at 7 p.m. Weather reports for selected cities. At Mansfield Lom Regional Airport, it was cloudy. The temperature was 68 degrees, the dew point 67, and the relative humidity 96%. The wind was northwest, at 14 miles an hour. The pressure was 29.76 inches and rising. Elsewhere across Ohio, at Cleveland, drizzle was falling, with a temperature of 70. At Toledo Express, it was mostly sunny, with a temperature of 78. It was partly sunny, with a temperature of 75 at Akron-Canton Regional Airport, 73 at Cincinnati, and 75 at Columbus. It was cloudy, with a temperature of 74 at Wooster, 70 at Marion, 73 at Youngstown, 71 at Dayton, and 72 at Findlay. Reports from nearby cities outside Ohio. At Pittsburgh, a thunderstorm was reported, with a temperature of 71. It was mostly sunny, with a temperature of 77 at Detroit, 79 at Indianapolis, and 74 at Chicago. At Buffalo, it was cloudy, with a temperature of 71. The current time is 8:04 p.m. Eastern Daylight Time. 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On the latest weather map, low pressure will continue to move east across the area through this evening and exit to the northeast by early Monday morning. High pressure will build over the area Monday into Tuesday before a series of disturbances cross the region for mid to late week. The forecast for the Central Highlands. Tonight, mostly cloudy. Showers likely with a chance of thunderstorms this evening, then a slight chance of showers after midnight. Some thunderstorms may produce heavy rainfall this evening. Lows in the lower 60s. North winds around 10 miles per hour with gusts up to 20 miles per hour. Chance of rain 70%. Monday, partly sunny in the morning, then clearing. Highs in the upper 70s. North winds 5 to 10 miles per hour. Monday night, clear. Lows in the mid-50s. Northeast winds 5 to 10 miles per hour, becoming east after midnight. Tuesday, mostly sunny. Highs in the lower 80s. East winds around 5 miles per hour. Tuesday night, mostly clear. Lows around 60. Northeast winds around 5 miles per hour in the evening, becoming light and variable. Wednesday, partly cloudy. A chance of showers and thunderstorms in the afternoon. Highs in the lower 80s. Chance of rain 50%. Wednesday night, partly cloudy. A chance of showers and thunderstorms in the evening. Lows in the lower 60s. Chance of rain 50%. At 8 p.m., weather reports for selected cities. At Mansfield Lom Regional Airport, it was cloudy. The temperature was 67 degrees, the dew point 66, and the relative humidity 97%. The wind was north, at 13 miles an hour. The pressure was 29.78 inches and rising. Elsewhere across Ohio, at Marion, rain was falling, with a temperature of 69. At Toledo Express, it was clear, with a temperature of 76. At Findlay, it was partly cloudy, with a temperature of 73. It was mostly cloudy, with a temperature of 73 at Akron-Canton Regional Airport, and 72 at Cincinnati. It was cloudy, with a temperature of 71 at Wooster, 70 at Cleveland, 71 at Youngstown, 71 at Dayton, and 74 at Columbus. Reports from nearby cities outside Ohio. At Buffalo, rain was falling, with a temperature of 70. It was mostly sunny, with a temperature of 75 at Detroit, and 73 at Chicago. It was partly sunny, with a temperature of 70 at Pittsburgh, and 77 at Indianapolis. The current time is 8:08 p.m. Eastern Daylight Time. 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On the latest weather map, low pressure will continue to move east across the area through this evening and exit to the northeast by early Monday morning.
High pressure will build over the area Monday into Tuesday before a series of disturbances cross the region for mid to late week. The forecast for the Central Highlands. Tonight, mostly cloudy. Showers likely with a chance of thunderstorms this evening, then a slight chance of showers after midnight. Some thunderstorms may produce heavy rainfall this evening. Lows in the lower 60s. North winds around 10 miles per hour with gusts up to 20 miles per hour. Chance of rain 70%. Monday, partly sunny in the morning, then clearing. Highs in the upper 70s. North winds 5 to 10 miles per hour. Monday night, clear. Lows in the mid-50s. Northeast winds 5 to 10 miles per hour, becoming east after midnight. Tuesday, mostly sunny. Highs in the lower 80s. East winds around 5 miles per hour. Tuesday night, mostly clear. Lows around 60. Northeast winds around 5 miles per hour in the evening, becoming light and variable. Wednesday, partly cloudy. A chance of showers and thunderstorms in the afternoon. Highs in the lower 80s. Chance of rain 50%. Wednesday night, partly cloudy. A chance of showers and thunderstorms in the evening. Lows in the lower 60s. Chance of rain 50%. The extended forecast for the Central Highlands. Thursday, partly cloudy. A chance of showers and thunderstorms in the afternoon. Highs in the lower 80s. Chance of rain 30%. Thursday night, mostly cloudy with a chance of showers and thunderstorms. Lows in the mid-60s. Chance of rain 50%. Friday, partly sunny with a chance of showers. A chance of thunderstorms in the afternoon. Highs in the lower 80s. Chance of rain 50%. Friday night, a chance of thunderstorms in the evening. Mostly cloudy with a chance of showers. Lows in the mid-60s. Chance of rain 50%. Saturday, partly sunny with a chance of showers. A chance of thunderstorms in the afternoon. Highs in the lower 80s. Chance of rain 50%. Saturday night, a chance of thunderstorms in the evening. Mostly cloudy with a chance of showers. Lows in the mid-60s. Chance of rain 50%. Sunday, partly cloudy. A chance of showers and thunderstorms in the afternoon. Highs in the mid-80s. Chance of rain 30%. At 8 p.m., weather reports for selected cities at Mansfield Long Regional Airport, it was cloudy. The temperature was 67 degrees, the dew point 66, and the relative humidity 97%. The wind was north, at 13 miles an hour. The pressure was 29.78 inches and rising. Elsewhere across Ohio, at Marion, rain was falling, with a temperature of 69. At Toledo Express, it was clear, with a temperature of 76. At Findlay, it was partly cloudy, with a temperature of 73. It was mostly cloudy, with a temperature of 73 at Akron-Canton Regional Airport, and 72 at Cincinnati. It was cloudy, with a temperature of 71 at Worcester, 70 at Cleveland, 71 at Youngstown, 71 at Dayton, and 74 at Columbus. Reports from nearby cities outside Ohio, at Buffalo, rain was falling, with a temperature of 70. It was mostly sunny, with a temperature of 75 at Detroit, and 73 at Chicago. It was partly sunny, with a temperature of 70 at Pittsburgh, and 77 at Indianapolis. The current time is 8:12 p.m. Eastern Daylight Time. 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On the latest weather map, low pressure will continue to move east across the area through this evening and exit to the northeast by early Monday morning. High pressure will build over the area Monday into Tuesday before a series of disturbances cross the region for mid to late week. The forecast for the Central Highlands. Tonight, mostly cloudy. Showers likely with a chance of thunderstorms this evening, then a slight chance of showers after midnight. Some thunderstorms may produce heavy rainfall this evening. Lows in the lower 60s.
North winds around 10 miles per hour with gusts up to 20 miles per hour. Chance of rain 70%. Monday, partly sunny in the morning, then clearing. Highs in the upper 70s. North winds 5 to 10 miles per hour. Monday night, clear. Lows in the mid-50s. Northeast winds 5 to 10 miles per hour, becoming east after midnight. Tuesday, mostly sunny. Highs in the lower 80s. East winds around 5 miles per hour. Tuesday night, mostly clear. Lows around 60. Northeast winds around 5 miles per hour in the evening, becoming light and variable. Wednesday, partly cloudy. A chance of showers and thunderstorms in the afternoon. Highs in the lower 80s. Chance of rain 50%. Wednesday night, partly cloudy. A chance of showers and thunderstorms in the evening. Lows in the lower 60s. Chance of rain 50%. At 8 p.m., weather reports for selected cities. At Mansfield Lawn Regional Airport, it was cloudy. The temperature was 67 degrees, the dew point 66, and the relative humidity 97%. The wind was northwest, at 12 miles an hour. The pressure was 29.78 inches and rising. Elsewhere across Ohio, at Marion, rain was falling, with a temperature of 69. At Toledo Express, it was clear, with a temperature of 76. At Findlay, it was partly cloudy, with a temperature of 73. It was mostly cloudy, with a temperature of 73 at Akron-Canton Regional Airport, and 72 at Cincinnati. It was cloudy, with a temperature of 71 at Worcester, 70 at Cleveland, 71 at Youngstown, 71 at Dayton, and 74 at Columbus. Reports from nearby cities outside Ohio. At Buffalo, rain was falling, with a temperature of 69. It was mostly sunny, with a temperature of 75 at Detroit, and 73 at Chicago. It was partly sunny, with a temperature of 70 at Pittsburgh, and 77 at Indianapolis. The Mansfield, Ohio climate summary for this evening, as of 5:15 p.m., August 2, 2026. Today's high temperature was 81 degrees. The normal high is 82. The record high is 98 degrees, which was set in 1930. Today's low temperature was 67 degrees. The normal low is 62. The record low is 42 degrees, which was set in 1959. 0.19 inches of precipitation fell today. No snow fell today, which brings the monthly total to 0.0 inches. The total snowfall since July 1st still stands at 0.0 inches. Sunset tonight is at 8:44 p.m. Sunrise tomorrow is at 6:29 a.m. The current time is 8:16 p.m. Eastern Daylight Time. 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On the latest weather map, low pressure will continue to move east across the area through this evening and exit to the northeast by early Monday morning. High pressure will build over the area Monday into Tuesday before a series of disturbances cross the region for mid to late week. The forecast for the Central Highlands. Tonight, mostly cloudy. Showers likely with a chance of thunderstorms this evening, then a slight chance of showers after midnight. Some thunderstorms may produce heavy rainfall this evening. Lows in the lower 60s. North winds around 10 miles per hour with gusts up to 20 miles per hour. Chance of rain 70%. Monday, partly sunny in the morning, then clearing. Highs in the upper 70s. North winds 5 to 10 miles per hour. Monday night, clear. Lows in the mid-50s. Northeast winds 5 to 10 miles per hour, becoming east after midnight. Tuesday, mostly sunny. Highs in the lower 80s. East winds around 5 miles per hour. Tuesday night, mostly clear. Lows around 60. Northeast winds around 5 miles per hour in the evening, becoming light and variable. Wednesday, partly cloudy. A chance of showers and thunderstorms in the afternoon. Highs in the lower 80s. Chance of rain 50%. Wednesday night, partly cloudy.
a chance of showers and thunderstorms in the evening. Lows in the lower 60s. Chance of rain 50%. At 8 p.m., weather reports for selected cities. At Mansfield Lawn Regional Airport, it was cloudy. The temperature was 67 degrees, the dew point 66, and the relative humidity 97%. The wind was northwest, at 12 miles an hour. The pressure was 29.78 inches and rising. Elsewhere across Ohio, at Marion, rain was falling, with a temperature of 69. At Toledo Express, it was clear, with a temperature of 76. At Findlay, it was partly cloudy, with a temperature of 73. It was mostly cloudy, with a temperature of 73 at Akron-Canton Regional Airport, and 72 at Cincinnati. It was cloudy, with a temperature of 71 at Worcester, 70 at Cleveland, 71 at Youngstown, 71 at Dayton, and 74 at Columbus. Reports from nearby cities outside Ohio, at Buffalo, rain was falling, with a temperature of 69. It was mostly sunny, with a temperature of 75 at Detroit, and 73 at Chicago. It was partly sunny, with a temperature of 70 at Pittsburgh, and 77 at Indianapolis. The current time is 8:19 p.m. Eastern Daylight Time. 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We supply the latest available information for the Central Highlands over station WWG57 from Butler on a frequency of 162.450 MHz. The extended forecast for the Central Highlands. Thursday, partly cloudy. A chance of showers and thunderstorms in the afternoon. Highs in the lower 80s. Chance of rain 30%. Thursday night, mostly cloudy with a chance of showers and thunderstorms. Lows in the mid-60s. Chance of rain 50%. Friday, partly sunny with a chance of showers. A chance of thunderstorms in the afternoon. Highs in the lower 80s. Chance of rain 50%. Friday night, a chance of thunderstorms in the evening. Mostly cloudy with a chance of showers. Lows in the mid-60s. Chance of rain 50%. Saturday, partly sunny with a chance of showers. A chance of thunderstorms in the afternoon. Highs in the lower 80s. Chance of rain 50%. Saturday night, a chance of thunderstorms in the evening. Mostly cloudy with a chance of showers. Lows in the mid-60s. Chance of rain 50%. Sunday, partly cloudy. A chance of showers and thunderstorms in the afternoon. Highs in the mid-80s. Chance of rain 30%. On the latest weather map, low pressure will continue to move east across the area through this evening and exit to the northeast by early Monday morning. High pressure will build over the area Monday into Tuesday before a series of disturbances cross the region for mid to late week. The forecast for the Central Highlands. Tonight, mostly cloudy. Showers likely with a chance of thunderstorms this evening, then a slight chance of showers after midnight. Some thunderstorms may produce heavy rainfall this evening. Lows in the lower 60s. North winds around 10 miles per hour with gusts up to 20 miles per hour. Chance of rain 70%. Monday, partly sunny in the morning, then clearing. Highs in the upper 70s. North winds 5 to 10 miles per hour. Monday night, clear. Lows in the mid 50s. Northeast winds 5 to 10 miles per hour, becoming east after midnight. Tuesday, mostly sunny. Highs in the lower 80s. East winds around 5 miles per hour. Tuesday night, mostly clear. Lows around 60. Northeast winds around 5 miles per hour in the evening, becoming light and variable. Wednesday, partly cloudy. A chance of showers and thunderstorms in the afternoon. Highs in the lower 80s. Chance of rain 50%. Wednesday night, partly cloudy. A chance of showers and thunderstorms in the evening. Lows in the lower 60s. Chance of rain 50%. At 8 p.m., weather reports for selected cities. At Mansfield Lawn Regional Airport, it was cloudy. The temperature was 67 degrees, the dew point 66, and the relative humidity 97%. The wind was northwest, at 12 miles an hour. The pressure was 29.78 inches and rising.
Elsewhere across Ohio, at Marion, rain was falling, with a temperature of 69. At Toledo Express, it was clear, with a temperature of 76. At Findlay, it was partly cloudy, with a temperature of 73. It was mostly cloudy, with a temperature of 73 at Akron-Canton Regional Airport, and 72 at Cincinnati. It was cloudy, with a temperature of 71 at Worcester, 70 at Cleveland, 71 at Youngstown, 71 at Dayton, and 74 at Columbus. Reports from nearby cities outside Ohio, at Buffalo, rain was falling, with a temperature of 69. It was mostly sunny, with a temperature of 75 at Detroit, and 73 at Chicago. It was partly sunny, with a temperature of 70 at Pittsburgh, and 77 at Indianapolis. The current time is 8:24 p.m. Eastern Daylight Time. 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On the latest weather map, low pressure will continue to move east across the area through this evening and exit to the northeast by early Monday morning. High pressure will build over the area Monday into Tuesday before a series of disturbances cross the region for mid to late week. The forecast for the Central Highlands. Tonight, mostly cloudy. Showers likely with a chance of thunderstorms this evening, then a slight chance of showers after midnight. Some thunderstorms may produce heavy rainfall this evening. Lows in the lower 60s. North winds around 10 miles per hour with gusts up to 20 miles per hour. Chance of rain 70%. Monday, partly sunny in the morning, then clearing. Highs in the upper 70s. North winds 5 to 10 miles per hour. Monday night, clear. Lows in the mid-50s. Northeast winds 5 to 10 miles per hour, becoming east after midnight. Tuesday, mostly sunny. Highs in the lower 80s. East winds around 5 miles per hour. Tuesday night, mostly clear. Lows around 60. Northeast winds around 5 miles per hour in the evening, becoming light and variable. Wednesday, partly cloudy. A chance of showers and thunderstorms in the afternoon. Highs in the lower 80s. Chance of rain 50%. Wednesday night, partly cloudy. A chance of showers and thunderstorms in the evening. Lows in the lower 60s. Chance of rain 50%. At 8 p.m., weather reports for selected cities. At Mansfield-Lom Regional Airport, it was cloudy. The temperature was 67 degrees, the dew point 66, and the relative humidity 97%. The wind was northwest, at 12 miles an hour. The pressure was 29.78 inches and rising. Elsewhere across Ohio, at Marion, rain was falling, with a temperature of 69. At Toledo Express, it was clear, with a temperature of 76. At Findlay, it was partly cloudy, with a temperature of 73. It was mostly cloudy, with a temperature of 73 at Akron-Canton Regional Airport, and 72 at Cincinnati. It was cloudy, with a temperature of 71 at Worcester, 70 at Cleveland, 71 at Youngstown, 71 at Dayton, and 74 at Columbus. Reports from nearby cities outside Ohio, at Buffalo, rain was falling, with a temperature of 69. It was mostly sunny, with a temperature of 75 at Detroit, and 73 at Chicago. It was partly sunny, with a temperature of 70 at Pittsburgh, and 77 at Indianapolis. The current time is 8:27 p.m. Eastern Daylight Time. 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On the latest weather map, low pressure will continue to move east across the area through this evening and exit to the northeast by early Monday morning. High pressure will build over the area Monday into Tuesday before a series of disturbances cross the region for mid to late week. The forecast for the Central Highlands. Tonight, mostly cloudy. Showers likely with a chance of thunderstorms this evening, then a slight chance of showers after midnight.
Some thunderstorms may produce heavy rainfall this evening. Lows in the lower 60s. North winds.

winds around 5 miles per hour in the evening, becoming light and variable. Wednesday, partly cloudy. A chance of showers and thunderstorms in the afternoon. Highs in the lower 80s. Chance of rain 50%. Wednesday night, partly cloudy. A chance of showers and thunderstorms in the evening. Lows in the lower 60s. Chance of rain 50%. At 8 p.m., weather reports for selected cities. At Mansfield Long Regional Airport, it was cloudy. The temperature was 67 degrees, the dew point 66, and the relative humidity 97%. The wind was northwest, at 12 miles an hour. The pressure was 29.78 inches and rising. Elsewhere across Ohio, at Marion, rain was falling, with a temperature of 69. At Toledo Express, it was clear, with a temperature of 76. At Findlay, it was partly cloudy, with a temperature of 73. It was mostly cloudy, with a temperature of 73 at Akron-Canton Regional Airport, and 72 at Cincinnati. It was cloudy, with a temperature of 71 at Worcester, 70 at Cleveland, 71 at Youngstown, 71 at Dayton, and 74 at Columbus. Reports from nearby cities outside Ohio. At Buffalo, rain was falling, with a temperature of 69. It was mostly sunny, with a temperature of 75 at Detroit, and 73 at Chicago. It was partly sunny, with a temperature of 70 at Pittsburgh, and 77 at Indianapolis. The extended forecast for the Central Highlands. Thursday, partly cloudy. A chance of showers and thunderstorms in the afternoon. Highs in the lower 80s. Chance of rain 30%. Thursday night, mostly cloudy with a chance of showers and thunderstorms. Lows in the mid-60s. Chance of rain 50%. Friday, partly sunny with a chance of showers. A chance of thunderstorms in the afternoon. Highs in the lower 80s. Chance of rain 50%. Friday night, a chance of thunderstorms in the evening. Mostly cloudy with a chance of showers. Lows in the mid-60s. Chance of rain 50%. Saturday, partly sunny with a chance of showers. A chance of thunderstorms in the afternoon. Highs in the lower 80s. Chance of rain 50%. Saturday night, a chance of thunderstorms in the evening. Mostly cloudy with a chance of showers. Lows in the mid-60s. Chance of rain 50%. Sunday, partly cloudy. A chance of showers and thunderstorms in the afternoon. Highs in the mid-80s. Chance of rain 30%. The Mansfield, Ohio climate summary for this evening, as of 5:15 p.m., August 2, 2026. Today's high temperature was 81 degrees. The normal high is 82. The record high is 98 degrees, which was set in 1930. Today's low temperature was 67 degrees. The normal low is 62. The record low is 42 degrees, which was set in 1959. 0.19 inches of precipitation fell today. No snow fell today, which brings the monthly total to 0.0 inches. The total snowfall since July 1st still stands at 0.0 inches. Sunset tonight is at 8:44 p.m. Sunrise tomorrow is at 6:29 a.m. The current time is 8:32 p.m. Eastern Daylight Time. 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On the latest weather map, low pressure will continue to move east across the area through this evening and exit to the northeast by early Monday morning. High pressure will build over the area Monday into Tuesday before a series of disturbances cross the region for mid to late week. The forecast for the Central Highlands. Tonight, mostly cloudy. Showers likely with a chance of thunderstorms this evening, then a slight chance of showers after midnight. Some thunderstorms may produce heavy rainfall this evening. Lows in the lower 60s. North winds around 10 miles per hour with gusts up to 20 miles per hour. Chance of rain 70%. Monday, partly sunny in the morning, then clearing. Highs in the upper 70s. North winds 5 to 10 miles per hour. Monday night, clear.

Lows in the mid-50s. Northeast winds 5 to 10 miles per hour, becoming east after midnight. Tuesday, mostly sunny. Highs in the lower 80s. East winds around 5 miles per hour. Tuesday night, mostly clear. Lows around 60. Northeast winds around 5 miles per hour in the evening, becoming light and variable. Wednesday, partly cloudy. A chance of showers and thunderstorms in the afternoon. Highs in the lower 80s. Chance of rain 50%. Wednesday night, partly cloudy. A chance of showers and thunderstorms in the evening. Lows in the lower 60s. Chance of rain 50%. At 8 p.m., weather reports for selected cities. At Mansfield Long Regional Airport, it was cloudy. The temperature was 67 degrees, the dew point 66, and the relative humidity 97%. The wind was northwest, at 12 miles an hour. The pressure was 29.78 inches and rising. Elsewhere across Ohio, at Marion, rain was falling, with a temperature of 69. At Toledo Express, it was clear, with a temperature of 76. At Findlay, it was partly cloudy, with a temperature of 73. It was mostly cloudy, with a temperature of 73 at Akron-Canton Regional Airport, and 72 at Cincinnati. It was cloudy, with a temperature of 71 at Worcester, 70 at Cleveland, 71 at Youngstown, 71 at Dayton, and 74 at Columbus. Reports from nearby cities outside Ohio, at Buffalo, rain was falling, with a temperature of 69. It was mostly sunny, with a temperature of 75 at Detroit, and 73 at Chicago. It was partly sunny, with a temperature of 70 at Pittsburgh, and 77 at Indianapolis. The current time is 8:36 p.m. Eastern Daylight Time. 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On the latest weather map, low pressure will continue to move east across the area through this evening and exit to the northeast by early Monday morning. High pressure will build over the area Monday into Tuesday before a series of disturbances cross the region for mid to late week. The forecast for the Central Highlands. Tonight, mostly cloudy. Showers likely with a chance of thunderstorms this evening, then a slight chance of showers after midnight. Some thunderstorms may produce heavy rainfall this evening. Lows in the lower 60s. North winds around 10 miles per hour with gusts up to 20 miles per hour. Chance of rain 70%. Monday, partly sunny in the morning, then clearing. Highs in the upper 70s. North winds 5 to 10 miles per hour. Monday night, clear. Lows in the mid-50s. Northeast winds 5 to 10 miles per hour, becoming east after midnight. Tuesday, mostly sunny. Highs in the lower 80s. East winds around 5 miles per hour. Tuesday night, mostly clear. Lows around 60. Northeast winds around 5 miles per hour in the evening, becoming light and variable. Wednesday, partly cloudy. A chance of showers and thunderstorms in the afternoon. Highs in the lower 80s. Chance of rain 50%. Wednesday night, partly cloudy. A chance of showers and thunderstorms in the evening. Lows in the lower 60s. Chance of rain 50%. At 8 p.m., weather reports for selected cities. At Mansfield Long Regional Airport, it was cloudy. The temperature was 67 degrees, the dew point 66, and the relative humidity 97%. The wind was northwest, at 12 miles an hour. The pressure was 29.78 inches and rising. Elsewhere across Ohio, at Marion, rain was falling, with a temperature of 69. At Toledo Express, it was clear, with a temperature of 76. At Findlay, it was partly cloudy, with a temperature of 73. It was mostly cloudy, with a temperature of 73 at Akron-Canton Regional Airport, and 72 at Cincinnati. It was cloudy, with a temperature of 71 at Worcester, 70 at Cleveland, 71 at Youngstown, 71 at Dayton, and 74 at Columbus.
Reports from nearby cities outside Ohio, at Buffalo, rain was falling, with a temperature of 69. It was mostly sunny, with a temperature of 75 at Detroit, and 73 at Chicago. It was partly sunny, with a temperature of 70 at Pittsburgh, and 77 at Indianapolis. The current time is 8:39 p.m. Eastern Daylight Time. 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We supply the latest available information for the Central Highlands over station WWG 57 from Butler on a frequency of 162.450 MHz. On the latest weather map, low pressure will continue to move east across the area through this evening and exit to the northeast by early Monday morning. High pressure will build over the area Monday into Tuesday before a series of disturbances cross the region for mid to late week. The extended forecast for the Central Highlands. Thursday, partly cloudy. A chance of showers and thunderstorms in the afternoon. Highs in the lower 80s. Chance of rain 30%. Thursday night, mostly cloudy with a chance of showers and thunderstorms. Lows in the mid-60s. Chance of rain 50%. Friday, partly sunny with a chance of showers. A chance of thunderstorms in the afternoon. Highs in the lower 80s. Chance of rain 50%. Friday night, a chance of thunderstorms in the evening. Mostly cloudy with a chance of showers. Lows in the mid-60s. Chance of rain 50%. Saturday, partly sunny with a chance of showers. A chance of thunderstorms in the afternoon. Highs in the lower 80s. Chance of rain 50%. Saturday night, a chance of thunderstorms in the evening. Mostly cloudy with a chance of showers. Lows in the mid-60s. Chance of rain 50%. Sunday, partly cloudy. A chance of showers and thunderstorms in the afternoon. Highs in the mid-80s. Chance of rain 30%. The forecast for the Central Highlands. Tonight, mostly cloudy. Showers likely with a chance of thunderstorms this evening, then a slight chance of showers after midnight. Some thunderstorms may produce heavy rainfall this evening. Lows in the lower 60s. North winds around 10 miles per hour with gusts up to 20 miles per hour. Chance of rain 70%. Monday, partly sunny in the morning, then clearing. Highs in the upper 70s. North winds 5 to 10 miles per hour. Monday night, clear. Lows in the mid-50s. Northeast winds 5 to 10 miles per hour, becoming east after midnight. Tuesday, mostly sunny. Highs in the lower 80s. East winds around 5 miles per hour. Tuesday night, mostly clear. Lows around 60. Northeast winds around 5 miles per hour in the evening, becoming light and variable. Wednesday, partly cloudy. A chance of showers and thunderstorms in the afternoon. Highs in the lower 80s. Chance of rain 50%. Wednesday night, partly cloudy. A chance of showers and thunderstorms in the evening. Lows in the lower 60s. Chance of rain 50%. At 8 p.m., weather reports for selected cities. At Mansfield Long Regional Airport, it was cloudy. The temperature was 67 degrees, the dew point 66, and the relative humidity 97%. The wind was northwest, at 12 miles an hour. The pressure was 29.78 inches and rising. Elsewhere across Ohio, at Marion, rain was falling, with a temperature of 69. At Toledo Express, it was clear, with a temperature of 76. At Findlay, it was partly cloudy, with a temperature of 73. It was mostly cloudy, with a temperature of 73 at Akron-Canton Regional Airport, and 72 at Cincinnati. It was cloudy, with a temperature of 71 at Worcester, 70 at Cleveland, 71 at Youngstown, 71 at Dayton, and 74 at Columbus. Reports from nearby cities outside Ohio, at Buffalo, rain was falling, with a temperature of 69. It was mostly sunny, with a temperature of 75 at Detroit, and 73 at Chicago. It was partly sunny, with a temperature of 70 at Pittsburgh, and 77 at Indianapolis. The current time is 8:43 p.m. Eastern Daylight Time.
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On the latest weather map, low pressure will continue to move east across the area through this evening and exit to the northeast by early Monday morning. High pressure will build over the area Monday into Tuesday before a series of disturbances cross the region for mid to late week. The forecast for the Central Highlands. Tonight, mostly cloudy. Showers likely with a chance of thunderstorms this evening, then a slight chance of showers after midnight. Some thunderstorms may produce heavy rainfall this evening. Lows in the lower 60s. North winds around 10 miles per hour with gusts up to 20 miles per hour. Chance of rain 70%. Monday, partly sunny in the morning, then clearing. Highs in the upper 70s. North winds 5 to 10 miles per hour. Monday night, clear. Lows in the mid 50s. Northeast winds 5 to 10 miles per hour, becoming east after midnight. Tuesday, mostly sunny. Highs in the lower 80s. East winds around 5 miles per hour. Tuesday night, mostly clear. Lows around 60. Northeast winds around 5 miles per hour in the evening, becoming light and variable. Wednesday, partly cloudy. A chance of showers and thunderstorms in the afternoon. Highs in the lower 80s. Chance of rain 50%. Wednesday night, partly cloudy. A chance of showers and thunderstorms in the evening. Lows in the lower 60s. Chance of rain 50%. The Mansfield, Ohio climate summary for this evening, as of 5:15 p.m., August 2, 2026. Today's high temperature was 81 degrees. The normal high is 82. The record high is 98 degrees, which was set in 1930. Today's low temperature was 67 degrees. The normal low is 62. The record low is 42 degrees, which was set in 1959. 0.19 inches of precipitation fell today. No snow fell today, which brings the monthly total to 0.0 inches. The total snowfall since July 1st still stands at 0.0 inches. Sunset tonight is at 8:44 p.m. Sunrise tomorrow is at 6:29 a.m. At 8 p.m., weather reports for selected cities. At Mansfield Lawn Regional Airport, it was cloudy. The temperature was 67 degrees, the dew point 66, and the relative humidity 97%. The wind was northwest, at 12 miles an hour. The pressure was 29.78 inches and rising. Elsewhere across Ohio, at Marion, rain was falling, with a temperature of 69. At Toledo Express, it was clear, with a temperature of 76. At Findlay, it was partly cloudy, with a temperature of 73. It was mostly cloudy, with a temperature of 73 at Akron-Canton Regional Airport, and 72 at Cincinnati. It was cloudy, with a temperature of 71 at Worcester, 70 at Cleveland, 71 at Youngstown, 71 at Dayton, and 74 at Columbus. Reports from nearby cities outside Ohio. At Buffalo, rain was falling, with a temperature of 69. It was mostly sunny, with a temperature of 75 at Detroit, and 73 at Chicago. It was partly sunny, with a temperature of 70 at Pittsburgh, and 77 at Indianapolis. The current time is 8:48 p.m. Eastern Daylight Time. 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On the latest weather map, low pressure will continue to move east across the area through this evening and exit to the northeast by early Monday morning. High pressure will build over the area Monday into Tuesday before a series of disturbances cross the region for mid to late week. The forecast for the Central Highlands. Tonight, mostly cloudy. Showers likely with a chance of thunderstorms this evening, then a slight chance of showers after midnight. Some thunderstorms may produce heavy rainfall this evening. Lows in the lower 60s. North winds around 10 miles per hour with gusts up to 20 miles per hour.
chance of rain 70%. Monday, partly sunny in the morning, then clearing. Highs in the upper 70s. North winds 5 to 10 miles per hour. Monday night, clear. Lows in the mid-50s. Northeast winds 5 to 10 miles per hour, becoming east after midnight. Tuesday, mostly sunny. Highs in the lower 80s. East winds around 5 miles per hour. Tuesday night, mostly clear. Lows around 60. Northeast winds around 5 miles per hour in the evening, becoming light and variable. Wednesday, partly cloudy. A chance of showers and thunderstorms in the afternoon. Highs in the lower 80s. Chance of rain 50%. Wednesday night, partly cloudy. A chance of showers and thunderstorms in the evening. Lows in the lower 60s. Chance of rain 50%. The extended forecast for the Central Highlands. Thursday, partly cloudy. A chance of showers and thunderstorms in the afternoon. Highs in the lower 80s. Chance of rain 30%. Thursday night, mostly cloudy with a chance of showers and thunderstorms. Lows in the mid-60s. Chance of rain 50%. Friday, partly sunny with a chance of showers. A chance of thunderstorms in the afternoon. Highs in the lower 80s. Chance of rain 50%. Friday night, a chance of thunderstorms in the evening. Mostly cloudy with a chance of showers. Lows in the mid-60s. Chance of rain 50%. Saturday, partly sunny with a chance of showers. A chance of thunderstorms in the afternoon. Highs in the lower 80s. Chance of rain 50%. Saturday night, a chance of thunderstorms in the evening. Mostly cloudy with a chance of showers. Lows in the mid-60s. Chance of rain 50%. Sunday, partly cloudy. A chance of showers and thunderstorms in the afternoon. Highs in the mid-80s. Chance of rain 30%. At 8 p.m., weather reports for selected cities. At Mansfield Long Regional Airport, it was cloudy. The temperature was 67 degrees, the dew point 66, and the relative humidity 97%. The wind was northwest, at 12 miles an hour. The pressure was 29.78 inches and rising. Elsewhere across Ohio, at Marion, rain was falling, with a temperature of 69. At Toledo Express, it was clear, with a temperature of 76. At Findlay, it was partly cloudy, with a temperature of 73. It was mostly cloudy, with a temperature of 73 at Akron-Canton Regional Airport, and 72 at Cincinnati. It was cloudy, with a temperature of 71 at Worcester, 70 at Cleveland, 71 at Youngstown, 71 at Dayton, and 74 at Columbus. Reports from nearby cities outside Ohio, at Buffalo, rain was falling, with a temperature of 69. It was mostly sunny, with a temperature of 75 at Detroit, and 73 at Chicago. It was partly sunny, with a temperature of 70 at Pittsburgh, and 77 at Indianapolis. The current time is 8:52 p.m. Eastern Daylight Time. 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On the latest weather map, low pressure will continue to move east across the area through this evening and exit to the northeast by early Monday morning. High pressure will build over the area Monday into Tuesday before a series of disturbances cross the region for mid to late week. The forecast for the Central Highlands. Tonight, mostly cloudy. Showers likely with a chance of thunderstorms this evening, then a slight chance of showers after midnight. Some thunderstorms may produce heavy rainfall this evening. Lows in the lower 60s. North winds around 10 miles per hour with gusts up to 20 miles per hour. Chance of rain 70%. Monday, partly sunny in the morning, then clearing. Highs in the upper 70s. North winds 5 to 10 miles per hour. Monday night, clear. Lows in the mid-50s. Northeast winds 5 to 10 miles per hour, becoming east after midnight. Tuesday, mostly sunny. Highs in the lower 80s. East winds around 5 miles per hour.
Tuesday night, mostly clear. Lows around 60. Northeast winds around 5 miles per hour in the evening, becoming light and variable. Wednesday, partly cloudy. A chance of showers and thunderstorms in the afternoon. Highs in the lower 80s. Chance of rain 50%. Wednesday night, partly cloudy. A chance of showers and thunderstorms in the evening. Lows in the lower 60s. Chance of rain 50%. At 8 p.m., weather reports for selected cities. At Mansfield Long Regional Airport, it was cloudy. The temperature was 67 degrees, the dew point 66, and the relative humidity 97%. The wind was northwest, at 12 miles an hour. The pressure was 29.78 inches and rising. Elsewhere across Ohio, at Marion, rain was falling, with a temperature of 69. At Toledo Express, it was clear, with a temperature of 76. At Findlay, it was partly cloudy, with a temperature of 73. It was mostly cloudy, with a temperature of 73 at Akron-Canton Regional Airport, and 72 at Cincinnati. It was cloudy, with a temperature of 71 at Worcester, 70 at Cleveland, 71 at Youngstown, 71 at Dayton, and 74 at Columbus. Reports from nearby cities outside Ohio. At Buffalo, rain was falling, with a temperature of 69. It was mostly sunny, with a temperature of 75 at Detroit, and 73 at Chicago. It was partly sunny, with a temperature of 70 at Pittsburgh, and 77 at Indianapolis. The current time is 8:55 p.m. Eastern Daylight Time. 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On the latest weather map, low pressure will continue to move east across the area through this evening and exit to the northeast by early Monday morning. High pressure will build over the area Monday into Tuesday before a series of disturbances cross the region for mid to late week. The forecast for the Central Highlands. Tonight, mostly cloudy. Showers likely with a chance of thunderstorms this evening, then a slight chance of showers after midnight. Some thunderstorms may produce heavy rainfall this evening. Lows in the lower 60s. North winds around 10 miles per hour with gusts up to 20 miles per hour. Chance of rain 70%. Monday, partly sunny in the morning, then clearing. Highs in the upper 70s. North winds 5 to 10 miles per hour. Monday night, clear. Lows in the mid-50s. Northeast winds 5 to 10 miles per hour, becoming east after midnight. Tuesday, mostly sunny. Highs in the lower 80s. East winds around 5 miles per hour. Tuesday night, mostly clear. Lows around 60. Northeast winds around 5 miles per hour in the evening, becoming light and variable. Wednesday, partly cloudy. A chance of showers and thunderstorms in the afternoon. Highs in the lower 80s. Chance of rain 50%. Wednesday night, partly cloudy. A chance of showers and thunderstorms in the evening. Lows in the lower 60s. Chance of rain 50%. At 8 p.m., weather reports for selected cities. At Mansfield Long Regional Airport, it was cloudy. The temperature was 67 degrees, the dew point 66, and the relative humidity 97%. The wind was northwest, at 12 miles an hour. The pressure was 29.78 inches and rising. Elsewhere across Ohio, at Marion, rain was falling, with a temperature of 69. At Toledo Express, it was clear, with a temperature of 76. At Findlay, it was partly cloudy, with a temperature of 73. It was mostly cloudy, with a temperature of 73 at Akron-Canton Regional Airport, and 72 at Cincinnati. It was cloudy, with a temperature of 71 at Worcester, 70 at Cleveland, 71 at Youngstown, 71 at Dayton, and 74 at Columbus. Reports from nearby cities outside Ohio. At Buffalo, rain was falling, with a temperature of 69. It was mostly sunny, with a temperature of 75 at Detroit, and 73 at Chicago. It was partly sunny, with a temperature of 70 at Pittsburgh, and 77 at Indianapolis.
The current time is 8:59 p.m. Eastern Daylight Time. 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On the latest weather map, low pressure will continue to move east across the area through this evening and exit to the northeast by early Monday morning. High pressure will build over the area Monday into Tuesday before a series of disturbances cross the region for mid to late week. The forecast for the Central Highlands. Tonight, mostly cloudy. Showers likely with a chance of thunderstorms this evening, then a slight chance of showers after midnight. Some thunderstorms may produce heavy rainfall this evening. Lows in the lower 60s. North winds around 10 miles per hour with gusts up to 20 miles per hour. Chance of rain 70%. Monday, partly sunny in the morning, then clearing. Highs in the upper 70s. North winds 5 to 10 miles per hour. Monday night, clear. Lows in the mid-50s. Northeast winds 5 to 10 miles per hour, becoming east after midnight. Tuesday, mostly sunny. Highs in the lower 80s. East winds around 5 miles per hour. Tuesday night, mostly clear. Lows around 60. Northeast winds around 5 miles per hour in the evening, becoming light and variable. Wednesday, partly cloudy. A chance of showers and thunderstorms in the afternoon. Highs in the lower 80s. Chance of rain 50%. Wednesday night, partly cloudy. A chance of showers and thunderstorms in the evening. Lows in the lower 60s. Chance of rain 50%. The Nearshore Marine Forecast. For the following marine location, the islands to Vermilion. Small craft advisory in effect through Monday morning. Tonight, north winds 15 to 20 knots. Showers likely with a chance of thunderstorms early, then a chance of showers with a slight chance of thunderstorms late this evening. A slight chance of showers after midnight. Waves 3 to 5 feet. Waves occasionally around 6 feet. Monday, north winds 15 to 20 knots diminishing to 5 to 15 knots. Partly sunny in the morning, then clearing. Waves 2 to 4 feet subsiding to 1 to 3 feet. Monday night, north winds 10 knots or less becoming southeast. Clear. Waves 2 feet or less. Tuesday, south winds 10 knots or less becoming northeast. Sunny. Waves 1 foot or less. Winds and waves higher in and near thunderstorms. The water temperature off Toledo is 77 degrees, off Cleveland 74 degrees, and off Derry 75 degrees. The extended forecast for the Central Highlands. Thursday, partly cloudy. A chance of showers and thunderstorms in the afternoon. Highs in the lower 80s. Chance of rain 30%. Thursday night, mostly cloudy with a chance of showers and thunderstorms. Lows in the mid-60s. Chance of rain 50%. Friday, partly sunny with a chance of showers. A chance of thunderstorms in the afternoon. Highs in the lower 80s. Chance of rain 50%. Friday night, a chance of thunderstorms in the evening. Mostly cloudy with a chance of showers. Lows in the mid-60s. Chance of rain 50%. Saturday, partly sunny with a chance of showers. A chance of thunderstorms in the afternoon. Highs in the lower 80s. Chance of rain 50%. Saturday night, a chance of thunderstorms in the evening. Mostly cloudy with a chance of showers. Lows in the mid-60s. Chance of rain 50%. Sunday, partly cloudy. A chance of showers and thunderstorms in the afternoon. Highs in the mid-80s. Chance of rain 30%. The Mansfield, Ohio climate summary for this evening, as of 5:15 p.m., August 2, 2026. Today's high temperature was 81 degrees. The normal high is 82. The record high is 98 degrees, which was set in 1930. Today's low temperature was 67 degrees. The normal low is 62. The record low is 42 degrees, which was set in 1959. 0.19 inches of precipitation fell today.
No snow fell today, which brings the monthly total to 0.0 inches. The total snowfall since July 1st still stands at 0.0 inches. Sunset tonight is at 8:44 p.m. Sunrise tomorrow is at 6:29 a.m. At 8 p.m., weather reports for selected cities. At Mansfield Lawn Regional Airport, it was cloudy. The temperature was 67 degrees, the dew point 66, and the relative humidity 97%. The wind was northwest, at 12 miles an hour. The pressure was 29.78 inches and rising. Elsewhere across Ohio, at Marion, rain was falling, with a temperature of 69. At Toledo Express, it was clear, with a temperature of 76. At Findlay, it was partly cloudy, with a temperature of 73. It was mostly cloudy, with a temperature of 73 at Akron-Canton Regional Airport, and 72 at Cincinnati. It was cloudy, with a temperature of 71 at Worcester, 70 at Cleveland, 71 at Youngstown, 71 at Dayton, and 74 at Columbus. Reports from nearby cities outside Ohio, at Buffalo, rain was falling, with a temperature of 69. It was mostly sunny, with a temperature of 75 at Detroit, and 73 at Chicago. It was partly sunny, with a temperature of 70 at Pittsburgh, and 77 at Indianapolis. The current time is 9:05 p.m. Eastern Daylight Time. 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On the latest weather map, low pressure will continue to move east across the area through this evening and exit to the northeast by early Monday morning. High pressure will build over the area Monday into Tuesday before a series of disturbances cross the region for mid to late week. The forecast for the Central Highlands. Tonight, mostly cloudy. Showers likely with a chance of thunderstorms this evening, then a slight chance of showers after midnight. Some thunderstorms may produce heavy rainfall this evening. Lows in the lower 60s. North winds around 10 miles per hour with gusts up to 20 miles per hour. Chance of rain 70%. Monday, partly sunny in the morning, then clearing. Highs in the upper 70s. North winds 5 to 10 miles per hour. Monday night, clear. Lows in the mid-50s. Northeast winds 5 to 10 miles per hour, becoming east after midnight. Tuesday, mostly sunny. Highs in the lower 80s. East winds around 5 miles per hour. Tuesday night, mostly clear. Lows around 60. Northeast winds around 5 miles per hour in the evening, becoming light and variable. Wednesday, partly cloudy. A chance of showers and thunderstorms in the afternoon. Highs in the lower 80s. Chance of rain 50%. Wednesday night, partly cloudy. A chance of showers and thunderstorms in the evening. Lows in the lower 60s. Chance of rain 50%. At 9 p.m., weather reports for selected cities. At Mansfield Lawn Regional Airport, it was cloudy. The temperature was 67 degrees, the dew point 66, and the relative humidity 97%. The wind was north, at 13 miles an hour. The pressure was 29.79 inches and rising. Elsewhere across Ohio, temperatures were between 68 and 73 degrees. It was clear at Toledo Express and Findlay. It was mostly cloudy at Cincinnati and Dayton. It was cloudy at Worcester, Marion, and Cleveland. At Akron-Canton Regional Airport, Youngstown, and Columbus, it was cloudy. Reports from nearby cities outside Ohio, at Buffalo, a thunderstorm was reported, with a temperature of 69. It was partly cloudy, with a temperature of 70 at Pittsburgh, 72 at Detroit, 75 at Indianapolis, and 71 at Chicago. The current time is 9:08 p.m. Eastern Daylight Time. 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On the latest weather map,
Low pressure will continue to move east across the area through this evening and exit to the northeast by early Monday morning. High pressure will build over the area Monday into Tuesday before a series of disturbances cross the region for mid to late week. The forecast for the Central Highlands. Tonight, mostly cloudy. Showers likely with a chance of thunderstorms this evening, then a slight chance of showers after midnight. Some thunderstorms may produce heavy rainfall this evening. Lows in the lower 60s. North winds around 10 miles per hour with gusts up to 20 miles per hour. Chance of rain 70%. Monday, partly sunny in the morning, then clearing. Highs in the upper 70s. North winds 5 to 10 miles per hour. Monday night, clear. Lows in the mid 50s. Northeast winds 5 to 10 miles per hour, becoming east after midnight. Tuesday, mostly sunny. Highs in the lower 80s. East winds around 5 miles per hour. Tuesday night, mostly clear. Lows around 60. Northeast winds around 5 miles per hour in the evening, becoming light and variable. Wednesday, partly cloudy. A chance of showers and thunderstorms in the afternoon. Highs in the lower 80s. Chance of rain 50%. Wednesday night, partly cloudy. A chance of showers and thunderstorms in the evening. Lows in the lower 60s. Chance of rain 50%. The extended forecast for the Central Highlands. Thursday, partly cloudy. A chance of showers and thunderstorms in the afternoon. Highs in the lower 80s. Chance of rain 30%. Thursday night, mostly cloudy with a chance of showers and thunderstorms. Lows in the mid-60s. Chance of rain 50%. Friday, partly sunny with a chance of showers. A chance of thunderstorms in the afternoon. Highs in the lower 80s. Chance of rain 50%. Friday night, a chance of thunderstorms in the evening. Mostly cloudy with a chance of showers. Lows in the mid-60s. Chance of rain 50%. Saturday, partly sunny with a chance of showers. A chance of thunderstorms in the afternoon. Highs in the lower 80s. Chance of rain 50%. Saturday night, a chance of thunderstorms in the evening. Mostly cloudy with a chance of showers. Lows in the mid-60s. Chance of rain 50%. Sunday, partly cloudy. A chance of showers and thunderstorms in the afternoon. Highs in the mid-80s. Chance of rain 30%. At 9 p.m., weather reports for selected cities. At Mansfield Long Regional Airport, it was cloudy. The temperature was 67 degrees, the dew point 66, and the relative humidity 97%. The wind was north, at 13 miles an hour. The pressure was 29.79 inches and rising. Elsewhere across Ohio, temperatures were between 68 and 73 degrees. It was clear at Toledo Express and Findlay. It was mostly cloudy at Cincinnati and Dayton. It was cloudy at Wooster, Marion, and Cleveland. At Akron-Canton Regional Airport, Youngstown, and Columbus, it was cloudy. Reports from nearby cities outside Ohio, at Buffalo, a thunderstorm was reported, with a temperature of 69. It was partly cloudy, with a temperature of 70 at Pittsburgh, 72 at Detroit, 75 at Indianapolis, and 71 at Chicago. The current time is 9:12 p.m. Eastern Daylight Time. 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On the latest weather map, low pressure will continue to move east across the area through this evening and exit to the northeast by early Monday morning. High pressure will build over the area Monday into Tuesday before a series of disturbances cross the region for mid to late week. The forecast for the Central Highlands. Tonight, mostly cloudy. Showers likely with a chance of thunderstorms this evening, then a slight chance of showers after midnight. Some thunderstorms may produce heavy rainfall this evening. Lows in the lower 60s. North winds around 10 miles per hour with gusts up to 20 miles per hour. Chance of rain 70%. Monday, partly sunny in the morning, then clearing.
highs in the upper 70s. North winds 5 to 10 miles per hour. Monday night, clear. Lows in the mid-50s. Northeast winds 5 to 10 miles per hour, becoming east after midnight. Tuesday, mostly sunny. Highs in the lower 80s. East winds around 5 miles per hour. Tuesday night, mostly clear. Lows around 60. Northeast winds around 5 miles per hour in the evening, becoming light and variable. Wednesday, partly cloudy. A chance of showers and thunderstorms in the afternoon. Highs in the lower 80s. Chance of rain 50%. Wednesday night, partly cloudy. A chance of showers and thunderstorms in the evening. Lows in the lower 60s. Chance of rain 50%. At 9 p.m., weather reports for selected cities. At Mansfield Long Regional Airport, it was cloudy. The temperature was 67 degrees, the dew point 66, and the relative humidity 97%. The wind was north, at 13 miles an hour. The pressure was 29.79 inches and rising. Elsewhere across Ohio, temperatures were between 68 and 73 degrees. It was clear at Toledo Express and Findlay. It was mostly cloudy at Cincinnati and Dayton. It was cloudy at Worcester, Marion, and Cleveland. At Akron-Canton Regional Airport, Youngstown, and Columbus, it was cloudy. Reports from nearby cities outside Ohio, at Buffalo, a thunderstorm was reported, with a temperature of 69. It was partly cloudy, with a temperature of 70 at Pittsburgh, 72 at Detroit, 75 at Indianapolis, and 71 at Chicago. The Mansfield, Ohio climate summary for this evening, as of 5:15 p.m., August 2, 2026. Today's high temperature was 81 degrees. The normal high is 82. The record high is 98 degrees, which was set in 1930. Today's low temperature was 67 degrees. The normal low is 62. The record low is 42 degrees, which was set in 1959. 0.19 inches of precipitation fell today. No snow fell today, which brings the monthly total to 0.0 inches. The total snowfall since July 1st still stands at 0.0 inches. Sunset tonight is at 8:44 p.m. Sunrise tomorrow is at 6:29 a.m. The current time is 9:16 p.m. Eastern Daylight Time. 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On the latest weather map, low pressure will continue to move east across the area through this evening and exit to the northeast by early Monday morning. High pressure will build over the area Monday into Tuesday before a series of disturbances cross the region for mid to late week. The forecast for the Central Highlands. Tonight, mostly cloudy. Showers likely with a chance of thunderstorms this evening, then a slight chance of showers after midnight. Some thunderstorms may produce heavy rainfall this evening. Lows in the lower 60s. North winds around 10 miles per hour with gusts up to 20 miles per hour. Chance of rain 70%. Monday, partly sunny in the morning, then clearing. Highs in the upper 70s. North winds 5 to 10 miles per hour. Monday night, clear. Lows in the mid-50s. Northeast winds 5 to 10 miles per hour, becoming east after midnight. Tuesday, mostly sunny. Highs in the lower 80s. East winds around 5 miles per hour. Tuesday night, mostly clear. Lows around 60. Northeast winds around 5 miles per hour in the evening, becoming light and variable. Wednesday, partly cloudy. A chance of showers and thunderstorms in the afternoon. Highs in the lower 80s. Chance of rain 50%. Wednesday night, partly cloudy. A chance of showers and thunderstorms in the evening. Lows in the lower 60s. Chance of rain 50%. At 9 p.m., weather reports for selected cities. At Mansfield Long Regional Airport, it was cloudy. The temperature was 67 degrees, the dew point 66, and the relative humidity 97%. The wind was north, at 13 miles an hour.
the pressure was 29.79 inches and rising. Elsewhere across Ohio, temperatures were between 68 and 73 degrees. It was clear at Toledo Express and Findlay. It was mostly cloudy at Cincinnati and Dayton. It was cloudy at Worcester, Marion, and Cleveland. At Akron-Canton Regional Airport, Youngstown, and Columbus, it was cloudy. Reports from nearby cities outside Ohio, at Buffalo, a thunderstorm was reported, with a temperature of 69. It was partly cloudy, with a temperature of 70 at Pittsburgh, 72 at Detroit, 75 at Indianapolis, and 71 at Chicago. The current time is 9:19 p.m. Eastern Daylight Time. 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The extended forecast for the Central Highlands. Thursday, partly cloudy. A chance of showers and thunderstorms in the afternoon. Highs in the lower 80s. Chance of rain 30%. Thursday night, mostly cloudy with a chance of showers and thunderstorms. Lows in the mid-60s. Chance of rain 50%. Friday, partly sunny with a chance of showers. A chance of thunderstorms in the afternoon. Highs in the lower 80s. Chance of rain 50%. Friday night, a chance of thunderstorms in the evening. Mostly cloudy with a chance of showers. Lows in the mid-60s. Chance of rain 50%. Saturday, partly sunny with a chance of showers. A chance of thunderstorms in the afternoon. Highs in the lower 80s. Chance of rain 50%. Saturday night, a chance of thunderstorms in the evening. Mostly cloudy with a chance of showers. Lows in the mid-60s. Chance of rain 50%. Sunday, partly cloudy. A chance of showers and thunderstorms in the afternoon. Highs in the mid-80s. Chance of rain 30%. On the latest weather map, low pressure will continue to move east across the area through this evening and exit to the northeast by early Monday morning. High pressure will build over the area Monday into Tuesday before a series of disturbances cross the region for mid to late week. The forecast for the Central Highlands. Tonight, mostly cloudy. Showers likely with a chance of thunderstorms this evening, then a slight chance of showers after midnight. Some thunderstorms may produce heavy rainfall this evening. Lows in the lower 60s. North winds around 10 miles per hour with gusts up to 20 miles per hour. Chance of rain 70%. Monday, partly sunny in the morning, then clearing. Highs in the upper 70s. North winds 5 to 10 miles per hour. Monday night, clear. Lows in the mid-50s. Northeast winds 5 to 10 miles per hour, becoming east after midnight. Tuesday, mostly sunny. Highs in the lower 80s. East winds around 5 miles per hour. Tuesday night, mostly clear. Lows around 60. Northeast winds around 5 miles per hour in the evening, becoming light and variable. Wednesday, partly cloudy. A chance of showers and thunderstorms in the afternoon. Highs in the lower 80s. Chance of rain 50%. Wednesday night, partly cloudy. A chance of showers and thunderstorms in the evening. Lows in the lower 60s. Chance of rain 50%. At 9 p.m., weather reports for selected cities. At Mansfield Lawn Regional Airport, it was cloudy. The temperature was 67 degrees, the dew point 66, and the relative humidity 97%. The wind was north, at 13 miles an hour. The pressure was 29.79 inches and rising. Elsewhere across Ohio, temperatures were between 68 and 73 degrees. It was clear at Toledo Express and Findlay. It was mostly cloudy at Cincinnati and Dayton. It was cloudy at Worcester, Marion, and Cleveland. At Akron-Canton Regional Airport, Youngstown, and Columbus, it was cloudy. Reports from nearby cities outside Ohio, at Buffalo, a thunderstorm was reported, with a temperature of 69. It was partly cloudy, with a temperature of 70 at Pittsburgh, 72 at Detroit, 75 at Indianapolis, and 71 at Chicago.
The current time is 9:23 p.m. Eastern Daylight Time. 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On the latest weather map, low pressure will continue to move east across the area through this evening and exit to the northeast by early Monday morning. High pressure will build over the area Monday into Tuesday before a series of disturbances cross the region for mid to late week. The forecast for the Central Highlands. Tonight, mostly cloudy. Showers likely with a chance of thunderstorms this evening, then a slight chance of showers after midnight. Some thunderstorms may produce heavy rainfall this evening. Lows in the lower 60s. North winds around 10 miles per hour with gusts up to 20 miles per hour. Chance of rain 70%. Monday, partly sunny in the morning, then clearing. Highs in the upper 70s. North winds 5 to 10 miles per hour. Monday night, clear. Lows in the mid-50s. Northeast winds 5 to 10 miles per hour, becoming east after midnight. Tuesday, mostly sunny. Highs in the lower 80s. East winds around 5 miles per hour. Tuesday night, mostly clear. Lows around 60. Northeast winds around 5 miles per hour in the evening, becoming light and variable. Wednesday, partly cloudy. A chance of showers and thunderstorms in the afternoon. Highs in the lower 80s. Chance of rain 50%. Wednesday night, partly cloudy. A chance of showers and thunderstorms in the evening. Lows in the lower 60s. Chance of rain 50%. At 9 p.m., weather reports for selected cities at Mansfield-Lom Regional Airport. It was cloudy. The temperature was 67 degrees, the dew point 66, and the relative humidity 97%. The wind was north, at 13 miles an hour. The pressure was 29.79 inches and rising. Elsewhere across Ohio, temperatures were between 68 and 73 degrees. It was clear at Toledo Express and Findlay. It was mostly cloudy at Cincinnati and Dayton. It was cloudy at Wooster, Marion, and Cleveland. At Akron-Canton Regional Airport, Youngstown, and Columbus, it was cloudy. Reports from nearby cities outside Ohio, at Buffalo, a thunderstorm was reported, with a temperature of 69. It was partly cloudy, with a temperature of 70 at Pittsburgh, 72 at Detroit, 75 at Indianapolis, and 71 at Chicago. The current time is 9:27 p.m. Eastern Daylight Time. 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On the latest weather map, low pressure will continue to move east across the area through this evening and exit to the northeast by early Monday morning. High pressure will build over the area Monday into Tuesday before a series of disturbances cross the region for mid to late week. The forecast for the Central Highlands. Tonight, mostly cloudy. Showers likely with a chance of thunderstorms this evening, then a slight chance of showers after midnight. Some thunderstorms may produce heavy rainfall this evening. Lows in the lower 60s. North winds around 10 miles per hour with gusts up to 20 miles per hour. Chance of rain 70%. Monday, partly sunny in the morning, then clearing. Highs in the upper 70s. North winds 5 to 10 miles per hour. Monday night, clear. Lows in the mid-50s. Northeast winds 5 to 10 miles per hour, becoming east after midnight. Tuesday, mostly sunny. Highs in the lower 80s. East winds around 5 miles per hour. Tuesday night, mostly clear. Lows around 60. Northeast winds around 5 miles per hour in the evening, becoming light and variable. Wednesday, partly cloudy. A chance of showers and thunderstorms in the afternoon. Highs in the lower 80s. Chance of rain 50%. Wednesday night, partly cloudy. A chance of showers and thunderstorms in the evening.
Lows in the lower 60s. Chance of rain 50%. At 9 p.m., weather reports for selected cities. At Mansfield Lawn Regional Airport, it was cloudy. The temperature was 67 degrees. The dew point

Ohio, at Buffalo, a thunderstorm was reported, with a temperature of 69. It was partly cloudy, with a temperature of 70 at Pittsburgh, 72 at Detroit, 75 at Indianapolis, and 71 at Chicago. The extended forecast for the Central Highlands. Thursday, partly cloudy. A chance of showers and thunderstorms in the afternoon. Highs in the lower 80s. Chance of rain 30%. Thursday night, mostly cloudy with a chance of showers and thunderstorms. Lows in the mid-60s. Chance of rain 50%. Friday, partly sunny with a chance of showers. A chance of thunderstorms in the afternoon. Highs in the lower 80s. Chance of rain 50%. Friday night, a chance of thunderstorms in the evening. Mostly cloudy with a chance of showers. Lows in the mid-60s. Chance of rain 50%. Saturday, partly sunny with a chance of showers. A chance of thunderstorms in the afternoon. Highs in the lower 80s. Chance of rain 50%. Saturday night, a chance of thunderstorms in the evening. Mostly cloudy with a chance of showers. Lows in the mid-60s. Chance of rain 50%. Sunday, partly cloudy. A chance of showers and thunderstorms in the afternoon. Highs in the mid-80s. Chance of rain 30%. The Mansfield, Ohio climate summary for this evening, as of 5:15 p.m., August 2, 2026. Today's high temperature was 81 degrees. The normal high is 82. The record high is 98 degrees, which was set in 1930. Today's low temperature was 67 degrees. The normal low is 62. The record low is 42 degrees, which was set in 1959. 0.19 inches of precipitation fell today. No snow fell today, which brings the monthly total to 0.0 inches. The total snowfall since July 1st still stands at 0.0 inches. Sunset tonight is at 8:44 p.m. Sunrise tomorrow is at 6:29 a.m. The current time is 9:32 p.m. Eastern Daylight Time. 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On the latest weather map, low pressure will continue to move east across the area through this evening and exit to the northeast by early Monday morning. High pressure will build over the area Monday into Tuesday before a series of disturbances cross the region for mid to late week. The forecast for the Central Highlands. Tonight, mostly cloudy. Showers likely with a chance of thunderstorms this evening, then a slight chance of showers after midnight. Some thunderstorms may produce heavy rainfall this evening. Lows in the lower 60s. North winds around 10 miles per hour with gusts up to 20 miles per hour. Chance of rain 70%. Monday, partly sunny in the morning, then clearing. Highs in the upper 70s. North winds 5 to 10 miles per hour. Monday night, clear. Lows in the mid-50s. Northeast winds 5 to 10 miles per hour, becoming east after midnight. Tuesday, mostly sunny. Highs in the lower 80s. East winds around 5 miles per hour. Tuesday night, mostly clear. Lows around 60. Northeast winds around 5 miles per hour in the evening, becoming light and variable. Wednesday, partly cloudy. A chance of showers and thunderstorms in the afternoon. Highs in the lower 80s. Chance of rain 50%. Wednesday night, partly cloudy. A chance of showers and thunderstorms in the evening. Lows in the lower 60s. Chance of rain 50%. At 9 p.m., weather reports for selected cities. At Mansfield Lawn Regional Airport, it was cloudy. The temperature was 67 degrees, the dew point 66, and the relative humidity 97%. The wind was north, at 13 miles an hour. The pressure was 29.79 inches and rising. Elsewhere across Ohio, temperatures were between 68 and 73 degrees. It was clear at Toledo Express and Findlay. It was mostly cloudy at Cincinnati and Dayton. It was cloudy at Worcester, Marion, and Cleveland.

at Akron Canton Regional Airport, Youngstown, and Columbus, it was cloudy. Reports from nearby cities outside Ohio, at Buffalo, a thunderstorm was reported, with a temperature of 69. It was partly cloudy, with a temperature of 70 at Pittsburgh, 72 at Detroit, 75 at Indianapolis, and 71 at Chicago. The current time is 9:35 p.m. Eastern Daylight Time. 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On the latest weather map, low pressure will continue to move east across the area through this evening and exit to the northeast by early Monday morning. High pressure will build over the area Monday into Tuesday before a series of disturbances cross the region for mid to late week. The forecast for the Central Highlands. Tonight, mostly cloudy. Showers likely with a chance of thunderstorms this evening, then a slight chance of showers after midnight. Some thunderstorms may produce heavy rainfall this evening. Lows in the lower 60s. North winds around 10 miles per hour with gusts up to 20 miles per hour. Chance of rain 70%. Monday, partly sunny in the morning, then clearing. Highs in the upper 70s. North winds 5 to 10 miles per hour. Monday night, clear. Lows in the mid-50s. Northeast winds 5 to 10 miles per hour, becoming east after midnight. Tuesday, mostly sunny. Highs in the lower 80s. East winds around 5 miles per hour. Tuesday night, mostly clear. Lows around 60. Northeast winds around 5 miles per hour in the evening, becoming light and variable. Wednesday, partly cloudy. A chance of showers and thunderstorms in the afternoon. Highs in the lower 80s. Chance of rain 50%. Wednesday night, partly cloudy. A chance of showers and thunderstorms in the evening. Lows in the lower 60s. Chance of rain 50%. At 9 p.m., weather reports for selected cities. At Mansfield Long Regional Airport, it was cloudy. The temperature was 67 degrees, the dew point 66, and the relative humidity 97%. The wind was north, at 13 miles an hour. The pressure was 29.79 inches and rising. Elsewhere across Ohio, temperatures were between 68 and 73 degrees. It was clear at Toledo Express and Findlay. It was mostly cloudy at Cincinnati and Dayton. It was cloudy at Wooster, Marion, and Cleveland. At Akron Canton Regional Airport, Youngstown, and Columbus, it was cloudy. Reports from nearby cities outside Ohio, at Buffalo, a thunderstorm was reported, with a temperature of 69. It was partly cloudy, with a temperature of 70 at Pittsburgh, 72 at Detroit, 75 at Indianapolis, and 71 at Chicago. The current time is 9:38 p.m. Eastern Daylight Time. 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On the latest weather map, low pressure will continue to move east across the area through this evening and exit to the northeast by early Monday morning. High pressure will build over the area Monday into Tuesday before a series of disturbances cross the region for mid to late week. The forecast for the Central Highlands. Tonight, mostly cloudy. Showers likely with a chance of thunderstorms this evening, then a slight chance of showers after midnight. Some thunderstorms may produce heavy rainfall this evening. Lows in the lower 60s. North winds around 10 miles per hour with gusts up to 20 miles per hour. Chance of rain 70%. Monday, partly sunny in the morning, then clearing. Highs in the upper 70s. North winds 5 to 10 miles per hour. Monday night, clear. Lows in the mid-50s. Northeast winds 5 to 10 miles per hour, becoming east after midnight. Tuesday, mostly sunny. Highs in the lower 80s. East winds around 5 miles per hour. Tuesday night, mostly clear. Lows around 60.
Northeast winds around 5 miles per hour in the evening, becoming light and variable. Wednesday, partly cloudy. A chance of showers and thunderstorms in the afternoon. Highs in the lower 80s. Chance of rain 50%. Wednesday night, partly cloudy. A chance of showers and thunderstorms in the evening. Lows in the lower 60s. Chance of rain 50%. The extended forecast for the Central Highlands. Thursday, partly cloudy. A chance of showers and thunderstorms in the afternoon. Highs in the lower 80s. Chance of rain 30%. Thursday night, mostly cloudy with a chance of showers and thunderstorms. Lows in the mid-60s. Chance of rain 50%. Friday, partly sunny with a chance of showers. A chance of thunderstorms in the afternoon. Highs in the lower 80s. Chance of rain 50%. Friday night, a chance of thunderstorms in the evening. Mostly cloudy with a chance of showers. Lows in the mid-60s. Chance of rain 50%. Saturday, partly sunny with a chance of showers. A chance of thunderstorms in the afternoon. Highs in the lower 80s. Chance of rain 50%. Saturday night, a chance of thunderstorms in the evening. Mostly cloudy with a chance of showers. Lows in the mid-60s. Chance of rain 50%. Sunday, partly cloudy. A chance of showers and thunderstorms in the afternoon. Highs in the mid-80s. Chance of rain 30%. At 9 p.m., weather reports for selected cities. At Mansfield Long Regional Airport, it was cloudy. The temperature was 67 degrees, the dew point 66, and the relative humidity 97%. The wind was north, at 13 miles an hour. The pressure was 29.79 inches and rising. Elsewhere across Ohio, temperatures were between 68 and 73 degrees. It was clear at Toledo Express and Findlay. It was mostly cloudy at Cincinnati and Dayton. It was cloudy at Wooster, Marion, and Cleveland. At Akron-Canton Regional Airport, Youngstown, and Columbus, it was cloudy. Reports from nearby cities outside Ohio, at Buffalo, a thunderstorm was reported, with a temperature of 69. It was partly cloudy, with a temperature of 70 at Pittsburgh, 72 at Detroit, 75 at Indianapolis, and 71 at Chicago. The current time is 9:42 p.m. Eastern Daylight Time. 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On the latest weather map, low pressure will continue to move east across the area through this evening and exit to the northeast by early Monday morning. High pressure will build over the area Monday into Tuesday before a series of disturbances cross the region for mid to late week. The forecast for the Central Highlands. Tonight, mostly cloudy. Showers likely with a chance of thunderstorms this evening, then a slight chance of showers after midnight. Some thunderstorms may produce heavy rainfall this evening. Lows in the lower 60s. North winds around 10 miles per hour with gusts up to 20 miles per hour. Chance of rain 70%. Monday, partly sunny in the morning, then clearing. Highs in the upper 70s. North winds 5 to 10 miles per hour. Monday night, clear. Lows in the mid-50s. Northeast winds 5 to 10 miles per hour, becoming east after midnight. Tuesday, mostly sunny. Highs in the lower 80s. East winds around 5 miles per hour. Tuesday night, mostly clear. Lows around 60. Northeast winds around 5 miles per hour in the evening, becoming light and variable. Wednesday, partly cloudy. A chance of showers and thunderstorms in the afternoon. Highs in the lower 80s. Chance of rain 50%. Wednesday night, partly cloudy. A chance of showers and thunderstorms in the evening. Lows in the lower 60s. Chance of rain 50%. At 9 p.m., weather reports for selected cities. At Mansfield Long Regional Airport, it was cloudy. The temperature was 67 degrees, the dew point 66, and the relative humidity 97%.
The wind was north, at 13 miles an hour. The pressure was 29.79 inches and rising. Elsewhere across Ohio, temperatures were between 68 and 73 degrees. It was clear at Toledo Express and Findlay. It was mostly cloudy at Cincinnati and Dayton. It was cloudy at Wooster, Marion, and Cleveland. At Akron-Canton Regional Airport, Youngstown, and Columbus, it was cloudy. Reports from nearby cities outside Ohio, at Buffalo, a thunderstorm was reported, with a temperature of 69. It was partly cloudy, with a temperature of 70 at Pittsburgh, 72 at Detroit, 75 at Indianapolis, and 71 at Chicago. The Mansfield, Ohio climate summary for this evening, as of 5:15 p.m., August 2, 2026. Today's high temperature was 81 degrees. The normal high is 82. The record high is 98 degrees, which was set in 1930. Today's low temperature was 67 degrees. The normal low is 62. The record low is 42 degrees, which was set in 1959. 0.19 inches of precipitation fell today. No snow fell today, which brings the monthly total to 0.0 inches. The total snowfall since July 1st still stands at 0.0 inches. Sunset tonight is at 8:44 p.m. Sunrise tomorrow is at 6:29 a.m. The current time is 9:46 p.m. Eastern Daylight Time. 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On the latest weather map, low pressure will continue to move east across the area through this evening and exit to the northeast by early Monday morning. High pressure will build over the area Monday into Tuesday before a series of disturbances cross the region for mid to late week. The forecast for the Central Highlands. Tonight, mostly cloudy. Showers likely with a chance of thunderstorms this evening, then a slight chance of showers after midnight. Some thunderstorms may produce heavy rainfall this evening. Lows in the lower 60s. North winds around 10 miles per hour with gusts up to 20 miles per hour. Chance of rain 70%. Monday, partly sunny in the morning, then clearing. Highs in the upper 70s. North winds 5 to 10 miles per hour. Monday night, clear. Lows in the mid-50s. Northeast winds 5 to 10 miles per hour, becoming east after midnight. Tuesday, mostly sunny. Highs in the lower 80s. East winds around 5 miles per hour. Tuesday night, mostly clear. Lows around 60. Northeast winds around 5 miles per hour in the evening, becoming light and variable. Wednesday, partly cloudy. A chance of showers and thunderstorms in the afternoon. Highs in the lower 80s. Chance of rain 50%. Wednesday night, partly cloudy. A chance of showers and thunderstorms in the evening. Lows in the lower 60s. Chance of rain 50%. At 9 p.m., weather reports for selected cities. At Mansfield Long Regional Airport, it was cloudy. The temperature was 67 degrees, the dew point 66, and the relative humidity 97%. The wind was north, at 13 miles an hour. The pressure was 29.79 inches and rising. Elsewhere across Ohio, temperatures were between 68 and 73 degrees. It was clear at Toledo Express and Findlay. It was mostly cloudy at Cincinnati and Dayton. It was cloudy at Wooster, Marion, and Cleveland. At Akron-Canton Regional Airport, Youngstown, and Columbus, it was cloudy. Reports from nearby cities outside Ohio, at Buffalo, a thunderstorm was reported, with a temperature of 69. It was partly cloudy, with a temperature of 70 at Pittsburgh, 72 at Detroit, 75 at Indianapolis, and 71 at Chicago. The current time is 9:49 p.m. Eastern Daylight Time. 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
On the latest weather map, low pressure will continue to move east across the area through this evening and exit to the northeast by early Monday morning. High pressure will build over the area Monday into Tuesday before a series of disturbances cross the region for mid to late week. The forecast for the Central Highlands. Tonight, mostly cloudy. Showers likely with a chance of thunderstorms this evening, then a slight chance of showers after midnight. Some thunderstorms may produce heavy rainfall this evening. Lows in the lower 60s. North winds around 10 miles per hour with gusts up to 20 miles per hour. Chance of rain 70%. Monday, partly sunny in the morning, then clearing. Highs in the upper 70s. North winds 5 to 10 miles per hour. Monday night, clear. Lows in the mid-50s. Northeast winds 5 to 10 miles per hour, becoming east after midnight. Tuesday, mostly sunny. Highs in the lower 80s. East winds around 5 miles per hour. Tuesday night, mostly clear. Lows around 60. Northeast winds around 5 miles per hour in the evening, becoming light and variable. Wednesday, partly cloudy. A chance of showers and thunderstorms in the afternoon. Highs in the lower 80s. Chance of rain 50%. Wednesday night, partly cloudy. A chance of showers and thunderstorms in the evening. Lows in the lower 60s. Chance of rain 50%. The extended forecast for the Central Highlands. Thursday, partly cloudy. A chance of showers and thunderstorms in the afternoon. Highs in the lower 80s. Chance of rain 30%. Thursday night, mostly cloudy with a chance of showers and thunderstorms. Lows in the mid-60s. Chance of rain 50%. Friday, partly sunny with a chance of showers. A chance of thunderstorms in the afternoon. Highs in the lower 80s. Chance of rain 50%. Friday night, a chance of thunderstorms in the evening. Mostly cloudy with a chance of showers. Lows in the mid-60s. Chance of rain 50%. Saturday, partly sunny with a chance of showers. A chance of thunderstorms in the afternoon. Highs in the lower 80s. Chance of rain 50%. Saturday night, a chance of thunderstorms in the evening. Mostly cloudy with a chance of showers. Lows in the mid-60s. Chance of rain 50%. Sunday, partly cloudy. A chance of showers and thunderstorms in the afternoon. Highs in the mid-80s. Chance of rain 30%. At 9 p.m., weather reports for selected cities. At Mansfield Long Regional Airport, it was cloudy. The temperature was 67 degrees, the dew point 66, and the relative humidity 97%. The wind was north, at 13 miles an hour. The pressure was 29.79 inches and rising. Elsewhere across Ohio, temperatures were between 68 and 73 degrees. It was clear at Toledo Express and Findlay. It was mostly cloudy at Cincinnati and Dayton. It was cloudy at Wooster, Marion, and Cleveland. At Akron-Canton Regional Airport, Youngstown, and Columbus, it was cloudy. Reports from nearby cities outside Ohio, at Buffalo, a thunderstorm was reported, with a temperature of 69. It was partly cloudy, with a temperature of 70 at Pittsburgh, 72 at Detroit, 75 at Indianapolis, and 71 at Chicago. The current time is 9:53 p.m. Eastern Daylight Time. 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On the latest weather map, low pressure will continue to move east across the area through this evening and exit to the northeast by early Monday morning. High pressure will build over the area Monday into Tuesday before a series of disturbances cross the region for mid to late week. The forecast for the Central Highlands. Tonight, mostly cloudy. Showers likely with a chance of thunderstorms this evening, then a slight chance of showers after midnight. Some thunderstorms may produce heavy rainfall this evening. Lows in the lower 60s. North winds around 10 miles per hour with gusts up to 20 miles per hour. Chance of rain 70%.
Monday, partly sunny in the morning, then clearing. Highs in the upper 70s. North winds 5 to 10 miles per hour. Monday night, clear. Lows in the mid-50s. Northeast winds 5 to 10 miles per hour, becoming east after midnight. Tuesday, mostly sunny. Highs in the lower 80s. East winds around 5 miles per hour. Tuesday night, mostly clear. Lows around 60. Northeast winds around 5 miles per hour in the evening, becoming light and variable. Wednesday, partly cloudy. A chance of showers and thunderstorms in the afternoon. Highs in the lower 80s. Chance of rain 50%. Wednesday night, partly cloudy. A chance of showers and thunderstorms in the evening. Lows in the lower 60s. Chance of rain 50%. At 9 p.m., weather reports for selected cities. At Mansfield Lawn Regional Airport, it was cloudy. The temperature was 67 degrees, the dew point 66, and the relative humidity 97%. The wind was north, at 13 miles an hour. The pressure was 29.79 inches and rising. Elsewhere across Ohio, temperatures were between 68 and 73 degrees. It was clear at Toledo Express and Findlay. It was mostly cloudy at Cincinnati and Dayton. It was cloudy at Wooster, Marion, and Cleveland. At Akron-Canton Regional Airport, Youngstown, and Columbus, it was cloudy. Reports from nearby cities outside Ohio, at Buffalo, a thunderstorm was reported, with a temperature of 69. It was partly cloudy, with a temperature of 70 at Pittsburgh, 72 at Detroit, 75 at Indianapolis, and 71 at Chicago. The current time is 9:56 p.m. Eastern Daylight Time. 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On the latest weather map, low pressure will continue to move east across the area through this evening and exit to the northeast by early Monday morning. High pressure will build over the area Monday into Tuesday before a series of disturbances cross the region for mid to late week. The forecast for the Central Highlands. Tonight, mostly cloudy. Showers likely with a chance of thunderstorms this evening, then a slight chance of showers after midnight. Some thunderstorms may produce heavy rainfall this evening. Lows in the lower 60s. North winds around 10 miles per hour with gusts up to 20 miles per hour. Chance of rain 70%. Monday, partly sunny in the morning, then clearing. Highs in the upper 70s. North winds 5 to 10 miles per hour. Monday night, clear. Lows in the mid-50s. Northeast winds 5 to 10 miles per hour, becoming east after midnight. Tuesday, mostly sunny. Highs in the lower 80s. East winds around 5 miles per hour. Tuesday night, mostly clear. Lows around 60. Northeast winds around 5 miles per hour in the evening, becoming light and variable. Wednesday, partly cloudy. A chance of showers and thunderstorms in the afternoon. Highs in the lower 80s. Chance of rain 50%. Wednesday night, partly cloudy. A chance of showers and thunderstorms in the evening. Lows in the lower 60s. Chance of rain 50%. At 9 p.m., weather reports for selected cities. At Mansfield Lawn Regional Airport, it was cloudy. The temperature was 67 degrees, the dew point 66, and the relative humidity 97%. The wind was north, at 13 miles an hour. The pressure was 29.79 inches and rising. Elsewhere across Ohio, temperatures were between 68 and 73 degrees. It was clear at Toledo Express and Findlay. It was mostly cloudy at Cincinnati and Dayton. It was cloudy at Wooster, Marion, and Cleveland. At Akron-Canton Regional Airport, Youngstown, and Columbus, it was cloudy. Reports from nearby cities outside Ohio, at Buffalo, a thunderstorm was reported, with a temperature of 69. It was partly cloudy, with a temperature of 70 at Pittsburgh, 72 at Detroit, 75 at Indianapolis, and 71 at Chicago.
The current time is 9:59 p.m. Eastern Daylight Time. 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The extended forecast for the Central Highlands. Thursday, partly cloudy. A chance of showers and thunderstorms in the afternoon. Highs in the lower 80s. Chance of rain 30%. Thursday night, mostly cloudy with a chance of showers and thunderstorms. Lows in the mid-60s. Chance of rain 50%. Friday, partly sunny with a chance of showers. A chance of thunderstorms in the afternoon. Highs in the lower 80s. Chance of rain 50%. Friday night, a chance of thunderstorms in the evening. Mostly cloudy with a chance of showers. Lows in the mid-60s. Chance of rain 50%. Saturday, partly sunny with a chance of showers. A chance of thunderstorms in the afternoon. Highs in the lower 80s. Chance of rain 50%. Saturday night, a chance of thunderstorms in the evening. Mostly cloudy with a chance of showers. Lows in the mid-60s. Chance of rain 50%. Sunday, partly cloudy. A chance of showers and thunderstorms in the afternoon. Highs in the mid-80s. Chance of rain 30%. The Mansfield, Ohio climate summary for this evening, as of 5:15 p.m., August 2, 2026. Today's high temperature was 81 degrees. The normal high is 82. The record high is 98 degrees, which was set in 1930. Today's low temperature was 67 degrees. The normal low is 62. The record low is 42 degrees, which was set in 1959. 0.19 inches of precipitation fell today. No snow fell today, which brings the monthly total to 0.0 inches. The total snowfall since July 1st still stands at 0.0 inches. Sunset tonight is at 8:44 p.m. Sunrise tomorrow is at 6:29 a.m. On the latest weather map, low pressure will continue to move east across the area through this evening and exit to the northeast by early Monday morning. High pressure will build over the area Monday into Tuesday before a series of disturbances cross the region for mid to late week. The forecast for the Central Highlands. Tonight, mostly cloudy. Showers likely with a chance of thunderstorms this evening, then a slight chance of showers after midnight. Some thunderstorms may produce heavy rainfall this evening. Lows in the lower 60s. North winds around 10 miles per hour with gusts up to 20 miles per hour. Chance of rain 70%. Monday, partly sunny in the morning, then clearing. Highs in the upper 70s. North winds 5 to 10 miles per hour. Monday night, clear. Lows in the mid-50s. Northeast winds 5 to 10 miles per hour, becoming east after midnight. Tuesday, mostly sunny. Highs in the lower 80s. East winds around 5 miles per hour. Tuesday night, mostly clear. Lows around 60. Northeast winds around 5 miles per hour in the evening, becoming light and variable. Wednesday, partly cloudy. A chance of showers and thunderstorms in the afternoon. Highs in the lower 80s. Chance of rain 50%. Wednesday night, partly cloudy. A chance of showers and thunderstorms in the evening. Lows in the lower 60s. Chance of rain 50%. At 9 p.m., weather reports for selected cities. At Mansfield Lawn Regional Airport, it was cloudy. The temperature was 67 degrees, the dew point 66, and the relative humidity 97%. The wind was north, at 13 miles an hour. The pressure was 29.79 inches and rising. Elsewhere across Ohio, temperatures were between 68 and 73 degrees. It was clear at Toledo Express and Findlay. It was mostly cloudy at Cincinnati and Dayton. It was cloudy at Wooster, Marion, and Cleveland. At Akron-Canton Regional Airport, Youngstown, and Columbus, it was cloudy. Reports from nearby cities outside Ohio, at Buffalo, a thunderstorm was reported, with a temperature of 69.
It was partly cloudy, with a temperature of 70 at Pittsburgh, 72 at Detroit, 75 at Indianapolis, and 71 at Chicago. The Nearshore Marine Forecast. For the following marine location, the islands to Vermilion. Small craft advisory in effect through Monday morning. West of tonight, north winds 15 to 20 knots. A chance of showers with a slight chance of thunderstorms late this evening, then a slight chance of showers after midnight. Waves 3 to 5 feet. Waves occasionally around 6 feet. Monday, north winds 15 to 20 knots diminishing to 5 to 15 knots. Partly sunny in the morning, then clearing. Waves 2 to 4 feet subsiding to 1 to 3 feet. Monday night, north winds 10 knots or less becoming southeast. Clear. Waves 2 feet or less. Tuesday, south winds 10 knots or less becoming northeast. Sunny. Waves 1 foot or less. Winds and waves higher in and near thunderstorms. The water temperature off Toledo is 77 degrees, off Cleveland 74 degrees, and off Derry 75 degrees. The current time is 10:05 p.m. Eastern Daylight Time. 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On the latest weather map, low pressure will continue to move east across the area through this evening and exit to the northeast by early Monday morning. High pressure will build over the area Monday into Tuesday before a series of disturbances cross the region for mid to late week. The forecast for the Central Highlands. Tonight, mostly cloudy. Showers likely with a chance of thunderstorms this evening, then a slight chance of showers after midnight. Some thunderstorms may produce heavy rainfall this evening. Lows in the lower 60s. North winds around 10 miles per hour with gusts up to 20 miles per hour. Chance of rain 70%. Monday, partly sunny in the morning, then clearing. Highs in the upper 70s. North winds 5 to 10 miles per hour. Monday night, clear. Lows in the mid-50s. Northeast winds 5 to 10 miles per hour, becoming east after midnight. Tuesday, mostly sunny. Highs in the lower 80s. East winds around 5 miles per hour. Tuesday night, mostly clear. Lows around 60. Northeast winds around 5 miles per hour in the evening, becoming light and variable. Wednesday, partly cloudy. A chance of showers and thunderstorms in the afternoon. Highs in the lower 80s. Chance of rain 50%. Wednesday night, partly cloudy. A chance of showers and thunderstorms in the evening. Lows in the lower 60s. Chance of rain 50%. The extended forecast for the Central Highlands. Thursday, partly cloudy. A chance of showers and thunderstorms in the afternoon. Highs in the lower 80s. Chance of rain 30%. Thursday night, mostly cloudy with a chance of showers and thunderstorms. Lows in the mid-60s. Chance of rain 50%. Friday, partly sunny with a chance of showers. A chance of thunderstorms in the afternoon. Highs in the lower 80s. Chance of rain 50%. Friday night, a chance of thunderstorms in the evening. Mostly cloudy with a chance of showers. Lows in the mid-60s. Chance of rain 50%. Saturday, partly sunny with a chance of showers. A chance of thunderstorms in the afternoon. Highs in the lower 80s. Chance of rain 50%. Saturday night, a chance of thunderstorms in the evening. Mostly cloudy with a chance of showers. Lows in the mid-60s. Chance of rain 50%. Sunday, partly cloudy. A chance of showers and thunderstorms in the afternoon. Highs in the mid-80s. Chance of rain 30%. At 10 p.m., weather reports for selected cities. At Mansfield Long Regional Airport, it was cloudy. The temperature was 67 degrees, the dew point 65, and the relative humidity 93%. The wind was north, at 8 miles an hour. The pressure was 29.81 inches and rising. Elsewhere across Ohio, temperatures were between 68 and 71 degrees.
At Youngstown, rain was falling. At Findlay, it was clear. At Toledo Express, it was partly cloudy. It was mostly cloudy at Cincinnati and Dayton. It was cloudy at Worcester, Marion, Cleveland, Akron-Canton Regional Airport, and Columbus. Reports from nearby cities outside Ohio, at Buffalo, rain was falling, with a temperature of 70. It was partly cloudy, with a temperature of 70 at Pittsburgh, 71 at Detroit, and 69 at Chicago. At Indianapolis, it was mostly cloudy, with a temperature of 75. The extended forecast for the Central Highlands. Thursday, partly cloudy. A chance of showers and thunderstorms in the afternoon. Highs in the lower 80s. Chance of rain 30%. Thursday night, mostly cloudy with a chance of showers and thunderstorms. Lows in the mid-60s. Chance of rain 50%. Friday, partly sunny with a chance of showers. A chance of thunderstorms in the afternoon. Highs in the lower 80s. Chance of rain 50%. Friday night, a chance of thunderstorms in the evening. Mostly cloudy with a chance of showers. Lows in the mid-60s. Chance of rain 50%. Saturday, partly sunny with a chance of showers. A chance of thunderstorms in the afternoon. Highs in the lower 80s. Chance of rain 50%. Saturday night, a chance of thunderstorms in the evening. Mostly cloudy with a chance of showers. Lows in the mid-60s. Chance of rain 50%. Sunday, partly cloudy. A chance of showers and thunderstorms in the afternoon. Highs in the mid-80s. Chance of rain 30%. The current time is 10:11 p.m. Eastern Daylight Time. 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On the latest weather map, low pressure will continue to move east across the area through this evening and exit to the northeast by early Monday morning. High pressure will build over the area Monday into Tuesday before a series of disturbances cross the region for mid to late week. The forecast for the Central Highlands. Tonight, mostly cloudy. Showers likely with a chance of thunderstorms this evening, then a slight chance of showers after midnight. Some thunderstorms may produce heavy rainfall this evening. Lows in the lower 60s. North winds around 10 miles per hour with gusts up to 20 miles per hour. Chance of rain 70%. Monday, partly sunny in the morning, then clearing. Highs in the upper 70s. North winds 5 to 10 miles per hour. Monday night, clear. Lows in the mid-50s. Northeast winds 5 to 10 miles per hour, becoming east after midnight. Tuesday, mostly sunny. Highs in the lower 80s. East winds around 5 miles per hour. Tuesday night, mostly clear. Lows around 60. Northeast winds around 5 miles per hour in the evening, becoming light and variable. Wednesday, partly cloudy. A chance of showers and thunderstorms in the afternoon. Highs in the lower 80s. Chance of rain 50%. Wednesday night, partly cloudy. A chance of showers and thunderstorms in the evening. Lows in the lower 60s. Chance of rain 50%. At 10 p.m., weather reports for selected cities. At Mansfield-Lom Regional Airport, it was cloudy. The temperature was 67 degrees, the dew point 65, and the relative humidity 93%. The wind was north, at 8 miles an hour. The pressure was 29.81 inches and rising. Elsewhere across Ohio, temperatures were between 68 and 71 degrees. At Youngstown, rain was falling. At Findlay, it was clear. At Toledo Express, it was partly cloudy. It was mostly cloudy at Cincinnati and Dayton. It was cloudy at Worcester, Marion, Cleveland, Akron-Canton Regional Airport, and Columbus. Reports from nearby cities outside Ohio, at Buffalo, rain was falling, with a temperature of 70. It was partly cloudy, with a temperature of 70 at Pittsburgh, 71 at Detroit, and 69 at Chicago. At Indianapolis, it was mostly cloudy, with a temperature of 75.
at 10 p.m. Weather reports for selected cities. At Mansfield Lom Regional Airport, it was cloudy. The temperature was 67 degrees, the dew point 65, and the relative humidity 93%. The wind was north, at 8 miles an hour. The pressure was 29.81 inches and rising. Elsewhere across Ohio, temperatures were between 68 and 71 degrees. At Youngstown, rain was falling. At Findlay, it was clear. At Toledo Express, it was partly cloudy. It was mostly cloudy at Cincinnati and Dayton. It was cloudy at Worcester, Marion, Cleveland, Akron-Canton Regional Airport, and Columbus. Reports from nearby cities outside Ohio, temperatures were between 69 and 74 degrees. At Buffalo, rain was falling. It was partly cloudy at Pittsburgh, Detroit, and Chicago. At Indianapolis, it was mostly cloudy. The Mansfield, Ohio climate summary for this evening, as of 5:15 p.m., August 2, 2026. Today's high temperature was 81 degrees. The normal high is 82. The record high is 98 degrees, which was set in 1930. Today's low temperature was 67 degrees. The normal low is 62. The record low is 42 degrees, which was set in 1959. 0.19 inches of precipitation fell today. No snow fell today, which brings the monthly total to 0.0 inches. The total snowfall since July 1st still stands at 0.0 inches. Sunset tonight is at 8:44 p.m. Sunrise tomorrow is at 6:29 a.m. The current time is 10:16 p.m. Eastern Daylight Time. 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On the latest weather map, low pressure will continue to move east across the area through this evening and exit to the northeast by early Monday morning. High pressure will build over the area Monday into Tuesday before a series of disturbances cross the region for mid to late week. The forecast for the Central Highlands. Tonight, mostly cloudy. Showers likely with a chance of thunderstorms this evening, then a slight chance of showers after midnight. Some thunderstorms may produce heavy rainfall this evening. Lows in the lower 60s. North winds around 10 miles per hour with gusts up to 20 miles per hour. Chance of rain 70%. Monday, partly sunny in the morning, then clearing. Highs in the upper 70s. North winds 5 to 10 miles per hour. Monday night, clear. Lows in the mid-50s. Northeast winds 5 to 10 miles per hour, becoming east after midnight. Tuesday, mostly sunny. Highs in the lower 80s. East winds around 5 miles per hour. Tuesday night, mostly clear. Lows around 60. Northeast winds around 5 miles per hour in the evening, becoming light and variable. Wednesday, partly cloudy. A chance of showers and thunderstorms in the afternoon. Highs in the lower 80s. Chance of rain 50%. Wednesday night, partly cloudy. A chance of showers and thunderstorms in the evening. Lows in the lower 60s. Chance of rain 50%. At 10 p.m., weather reports for selected cities. At Mansfield Lom Regional Airport, it was cloudy. The temperature was 67 degrees, the dew point 65, and the relative humidity 93%. The wind was north, at 8 miles an hour. The pressure was 29.81 inches and rising. Elsewhere across Ohio, temperatures were between 68 and 71 degrees. At Youngstown, rain was falling. At Findlay, it was clear. At Toledo Express, it was partly cloudy. It was mostly cloudy at Cincinnati and Dayton. It was cloudy at Worcester, Marion, Cleveland, Akron-Canton Regional Airport, and Columbus. Reports from nearby cities outside Ohio, temperatures were between 69 and 74 degrees. At Buffalo, rain was falling. It was partly cloudy at Pittsburgh, Detroit, and Chicago. At Indianapolis, it was mostly cloudy. The current time is 10:19 p.m. Eastern Daylight Time.
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On the latest weather map, low pressure will continue to move east across the area through this evening and exit to the northeast by early Monday morning. High pressure will build over the area Monday into Tuesday before a series of disturbances cross the region for mid to late week. The extended forecast for the Central Highlands. Thursday, partly cloudy. A chance of showers and thunderstorms in the afternoon. Highs in the lower 80s. Chance of rain 30%. Thursday night, mostly cloudy with a chance of showers and thunderstorms. Lows in the mid-60s. Chance of rain 50%. Friday, partly sunny with a chance of showers. A chance of thunderstorms in the afternoon. Highs in the lower 80s. Chance of rain 50%. Friday night, a chance of thunderstorms in the evening. Mostly cloudy with a chance of showers. Lows in the mid-60s. Chance of rain 50%. Saturday, partly sunny with a chance of showers. A chance of thunderstorms in the afternoon. Highs in the lower 80s. Chance of rain 50%. Saturday night, a chance of thunderstorms in the evening. Mostly cloudy with a chance of showers. Lows in the mid-60s. Chance of rain 50%. Sunday, partly cloudy. A chance of showers and thunderstorms in the afternoon. Highs in the mid-80s. Chance of rain 30%. The forecast for the Central Highlands. Tonight, mostly cloudy. Showers likely with a chance of thunderstorms this evening, then a slight chance of showers after midnight. Some thunderstorms may produce heavy rainfall this evening. Lows in the lower 60s. North winds around 10 miles per hour with gusts up to 20 miles per hour. Chance of rain 70%. Monday, partly sunny in the morning, then clearing. Highs in the upper 70s. North winds 5 to 10 miles per hour. Monday night, clear. Lows in the mid-50s. Northeast winds 5 to 10 miles per hour, becoming east after midnight. Tuesday, mostly sunny. Highs in the lower 80s. East winds around 5 miles per hour. Tuesday night, mostly clear. Lows around 60. Northeast winds around 5 miles per hour in the evening, becoming light and variable. Wednesday, partly cloudy. A chance of showers and thunderstorms in the afternoon. Highs in the lower 80s. Chance of rain 50%. Wednesday night, partly cloudy. A chance of showers and thunderstorms in the evening. Lows in the lower 60s. Chance of rain 50%. At 10 p.m., weather reports for selected cities. At Mansfield Long Regional Airport, it was cloudy. The temperature was 67 degrees, the dew point 65, and the relative humidity 93%. The wind was north, at 8 miles an hour. The pressure was 29.81 inches and rising. Elsewhere across Ohio, temperatures were between 68 and 71 degrees. At Youngstown, rain was falling. At Findlay, it was clear. At Toledo Express, it was partly cloudy. It was mostly cloudy at Cincinnati and Dayton. It was cloudy at Worcester, Marion, Cleveland, Akron-Canton Regional Airport, and Columbus. Reports from nearby cities outside Ohio, temperatures were between 69 and 74 degrees. At Buffalo, rain was falling. It was partly cloudy at Pittsburgh, Detroit, and Chicago. At Indianapolis, it was mostly cloudy. The current time is 10:23 p.m. Eastern Daylight Time. 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On the latest weather map, low pressure will continue to move east across the area through this evening and exit to the northeast by early Monday morning. High pressure will build over the area Monday into Tuesday before a series of disturbances cross the region for mid to late week. The forecast for the Central Highlands. Tonight, mostly cloudy.
Showers likely with a chance of thunderstorms this evening, then a slight chance of showers after midnight. Some thunderstorms may produce heavy rainfall this evening. Lows in the lower 60s. North winds around 10 miles per hour with gusts up to 20 miles per hour. Chance of rain 70%. Monday, partly sunny in the morning, then clearing. Highs in the upper 70s. North winds 5 to 10 miles per hour. Monday night, clear. Lows in the mid 50s. Northeast winds 5 to 10 miles per hour, becoming east after midnight. Tuesday, mostly sunny. Highs in the lower 80s. East winds around 5 miles per hour. Tuesday night, mostly clear. Lows around 60. Northeast winds around 5 miles per hour in the evening, becoming light and variable. Wednesday, partly cloudy. A chance of showers and thunderstorms in the afternoon. Highs in the lower 80s. Chance of rain 50%. Wednesday night, partly cloudy. A chance of showers and thunderstorms in the evening. Lows in the lower 60s. Chance of rain 50%. At 10 p.m., weather reports for selected cities. At Mansfield Long Regional Airport, it was cloudy. The temperature was 67 degrees, the dew point 65, and the relative humidity 93%. The wind was north, at 8 miles an hour. The pressure was 29.81 inches and rising. Elsewhere across Ohio, temperatures were between 68 and 71 degrees. At Youngstown, rain was falling. At Findlay, it was clear. At Toledo Express, it was partly cloudy. It was mostly cloudy at Cincinnati and Dayton. It was cloudy at Worcester, Marion, Cleveland, Akron-Canton Regional Airport, and Columbus. Reports from nearby cities outside Ohio, temperatures were between 69 and 74 degrees. At Buffalo, rain was falling. It was partly cloudy at Pittsburgh, Detroit, and Chicago. At Indianapolis, it was mostly cloudy. The current time is 10:26 p.m. Eastern Daylight Time. 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We supply the latest available information for the Central Highlands over station WWG 57 from Butler on a frequency of 162.450 MHz. On the latest weather map, low pressure will continue to move east across the area through this evening and exit to the northeast by early Monday morning. High pressure will build over the area Monday into Tuesday before a series of disturbances cross the region for mid to late week. The forecast for the Central Highlands. Tonight, mostly cloudy. Showers likely with a chance of thunderstorms this evening, then a slight chance of showers after midnight. Some thunderstorms may produce heavy rainfall this evening. Lows in the lower 60s. North winds around 10 miles per hour with gusts up to 20 miles per hour. Chance of rain 70%. Monday, partly sunny in the morning, then clearing. Highs in the upper 70s. North winds 5 to 10 miles per hour. Monday night, clear. Lows in the mid 50s. Northeast winds 5 to 10 miles per hour, becoming east after midnight. Tuesday, mostly sunny. Highs in the lower 80s. East winds around 5 miles per hour. Tuesday night, mostly clear. Lows around 60. Northeast winds around 5 miles per hour in the evening, becoming light and variable. Wednesday, partly cloudy. A chance of showers and thunderstorms in the afternoon. Highs in the lower 80s. Chance of rain 50%. Wednesday night, partly cloudy. A chance of showers and thunderstorms in the evening. Lows in the lower 60s. Chance of rain 50%. At 10 p.m., weather reports for selected cities. At Mansfield Long Regional Airport, it was cloudy. The temperature was 67 degrees, the dew point 65, and the relative humidity 93%. The wind was north, at 8 miles an hour. The pressure was 29.81 inches and rising. Elsewhere across Ohio, temperatures were between 68 and 71 degrees. At Youngstown, rain was falling. At Findlay, it was clear. At Toledo Express, it was partly cloudy. It was mostly cloudy at Cincinnati and Dayton.
It was cloudy at Worcester, Marion, Cleveland, Akron Canton Regional Airport, and Columbus. Reports from nearby cities outside Ohio, temperatures were between 69 and 74 degrees. At Buffalo, rain was falling.

partly cloudy. A chance of showers and thunderstorms in the afternoon. Highs in the lower 80s. Chance of rain 30%. Thursday night, mostly cloudy with a chance of showers and thunderstorms. Lows in the mid-60s. Chance of rain 50%. Friday, partly sunny with a chance of showers. A chance of thunderstorms in the afternoon. Highs in the lower 80s. Chance of rain 50%. Friday night, a chance of thunderstorms in the evening. Mostly cloudy with a chance of showers. Lows in the mid-60s. Chance of rain 50%. Saturday, partly sunny with a chance of showers. A chance of thunderstorms in the afternoon. Highs in the lower 80s. Chance of rain 50%. Saturday night, a chance of thunderstorms in the evening. Mostly cloudy with a chance of showers. Lows in the mid-60s. Chance of rain 50%. Sunday, partly cloudy. A chance of showers and thunderstorms in the afternoon. Highs in the mid-80s. Chance of rain 30%. The Mansfield, Ohio climate summary for this evening, as of 5:15 p.m., August 2, 2026. Today's high temperature was 81 degrees. The normal high is 82. The record high is 98 degrees, which was set in 1930. Today's low temperature was 67 degrees. The normal low is 62. The record low is 42 degrees, which was set in 1959. 0.19 inches of precipitation fell today. No snow fell today, which brings the monthly total to 0.0 inches. The total snowfall since July 1st still stands at 0.0 inches. Sunset tonight is at 8:44 p.m. Sunrise tomorrow is at 6:29 a.m. On the latest weather map, low pressure will continue to move east across the area through this evening and exit to the northeast by early Monday morning. High pressure will build over the area Monday into Tuesday before a series of disturbances cross the region for mid to late week. The forecast for the Central Highlands. Tonight, mostly cloudy. Showers likely with a chance of thunderstorms this evening, then a slight chance of showers after midnight. Some thunderstorms may produce heavy rainfall this evening. Lows in the lower 60s. North winds around 10 miles per hour with gusts up to 20 miles per hour. Chance of rain 70%. Monday, partly sunny in the morning, then clearing. Highs in the upper 70s. North winds 5 to 10 miles per hour. Monday night, clear. Lows in the mid-50s. Northeast winds 5 to 10 miles per hour, becoming east after midnight. Tuesday, mostly sunny. Highs in the lower 80s. East winds around 5 miles per hour. Tuesday night, mostly clear. Lows around 60. Northeast winds around 5 miles per hour in the evening, becoming light and variable. Wednesday, partly cloudy. A chance of showers and thunderstorms in the afternoon. Highs in the lower 80s. Chance of rain 50%. Wednesday night, partly cloudy. A chance of showers and thunderstorms in the evening. Lows in the lower 60s. Chance of rain 50%. At 10 p.m., weather reports for selected cities. At Mansfield Lawn Regional Airport, it was cloudy. The temperature was 67 degrees, the dew point 65, and the relative humidity 93%. The wind was north, at 8 miles an hour. The pressure was 29.81 inches and rising. Elsewhere across Ohio, temperatures were between 68 and 71 degrees. At Youngstown, rain was falling. At Findlay, it was clear. At Toledo Express, it was partly cloudy. It was mostly cloudy at Cincinnati and Dayton. It was cloudy at Wooster, Marion, Cleveland, Akron-Canton Regional Airport, and Columbus. Reports from nearby cities outside Ohio, temperatures were between 69 and 74 degrees. At Buffalo, rain was falling. It was partly cloudy at Pittsburgh, Detroit, and Chicago. At Indianapolis, it was mostly cloudy. The current time is 10:35 p.m. Eastern Daylight Time. 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

62.450 megahertz. On the latest weather map, low pressure will continue to move east across the area through this evening and exit to the northeast by early Monday morning. High pressure will build over the area Monday into Tuesday before a series of disturbances cross the region for mid to late week. The forecast for the Central Highlands. Tonight, mostly cloudy. Showers likely with a chance of thunderstorms this evening, then a slight chance of showers after midnight. Some thunderstorms may produce heavy rainfall this evening. Lows in the lower 60s. North winds around 10 miles per hour with gusts up to 20 miles per hour. Chance of rain 70%. Monday, partly sunny in the morning, then clearing. Highs in the upper 70s. North winds 5 to 10 miles per hour. Monday night, clear. Lows in the mid 50s. Northeast winds 5 to 10 miles per hour, becoming east after midnight. Tuesday, mostly sunny. Highs in the lower 80s. East winds around 5 miles per hour. Tuesday night, mostly clear. Lows around 60. Northeast winds around 5 miles per hour in the evening, becoming light and variable. Wednesday, partly cloudy. A chance of showers and thunderstorms in the afternoon. Highs in the lower 80s. Chance of rain 50%. Wednesday night, partly cloudy. A chance of showers and thunderstorms in the evening. Lows in the lower 60s. Chance of rain 50%. At 10 p.m., weather reports for selected cities. At Mansfield Long Regional Airport, it was cloudy. The temperature was 67 degrees, the dew point 65, and the relative humidity 93%. The wind was north, at 8 miles an hour. The pressure was 29.81 inches and rising. Elsewhere across Ohio, temperatures were between 68 and 71 degrees. At Youngstown, rain was falling. At Findlay, it was clear. At Toledo Express, it was partly cloudy. It was mostly cloudy at Cincinnati and Dayton. It was cloudy at Worcester, Marion, Cleveland, Akron-Canton Regional Airport, and Columbus. Reports from nearby cities outside Ohio, temperatures were between 69 and 74 degrees. At Buffalo, rain was falling. It was partly cloudy at Pittsburgh, Detroit, and Chicago. At Indianapolis, it was mostly cloudy. The current time is 10:38 p.m. Eastern Daylight Time. 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On the latest weather map, low pressure will continue to move east across the area through this evening and exit to the northeast by early Monday morning. High pressure will build over the area Monday into Tuesday before a series of disturbances cross the region for mid to late week. The forecast for the Central Highlands. Tonight, mostly cloudy. Showers likely with a chance of thunderstorms this evening, then a slight chance of showers after midnight. Some thunderstorms may produce heavy rainfall this evening. Lows in the lower 60s. North winds around 10 miles per hour with gusts up to 20 miles per hour. Chance of rain 70%. Monday, partly sunny in the morning, then clearing. Highs in the upper 70s. North winds 5 to 10 miles per hour. Monday night, clear. Lows in the mid 50s. Northeast winds 5 to 10 miles per hour, becoming east after midnight. Tuesday, mostly sunny. Highs in the lower 80s. East winds around 5 miles per hour. Tuesday night, mostly clear. Lows around 60. Northeast winds around 5 miles per hour in the evening, becoming light and variable. Wednesday, partly cloudy. A chance of showers and thunderstorms in the afternoon. Highs in the lower 80s. Chance of rain 50%. Wednesday night, partly cloudy. A chance of showers and thunderstorms in the evening. Lows in the lower 60s. Chance of rain 50%. The extended forecast for the Central Highlands. Thursday, partly cloudy. A chance of showers and thunderstorms in the afternoon. Highs in the lower 80s. Chance of rain 30%.
Thursday night, mostly cloudy with a chance of showers and thunderstorms. Lows in the mid-60s. Chance of rain 50%. Friday, partly sunny with a chance of showers. A chance of thunderstorms in the afternoon. Highs in the lower 80s. Chance of rain 50%. Friday night, a chance of thunderstorms in the evening. Mostly cloudy with a chance of showers. Lows in the mid-60s. Chance of rain 50%. Saturday, partly sunny with a chance of showers. A chance of thunderstorms in the afternoon. Highs in the lower 80s. Chance of rain 50%. Saturday night, a chance of thunderstorms in the evening. Mostly cloudy with a chance of showers. Lows in the mid-60s. Chance of rain 50%. Sunday, partly cloudy. A chance of showers and thunderstorms in the afternoon. Highs in the mid-80s. Chance of rain 30%. At 10 p.m., weather reports for selected cities. At Mansfield Lawn Regional Airport, it was cloudy. The temperature was 67 degrees, the dew point 65, and the relative humidity 93%. The wind was north, at 8 miles an hour. The pressure was 29.81 inches and rising. Elsewhere across Ohio, temperatures were between 68 and 71 degrees. At Youngstown, rain was falling. At Findlay, it was clear. At Toledo Express, it was partly cloudy. It was mostly cloudy at Cincinnati and Dayton. It was cloudy at Worcester, Marion, Cleveland, Akron-Canton Regional Airport, and Columbus. Reports from nearby cities outside Ohio, temperatures were between 69 and 74 degrees. At Buffalo, rain was falling. It was partly cloudy at Pittsburgh, Detroit, and Chicago. At Indianapolis, it was mostly cloudy. The current time is 10:42 p.m. Eastern Daylight Time. 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We supply the latest available information for the Central Highlands over station WWG 57 from Butler on a frequency of 162.450 MHz. On the latest weather map, low pressure will continue to move east across the area through this evening and exit to the northeast by early Monday morning. High pressure will build over the area Monday into Tuesday before a series of disturbances cross the region for mid to late week. The forecast for the Central Highlands. Tonight, mostly cloudy. Showers likely with a chance of thunderstorms this evening, then a slight chance of showers after midnight. Some thunderstorms may produce heavy rainfall this evening. Lows in the lower 60s. North winds around 10 miles per hour with gusts up to 20 miles per hour. Chance of rain 70%. Monday, partly sunny in the morning, then clearing. Highs in the upper 70s. North winds 5 to 10 miles per hour. Monday night, clear. Lows in the mid-50s. Northeast winds 5 to 10 miles per hour, becoming east after midnight. Tuesday, mostly sunny. Highs in the lower 80s. East winds around 5 miles per hour. Tuesday night, mostly clear. Lows around 60. Northeast winds around 5 miles per hour in the evening, becoming light and variable. Wednesday, partly cloudy. A chance of showers and thunderstorms in the afternoon. Highs in the lower 80s. Chance of rain 50%. Wednesday night, partly cloudy. A chance of showers and thunderstorms in the evening. Lows in the lower 60s. Chance of rain 50%. At 10 p.m., weather reports for selected cities. At Mansfield Lawn Regional Airport, it was cloudy. The temperature was 67 degrees, the dew point 65, and the relative humidity 93%. The wind was north, at 8 miles an hour. The pressure was 29.81 inches and rising. Elsewhere across Ohio, temperatures were between 68 and 71 degrees. At Youngstown, rain was falling. At Findlay, it was clear. At Toledo Express, it was partly cloudy. It was mostly cloudy at Cincinnati and Dayton. It was cloudy at Worcester, Marion, Cleveland, Akron-Canton Regional Airport, and Columbus. Reports from nearby cities outside Ohio, temperatures were between 69 and 74 degrees. At Buffalo, rain was falling.
It was partly cloudy at Pittsburgh, Detroit, and Chicago. At Indianapolis, it was mostly cloudy. The Mansfield, Ohio climate summary for this evening, as of 5:15 p.m., August 2, 2026. Today's high temperature was 81 degrees. The normal high is 82. The record high is 98 degrees, which was set in 1930. Today's low temperature was 67 degrees. The normal low is 62. The record low is 42 degrees, which was set in 1959. 0.19 inches of precipitation fell today. No snow fell today, which brings the monthly total to 0.0 inches. The total snowfall since July 1st still stands at 0.0 inches. Sunset tonight is at 8:44 p.m. Sunrise tomorrow is at 6:29 a.m. The current time is 10:46 p.m. Eastern Daylight Time. 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On the latest weather map, low pressure will continue to move east across the area through this evening and exit to the northeast by early Monday morning. High pressure will build over the area Monday into Tuesday before a series of disturbances cross the region for mid to late week. The forecast for the Central Highlands. Tonight, mostly cloudy. Showers likely with a chance of thunderstorms this evening, then a slight chance of showers after midnight. Some thunderstorms may produce heavy rainfall this evening. Lows in the lower 60s. North winds around 10 miles per hour with gusts up to 20 miles per hour. Chance of rain 70%. Monday, partly sunny in the morning, then clearing. Highs in the upper 70s. North winds 5 to 10 miles per hour. Monday night, clear. Lows in the mid-50s. Northeast winds 5 to 10 miles per hour, becoming east after midnight. Tuesday, mostly sunny. Highs in the lower 80s. East winds around 5 miles per hour. Tuesday night, mostly clear. Lows around 60. Northeast winds around 5 miles per hour in the evening, becoming light and variable. Wednesday, partly cloudy. A chance of showers and thunderstorms in the afternoon. Highs in the lower 80s. Chance of rain 50%. Wednesday night, partly cloudy. A chance of showers and thunderstorms in the evening. Lows in the lower 60s. Chance of rain 50%. At 10 p.m., weather reports for selected cities. At Mansfield Long Regional Airport, it was cloudy. The temperature was 67 degrees, the dew point 65, and the relative humidity 93%. The wind was north, at 8 miles an hour. The pressure was 29.81 inches and rising. Elsewhere across Ohio, temperatures were between 68 and 71 degrees. At Youngstown, rain was falling. At Findlay, it was clear. At Toledo Express, it was partly cloudy. It was mostly cloudy at Cincinnati and Dayton. It was cloudy at Worcester, Marion, Cleveland, Akron-Canton Regional Airport, and Columbus. Reports from nearby cities outside Ohio, temperatures were between 69 and 74 degrees. At Buffalo, rain was falling. It was partly cloudy at Pittsburgh, Detroit, and Chicago. At Indianapolis, it was mostly cloudy. The current time is 10:49 p.m. Eastern Daylight Time. 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On the latest weather map, low pressure will continue to move east across the area through this evening and exit to the northeast by early Monday morning. High pressure will build over the area Monday into Tuesday before a series of disturbances cross the region for mid to late week. The forecast for the Central Highlands. Tonight, mostly cloudy. Showers likely with a chance of thunderstorms this evening, then a slight chance of showers after midnight. Some thunderstorms may produce heavy rainfall this evening. Lows in the lower 60s.
North winds around 10 miles per hour with gusts up to 20 miles per hour. Chance of rain 70%. Monday, partly sunny in the morning, then clearing. Highs in the upper 70s. North winds 5 to 10 miles per hour. Monday night, clear. Lows in the mid-50s. Northeast winds 5 to 10 miles per hour, becoming east after midnight. Tuesday, mostly sunny. Highs in the lower 80s. East winds around 5 miles per hour. Tuesday night, mostly clear. Lows around 60. Northeast winds around 5 miles per hour in the evening, becoming light and variable. Wednesday, partly cloudy. A chance of showers and thunderstorms in the afternoon. Highs in the lower 80s. Chance of rain 50%. Wednesday night, partly cloudy. A chance of showers and thunderstorms in the evening. Lows in the lower 60s. Chance of rain 50%. The extended forecast for the Central Highlands. Thursday, partly cloudy. A chance of showers and thunderstorms in the afternoon. Highs in the lower 80s. Chance of rain 30%. Thursday night, mostly cloudy with a chance of showers and thunderstorms. Lows in the mid-60s. Chance of rain 50%. Friday, partly sunny with a chance of showers. A chance of thunderstorms in the afternoon. Highs in the lower 80s. Chance of rain 50%. Friday night, a chance of thunderstorms in the evening. Mostly cloudy with a chance of showers. Lows in the mid-60s. Chance of rain 50%. Saturday, partly sunny with a chance of showers. A chance of thunderstorms in the afternoon. Highs in the lower 80s. Chance of rain 50%. Saturday night, a chance of thunderstorms in the evening. Mostly cloudy with a chance of showers. Lows in the mid-60s. Chance of rain 50%. Sunday, partly cloudy. A chance of showers and thunderstorms in the afternoon. Highs in the mid-80s. Chance of rain 30%. At 10 p.m., weather reports for selected cities. At Mansfield Long Regional Airport, it was cloudy. The temperature was 67 degrees, the dew point 65, and the relative humidity 93%. The wind was north, at 8 miles an hour. The pressure was 29.81 inches and rising. Elsewhere across Ohio, temperatures were between 68 and 71 degrees. At Youngstown, rain was falling. At Findlay, it was clear. At Toledo Express, it was partly cloudy. It was mostly cloudy at Cincinnati and Dayton. It was cloudy at Worcester, Marion, Cleveland, Akron-Canton Regional Airport, and Columbus. Reports from nearby cities outside Ohio, temperatures were between 69 and 74 degrees. At Buffalo, rain was falling. It was partly cloudy at Pittsburgh, Detroit, and Chicago. At Indianapolis, it was mostly cloudy. The current time is 10:53 p.m. Eastern Daylight Time. 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We supply the latest available information for the Central Highlands over station WWG 57 from Butler on a frequency of 162.450 MHz. On the latest weather map, low pressure will continue to move east across the area through this evening and exit to the northeast by early Monday morning. High pressure will build over the area Monday into Tuesday before a series of disturbances cross the region for mid to late week. The forecast for the Central Highlands. Tonight, mostly cloudy. Showers likely with a chance of thunderstorms this evening, then a slight chance of showers after midnight. Some thunderstorms may produce heavy rainfall this evening. Lows in the lower 60s. North winds around 10 miles per hour with gusts up to 20 miles per hour. Chance of rain 70%. Monday, partly sunny in the morning, then clearing. Highs in the upper 70s. North winds 5 to 10 miles per hour. Monday night, clear. Lows in the mid-50s. Northeast winds 5 to 10 miles per hour, becoming east after midnight. Tuesday, mostly sunny. Highs in the lower 80s. East winds around 5 miles per hour. Tuesday night, mostly clear. Lows around 60.
Northeast winds around 5 miles per hour in the evening, becoming light and variable. Wednesday, partly cloudy. A chance of showers and thunderstorms in the afternoon. Highs in the lower 80s. Chance of rain 50%. Wednesday night, partly cloudy. A chance of showers and thunderstorms in the evening. Lows in the lower 60s. Chance of rain 50%. At 10 p.m., weather reports for selected cities. At Mansfield Long Regional Airport, it was cloudy. The temperature was 67 degrees, the dew point 65, and the relative humidity 93%. The wind was north, at 8 miles an hour. The pressure was 29.81 inches and rising. Elsewhere across Ohio, temperatures were between 68 and 71 degrees. At Youngstown, rain was falling. At Findlay, it was clear. At Toledo Express, it was partly cloudy. It was mostly cloudy at Cincinnati and Dayton. It was cloudy at Worcester, Marion, Cleveland, Akron-Canton Regional Airport, and Columbus. Reports from nearby cities outside Ohio, temperatures were between 69 and 74 degrees. At Buffalo, rain was falling. It was partly cloudy at Pittsburgh, Detroit, and Chicago. At Indianapolis, it was mostly cloudy. The current time is 10:56 p.m. Eastern Daylight Time. 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We supply the latest available information for the Central Highlands over station WWG 57 from Butler on a frequency of 162.450 MHz. On the latest weather map, low pressure will continue to move east across the area through this evening and exit to the northeast by early Monday morning. High pressure will build over the area Monday into Tuesday before a series of disturbances cross the region for mid to late week. The forecast for the Central Highlands. Tonight, mostly cloudy. Showers likely with a chance of thunderstorms this evening, then a slight chance of showers after midnight. Some thunderstorms may produce heavy rainfall this evening. Lows in the lower 60s. North winds around 10 miles per hour with gusts up to 20 miles per hour. Chance of rain 70%. Monday, partly sunny in the morning, then clearing. Highs in the upper 70s. North winds 5 to 10 miles per hour. Monday night, clear. Lows in the mid 50s. Northeast winds 5 to 10 miles per hour, becoming east after midnight. Tuesday, mostly sunny. Highs in the lower 80s. East winds around 5 miles per hour. Tuesday night, mostly clear. Lows around 60. Northeast winds around 5 miles per hour in the evening, becoming light and variable. Wednesday, partly cloudy. A chance of showers and thunderstorms in the afternoon. Highs in the lower 80s. Chance of rain 50%. Wednesday night, partly cloudy. A chance of showers and thunderstorms in the evening. Lows in the lower 60s. Chance of rain 50%. At 10 p.m., weather reports for selected cities. At Mansfield Long Regional Airport, it was cloudy. The temperature was 67 degrees, the dew point 65, and the relative humidity 93%. The wind was north, at 8 miles an hour. The pressure was 29.81 inches and rising. Elsewhere across Ohio, temperatures were between 68 and 71 degrees. At Youngstown, rain was falling. At Findlay, it was clear. At Toledo Express, it was partly cloudy. It was mostly cloudy at Cincinnati and Dayton. It was cloudy at Worcester, Marion, Cleveland, Akron-Canton Regional Airport, and Columbus. Reports from nearby cities outside Ohio, temperatures were between 69 and 74 degrees. At Buffalo, rain was falling. It was partly cloudy at Pittsburgh, Detroit, and Chicago. At Indianapolis, it was mostly cloudy. The current time is 10:59 p.m. Eastern Daylight Time. 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The Nearshore Marine Forecast.
for the following marine location, the islands to Vermilion. Small craft advisory in effect through Monday morning. West of tonight, north winds 15 to 20 knots. A chance of showers with a slight chance of thunderstorms late this evening, then a slight chance of showers after midnight. Waves 3 to 5 feet. Waves occasionally around 6 feet. Monday, north winds 15 to 20 knots diminishing to 5 to 15 knots. Partly sunny in the morning, then clearing. Waves 2 to 4 feet subsiding to 1 to 3 feet. Monday night, north winds 10 knots or less becoming southeast. Clear. Waves 2 feet or less. Tuesday, south winds 10 knots or less becoming northeast. Sunny. Waves 1 foot or less. Winds and waves higher in and near thunderstorms. The water temperature off Toledo is 77 degrees, off Cleveland 74 degrees, and off Erie 75 degrees. The extended forecast for the Central Highlands. Thursday, partly cloudy. A chance of showers and thunderstorms in the afternoon. Highs in the lower 80s. Chance of rain 30%. Thursday night, mostly cloudy with a chance of showers and thunderstorms. Lows in the mid-60s. Chance of rain 50%. Friday, partly sunny with a chance of showers. A chance of thunderstorms in the afternoon. Highs in the lower 80s. Chance of rain 50%. Friday night, a chance of thunderstorms in the evening. Mostly cloudy with a chance of showers. Lows in the mid-60s. Chance of rain 50%. Saturday, partly sunny with a chance of showers. A chance of thunderstorms in the afternoon. Highs in the lower 80s. Chance of rain 50%. Saturday night, a chance of thunderstorms in the evening. Mostly cloudy with a chance of showers. Lows in the mid-60s. Chance of rain 50%. Sunday, partly cloudy. A chance of showers and thunderstorms in the afternoon. Highs in the mid-80s. Chance of rain 30%. On the latest weather map, low pressure will continue to move east across the area through this evening and exit to the northeast by early Monday morning. High pressure will build over the area Monday into Tuesday before a series of disturbances cross the region for mid to late week. The forecast for the Central Highlands. Tonight, mostly cloudy. Showers likely with a chance of thunderstorms this evening, then a slight chance of showers after midnight. Some thunderstorms may produce heavy rainfall this evening. Lows in the lower 60s. North winds around 10 miles per hour with gusts up to 20 miles per hour. Chance of rain 70%. Monday, partly sunny in the morning, then clearing. Highs in the upper 70s. North winds 5 to 10 miles per hour. Monday night, clear. Lows in the mid-50s. Northeast winds 5 to 10 miles per hour, becoming east after midnight. Tuesday, mostly sunny. Highs in the lower 80s. East winds around 5 miles per hour. Tuesday night, mostly clear. Lows around 60. Northeast winds around 5 miles per hour in the evening, becoming light and variable. Wednesday, partly cloudy. A chance of showers and thunderstorms in the afternoon. Highs in the lower 80s. Chance of rain 50%. Wednesday night, partly cloudy. A chance of showers and thunderstorms in the evening. Lows in the lower 60s. Chance of rain 50%. At 10 p.m., weather reports for selected cities. At Mansfield Long Regional Airport, it was cloudy. The temperature was 67 degrees, the dew point 65, and the relative humidity 93%. The wind was north, at 8 miles an hour. The pressure was 29.81 inches and rising. Elsewhere across Ohio, temperatures were between 68 and 71 degrees. At Youngstown, rain was falling. At Findlay, it was clear. At Toledo Express, it was partly cloudy. It was mostly cloudy at Cincinnati and Dayton. It was cloudy at Worcester, Marion, Cleveland, Akron-Canton Regional Airport, and Columbus. Reports from nearby cities outside Ohio, temperatures were between 69 and 74 degrees. At Buffalo, rain was falling. It was partly cloudy at Pittsburgh, Detroit, and Chicago. At Indianapolis, it was mostly cloudy.
The current time is 11.05 p.m. Eastern Daylight Time. 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On the latest weather map, low pressure will continue to move east across the area through this evening and exit to the northeast by early Monday morning. High pressure will build over the area Monday into Tuesday before a series of disturbances cross the region for mid to late week. The forecast for the Central Highlands. Tonight, mostly cloudy. Showers likely with a chance of thunderstorms this evening, then a slight chance of showers after midnight. Some thunderstorms may produce heavy rainfall this evening. Lows in the lower 60s. North winds around 10 miles per hour with gusts up to 20 miles per hour. Chance of rain 70%. Monday, partly sunny in the morning, then clearing. Highs in the upper 70s. North winds 5 to 10 miles per hour. Monday night, clear. Lows in the mid-50s. Northeast winds 5 to 10 miles per hour, becoming east after midnight. Tuesday, mostly sunny. Highs in the lower 80s. East winds around 5 miles per hour. Tuesday night, mostly clear. Lows around 60. Northeast winds around 5 miles per hour in the evening, becoming light and variable. Wednesday, partly cloudy. A chance of showers and thunderstorms in the afternoon. Highs in the lower 80s. Chance of rain 50%. Wednesday night, partly cloudy. A chance of showers and thunderstorms in the evening. Lows in the lower 60s. Chance of rain 50%. At 11 p.m., weather reports for selected cities. At Mansfield Long Regional Airport, it was cloudy. The temperature was 67 degrees, the dew point 65, and the relative humidity 93%. The wind was north, at 7 miles an hour. The pressure was 29.82 inches and rising. Elsewhere across Ohio, temperatures were between 66 and 70 degrees. At Youngstown, rain was falling. At Findlay, it was clear. It was partly cloudy at Toledo Express and Dayton. At Cincinnati, it was mostly cloudy. It was cloudy at Wooster, Marion, Cleveland, Akron-Canton Regional Airport, and Columbus. Reports from nearby cities outside Ohio, temperatures were between 68 and 73 degrees. At Chicago, it was clear. At Detroit, it was partly cloudy. It was cloudy at Pittsburgh, Buffalo, and Indianapolis. The current time is 11.08 p.m. Eastern Daylight Time. 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On the latest weather map, low pressure will continue to move east across the area through this evening and exit to the northeast by early Monday morning. High pressure will build over the area Monday into Tuesday before a series of disturbances cross the region for mid to late week. The forecast for the Central Highlands. Tonight, mostly cloudy. Showers likely with a chance of thunderstorms this evening, then a slight chance of showers after midnight. Some thunderstorms may produce heavy rainfall this evening. Lows in the lower 60s. North winds around 10 miles per hour with gusts up to 20 miles per hour. Chance of rain 70%. Monday, partly sunny in the morning, then clearing. Highs in the upper 70s. North winds 5 to 10 miles per hour. Monday night, clear. Lows in the mid-50s. Northeast winds 5 to 10 miles per hour, becoming east after midnight. Tuesday, mostly sunny. Highs in the lower 80s. East winds around 5 miles per hour. Tuesday night, mostly clear. Lows around 60. Northeast winds around 5 miles per hour in the evening, becoming light and variable. Wednesday, partly cloudy. A chance of showers and thunderstorms in the afternoon. Highs in the lower 80s. Chance of rain 50%. Wednesday night, partly cloudy. A chance of showers and thunderstorms in the evening.
Lows in the lower 60s. Chance of rain 50%. The extended forecast for the Central Highlands. Thursday, partly cloudy. A chance of showers and thunderstorms in the afternoon. Highs in the lower 80s. Chance of rain 30%. Thursday night, mostly cloudy with a chance of showers and thunderstorms. Lows in the mid-60s. Chance of rain 50%. Friday, partly sunny with a chance of showers. A chance of thunderstorms in the afternoon. Highs in the lower 80s. Chance of rain 50%. Friday night, a chance of thunderstorms in the evening. Mostly cloudy with a chance of showers. Lows in the mid-60s. Chance of rain 50%. Saturday, partly sunny with a chance of showers. A chance of thunderstorms in the afternoon. Highs in the lower 80s. Chance of rain 50%. Saturday night, a chance of thunderstorms in the evening. Mostly cloudy with a chance of showers. Lows in the mid-60s. Chance of rain 50%. Sunday, partly cloudy. A chance of showers and thunderstorms in the afternoon. Highs in the mid-80s. Chance of rain 30%. At 11 p.m., weather reports for selected cities. At Mansfield Long Regional Airport, it was cloudy. The temperature was 67 degrees, the dew point 65, and the relative humidity 93%. The wind was north, at 7 miles an hour. The pressure was 29.82 inches and rising. Elsewhere across Ohio, temperatures were between 66 and 70 degrees. At Youngstown, rain was falling. At Findlay, it was clear. It was partly cloudy at Toledo Express and Dayton. At Cincinnati, it was mostly cloudy. It was cloudy at Wooster, Marion, Cleveland, Akron-Canton Regional Airport, and Columbus. Reports from nearby cities outside Ohio, temperatures were between 68 and 73 degrees. At Chicago, it was clear. At Detroit, it was partly cloudy. It was cloudy at Pittsburgh, Buffalo, and Indianapolis. The current time is 11:12 p.m. Eastern Daylight Time. 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On the latest weather map, low pressure will continue to move east across the area through this evening and exit to the northeast by early Monday morning. High pressure will build over the area Monday into Tuesday before a series of disturbances cross the region for mid to late week. The forecast for the Central Highlands. Tonight, mostly cloudy. Showers likely with a chance of thunderstorms this evening, then a slight chance of showers after midnight. Some thunderstorms may produce heavy rainfall this evening. Lows in the lower 60s. North winds around 10 miles per hour with gusts up to 20 miles per hour. Chance of rain 70%. Monday, partly sunny in the morning, then clearing. Highs in the upper 70s. North winds 5 to 10 miles per hour. Monday night, clear. Lows in the mid-50s. Northeast winds 5 to 10 miles per hour, becoming east after midnight. Tuesday, mostly sunny. Highs in the lower 80s. East winds around 5 miles per hour. Tuesday night, mostly clear. Lows around 60. Northeast winds around 5 miles per hour in the evening, becoming light and variable. Wednesday, partly cloudy. A chance of showers and thunderstorms in the afternoon. Highs in the lower 80s. Chance of rain 50%. Wednesday night, partly cloudy. A chance of showers and thunderstorms in the evening. Lows in the lower 60s. Chance of rain 50%. At 11 p.m., weather reports for selected cities. At Mansfield Long Regional Airport, it was cloudy. The temperature was 67 degrees, the dew point 65, and the relative humidity 93%. The wind was north, at 7 miles an hour. The pressure was 29.82 inches and rising. Elsewhere across Ohio, temperatures were between 66 and 70 degrees. At Youngstown, rain was falling. At Findlay, it was clear. It was partly cloudy at Toledo Express and Dayton.
At Cincinnati, it was mostly cloudy. It was cloudy at Worcester, Marion, Cleveland, Akron-Canton Regional Airport, and Columbus. Reports from nearby cities outside Ohio, temperatures were between 68 and 73 degrees. At Chicago, it was clear. At Detroit, it was partly cloudy. It was cloudy at Pittsburgh, Buffalo, and Indianapolis. The current time is 11:15 p.m. Eastern Daylight Time. This is NOAA Weather Radio WWG57 originating from the National Weather Service Forecast Office in Cleveland. We supply the latest available information for the Central Highlands over station WWG57 from Butler on a frequency of 162.450 MHz. On the latest weather map, low pressure will continue to move east across the area through this evening and exit to the northeast by early Monday morning. High pressure will build over the area Monday into Tuesday before a series of disturbances cross the region for mid to late week. The forecast for the Central Highlands. Tonight, mostly cloudy. Showers likely with a chance of thunderstorms this evening, then a slight chance of showers after midnight. Some thunderstorms may produce heavy rainfall this evening. Lows in the lower 60s. North winds around 10 miles per hour with gusts up to 20 miles per hour. Chance of rain 70%. Monday, partly sunny in the morning, then clearing. Highs in the upper 70s. North winds 5 to 10 miles per hour. Monday night, clear. Lows in the mid 50s. Northeast winds 5 to 10 miles per hour, becoming east after midnight. Tuesday, mostly sunny. Highs in the lower 80s. East winds around 5 miles per hour. Tuesday night, mostly clear. Lows around 60. Northeast winds around 5 miles per hour in the evening, becoming light and variable. Wednesday, partly cloudy. A chance of showers and thunderstorms in the afternoon. Highs in the lower 80s. Chance of rain 50%. Wednesday night, partly cloudy. A chance of showers and thunderstorms in the evening. Lows in the lower 60s. Chance of rain 50%. At 11 p.m., weather reports for selected cities. At Mansfield Long Regional Airport, it was cloudy. The temperature was 67 degrees, the dew point 65, and the relative humidity 93%. The wind was north, at 7 miles an hour. The pressure was 29.82 inches and rising. Elsewhere across Ohio, temperatures were between 66 and 70 degrees. At Youngstown, rain was falling. At Findlay, it was clear. It was partly cloudy at Toledo Express and Dayton. At Cincinnati, it was mostly cloudy. It was cloudy at Worcester, Marion, Cleveland, Akron-Canton Regional Airport, and Columbus. Reports from nearby cities outside Ohio, temperatures were between 68 and 73 degrees. At Chicago, it was clear. At Detroit, it was partly cloudy. It was cloudy at Pittsburgh, Buffalo, and Indianapolis. The current time is 11:18 p.m. Eastern Daylight Time. 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On the latest weather map, low pressure will continue to move east across the area through this evening and exit to the northeast by early Monday morning. High pressure will build over the area Monday into Tuesday before a series of disturbances cross the region for mid to late week. The forecast for the Central Highlands. Tonight, mostly cloudy. Showers likely with a chance of thunderstorms this evening, then a slight chance of showers after midnight. Some thunderstorms may produce heavy rainfall this evening. Lows in the lower 60s. North winds around 10 miles per hour with gusts up to 20 miles per hour. Chance of rain 70%. Monday, partly sunny in the morning, then clearing. Highs in the upper 70s. North winds 5 to 10 miles per hour. Monday night, clear. Lows in the mid 50s. Northeast winds 5 to 10 miles per hour, becoming east after midnight. Tuesday, mostly sunny. Highs in the lower 80s. East winds around 5 miles per hour.
Tuesday night, mostly clear. Lows around 60. Northeast winds around 5 miles per hour in the evening, becoming light and variable. Wednesday, partly cloudy. A chance of showers and thunderstorms in the afternoon. Highs in the lower 80s. Chance of rain 50%. Wednesday night, partly cloudy. A chance of showers and thunderstorms in the evening. Lows in the lower 60s. Chance of rain 50%. The extended forecast for the Central Highlands. Thursday, partly cloudy. A chance of showers and thunderstorms in the afternoon. Highs in the lower 80s. Chance of rain 30%. Thursday night, mostly cloudy with a chance of showers and thunderstorms. Lows in the mid-60s. Chance of rain 50%. Friday, partly sunny with a chance of showers. A chance of thunderstorms in the afternoon. Highs in the lower 80s. Chance of rain 50%. Friday night, a chance of thunderstorms in the evening. Mostly cloudy with a chance of showers. Lows in the mid-60s. Chance of rain 50%. Saturday, partly sunny with a chance of showers. A chance of thunderstorms in the afternoon. Highs in the lower 80s. Chance of rain 50%. Saturday night, a chance of thunderstorms in the evening. Mostly cloudy with a chance of showers. Lows in the mid-60s. Chance of rain 50%. Sunday, partly cloudy. A chance of showers and thunderstorms in the afternoon. Highs in the mid-80s. Chance of rain 30%. At 11 p.m., weather reports for selected cities. At Mansfield Long Regional Airport, it was cloudy. The temperature was 67 degrees, the dew point 65, and the relative humidity 93%. The wind was north, at 7 miles an hour. The pressure was 29.82 inches and rising. Elsewhere across Ohio, temperatures were between 66 and 70 degrees. At Youngstown, rain was falling. At Findlay, it was clear. It was partly cloudy at Toledo Express and Dayton. At Cincinnati, it was mostly cloudy. It was cloudy at Wooster, Marion, Cleveland, Akron-Canton Regional Airport, and Columbus. Reports from nearby cities outside Ohio, temperatures were between 68 and 73 degrees. At Chicago, it was clear. At Detroit, it was partly cloudy. It was cloudy at Pittsburgh, Buffalo, and Indianapolis. The current time is 11:22 p.m. Eastern Daylight Time. 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On the latest weather map, low pressure will continue to move east across the area through this evening and exit to the northeast by early Monday morning. High pressure will build over the area Monday into Tuesday before a series of disturbances cross the region for mid to late week. The forecast for the Central Highlands. Tonight, mostly cloudy. Showers likely with a chance of thunderstorms this evening, then a slight chance of showers after midnight. Some thunderstorms may produce heavy rainfall this evening. Lows in the lower 60s. North winds around 10 miles per hour with gusts up to 20 miles per hour. Chance of rain 70%. Monday, partly sunny in the morning, then clearing. Highs in the upper 70s. North winds 5 to 10 miles per hour. Monday night, clear. Lows in the mid 50s. Northeast winds 5 to 10 miles per hour, becoming east after midnight. Tuesday, mostly sunny. Highs in the lower 80s. East winds around 5 miles per hour. Tuesday night, mostly clear. Lows around 60. Northeast winds around 5 miles per hour in the evening, becoming light and variable. Wednesday, partly cloudy. A chance of showers and thunderstorms in the afternoon. Highs in the lower 80s. Chance of rain 50%. Wednesday night, partly cloudy. A chance of showers and thunderstorms in the evening. Lows in the lower 60s. Chance of rain 50%. At 11 p.m., weather reports for selected cities. At Mansfield Long Regional Airport, it was cloudy.
The temperature was 67 degrees, the dew point 65, and the relative humidity 93%. The wind was north, at 7 miles an hour. The pressure was 29.82 inches and rising. Elsewhere across Ohio, temperatures were between 66 and 70 degrees. At Youngstown, rain was falling. At Findlay, it was clear. It was partly cloudy at Toledo Express and Dayton. At Cincinnati, it was mostly cloudy. It was cloudy at Wooster, Marion, Cleveland, Akron-Canton Regional Airport, and Columbus. Reports from nearby cities outside Ohio, temperatures were between 68 and 73 degrees. At Chicago, it was clear. At Detroit, it was partly cloudy. It was cloudy at Pittsburgh, Buffalo, and Indianapolis. The current time is 11:26 p.m. Eastern Daylight Time. 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On the latest weather map, low pressure will continue to move east across the area through this evening and exit to the northeast by early Monday morning. High pressure will build over the area Monday into Tuesday before a series of disturbances cross the region for mid to late week. The forecast for the Central Highlands. Tonight, mostly cloudy. Showers likely with a chance of thunderstorms this evening, then a slight chance of showers after midnight. Some thunderstorms may produce heavy rainfall this evening. Lows in the lower 60s. North winds around 10 miles per hour with gusts up to 20 miles per hour. Chance of rain 70%. Monday, partly sunny in the morning, then clearing. Highs in the upper 70s. North winds 5 to 10 miles per hour. Monday night, clear. Lows in the mid-50s. Northeast winds 5 to 10 miles per hour, becoming east after midnight. Tuesday, mostly sunny. Highs in the lower 80s. East winds around 5 miles per hour. Tuesday night, mostly clear. Lows around 60. Northeast winds around 5 miles per hour in the evening, becoming light and variable. Wednesday, partly cloudy. A chance of showers and thunderstorms in the afternoon. Highs in the lower 80s. Chance of rain 50%. Wednesday night, partly cloudy. A chance of showers and thunderstorms in the evening. Lows in the lower 60s. Chance of rain 50%. At 11 p.m., weather reports for selected cities. At Mansfield-Long Regional Airport, it was cloudy. The temperature was 67 degrees, the dew point 65, and the relative humidity 93%. The wind was north, at 7 miles an hour. The pressure was 29.82 inches and rising. Elsewhere across Ohio, temperatures were between 66 and 70 degrees. At Youngstown, rain was falling. At Findlay, it was clear. It was partly cloudy at Toledo Express and Dayton. At Cincinnati, it was mostly cloudy. It was cloudy at Wooster, Marion, Cleveland, Akron-Canton Regional Airport, and Columbus. Reports from nearby cities outside Ohio, temperatures were between 68 and 73 degrees. At Chicago, it was clear. At Detroit, it was partly cloudy. It was cloudy at Pittsburgh, Buffalo, and Indianapolis. The current time is 11:29 p.m. Eastern Daylight Time. 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On the latest weather map, low pressure will continue to move east across the area through this evening and exit to the northeast by early Monday morning. High pressure will build over the area Monday into Tuesday before a series of disturbances cross the region for mid to late week. The forecast for the Central Highlands. Tonight, mostly cloudy. Showers likely with a chance of thunderstorms this evening, then a slight chance of showers after midnight. Some thunderstorms may produce heavy rainfall this evening. Lows in the lower 60s. North winds around 10 miles per hour with gusts up to 20 miles per hour.
chance of rain 70%. Monday, partly sunny in the morning, then clearing. Highs in the upper 70s. North winds 5 to 10 miles per hour. Monday night, clear. Lows in the mid-50s.

60s. Chance of rain 50%. The extended forecast for the Central Highlands. Thursday, partly cloudy. A chance of showers and thunderstorms in the afternoon. Highs in the lower 80s. Chance of rain 30%. Thursday night, mostly cloudy with a chance of showers and thunderstorms. Lows in the mid-60s. Chance of rain 50%. Friday, partly sunny with a chance of showers. A chance of thunderstorms in the afternoon. Highs in the lower 80s. Chance of rain 50%. Friday night, a chance of thunderstorms in the evening. Mostly cloudy with a chance of showers. Lows in the mid-60s. Chance of rain 50%. Saturday, partly sunny with a chance of showers. A chance of thunderstorms in the afternoon. Highs in the lower 80s. Chance of rain 50%. Saturday night, a chance of thunderstorms in the evening. Mostly cloudy with a chance of showers. Lows in the mid-60s. Chance of rain 50%. Sunday, partly cloudy. A chance of showers and thunderstorms in the afternoon. Highs in the mid-80s. Chance of rain 30%. At 11 p.m., weather reports for selected cities. At Mansfield Long Regional Airport, it was cloudy. The temperature was 67 degrees, the dew point 65, and the relative humidity 93%. The wind was north, at 7 miles an hour. The pressure was 29.82 inches and rising. Elsewhere across Ohio, temperatures were between 66 and 70 degrees. At Youngstown, rain was falling. At Findlay, it was clear. It was partly cloudy at Toledo Express and Dayton. At Cincinnati, it was mostly cloudy. It was cloudy at Worcester, Marion, Cleveland, Akron-Canton Regional Airport, and Columbus. Reports from nearby cities outside Ohio, temperatures were between 68 and 73 degrees. At Chicago, it was clear. At Detroit, it was partly cloudy. It was cloudy at Pittsburgh, Buffalo, and Indianapolis time. 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We supply the latest available information for the Central Highlands over station WWG57 from Butler on a frequency of 162.450 MHz. On the latest weather map, low pressure will continue to move east across the area through this evening and exit to the northeast by early Monday morning. High pressure will build over the area Monday into Tuesday before a series of disturbances cross the region for mid to late week. The forecast for the Central Highlands. Tonight, mostly cloudy. Showers likely with a chance of thunderstorms this evening, then a slight chance of showers after midnight. Some thunderstorms may produce heavy rainfall this evening. Lows in the lower 60s. North winds around 10 miles per hour with gusts up to 20 miles per hour. Chance of rain 70%. Monday, partly sunny in the morning, then clearing. Highs in the upper 70s. North winds 5 to 10 miles per hour. Monday night, clear. Lows in the mid-50s. Northeast winds 5 to 10 miles per hour, becoming east after midnight. Tuesday, mostly sunny. Highs in the lower 80s. East winds around 5 miles per hour. Tuesday night, mostly clear. Lows around 60. Northeast winds around 5 miles per hour in the evening, becoming light and variable. Wednesday, partly cloudy. A chance of showers and thunderstorms in the afternoon. Highs in the lower 80s. Chance of rain 50%. Wednesday night, partly cloudy. A chance of showers and thunderstorms in the evening. Lows in the lower 60s. Chance of rain 50%. At 11 p.m., weather reports for selected cities. At Mansfield Long Regional Airport, it was cloudy. The temperature was 67 degrees, the dew point 65, and the relative humidity 93%. The wind was north, at 7 miles an hour. The pressure was 29.82 inches and rising. Elsewhere across Ohio, temperatures were between 66 and 70 degrees. At Youngstown, rain was falling. At Findlay, it was clear. It was partly cloudy at Toledo Express and Dayton. At Cincinnati, it was mostly cloudy. It was cloudy at Worcester, Marion, Cleveland, Akron.

Canton Regional Airport in Columbus. Reports from nearby cities outside Ohio, temperatures were between 68 and 73 degrees. At Chicago, it was clear. At Detroit, it was partly cloudy. It was cloudy at Pittsburgh, Buffalo, and Indianapolis. The current time is 11:36 p.m. Eastern Daylight Time. 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We supply the latest available information for the Central Highlands over station WWG57 from Butler on a frequency of 162.450 MHz. On the latest weather map, low pressure will continue to move east across the area through this evening and exit to the northeast by early Monday morning. High pressure will build over the area Monday into Tuesday before a series of disturbances cross the region for mid to late week. The forecast for the Central Highlands. Tonight, mostly cloudy. Showers likely with a chance of thunderstorms this evening, then a slight chance of showers after midnight. Some thunderstorms may produce heavy rainfall this evening. Lows in the lower 60s. North winds around 10 miles per hour with gusts up to 20 miles per hour. Chance of rain 70%. Monday, partly sunny in the morning, then clearing. Highs in the upper 70s. North winds 5 to 10 miles per hour. Monday night, clear. Lows in the mid-50s. Northeast winds 5 to 10 miles per hour, becoming east after midnight. Tuesday, mostly sunny. Highs in the lower 80s. East winds around 5 miles per hour. Tuesday night, mostly clear. Lows around 60. Northeast winds around 5 miles per hour in the evening, becoming light and variable. Wednesday, partly cloudy. A chance of showers and thunderstorms in the afternoon. Highs in the lower 80s. Chance of rain 50%. Wednesday night, partly cloudy. A chance of showers and thunderstorms in the evening. Lows in the lower 60s. Chance of rain 50%. At 11 p.m., weather reports for selected cities. At Mansfield Long Regional Airport, it was cloudy. The temperature was 67 degrees, the dew point 65, and the relative humidity 93%. The wind was north, at 7 miles an hour. The pressure was 29.82 inches and rising. Elsewhere across Ohio, temperatures were between 66 and 70 degrees. At Youngstown, rain was falling. At Findlay, it was clear. It was partly cloudy at Toledo Express and Dayton. At Cincinnati, it was mostly cloudy. It was cloudy at Wooster, Marion, Cleveland, Akron-Canton Regional Airport, and Columbus. Reports from nearby cities outside Ohio, temperatures were between 68 and 73 degrees. At Chicago, it was clear. At Detroit, it was partly cloudy. It was cloudy at Pittsburgh, Buffalo, and Indianapolis. The current time is 11:39 p.m. Eastern Daylight Time. 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We supply the latest available information for the Central Highlands over station WWG57 from Butler on a frequency of 162.450 MHz. On the latest weather map, low pressure will continue to move east across the area through this evening and exit to the northeast by early Monday morning. High pressure will build over the area Monday into Tuesday before a series of disturbances cross the region for mid to late week. The extended forecast for the Central Highlands. Thursday, partly cloudy. A chance of showers and thunderstorms in the afternoon. Highs in the lower 80s. Chance of rain 30%. Thursday night, mostly cloudy with a chance of showers and thunderstorms. Lows in the mid-60s. Chance of rain 50%. Friday, partly sunny with a chance of showers. A chance of thunderstorms in the afternoon. Highs in the lower 80s. Chance of rain 50%. Friday night, a chance of thunderstorms in the evening. Mostly cloudy with a chance of showers. Lows in the mid-60s. Chance of rain 50%. Saturday, partly sunny with a chance of showers. A chance of thunderstorms in the afternoon. Highs in the lower 80s. Chance of rain 50%.
Saturday night, a chance of thunderstorms in the evening. Mostly cloudy with a chance of showers. Lows in the mid-60s. Chance of rain 50%. Sunday, partly cloudy. A chance of showers and thunderstorms in the afternoon. Highs in the mid-80s. Chance of rain 30%. The forecast for the Central Highlands. Tonight, mostly cloudy. Showers likely with a chance of thunderstorms this evening, then a slight chance of showers after midnight. Some thunderstorms may produce heavy rainfall this evening. Lows in the lower 60s. North winds around 10 miles per hour with gusts up to 20 miles per hour. Chance of rain 70%. Monday, partly sunny in the morning, then clearing. Highs in the upper 70s. North winds 5 to 10 miles per hour. Monday night, clear. Lows in the mid-50s. Northeast winds 5 to 10 miles per hour, becoming east after midnight. Tuesday, mostly sunny. Highs in the lower 80s. East winds around 5 miles per hour. Tuesday night, mostly clear. Lows around 60. Northeast winds around 5 miles per hour in the evening, becoming light and variable. Wednesday, partly cloudy. A chance of showers and thunderstorms in the afternoon. Highs in the lower 80s. Chance of rain 50%. Wednesday night, partly cloudy. A chance of showers and thunderstorms in the evening. Lows in the lower 60s. Chance of rain 50%. At 11 p.m., weather reports for selected cities. At Mansfield Long Regional Airport, it was cloudy. The temperature was 67 degrees, the dew point 65, and the relative humidity 93%. The wind was north, at 7 miles an hour. The pressure was 29.82 inches and rising. Elsewhere across Ohio, temperatures were between 66 and 70 degrees. At Youngstown, rain was falling. At Findlay, it was clear. It was partly cloudy at Toledo Express and Dayton. At Cincinnati, it was mostly cloudy. It was cloudy at Wooster, Marion, Cleveland, Akron-Canton Regional Airport, and Columbus. Reports from nearby cities outside Ohio, temperatures were between 68 and 73 degrees. At Chicago, it was clear. At Detroit, it was partly cloudy. It was cloudy at Pittsburgh, Buffalo, and Indianapolis. The current time is 11:43 p.m. Eastern Daylight Time. 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On the latest weather map, low pressure will continue to move east across the area through this evening and exit to the northeast by early Monday morning. High pressure will build over the area Monday into Tuesday before a series of disturbances cross the region for mid to late week. The forecast for the Central Highlands. Tonight, mostly cloudy. Showers likely with a chance of thunderstorms this evening, then a slight chance of showers after midnight. Some thunderstorms may produce heavy rainfall this evening. Lows in the lower 60s. North winds around 10 miles per hour with gusts up to 20 miles per hour. Chance of rain 70%. Monday, partly sunny in the morning, then clearing. Highs in the upper 70s. North winds 5 to 10 miles per hour. Monday night, clear. Lows in the mid-50s. Northeast winds 5 to 10 miles per hour, becoming east after midnight. Tuesday, mostly sunny. Highs in the lower 80s. East winds around 5 miles per hour. Tuesday night, mostly clear. Lows around 60. Northeast winds around 5 miles per hour in the evening, becoming light and variable. Wednesday, partly cloudy. A chance of showers and thunderstorms in the afternoon. Highs in the lower 80s. Chance of rain 50%. Wednesday night, partly cloudy. A chance of showers and thunderstorms in the evening. Lows in the lower 60s. Chance of rain 50%. At 11 p.m., weather reports for selected cities. At Mansfield Long Regional Airport, it was cloudy. The temperature was 67 degrees, the dew point 65, and the relative humidity 93%.
The wind was north, at 7 miles an hour. The pressure was 29.82 inches and rising. Elsewhere across Ohio, temperatures were between 66 and 70 degrees. At Youngstown, rain was falling. At Findlay, it was clear. It was partly cloudy at Toledo Express and Dayton. At Cincinnati, it was mostly cloudy. It was cloudy at Worcester, Marion, Cleveland, Akron-Canton Regional Airport, and Columbus. Reports from nearby cities outside Ohio, temperatures were between 68 and 73 degrees. At Chicago, it was clear. At Detroit, it was partly cloudy. It was cloudy at Pittsburgh, Buffalo, and Indianapolis. The current time is 11:46 p.m. Eastern Daylight Time. 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On the latest weather map, low pressure will continue to move east across the area through this evening and exit to the northeast by early Monday morning. High pressure will build over the area Monday into Tuesday before a series of disturbances cross the region for mid to late week. The forecast for the Central Highlands. Tonight, mostly cloudy. Showers likely with a chance of thunderstorms this evening, then a slight chance of showers after midnight. Some thunderstorms may produce heavy rainfall this evening. Lows in the lower 60s. North winds around 10 miles per hour with gusts up to 20 miles per hour. Chance of rain 70%. Monday, partly sunny in the morning, then clearing. Highs in the upper 70s. North winds 5 to 10 miles per hour. Monday night, clear. Lows in the mid-50s. Northeast winds 5 to 10 miles per hour, becoming east after midnight. Tuesday, mostly sunny. Highs in the lower 80s. East winds around 5 miles per hour. Tuesday night, mostly clear. Lows around 60. Northeast winds around 5 miles per hour in the evening, becoming light and variable. Wednesday, partly cloudy. A chance of showers and thunderstorms in the afternoon. Highs in the lower 80s. Chance of rain 50%. Wednesday night, partly cloudy. A chance of showers and thunderstorms in the evening. Lows in the lower 60s. Chance of rain 50%. At 11 p.m., weather reports for selected cities. At Mansfield-Lawn Regional Airport, it was cloudy. The temperature was 67 degrees, the dew point 65, and the relative humidity 93%. The wind was north, at 7 miles an hour. The pressure was 29.82 inches and rising. Elsewhere across Ohio, temperatures were between 66 and 70 degrees. At Youngstown, rain was falling. At Findlay, it was clear. It was partly cloudy at Toledo Express and Dayton. At Cincinnati, it was mostly cloudy. It was cloudy at Worcester, Marion, Cleveland, Akron-Canton Regional Airport, and Columbus. Reports from nearby cities outside Ohio, temperatures were between 68 and 73 degrees. At Chicago, it was clear. At Detroit, it was partly cloudy. It was cloudy at Pittsburgh, Buffalo, and Indianapolis. The current time is 11:49 p.m. Eastern Daylight Time. The extended forecast for the Central Highlands. Thursday, partly cloudy. A chance of showers and thunderstorms in the afternoon. Highs in the lower 80s. Chance of rain 30%. Thursday night, mostly cloudy with a chance of showers and thunderstorms. Lows in the mid-60s. Chance of rain 50%. Friday, partly sunny with a chance of showers. A chance of thunderstorms in the afternoon. Highs in the lower 80s. Chance of rain 50%. Friday night, a chance of thunderstorms in the evening. Mostly cloudy with a chance of showers. Lows in the mid-60s. Chance of rain 50%. Saturday, partly sunny with a chance of showers. A chance of thunderstorms in the afternoon. Highs in the lower 80s. Chance of rain 50%. Saturday night, a chance of thunderstorms in the evening. Mostly cloudy with a chance of showers. Lows in the mid-60s.
chance of rain 50%. Sunday, partly cloudy. A chance of showers and thunderstorms in the afternoon. Highs in the mid-80s. Chance of rain 30%. 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We supply the latest available information for the Central Highlands over station WWG 57 from Butler on a frequency of 162.450 MHz. On the latest weather map, low pressure will continue to move east across the area through this evening and exit to the northeast by early Monday morning. High pressure will build over the area Monday into Tuesday before a series of disturbances cross the region for mid to late week. The forecast for the Central Highlands. Tonight, mostly cloudy. Showers likely with a chance of thunderstorms this evening, then a slight chance of showers after midnight. Some thunderstorms may produce heavy rainfall this evening. Lows in the lower 60s. North winds around 10 miles per hour with gusts up to 20 miles per hour. Chance of rain 70%. Monday, partly sunny in the morning, then clearing. Highs in the upper 70s. North winds 5 to 10 miles per hour. Monday night, clear. Lows in the mid-50s. Northeast winds 5 to 10 miles per hour, becoming east after midnight. Tuesday, mostly sunny. Highs in the lower 80s. East winds around 5 miles per hour. Tuesday night, mostly clear. Lows around 60. Northeast winds around 5 miles per hour in the evening, becoming light and variable. Wednesday, partly cloudy. A chance of showers and thunderstorms in the afternoon. Highs in the lower 80s. Chance of rain 50%. Wednesday night, partly cloudy. A chance of showers and thunderstorms in the evening. Lows in the lower 60s. Chance of rain 50%. At 11 p.m., weather reports for selected cities. At Mansfield Long Regional Airport, it was cloudy. The temperature was 67 degrees, the dew point 65, and the relative humidity 93%. The wind was north, at 7 miles an hour. The pressure was 29.82 inches and rising. Elsewhere across Ohio, temperatures were between 66 and 70 degrees. At Youngstown, rain was falling. At Findlay, it was clear. It was partly cloudy at Toledo Express and Dayton. At Cincinnati, it was mostly cloudy. It was cloudy at Wooster, Marion, Cleveland, Akron-Canton Regional Airport, and Columbus. Reports from nearby cities outside Ohio, temperatures were between 68 and 73 degrees. At Chicago, it was clear. At Detroit, it was partly cloudy. It was cloudy at Pittsburgh, Buffalo, and Indianapolis. The current time is 11:54 p.m. Eastern Daylight Time. This is NOAA Weather Radio WWG 57 originating from the National Weather Service Forecast Office in Cleveland. We supply the latest available information for the Central Highlands over station WWG 57 from Butler on a frequency of 162.450 MHz. On the latest weather map, low pressure will continue to move east across the area through this evening and exit to the northeast by early Monday morning. High pressure will build over the area Monday into Tuesday before a series of disturbances cross the region for mid to late week. The forecast for the Central Highlands. Tonight, mostly cloudy. Showers likely with a chance of thunderstorms this evening, then a slight chance of showers after midnight. Some thunderstorms may produce heavy rainfall this evening. Lows in the lower 60s. North winds around 10 miles per hour with gusts up to 20 miles per hour. Chance of rain 70%. Monday, partly sunny in the morning, then clearing. Highs in the upper 70s. North winds 5 to 10 miles per hour. Monday night, clear. Lows in the mid-50s. Northeast winds 5 to 10 miles per hour, becoming east after midnight. Tuesday, mostly sunny. Highs in the lower 80s. East winds around 5 miles per hour. Tuesday night, mostly clear. Lows around 60. Northeast winds around 5 miles per hour in the evening, becoming light and variable. Wednesday, partly cloudy. A chance of showers and thunderstorms in the afternoon. Highs in the lower 80s.
chance of rain 50%. Wednesday night, partly cloudy. A chance of showers and thunderstorms in the evening. Lows in the lower 60s. Chance of rain 50%. At 11 p.m., weather reports for selected cities. At Mansfield Long Regional Airport, it was cloudy. The temperature was 67 degrees, the dew point 65, and the relative humidity 93%. The wind was north, at 7 miles an hour. The pressure was 29.82 inches and rising. Elsewhere across Ohio, temperatures were between 66 and 70 degrees. At Youngstown, rain was falling. At Findlay, it was clear. It was partly cloudy at Toledo Express and Dayton. At Cincinnati, it was mostly cloudy. It was cloudy at Wooster, Marion, Cleveland, Akron-Canton Regional Airport, and Columbus. Reports from nearby cities outside Ohio, temperatures were between 68 and 73 degrees. At Chicago, it was clear. At Detroit, it was partly cloudy. It was cloudy at Pittsburgh, Buffalo, and Indianapolis. The current time is 11:57 p.m. Eastern Daylight Time. 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On the latest weather map, low pressure will continue to move east across the area through this evening and exit to the northeast by early Monday morning. High pressure will build over the area Monday into Tuesday before a series of disturbances cross the region for mid to late week. The forecast for the Central Highlands. Tonight, mostly cloudy. Showers likely with a chance of thunderstorms this evening, then a slight chance of showers after midnight. Some thunderstorms may produce heavy rainfall this evening. Lows in the lower 60s. North winds around 10 miles per hour with gusts up to 20 miles per hour. Chance of rain 70%. Monday, partly sunny in the morning, then clearing. Highs in the upper 70s. North winds 5 to 10 miles per hour. Monday night, clear. Lows in the mid 50s. Northeast winds 5 to 10 miles per hour, becoming east after midnight. Tuesday, mostly sunny. Highs in the lower 80s. East winds around 5 miles per hour. Tuesday night, mostly clear. Lows around 60. Northeast winds around 5 miles per hour in the evening, becoming light and variable. Wednesday, partly cloudy. A chance of showers and thunderstorms in the afternoon. Highs in the lower 80s. Chance of rain 50%. Wednesday night, partly cloudy. A chance of showers and thunderstorms in the evening. Lows in the lower 60s. Chance of rain 50%. At 11 p.m., weather reports for selected cities. At Mansfield Long Regional Airport, it was cloudy. The temperature was 67 degrees, the dew point 65, and the relative humidity 93%. The wind was north, at 7 miles an hour. The pressure was 29.82 inches and rising. Elsewhere across Ohio, temperatures were between 66 and 70 degrees. At Youngstown, rain was falling. At Findlay, it was clear. It was partly cloudy at Toledo Express and Dayton. At Cincinnati, it was mostly cloudy. It was cloudy at Wooster, Marion, Cleveland, Akron-Canton Regional Airport, and Columbus. Reports from nearby cities outside Ohio, temperatures were between 68 and 73 degrees. At Chicago, it was clear. At Detroit, it was partly cloudy. It was cloudy at Pittsburgh, Buffalo, and Indianapolis. The Nearshore Marine Forecast. For the following marine location, the islands to Vermilion. Small craft advisory in effect through Monday morning. West of tonight, north winds 15 to 20 knots. A chance of showers with a slight chance of thunderstorms late this evening, then a slight chance of showers after midnight. Waves 3 to 5 feet. Waves occasionally around 6 feet. Monday, north winds 15 to 20 knots diminishing to 5 to 15 knots. Partly sunny in the morning, then clearing. Waves 2 to 4 feet subsiding to 1 to 3 feet. Monday night, north winds 10 knots or less becoming southeast. Clear.
waves 2 feet or less. Tuesday, south winds 10 knots or less becoming northeast. Sunny. Waves 1 foot or less. Winds and waves higher in and near thunderstorms. The water temperature off Toledo is 77 degrees, off Cleveland 74 degrees, and off Erie 75 degrees. The extended forecast for the Central Highlands. Thursday, partly cloudy. A chance of showers and thunderstorms in the afternoon. Highs in the lower 80s. Chance of rain 30%. Thursday night, mostly cloudy with a chance of showers and thunderstorms. Lows in the mid-60s. Chance of rain 50%. Friday, partly sunny with a chance of showers. A chance of thunderstorms in the afternoon. Highs in the lower 80s. Chance of rain 50%. Friday night, a chance of thunderstorms in the evening. Mostly cloudy with a chance of showers. Lows in the mid-60s. Chance of rain 50%. Saturday, partly sunny with a chance of showers. A chance of thunderstorms in the afternoon. Highs in the lower 80s. Chance of rain 50%. Saturday night, a chance of thunderstorms in the evening. Mostly cloudy with a chance of showers. Lows in the mid-60s. Chance of rain 50%. Sunday, partly cloudy. A chance of showers and thunderstorms in the afternoon. Highs in the mid-80s. Chance of rain 30%. The current time is 12:02 a.m. Eastern Daylight Time. 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On the latest weather map, low pressure will continue to move east across the area through this evening and exit to the northeast by early Monday morning. High pressure will build over the area Monday into Tuesday before a series of disturbances cross the region for mid to late week. The forecast for the Central Highlands. Tonight, mostly cloudy. Showers likely with a chance of thunderstorms this evening, then a slight chance of showers after midnight. Some thunderstorms may produce heavy rainfall this evening. Lows in the lower 60s. North winds around 10 miles per hour with gusts up to 20 miles per hour. Chance of rain 70%. Monday, partly sunny in the morning, then clearing. Highs in the upper 70s. North winds 5 to 10 miles per hour. Monday night, clear. Lows in the mid-50s. Northeast winds 5 to 10 miles per hour, becoming east after midnight. Tuesday, mostly sunny. Highs in the lower 80s. East winds around 5 miles per hour. Tuesday night, mostly clear. Lows around 60. Northeast winds around 5 miles per hour in the evening, becoming light and variable. Wednesday, partly cloudy. A chance of showers and thunderstorms in the afternoon. Highs in the lower 80s. Chance of rain 50%. Wednesday night, partly cloudy. A chance of showers and thunderstorms in the evening. Lows in the lower 60s. Chance of rain 50%. At 11 p.m., weather reports for selected cities. At Mansfield-Lom Regional Airport, it was cloudy. The temperature was 67 degrees, the dew point 65, and the relative humidity 93%. The wind was north, at 7 miles an hour. The pressure was 29.82 inches and rising. Elsewhere across Ohio, temperatures were between 66 and 70 degrees. At Youngstown, rain was falling. At Findlay, it was clear. It was partly cloudy at Toledo Express and Dayton. At Cincinnati, it was mostly cloudy. It was cloudy at Wooster, Marion, Cleveland, Akron-Canton Regional Airport, and Columbus. Reports from nearby cities outside Ohio, temperatures were between 68 and 73 degrees. At Chicago, it was clear. At Detroit, it was partly cloudy. It was cloudy at Pittsburgh, Buffalo, and Indianapolis. At midnight, weather reports for selected cities. At Mansfield-Lom Regional Airport, it was cloudy. The temperature was 66 degrees, the dew point 65, and the relative humidity 96%. The wind was north, at 8 miles an hour.
the pressure was 29.83 inches and rising. Elsewhere across Ohio, temperatures were between 66 and 70 degrees. At Findlay, it was clear. It was partly cloudy at Marion, Toledo Express, and Dayton. At Cincinnati, it was mostly cloudy. It was cloudy at Wooster, Cleveland, Akron-Canton Regional Airport, Youngstown, and Columbus. Reports from nearby cities outside Ohio, at Pittsburgh, rain was falling, with a temperature of 70. At Chicago, it was clear, with a temperature of 66. At Detroit, it was partly cloudy, with a temperature of 68. It was cloudy, with a temperature of 65 at Buffalo, and 71 at Indianapolis. The current time is 12.06 a.m. Eastern Daylight Time. 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On the latest weather map, low pressure will continue to move east across the area through this evening and exit to the northeast by early Monday morning. High pressure will build over the area Monday into Tuesday before a series of disturbances cross the region for mid to late week. The forecast for the Central Highlands. Tonight, mostly cloudy. Showers likely with a chance of thunderstorms this evening, then a slight chance of showers after midnight. Some thunderstorms may produce heavy rainfall this evening. Lows in the lower 60s. North winds around 10 miles per hour with gusts up to 20 miles per hour. Chance of rain 70%. Monday, partly sunny in the morning, then clearing. Highs in the upper 70s. North winds 5 to 10 miles per hour. Monday night, clear. Lows in the mid 50s. Northeast winds 5 to 10 miles per hour, becoming east after midnight. Tuesday, mostly sunny. Highs in the lower 80s. East winds around 5 miles per hour. Tuesday night, mostly clear. Lows around 60. Northeast winds around 5 miles per hour in the evening, becoming light and variable. Wednesday, partly cloudy. A chance of showers and thunderstorms in the afternoon. Highs in the lower 80s. Chance of rain 50%. Wednesday night, partly cloudy. A chance of showers and thunderstorms in the evening. Lows in the lower 60s. Chance of rain 50%. At midnight, weather reports for selected cities. At Mansfield Long Regional Airport, it was cloudy. The temperature was 66 degrees, the dew point 65, and the relative humidity 96%. The wind was north, at 8 miles an hour. The pressure was 29.83 inches and rising. Elsewhere across Ohio, temperatures were between 66 and 70 degrees. At Findlay, it was clear. It was partly cloudy at Marion, Toledo Express, and Dayton. At Cincinnati, it was mostly cloudy. It was cloudy at Wooster, Cleveland, Akron-Canton Regional Airport, Youngstown, and Columbus. Reports from nearby cities outside Ohio, at Pittsburgh, rain was falling, with a temperature of 70. At Chicago, it was clear, with a temperature of 66. At Detroit, it was partly cloudy, with a temperature of 68. It was cloudy, with a temperature of 65 at Buffalo, and 71 at Indianapolis. The current time is 12.09 a.m. Eastern Daylight Time. The extended forecast for the Central Highlands. Thursday, partly cloudy. A chance of showers and thunderstorms in the afternoon. Highs in the lower 80s. Chance of rain 30%. Thursday night, mostly cloudy with a chance of showers and thunderstorms. Lows in the mid 60s. Chance of rain 50%. Friday, partly sunny with a chance of showers. A chance of thunderstorms in the afternoon. Highs in the lower 80s. Chance of rain 50%. Friday night, a chance of thunderstorms in the evening. Mostly cloudy with a chance of showers. Lows in the mid-60s. Chance of rain 50%. Saturday, partly sunny with a chance of showers. A chance of thunderstorms in the afternoon. Highs in the lower 80s. Chance of rain 50%. Saturday night, a chance of thunderstorms in the evening. Mostly cloudy with a chance of showers.
lows in the mid-60s. Chance of rain 50%. Sunday, partly cloudy. A chance of showers and thunderstorms in the afternoon. Highs in the mid-80s. Chance of rain 30%. 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We supply the latest available information for the Central Highlands over station WWG57 from Butler on a frequency of 162.450 MHz. On the latest weather map, low pressure will continue to move east across the area through this evening and exit to the northeast by early Monday morning. High pressure will build over the area Monday into Tuesday before a series of disturbances cross the region for mid to late week. The forecast for the Central Highlands. Tonight, mostly cloudy. Showers likely with a chance of thunderstorms this evening, then a slight chance of showers after midnight. Some thunderstorms may produce heavy rainfall this evening. Lows in the lower 60s. North winds around 10 miles per hour with gusts up to 20 miles per hour. Chance of rain 70%. Monday, partly sunny in the morning, then clearing. Highs in the upper 70s. North winds 5 to 10 miles per hour. Monday night, clear. Lows in the mid-50s. Northeast winds 5 to 10 miles per hour, becoming east after midnight. Tuesday, mostly sunny. Highs in the lower 80s. East winds around 5 miles per hour. Tuesday night, mostly clear. Lows around 60. Northeast winds around 5 miles per hour in the evening, becoming light and variable. Wednesday, partly cloudy. A chance of showers and thunderstorms in the afternoon. Highs in the lower 80s. Chance of rain 50%. Wednesday night, partly cloudy. A chance of showers and thunderstorms in the evening. Lows in the lower 60s. Chance of rain 50%. At midnight, weather reports for selected cities. At Mansfield Long Regional Airport, it was cloudy. The temperature was 66 degrees, the dew point 65, and the relative humidity 96%. The wind was north, at 8 miles an hour. The pressure was 29.83 inches and rising. Elsewhere across Ohio, temperatures were between 66 and 70 degrees. At Findlay, it was clear. It was partly cloudy at Marion, Toledo Express, and Dayton. At Cincinnati, it was mostly cloudy. It was cloudy at Wooster, Cleveland, Akron-Canton Regional Airport, Youngstown, and Columbus. Reports from nearby cities outside Ohio. At Pittsburgh, rain was falling, with a temperature of 70. At Chicago, it was clear, with a temperature of 66. At Detroit, it was partly cloudy, with a temperature of 68. It was cloudy, with a temperature of 65 at Buffalo, and 71 at Indianapolis. At midnight, weather reports for selected cities. At Mansfield Long Regional Airport, it was cloudy. The temperature was 66 degrees, the dew point 65, and the relative humidity 96%. The wind was northwest, at 8 miles an hour. The pressure was 29.83 inches and rising. Elsewhere across Ohio, temperatures were between 66 and 70 degrees. At Findlay, it was clear. It was partly cloudy at Toledo Express and Dayton. It was mostly cloudy at Marion and Cincinnati. It was cloudy at Wooster, Cleveland, Akron-Canton Regional Airport, Youngstown, and Columbus. Reports from nearby cities outside Ohio. At Pittsburgh, rain was falling, with a temperature of 70. At Chicago, it was clear, with a temperature of 66. At Detroit, it was partly cloudy, with a temperature of 68. It was cloudy, with a temperature of 65 at Buffalo, and 71 at Indianapolis. The current time is 12:15 a.m. Eastern Daylight Time. 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On the latest weather map, low pressure will continue to move east across the area through this evening and exit to the northeast by early Monday morning. High pressure will build over the area Monday into Tuesday before a series of disturbances cross the region for mid to late week.
the forecast for the Central Highlands. Tonight, mostly cloudy. Showers likely with a chance of thunderstorms this evening, then a slight chance of showers after midnight. Some thunderstorms may produce heavy rainfall this evening. Lows in the lower 60s. North winds around 10 miles per hour with gusts up to 20 miles per hour. Chance of rain 70%. Monday, partly sunny in the morning, then clearing. Highs in the upper 70s. North winds 5 to 10 miles per hour. Monday night, clear. Lows in the mid-50s. Northeast winds 5 to 10 miles per hour, becoming east after midnight. Tuesday, mostly sunny. Highs in the lower 80s. East winds around 5 miles per hour. Tuesday night, mostly clear. Lows around 60. Northeast winds around 5 miles per hour in the evening, becoming light and variable. Wednesday, partly cloudy. A chance of showers and thunderstorms in the afternoon. Highs in the lower 80s. Chance of rain 50%. Wednesday night, partly cloudy. A chance of showers and thunderstorms in the evening. Lows in the lower 60s. Chance of rain 50%. At midnight, weather reports for selected cities. At Mansfield Lawn Regional Airport, it was cloudy. The temperature was 66 degrees, the dew point 65, and the relative humidity 96%. The wind was northwest, at 8 miles an hour. The pressure was 29.83 inches and rising. Elsewhere across Ohio, temperatures were between 66 and 70 degrees. At Findlay, it was clear. It was partly cloudy at Toledo Express and Dayton. It was mostly cloudy at Marion in Cincinnati. It was cloudy at Wooster, Cleveland, Akron-Canton Regional Airport, Youngstown, and Columbus. Reports from nearby cities outside Ohio. At Pittsburgh, rain was falling, with a temperature of 70. At Chicago, it was clear, with a temperature of 66. At Detroit, it was partly cloudy, with a temperature of 68. It was cloudy, with a temperature of 65 at Buffalo, and 71 at Indianapolis. The current time is 12:18 a.m. Eastern Daylight Time. 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On the latest weather map, low pressure will continue to move east across the area through this evening and exit to the northeast by early Monday morning. High pressure will build over the area Monday into Tuesday before a series of disturbances cross the region for mid to late week. The forecast for the Central Highlands. Tonight, mostly cloudy. Showers likely with a chance of thunderstorms this evening, then a slight chance of showers after midnight. Some thunderstorms may produce heavy rainfall this evening. Lows in the lower 60s. North winds around 10 miles per hour with gusts up to 20 miles per hour. Chance of rain 70%. Monday, partly sunny in the morning, then clearing. Highs in the upper 70s. North winds 5 to 10 miles per hour. Monday night, clear. Lows in the mid-50s. Northeast winds 5 to 10 miles per hour, becoming east after midnight. Tuesday, mostly sunny. Highs in the lower 80s. East winds around 5 miles per hour. Tuesday night, mostly clear. Lows around 60. Northeast winds around 5 miles per hour in the evening, becoming light and variable. Wednesday, partly cloudy. A chance of showers and thunderstorms in the afternoon. Highs in the lower 80s. Chance of rain 50%. Wednesday night, partly cloudy. A chance of showers and thunderstorms in the evening. Lows in the lower 60s. Chance of rain 50%. The extended forecast for the Central Highlands. Thursday, partly cloudy. A chance of showers and thunderstorms in the afternoon. Highs in the lower 80s. Chance of rain 30%. Thursday night, mostly cloudy with a chance of showers and thunderstorms. Lows in the mid-60s. Chance of rain 50%. Friday, partly sunny with a chance of showers. A chance of thunderstorms in the afternoon. Highs in the lower 80s.
chance of rain 50%. Friday night, a chance of thunderstorms in the evening. Mostly cloudy with a chance of showers. Lows in the mid-60s. Chance of rain 50%. Saturday, partly sunny with a chance of showers. A chance of thunderstorms in the afternoon. Highs in the lower 80s. Chance of rain 50%. Saturday night, a chance of thunderstorms in the evening. Mostly cloudy with a chance of showers. Lows in the mid-60s. Chance of rain 50%. Sunday, partly cloudy. A chance of showers and thunderstorms in the afternoon. Highs in the mid-80s. Chance of rain 30%. At midnight, weather reports for selected cities. At Mansfield Long Regional Airport, it was cloudy. The temperature was 66 degrees, the dew point 65, and the relative humidity 96%. The wind was northwest, at 8 miles an hour. The pressure was 29.83 inches and rising. Elsewhere across Ohio, temperatures were between 66 and 70 degrees. At Findlay, it was clear. It was partly cloudy at Toledo Express and Dayton. It was mostly cloudy at Marion and Cincinnati. It was cloudy at Wooster, Cleveland, Akron-Canton Regional Airport, Youngstown, and Columbus. Reports from nearby cities outside Ohio. At Pittsburgh, rain was falling, with a temperature of 70. At Chicago, it was clear, with a temperature of 66. At Detroit, it was partly cloudy, with a temperature of 68. It was cloudy, with a temperature of 65 at Buffalo, and 71 at Indianapolis. The current time is 12:22 a.m. Eastern Daylight Time. 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On the latest weather map, low pressure will continue to move east across the area through this evening and exit to the northeast by early Monday morning. High pressure will build over the area Monday into Tuesday before a series of disturbances cross the region for mid to late week. The forecast for the Central Highlands. Tonight, mostly cloudy. Showers likely with a chance of thunderstorms this evening, then a slight chance of showers after midnight. Some thunderstorms may produce heavy rainfall this evening. Lows in the lower 60s. North winds around 10 miles per hour with gusts up to 20 miles per hour. Chance of rain 70%. Monday, partly sunny in the morning, then clearing. Highs in the upper 70s. North winds 5 to 10 miles per hour. Monday night, clear. Lows in the mid 50s. Northeast winds 5 to 10 miles per hour, becoming east after midnight. Tuesday, mostly sunny. Highs in the lower 80s. East winds around 5 miles per hour. Tuesday night, mostly clear. Lows around 60. Northeast winds around 5 miles per hour in the evening, becoming light and variable. Wednesday, partly cloudy. A chance of showers and thunderstorms in the afternoon. Highs in the lower 80s. Chance of rain 50%. Wednesday night, partly cloudy. A chance of showers and thunderstorms in the evening. Lows in the lower 60s. Chance of rain 50%. At midnight, weather reports for selected cities. At Mansfield Long Regional Airport, it was cloudy. The temperature was 66 degrees, the dew point 65, and the relative humidity 96%. The wind was northwest, at 8 miles an hour. The pressure was 29.83 inches and rising. Elsewhere across Ohio, temperatures were between 66 and 70 degrees. At Findlay, it was clear. It was partly cloudy at Toledo Express and Dayton. It was mostly cloudy at Marion and Cincinnati. It was cloudy at Wooster, Cleveland, Akron-Canton Regional Airport, Youngstown, and Columbus. Reports from nearby cities outside Ohio. At Pittsburgh, rain was falling, with a temperature of 70. At Chicago, it was clear, with a temperature of 66. At Detroit, it was partly cloudy, with a temperature of 68. It was cloudy, with a temperature of 65 at Buffalo, and 71 at Indianapolis. The current time is 12:25 a.m. Eastern Daylight Time.
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On the latest weather map, low pressure will continue to move east across the area through this evening and exit to the northeast by early Monday morning. High pressure will build over the area Monday into Tuesday before a series of disturbances cross the region for mid to late week. The forecast for the Central Highlands. Tonight, mostly cloudy. Showers likely with a chance of thunderstorms this evening, then a slight chance of showers after midnight. Some thunderstorms may produce heavy rainfall this evening. Lows in the lower 60s. North winds around 10 miles per hour with gusts up to 20 miles per hour. Chance of rain 70%. Monday, partly sunny in the morning, then clearing. Highs in the upper 70s. North winds 5 to 10 miles per hour. Monday night, clear. Lows in the mid-50s. Northeast winds 5 to 10 miles per hour, becoming east after midnight. Tuesday, mostly sunny. Highs in the lower 80s. East winds around 5 miles per hour. Tuesday night, mostly clear. Lows around 60. Northeast winds around 5 miles per hour in the evening, becoming light and variable. Wednesday, partly cloudy. A chance of showers and thunderstorms in the afternoon. Highs in the lower 80s. Chance of rain 50%. Wednesday night, partly cloudy. A chance of showers and thunderstorms in the evening. Lows in the lower 60s. Chance of rain 50%. At midnight, weather reports for selected cities. At Mansfield Long Regional Airport, it was cloudy. The temperature was 66 degrees, the dew point 65, and the relative humidity 96%. The wind was northwest, at 8 miles an hour. The pressure was 29.83 inches and rising. Elsewhere across Ohio, temperatures were between 66 and 70 degrees. At Findlay, it was clear. It was partly cloudy at Toledo Express and Dayton. It was mostly cloudy at Marion and Cincinnati. It was cloudy at Wooster, Cleveland, Akron-Canton Regional Airport, Youngstown, and Columbus. Reports from nearby cities outside Ohio. At Pittsburgh, rain was falling, with a temperature of 70. At Chicago, it was clear, with a temperature of 66. At Detroit, it was partly cloudy, with a temperature of 68. It was cloudy, with a temperature of 65 at Buffalo, and 71 at Indianapolis. The current time is 12:29 a.m. Eastern Daylight Time. 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On the latest weather map, low pressure will continue to move east across the area through this evening and exit to the northeast by early Monday morning. High pressure will build over the area Monday into Tuesday before a series of disturbances cross the region for mid to late week. The forecast for the Central Highlands. Tonight, mostly cloudy. Showers likely with a chance of thunderstorms this evening, then a slight chance of showers after midnight. Some thunderstorms may produce heavy rainfall this evening. Lows in the lower 60s. North winds around 10 miles per hour with gusts up to 20 miles per hour. Chance of rain 70%. Monday, partly sunny in the morning, then clearing. Highs in the upper 70s. North winds 5 to 10 miles per hour. Monday night, clear. Lows in the mid-50s. Northeast winds 5 to 10 miles per hour, becoming east after midnight. Tuesday, mostly sunny. Highs in the lower 80s. East winds around 5 miles per hour. Tuesday night, mostly clear. Lows around 60. Northeast winds around 5 miles per hour in the evening, becoming light and variable. Wednesday, partly cloudy. A chance of showers and thunderstorms in the afternoon. Highs in the lower 80s. Chance of rain 50%. Wednesday night, partly cloudy. A chance of showers and thunderstorms in the evening. Lows in the lower 60s.
chance of rain 50%. The extended forecast for the Central Highlands.

Friday night, a chance of thunderstorms in the evening. Mostly cloudy with a chance of showers. Lows in the mid-60s. Chance of rain 50%. Saturday, partly sunny with a chance of showers. A chance of thunderstorms in the afternoon. Highs in the lower 80s. Chance of rain 50%. Saturday night, a chance of thunderstorms in the evening. Mostly cloudy with a chance of showers. Lows in the mid-60s. Chance of rain 50%. Sunday, partly cloudy. A chance of showers and thunderstorms in the afternoon. Highs in the mid-80s. Chance of rain 30%. At midnight, weather reports for selected cities. At Mansfield Long Regional Airport, it was cloudy. The temperature was 66 degrees, the dew point 65, and the relative humidity 96%. The wind was northwest, at 8 miles an hour. The pressure was 29.83 inches and rising. Elsewhere across Ohio, temperatures were between 66 and 70 degrees. At Findlay, it was clear. It was partly cloudy at Toledo Express and Dayton. It was mostly cloudy at Marion and Cincinnati. It was cloudy at Wooster, Cleveland, Akron-Canton Regional Airport, Youngstown, and Columbus. Reports from nearby cities outside Ohio. At Pittsburgh, rain was falling, with a temperature of 70. At Chicago, it was clear, with a temperature of 66. At Detroit, it was partly cloudy, with a temperature of 68. It was cloudy, with a temperature of 65 at Buffalo, and 71 at Indianapolis. The current time is 12:33 a.m. Eastern Daylight Time. 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On the latest weather map, low pressure will continue to move east across the area through this evening and exit to the northeast by early Monday morning. High pressure will build over the area Monday into Tuesday before a series of disturbances cross the region for mid to late week. The forecast for the Central Highlands. Tonight, mostly cloudy. Showers likely with a chance of thunderstorms this evening, then a slight chance of showers after midnight. Some thunderstorms may produce heavy rainfall this evening. Lows in the lower 60s. North winds around 10 miles per hour with gusts up to 20 miles per hour. Chance of rain 70%. Monday, partly sunny in the morning, then clearing. Highs in the upper 70s. North winds 5 to 10 miles per hour. Monday night, clear. Lows in the mid-50s. Northeast winds 5 to 10 miles per hour, becoming east after midnight. Tuesday, mostly sunny. Highs in the lower 80s. East winds around 5 miles per hour. Tuesday night, mostly clear. Lows around 60. Northeast winds around 5 miles per hour in the evening, becoming light and variable. Wednesday, partly cloudy. A chance of showers and thunderstorms in the afternoon. Highs in the lower 80s. Chance of rain 50%. Wednesday night, partly cloudy. A chance of showers and thunderstorms in the evening. Lows in the lower 60s. Chance of rain 50%. At midnight, weather reports for selected cities. At Mansfield Long Regional Airport, it was cloudy. The temperature was 66 degrees, the dew point 65, and the relative humidity 96%. The wind was northwest, at 8 miles an hour. The pressure was 29.83 inches and rising. Elsewhere across Ohio, temperatures were between 66 and 70 degrees. At Findlay, it was clear. It was partly cloudy at Toledo Express and Dayton. It was mostly cloudy at Marion and Cincinnati. It was cloudy at Wooster, Cleveland, Akron-Canton Regional Airport, Youngstown, and Columbus. Reports from nearby cities outside Ohio. At Pittsburgh, rain was falling, with a temperature of 70. At Chicago, it was clear, with a temperature of 66. At Detroit, it was partly cloudy, with a temperature of 68. It was cloudy, with a temperature of 65 at Buffalo, and 71 at Indianapolis. The current time is 12:36 a.m. Eastern Daylight Time.

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On the latest weather map, low pressure will continue to move east across the area through this evening and exit to the northeast by early Monday morning. High pressure will build over the area Monday into Tuesday before a series of disturbances cross the region for mid to late week. The forecast for the Central Highlands. Tonight, mostly cloudy. Showers likely with a chance of thunderstorms this evening, then a slight chance of showers after midnight. Some thunderstorms may produce heavy rainfall this evening. Lows in the lower 60s. North winds around 10 miles per hour with gusts up to 20 miles per hour. Chance of rain 70%. Monday, partly sunny in the morning, then clearing. Highs in the upper 70s. North winds 5 to 10 miles per hour. Monday night, clear. Lows in the mid 50s. Northeast winds 5 to 10 miles per hour, becoming east after midnight. Tuesday, mostly sunny. Highs in the lower 80s. East winds around 5 miles per hour. Tuesday night, mostly clear. Lows around 60. Northeast winds around 5 miles per hour in the evening, becoming light and variable. Wednesday, partly cloudy. A chance of showers and thunderstorms in the afternoon. Highs in the lower 80s. Chance of rain 50%. Wednesday night, partly cloudy. A chance of showers and thunderstorms in the evening. Lows in the lower 60s. Chance of rain 50%. At midnight, weather reports for selected cities. At Mansfield Long Regional Airport, it was cloudy. The temperature was 66 degrees, the dew point 65, and the relative humidity 96%. The wind was northwest, at 8 miles an hour. The pressure was 29.83 inches and rising. Elsewhere across Ohio, temperatures were between 66 and 70 degrees. At Findlay, it was clear. It was partly cloudy at Toledo Express and Dayton. It was mostly cloudy at Marion and Cincinnati. It was cloudy at Wooster, Cleveland, Akron-Canton Regional Airport, Youngstown, and Columbus. Reports from nearby cities outside Ohio. At Pittsburgh, rain was falling with a temperature of 70. At Chicago, it was clear with a temperature of 66. At Detroit, it was partly cloudy with a temperature of 68. It was cloudy, with a temperature of 65 at Buffalo, and 71 at Indianapolis. The current time is 12:39 a.m. Eastern Daylight Time. 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The extended forecast for the Central Highlands. Thursday, partly cloudy. A chance of showers and thunderstorms in the afternoon. Highs in the lower 80s. Chance of rain 30%. Thursday night, mostly cloudy with a chance of showers and thunderstorms. Lows in the mid 60s. Chance of rain 50%. Friday, partly sunny with a chance of showers. A chance of thunderstorms in the afternoon. Highs in the lower 80s. Chance of rain 50%. Friday night, a chance of thunderstorms in the evening. Mostly cloudy with a chance of showers. Lows in the mid 60s. Chance of rain 50%. Saturday, partly sunny with a chance of showers. A chance of thunderstorms in the afternoon. Highs in the lower 80s. Chance of rain 50%. Saturday night, a chance of thunderstorms in the evening. Mostly cloudy with a chance of showers. Lows in the mid-60s. Chance of rain 50%. Sunday, partly cloudy. A chance of showers and thunderstorms in the afternoon. Highs in the mid-80s. Chance of rain 30%. On the latest weather map, low pressure will continue to move east across the area through this evening and exit to the northeast by early Monday morning. High pressure will build over the area Monday into Tuesday before a series of disturbances cross the region for mid to late week. The forecast for the Central Highlands.
Tonight, mostly cloudy. Showers likely with a chance of thunderstorms this evening, then a slight chance of showers after midnight. Some thunderstorms may produce heavy rainfall this evening. Lows in the lower 60s. North winds around 10 miles per hour with gusts up to 20 miles per hour. Chance of rain 70%. Monday, partly sunny in the morning, then clearing. Highs in the upper 70s. North winds 5 to 10 miles per hour. Monday night, clear. Lows in the mid-50s. Northeast winds 5 to 10 miles per hour, becoming east after midnight. Tuesday, mostly sunny. Highs in the lower 80s. East winds around 5 miles per hour. Tuesday night, mostly clear. Lows around 60. Northeast winds around 5 miles per hour in the evening, becoming light and variable. Wednesday, partly cloudy. A chance of showers and thunderstorms in the afternoon. Highs in the lower 80s. Chance of rain 50%. Wednesday night, partly cloudy. A chance of showers and thunderstorms in the evening. Lows in the lower 60s. Chance of rain 50%. At midnight, weather reports for selected cities. At Mansfield Long Regional Airport, it was cloudy. The temperature was 66 degrees, the dew point 65, and the relative humidity 96%. The wind was northwest, at 8 miles an hour. The pressure was 29.83 inches and rising. Elsewhere across Ohio, temperatures were between 66 and 70 degrees. At Findlay, it was clear. It was partly cloudy at Toledo Express and Dayton. It was mostly cloudy at Marion and Cincinnati. It was cloudy at Wooster, Cleveland, Akron-Canton Regional Airport, Youngstown, and Columbus. Reports from nearby cities outside Ohio. At Pittsburgh, rain was falling, with a temperature of 70. At Chicago, it was clear, with a temperature of 66. At Detroit, it was partly cloudy, with a temperature of 68. It was cloudy, with a temperature of 65 at Buffalo, and 71 at Indianapolis. The current time is 12:43 a.m. Eastern Daylight Time. 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On the latest weather map, low pressure will continue to move east across the area through this evening and exit to the northeast by early Monday morning. High pressure will build over the area Monday into Tuesday before a series of disturbances cross the region for mid to late week. The forecast for the Central Highlands. Tonight, mostly cloudy. Showers likely with a chance of thunderstorms this evening, then a slight chance of showers after midnight. Some thunderstorms may produce heavy rainfall this evening. Lows in the lower 60s. North winds around 10 miles per hour with gusts up to 20 miles per hour. Chance of rain 70%. Monday, partly sunny in the morning, then clearing. Highs in the upper 70s. North winds 5 to 10 miles per hour. Monday night, clear. Lows in the mid-50s. Northeast winds 5 to 10 miles per hour, becoming east after midnight. Tuesday, mostly sunny. Highs in the lower 80s. East winds around 5 miles per hour. Tuesday night, mostly clear. Lows around 60. Northeast winds around 5 miles per hour in the evening, becoming light and variable. Wednesday, partly cloudy. A chance of showers and thunderstorms in the afternoon. Highs in the lower 80s. Chance of rain 50%. Wednesday night, partly cloudy. A chance of showers and thunderstorms in the evening. Lows in the lower 60s. Chance of rain 50%. At midnight, weather reports for selected cities. At Mansfield Long Regional Airport, it was cloudy. The temperature was 66 degrees, the dew point 65, and the relative humidity 96%. The wind was northwest, at 8 miles an hour. The pressure was 29.83 inches and rising. Elsewhere across Ohio, temperatures were between 66 and 70 degrees. At Findlay, it was clear. It was partly cloudy at Toledo Express and Dayton.
It was mostly cloudy at Marion, in Cincinnati. It was cloudy at Worcester, Cleveland, Akron-Canton Regional Airport, Youngstown, and Columbus. Reports from nearby cities outside Ohio, at Pittsburgh, rain was falling, with a temperature of 70. At Chicago, it was clear, with a temperature of 66. At Detroit, it was partly cloudy, with a temperature of 68. It was cloudy, with a temperature of 65 at Buffalo, and 71 at Indianapolis. The current time is 12:47 a.m. Eastern Daylight Time. 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On the latest weather map, low pressure will continue to move east across the area through this evening and exit to the northeast by early Monday morning. High pressure will build over the area Monday into Tuesday before a series of disturbances cross the region for mid to late week. The forecast for the Central Highlands. Tonight, mostly cloudy. Showers likely with a chance of thunderstorms this evening, then a slight chance of showers after midnight. Some thunderstorms may produce heavy rainfall this evening. Lows in the lower 60s. North winds around 10 miles per hour with gusts up to 20 miles per hour. Chance of rain 70%. Monday, partly sunny in the morning, then clearing. Highs in the upper 70s. North winds 5 to 10 miles per hour. Monday night, clear. Lows in the mid 50s. Northeast winds 5 to 10 miles per hour, becoming east after midnight. Tuesday, mostly sunny. Highs in the lower 80s. East winds around 5 miles per hour. Tuesday night, mostly clear. Lows around 60. Northeast winds around 5 miles per hour in the evening, becoming light and variable. Wednesday, partly cloudy. A chance of showers and thunderstorms in the afternoon. Highs in the lower 80s. Chance of rain 50%. Wednesday night, partly cloudy. A chance of showers and thunderstorms in the evening. Lows in the lower 60s. Chance of rain 50%. At midnight, weather reports for selected cities. At Mansfield Lawn Regional Airport, it was cloudy. The temperature was 66 degrees, the dew point 65, and the relative humidity 96%. The wind was northwest, at 8 miles an hour. The pressure was 29.83 inches and rising. Elsewhere across Ohio, temperatures were between 66 and 70 degrees. At Findlay, it was clear. It was partly cloudy at Toledo Express, and Dayton. It was mostly cloudy at Marion, in Cincinnati. It was cloudy at Worcester, Cleveland, Akron-Canton Regional Airport, Youngstown, and Columbus. Reports from nearby cities outside Ohio, at Pittsburgh, rain was falling, with a temperature of 70. At Chicago, it was clear, with a temperature of 66. At Detroit, it was partly cloudy, with a temperature of 68. It was cloudy, with a temperature of 65 at Buffalo, and 71 at Indianapolis. The extended forecast for the Central Highlands. Thursday, partly cloudy. A chance of showers and thunderstorms in the afternoon. Highs in the lower 80s. Chance of rain 30%. Thursday night, mostly cloudy with a chance of showers and thunderstorms. Lows in the mid-60s. Chance of rain 50%. Friday, partly sunny with a chance of showers. A chance of thunderstorms in the afternoon. Highs in the lower 80s. Chance of rain 50%. Friday night, a chance of thunderstorms in the evening. Mostly cloudy with a chance of showers. Lows in the mid-60s. Chance of rain 50%. Saturday, partly sunny with a chance of showers. A chance of thunderstorms in the afternoon. Highs in the lower 80s. Chance of rain 50%. Saturday night, a chance of thunderstorms in the evening. Mostly cloudy with a chance of showers. Lows in the mid-60s. Chance of rain 50%. Sunday, partly cloudy. A chance of showers and thunderstorms in the afternoon. Highs in the mid-80s. Chance of rain 30%. The current time is 12:51 a.m. Eastern Daylight Time.
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On the latest weather map, low pressure will continue to move east across the area through this evening and exit to the northeast by early Monday morning. High pressure will build over the area Monday into Tuesday before a series of disturbances cross the region for mid to late week. The forecast for the Central Highlands. Tonight, mostly cloudy. Showers likely with a chance of thunderstorms this evening, then a slight chance of showers after midnight. Some thunderstorms may produce heavy rainfall this evening. Lows in the lower 60s. North winds around 10 miles per hour with gusts up to 20 miles per hour. Chance of rain 70%. Monday, partly sunny in the morning, then clearing. Highs in the upper 70s. North winds 5 to 10 miles per hour. Monday night, clear. Lows in the mid 50s. Northeast winds 5 to 10 miles per hour, becoming east after midnight. Tuesday, mostly sunny. Highs in the lower 80s. East winds around 5 miles per hour. Tuesday night, mostly clear. Lows around 60. Northeast winds around 5 miles per hour in the evening, becoming light and variable. Wednesday, partly cloudy. A chance of showers and thunderstorms in the afternoon. Highs in the lower 80s. Chance of rain 50%. Wednesday night, partly cloudy. A chance of showers and thunderstorms in the evening. Lows in the lower 60s. Chance of rain 50%. At midnight, weather reports for selected cities. At Mansfield Long Regional Airport, it was cloudy. The temperature was 66 degrees, the dew point 65, and the relative humidity 96%. The wind was northwest, at 8 miles an hour. The pressure was 29.83 inches and rising. Elsewhere across Ohio, temperatures were between 66 and 70 degrees. At Findlay, it was clear. It was partly cloudy at Toledo Express and Dayton. It was mostly cloudy at Marion and Cincinnati. It was cloudy at Wooster, Cleveland, Akron-Canton Regional Airport, Youngstown, and Columbus. Reports from nearby cities outside Ohio, at Pittsburgh, rain was falling, with a temperature of 70. At Chicago, it was clear, with a temperature of 66. At Detroit, it was partly cloudy, with a temperature of 68. It was cloudy, with a temperature of 65 at Buffalo, and 71 at Indianapolis. The current time is 12:54 a.m. Eastern Daylight Time. 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On the latest weather map, low pressure will continue to move east across the area through this evening and exit to the northeast by early Monday morning. High pressure will build over the area Monday into Tuesday before a series of disturbances cross the region for mid to late week. The forecast for the Central Highlands. Tonight, mostly cloudy. Showers likely with a chance of thunderstorms this evening, then a slight chance of showers after midnight. Some thunderstorms may produce heavy rainfall this evening. Lows in the lower 60s. North winds around 10 miles per hour with gusts up to 20 miles per hour. Chance of rain 70%. Monday, partly sunny in the morning, then clearing. Highs in the upper 70s. North winds 5 to 10 miles per hour. Monday night, clear. Lows in the mid 50s. Northeast winds 5 to 10 miles per hour, becoming east after midnight. Tuesday, mostly sunny. Highs in the lower 80s. East winds around 5 miles per hour. Tuesday night, mostly clear. Lows around 60. Northeast winds around 5 miles per hour in the evening, becoming light and variable. Wednesday, partly cloudy. A chance of showers and thunderstorms in the afternoon. Highs in the lower 80s. Chance of rain 50%. Wednesday night, partly cloudy. A chance of showers and thunderstorms in the evening. Lows in the lower 60s.
chance of rain 50%. At midnight, weather reports for selected cities. At Mansfield-Lom Regional Airport, it was cloudy. The temperature was 66 degrees, the dew point 65, and the relative humidity 96%. The wind was northwest, at 8 miles an hour. The pressure was 29.83 inches and rising. Elsewhere across Ohio, temperatures were between 66 and 70 degrees. At Findlay, it was clear. It was partly cloudy at Toledo Express and Dayton. It was mostly cloudy at Marion and Cincinnati. It was cloudy at Wooster, Cleveland, Akron-Canton Regional Airport, Youngstown, and Columbus. Reports from nearby cities outside Ohio. At Pittsburgh, rain was falling, with a temperature of 70. At Chicago, it was clear, with a temperature of 66. At Detroit, it was partly cloudy, with a temperature of 68. It was cloudy, with a temperature of 65 at Buffalo, and 71 at Indianapolis. The current time is 12:57 a.m. Eastern Daylight Time. 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On the latest weather map, low pressure will continue to move east across the area through this evening and exit to the northeast by early Monday morning. High pressure will build over the area Monday into Tuesday before a series of disturbances cross the region for mid to late week. The forecast for the Central Highlands. Tonight, mostly cloudy. Showers likely with a chance of thunderstorms this evening, then a slight chance of showers after midnight. Some thunderstorms may produce heavy rainfall this evening. Lows in the lower 60s. North winds around 10 miles per hour with gusts up to 20 miles per hour. Chance of rain 70%. Monday, partly sunny in the morning, then clearing. Highs in the upper 70s. North winds 5 to 10 miles per hour. Monday night, clear. Lows in the mid-50s. Northeast winds 5 to 10 miles per hour, becoming east after midnight. Tuesday, mostly sunny. Highs in the lower 80s. East winds around 5 miles per hour. Tuesday night, mostly clear. Lows around 60. Northeast winds around 5 miles per hour in the evening, becoming light and variable. Wednesday, partly cloudy. A chance of showers and thunderstorms in the afternoon. Highs in the lower 80s. Chance of rain 50%. Wednesday night, partly cloudy. A chance of showers and thunderstorms in the evening. Lows in the lower 60s. Chance of rain 50%. At midnight, weather reports for selected cities. At Mansfield-Lom Regional Airport, it was cloudy. The temperature was 66 degrees, the dew point 65, and the relative humidity 96%. The wind was northwest, at 8 miles an hour. The pressure was 29.83 inches and rising. Elsewhere across Ohio, temperatures were between 66 and 70 degrees. At Findlay, it was clear. It was partly cloudy at Toledo Express and Dayton. It was mostly cloudy at Marion and Cincinnati. It was cloudy at Wooster, Cleveland, Akron-Canton Regional Airport, Youngstown, and Columbus. Reports from nearby cities outside Ohio. At Pittsburgh, rain was falling, with a temperature of 70. At Chicago, it was clear, with a temperature of 66. At Detroit, it was partly cloudy, with a temperature of 68. It was cloudy, with a temperature of 65 at Buffalo, and 71 at Indianapolis. The Nearshore Marine Forecast. For the following marine location, the islands to Vermilion. Small craft advisory in effect through Monday morning. West of tonight, north winds 15 to 20 knots. A chance of showers with a slight chance of thunderstorms late this evening, then a slight chance of showers after midnight. Waves 3 to 5 feet. Waves occasionally around 6 feet. Monday, north winds 15 to 20 knots diminishing to 5 to 15 knots. Partly sunny in the morning, then clearing. Waves 2 to 4 feet subsiding to 1 to 3 feet. Monday night, north winds 10 knots or less becoming southeast. Clear. Waves 2 feet or less.
Tuesday, south winds 10 knots or less becoming northeast. Sunny. Waves 1 foot or less. Winds and waves higher in and near thunderstorms. The water temperature off Toledo is 77 degrees, off Cleveland 74 degrees, and off Erie 75 degrees. The extended forecast for the Central Highlands. Thursday, partly cloudy. A chance of showers and thunderstorms in the afternoon. Highs in the lower 80s. Chance of rain 30%. Thursday night, mostly cloudy with a chance of showers and thunderstorms. Lows in the mid-60s. Chance of rain 50%. Friday, partly sunny with a chance of showers. A chance of thunderstorms in the afternoon. Highs in the lower 80s. Chance of rain 50%. Friday night, a chance of thunderstorms in the evening. Mostly cloudy with a chance of showers. Lows in the mid-60s. Chance of rain 50%. Saturday, partly sunny with a chance of showers. A chance of thunderstorms in the afternoon. Highs in the lower 80s. Chance of rain 50%. Saturday night, a chance of thunderstorms in the evening. Mostly cloudy with a chance of showers. Lows in the mid-60s. Chance of rain 50%. Sunday, partly cloudy. A chance of showers and thunderstorms in the afternoon. Highs in the mid-80s. Chance of rain 30%. The current time is 1:03 a.m. Eastern Daylight Time. 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On the latest weather map, low pressure will continue to move east across the area through this evening and exit to the northeast by early Monday morning. High pressure will build over the area Monday into Tuesday before a series of disturbances cross the region for mid to late week. The forecast for the Central Highlands. Tonight, mostly cloudy. Showers likely with a chance of thunderstorms this evening, then a slight chance of showers after midnight. Some thunderstorms may produce heavy rainfall this evening. Lows in the lower 60s. North winds around 10 miles per hour with gusts up to 20 miles per hour. Chance of rain 70%. Monday, partly sunny in the morning, then clearing. Highs in the upper 70s. North winds 5 to 10 miles per hour. Monday night, clear. Lows in the mid-50s. Northeast winds 5 to 10 miles per hour, becoming east after midnight. Tuesday, mostly sunny. Highs in the lower 80s. East winds around 5 miles per hour. Tuesday night, mostly clear. Lows around 60. Northeast winds around 5 miles per hour in the evening, becoming light and variable. Wednesday, partly cloudy. A chance of showers and thunderstorms in the afternoon. Highs in the lower 80s. Chance of rain 50%. Wednesday night, partly cloudy. A chance of showers and thunderstorms in the evening. Lows in the lower 60s. Chance of rain 50%. At midnight, weather reports for selected cities. At Mansfield-Lom Regional Airport, it was cloudy. The temperature was 66 degrees, the dew point 65, and the relative humidity 96%. The wind was northwest, at 8 miles an hour. The pressure was 29.83 inches and rising. Elsewhere across Ohio, temperatures were between 66 and 70 degrees. At Findlay, it was clear. It was partly cloudy at Toledo Express and Dayton. It was mostly cloudy at Marion and Cincinnati. It was cloudy at Wooster, Cleveland, Akron-Canton Regional Airport, Youngstown, and Columbus. Reports from nearby cities outside Ohio. At Pittsburgh, rain was falling, with a temperature of 70. At Chicago, it was clear, with a temperature of 66. At Detroit, it was partly cloudy, with a temperature of 68. It was cloudy, with a temperature of 65 at Buffalo, and 71 at Indianapolis. At 1 a.m., weather reports for selected cities. At Mansfield-Lom Regional Airport, it was cloudy. The temperature was 66 degrees, the dew point 65, and the relative humidity 96%. The wind was northwest, at 7 miles an hour.
the pressure was 29.84 inches and rising. Elsewhere across Ohio, temperatures were between 64 and 69 degrees. At Youngstown, drizzle was falling. It was clear at Toledo Express and Findlay. It was partly cloudy at Cincinnati, Dayton, and Columbus. At Worcester, it was mostly cloudy. It was cloudy at Marion, Cleveland, and Akron-Canton Regional Airport. Reports from nearby cities outside Ohio, temperatures were between 64 and 69 degrees. At Pittsburgh, rain was falling. At Chicago, it was clear. At Indianapolis, it was partly cloudy. At Detroit, it was mostly cloudy. At Buffalo, it was cloudy. The current time is 1:07 a.m. Eastern Daylight Time. 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We supply the latest available information for the Central Highlands over station WWG 57 from Butler on a frequency of 162.450 MHz. On the latest weather map, low pressure will continue to move east across the area through this evening and exit to the northeast by early Monday morning. High pressure will build over the area Monday into Tuesday before a series of disturbances cross the region for mid to late week. The forecast for the Central Highlands. Tonight, mostly cloudy. Showers likely with a chance of thunderstorms this evening, then a slight chance of showers after midnight. Some thunderstorms may produce heavy rainfall this evening. Lows in the lower 60s. North winds around 10 miles per hour with gusts up to 20 miles per hour. Chance of rain 70%. Monday, partly sunny in the morning, then clearing. Highs in the upper 70s. North winds 5 to 10 miles per hour. Monday night, clear. Lows in the mid-50s. Northeast winds 5 to 10 miles per hour, becoming east after midnight. Tuesday, mostly sunny. Highs in the lower 80s. East winds around 5 miles per hour. Tuesday night, mostly clear. Lows around 60. Northeast winds around 5 miles per hour in the evening, becoming light and variable. Wednesday, partly cloudy. A chance of showers and thunderstorms in the afternoon. Highs in the lower 80s. Chance of rain 50%. Wednesday night, partly cloudy. A chance of showers and thunderstorms in the evening. Lows in the lower 60s. Chance of rain 50%. At 1 a.m., weather reports for selected cities. At Mansfield Long Regional Airport, it was cloudy. The temperature was 66 degrees, the dew point 65, and the relative humidity 96%. The wind was northwest, at 7 miles an hour. The pressure was 29.84 inches and rising. Elsewhere across Ohio, temperatures were between 64 and 69 degrees. At Youngstown, drizzle was falling. It was clear at Toledo Express and Findlay. It was partly cloudy at Cincinnati, Dayton, and Columbus. At Worcester, it was mostly cloudy. It was cloudy at Marion, Cleveland, and Akron-Canton Regional Airport. Reports from nearby cities outside Ohio, temperatures were between 64 and 69 degrees. At Pittsburgh, rain was falling. At Chicago, it was clear. At Indianapolis, it was partly cloudy. At Detroit, it was mostly cloudy. At Buffalo, it was cloudy. The extended forecast for the Central Highlands. Thursday, partly cloudy. A chance of showers and thunderstorms in the afternoon. Highs in the lower 80s. Chance of rain 30%. Thursday night, mostly cloudy with a chance of showers and thunderstorms. Lows in the mid-60s. Chance of rain 50%. Friday, partly sunny with a chance of showers. A chance of thunderstorms in the afternoon. Highs in the lower 80s. Chance of rain 50%. Friday night, a chance of thunderstorms in the evening. Mostly cloudy with a chance of showers. Lows in the mid-60s. Chance of rain 50%. Saturday, partly sunny with a chance of showers. A chance of thunderstorms in the afternoon. Highs in the lower 80s. Chance of rain 50%. Saturday night, a chance of thunderstorms in the evening. Mostly cloudy with a chance of showers. Lows in the mid-60s.
chance of rain 50%. Sunday, partly cloudy. A chance of showers and thunderstorms in the afternoon. Highs in the mid-80s. Chance of rain 30%. The current time is 1:11 a.m. Eastern Daylight Time. 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On the latest weather map, low pressure will continue to move east across the area through this evening and exit to the northeast by early Monday morning. High pressure will build over the area Monday into Tuesday before a series of disturbances cross the region for mid to late week. The forecast for the Central Highlands. Tonight, mostly cloudy. Showers likely with a chance of thunderstorms this evening, then a slight chance of showers after midnight. Some thunderstorms may produce heavy rainfall this evening. Lows in the lower 60s. North winds around 10 miles per hour with gusts up to 20 miles per hour. Chance of rain 70%. Monday, partly sunny in the morning, then clearing. Highs in the upper 70s. North winds 5 to 10 miles per hour. Monday night, clear. Lows in the mid-50s. Northeast winds 5 to 10 miles per hour, becoming east after midnight. Tuesday, mostly sunny. Highs in the lower 80s. East winds around 5 miles per hour. Tuesday night, mostly clear. Lows around 60. Northeast winds around 5 miles per hour in the evening, becoming light and variable. Wednesday, partly cloudy. A chance of showers and thunderstorms in the afternoon. Highs in the lower 80s. Chance of rain 50%. Wednesday night, partly cloudy. A chance of showers and thunderstorms in the evening. Lows in the lower 60s. Chance of rain 50%. At 1 a.m., weather reports for selected cities. At Mansfield Long Regional Airport, it was cloudy. The temperature was 66 degrees, the dew point 65, and the relative humidity 96%. The wind was northwest, at 7 miles an hour. The pressure was 29.84 inches and rising. Elsewhere across Ohio, temperatures were between 64 and 69 degrees. At Youngstown, drizzle was falling. It was clear at Toledo Express and Findlay. It was partly cloudy at Cincinnati, Dayton, and Columbus. At Worcester, it was mostly cloudy. It was cloudy at Marion, Cleveland, and Akron-Canton Regional Airport. Reports from nearby cities outside Ohio, temperatures were between 64 and 69 degrees. At Pittsburgh, rain was falling. At Chicago, it was clear. At Indianapolis, it was partly cloudy. At Detroit, it was mostly cloudy. At Buffalo, it was cloudy. At 1 a.m., weather reports for selected cities. At Mansfield Long Regional Airport, it was cloudy. The temperature was 66 degrees, the dew point 65, and the relative humidity 96%. The wind was northwest, at 8 miles an hour. The pressure was 29.84 inches and steady. Elsewhere across Ohio, temperatures were between 64 and 69 degrees. At Youngstown, drizzle was falling. It was clear at Toledo Express and Findlay. It was partly cloudy at Cincinnati and Dayton. At Worcester, it was mostly cloudy. It was cloudy at Marion, Cleveland, Akron-Canton Regional Airport, and Columbus. Reports from nearby cities outside Ohio, temperatures were between 64 and 69 degrees. At Pittsburgh, rain was falling. At Chicago, it was clear. At Indianapolis, it was partly cloudy. At Detroit, it was mostly cloudy. At Buffalo, it was cloudy. The current time is 1:15 a.m. Eastern Daylight Time. 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On the latest weather map, low pressure will continue to move east across the area through this evening and exit to the northeast by early Monday morning.
High pressure will build over the area Monday into Tuesday before a series of disturbances cross the region for mid to late week. The forecast for the Central Highlands. Tonight, mostly cloudy. Showers likely with a chance of thunderstorms this evening, then a slight chance of showers after midnight. Some thunderstorms may produce heavy rainfall this evening. Lows in the lower 60s. North winds around 10 miles per hour with gusts up to 20 miles per hour. Chance of rain 70%. Monday, partly sunny in the morning, then clearing. Highs in the upper 70s. North winds 5 to 10 miles per hour. Monday night, clear. Lows in the mid-50s. Northeast winds 5 to 10 miles per hour, becoming east after midnight. Tuesday, mostly sunny. Highs in the lower 80s. East winds around 5 miles per hour. Tuesday night, mostly clear. Lows around 60. Northeast winds around 5 miles per hour in the evening, becoming light and variable. Wednesday, partly cloudy. A chance of showers and thunderstorms in the afternoon. Highs in the lower 80s. Chance of rain 50%. Wednesday night, partly cloudy. A chance of showers and thunderstorms in the evening. Lows in the lower 60s. Chance of rain 50%. At 1 a.m., weather reports for selected cities. At Mansfield Long Regional Airport, it was cloudy. The temperature was 66 degrees, the dew point 65, and the relative humidity 96%. The wind was northwest, at 8 miles an hour. The pressure was 29.84 inches and steady. Elsewhere across Ohio, temperatures were between 64 and 69 degrees. At Youngstown, drizzle was falling. It was clear at Toledo Express and Findlay. It was partly cloudy at Cincinnati and Dayton. At Worcester, it was mostly cloudy. It was cloudy at Marion, Cleveland, Akron-Canton Regional Airport, and Columbus. Reports from nearby cities outside Ohio, temperatures were between 64 and 69 degrees. At Pittsburgh, rain was falling. At Chicago, it was clear. At Indianapolis, it was partly cloudy. At Detroit, it was mostly cloudy. At Buffalo, it was cloudy. The current time is 1:19 a.m. Eastern Daylight Time. 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We supply the latest available information for the Central Highlands over station WWG57 from Butler on a frequency of 162.450 MHz. On the latest weather map, low pressure will continue to move east across the area through this evening and exit to the northeast by early Monday morning. High pressure will build over the area Monday into Tuesday before a series of disturbances cross the region for mid to late week. The forecast for the Central Highlands. Tonight, mostly cloudy. Showers likely with a chance of thunderstorms this evening, then a slight chance of showers after midnight. Some thunderstorms may produce heavy rainfall this evening. Lows in the lower 60s. North winds around 10 miles per hour with gusts up to 20 miles per hour. Chance of rain 70%. Monday, partly sunny in the morning, then clearing. Highs in the upper 70s. North winds 5 to 10 miles per hour. Monday night, clear. Lows in the mid-50s. Northeast winds 5 to 10 miles per hour, becoming east after midnight. Tuesday, mostly sunny. Highs in the lower 80s. East winds around 5 miles per hour. Tuesday night, mostly clear. Lows around 60. Northeast winds around 5 miles per hour in the evening, becoming light and variable. Wednesday, partly cloudy. A chance of showers and thunderstorms in the afternoon. Highs in the lower 80s. Chance of rain 50%. Wednesday night, partly cloudy. A chance of showers and thunderstorms in the evening. Lows in the lower 60s. Chance of rain 50%. The extended forecast for the Central Highlands. Thursday, partly cloudy. A chance of showers and thunderstorms in the afternoon. Highs in the lower 80s. Chance of rain 30%. Thursday night, mostly cloudy with a chance of showers and thunderstorms. Lows in the mid-60s. Chance of rain 50%.
Friday, partly sunny with a chance of showers. A chance of thunderstorms in the afternoon. Highs in the lower 80s. Chance of rain 50%. Friday night, a chance of thunderstorms in the evening. Mostly cloudy with a chance of showers. Lows in the mid-60s. Chance of rain 50%. Saturday, partly sunny with a chance of showers. A chance of thunderstorms in the afternoon. Highs in the lower 80s. Chance of rain 50%. Saturday night, a chance of thunderstorms in the evening. Mostly cloudy with a chance of showers. Lows in the mid-60s. Chance of rain 50%. Sunday, partly cloudy. A chance of showers and thunderstorms in the afternoon. Highs in the mid-80s. Chance of rain 30%. At 1 a.m., weather reports for selected cities. At Mansfield Long Regional Airport, it was cloudy. The temperature was 66 degrees, the dew point 65, and the relative humidity 96%. The wind was northwest, at 8 miles an hour. The pressure was 29.84 inches and steady. Elsewhere across Ohio, temperatures were between 64 and 69 degrees. At Youngstown, drizzle was falling. It was clear at Toledo Express and Findlay. It was partly cloudy at Cincinnati and Dayton. At Worcester, it was mostly cloudy. It was cloudy at Marion, Cleveland, Akron-Canton Regional Airport, and Columbus. Reports from nearby cities outside Ohio, temperatures were between 64 and 69 degrees. At Pittsburgh, rain was falling. At Chicago, it was clear. At Indianapolis, it was partly cloudy. At Detroit, it was mostly cloudy. At Buffalo, it was cloudy. The current time is 1:23 a.m. Eastern Daylight Time. 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We supply the latest available information for the Central Highlands over station WWG57 from Butler on a frequency of 162.450 MHz. On the latest weather map, low pressure will continue to move east across the area through this evening and exit to the northeast by early Monday morning. High pressure will build over the area Monday into Tuesday before a series of disturbances cross the region for mid to late week. The forecast for the Central Highlands. Tonight, mostly cloudy. Showers likely with a chance of thunderstorms this evening, then a slight chance of showers after midnight. Some thunderstorms may produce heavy rainfall this evening. Lows in the lower 60s. North winds around 10 miles per hour with gusts up to 20 miles per hour. Chance of rain 70%. Monday, partly sunny in the morning, then clearing. Highs in the upper 70s. North winds 5 to 10 miles per hour. Monday night, clear. Lows in the mid-50s. Northeast winds 5 to 10 miles per hour, becoming east after midnight. Tuesday, mostly sunny. Highs in the lower 80s. East winds around 5 miles per hour. Tuesday night, mostly clear. Lows around 60. Northeast winds around 5 miles per hour in the evening, becoming light and variable. Wednesday, partly cloudy. A chance of showers and thunderstorms in the afternoon. Highs in the lower 80s. Chance of rain 50%. Wednesday night, partly cloudy. A chance of showers and thunderstorms in the evening. Lows in the lower 60s. Chance of rain 50%. At 1 a.m., weather reports for selected cities. At Mansfield Long Regional Airport, it was cloudy. The temperature was 66 degrees, the dew point 65, and the relative humidity 96%. The wind was northwest, at 8 miles an hour. The pressure was 29.84 inches and steady. Elsewhere across Ohio, temperatures were between 64 and 69 degrees. At Youngstown, drizzle was falling. It was clear at Toledo Express and Findlay. It was partly cloudy at Cincinnati and Dayton. At Worcester, it was mostly cloudy. It was cloudy at Marion, Cleveland, Akron-Canton Regional Airport, and Columbus. Reports from nearby cities outside Ohio, temperatures were between 64 and 69 degrees. At Pittsburgh, rain was falling. At Chicago, it was clear. At Indianapolis, it was partly cloudy.
At Detroit, it was mostly cloudy. At Buffalo, it was cloudy. The current time is 1:26 a.m. Eastern Daylight Time. 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We supply the latest available information for the Central Highlands over station WWG57 from Butler on a frequency of 162.450 MHz. On the latest weather map, low pressure will continue to move east across the area through this evening and exit to the northeast by early Monday morning. High pressure will build over the area Monday into Tuesday before a series of disturbances cross the region for mid to late week. The forecast for the Central Highlands. Tonight, mostly cloudy. Showers likely with a chance of thunderstorms this evening, then a slight chance of showers after midnight. Some thunderstorms may produce heavy rainfall this evening. Lows in the lower 60s. North winds around 10 miles per hour with gusts up to 20 miles per hour. Chance of rain 70%. Monday, partly sunny in the morning, then clearing. Highs in the upper 70s. North winds 5 to 10 miles per hour. Monday night, clear. Lows in the mid 50s. Northeast winds 5 to 10 miles per hour, becoming east after midnight. Tuesday, mostly sunny. Highs in the lower 80s. East winds around 5 miles per hour. Tuesday night, mostly clear. Lows around 60. Northeast winds around 5 miles per hour in the evening, becoming light and variable. Wednesday, partly cloudy. A chance of showers and thunderstorms in the afternoon. Highs in the lower 80s. Chance of rain 50%. Wednesday night, partly cloudy. A chance of showers and thunderstorms in the evening. Lows in the lower 60s. Chance of rain 50%. At 1 a.m., weather reports for selected cities. At Mansfield-Lawn Regional Airport, it was cloudy. The temperature was 66 degrees, the dew point 65, and the relative humidity 96%. The wind was northwest, at 8 miles an hour. The pressure was 29.84 inches and steady. Elsewhere across Ohio, temperatures were between 64 and 69 degrees. At Youngstown, drizzle was falling. It was clear at Toledo Express and Findlay. It was partly cloudy at Cincinnati and Dayton. At Wooster, it was mostly cloudy. It was cloudy at Marion, Cleveland, Akron-Canton Regional Airport, and Columbus. Reports from nearby cities outside Ohio, temperatures were between 64 and 69 degrees. At Pittsburgh, rain was falling. At Chicago, it was clear. At Indianapolis, it was partly cloudy. At Detroit, it was mostly cloudy. At Buffalo, it was cloudy. The current time is 1:29 a.m. Eastern Daylight Time. 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We supply the latest available information for the Central Highlands over station WWG57 from Butler on a frequency of 162.450 MHz. The extended forecast for the Central Highlands. Thursday, partly cloudy. A chance of showers and thunderstorms in the afternoon. Highs in the lower 80s. Chance of rain 30%. Thursday night, mostly cloudy with a chance of showers and thunderstorms. Lows in the mid-60s. Chance of rain 50%. Friday, partly sunny with a chance of showers. A chance of thunderstorms in the afternoon. Highs in the lower 80s. Chance of rain 50%. Friday night, a chance of thunderstorms in the evening. Mostly cloudy with a chance of showers. Lows in the mid-60s. Chance of rain 50%. Saturday, partly sunny with a chance of showers. A chance of thunderstorms in the afternoon. Highs in the lower 80s. Chance of rain 50%. Saturday night, a chance of thunderstorms in the evening. Mostly cloudy with a chance of showers. Lows in the mid-60s. Chance of rain 50%. Sunday, partly cloudy. A chance of showers and thunderstorms in the afternoon. Highs in the mid-80s. Chance of rain 30%. On the latest weather map,
Low pressure will continue to move east across the area through this evening and exit to the northeast by early Monday morning. High pressure will build over the area Monday into Tuesday before a series of disturbances cross the region.

Northeast winds 5 to 10 miles per hour, becoming east after midnight. Tuesday, mostly sunny. Highs in the lower 80s. East winds around 5 miles per hour. Tuesday night, mostly clear. Lows around 60. Northeast winds around 5 miles per hour in the evening, becoming light and variable. Wednesday, partly cloudy. A chance of showers and thunderstorms in the afternoon. Highs in the lower 80s. Chance of rain 50%. Wednesday night, partly cloudy. A chance of showers and thunderstorms in the evening. Lows in the lower 60s. Chance of rain 50%. At 1 a.m., weather reports for selected cities. At Mansfield Long Regional Airport, it was cloudy. The temperature was 66 degrees, the dew point 65, and the relative humidity 96%. The wind was northwest, at 8 miles an hour. The pressure was 29.84 inches and steady. Elsewhere across Ohio, temperatures were between 64 and 69 degrees. At Youngstown, drizzle was falling. It was clear at Toledo Express and Findlay. It was partly cloudy at Cincinnati and Dayton. At Worcester, it was mostly cloudy. It was cloudy at Marion, Cleveland, Akron-Canton Regional Airport, and Columbus. Reports from nearby cities outside Ohio, temperatures were between 64 and 69 degrees. At Pittsburgh, rain was falling. At Chicago, it was clear. At Indianapolis, it was partly cloudy. At Detroit, it was mostly cloudy. At Buffalo, it was cloudy. The current time is 1:34 a.m. Eastern Daylight Time. 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We supply the latest available information for the Central Highlands over station WWG57 from Butler on a frequency of 162.450 MHz. On the latest weather map, low pressure will continue to move east across the area through this evening and exit to the northeast by early Monday morning. High pressure will build over the area Monday into Tuesday before a series of disturbances cross the region for mid to late week. The forecast for the Central Highlands. Tonight, mostly cloudy. Showers likely with a chance of thunderstorms this evening, then a slight chance of showers after midnight. Some thunderstorms may produce heavy rainfall this evening. Lows in the lower 60s. North winds around 10 miles per hour with gusts up to 20 miles per hour. Chance of rain 70%. Monday, partly sunny in the morning, then clearing. Highs in the upper 70s. North winds 5 to 10 miles per hour. Monday night, clear. Lows in the mid 50s. Northeast winds 5 to 10 miles per hour, becoming east after midnight. Tuesday, mostly sunny. Highs in the lower 80s. East winds around 5 miles per hour. Tuesday night, mostly clear. Lows around 60. Northeast winds around 5 miles per hour in the evening, becoming light and variable. Wednesday, partly cloudy. A chance of showers and thunderstorms in the afternoon. Highs in the lower 80s. Chance of rain 50%. Wednesday night, partly cloudy. A chance of showers and thunderstorms in the evening. Lows in the lower 60s. Chance of rain 50%. At 1 a.m., weather reports for selected cities. At Mansfield Long Regional Airport, it was cloudy. The temperature was 66 degrees, the dew point 65, and the relative humidity 96%. The wind was northwest, at 8 miles an hour. The pressure was 29.84 inches and steady. Elsewhere across Ohio, temperatures were between 64 and 69 degrees. At Youngstown, drizzle was falling. It was clear at Toledo Express and Findlay. It was partly cloudy at Cincinnati and Dayton. At Worcester, it was mostly cloudy. It was cloudy at Marion, Cleveland, Akron-Canton Regional Airport, and Columbus. Reports from nearby cities outside Ohio, temperatures were between 64 and 69 degrees. At Pittsburgh, rain was falling. At Chicago, it was clear. At Indianapolis, it was partly cloudy. At Detroit, it was mostly cloudy. At Buffalo, it was cloudy. The current time is 1.

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On the latest weather map, low pressure will continue to move east across the area through this evening and exit to the northeast by early Monday morning. High pressure will build over the area Monday into Tuesday before a series of disturbances cross the region for mid to late week. The forecast for the Central Highlands. Tonight, mostly cloudy. Showers likely with a chance of thunderstorms this evening, then a slight chance of showers after midnight. Some thunderstorms may produce heavy rainfall this evening. Lows in the lower 60s. North winds around 10 miles per hour with gusts up to 20 miles per hour. Chance of rain 70%. Monday, partly sunny in the morning, then clearing. Highs in the upper 70s. North winds 5 to 10 miles per hour. Monday night, clear. Lows in the mid-50s. Northeast winds 5 to 10 miles per hour, becoming east after midnight. Tuesday, mostly sunny. Highs in the lower 80s. East winds around 5 miles per hour. Tuesday night, mostly clear. Lows around 60. Northeast winds around 5 miles per hour in the evening, becoming light and variable. Wednesday, partly cloudy. A chance of showers and thunderstorms in the afternoon. Highs in the lower 80s. Chance of rain 50%. Wednesday night, partly cloudy. A chance of showers and thunderstorms in the evening. Lows in the lower 60s. Chance of rain 50%. At 1 a.m., weather reports for selected cities. At Mansfield Long Regional Airport, it was cloudy. The temperature was 66 degrees, the dew point 65, and the relative humidity 96%. The wind was northwest, at 8 miles an hour. The pressure was 29.84 inches and steady. Elsewhere across Ohio, temperatures were between 64 and 69 degrees. At Youngstown, drizzle was falling. It was clear at Toledo Express and Findlay. It was partly cloudy at Cincinnati and Dayton. At Worcester, it was mostly cloudy. It was cloudy at Marion, Cleveland, Akron-Canton Regional Airport, and Columbus. Reports from nearby cities outside Ohio, temperatures were between 64 and 69 degrees. At Pittsburgh, rain was falling. At Chicago, it was clear. At Indianapolis, it was partly cloudy. At Detroit, it was mostly cloudy. At Buffalo, it was cloudy. The extended forecast for the Central Highlands. Thursday, partly cloudy. A chance of showers and thunderstorms in the afternoon. Highs in the lower 80s. Chance of rain 30%. Thursday night, mostly cloudy with a chance of showers and thunderstorms. Lows in the mid-60s. Chance of rain 50%. Friday, partly sunny with a chance of showers. A chance of thunderstorms in the afternoon. Highs in the lower 80s. Chance of rain 50%. Friday night, a chance of thunderstorms in the evening. Mostly cloudy with a chance of showers. Lows in the mid-60s. Chance of rain 50%. Saturday, partly sunny with a chance of showers. A chance of thunderstorms in the afternoon. Highs in the lower 80s. Chance of rain 50%. Saturday night, a chance of thunderstorms in the evening. Mostly cloudy with a chance of showers. Lows in the mid-60s. Chance of rain 50%. Sunday, partly cloudy. A chance of showers and thunderstorms in the afternoon. Highs in the mid-80s. Chance of rain 30%. The current time is 1:41 a.m. Eastern Daylight Time. 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On the latest weather map, low pressure will continue to move east across the area through this evening and exit to the northeast by early Monday morning.
High pressure will build over the area Monday into Tuesday before a series of disturbances cross the region for mid to late week. The forecast for the Central Highlands. Tonight, mostly cloudy. Showers likely with a chance of thunderstorms this evening, then a slight chance of showers after midnight. Some thunderstorms may produce heavy rainfall this evening. Lows in the lower 60s. North winds around 10 miles per hour with gusts up to 20 miles per hour. Chance of rain 70%. Monday, partly sunny in the morning, then clearing. Highs in the upper 70s. North winds 5 to 10 miles per hour. Monday night, clear. Lows in the mid 50s. Northeast winds 5 to 10 miles per hour, becoming east after midnight. Tuesday, mostly sunny. Highs in the lower 80s. East winds around 5 miles per hour. Tuesday night, mostly clear. Lows around 60. Northeast winds around 5 miles per hour in the evening, becoming light and variable. Wednesday, partly cloudy. A chance of showers and thunderstorms in the afternoon. Highs in the lower 80s. Chance of rain 50%. Wednesday night, partly cloudy. A chance of showers and thunderstorms in the evening. Lows in the lower 60s. Chance of rain 50%. At 1 a.m., weather reports for selected cities. At Mansfield Lawn Regional Airport, it was cloudy. The temperature was 66 degrees, the dew point 65, and the relative humidity 96%. The wind was northwest, at 8 miles an hour. The pressure was 29.84 inches and steady. Elsewhere across Ohio, temperatures were between 64 and 69 degrees. At Youngstown, drizzle was falling. It was clear at Toledo Express and Findlay. It was partly cloudy at Cincinnati and Dayton. At Wooster, it was mostly cloudy. It was cloudy at Marion, Cleveland, Akron-Canton Regional Airport, and Columbus. Reports from nearby cities outside Ohio, temperatures were between 64 and 69 degrees. At Pittsburgh, rain was falling. At Chicago, it was clear. At Indianapolis, it was partly cloudy. At Detroit, it was mostly cloudy. At Buffalo, it was cloudy. The current time is 1:44 a.m. Eastern Daylight Time. 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We supply the latest available information for the Central Highlands over station WWG57 from Butler on a frequency of 162.450 MHz. On the latest weather map, low pressure will continue to move east across the area through this evening and exit to the northeast by early Monday morning. High pressure will build over the area Monday into Tuesday before a series of disturbances cross the region for mid to late week. The forecast for the Central Highlands. Tonight, mostly cloudy. Showers likely with a chance of thunderstorms this evening, then a slight chance of showers after midnight. Some thunderstorms may produce heavy rainfall this evening. Lows in the lower 60s. North winds around 10 miles per hour with gusts up to 20 miles per hour. Chance of rain 70%. Monday, partly sunny in the morning, then clearing. Highs in the upper 70s. North winds 5 to 10 miles per hour. Monday night, clear. Lows in the mid 50s. Northeast winds 5 to 10 miles per hour, becoming east after midnight. Tuesday, mostly sunny. Highs in the lower 80s. East winds around 5 miles per hour. Tuesday night, mostly clear. Lows around 60. Northeast winds around 5 miles per hour in the evening, becoming light and variable. Wednesday, partly cloudy. A chance of showers and thunderstorms in the afternoon. Highs in the lower 80s. Chance of rain 50%. Wednesday night, partly cloudy. A chance of showers and thunderstorms in the evening. Lows in the lower 60s. Chance of rain 50%. At 1 a.m., weather reports for selected cities. At Mansfield Lawn Regional Airport, it was cloudy. The temperature was 66 degrees, the dew point 65, and the relative humidity 96%. The wind was northwest, at 8 miles an hour. The pressure was 29.84 inches and steady.
Elsewhere across Ohio, temperatures were between 64 and 69 degrees. At Youngstown, drizzle was falling. It was clear at Toledo Express and Findlay. It was partly cloudy at Cincinnati and Dayton. At Worcester, it was mostly cloudy. It was cloudy at Marion, Cleveland, Akron-Canton Regional Airport, and Columbus. Reports from nearby cities outside Ohio, temperatures were between 64 and 69 degrees. At Pittsburgh, rain was falling. At Chicago, it was clear. At Indianapolis, it was partly cloudy. At Detroit, it was mostly cloudy. At Buffalo, it was cloudy. The current time is 1:47 a.m. Eastern Daylight Time. 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We supply the latest available information for the Central Highlands over station WWG57 from Butler on a frequency of 162.450 MHz. On the latest weather map, low pressure will continue to move east across the area through this evening and exit to the northeast by early Monday morning. High pressure will build over the area Monday into Tuesday before a series of disturbances cross the region for mid to late week. The forecast for the Central Highlands. Tonight, mostly cloudy. Showers likely with a chance of thunderstorms this evening, then a slight chance of showers after midnight. Some thunderstorms may produce heavy rainfall this evening. Lows in the lower 60s. North winds around 10 miles per hour with gusts up to 20 miles per hour. Chance of rain 70%. Monday, partly sunny in the morning, then clearing. Highs in the upper 70s. North winds 5 to 10 miles per hour. Monday night, clear. Lows in the mid 50s. Northeast winds 5 to 10 miles per hour, becoming east after midnight. Tuesday, mostly sunny. Highs in the lower 80s. East winds around 5 miles per hour. Tuesday night, mostly clear. Lows around 60. Northeast winds around 5 miles per hour in the evening, becoming light and variable. Wednesday, partly cloudy. A chance of showers and thunderstorms in the afternoon. Highs in the lower 80s. Chance of rain 50%. Wednesday night, partly cloudy. A chance of showers and thunderstorms in the evening. Lows in the lower 60s. Chance of rain 50%. The forecast for the Central Highlands. West of tonight, mostly cloudy. Lows in the lower 60s. North winds 5 to 10 miles per hour with gusts up to 20 miles per hour. Monday, partly sunny in the morning, then clearing. Highs in the upper 70s. North winds 5 to 10 miles per hour. Monday night, clear. Lows in the lower 50s. North winds 5 to 10 miles per hour, becoming east after midnight. Tuesday, sunny. Highs in the lower 80s. East winds around 5 miles per hour. Tuesday night, mostly clear. Lows around 60. East winds around 5 miles per hour in the evening, becoming light and variable. Wednesday, partly cloudy. A chance of showers in the afternoon. Highs in the mid-80s. Chance of rain 50%. Wednesday night, mostly cloudy with a chance of showers and thunderstorms in the evening, then partly cloudy after midnight. Lows in the mid-60s. Chance of rain 50%. The extended forecast for the Central Highlands. Thursday, partly cloudy. A chance of showers and thunderstorms in the afternoon. Highs in the mid-80s. Chance of rain 50%. Thursday night, mostly cloudy with a chance of showers and thunderstorms. Lows in the mid-60s. Chance of rain 50%. Friday, partly sunny with a chance of showers. A chance of thunderstorms in the afternoon. Highs in the lower 80s. Chance of rain 50%. Friday night, a chance of thunderstorms in the evening. Mostly cloudy with a chance of showers. Lows in the mid-60s. Chance of rain 50%. Saturday, partly sunny with a chance of showers. A chance of thunderstorms in the afternoon. Highs in the lower 80s. Chance of rain 50%. Saturday night, a chance of thunderstorms in the evening. Mostly cloudy with a chance of showers. Lows in the mid-60s.
chance of rain 50%. Sunday, partly cloudy. A chance of showers and thunderstorms in the afternoon. Highs in the mid-80s. Chance of rain 30%. At 1 a.m., weather reports for selected cities. At Mansfield-Laum Regional Airport, it was cloudy. The temperature was 66 degrees, the dew point 65, and the relative humidity 96%. The wind was northwest, at 8 miles an hour. The pressure was 29.84 inches and steady. Elsewhere across Ohio, temperatures were between 64 and 69 degrees. At Youngstown, drizzle was falling. It was clear at Toledo Express and Findlay. It was partly cloudy at Cincinnati and Dayton. At Wooster, it was mostly cloudy. It was cloudy at Marion, Cleveland, Akron-Canton Regional Airport, and Columbus. Reports from nearby cities outside Ohio, temperatures were between 64 and 69 degrees. At Pittsburgh, rain was falling. At Chicago, it was clear. At Indianapolis, it was partly cloudy. At Detroit, it was mostly cloudy. At Buffalo, it was cloudy. The current time is 1:53 a.m. Eastern Daylight Time. 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We supply the latest available information for the Central Highlands over station WWG57 from Butler on a frequency of 162.450 MHz. On the latest weather map, low pressure will continue to move east across the area through this evening and exit to the northeast by early Monday morning. High pressure will build over the area Monday into Tuesday before a series of disturbances cross the region for mid to late week. The forecast for the Central Highlands. Rest of tonight, mostly cloudy. Lows in the lower 60s. North winds 5 to 10 miles per hour with gusts up to 20 miles per hour. Monday, partly sunny in the morning, then clearing. Highs in the upper 70s. North winds 5 to 10 miles per hour. Monday night, clear. Lows in the lower 50s. North winds 5 to 10 miles per hour, becoming east after midnight. Tuesday, sunny. Highs in the lower 80s. East winds around 5 miles per hour. Tuesday night, mostly clear. Lows around 60. East winds around 5 miles per hour in the evening, becoming light and variable. Wednesday, partly cloudy. A chance of showers in the afternoon. Highs in the mid-80s. Chance of rain 50%. Wednesday night, mostly cloudy with a chance of showers and thunderstorms in the evening, then partly cloudy after midnight. Lows in the mid-60s. Chance of rain 50%. At 1 a.m., weather reports for selected cities. At Mansfield-Laum Regional Airport, it was cloudy. The temperature was 66 degrees, the dew point 65, and the relative humidity 96%. The wind was northwest, at 8 miles an hour. The pressure was 29.84 inches and steady. Elsewhere across Ohio, temperatures were between 64 and 69 degrees. At Youngstown, drizzle was falling. It was clear at Toledo Express and Findlay. It was partly cloudy at Cincinnati and Dayton. At Wooster, it was mostly cloudy. It was cloudy at Marion, Cleveland, Akron-Canton Regional Airport, and Columbus. Reports from nearby cities outside Ohio, temperatures were between 64 and 69 degrees. At Pittsburgh, rain was falling. At Chicago, it was clear. At Indianapolis, it was partly cloudy. At Detroit, it was mostly cloudy. At Buffalo, it was cloudy. The current time is 1:56 a.m. Eastern Daylight Time. 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We supply the latest available information for the Central Highlands over station WWG57 from Butler on a frequency of 162.450 MHz. On the latest weather map, low pressure will continue to move east across the area through this evening and exit to the northeast by early Monday morning. High pressure will build over the area Monday into Tuesday before a series of disturbances cross the region for mid to late week. The forecast for the Central Highlands. Rest of tonight, mostly cloudy.
lows in the lower 60s. North winds 5 to 10 miles per hour with gusts up to 20 miles per hour. Monday, partly sunny in the morning, then clearing. Highs in the upper 70s. North winds 5 to 10 miles per hour. Monday night, clear. Lows in the lower 50s. North winds 5 to 10 miles per hour, becoming east after midnight. Tuesday, sunny. Highs in the lower 80s. East winds around 5 miles per hour. Tuesday night, mostly clear. Lows around 60. East winds around 5 miles per hour in the evening, becoming light and variable. Wednesday, partly cloudy. A chance of showers in the afternoon. Highs in the mid-80s. Chance of rain 50%. Wednesday night, mostly cloudy with a chance of showers and thunderstorms in the evening, then partly cloudy after midnight. Lows in the mid-60s. Chance of rain 50%. At 1 a.m., weather reports for selected cities. At Mansfield Long Regional Airport, it was cloudy. The temperature was 66 degrees, the dew point 65, and the relative humidity 96%. The wind was northwest, at 8 miles an hour. The pressure was 29.84 inches and steady. Elsewhere across Ohio, temperatures were between 64 and 69 degrees. At Youngstown, drizzle was falling. It was clear at Toledo Express and Findlay. It was partly cloudy at Cincinnati and Dayton. At Worcester, it was mostly cloudy. It was cloudy at Marion, Cleveland, Akron-Canton Regional Airport, and Columbus. Reports from nearby cities outside Ohio, temperatures were between 64 and 69 degrees. At Pittsburgh, rain was falling. At Chicago, it was clear. At Indianapolis, it was partly cloudy. At Detroit, it was mostly cloudy. At Buffalo, it was cloudy. The current time is 1:59 a.m. Eastern Daylight Time. 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We supply the latest available information for the Central Highlands over station WWG57 from Butler on a frequency of 162.450 MHz. On the latest weather map, low pressure will continue to move east across the area through this evening and exit to the northeast by early Monday morning. High pressure will build over the area Monday into Tuesday before a series of disturbances cross the region for mid to late week. The forecast for the Central Highlands. West of tonight, mostly cloudy. Lows in the lower 60s. North winds 5 to 10 miles per hour with gusts up to 20 miles per hour. Monday, partly sunny in the morning, then clearing. Highs in the upper 70s. North winds 5 to 10 miles per hour. Monday night, clear. Lows in the lower 50s. North winds 5 to 10 miles per hour, becoming east after midnight. Tuesday, sunny. Highs in the lower 80s. East winds around 5 miles per hour. Tuesday night, mostly clear. Lows around 60. East winds around 5 miles per hour in the evening, becoming light and variable. Wednesday, partly cloudy. A chance of showers in the afternoon. Highs in the mid-80s. Chance of rain 50%. Wednesday night, mostly cloudy with a chance of showers and thunderstorms in the evening, then partly cloudy after midnight. Lows in the mid-60s. Chance of rain 50%. The Nearshore Marine Forecast. For the following marine location, the islands to Vermilion. Small craft advisory in effect through Monday morning. West of tonight, north winds 15 to 20 knots. A chance of showers with a slight chance of thunderstorms late this evening, then a slight chance of showers after midnight. Waves 3 to 5 feet. Waves occasionally around 6 feet. Monday, north winds 15 to 20 knots diminishing to 5 to 15 knots. Partly sunny in the morning, then clearing. Waves 2 to 4 feet subsiding to 1 to 3 feet. Monday night, north winds 10 knots or less becoming southeast. Clear. Waves 2 feet or less. Tuesday, south winds 10 knots or less becoming northeast. Sunny. Waves 1 foot or less. Winds and waves higher in and near thunderstorms.
The water temperature off Toledo is 77 degrees, off Cleveland 74 degrees, and off Derry 75 degrees. The extended forecast for the Central Highlands. Thursday, partly cloudy. A chance of showers and thunderstorms in the afternoon. Highs in the mid-80s. Chance of rain 50%. Thursday night, mostly cloudy with a chance of showers and thunderstorms. Lows in the mid-60s. Chance of rain 50%. Friday, partly sunny with a chance of showers. A chance of thunderstorms in the afternoon. Highs in the lower 80s. Chance of rain 50%. Friday night, a chance of thunderstorms in the evening. Mostly cloudy with a chance of showers. Lows in the mid-60s. Chance of rain 50%. Saturday, partly sunny with a chance of showers. A chance of thunderstorms in the afternoon. Highs in the lower 80s. Chance of rain 50%. Saturday night, a chance of thunderstorms in the evening. Mostly cloudy with a chance of showers. Lows in the mid-60s. Chance of rain 50%. Sunday, partly cloudy. A chance of showers and thunderstorms in the afternoon. Highs in the mid-80s. Chance of rain 30%. At 1 a.m., weather reports for selected cities. At Mansfield Lawn Regional Airport, it was cloudy. The temperature was 66 degrees, the dew point 65, and the relative humidity 96%. The wind was northwest, at 8 miles an hour. The pressure was 29.84 inches and steady. Elsewhere across Ohio, temperatures were between 64 and 69 degrees. At Youngstown, drizzle was falling. It was clear at Toledo Express and Findlay. It was partly cloudy at Cincinnati and Dayton. At Worcester, it was mostly cloudy. It was cloudy at Marion, Cleveland, Akron-Canton Regional Airport, and Columbus. Reports from nearby cities outside Ohio, temperatures were between 64 and 69 degrees. At Pittsburgh, rain was falling. At Chicago, it was clear. At Indianapolis, it was partly cloudy. At Detroit, it was mostly cloudy. At Buffalo, it was cloudy. The current time is 2:04 a.m. Eastern Daylight Time. 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We supply the latest available information for the Central Highlands over station WWG 57 from Butler on a frequency of 162.450 MHz. On the latest weather map, low pressure will continue to move east across the area through this evening and exit to the northeast by early Monday morning. High pressure will build over the area Monday into Tuesday before a series of disturbances cross the region for mid to late week. The forecast for the Central Highlands. Rest of tonight, mostly cloudy. Lows in the lower 60s. North winds 5 to 10 miles per hour with gusts up to 20 miles per hour. Monday, partly sunny in the morning, then clearing. Highs in the upper 70s. North winds 5 to 10 miles per hour. Monday night, clear. Lows in the lower 50s. North winds 5 to 10 miles per hour, becoming east after midnight. Tuesday, sunny. Highs in the lower 80s. East winds around 5 miles per hour. Tuesday night, mostly clear. Lows around 60. East winds around 5 miles per hour in the evening, becoming light and variable. Wednesday, partly cloudy. A chance of showers in the afternoon. Highs in the mid-80s. Chance of rain 50%. Wednesday night, mostly cloudy with a chance of showers and thunderstorms in the evening, then partly cloudy after midnight. Lows in the mid-60s. Chance of rain 50%. At 2 a.m., weather reports for selected cities. At Mansfield Lawn Regional Airport, it was cloudy. The temperature was 66 degrees, the dew point 65, and the relative humidity 96%. The wind was northwest, at 9 miles an hour. The pressure was 29.84 inches and falling. Elsewhere across Ohio, temperatures were between 64 and 69 degrees. At Youngstown, rain was falling. It was clear at Worcester, Toledo Express, and Findlay. It was partly cloudy at Cincinnati and Dayton. It was mostly cloudy at Marion and Columbus.
It was cloudy at Cleveland and Akron-Canton Regional Airport. Reports from nearby cities outside Ohio, temperatures were between 64 and 68 degrees. Rain was falling at Pittsburgh and Buffalo. At Chicago, it was clear. It was partly cloudy at Detroit and Indianapolis. The current time is 2:07 a.m. Eastern Daylight Time. 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We supply the latest available information for the Central Highlands over station WWG57 from Butler on a frequency of 162.450 MHz. On the latest weather map, low pressure will continue to move east across the area through this evening and exit to the northeast by early Monday morning. High pressure will build over the area Monday into Tuesday before a series of disturbances cross the region for mid to late week. The forecast for the Central Highlands. Rest of tonight, mostly cloudy. Lows in the lower 60s. North winds 5 to 10 miles per hour with gusts up to 20 miles per hour. Monday, partly sunny in the morning, then clearing. Highs in the upper 70s. North winds 5 to 10 miles per hour. Monday night, clear. Lows in the lower 50s. North winds 5 to 10 miles per hour, becoming east after midnight. Tuesday, sunny. Highs in the lower 80s. East winds around 5 miles per hour. Tuesday night, mostly clear. Lows around 60. East winds around 5 miles per hour in the evening, becoming light and variable. Wednesday, partly cloudy. A chance of showers in the afternoon. Highs in the mid-80s. Chance of rain 50%. Wednesday night, mostly cloudy with a chance of showers and thunderstorms in the evening, then partly cloudy after midnight. Lows in the mid-60s. Chance of rain 50%. At 2 a.m., weather reports for selected cities. At Mansfield Long Regional Airport, it was cloudy. The temperature was 66 degrees, the dew point 65, and the relative humidity 96%. The wind was northwest, at 9 miles an hour. The pressure was 29.84 inches and falling. Elsewhere across Ohio, temperatures were between 64 and 69 degrees. At Youngstown, rain was falling. It was clear at Wooster, Toledo Express, and Findlay. It was partly cloudy at Cincinnati and Dayton. It was mostly cloudy at Marion and Columbus. It was cloudy at Cleveland and Akron-Canton Regional Airport. Reports from nearby cities outside Ohio, temperatures were between 64 and 68 degrees. Rain was falling at Pittsburgh and Buffalo. At Chicago, it was clear. It was partly cloudy at Detroit and Indianapolis. The extended forecast for the Central Highlands. Thursday, partly cloudy. A chance of showers and thunderstorms in the afternoon. Highs in the mid-80s. Chance of rain 50%. Thursday night, mostly cloudy with a chance of showers and thunderstorms. Lows in the mid-60s. Chance of rain 50%. Friday, partly sunny with a chance of showers. A chance of thunderstorms in the afternoon. Highs in the lower 80s. Chance of rain 50%. Friday night, a chance of thunderstorms in the evening. Mostly cloudy with a chance of showers. Lows in the mid-60s. Chance of rain 50%. Saturday, partly sunny with a chance of showers. A chance of thunderstorms in the afternoon. Highs in the lower 80s. Chance of rain 50%. Saturday night, a chance of thunderstorms in the evening. Mostly cloudy with a chance of showers. Lows in the mid-60s. Chance of rain 50%. Sunday, partly cloudy. A chance of showers and thunderstorms in the afternoon. Highs in the mid-80s. Chance of rain 30%. The current time is 2:11 a.m. Eastern Daylight Time. 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On the latest weather map, low pressure will continue to move east across the area through this evening and exit to the northeast by early Monday morning.
High pressure will build over the area Monday into Tuesday before a series of disturbances cross the region for mid to late week. The forecast for the Central Highlands. West of tonight, mostly cloudy. Lows in the lower 60s. North winds 5 to 10 miles per hour with gusts up to 20 miles per hour. Monday, partly sunny in the morning, then clearing. Highs in the upper 70s. North winds 5 to 10 miles per hour. Monday night, clear. Lows in the lower 50s. North winds 5 to 10 miles per hour, becoming east after midnight. Tuesday, sunny. Highs in the lower 80s. East winds around 5 miles per hour. Tuesday night, mostly clear. Lows around 60. East winds around 5 miles per hour in the evening, becoming light and variable. Wednesday, partly cloudy. A chance of showers in the afternoon. Highs in the mid-80s. Chance of rain 50%. Wednesday night, mostly cloudy with a chance of showers and thunderstorms in the evening, then partly cloudy after midnight. Lows in the mid-60s. Chance of rain 50%. At 2 a.m., weather reports for selected cities. At Mansfield-Lawn Regional Airport, it was cloudy. The temperature was 66 degrees, the dew point 65, and the relative humidity 96%. The wind was northwest, at 9 miles an hour. The pressure was 29.84 inches and falling. Elsewhere across Ohio, temperatures were between 64 and 69 degrees. At Youngstown, rain was falling. It was clear at Wooster, Toledo Express, and Findlay. It was partly cloudy at Cincinnati and Dayton. It was mostly cloudy at Marion and Columbus. It was cloudy at Cleveland and Akron-Canton Regional Airport. Reports from nearby cities outside Ohio, temperatures were between 64 and 68 degrees. Rain was falling at Pittsburgh and Buffalo. At Chicago, it was clear. It was partly cloudy at Detroit and Indianapolis. At 2 a.m., weather reports for selected cities. At Mansfield-Lawn Regional Airport, it was cloudy. The temperature was 66 degrees, the dew point 65, and the relative humidity 96%. The wind was northwest, at 9 miles an hour. The pressure was 29.84 inches and falling. Elsewhere across Ohio, temperatures were between 64 and 69 degrees. At Youngstown, rain was falling. It was clear at Wooster, Toledo Express, and Findlay. It was partly cloudy at Cincinnati and Dayton. It was mostly cloudy at Marion and Columbus. It was cloudy at Cleveland and Akron-Canton Regional Airport. Reports from nearby cities outside Ohio, temperatures were between 64 and 68 degrees. Rain was falling at Pittsburgh and Buffalo. At Chicago, it was clear. It was partly cloudy at Detroit and Indianapolis. The current time is 2:15 a.m. Eastern Daylight Time. 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We supply the latest available information for the Central Highlands over station WWG57 from Butler on a frequency of 162.450 MHz. On the latest weather map, low pressure will continue to move east across the area through this evening and exit to the northeast by early Monday morning. High pressure will build over the area Monday into Tuesday before a series of disturbances cross the region for mid to late week. The forecast for the Central Highlands. West of tonight, mostly cloudy. Lows in the lower 60s. North winds 5 to 10 miles per hour with gusts up to 20 miles per hour. Monday, partly sunny in the morning, then clearing. Highs in the upper 70s. North winds 5 to 10 miles per hour. Monday night, clear. Lows in the lower 50s. North winds 5 to 10 miles per hour, becoming east after midnight. Tuesday, sunny. Highs in the lower 80s. East winds around 5 miles per hour. Tuesday night, mostly clear. Lows around 60. East winds around 5 miles per hour in the evening, becoming light and variable. Wednesday, partly cloudy. A chance of showers in the afternoon. Highs in the mid-80s. Chance of rain 50%.
Wednesday night, mostly cloudy with a chance of showers and thunderstorms in the evening, then partly cloudy after midnight. Lows in the mid-60s. Chance of rain 50%. At 2 a.m., weather reports for selected cities. At Mansfield Long Regional Airport, it was cloudy. The temperature was 66 degrees, the dew point 65, and the relative humidity 96%. The wind was northwest, at 9 miles an hour. The pressure was 29.84 inches and falling. Elsewhere across Ohio, temperatures were between 64 and 69 degrees. At Youngstown, rain was falling. It was clear at Wooster, Toledo Express, and Findlay. It was partly cloudy at Cincinnati and Dayton. It was mostly cloudy at Marion and Columbus. It was cloudy at Cleveland and Akron-Canton Regional Airport. Reports from nearby cities outside Ohio, temperatures were between 64 and 68 degrees. Rain was falling at Pittsburgh and Buffalo. At Chicago, it was clear. It was partly cloudy at Detroit and Indianapolis. The current time is 2:18 a.m. Eastern Daylight Time. 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We supply the latest available information for the Central Highlands over station WWG57 from Butler on a frequency of 162.450 MHz. On the latest weather map, low pressure will continue to move east across the area through this evening and exit to the northeast by early Monday morning. High pressure will build over the area Monday into Tuesday before a series of disturbances cross the region for mid to late week. The forecast for the Central Highlands. Rest of tonight, mostly cloudy. Lows in the lower 60s. North winds 5 to 10 miles per hour with gusts up to 20 miles per hour. Monday, partly sunny in the morning, then clearing. Highs in the upper 70s. North winds 5 to 10 miles per hour. Monday night, clear. Lows in the lower 50s. North winds 5 to 10 miles per hour, becoming east after midnight. Tuesday, sunny. Highs in the lower 80s. East winds around 5 miles per hour. Tuesday night, mostly clear. Lows around 60. East winds around 5 miles per hour in the evening, becoming light and variable. Wednesday, partly cloudy. A chance of showers in the afternoon. Highs in the mid-80s. Chance of rain 50%. Wednesday night, mostly cloudy with a chance of showers and thunderstorms in the evening, then partly cloudy after midnight. Lows in the mid-60s. Chance of rain 50%. At 2 a.m., weather reports for selected cities. At Mansfield Long Regional Airport, it was cloudy. The temperature was 66 degrees, the dew point 65, and the relative humidity 96%. The wind was northwest, at 9 miles an hour. The pressure was 29.84 inches and falling. Elsewhere across Ohio, temperatures were between 64 and 69 degrees. At Youngstown, rain was falling. It was clear at Wooster, Toledo Express, and Findlay. It was partly cloudy at Cincinnati and Dayton. It was mostly cloudy at Marion and Columbus. It was cloudy at Cleveland and Akron-Canton Regional Airport. Reports from nearby cities outside Ohio, temperatures were between 64 and 68 degrees. Rain was falling at Pittsburgh and Buffalo. At Chicago, it was clear. It was partly cloudy at Detroit and Indianapolis. The extended forecast for the Central Highlands. Thursday, partly cloudy. A chance of showers and thunderstorms in the afternoon. Highs in the mid-80s. Chance of rain 50%. Thursday night, mostly cloudy with a chance of showers and thunderstorms. Lows in the mid-60s. Chance of rain 50%. Friday, partly sunny with a chance of showers. A chance of thunderstorms in the afternoon. Highs in the lower 80s. Chance of rain 50%. Friday night, a chance of thunderstorms in the evening. Mostly cloudy with a chance of showers. Lows in the mid-60s. Chance of rain 50%. Saturday, partly sunny with a chance of showers. A chance of thunderstorms in the afternoon. Highs in the lower 80s. Chance of rain 50%.
Saturday night, a chance of thunderstorms in the evening. Mostly cloudy with a chance of showers. Lows in the mid-60s. Chance of rain 50%. Sunday, partly cloudy. A chance of showers and thunderstorms in the afternoon. Highs in the mid-80s. Chance of rain 30%. The current time is 2:22 a.m. Eastern Daylight Time. 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On the latest weather map, low pressure will continue to move east across the area through this evening and exit to the northeast by early Monday morning. High pressure will build over the area Monday into Tuesday before a series of disturbances cross the region for mid to late week. The forecast for the Central Highlands. West of tonight, mostly cloudy. Lows in the lower 60s. North winds 5 to 10 miles per hour with gusts up to 20 miles per hour. Monday, partly sunny in the morning, then clearing. Highs in the upper 70s. North winds 5 to 10 miles per hour. Monday night, clear. Lows in the lower 50s. North winds 5 to 10 miles per hour, becoming east after midnight. Tuesday, sunny. Highs in the lower 80s. East winds around 5 miles per hour. Tuesday night, mostly clear. Lows around 60. East winds around 5 miles per hour in the evening, becoming light and variable. Wednesday, partly cloudy. A chance of showers in the afternoon. Highs in the mid-80s. Chance of rain 50%. Wednesday night, mostly cloudy with a chance of showers and thunderstorms in the evening, then partly cloudy after midnight. Lows in the mid-60s. Chance of rain 50%. At 2 a.m., weather reports for selected cities. At Mansfield Long Regional Airport, it was cloudy. The temperature was 66 degrees, the dew point 65, and the relative humidity 96%. The wind was northwest, at 9 miles an hour. The pressure was 29.84 inches and falling. Elsewhere across Ohio, temperatures were between 64 and 69 degrees. At Youngstown, rain was falling. It was clear at Wooster, Toledo Express, and Findlay. It was partly cloudy at Cincinnati and Dayton. It was mostly cloudy at Marion and Columbus. It was cloudy at Cleveland and Akron-Canton Regional Airport. Reports from nearby cities outside Ohio, temperatures were between 64 and 68 degrees. Rain was falling at Pittsburgh and Buffalo. At Chicago, it was clear. It was partly cloudy at Detroit and Indianapolis. The current time is 2:25 a.m. Eastern Daylight Time. 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We supply the latest available information for the Central Highlands over station WWG57 from Butler on a frequency of 162.450 MHz. On the latest weather map, low pressure will continue to move east across the area through this evening and exit to the northeast by early Monday morning. High pressure will build over the area Monday into Tuesday before a series of disturbances cross the region for mid to late week. The forecast for the Central Highlands. West of tonight, mostly cloudy. Lows in the lower 60s. North winds 5 to 10 miles per hour with gusts up to 20 miles per hour. Monday, partly sunny in the morning, then clearing. Highs in the upper 70s. North winds 5 to 10 miles per hour. Monday night, clear. Lows in the lower 50s. North winds 5 to 10 miles per hour, becoming east after midnight. Tuesday, sunny. Highs in the lower 80s. East winds around 5 miles per hour. Tuesday night, mostly clear. Lows around 60. East winds around 5 miles per hour in the evening, becoming light and variable. Wednesday, partly cloudy. A chance of showers in the afternoon. Highs in the mid-80s. Chance of rain 50%. Wednesday night, mostly cloudy with a chance of showers and thunderstorms in the evening, then partly cloudy after midnight. Lows in the mid-60s.
chance of rain 50%. At 2 a.m., weather reports for selected cities. At Mansfield Lom Regional Airport, it was cloudy. The temperature was 66 degrees, the dew point 65, and the relative humidity 96%. The wind was northwest, at 9 miles an hour. The pressure was 29.84 inches and falling. Elsewhere across Ohio, temperatures were between 64 and 69 degrees. At Youngstown, rain was falling. It was clear at Worcester, Toledo Express, and Findlay. It was partly cloudy at Cincinnati and Dayton. It was mostly cloudy at Marion and Columbus. It was cloudy at Cleveland and Akron-Canton Regional Airport. Reports from nearby cities outside Ohio, temperatures were between 64 and 68 degrees. Rain was falling at Pittsburgh and Buffalo. At Chicago, it was clear. It was partly cloudy at Detroit and Indianapolis. The current time is 2:27 a.m. Eastern Daylight Time. 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We supply the latest available information for the Central Highlands over station WWG57 from Butler on a frequency of 162.450 MHz. On the latest weather map, low pressure will continue to move east across the area through this evening and exit to the northeast by early Monday morning. High pressure will build over the area Monday into Tuesday before a series of disturbances cross the region for mid to late week. The forecast for the Central Highlands. Rest of tonight, mostly cloudy. Lows in the lower 60s. North winds 5 to 10 miles per hour with gusts up to 20 miles per hour. Monday, partly sunny in the morning, then clearing. Highs in the upper 70s. North winds 5 to 10 miles per hour. Monday night, clear. Lows in the lower 50s. North winds 5 to 10 miles per hour, becoming east after midnight. Tuesday, sunny. Highs in the lower 80s. East winds around 5 miles per hour. Tuesday night, mostly clear. Lows around 60. East winds around 5 miles per hour in the evening, becoming light and variable. Wednesday, partly cloudy. A chance of showers in the afternoon. Highs in the mid-80s. Chance of rain 50%. Wednesday night, mostly cloudy with a chance of showers and thunderstorms in the evening, then partly cloudy after midnight. Lows in the mid-60s. Chance of rain 50%. At 2 a.m., weather reports for selected cities. At Mansfield Lom Regional Airport, it was cloudy. The temperature was 66 degrees, the dew point 65, and the relative humidity 96%. The wind was northwest, at 9 miles an hour. The pressure was 29.84 inches and falling. Elsewhere across Ohio, temperatures were between 64 and 69 degrees. At Youngstown, rain was falling. It was clear at Worcester, Toledo Express, and Findlay. It was partly cloudy at Cincinnati and Dayton. It was mostly cloudy at Marion and Columbus. It was cloudy at Cleveland and Akron-Canton Regional Airport. Reports from nearby cities outside Ohio, temperatures were between 64 and 68 degrees. Rain was falling at Pittsburgh and Buffalo. At Chicago, it was clear. It was partly cloudy at Detroit and Indianapolis. The extended forecast for the Central Highlands. Thursday, partly cloudy. A chance of showers and thunderstorms in the afternoon. Highs in the mid-80s. Chance of rain 50%. Thursday night, mostly cloudy with a chance of showers and thunderstorms. Lows in the mid-60s. Chance of rain 50%. Friday, partly sunny with a chance of showers. A chance of thunderstorms in the afternoon. Highs in the lower 80s. Chance of rain 50%. Friday night, a chance of thunderstorms in the evening. Mostly cloudy with a chance of showers. Lows in the mid-60s. Chance of rain 50%. Saturday, partly sunny with a chance of showers. A chance of thunderstorms in the afternoon. Highs in the lower 80s. Chance of rain 50%. Saturday night, a chance of thunderstorms in the evening. Mostly cloudy with a chance of showers. Lows in the mid-60s. Chance of rain 50%.
Sunday, partly cloudy. A chance of showers and thunderstorms in the afternoon. Highs in the mid-80s. Chance of rain 30%. The current time is 2:32 a.m. Eastern Daylight Time. 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

hour with gusts up to 20 miles per hour. Monday, partly sunny in the morning, then clearing. Highs in the upper 70s. North winds 5 to 10 miles per hour. Monday night, clear. Lows in the lower 50s. North winds 5 to 10 miles per hour, becoming east after midnight. Tuesday, sunny. Highs in the lower 80s. East winds around 5 miles per hour. Tuesday night, mostly clear. Lows around 60. East winds around 5 miles per hour in the evening, becoming light and variable. Wednesday, partly cloudy. A chance of showers in the afternoon. Highs in the mid-80s. Chance of rain 50%. Wednesday night, mostly cloudy with a chance of showers and thunderstorms in the evening, then partly cloudy after midnight. Lows in the mid-60s. Chance of rain 50%. At 2 a.m., weather reports for selected cities. At Mansfield Lawn Regional Airport, it was cloudy. The temperature was 66 degrees, the dew point 65, and the relative humidity 96%. The wind was northwest, at 9 miles an hour. The pressure was 29.84 inches and falling. Elsewhere across Ohio, temperatures were between 64 and 69 degrees. At Youngstown, rain was falling. It was clear at Wooster, Toledo Express, and Findlay. It was partly cloudy at Cincinnati and Dayton. It was mostly cloudy at Marion and Columbus. It was cloudy at Cleveland and Akron-Canton Regional Airport. Reports from nearby cities outside Ohio, temperatures were between 64 and 68 degrees. Rain was falling at Pittsburgh and Buffalo. At Chicago, it was clear. It was partly cloudy at Detroit and Indianapolis. The current time is 2:34 a.m. Eastern Daylight Time. 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We supply the latest available information for the Central Highlands over station WWG57 from Butler on a frequency of 162.450 MHz. High pressure will continue to build over the area today and linger into Tuesday before a series of disturbances impact the area Wednesday through Friday. The forecast for the Central Highlands. Rest of tonight, mostly cloudy. Lows in the lower 60s. North winds 5 to 10 miles per hour with gusts up to 20 miles per hour. Monday, partly sunny in the morning, then clearing. Highs in the upper 70s. North winds 5 to 10 miles per hour. Monday night, clear. Lows in the lower 50s. North winds 5 to 10 miles per hour, becoming east after midnight. Tuesday, sunny. Highs in the lower 80s. East winds around 5 miles per hour. Tuesday night, mostly clear. Lows around 60. East winds around 5 miles per hour in the evening, becoming light and variable. Wednesday, partly cloudy. A chance of showers in the afternoon. Highs in the mid-80s. Chance of rain 50%. Wednesday night, mostly cloudy with a chance of showers and thunderstorms in the evening, then partly cloudy after midnight. Lows in the mid-60s. Chance of rain 50%. The extended forecast for the Central Highlands. Thursday, partly cloudy. A chance of showers and thunderstorms in the afternoon. Highs in the mid-80s. Chance of rain 50%. Thursday night, mostly cloudy with a chance of showers and thunderstorms. Lows in the mid-60s. Chance of rain 50%. Friday, a chance of thunderstorms. A chance of showers in the morning, then showers likely in the afternoon. Highs in the lower 80s. Chance of rain 70%. Friday night, mostly cloudy. Showers likely with a chance of thunderstorms in the evening, then a chance of showers after midnight. Lows in the lower 60s. Chance of rain 70%. Saturday, partly sunny with a chance of showers. A chance of thunderstorms in the afternoon. Highs in the lower 80s. Chance of rain 40%. Saturday night, mostly cloudy with a chance of showers and thunderstorms in the evening, then partly cloudy after midnight. Lows in the mid-60s. Chance of rain 40%. Sunday, partly cloudy. A chance of showers and thunderstorms in the afternoon,

Highs in the mid-80s. Chance of rain 30%. At 2 a.m., weather reports for selected cities. At Mansfield Long Regional Airport, it was cloudy. The temperature was 66 degrees, the dew point 65, and the relative humidity 96%. The wind was northwest, at 9 miles an hour. The pressure was 29.84 inches and falling. Elsewhere across Ohio, temperatures were between 64 and 69 degrees. At Youngstown, rain was falling. It was clear at Wooster, Toledo Express, and Findlay. It was partly cloudy at Cincinnati and Dayton. It was mostly cloudy at Marion and Columbus. It was cloudy at Cleveland and Akron-Canton Regional Airport. Reports from nearby cities outside Ohio, temperatures were between 64 and 68 degrees. Rain was falling at Pittsburgh and Buffalo. At Chicago, it was clear. It was partly cloudy at Detroit and Indianapolis. The current time is 2:39 a.m. Eastern Daylight Time. 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We supply the latest available information for the Central Highlands over station WWG57 from Butler on a frequency of 162.450 MHz. High pressure will continue to build over the area today and linger into Tuesday before a series of disturbances impact the area Wednesday through Friday. The forecast for the Central Highlands. West of tonight, mostly cloudy. Lows in the lower 60s. North winds 5 to 10 miles per hour with gusts up to 20 miles per hour. Monday, partly sunny in the morning, then clearing. Highs in the upper 70s. North winds 5 to 10 miles per hour. Monday night, clear. Lows in the lower 50s. North winds 5 to 10 miles per hour, becoming east after midnight. Tuesday, sunny. Highs in the lower 80s. East winds around 5 miles per hour. Tuesday night, mostly clear. Lows around 60. East winds around 5 miles per hour in the evening, becoming light and variable. Wednesday, partly cloudy. A chance of showers in the afternoon. Highs in the mid-80s. Chance of rain 50%. Wednesday night, mostly cloudy with a chance of showers and thunderstorms in the evening, then partly cloudy after midnight. Lows in the mid-60s. Chance of rain 50%. The extended forecast for the Central Highlands. Thursday, partly cloudy. A chance of showers and thunderstorms in the afternoon. Highs in the mid-80s. Chance of rain 50%. Thursday night, mostly cloudy with a chance of showers and thunderstorms. Lows in the mid-60s. Chance of rain 50%. Friday, a chance of thunderstorms. A chance of showers in the morning, then showers likely in the afternoon. Highs in the lower 80s. Chance of rain 70%. Friday night, mostly cloudy. Showers likely with a chance of thunderstorms in the evening, then a chance of showers after midnight. Lows in the lower 60s. Chance of rain 70%. Saturday, partly sunny with a chance of showers. A chance of thunderstorms in the afternoon. Highs in the lower 80s. Chance of rain 40%. Saturday night, mostly cloudy with a chance of showers and thunderstorms in the evening, then partly cloudy after midnight. Lows in the mid-60s. Chance of rain 40%. Sunday, partly cloudy. A chance of showers and thunderstorms in the afternoon. Highs in the mid-80s. Chance of rain 30%. At 2 a.m., weather reports for selected cities. At Mansfield Long Regional Airport, it was cloudy. The temperature was 66 degrees, the dew point 65, and the relative humidity 96%. The wind was northwest, at 9 miles an hour. The pressure was 29.84 inches and falling. Elsewhere across Ohio, temperatures were between 64 and 69 degrees. At Youngstown, rain was falling. It was clear at Wooster, Toledo Express, and Findlay. It was partly cloudy at Cincinnati and Dayton. It was mostly cloudy at Marion and Columbus. It was cloudy at Cleveland and Akron-Canton Regional Airport. Reports from nearby cities outside Ohio, temperatures were between 64 and 68 degrees.
rain was falling at Pittsburgh and Buffalo. At Chicago, it was clear. It was partly cloudy at Detroit and Indianapolis. The Mansfield, Ohio climate summary for yesterday, August 2, 2026. Yesterday's high temperature was 81 degrees. The normal high is 82. Yesterday's low temperature was 66 degrees. The normal low is 62. 0.19 inches of precipitation fell yesterday, which brings the monthly total to 1.20 inches. This is 0.96 inches above the normal amount of 0.24 inches for August. The total precipitation for the year now stands at 25.25 inches, which is 1.19 inches below normal. No snow fell yesterday, which brings the monthly total to 0.0 inches. The total snowfall since July 1st still stands at 0.0 inches. There were no heating degree days yesterday. This leaves the monthly total at 0. The yearly total since July 1st is 5. There were 9 cooling degree days yesterday. This brings the monthly total to 18. The yearly total since January 1st is 497. The normal high temperature for today is 82 degrees, and the normal low is 62. The record high for today is 97, which occurred in 1930, and the record low is 44, which occurred in 1965. Sunrise today is at 6:29 a.m. and sunset is at 8:43 p.m. The current time is 2:44 a.m. Eastern Daylight Time. 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High pressure will continue to build over the area today and linger into Tuesday before a series of disturbances impact the area Wednesday through Friday. The Mansfield, Ohio climate summary for yesterday, August 2, 2026. Yesterday's high temperature was 81 degrees. The normal high is 82. Yesterday's low temperature was 66 degrees. The normal low is 62. 0.19 inches of precipitation fell yesterday, which brings the monthly total to 1.20 inches. This is 0.96 inches above the normal amount of 0.24 inches for August. The total precipitation for the year now stands at 25.25 inches, which is 1.19 inches below normal. No snow fell yesterday, which brings the monthly total to 0.0 inches. The total snowfall since July 1st still stands at 0.0 inches. There were no heating degree days yesterday. This leaves the monthly total at 0. The yearly total since July 1st is 5. There were 9 cooling degree days yesterday. This brings the monthly total to 18. The yearly total since January 1st is 497. The normal high temperature for today is 82 degrees, and the normal low is 62. The record high for today is 97, which occurred in 1930, and the record low is 44, which occurred in 1965. Sunrise today is at 6:29 a.m. and sunset is at 8:43 p.m. The forecast for the Central Highlands. West of tonight, mostly cloudy. Lows in the lower 60s. North winds 5 to 10 miles per hour with gusts up to 20 miles per hour. Monday, partly sunny in the morning, then clearing. Highs in the upper 70s. North winds 5 to 10 miles per hour. Monday night, clear. Lows in the lower 50s. North winds 5 to 10 miles per hour, becoming east after midnight. Tuesday, sunny. Highs in the lower 80s. East winds around 5 miles per hour. Tuesday night, mostly clear. Lows around 60. East winds around 5 miles per hour in the evening, becoming light and variable. Wednesday, partly cloudy. A chance of showers in the afternoon. Highs in the mid-80s. Chance of rain 50%. Wednesday night, mostly cloudy with a chance of showers and thunderstorms in the evening, then partly cloudy after midnight. Lows in the mid-60s. Chance of rain 50%. At 2 a.m., weather reports for selected cities. At Mansfield Lawn Regional Airport, it was cloudy. The temperature was 66 degrees, the dew point 65, and the relative humidity 96%.
The wind was northwest, at 9 miles an hour. The pressure was 29.84 inches and falling. Elsewhere across Ohio, temperatures were between 64 and 69 degrees. At Youngstown, rain was falling. It was clear at Worcester, Toledo Express, and Findlay. It was partly cloudy at Cincinnati and Dayton. It was mostly cloudy at Marion and Columbus. It was cloudy at Cleveland and Akron-Canton Regional Airport. Reports from nearby cities outside Ohio, temperatures were between 64 and 68 degrees. Rain was falling at Pittsburgh and Buffalo. At Chicago, it was clear. It was partly cloudy at Detroit and Indianapolis. The current time is 2:48 a.m. Eastern Daylight Time. 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We supply the latest available information for the Central Highlands over station WWG57 from Butler on a frequency of 162.450 MHz. High pressure will continue to build over the area today and linger into Tuesday before a series of disturbances impact the area Wednesday through Friday. The forecast for the Central Highlands. West of tonight, mostly cloudy. Lows in the lower 60s. North winds 5 to 10 miles per hour with gusts up to 20 miles per hour. Monday, partly sunny in the morning, then clearing. Highs in the upper 70s. North winds 5 to 10 miles per hour. Monday night, clear. Lows in the lower 50s. North winds 5 to 10 miles per hour, becoming east after midnight. Tuesday, sunny. Highs in the lower 80s. East winds around 5 miles per hour. Tuesday night, mostly clear. Lows around 60. East winds around 5 miles per hour in the evening, becoming light and variable. Wednesday, partly cloudy. A chance of showers in the afternoon. Highs in the mid-80s. Chance of rain 50%. Wednesday night, mostly cloudy with a chance of showers and thunderstorms in the evening, then partly cloudy after midnight. Lows in the mid-60s. Chance of rain 50%. The extended forecast for the Central Highlands. Thursday, partly cloudy. A chance of showers and thunderstorms in the afternoon. Highs in the mid-80s. Chance of rain 50%. Thursday night, mostly cloudy with a chance of showers and thunderstorms. Lows in the mid-60s. Chance of rain 50%. Friday, a chance of thunderstorms. A chance of showers in the morning, then showers likely in the afternoon. Highs in the lower 80s. Chance of rain 70%. Friday night, mostly cloudy. Showers likely with a chance of thunderstorms in the evening, then a chance of showers after midnight. Lows in the lower 60s. Chance of rain 70%. Saturday, partly sunny with a chance of showers. A chance of thunderstorms in the afternoon. Highs in the lower 80s. Chance of rain 40%. Saturday night, mostly cloudy with a chance of showers and thunderstorms in the evening, then partly cloudy after midnight. Lows in the mid-60s. Chance of rain 40%. Sunday, partly cloudy. A chance of showers and thunderstorms in the afternoon. Highs in the mid-80s. Chance of rain 30%. At 2 a.m., weather reports for selected cities. At Mansfield-Lom Regional Airport, it was cloudy. The temperature was 66 degrees, the dew point 65, and the relative humidity 96%. The wind was northwest, at 9 miles an hour. The pressure was 29.84 inches and falling. Elsewhere across Ohio, temperatures were between 64 and 69 degrees. At Youngstown, rain was falling. It was clear at Worcester, Toledo Express, and Findlay. It was partly cloudy at Cincinnati and Dayton. It was mostly cloudy at Marion and Columbus. It was cloudy at Cleveland and Akron-Canton Regional Airport. Reports from nearby cities outside Ohio, temperatures were between 64 and 68 degrees. Rain was falling at Pittsburgh and Buffalo. At Chicago, it was clear. It was partly cloudy at Detroit and Indianapolis. The current time is 2:52 a.m. Eastern Daylight Time.
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High pressure will continue to build over the area today and linger into Tuesday before a series of disturbances impact the area Wednesday through Friday. The forecast for the Central Highlands. West of tonight, mostly cloudy. Lows in the lower 60s. North winds 5 to 10 miles per hour with gusts up to 20 miles per hour. Monday, partly sunny in the morning, then clearing. Highs in the upper 70s. North winds 5 to 10 miles per hour. Monday night, clear. Lows in the lower 50s. North winds 5 to 10 miles per hour, becoming east after midnight. Tuesday, sunny. Highs in the lower 80s. East winds around 5 miles per hour. Tuesday night, mostly clear. Lows around 60. East winds around 5 miles per hour in the evening, becoming light and variable. Wednesday, partly cloudy. A chance of showers in the afternoon. Highs in the mid-80s. Chance of rain 50%. Wednesday night, mostly cloudy with a chance of showers and thunderstorms in the evening, then partly cloudy after midnight. Lows in the mid-60s. Chance of rain 50%. At 2 a.m., weather reports for selected cities. At Mansfield Long Regional Airport, it was cloudy. The temperature was 66 degrees, the dew point 65, and the relative humidity 96%. The wind was northwest, at 9 miles an hour. The pressure was 29.84 inches and falling. Elsewhere across Ohio, temperatures were between 64 and 69 degrees. At Youngstown, rain was falling. It was clear at Worcester, Toledo Express, and Findlay. It was partly cloudy at Cincinnati and Dayton. It was mostly cloudy at Marion and Columbus. It was cloudy at Cleveland and Akron-Canton Regional Airport. Reports from nearby cities outside Ohio, temperatures were between 64 and 68 degrees. Rain was falling at Pittsburgh and Buffalo. At Chicago, it was clear. It was partly cloudy at Detroit and Indianapolis. The current time is 2:55 a.m. Eastern Daylight Time. 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We supply the latest available information for the Central Highlands over station WWG57 from Butler on a frequency of 162.450 MHz. High pressure will continue to build over the area today and linger into Tuesday before a series of disturbances impact the area Wednesday through Friday. The forecast for the Central Highlands. West of tonight, mostly cloudy. Lows in the lower 60s. North winds 5 to 10 miles per hour with gusts up to 20 miles per hour. Monday, partly sunny in the morning, then clearing. Highs in the upper 70s. North winds 5 to 10 miles per hour. Monday night, clear. Lows in the lower 50s. North winds 5 to 10 miles per hour, becoming east after midnight. Tuesday, sunny. Highs in the lower 80s. East winds around 5 miles per hour. Tuesday night, mostly clear. Lows around 60. East winds around 5 miles per hour in the evening, becoming light and variable. Wednesday, partly cloudy. A chance of showers in the afternoon. Highs in the mid-80s. Chance of rain 50%. Wednesday night, mostly cloudy with a chance of showers and thunderstorms in the evening, then partly cloudy after midnight. Lows in the mid-60s. Chance of rain 50%. At 2 a.m., weather reports for selected cities. At Mansfield Long Regional Airport, it was cloudy. The temperature was 66 degrees, the dew point 65, and the relative humidity 96%. The wind was northwest, at 9 miles an hour. The pressure was 29.84 inches and falling. Elsewhere across Ohio, temperatures were between 64 and 69 degrees. At Youngstown, rain was falling. It was clear at Worcester, Toledo Express, and Findlay. It was partly cloudy at Cincinnati and Dayton.
It was mostly cloudy at Marion and Columbus. It was cloudy at Cleveland and Akron-Canton Regional Airport. Reports from nearby cities outside Ohio, temperatures were between 64 and 68 degrees. Rain was falling at Pittsburgh and Buffalo. At Chicago, it was clear. It was partly cloudy at Detroit and Indianapolis. The current time is 2:58 a.m. Eastern Daylight Time. 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We supply the latest available information for the Central Highlands over station WWG57 from Butler on a frequency of 162.450 MHz. High pressure will continue to build over the area today and linger into Tuesday before a series of disturbances impact the area Wednesday through Friday. The forecast for the Central Highlands. Rest of tonight, mostly cloudy. Lows in the lower 60s. North winds 5 to 10 miles per hour with gusts up to 20 miles per hour. Monday, partly sunny in the morning, then clearing. Highs in the upper 70s. North winds 5 to 10 miles per hour. Monday night, clear. Lows in the lower 50s. North winds 5 to 10 miles per hour, becoming east after midnight. Tuesday, sunny. Highs in the lower 80s. East winds around 5 miles per hour. Tuesday night, mostly clear. Lows around 60. East winds around 5 miles per hour in the evening, becoming light and variable. Wednesday, partly cloudy. A chance of showers in the afternoon. Highs in the mid-80s. Chance of rain 50%. Wednesday night, mostly cloudy with a chance of showers and thunderstorms in the evening, then partly cloudy after midnight. Lows in the mid-60s. Chance of rain 50%. At 2 a.m., weather reports for selected cities. At Mansfield Long Regional Airport, it was cloudy. The temperature was 66 degrees, the dew point 65, and the relative humidity 96%. The wind was northwest, at 9 miles an hour. The pressure was 29.84 inches and falling. Elsewhere across Ohio, temperatures were between 64 and 69 degrees. At Youngstown, rain was falling. It was clear at Worcester, Toledo Express, and Findlay. It was partly cloudy at Cincinnati and Dayton. It was mostly cloudy at Marion and Columbus. It was cloudy at Cleveland and Akron-Canton Regional Airport. Reports from nearby cities outside Ohio, temperatures were between 64 and 68 degrees. Rain was falling at Pittsburgh and Buffalo. At Chicago, it was clear. It was partly cloudy at Detroit and Indianapolis. The Nearshore Marine Forecast. For the following marine location, the islands to Vermilion. Small craft advisory in effect through Monday morning. Rest of tonight, north winds 15 to 20 knots. A chance of showers with a slight chance of thunderstorms late this evening, then a slight chance of showers after midnight. Waves 3 to 5 feet. Waves occasionally around 6 feet. Monday, north winds 15 to 20 knots diminishing to 5 to 15 knots. Partly sunny in the morning, then clearing. Waves 2 to 4 feet subsiding to 1 to 3 feet. Monday night, north winds 10 knots or less becoming southeast. Clear. Waves 2 feet or less. Tuesday, south winds 10 knots or less becoming northeast. Sunny. Waves 1 foot or less. Winds and waves higher in and near thunderstorms. The water temperature off Toledo is 77 degrees, off Cleveland 74 degrees, and off Derry 75 degrees. The extended forecast for the Central Highlands. Thursday, partly cloudy. A chance of showers and thunderstorms in the afternoon. Highs in the mid-80s. Chance of rain 50%. Thursday night, mostly cloudy with a chance of showers and thunderstorms. Lows in the mid-60s. Chance of rain 50%. Friday, a chance of thunderstorms. A chance of showers in the morning, then showers likely in the afternoon. Highs in the lower 80s. Chance of rain 70%. Friday night, mostly cloudy. Showers likely with a chance of thunderstorms in the evening, then a chance of showers after midnight. Lows in the lower 60s.
chance of rain 70%. Saturday, partly sunny with a chance of showers. A chance of thunderstorms in the afternoon. Highs in the lower 80s. Chance of rain 40%. Saturday night, mostly cloudy with a chance of showers and thunderstorms in the evening, then partly cloudy after midnight. Lows in the mid-60s. Chance of rain 40%. Sunday, partly cloudy. A chance of showers and thunderstorms in the afternoon. Highs in the mid-80s. Chance of rain 30%. The Mansfield, Ohio climate summary for yesterday, August 2, 2026. Yesterday's high temperature was 81 degrees. The normal high is 82. Yesterday's low temperature was 66 degrees. The normal low is 62. 0.19 inches of precipitation fell yesterday, which brings the monthly total to 1.20 inches. This is 0.96 inches above the normal amount of 0.24 inches for August. The total precipitation for the year now stands at 25.25 inches, which is 1.19 inches below normal. No snow fell yesterday, which brings the monthly total to 0.0 inches. The total snowfall since July 1st still stands at 0.0 inches. There were no heating degree days yesterday. This leaves the monthly total at 0. The yearly total since July 1st is 5. There were 9 cooling degree days yesterday. This brings the monthly total to 18. The yearly total since January 1st is 497. The normal high temperature for today is 82 degrees, and the normal low is 62. The record high for today is 97, which occurred in 1930, and the record low is 44, which occurred in 1965. Sunrise today is at 6:29 a.m. and sunset is at 8:43 p.m. The current time is 3:04 a.m. Eastern Daylight Time. 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High pressure will continue to build over the area today and linger into Tuesday before a series of disturbances impact the area Wednesday through Friday. The current time is 3:05 a.m. Eastern Daylight Time. 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We supply the latest available information for the Central Highlands over station WWG57 from Butler on a frequency of 162.450 MHz. High pressure will continue to build over the area today and linger into Tuesday before a series of disturbances impact the area Wednesday through Friday. The forecast for the Central Highlands. Rest of tonight, mostly cloudy. Lows in the lower 60s. North winds 5 to 10 miles per hour with gusts up to 20 miles per hour. Monday, partly sunny in the morning, then clearing. Highs in the upper 70s. North winds 5 to 10 miles per hour. Monday night, clear. Lows in the lower 50s. North winds 5 to 10 miles per hour, becoming east after midnight. Tuesday, sunny. Highs in the lower 80s. East winds around 5 miles per hour. Tuesday night, mostly clear. Lows around 60. East winds around 5 miles per hour in the evening, becoming light and variable. Wednesday, partly cloudy. A chance of showers in the afternoon. Highs in the mid-80s. Chance of rain 50%. Wednesday night, mostly cloudy with a chance of showers and thunderstorms in the evening, then partly cloudy after midnight. Lows in the mid-60s. Chance of rain 50%. At 3 a.m., weather reports for selected cities. At Mansfield Long Regional Airport, it was cloudy. The temperature was 66 degrees, the dew point 64, and the relative humidity 93%. The wind was north, at 7 miles an hour. The pressure was 29.85 inches and rising. Elsewhere across Ohio, it was clear, with a temperature of 63 at Marion, 64 at Toledo Express, and 64 at Findlay. It was partly cloudy, with a temperature of 65 at Wooster, 67 at Cincinnati, 65 at Dayton, and 68 at Columbus.
At Cleveland, it was mostly cloudy, with a temperature of 69. It was cloudy, with a temperature of 67 at Akron-Canton Regional Airport, and 66 at Youngstown. Reports from nearby cities outside Ohio, rain was falling, with a temperature of 68 at Pittsburgh, and 62 at Buffalo. It was clear, with a temperature of 64 at Detroit, and 64 at Chicago. At Indianapolis, it was partly cloudy, with a temperature of 66. The current time is 3:08 a.m. Eastern Daylight Time. 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High pressure will continue to build over the area today and linger into Tuesday before a series of disturbances impact the area Wednesday through Friday. The forecast for the Central Highlands. Rest of tonight, mostly cloudy. Lows in the lower 60s. North winds 5 to 10 miles per hour with gusts up to 20 miles per hour. Monday, partly sunny in the morning, then clearing. Highs in the upper 70s. North winds 5 to 10 miles per hour. Monday night, clear. Lows in the lower 50s. North winds 5 to 10 miles per hour, becoming east after midnight. Tuesday, sunny. Highs in the lower 80s. East winds around 5 miles per hour. Tuesday night, mostly clear. Lows around 60. East winds around 5 miles per hour in the evening, becoming light and variable. Wednesday, partly cloudy. A chance of showers in the afternoon. Highs in the mid-80s. Chance of rain 50%. Wednesday night, mostly cloudy with a chance of showers and thunderstorms in the evening, then partly cloudy after midnight. Lows in the mid-60s. Chance of rain 50%. At 3 a.m., weather reports for selected cities. At Mansfield Long Regional Airport, it was cloudy. The temperature was 66 degrees, the dew point 64, and the relative humidity 93%. The wind was north, at 7 miles an hour. The pressure was 29.85 inches and rising. Elsewhere across Ohio, it was clear, with a temperature of 63 at Marion, 64 at Toledo Express, and 64 at Findlay. It was partly cloudy, with a temperature of 65 at Wooster, 67 at Cincinnati, 65 at Dayton, and 68 at Columbus. At Cleveland, it was mostly cloudy, with a temperature of 69. It was cloudy, with a temperature of 67 at Akron-Canton Regional Airport, and 66 at Youngstown. Reports from nearby cities outside Ohio, rain was falling, with a temperature of 68 at Pittsburgh, and 62 at Buffalo. It was clear, with a temperature of 64 at Detroit, and 64 at Chicago. At Indianapolis, it was partly cloudy, with a temperature of 66. The extended forecast for the Central Highlands. Thursday, partly cloudy. A chance of showers and thunderstorms in the afternoon. Highs in the mid-80s. Chance of rain 50%. Thursday night, mostly cloudy with a chance of showers and thunderstorms. Lows in the mid-60s. Chance of rain 50%. Friday, a chance of thunderstorms. A chance of showers in the morning, then showers likely in the afternoon. Highs in the lower 80s. Chance of rain 70%. Friday night, mostly cloudy. Showers likely with a chance of thunderstorms in the evening, then a chance of showers after midnight. Lows in the lower 60s. Chance of rain 70%. Saturday, partly sunny with a chance of showers. A chance of thunderstorms in the afternoon. Highs in the lower 80s. Chance of rain 40%. Saturday night, mostly cloudy with a chance of showers and thunderstorms in the evening, then partly cloudy after midnight. Lows in the mid-60s. Chance of rain 40%. Sunday, partly cloudy. A chance of showers and thunderstorms in the afternoon. Highs in the mid-80s. Chance of rain 30%. The current time is 3:12 a.m. Eastern Daylight Time. 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
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High pressure will continue to build over the area today and linger into Tuesday before a series of disturbances impact the area Wednesday through Friday. The forecast for the Central Highlands. Rest of tonight, mostly cloudy. Lows in the lower 60s. North winds 5 to 10 miles per hour with gusts up to 20 miles per hour. Monday, partly sunny in the morning, then clearing. Highs in the upper 70s. North winds 5 to 10 miles per hour. Monday night, clear. Lows in the lower 50s. North winds 5 to 10 miles per hour, becoming east after midnight. Tuesday, sunny. Highs in the lower 80s. East winds around 5 miles per hour. Tuesday night, mostly clear. Lows around 60. East winds around 5 miles per hour in the evening, becoming light and variable. Wednesday, partly cloudy. A chance of showers in the afternoon. Highs in the mid-80s. Chance of rain 50%. Wednesday night, mostly cloudy with a chance of showers and thunderstorms in the evening, then partly cloudy after midnight. Lows in the mid-60s. Chance of rain 50%. At 3 a.m., weather reports for selected cities. At Mansfield Long Regional Airport, it was cloudy. The temperature was 66 degrees, the dew point 64, and the relative humidity 93%. The wind was north, at 7 miles an hour. The pressure was 29.85 inches and rising. Elsewhere across Ohio, it was clear, with a temperature of 63 at Marion, 64 at Toledo Express, and 64 at Findlay. It was partly cloudy, with a temperature of 65 at Wooster, 67 at Cincinnati, 65 at Dayton, and 68 at Columbus. At Cleveland, it was mostly cloudy, with a temperature of 69. It was cloudy, with a temperature of 67 at Akron-Canton Regional Airport, and 66 at Youngstown. Reports from nearby cities outside Ohio, rain was falling, with a temperature of 68 at Pittsburgh, and 62 at Buffalo. At Chicago, it was clear, with a temperature of 64. It was partly cloudy, with a temperature of 64 at Detroit, and 66 at Indianapolis. The Mansfield, Ohio climate summary for yesterday, August 2, 2026. Yesterday's high temperature was 81 degrees. The normal high is 82. Yesterday's low temperature was 66 degrees. The normal low is 62. 0.19 inches of precipitation fell yesterday, which brings the monthly total to 1.20 inches. This is 0.96 inches above the normal amount of 0.24 inches for August. The total precipitation for the year now stands at 25.25 inches, which is 1.19 inches below normal. No snow fell yesterday, which brings the monthly total to 0.0 inches. The total snowfall since July 1st still stands at 0.0 inches. There were no heating degree days yesterday. This leaves the monthly total at 0. The yearly total since July 1st is 5. There were 9 cooling degree days yesterday. This brings the monthly total to 18. The yearly total since January 1st is 497. The normal high temperature for today is 82 degrees, and the normal low is 62. The record high for today is 97, which occurred in 1930, and the record low is 44, which occurred in 1965. Sunrise today is at 6:29 a.m. and sunset is at 8:43 p.m. The current time is 3:16 a.m. Eastern Daylight Time. 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High pressure will continue to build over the area today and linger into Tuesday before a series of disturbances impact the area Wednesday through Friday. The forecast for the Central Highlands. Rest of tonight, mostly cloudy. Lows in the lower 60s. North winds 5 to 10 miles per hour with gusts up to 20 miles per hour. Monday, partly sunny in the morning, then clearing. Highs in the upper 70s.
North winds 5 to 10 miles per hour. Monday night, clear. Lows in the lower 50s. North winds 5 to 10 miles per hour, becoming east after midnight. Tuesday, sunny. Highs in the lower 80s. East winds around 5 miles per hour. Tuesday night, mostly clear. Lows around 60. East winds around 5 miles per hour in the evening, becoming light and variable. Wednesday, partly cloudy. A chance of showers in the afternoon. Highs in the mid-80s. Chance of rain 50%. Wednesday night, mostly cloudy with a chance of showers and thunderstorms in the evening, then partly cloudy after midnight. Lows in the mid-60s. Chance of rain 50%. At 3 a.m., weather reports for selected cities. At Mansfield Long Regional Airport, it was cloudy. The temperature was 66 degrees, the dew point 64, and the relative humidity 93%. The wind was north, at 7 miles an hour. The pressure was 29.85 inches and rising. Elsewhere across Ohio, it was clear, with a temperature of 63 at Marion, 64 at Toledo Express, and 64 at Findlay. It was partly cloudy, with a temperature of 65 at Wooster, 67 at Cincinnati, 65 at Dayton, and 68 at Columbus. At Cleveland, it was mostly cloudy, with a temperature of 69. It was cloudy, with a temperature of 67 at Akron-Canton Regional Airport, and 66 at Youngstown. Reports from nearby cities outside Ohio, rain was falling, with a temperature of 68 at Pittsburgh, and 62 at Buffalo. At Chicago, it was clear, with a temperature of 64. It was partly cloudy, with a temperature of 64 at Detroit, and 66 at Indianapolis. The current time is 3:19 a.m. Eastern Daylight Time. 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We supply the latest available information for the Central Highlands over station WWG57 from Butler on a frequency of 162.450 MHz. The extended forecast for the Central Highlands. Thursday, partly cloudy. A chance of showers and thunderstorms in the afternoon. Highs in the mid-80s. Chance of rain 50%. Thursday night, mostly cloudy with a chance of showers and thunderstorms. Lows in the mid-60s. Chance of rain 50%. Friday, a chance of thunderstorms. A chance of showers in the morning, then showers likely in the afternoon. Highs in the lower 80s. Chance of rain 70%. Friday night, mostly cloudy. Showers likely with a chance of thunderstorms in the evening, then a chance of showers after midnight. Lows in the lower 60s. Chance of rain 70%. Saturday, partly sunny with a chance of showers. A chance of thunderstorms in the afternoon. Highs in the lower 80s. Chance of rain 40%. Saturday night, mostly cloudy with a chance of showers and thunderstorms in the evening, then partly cloudy after midnight. Lows in the mid-60s. Chance of rain 40%. Sunday, partly cloudy. A chance of showers and thunderstorms in the afternoon. Highs in the mid-80s. Chance of rain 30%. High pressure will continue to build over the area today and linger into Tuesday before a series of disturbances impact the area Wednesday through Friday. The forecast for the Central Highlands. West of tonight, mostly cloudy. Lows in the lower 60s. North winds 5 to 10 miles per hour with gusts up to 20 miles per hour. Monday, partly sunny in the morning, then clearing. Highs in the upper 70s. North winds 5 to 10 miles per hour. Monday night, clear. Lows in the lower 50s. North winds 5 to 10 miles per hour, becoming east after midnight. Tuesday, sunny. Highs in the lower 80s. East winds around 5 miles per hour. Tuesday night, mostly clear. Lows around 60. East winds around 5 miles per hour in the evening, becoming light and variable. Wednesday, partly cloudy. A chance of showers in the afternoon. Highs in the mid-80s. Chance of rain 50%. Wednesday night, mostly cloudy with a chance of showers and thunderstorms in the evening, then partly cloudy after midnight. Lows in the mid-60s.
Chance of rain 50%. At 3 a.m., weather reports for selected cities. At Mansfield Lom Regional Airport, it was cloudy. The temperature was 66 degrees, the dew point 64, and the relative humidity 93%. The wind was north, at 7 miles an hour. The pressure was 29.85 inches and rising. Elsewhere across Ohio, it was clear, with a temperature of 63 at Marion, 64 at Toledo Express, and 64 at Findlay. It was partly cloudy, with a temperature of 65 at Wooster, 67 at Cincinnati, 65 at Dayton, and 68 at Columbus. At Cleveland, it was mostly cloudy, with a temperature of 69. It was cloudy, with a temperature of 67 at Akron-Canton Regional Airport, and 66 at Youngstown. Reports from nearby cities outside Ohio, rain was falling, with a temperature of 68 at Pittsburgh, and 62 at Buffalo. At Chicago, it was clear, with a temperature of 64. It was partly cloudy, with a temperature of 64 at Detroit, and 66 at Indianapolis. The current time is 3:23 a.m. Eastern Daylight Time. 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We supply the latest available information for the Central Highlands over station WWG 57 from Butler on a frequency of 162.450 MHz. High pressure will continue to build over the area today and linger into Tuesday before a series of disturbances impact the area Wednesday through Friday. The forecast for the Central Highlands. Rest of tonight, mostly cloudy. Lows in the lower 60s. North winds 5 to 10 miles per hour with gusts up to 20 miles per hour. Monday, partly sunny in the morning, then clearing. Highs in the upper 70s. North winds 5 to 10 miles per hour. Monday night, clear. Lows in the lower 50s. North winds 5 to 10 miles per hour, becoming east after midnight. Tuesday, sunny. Highs in the lower 80s. East winds around 5 miles per hour. Tuesday night, mostly clear. Lows around 60. East winds around 5 miles per hour in the evening, becoming light and variable. Wednesday, partly cloudy. A chance of showers in the afternoon. Highs in the mid-80s. Chance of rain 50%. Wednesday night, mostly cloudy with a chance of showers and thunderstorms in the evening, then partly cloudy after midnight. Lows in the mid-60s. Chance of rain 50%. At 3 a.m., weather reports for selected cities. At Mansfield Lom Regional Airport, it was cloudy. The temperature was 66 degrees, the dew point 64, and the relative humidity 93%. The wind was north, at 7 miles an hour. The pressure was 29.85 inches and rising. Elsewhere across Ohio, it was clear, with a temperature of 63 at Marion, 64 at Toledo Express, and 64 at Findlay. It was partly cloudy, with a temperature of 65 at Wooster, 67 at Cincinnati, 65 at Dayton, and 68 at Columbus. At Cleveland, it was mostly cloudy, with a temperature of 69. It was cloudy, with a temperature of 67 at Akron-Canton Regional Airport, and 66 at Youngstown. Reports from nearby cities outside Ohio, rain was falling, with a temperature of 68 at Pittsburgh, and 62 at Buffalo. At Chicago, it was clear, with a temperature of 64. It was partly cloudy, with a temperature of 64 at Detroit, and 66 at Indianapolis. The current time is 3:26 a.m. Eastern Daylight Time. 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We supply the latest available information for the Central Highlands over station WWG 57 from Butler on a frequency of 162.450 MHz. High pressure will continue to build over the area today and linger into Tuesday before a series of disturbances impact the area Wednesday through Friday. The forecast for the Central Highlands. Rest of tonight, mostly cloudy. Lows in the lower 60s. North winds 5 to 10 miles per hour with gusts up to 20 miles per hour. Monday, partly sunny in the morning, then clearing. Highs in the upper 70s. North winds 5 to 10 miles per hour,
Monday night, clear. Lows in the lower 50s. North winds 5 to 10 miles per hour, becoming east after midnight. Tuesday, sunny. Highs in the lower 80s. East winds around 5 miles per hour. Tuesday night, mostly clear. Lows around 60. East winds around 5 miles per hour in the evening, becoming light and variable. Wednesday, partly cloudy. A chance of showers in the afternoon. Highs in the mid-80s. Chance of rain 50%. Wednesday night, mostly cloudy with a chance of showers and thunderstorms in the evening, then partly cloudy after midnight. Lows in the mid-60s. Chance of rain 50%. At 3 a.m., weather reports for selected cities. At Mansfield-Lom Regional Airport, it was cloudy. The temperature was 66 degrees, the dew point 64, and the relative humidity 93%. The wind was north, at 7 miles an hour. The pressure was 29.85 inches and rising. Elsewhere across Ohio, it was clear, with a temperature of 63 at Marion, 64 at Toledo Express, and 64 at Findlay. It was partly cloudy, with a temperature of 65 at Wooster, 67 at Cincinnati, 65 at Dayton, and 68 at Columbus. At Cleveland, it was mostly cloudy, with a temperature of 69. It was cloudy, with a temperature of 67 at Akron-Canton Regional Airport, and 66 at Youngstown. Reports from nearby cities outside Ohio, rain was falling, with a temperature of 68 at Pittsburgh, and 62 at Buffalo. At Chicago, it was clear, with a temperature of 64. It was partly cloudy, with a temperature of 64 at Detroit, and 66 at Indianapolis. The current time is 3:29 a.m. Eastern Daylight Time. 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We supply the latest available information for the Central Highlands over station WWG57 from Butler on a frequency of 162.450 MHz. The extended forecast for the Central Highlands. Thursday, partly cloudy. A chance of showers and thunderstorms in the afternoon. Highs in the mid-80s. Chance of rain 50%. Thursday night, mostly cloudy with a chance of showers and thunderstorms. Lows in the mid-60s. Chance of rain 50%. Friday, a chance of thunderstorms. A chance of showers in the morning, then showers likely in the afternoon. Highs in the lower 80s. Chance of rain 70%. Friday night, mostly cloudy. Showers likely with a chance of thunderstorms in the evening, then a chance of showers after midnight. Lows in the lower 60s. Chance of rain 70%. Saturday, partly sunny with a chance of showers. A chance of thunderstorms in the afternoon. Highs in the lower 80s. Chance of rain 40%. Saturday night, mostly cloudy with a chance of showers and thunderstorms in the evening, then partly cloudy after midnight. Lows in the mid-60s. Chance of rain 40%. Sunday, partly cloudy. A chance of showers and thunderstorms in the afternoon. Highs in the mid-80s. Chance of rain 30%. The Mansfield, Ohio climate summary for yesterday, August 2, 2026. Yesterday's high temperature was 81 degrees. The normal high is 82. Yesterday's low temperature was 66 degrees. The normal low is 62. 0.19 inches of precipitation fell yesterday, which brings the monthly total to 1.20 inches. This is 0.96 inches above the normal amount of 0.24 inches for August. The total precipitation for the year now stands at 25.25 inches, which is 1.19 inches below normal. No snow fell yesterday, which brings the monthly total to 0.0 inches. The total snowfall since July 1st still stands at 0.0 inches. There were no heating degree days yesterday. This leaves the monthly total at 0. The yearly total since July 1st is 5. There were 9 cooling degree days yesterday. This brings the monthly total to 18. The yearly total since January 1st is 497. The normal high temperature for today is 82 degrees, and the normal low is 62.
The record high for today is 97, which occurred in 1930, and the record low is 44, which occurred in 1965. Sunrise today is at 6:29 a.m. and sunset is at 8:43 p.m. High pressure will continue to build over the area today and linger into

sunny. Highs in the lower 80s. East winds around 5 miles per hour. Tuesday night, mostly clear. Lows around 60. East winds around 5 miles per hour in the evening, becoming light and variable. Wednesday, partly cloudy. A chance of showers in the afternoon. Highs in the mid-80s. Chance of rain 50%. Wednesday night, mostly cloudy with a chance of showers and thunderstorms in the evening, then partly cloudy after midnight. Lows in the mid-60s. Chance of rain 50%. At 3 a.m., weather reports for selected cities. At Mansfield Lawn Regional Airport, it was cloudy. The temperature was 66 degrees, the dew point 64, and the relative humidity 93%. The wind was north, at 7 miles an hour. The pressure was 29.85 inches and rising. Elsewhere across Ohio, it was clear, with a temperature of 63 at Marion, 64 at Toledo Express, and 64 at Findlay. It was partly cloudy, with a temperature of 65 at Wooster, 67 at Cincinnati, 65 at Dayton, and 68 at Columbus. At Cleveland, it was mostly cloudy, with a temperature of 69. It was cloudy, with a temperature of 67 at Akron-Canton Regional Airport, and 66 at Youngstown. Reports from nearby cities outside Ohio, rain was falling, with a temperature of 68 at Pittsburgh, and 62 at Buffalo. At Chicago, it was clear, with a temperature of 64. It was partly cloudy, with a temperature of 64 at Detroit, and 66 at Indianapolis. The current time is 3:35 a.m. Eastern Daylight Time. 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High pressure will continue to build over the area today and linger into Tuesday before a series of disturbances impact the area Wednesday through Friday. The forecast for the Central Highlands. West of tonight, mostly cloudy. Lows in the lower 60s. North winds 5 to 10 miles per hour with gusts up to 20 miles per hour. Monday, partly sunny in the morning, then clearing. Highs in the upper 70s. North winds 5 to 10 miles per hour. Monday night, clear. Lows in the lower 50s. North winds 5 to 10 miles per hour, becoming east after midnight. Tuesday, sunny. Highs in the lower 80s. East winds around 5 miles per hour. Tuesday night, mostly clear. Lows around 60. East winds around 5 miles per hour in the evening, becoming light and variable. Wednesday, partly cloudy. A chance of showers in the afternoon. Highs in the mid-80s. Chance of rain 50%. Wednesday night, mostly cloudy with a chance of showers and thunderstorms in the evening, then partly cloudy after midnight. Lows in the mid-60s. Chance of rain 50%. At 3 a.m., weather reports for selected cities. At Mansfield Lawn Regional Airport, it was cloudy. The temperature was 66 degrees, the dew point 64, and the relative humidity 93%. The wind was north, at 7 miles an hour. The pressure was 29.85 inches and rising. Elsewhere across Ohio, it was clear, with a temperature of 63 at Marion, 64 at Toledo Express, and 64 at Findlay. It was partly cloudy, with a temperature of 65 at Wooster, 67 at Cincinnati, 65 at Dayton, and 68 at Columbus. At Cleveland, it was mostly cloudy, with a temperature of 69. It was cloudy, with a temperature of 67 at Akron-Canton Regional Airport, and 66 at Youngstown. Reports from nearby cities outside Ohio, rain was falling, with a temperature of 68 at Pittsburgh, and 62 at Buffalo. At Chicago, it was clear, with a temperature of 64. It was partly cloudy, with a temperature of 64 at Detroit, and 66 at Indianapolis. The current time is 3:38 a.m. Eastern Daylight Time. 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

162.450 megahertz. High pressure will continue to build over the area today and linger into Tuesday before a series of disturbances impact the area Wednesday through Friday. The forecast for the Central Highlands. Rest of tonight, mostly cloudy. Lows in the lower 60s. North winds 5 to 10 miles per hour with gusts up to 20 miles per hour. Monday, partly sunny in the morning, then clearing. Highs in the upper 70s. North winds 5 to 10 miles per hour. Monday night, clear. Lows in the lower 50s. North winds 5 to 10 miles per hour, becoming east after midnight. Tuesday, sunny. Highs in the lower 80s. East winds around 5 miles per hour. Tuesday night, mostly clear. Lows around 60. East winds around 5 miles per hour in the evening, becoming light and variable. Wednesday, partly cloudy. A chance of showers in the afternoon. Highs in the mid-80s. Chance of rain 50%. Wednesday night, mostly cloudy with a chance of showers and thunderstorms in the evening, then partly cloudy after midnight. Lows in the mid-60s. Chance of rain 50%. At 3 a.m., weather reports for selected cities. At Mansfield Long Regional Airport, it was cloudy. The temperature was 66 degrees, the dew point 64, and the relative humidity 93%. The wind was north, at 7 miles an hour. The pressure was 29.85 inches and rising. Elsewhere across Ohio, it was clear, with a temperature of 63 at Marion, 64 at Toledo Express, and 64 at Findlay. It was partly cloudy, with a temperature of 65 at Wooster, 67 at Cincinnati, 65 at Dayton, and 68 at Columbus. At Cleveland, it was mostly cloudy, with a temperature of 69. It was cloudy, with a temperature of 67 at Akron-Canton Regional Airport, and 66 at Youngstown. Reports from nearby cities outside Ohio, rain was falling, with a temperature of 68 at Pittsburgh, and 62 at Buffalo. At Chicago, it was clear, with a temperature of 64. It was partly cloudy, with a temperature of 64 at Detroit, and 66 at Indianapolis. The extended forecast for the Central Highlands. Thursday, partly cloudy. A chance of showers and thunderstorms in the afternoon. Highs in the mid-80s. Chance of rain 50%. Thursday night, mostly cloudy with a chance of showers and thunderstorms. Lows in the mid-60s. Chance of rain 50%. Friday, a chance of thunderstorms. A chance of showers in the morning, then showers likely in the afternoon. Highs in the lower 80s. Chance of rain 70%. Friday night, mostly cloudy. Showers likely with a chance of thunderstorms in the evening, then a chance of showers after midnight. Lows in the lower 60s. Chance of rain 70%. Saturday, partly sunny with a chance of showers. A chance of thunderstorms in the afternoon. Highs in the lower 80s. Chance of rain 40%. Saturday night, mostly cloudy with a chance of showers and thunderstorms in the evening, then partly cloudy after midnight. Lows in the mid-60s. Chance of rain 40%. Sunday, partly cloudy. A chance of showers and thunderstorms in the afternoon. Highs in the mid-80s. Chance of rain 30%. The current time is 3:42 a.m. Eastern Daylight Time. 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We supply the latest available information for the Central Highlands over station WWG57 from Butler on a frequency of 162.450 megahertz. High pressure will continue to build over the area today and linger into Tuesday before a series of disturbances impact the area Wednesday through Friday. The forecast for the Central Highlands. West of tonight, mostly cloudy. Lows in the lower 60s. North winds 5 to 10 miles per hour with gusts up to 20 miles per hour. Monday, partly sunny in the morning, then clearing. Highs in the upper 70s. North winds 5 to 10 miles per hour. Monday night, clear. Lows in the lower 50s. North winds 5 to 10 miles per hour, becoming east after midnight. Tuesday, sunny.
Highs in the lower 80s. East winds around 5 miles per hour. Tuesday night, mostly clear. Lows around 60. East winds around 5 miles per hour in the evening, becoming light and variable. Wednesday, partly cloudy. A chance of showers in the afternoon. Highs in the mid-80s. Chance of rain 50%. Wednesday night, mostly cloudy with a chance of showers and thunderstorms in the evening, then partly cloudy after midnight. Lows in the mid-60s. Chance of rain 50%. At 3 a.m., weather reports for selected cities. At Mansfield Lawn Regional Airport, it was cloudy. The temperature was 66 degrees, the dew point 64, and the relative humidity 93%. The wind was north, at 7 miles an hour. The pressure was 29.85 inches and rising. Elsewhere across Ohio, it was clear, with a temperature of 63 at Marion, 64 at Toledo Express, and 64 at Findlay. It was partly cloudy, with a temperature of 65 at Wooster, 67 at Cincinnati, 65 at Dayton, and 68 at Columbus. At Cleveland, it was mostly cloudy, with a temperature of 69. It was cloudy, with a temperature of 67 at Akron-Canton Regional Airport, and 66 at Youngstown. Reports from nearby cities outside Ohio, rain was falling, with a temperature of 68 at Pittsburgh, and 62 at Buffalo. At Chicago, it was clear, with a temperature of 64. It was partly cloudy, with a temperature of 64 at Detroit, and 66 at Indianapolis. The Mansfield, Ohio climate summary for yesterday, August 2, 2026. Yesterday's high temperature was 81 degrees. The normal high is 82. Yesterday's low temperature was 66 degrees. The normal low is 62. 0.19 inches of precipitation fell yesterday, which brings the monthly total to 1.20 inches. This is 0.96 inches above the normal amount of 0.24 inches for August. The total precipitation for the year now stands at 25.25 inches, which is 1.19 inches below normal. No snow fell yesterday, which brings the monthly total to 0.0 inches. The total snowfall since July 1st still stands at 0.0 inches. There were no heating degree days yesterday. This leaves the monthly total at zero. The yearly total since July 1st is 5. There were 9 cooling degree days yesterday. This brings the monthly total to 18. The yearly total since January 1st is 497. The normal high temperature for today is 82 degrees, and the normal low is 62. The record high for today is 97, which occurred in 1930, and the record low is 44, which occurred in 1965. Sunrise today is at 6:29 a.m. and sunset is at 8:43 p.m. The current time is 3:46 a.m. Eastern Daylight Time. 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High pressure will continue to build over the area today and linger into Tuesday before a series of disturbances impact the area Wednesday through Friday. The forecast for the Central Highlands. Rest of tonight, mostly cloudy. Lows in the lower 60s. North winds 5 to 10 miles per hour with gusts up to 20 miles per hour. Monday, partly sunny in the morning, then clearing. Highs in the upper 70s. North winds 5 to 10 miles per hour. Monday night, clear. Lows in the lower 50s. North winds 5 to 10 miles per hour, becoming east after midnight. Tuesday, sunny. Highs in the lower 80s. East winds around 5 miles per hour. Tuesday night, mostly clear. Lows around 60. East winds around 5 miles per hour in the evening, becoming light and variable. Wednesday, partly cloudy. A chance of showers in the afternoon. Highs in the mid-80s. Chance of rain 50%. Wednesday night, mostly cloudy with a chance of showers and thunderstorms in the evening, then partly cloudy after midnight. Lows in the mid-60s. Chance of rain 50%.
at 3 a.m. Weather reports for selected cities. At Mansfield Long Regional Airport, it was cloudy. The temperature was 66 degrees, the dew point 64, and the relative humidity 93%. The wind was north, at 7 miles an hour. The pressure was 29.85 inches and rising. Elsewhere across Ohio, it was clear, with a temperature of 63 at Marion, 64 at Toledo Express, and 64 at Findlay. It was partly cloudy, with a temperature of 65 at Wooster, 67 at Cincinnati, 65 at Dayton, and 68 at Columbus. At Cleveland, it was mostly cloudy, with a temperature of 69. It was cloudy, with a temperature of 67 at Akron-Canton Regional Airport, and 66 at Youngstown. Reports from nearby cities outside Ohio, rain was falling, with a temperature of 68 at Pittsburgh, and 62 at Buffalo. At Chicago, it was clear, with a temperature of 64. It was partly cloudy, with a temperature of 64 at Detroit, and 66 at Indianapolis. The current time is 3:49 a.m. Eastern Daylight Time. 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We supply the latest available information for the Central Highlands over station WWG 57 from Butler on a frequency of 162.450 MHz. High pressure will continue to build over the area today and linger into Tuesday before a series of disturbances impact the area Wednesday through Friday. The extended forecast for the Central Highlands. Thursday, partly cloudy. A chance of showers and thunderstorms in the afternoon. Highs in the mid-80s. Chance of rain 50%. Thursday night, mostly cloudy with a chance of showers and thunderstorms. Lows in the mid-60s. Chance of rain 50%. Friday, a chance of thunderstorms. A chance of showers in the morning, then showers likely in the afternoon. Highs in the lower 80s. Chance of rain 70%. Friday night, mostly cloudy. Showers likely with a chance of thunderstorms in the evening, then a chance of showers after midnight. Lows in the lower 60s. Chance of rain 70%. Saturday, partly sunny with a chance of showers. A chance of thunderstorms in the afternoon. Highs in the lower 80s. Chance of rain 40%. Saturday night, mostly cloudy with a chance of showers and thunderstorms in the evening, then partly cloudy after midnight. Lows in the mid-60s. Chance of rain 40%. Sunday, partly cloudy. A chance of showers and thunderstorms in the afternoon. Highs in the mid-80s. Chance of rain 30%. The forecast for the Central Highlands. Rest of tonight, mostly cloudy. Lows in the lower 60s. North winds 5 to 10 miles per hour with gusts up to 20 miles per hour. Monday, partly sunny in the morning, then clearing. Highs in the upper 70s. North winds 5 to 10 miles per hour. Monday night, clear. Lows in the lower 50s. North winds 5 to 10 miles per hour, becoming east after midnight. Tuesday, sunny. Highs in the lower 80s. East winds around 5 miles per hour. Tuesday night, mostly clear. Lows around 60. East winds around 5 miles per hour in the evening, becoming light and variable. Wednesday, partly cloudy. A chance of showers in the afternoon. Highs in the mid-80s. Chance of rain 50%. Wednesday night, mostly cloudy with a chance of showers and thunderstorms in the evening, then partly cloudy after midnight. Lows in the mid-60s. Chance of rain 50%. At 3 a.m., weather reports for selected cities. At Mansfield Long Regional Airport, it was cloudy. The temperature was 66 degrees, the dew point 64, and the relative humidity 93%. The wind was north, at 7 miles an hour. The pressure was 29.85 inches and rising. Elsewhere across Ohio, it was clear, with a temperature of 63 at Marion, 64 at Toledo Express, and 64 at Findlay. It was partly cloudy, with a temperature of 65 at Wooster, 67 at Cincinnati, 65 at Dayton, and 68 at Columbus. At Cleveland, it was mostly cloudy, with a temperature of 69.
It was cloudy, with a temperature of 67 at Akron-Canton Regional Airport and 66 at Youngstown. Reports from nearby cities outside Ohio, rain was falling, with a temperature of 68 at Pittsburgh and 62 at Buffalo. At Chicago, it was clear, with a temperature of 64. It was partly cloudy, with a temperature of 64 at Detroit and 66 at Indianapolis. The Nearshore Marine Forecast. For the following marine location, the islands to Vermilion. Small craft advisory in effect until 11 a.m. Eastern Daylight Time this morning. Today, north winds 15 to 20 knots diminishing to 5 to 15 knots. Sunny. Waves 3 to 5 feet subsiding to 1 to 3 feet. Tonight, north winds 10 knots or less becoming southeast. Clear. Waves 2 feet or less. Tuesday, south winds less than 10 knots becoming northeast. Sunny. Waves 1 foot or less. Tuesday night, northeast winds less than 10 knots becoming southeast. Mostly clear. Waves 1 foot or less. The water temperature off Toledo is 77 degrees, off Cleveland 74 degrees, and off Erie 75 degrees. The current time is 3:54 a.m. Eastern Daylight Time. 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High pressure will continue to build over the area today and linger into Tuesday before a series of disturbances impact the area Wednesday through Friday. The forecast for the Central Highlands. West of tonight, mostly cloudy. Lows in the lower 60s. North winds 5 to 10 miles per hour with gusts up to 20 miles per hour. Monday, partly sunny in the morning, then clearing. Highs in the upper 70s. North winds 5 to 10 miles per hour. Monday night, clear. Lows in the lower 50s. North winds 5 to 10 miles per hour, becoming east after midnight. Tuesday, sunny. Highs in the lower 80s. East winds around 5 miles per hour. Tuesday night, mostly clear. Lows around 60. East winds around 5 miles per hour in the evening, becoming light and variable. Wednesday, partly cloudy. A chance of showers in the afternoon. Highs in the mid-80s. Chance of rain 50%. Wednesday night, mostly cloudy with a chance of showers and thunderstorms in the evening, then partly cloudy after midnight. Lows in the mid-60s. Chance of rain 50%. At 3 a.m., weather reports for selected cities. At Mansfield Long Regional Airport, it was cloudy. The temperature was 66 degrees, the dew point 64, and the relative humidity 93%. The wind was north, at 7 miles an hour. The pressure was 29.85 inches and rising. Elsewhere across Ohio, it was clear, with a temperature of 63 at Marion, 64 at Toledo Express, and 64 at Findlay. It was partly cloudy, with a temperature of 65 at Wooster, 67 at Cincinnati, 65 at Dayton, and 68 at Columbus. At Cleveland, it was mostly cloudy, with a temperature of 69. It was cloudy, with a temperature of 67 at Akron-Canton Regional Airport and 66 at Youngstown. Reports from nearby cities outside Ohio, rain was falling, with a temperature of 68 at Pittsburgh and 62 at Buffalo. At Chicago, it was clear, with a temperature of 64. It was partly cloudy, with a temperature of 64 at Detroit and 66 at Indianapolis. The current time is 3:57 a.m. Eastern Daylight Time. 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High pressure will continue to build over the area today and linger into Tuesday before a series of disturbances impact the area Wednesday through Friday. The forecast for the Central Highlands. West of tonight, mostly cloudy. Lows in the lower 60s. North winds 5 to 10 miles per hour with gusts up to 20 miles per hour.
Monday, partly sunny in the morning, then clearing. Highs in the upper 70s. North winds 5 to 10 miles per hour. Monday night, clear. Lows in the lower 50s. North winds 5 to 10 miles per hour, becoming east after midnight. Tuesday, sunny. Highs in the lower 80s. East winds around 5 miles per hour. Tuesday night, mostly clear. Lows around 60. East winds around 5 miles per hour in the evening, becoming light and variable. Wednesday, partly cloudy. A chance of showers in the afternoon. Highs in the mid-80s. Chance of rain 50%. Wednesday night, mostly cloudy with a chance of showers and thunderstorms in the evening, then partly cloudy after midnight. Lows in the mid-60s. Chance of rain 50%. At 3 a.m., weather reports for selected cities. At Mansfield Long Regional Airport, it was cloudy. The temperature was 66 degrees, the dew point 64, and the relative humidity 93%. The wind was north, at 7 miles an hour. The pressure was 29.85 inches and rising. Elsewhere across Ohio, it was clear, with a temperature of 63 at Marion, 64 at Toledo Express, and 64 at Findlay. It was partly cloudy, with a temperature of 65 at Wooster, 67 at Cincinnati, 65 at Dayton, and 68 at Columbus. At Cleveland, it was mostly cloudy, with a temperature of 69. It was cloudy, with a temperature of 67 at Akron-Canton Regional Airport, and 66 at Youngstown. Reports from nearby cities outside Ohio, rain was falling, with a temperature of 68 at Pittsburgh, and 62 at Buffalo. At Chicago, it was clear, with a temperature of 64. It was partly cloudy, with a temperature of 64 at Detroit, and 66 at Indianapolis. The Nearshore Marine Forecast. For the following marine location, the islands to Vermilion. Small craft advisory in effect until 11 a.m. Eastern Daylight Time this morning. Today, north winds 15 to 20 knots diminishing to 5 to 15 knots. Sunny. Waves 3 to 5 feet subsiding to 1 to 3 feet. Tonight, north winds 10 knots or less becoming southeast. Clear. Waves 2 feet or less. Tuesday, south winds less than 10 knots becoming northeast. Sunny. Waves 1 foot or less. Tuesday night, northeast winds less than 10 knots becoming southeast. Mostly clear. Waves 1 foot or less. The water temperature off Toledo is 77 degrees, off Cleveland 74 degrees, and off Erie 75 degrees. The extended forecast for the Central Highlands. Thursday, partly cloudy. A chance of showers and thunderstorms in the afternoon. Highs in the mid-80s. Chance of rain 50%. Thursday night, mostly cloudy with a chance of showers and thunderstorms. Lows in the mid-60s. Chance of rain 50%. Friday, a chance of thunderstorms. A chance of showers in the morning, then showers likely in the afternoon. Highs in the lower 80s. Chance of rain 70%. Friday night, mostly cloudy. Showers likely with a chance of thunderstorms in the evening, then a chance of showers after midnight. Lows in the lower 60s. Chance of rain 70%. Saturday, partly sunny with a chance of showers. A chance of thunderstorms in the afternoon. Highs in the lower 80s. Chance of rain 40%. Saturday night, mostly cloudy with a chance of showers and thunderstorms in the evening, then partly cloudy after midnight. Lows in the mid-60s. Chance of rain 40%. Sunday, partly cloudy. A chance of showers and thunderstorms in the afternoon. Highs in the mid-80s. Chance of rain 30%. The Mansfield, Ohio climate summary for yesterday, August 2, 2026. Yesterday's high temperature was 81 degrees. The normal high is 82. Yesterday's low temperature was 66 degrees. The normal low is 62. 0.19 inches of precipitation fell yesterday, which brings the monthly total to 1.20 inches. This is 0.96 inches above the normal amount of 0.24 inches for August. The total precipitation for the year now stands at 25.25 inches, which is 1.19 inches below normal.
No snow fell yesterday, which brings the monthly total to 0.0 inches. The total snowfall since July 1st still stands at 0.0 inches. There were no heating degree days yesterday. This leaves the monthly total at 0. The yearly total since July 1st is 5. There were 9 cooling degree days yesterday. This brings the monthly total to 18. The yearly total since January 1st is 497. The normal high temperature for today is 82 degrees, and the normal low is 62. The record high for today is 97, which occurred in 1930, and the record low is 44, which occurred in 1965. Sunrise today is at 6:29 a.m. and sunset is at 8:43 p.m. The current time is 4:04 a.m. Eastern Daylight Time. 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High pressure will continue to build over the area today and linger into Tuesday before a series of disturbances impact the area Wednesday through Friday. The forecast for the Central Highlands. Rest of tonight, mostly cloudy. Lows in the lower 60s. North winds 5 to 10 miles per hour with gusts up to 20 miles per hour. Monday, partly sunny in the morning, then clearing. Highs in the upper 70s. North winds 5 to 10 miles per hour. Monday night, clear. Lows in the lower 50s. North winds 5 to 10 miles per hour, becoming east after midnight. Tuesday, sunny. Highs in the lower 80s. East winds around 5 miles per hour. Tuesday night, mostly clear. Lows around 60. East winds around 5 miles per hour in the evening, becoming light and variable. Wednesday, partly cloudy. A chance of showers in the afternoon. Highs in the mid-80s. Chance of rain 50%. Wednesday night, mostly cloudy with a chance of showers and thunderstorms in the evening, then partly cloudy after midnight. Lows in the mid-60s. Chance of rain 50%. The current time is 4:05 a.m. Eastern Daylight Time. 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High pressure will continue to build over the area today and linger into Tuesday before a series of disturbances impact the area Wednesday through Friday. The forecast for the Central Highlands. West of tonight, mostly cloudy. Lows in the lower 60s. North winds 5 to 10 miles per hour with gusts up to 20 miles per hour. Monday, partly sunny in the morning, then clearing. Highs in the upper 70s. North winds 5 to 10 miles per hour. Monday night, clear. Lows in the lower 50s. North winds 5 to 10 miles per hour, becoming east after midnight. Tuesday, sunny. Highs in the lower 80s. East winds around 5 miles per hour. Tuesday night, mostly clear. Lows around 60. East winds around 5 miles per hour in the evening, becoming light and variable. Wednesday, partly cloudy. A chance of showers in the afternoon. Highs in the mid-80s. Chance of rain 50%. Wednesday night, mostly cloudy with a chance of showers and thunderstorms in the evening, then partly cloudy after midnight. Lows in the mid-60s. Chance of rain 50%. At 4 a.m., weather reports for selected cities. At Mansfield Long Regional Airport, it was cloudy. The temperature was 65 degrees, the dew point 64, and the relative humidity 97%. The wind was north, at 8 miles an hour. The pressure was 29.86 inches and rising. Elsewhere across Ohio, it was clear, with a temperature of 63 at Toledo Express, 66 at Cincinnati, and 62 at Findlay. It was partly cloudy, with a temperature of 64 at Wooster, and 63 at Dayton. It was mostly cloudy, with a temperature of 63 at Marion, 64 at Youngstown, and 68 at Columbus.
It was cloudy, with a temperature of 69 at Cleveland and 67 at Akron-Canton Regional Airport. Reports from nearby cities outside Ohio, at Buffalo, rain was falling, with a temperature of 62. At Chicago, it was clear, with a temperature of 63. It was partly cloudy, with a temperature of 63 at Detroit, and 66 at Indianapolis. At Pittsburgh, it was mostly cloudy, with a temperature of 68. The current time is 4:08 a.m. Eastern Daylight Time. 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We supply the latest available information for the Central Highlands over station WWG57 from Butler on a frequency of 162.450 MHz. High pressure will continue to build over the area today and linger into Tuesday before a series of disturbances impact the area Wednesday through Friday. The forecast for the Central Highlands. Rest of tonight, mostly cloudy. Lows in the lower 60s. North winds 5 to 10 miles per hour with gusts up to 20 miles per hour. Monday, partly sunny in the morning, then clearing. Highs in the upper 70s. North winds 5 to 10 miles per hour. Monday night, clear. Lows in the lower 50s. North winds 5 to 10 miles per hour, becoming east after midnight. Tuesday, sunny. Highs in the lower 80s. East winds around 5 miles per hour. Tuesday night, mostly clear. Lows around 60. East winds around 5 miles per hour in the evening, becoming light and variable. Wednesday, partly cloudy. A chance of showers in the afternoon. Highs in the mid-80s. Chance of rain 50%. Wednesday night, mostly cloudy with a chance of showers and thunderstorms in the evening, then partly cloudy after midnight. Lows in the mid-60s. Chance of rain 50%. The extended forecast for the Central Highlands. Thursday, partly cloudy. A chance of showers and thunderstorms in the afternoon. Highs in the mid-80s. Chance of rain 50%. Thursday night, mostly cloudy with a chance of showers and thunderstorms. Lows in the mid-60s. Chance of rain 50%. Friday, a chance of thunderstorms. A chance of showers in the morning, then showers likely in the afternoon. Highs in the lower 80s. Chance of rain 70%. Friday night, mostly cloudy. Showers likely with a chance of thunderstorms in the evening, then a chance of showers after midnight. Lows in the lower 60s. Chance of rain 70%. Saturday, partly sunny with a chance of showers. A chance of thunderstorms in the afternoon. Highs in the lower 80s. Chance of rain 40%. Saturday night, mostly cloudy with a chance of showers and thunderstorms in the evening, then partly cloudy after midnight. Lows in the mid-60s. Chance of rain 40%. Sunday, partly cloudy. A chance of showers and thunderstorms in the afternoon. Highs in the mid-80s. Chance of rain 30%. At 4 a.m., weather reports for selected cities. At Mansfield-Lom Regional Airport, it was cloudy. The temperature was 65 degrees, the dew point 64, and the relative humidity 97%. The wind was north, at 8 miles an hour. The pressure was 29.86 inches and rising. Elsewhere across Ohio, it was clear, with a temperature of 63 at Toledo Express, 66 at Cincinnati, and 62 at Findlay. It was partly cloudy, with a temperature of 64 at Wooster, and 63 at Dayton. It was mostly cloudy, with a temperature of 63 at Marion, 64 at Youngstown, and 68 at Columbus. It was cloudy, with a temperature of 69 at Cleveland, and 67 at Akron-Canton Regional Airport. Reports from nearby cities outside Ohio, at Buffalo, rain was falling, with a temperature of 62. At Chicago, it was clear, with a temperature of 63. It was partly cloudy, with a temperature of 63 at Detroit, and 66 at Indianapolis. At Pittsburgh, it was mostly cloudy, with a temperature of 68. The current time is 4:13 a.m. Eastern Daylight Time. 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
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High pressure will continue to build over the area today and linger into Tuesday before a series of disturbances impact the area Wednesday through Friday. The forecast for the Central Highlands. Rest of tonight, mostly cloudy. Lows in the lower 60s. North winds 5 to 10 miles per hour with gusts up to 20 miles per hour. Monday, partly sunny in the morning, then clearing. Highs in the upper 70s. North winds 5 to 10 miles per hour. Monday night, clear. Lows in the lower 50s. North winds 5 to 10 miles per hour, becoming east after midnight. Tuesday, sunny. Highs in the lower 80s. East winds around 5 miles per hour. Tuesday night, mostly clear. Lows around 60. East winds around 5 miles per hour in the evening, becoming light and variable. Wednesday, partly cloudy. A chance of showers in the afternoon. Highs in the mid-80s. Chance of rain 50%. Wednesday night, mostly cloudy with a chance of showers and thunderstorms in the evening, then partly cloudy after midnight. Lows in the mid-60s. Chance of rain 50%. At 4 a.m., weather reports for selected cities. At Mansfield Lawn Regional Airport, it was cloudy. The temperature was 65 degrees, the dew point 64, and the relative humidity 97%. The wind was north, at 8 miles an hour. The pressure was 29.86 inches and rising. Elsewhere across Ohio, it was clear, with a temperature of 63 at Toledo Express, 66 at Cincinnati, and 62 at Findlay. It was partly cloudy, with a temperature of 64 at Wooster, and 63 at Dayton. It was mostly cloudy, with a temperature of 63 at Marion, 64 at Youngstown, and 68 at Columbus. It was cloudy, with a temperature of 69 at Cleveland, and 67 at Akron-Canton Regional Airport. Reports from nearby cities outside Ohio, at Buffalo, rain was falling, with a temperature of 62. At Chicago, it was clear, with a temperature of 63. It was partly cloudy, with a temperature of 63 at Detroit, and 66 at Indianapolis. At Pittsburgh, it was mostly cloudy, with a temperature of 68. The Mansfield, Ohio climate summary for yesterday, August 2, 2026. Yesterday's high temperature was 81 degrees. The normal high is 82. Yesterday's low temperature was 66 degrees. The normal low is 62. 0.19 inches of precipitation fell yesterday, which brings the monthly total to 1.20 inches. This is 0.96 inches above the normal amount of 0.24 inches for August. The total precipitation for the year now stands at 25.25 inches, which is 1.19 inches below normal. No snow fell yesterday, which brings the monthly total to 0.0 inches. The total snowfall since July 1st still stands at 0.0 inches. There were no heating degree days yesterday. This leaves the monthly total at 0. The yearly total since July 1st is 5. There were 9 cooling degree days yesterday. This brings the monthly total to 18. The yearly total since January 1st is 497. The normal high temperature for today is 82 degrees, and the normal low is 62. The record high for today is 97, which occurred in 1930, and the record low is 44, which occurred in 1965. Sunrise today is at 6:29 a.m. and sunset is at 8:43 p.m. The current time is 4:17 a.m. Eastern Daylight Time. 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High pressure will continue to build over the area today and linger into Tuesday before a series of disturbances impact the area Wednesday through Friday. The forecast for the Central Highlands. Rest of tonight, mostly cloudy. Lows in the lower 60s. North winds 5 to 10 miles per hour with gusts up to 20 miles per hour. Monday, partly sunny in the morning, then clearing.
highs in the upper 70s. North winds 5 to 10 miles per hour. Monday night, clear. Lows in the lower 50s. North winds 5 to 10 miles per hour, becoming east after midnight. Tuesday, sunny. Highs in the lower 80s. East winds around 5 miles per hour. Tuesday night, mostly clear. Lows around 60. East winds around 5 miles per hour in the evening, becoming light and variable. Wednesday, partly cloudy. A chance of showers in the afternoon. Highs in the mid-80s. Chance of rain 50%. Wednesday night, mostly cloudy with a chance of showers and thunderstorms in the evening, then partly cloudy after midnight. Lows in the mid-60s. Chance of rain 50%. At 4 a.m., weather reports for selected cities. At Mansfield Long Regional Airport, it was cloudy. The temperature was 65 degrees, the dew point 64, and the relative humidity 97%. The wind was north, at 8 miles an hour. The pressure was 29.86 inches and rising. Elsewhere across Ohio, it was clear, with a temperature of 63 at Toledo Express, 66 at Cincinnati, and 62 at Findlay. It was partly cloudy, with a temperature of 64 at Wooster, and 63 at Dayton. It was mostly cloudy, with a temperature of 63 at Marion, 64 at Youngstown, and 68 at Columbus. It was cloudy, with a temperature of 69 at Cleveland, and 67 at Akron-Canton Regional Airport. Reports from nearby cities outside Ohio, at Buffalo, rain was falling, with a temperature of 62. At Chicago, it was clear, with a temperature of 63. It was partly cloudy, with a temperature of 63 at Detroit, and 66 at Indianapolis. At Pittsburgh, it was mostly cloudy, with a temperature of 68. The extended forecast for the Central Highlands. Thursday, partly cloudy. A chance of showers and thunderstorms in the afternoon. Highs in the mid-80s. Chance of rain 50%. Thursday night, mostly cloudy with a chance of showers and thunderstorms. Lows in the mid-60s. Chance of rain 50%. Friday, a chance of thunderstorms. A chance of showers in the morning, then showers likely in the afternoon. Highs in the lower 80s. Chance of rain 70%. Friday night, mostly cloudy. Showers likely with a chance of thunderstorms in the evening, then a chance of showers after midnight. Lows in the lower 60s. Chance of rain 70%. Saturday, partly sunny with a chance of showers. A chance of thunderstorms in the afternoon. Highs in the lower 80s. Chance of rain 40%. Saturday night, mostly cloudy with a chance of showers and thunderstorms in the evening, then partly cloudy after midnight. Lows in the mid-60s. Chance of rain 40%. Sunday, partly cloudy. A chance of showers and thunderstorms in the afternoon. Highs in the mid-80s. Chance of rain 30%. The current time is 4:21 a.m. Eastern Daylight Time. 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High pressure will continue to build over the area today and linger into Tuesday before a series of disturbances impact the area Wednesday through Friday. The forecast for the Central Highlands. Rest of tonight, mostly cloudy. Lows in the lower 60s. North winds 5 to 10 miles per hour with gusts up to 20 miles per hour. Monday, partly sunny in the morning, then clearing. Highs in the upper 70s. North winds 5 to 10 miles per hour. Monday night, clear. Lows in the lower 50s. North winds 5 to 10 miles per hour, becoming east after midnight. Tuesday, sunny. Highs in the lower 80s. East winds around 5 miles per hour. Tuesday night, mostly clear. Lows around 60. East winds around 5 miles per hour in the evening, becoming light and variable. Wednesday, partly cloudy. A chance of showers in the afternoon. Highs in the mid-80s. Chance of rain 50%.
Wednesday night, mostly cloudy with a chance of showers and thunderstorms in the evening, then partly cloudy after midnight. Lows in the mid-60s. Chance of rain 50%. At 4 a.m., weather reports for selected cities. At Mansfield-Lom Regional Airport, it was cloudy. The temperature was 65 degrees, the dew point 64, and the relative humidity 97%. The wind was north, at 8 miles an hour. The pressure was 29.86 inches and rising. Elsewhere across Ohio, it was clear, with a temperature of 63 at Toledo Express, 66 at Cincinnati, and 62 at Findlay. It was partly cloudy, with a temperature of 64 at Wooster, and 63 at Dayton. It was mostly cloudy, with a temperature of 63 at Marion, 64 at Youngstown, and 68 at Columbus. It was cloudy, with a temperature of 69 at Cleveland, and 67 at Akron-Canton Regional Airport. Reports from nearby cities outside Ohio, at Buffalo, rain was falling, with a temperature of 62. At Chicago, it was clear, with a temperature of 63. It was partly cloudy, with a temperature of 63 at Detroit, and 66 at Indianapolis. At Pittsburgh, it was mostly cloudy, with a temperature of 68. The current time is 4:24 a.m. Eastern Daylight Time. 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We supply the latest available information for the Central Highlands over station WWG57 from Butler on a frequency of 162.450 MHz. High pressure will continue to build over the area today and linger into Tuesday before a series of disturbances impact the area Wednesday through Friday. The forecast for the Central Highlands. West of tonight, mostly cloudy. Lows in the lower 60s. North winds 5 to 10 miles per hour with gusts up to 20 miles per hour. Monday, partly sunny in the morning, then clearing. Highs in the upper 70s. North winds 5 to 10 miles per hour. Monday night, clear. Lows in the lower 50s. North winds 5 to 10 miles per hour, becoming east after midnight. Tuesday, sunny. Highs in the lower 80s. East winds around 5 miles per hour. Tuesday night, mostly clear. Lows around 60. East winds around 5 miles per hour in the evening, becoming light and variable. Wednesday, partly cloudy. A chance of showers in the afternoon. Highs in the mid-80s. Chance of rain 50%. Wednesday night, mostly cloudy with a chance of showers and thunderstorms in the evening, then partly cloudy after midnight. Lows in the mid-60s. Chance of rain 50%. At 4 a.m., weather reports for selected cities. At Mansfield-Lom Regional Airport, it was cloudy. The temperature was 65 degrees, the dew point 64, and the relative humidity 97%. The wind was north, at 8 miles an hour. The pressure was 29.86 inches and rising. Elsewhere across Ohio, it was clear, with a temperature of 63 at Toledo Express, 66 at Cincinnati, and 62 at Findlay. It was partly cloudy, with a temperature of 64 at Wooster, and 63 at Dayton. It was mostly cloudy, with a temperature of 63 at Marion, 64 at Youngstown, and 68 at Columbus. It was cloudy, with a temperature of 69 at Cleveland, and 67 at Akron-Canton Regional Airport. Reports from nearby cities outside Ohio, at Buffalo, rain was falling, with a temperature of 62. At Chicago, it was clear, with a temperature of 63. It was partly cloudy, with a temperature of 63 at Detroit, and 66 at Indianapolis. At Pittsburgh, it was mostly cloudy, with a temperature of 68. The current time is 4:27 a.m. Eastern Daylight Time. 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We supply the latest available information for the Central Highlands over station WWG57 from Butler on a frequency of 162.450 MHz. High pressure will continue to build over the area today and linger into Tuesday before a series of disturbances impact the area Wednesday through Friday. The forecast for the Central Highlands. West of tonight, mostly cloudy.
lows in the lower 60s. North winds 5 to 10 miles per hour with gusts up to 20 miles per hour. Monday, partly sunny in the morning, then clearing. Highs in the upper 70s. North winds 5 to 10 miles per hour. Monday night, clear. Lows in the lower 50s. North winds 5 to 10 miles per hour, becoming east after midnight. Tuesday, sunny. Highs in the lower 80s. East winds around 5 miles per hour. Tuesday night, mostly clear. Lows around 60. East winds around 5 miles per hour in the evening, becoming light and variable. Wednesday, partly cloudy. A chance of showers in the afternoon. Highs in the mid-80s. Chance of rain 50%. Wednesday night, mostly cloudy with a chance of showers and thunderstorms in the evening, then partly cloudy after midnight. Lows in the mid-60s. Chance of rain 50%. At 4 a.m., weather reports for selected cities. At Mansfield Long Regional Airport, it was cloudy. The temperature was 65 degrees, the dew point 64, and the relative humidity 97%. The wind was north, at 8 miles an hour. The pressure was 29.86 inches and rising. Elsewhere across Ohio, it was clear, with a temperature of 63 at Toledo Express, 66 at Cincinnati, and 62 at Findlay. It was partly cloudy, with a temperature of 64 at Wooster, and 63 at Dayton. It was mostly cloudy, with a temperature of 63 at Marion, 64 at Youngstown, and 68 at Columbus. It was cloudy, with a temperature of 69 at Cleveland, and 67 at Akron-Canton Regional Airport. Reports from nearby cities outside Ohio, at Buffalo, rain was falling, with a temperature of 62. At Chicago, it was clear, with a temperature of 63. It was partly cloudy, with a temperature of 63 at Detroit, and 66 at Indianapolis. At Pittsburgh, it was mostly cloudy, with a temperature of 68. The extended forecast for the Central Highlands. Thursday, partly cloudy. A chance of showers and thunderstorms in the afternoon. Highs in the mid-80s. Chance of rain 50%. Thursday night, mostly cloudy with a chance of showers and thunderstorms. Lows in the mid-60s. Chance of rain 50%. Friday, a chance of thunderstorms. A chance of showers in the morning, then showers likely in the afternoon. Highs in the lower 80s. Chance of rain 70%. Friday night, mostly cloudy. Showers likely with a chance of thunderstorms in the evening, then a chance of showers after midnight. Lows in the lower 60s. Chance of rain 70%. Saturday, partly sunny with a chance of showers. A chance of thunderstorms in the afternoon. Highs in the lower 80s. Chance of rain 40%. Saturday night, mostly cloudy with a chance of showers and thunderstorms in the evening, then partly cloudy after midnight. Lows in the mid-60s. Chance of rain 40%. Sunday, partly cloudy. A chance of showers and thunderstorms in the afternoon. Highs in the mid-80s. Chance of rain 30%. The Mansfield, Ohio Climate Summary for yesterday, August 2, 2026. Yesterday's high temperature was 81 degrees. The normal high is 82. Yesterday's low temperature was 66 degrees. The normal low is 62. 0.19 inches of precipitation fell yesterday, which brings the monthly total to 1.20 inches. This is 0.96 inches above the normal amount of 0.24 inches for August. The total precipitation for the year now stands at 25.25 inches, which is 1.19 inches below normal. No snow fell yesterday, which brings the monthly total to 0.0 inches. The total snowfall since July 1st still stands at 0.0 inches. There were no heating degree days yesterday. This leaves the monthly total at zero. The yearly total since July 1st is 5. There were 9 cooling degree days yesterday. This brings the monthly total to 18. The yearly total since January 1st is 497. The normal high temperature for today is 82 degrees, and the normal low is 62. The record high for today is 97, which occurred in 1930, and the record low is 44, which occurred in 1965.
Sunrise today is at 6:29 a.m. and sunset is at 8:43 p.m. The current time is 4:33 a.m. Eastern Daylight Time. 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

clearing. Highs in the upper 70s. North winds 5 to 10 miles per hour. Monday night, clear. Lows in the lower 50s. North winds 5 to 10 miles per hour, becoming east after midnight. Tuesday, sunny. Highs in the lower 80s. East winds around 5 miles per hour. Tuesday night, mostly clear. Lows around 60. East winds around 5 miles per hour in the evening, becoming light and variable. Wednesday, partly cloudy. A chance of showers in the afternoon. Highs in the mid-80s. Chance of rain 50%. Wednesday night, mostly cloudy with a chance of showers and thunderstorms in the evening, then partly cloudy after midnight. Lows in the mid-60s. Chance of rain 50%. At 4 a.m., weather reports for selected cities. At Mansfield Long Regional Airport, it was cloudy. The temperature was 65 degrees, the dew point 64, and the relative humidity 97%. The wind was north, at 8 miles an hour. The pressure was 29.86 inches and rising. Elsewhere across Ohio, it was clear, with a temperature of 63 at Toledo Express, 66 at Cincinnati, and 62 at Findlay. It was partly cloudy, with a temperature of 64 at Wooster, and 63 at Dayton. It was mostly cloudy, with a temperature of 63 at Marion, 64 at Youngstown, and 68 at Columbus. It was cloudy, with a temperature of 69 at Cleveland, and 67 at Akron-Canton Regional Airport. Reports from nearby cities outside Ohio, at Buffalo, rain was falling, with a temperature of 62. At Chicago, it was clear, with a temperature of 63. It was partly cloudy, with a temperature of 63 at Detroit, and 66 at Indianapolis. At Pittsburgh, it was mostly cloudy, with a temperature of 68. The current time is 4:36 a.m. Eastern Daylight Time. 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We supply the latest available information for the Central Highlands over station WWG 57 from Butler on a frequency of 162.450 MHz. High pressure will continue to build over the area today and linger into Tuesday before a series of disturbances impact the area Wednesday through Friday. The forecast for the Central Highlands. Rest of tonight, mostly cloudy. Lows in the lower 60s. North winds 5 to 10 miles per hour with gusts up to 20 miles per hour. Monday, partly sunny in the morning, then clearing. Highs in the upper 70s. North winds 5 to 10 miles per hour. Monday night, clear. Lows in the lower 50s. North winds 5 to 10 miles per hour, becoming east after midnight. Tuesday, sunny. Highs in the lower 80s. East winds around 5 miles per hour. Tuesday night, mostly clear. Lows around 60. East winds around 5 miles per hour in the evening, becoming light and variable. Wednesday, partly cloudy. A chance of showers in the afternoon. Highs in the mid-80s. Chance of rain 50%. Wednesday night, mostly cloudy with a chance of showers and thunderstorms in the evening, then partly cloudy after midnight. Lows in the mid-60s. Chance of rain 50%. At 4 a.m., weather reports for selected cities. At Mansfield Long Regional Airport, it was cloudy. The temperature was 65 degrees, the dew point 64, and the relative humidity 97%. The wind was north, at 8 miles an hour. The pressure was 29.86 inches and rising. Elsewhere across Ohio, it was clear, with a temperature of 63 at Toledo Express, 66 at Cincinnati, and 62 at Findlay. It was partly cloudy, with a temperature of 64 at Wooster, and 63 at Dayton. It was mostly cloudy, with a temperature of 63 at Marion, 64 at Youngstown, and 68 at Columbus. It was cloudy, with a temperature of 69 at Cleveland, and 67 at Akron-Canton Regional Airport. Reports from nearby cities outside Ohio, at Buffalo, rain was falling, with a temperature of 62. At Chicago, it was clear, with a temperature of 63. It was partly cloudy, with a temperature of 63 at Detroit, and 66 at Indianapolis. At Pittsburgh, it was mostly cloudy, with a temperature

Temperature of 68. The current time is 4:39 a.m. Eastern Daylight Time. 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We supply the latest available information for the Central Highlands over station WWG 57 from Butler on a frequency of 162.450 MHz. High pressure will continue to build over the area today and linger into Tuesday before a series of disturbances impact the area Wednesday through Friday. The forecast for the Central Highlands. Rest of tonight, mostly cloudy. Lows in the lower 60s. North winds 5 to 10 miles per hour with gusts up to 20 miles per hour. Monday, partly sunny in the morning, then clearing. Highs in the upper 70s. North winds 5 to 10 miles per hour. Monday night, clear. Lows in the lower 50s. North winds 5 to 10 miles per hour, becoming east after midnight. Tuesday, sunny. Highs in the lower 80s. East winds around 5 miles per hour. Tuesday night, mostly clear. Lows around 60. East winds around 5 miles per hour in the evening, becoming light and variable. Wednesday, partly cloudy. A chance of showers in the afternoon. Highs in the mid-80s. Chance of rain 50%. Wednesday night, mostly cloudy with a chance of showers and thunderstorms in the evening, then partly cloudy after midnight. Lows in the mid-60s. Chance of rain 50%. The extended forecast for the Central Highlands. Thursday, partly cloudy. A chance of showers and thunderstorms in the afternoon. Highs in the mid-80s. Chance of rain 50%. Thursday night, mostly cloudy with a chance of showers and thunderstorms. Lows in the mid-60s. Chance of rain 50%. Friday, a chance of thunderstorms. A chance of showers in the morning, then showers likely in the afternoon. Highs in the lower 80s. Chance of rain 70%. Friday night, mostly cloudy. Showers likely with a chance of thunderstorms in the evening, then a chance of showers after midnight. Lows in the lower 60s. Chance of rain 70%. Saturday, partly sunny with a chance of showers. A chance of thunderstorms in the afternoon. Highs in the lower 80s. Chance of rain 40%. Saturday night, mostly cloudy with a chance of showers and thunderstorms in the evening, then partly cloudy after midnight. Lows in the mid-60s. Chance of rain 40%. Sunday, partly cloudy. A chance of showers and thunderstorms in the afternoon. Highs in the mid-80s. Chance of rain 30%. At 4 a.m., weather reports for selected cities. At Mansfield-Lom Regional Airport, it was cloudy. The temperature was 65 degrees, the dew point 64, and the relative humidity 97%. The wind was north, at 8 miles an hour. The pressure was 29.86 inches and rising. Elsewhere across Ohio, it was clear, with a temperature of 63 at Toledo Express, 66 at Cincinnati, and 62 at Findlay. It was partly cloudy, with a temperature of 64 at Wooster, and 63 at Dayton. It was mostly cloudy, with a temperature of 63 at Marion, 64 at Youngstown, and 68 at Columbus. It was cloudy, with a temperature of 69 at Cleveland, and 67 at Akron-Canton Regional Airport. Reports from nearby cities outside Ohio. At Buffalo, rain was falling, with a temperature of 62. At Chicago, it was clear, with a temperature of 63. It was partly cloudy, with a temperature of 63 at Detroit, and 66 at Indianapolis. At Pittsburgh, it was mostly cloudy, with a temperature of 68. The current time is 4:43 a.m. Eastern Daylight Time. 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We supply the latest available information for the Central Highlands over station WWG 57 from Butler on a frequency of 162.450 MHz. High pressure will continue to build over the area today and linger into Tuesday before a series of disturbances impact the area Wednesday through Friday. The forecast for the Central Highlands. Rest of tonight, mostly cloudy. Lows in the lower 60s.
North winds 5 to 10 miles per hour with gusts up to 20 miles per hour. Monday, partly sunny in the morning, then clearing. Highs in the upper 70s. North winds 5 to 10 miles per hour. Monday night, clear. Lows in the lower 50s. North winds 5 to 10 miles per hour, becoming east after midnight. Tuesday, sunny. Highs in the lower 80s. East winds around 5 miles per hour. Tuesday night, mostly clear. Lows around 60. East winds around 5 miles per hour in the evening, becoming light and variable. Wednesday, partly cloudy. A chance of showers in the afternoon. Highs in the mid-80s. Chance of rain 50%. Wednesday night, mostly cloudy with a chance of showers and thunderstorms in the evening, then partly cloudy after midnight. Lows in the mid-60s. Chance of rain 50%. The Mansfield, Ohio Climate Summary for yesterday, August 2, 2026. Yesterday's high temperature was 81 degrees. The normal high is 82. Yesterday's low temperature was 66 degrees. The normal low is 62. 0.19 inches of precipitation fell yesterday, which brings the monthly total to 1.20 inches. This is 0.96 inches above the normal amount of 0.24 inches for August. The total precipitation for the year now stands at 25.25 inches, which is 1.19 inches below normal. No snow fell yesterday, which brings the monthly total to 0.0 inches. The total snowfall since July 1st still stands at 0.0 inches. There were no heating degree days yesterday. This leaves the monthly total at 0. The yearly total since July 1st is 5. There were 9 cooling degree days yesterday. This brings the monthly total to 18. The yearly total since January 1st is 497. The normal high temperature for today is 82 degrees, and the normal low is 62. The record high for today is 97, which occurred in 1930, and the record low is 44, which occurred in 1965. Sunrise today is at 6:29 a.m. and sunset is at 8:43 p.m. At 4 a.m., weather reports for selected cities. At Mansfield Long Regional Airport, it was cloudy. The temperature was 65 degrees, the dew point 64, and the relative humidity 97%. The wind was north, at 8 miles an hour. The pressure was 29.86 inches and rising. Elsewhere across Ohio, it was clear, with a temperature of 63 at Toledo Express, 66 at Cincinnati, and 62 at Findlay. It was partly cloudy, with a temperature of 64 at Wooster, and 63 at Dayton. It was mostly cloudy, with a temperature of 63 at Marion, 64 at Youngstown, and 68 at Columbus. It was cloudy, with a temperature of 69 at Cleveland, and 67 at Akron-Canton Regional Airport. Reports from nearby cities outside Ohio, at Buffalo, rain was falling, with a temperature of 62. At Chicago, it was clear, with a temperature of 63. It was partly cloudy, with a temperature of 63 at Detroit, and 66 at Indianapolis. At Pittsburgh, it was mostly cloudy, with a temperature of 68. The current time is 4:47 a.m. Eastern Daylight Time. 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We supply the latest available information for the Central Highlands over station WWG 57 from Butler on a frequency of 162.450 MHz. High pressure will continue to build over the area today and linger into Tuesday before a series of disturbances impact the area Wednesday through Friday. The forecast for the Central Highlands. Rest of tonight, mostly cloudy. Lows in the lower 60s. North winds 5 to 10 miles per hour with gusts up to 20 miles per hour. Monday, partly sunny in the morning, then clearing. Highs in the upper 70s. North winds 5 to 10 miles per hour. Monday night, clear. Lows in the lower 50s. North winds 5 to 10 miles per hour, becoming east after midnight. Tuesday, sunny. Highs in the lower 80s. East winds around 5 miles per hour. Tuesday night, mostly clear. Lows around 60.
east winds around 5 miles per hour in the evening, becoming light and variable. Wednesday, partly cloudy. A chance of showers in the afternoon. Highs in the mid-80s. Chance of rain 50%. Wednesday night, mostly cloudy with a chance of showers and thunderstorms in the evening, then partly cloudy after midnight. Lows in the mid-60s. Chance of rain 50%. At 4 a.m., weather reports for selected cities, at Mansfield-Lom Regional Airport, it was cloudy. The temperature was 65 degrees, the dew point 64, and the relative humidity 97%. The wind was north, at 8 miles an hour. The pressure was 29.86 inches and rising. Elsewhere across Ohio, it was clear, with a temperature of 63 at Toledo Express, 66 at Cincinnati, and 62 at Findlay. It was partly cloudy, with a temperature of 64 at Wooster, and 63 at Dayton. It was mostly cloudy, with a temperature of 63 at Marion, 64 at Youngstown, and 68 at Columbus. It was cloudy, with a temperature of 69 at Cleveland, and 67 at Akron-Canton Regional Airport. Reports from nearby cities outside Ohio, at Buffalo, rain was falling, with a temperature of 62. At Chicago, it was clear, with a temperature of 63. It was partly cloudy, with a temperature of 63 at Detroit, and 66 at Indianapolis. At Pittsburgh, it was mostly cloudy, with a temperature of 68. The extended forecast for the Central Highlands. Thursday, partly cloudy. A chance of showers and thunderstorms in the afternoon. Highs in the mid-80s. Chance of rain 50%. Thursday night, mostly cloudy with a chance of showers and thunderstorms. Lows in the mid-60s. Chance of rain 50%. Friday, a chance of thunderstorms. A chance of showers in the morning, then showers likely in the afternoon. Highs in the lower 80s. Chance of rain 70%. Friday night, mostly cloudy. Showers likely with a chance of thunderstorms in the evening, then a chance of showers after midnight. Lows in the lower 60s. Chance of rain 70%. Saturday, partly sunny with a chance of showers. A chance of thunderstorms in the afternoon. Highs in the lower 80s. Chance of rain 40%. Saturday night, mostly cloudy with a chance of showers and thunderstorms in the evening, then partly cloudy after midnight. Lows in the mid-60s. Chance of rain 40%. Sunday, partly cloudy. A chance of showers and thunderstorms in the afternoon. Highs in the mid-80s. Chance of rain 30%. The current time is 4:52 a.m. Eastern Daylight Time. 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High pressure will continue to build over the area today and linger into Tuesday before a series of disturbances impact the area Wednesday through Friday. The forecast for the Central Highlands. West of tonight, mostly cloudy. Lows in the lower 60s. North winds 5 to 10 miles per hour with gusts up to 20 miles per hour. Monday, partly sunny in the morning, then clearing. Highs in the upper 70s. North winds 5 to 10 miles per hour. Monday night, clear. Lows in the lower 50s. North winds 5 to 10 miles per hour, becoming east after midnight. Tuesday, sunny. Highs in the lower 80s. East winds around 5 miles per hour. Tuesday night, mostly clear. Lows around 60. East winds around 5 miles per hour in the evening, becoming light and variable. Wednesday, partly cloudy. A chance of showers in the afternoon. Highs in the mid-80s. Chance of rain 50%. Wednesday night, mostly cloudy with a chance of showers and thunderstorms in the evening, then partly cloudy after midnight. Lows in the mid-60s. Chance of rain 50%. At 4 a.m., weather reports for selected cities, at Mansfield-Lom Regional Airport, it was cloudy. The temperature was 65 degrees, the dew point 64, and the relative humidity 97%. The wind was north, at 8 miles an hour.
the pressure was 29.86 inches and rising. Elsewhere across Ohio, it was clear, with a temperature of 63 at Toledo Express, 66 at Cincinnati, and 62 at Findlay. It was partly cloudy, with a temperature of 64 at Wooster, and 63 at Dayton. It was mostly cloudy, with a temperature of 63 at Marion, 64 at Youngstown, and 68 at Columbus. It was cloudy, with a temperature of 69 at Cleveland, and 67 at Akron-Canton Regional Airport. Reports from nearby cities outside Ohio, at Buffalo, rain was falling, with a temperature of 62. At Chicago, it was clear, with a temperature of 63. It was partly cloudy, with a temperature of 63 at Detroit, and 66 at Indianapolis. At Pittsburgh, it was mostly cloudy, with a temperature of 68. The current time is 4:55 a.m. Eastern Daylight Time. 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We supply the latest available information for the Central Highlands over station WWG57 from Butler on a frequency of 162.450 MHz. High pressure will continue to build over the area today and linger into Tuesday before a series of disturbances impact the area Wednesday through Friday. The forecast for the Central Highlands. West of tonight, mostly cloudy. Lows in the lower 60s. North winds 5 to 10 miles per hour with gusts up to 20 miles per hour. Monday, partly sunny in the morning, then clearing. Highs in the upper 70s. North winds 5 to 10 miles per hour. Monday night, clear. Lows in the lower 50s. North winds 5 to 10 miles per hour, becoming east after midnight. Tuesday, sunny. Highs in the lower 80s. East winds around 5 miles per hour. Tuesday night, mostly clear. Lows around 60. East winds around 5 miles per hour in the evening, becoming light and variable. Wednesday, partly cloudy. A chance of showers in the afternoon. Highs in the mid-80s. Chance of rain 50%. Wednesday night, mostly cloudy with a chance of showers and thunderstorms in the evening, then partly cloudy after midnight. Lows in the mid-60s. Chance of rain 50%. At 4 a.m., weather reports for selected cities. At Mansfield Long Regional Airport, it was cloudy. The temperature was 65 degrees, the dew point 64, and the relative humidity 97%. The wind was north, at 8 miles an hour. The pressure was 29.86 inches and rising. Elsewhere across Ohio, it was clear, with a temperature of 63 at Toledo Express, 66 at Cincinnati, and 62 at Findlay. It was partly cloudy, with a temperature of 64 at Wooster, and 63 at Dayton. It was mostly cloudy, with a temperature of 63 at Marion, 64 at Youngstown, and 68 at Columbus. It was cloudy, with a temperature of 69 at Cleveland, and 67 at Akron-Canton Regional Airport. Reports from nearby cities outside Ohio, at Buffalo, rain was falling, with a temperature of 62. At Chicago, it was clear, with a temperature of 63. It was partly cloudy, with a temperature of 63 at Detroit, and 66 at Indianapolis. At Pittsburgh, it was mostly cloudy, with a temperature of 68. The current time is 4:57 a.m. Eastern Daylight Time. 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We supply the latest available information for the Central Highlands over station WWG57 from Butler on a frequency of 162.450 MHz. High pressure will continue to build over the area today and linger into Tuesday before a series of disturbances impact the area Wednesday through Friday. The forecast for the Central Highlands. West of tonight, mostly cloudy. Lows in the lower 60s. North winds 5 to 10 miles per hour with gusts up to 20 miles per hour. Monday, partly sunny in the morning, then clearing. Highs in the upper 70s. North winds 5 to 10 miles per hour. Monday night, clear. Lows in the lower 50s. North winds 5 to 10 miles per hour, becoming east after midnight. Tuesday, sunny.
Highs in the lower 80s. East winds around 5 miles per hour. Tuesday night, mostly clear. Lows around 60. East winds around 5 miles per hour in the evening, becoming light and variable. Wednesday, partly cloudy. A chance of showers in the afternoon. Highs in the mid-80s. Chance of rain 50%. Wednesday night, mostly cloudy with a chance of showers and thunderstorms in the evening, then partly cloudy after midnight. Lows in the mid-60s. Chance of rain 50%. At 4 a.m., weather reports for selected cities. At Mansfield Lawn Regional Airport, it was cloudy. The temperature was 65 degrees, the dew point 64, and the relative humidity 97%. The wind was north, at 8 miles an hour. The pressure was 29.86 inches and rising. Elsewhere across Ohio, it was clear, with a temperature of 63 at Toledo Express, 66 at Cincinnati, and 62 at Findlay. It was partly cloudy, with a temperature of 64 at Wooster, and 63 at Dayton. It was mostly cloudy, with a temperature of 63 at Marion, 64 at Youngstown, and 68 at Columbus. It was cloudy, with a temperature of 69 at Cleveland, and 67 at Akron-Canton Regional Airport. Reports from nearby cities outside Ohio, at Buffalo, rain was falling, with a temperature of 62. At Chicago, it was clear, with a temperature of 63. It was partly cloudy, with a temperature of 63 at Detroit, and 66 at Indianapolis. At Pittsburgh, it was mostly cloudy, with a temperature of 68. The Nearshore Marine Forecast. For the following marine location, the islands to Vermilion. Small craft advisory in effect until 11 a.m. Eastern Daylight Time this morning. Today, north winds 15 to 20 knots diminishing to 5 to 15 knots. Sunny. Waves 3 to 5 feet subsiding to 1 to 3 feet. Tonight, north winds 10 knots or less becoming southeast. Clear. Waves 2 feet or less. Tuesday, south winds less than 10 knots becoming northeast. Sunny. Waves 1 foot or less. Tuesday night, northeast winds less than 10 knots becoming southeast. Mostly clear. Waves 1 foot or less. The water temperature off Toledo is 77 degrees, off Cleveland 74 degrees, and off Erie 75 degrees. The extended forecast for the Central Highlands. Thursday, partly cloudy. A chance of showers and thunderstorms in the afternoon. Highs in the mid-80s. Chance of rain 50%. Thursday night, mostly cloudy with a chance of showers and thunderstorms. Lows in the mid-60s. Chance of rain 50%. Friday, a chance of thunderstorms. A chance of showers in the morning, then showers likely in the afternoon. Highs in the lower 80s. Chance of rain 70%. Friday night, mostly cloudy. Showers likely with a chance of thunderstorms in the evening, then a chance of showers after midnight. Lows in the lower 60s. Chance of rain 70%. Saturday, partly sunny with a chance of showers. A chance of thunderstorms in the afternoon. Highs in the lower 80s. Chance of rain 40%. Saturday night, mostly cloudy with a chance of showers and thunderstorms in the evening, then partly cloudy after midnight. Lows in the mid-60s. Chance of rain 40%. Sunday, partly cloudy. A chance of showers and thunderstorms in the afternoon. Highs in the mid-80s. Chance of rain 30%. The Mansfield, Ohio climate summary for yesterday, August 2, 2026. Yesterday's high temperature was 81 degrees. The normal high is 82. Yesterday's low temperature was 66 degrees. The normal low is 62. 0.19 inches of precipitation fell yesterday, which brings the monthly total to 1.20 inches. This is 0.96 inches above the normal amount of 0.24 inches for August. The total precipitation for the year now stands at 25.25 inches, which is 1.19 inches below normal. No snow fell yesterday, which brings the monthly total to 0.0 inches. The total snowfall since July 1st still stands at 0.0 inches. There were no heating degree days yesterday. This leaves the monthly total at zero.
The yearly total since July 1st is 5. There were 9 cooling degree days yesterday. This brings the monthly total to 18. The yearly total since January 1st is 497. The normal high temperature for today is 82 degrees, and the normal low is 62. The record high for today is 97, which occurred in 1930, and the record low is 44, which occurred in 1965. Sunrise today is at 6:29 a.m. and sunset is at 8:43 p.m. The current time is 5:04 a.m. Eastern Daylight Time. 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High pressure will continue to build over the area today and linger into Tuesday before a series of disturbances impact the area Wednesday through Friday. The forecast for the Central Highlands. Rest of tonight, mostly cloudy. Lows in the lower 60s. North winds 5 to 10 miles per hour with gusts up to 20 miles per hour. Monday, partly sunny in the morning, then clearing. Highs in the upper 70s. North winds 5 to 10 miles per hour. Monday night, clear. Lows in the lower 50s. North winds 5 to 10 miles per hour, becoming east after midnight. Tuesday, sunny. Highs in the lower 80s. East winds around 5 miles per hour. Tuesday night, mostly clear. Lows around 60. East winds around 5 miles per hour in the evening, becoming light and variable. Wednesday, partly cloudy. A chance of showers in the afternoon. Highs in the mid-80s. Chance of rain 50%. Wednesday night, mostly cloudy with a chance of showers and thunderstorms in the evening, then partly cloudy after midnight. Lows in the mid-60s. Chance of rain 50%. The current time is 5:06 a.m. Eastern Daylight Time. 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High pressure will continue to build over the area today and linger into Tuesday before a series of disturbances impact the area Wednesday through Friday. The forecast for the Central Highlands. Rest of tonight, mostly cloudy. Lows in the lower 60s. North winds 5 to 10 miles per hour with gusts up to 20 miles per hour. Monday, partly sunny in the morning, then clearing. Highs in the upper 70s. North winds 5 to 10 miles per hour. Monday night, clear. Lows in the lower 50s. North winds 5 to 10 miles per hour, becoming east after midnight. Tuesday, sunny. Highs in the lower 80s. East winds around 5 miles per hour. Tuesday night, mostly clear. Lows around 60. East winds around 5 miles per hour in the evening, becoming light and variable. Wednesday, partly cloudy. A chance of showers in the afternoon. Highs in the mid-80s. Chance of rain 50%. Wednesday night, mostly cloudy with a chance of showers and thunderstorms in the evening, then partly cloudy after midnight. Lows in the mid-60s. Chance of rain 50%. At 5 a.m., weather reports for selected cities. At Mansfield-Lom Regional Airport, it was mostly cloudy. The temperature was 65 degrees, the dew point 64, and the relative humidity 97%. The wind was north, at 8 miles an hour. The pressure was 29.88 inches and rising. Elsewhere across Ohio, it was clear, with a temperature of 62 at Toledo Express, and 65 at Cincinnati. It was partly cloudy, with a temperature of 63 at Wooster, 68 at Cleveland, 63 at Dayton, and 66 at Columbus. It was mostly cloudy, with a temperature of 63 at Marion, 65 at Akron-Canton Regional Airport, and 64 at Youngstown. At Findlay, it was cloudy, with a temperature of 63. Reports from nearby cities outside Ohio, temperatures were between 62 and 67 degrees. It was partly cloudy at Detroit and Chicago.
It was cloudy at Pittsburgh, Buffalo, and Indianapolis. The current time is 5:09 a.m. Eastern Daylight Time. 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We supply the latest available information for the Central Highlands over station WWG 57 from Butler on a frequency of 162.450 MHz. High pressure will continue to build over the area today and linger into Tuesday before a series of disturbances impact the area Wednesday through Friday. The forecast for the Central Highlands. West of tonight, mostly cloudy. Lows in the lower 60s. North winds 5 to 10 miles per hour with gusts up to 20 miles per hour. Monday, partly sunny in the morning, then clearing. Highs in the upper 70s. North winds 5 to 10 miles per hour. Monday night, clear. Lows in the lower 50s. North winds 5 to 10 miles per hour, becoming east after midnight. Tuesday, sunny. Highs in the lower 80s. East winds around 5 miles per hour. Tuesday night, mostly clear. Lows around 60. East winds around 5 miles per hour in the evening, becoming light and variable. Wednesday, partly cloudy. A chance of showers in the afternoon. Highs in the mid-80s. Chance of rain 50%. Wednesday night, mostly cloudy with a chance of showers and thunderstorms in the evening, then partly cloudy after midnight. Lows in the mid-60s. Chance of rain 50%. The extended forecast for the Central Highlands. Thursday, partly cloudy. A chance of showers and thunderstorms in the afternoon. Highs in the mid-80s. Chance of rain 50%. Thursday night, mostly cloudy with a chance of showers and thunderstorms. Lows in the mid-60s. Chance of rain 50%. Friday, a chance of thunderstorms. A chance of showers in the morning, then showers likely in the afternoon. Highs in the lower 80s. Chance of rain 70%. Friday night, mostly cloudy. Showers likely with a chance of thunderstorms in the evening, then a chance of showers after midnight. Lows in the lower 60s. Chance of rain 70%. Saturday, partly sunny with a chance of showers. A chance of thunderstorms in the afternoon. Highs in the lower 80s. Chance of rain 40%. Saturday night, mostly cloudy with a chance of showers and thunderstorms in the evening, then partly cloudy after midnight. Lows in the mid-60s. Chance of rain 40%. Sunday, partly cloudy. A chance of showers and thunderstorms in the afternoon. Highs in the mid-80s. Chance of rain 30%. At 5 a.m., weather reports for selected cities. At Mansfield-Lom Regional Airport, it was mostly cloudy. The temperature was 65 degrees, the dew point 64, and the relative humidity 97%. The wind was north, at 8 miles an hour. The pressure was 29.88 inches and rising. Elsewhere across Ohio, it was clear, with a temperature of 62 at Toledo Express, and 65 at Cincinnati. It was partly cloudy, with a temperature of 63 at Wooster, 68 at Cleveland, 63 at Dayton, and 66 at Columbus. It was mostly cloudy, with a temperature of 63 at Marion, 65 at Akron-Canton Regional Airport, and 64 at Youngstown. At Findlay, it was cloudy, with a temperature of 63. Reports from nearby cities outside Ohio, temperatures were between 62 and 67 degrees. It was partly cloudy at Detroit and Chicago. It was cloudy at Pittsburgh, Buffalo, and Indianapolis. The current time is 5:13 a.m. Eastern Daylight Time. 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We supply the latest available information for the Central Highlands over station WWG 57 from Butler on a frequency of 162.450 MHz. High pressure will continue to build over the area today and linger into Tuesday before a series of disturbances impact the area Wednesday through Friday. The forecast for the Central Highlands. West of tonight, mostly cloudy. Lows in the lower 60s. North winds 5 to 10 miles per hour with gusts up to 20 miles per hour.
Monday, partly sunny in the morning, then clearing. Highs in the upper 70s. North winds 5 to 10 miles per hour. Monday night, clear. Lows in the lower 50s. North winds 5 to 10 miles per hour, becoming east after midnight. Tuesday, sunny. Highs in the lower 80s. East winds around 5 miles per hour. Tuesday night, mostly clear. Lows around 60. East winds around 5 miles per hour in the evening, becoming light and variable. Wednesday, partly cloudy. A chance of showers in the afternoon. Highs in the mid-80s. Chance of rain 50%. Wednesday night, mostly cloudy with a chance of showers and thunderstorms in the evening, then partly cloudy after midnight. Lows in the mid-60s. Chance of rain 50%. At 5 a.m., weather reports for selected cities. At Mansfield-Lom Regional Airport, it was mostly cloudy. The temperature was 65 degrees, the dew point 64, and the relative humidity 97%. The wind was north, at 8 miles an hour. The pressure was 29.88 inches and rising. Elsewhere across Ohio, it was clear, with a temperature of 62 at Toledo Express, and 65 at Cincinnati. It was partly cloudy, with a temperature of 63 at Wooster, 63 at Marion, 68 at Cleveland, 63 at Dayton, and 66 at Columbus. It was mostly cloudy, with a temperature of 65 at Akron-Canton Regional Airport, and 64 at Youngstown. At Findlay, it was cloudy, with a temperature of 63. Reports from nearby cities outside Ohio, temperatures were between 62 and 67 degrees. It was partly cloudy at Detroit and Chicago. It was cloudy at Pittsburgh, Buffalo, and Indianapolis. The Mansfield, Ohio climate summary for yesterday, August 2, 2026. Yesterday's high temperature was 81 degrees. The normal high is 82. Yesterday's low temperature was 66 degrees. The normal low is 62. 0.19 inches of precipitation fell yesterday, which brings the monthly total to 1.20 inches. This is 0.96 inches above the normal amount of 0.24 inches for August. The total precipitation for the year now stands at 25.25 inches, which is 1.19 inches below normal. No snow fell yesterday, which brings the monthly total to 0.0 inches. The total snowfall since July 1st still stands at 0.0 inches. There were no heating degree days yesterday. This leaves the monthly total at zero. The yearly total since July 1st is 5. There were 9 cooling degree days yesterday. This brings the monthly total to 18. The yearly total since January 1st is 497. The normal high temperature for today is 82 degrees, and the normal low is 62. The record high for today is 97, which occurred in 1930, and the record low is 44, which occurred in 1965. Sunrise today is at 6:29 a.m. and sunset is at 8:43 p.m. The current time is 5:17 a.m. Eastern Daylight Time. 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High pressure will continue to build over the area today and linger into Tuesday before a series of disturbances impact the area Wednesday through Friday. The forecast for the Central Highlands. Rest of tonight, mostly cloudy. Lows in the lower 60s. North winds 5 to 10 miles per hour with gusts up to 20 miles per hour. Monday, partly sunny in the morning, then clearing. Highs in the upper 70s. North winds 5 to 10 miles per hour. Monday night, clear. Lows in the lower 50s. North winds 5 to 10 miles per hour, becoming east after midnight. Tuesday, sunny. Highs in the lower 80s. East winds around 5 miles per hour. Tuesday night, mostly clear. Lows around 60. East winds around 5 miles per hour in the evening, becoming light and variable. Wednesday, partly cloudy. A chance of showers in the afternoon. Highs in the mid-80s. Chance of rain 50%.
Wednesday night, mostly cloudy with a chance of showers and thunderstorms in the evening, then partly cloudy after midnight. Lows in the mid-60s. Chance of rain 50%. At 5 a.m., weather reports for selected cities. At Mansfield-Lom Regional Airport, it was mostly cloudy. The temperature was 65 degrees, the dew point 64, and the relative humidity 97%. The wind was north, at 8 miles an hour. The pressure was 29.88 inches and rising. Elsewhere across Ohio, it was clear, with a temperature of 62 at Toledo Express, and 65 at Cincinnati. It was partly cloudy, with a temperature of 63 at Wooster, 63 at Marion, 68 at Cleveland, 63 at Dayton, and 66 at Columbus. It was mostly cloudy, with a temperature of 65 at Akron-Canton Regional Airport, and 64 at Youngstown. At Findlay, it was cloudy, with a temperature of 63. Reports from nearby cities outside Ohio, temperatures were between 62 and 67 degrees. It was partly cloudy at Detroit and Chicago. It was cloudy at Pittsburgh, Buffalo, and Indianapolis. The extended forecast for the Central Highlands. Thursday, partly cloudy. A chance of showers and thunderstorms in the afternoon. Highs in the mid-80s. Chance of rain 50%. Thursday night, mostly cloudy with a chance of showers and thunderstorms. Lows in the mid-60s. Chance of rain 50%. Friday, a chance of thunderstorms. A chance of showers in the morning, then showers likely in the afternoon. Highs in the lower 80s. Chance of rain 70%. Friday night, mostly cloudy. Showers likely with a chance of thunderstorms in the evening, then a chance of showers after midnight. Lows in the lower 60s. Chance of rain 70%. Saturday, partly sunny with a chance of showers. A chance of thunderstorms in the afternoon. Highs in the lower 80s. Chance of rain 40%. Saturday night, mostly cloudy with a chance of showers and thunderstorms in the evening, then partly cloudy after midnight. Lows in the mid-60s. Chance of rain 40%. Sunday, partly cloudy. A chance of showers and thunderstorms in the afternoon. Highs in the mid-80s. Chance of rain 30%. The current time is 5:21 a.m. Eastern Daylight Time. 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High pressure will continue to build over the area today and linger into Tuesday before a series of disturbances impact the area Wednesday through Friday. The forecast for the Central Highlands. West of tonight, mostly cloudy. Lows in the lower 60s. North winds 5 to 10 miles per hour with gusts up to 20 miles per hour. Monday, partly sunny in the morning, then clearing. Highs in the upper 70s. North winds 5 to 10 miles per hour. Monday night, clear. Lows in the lower 50s. North winds 5 to 10 miles per hour, becoming east after midnight. Tuesday, sunny. Highs in the lower 80s. East winds around 5 miles per hour. Tuesday night, mostly clear. Lows around 60. East winds around 5 miles per hour in the evening, becoming light and variable. Wednesday, partly cloudy. A chance of showers in the afternoon. Highs in the mid-80s. Chance of rain 50%. Wednesday night, mostly cloudy with a chance of showers and thunderstorms in the evening, then partly cloudy after midnight. Lows in the mid-60s. Chance of rain 50%. At 5 a.m., weather reports for selected cities. At Mansfield-Lom Regional Airport, it was mostly cloudy. The temperature was 65 degrees, the dew point 64, and the relative humidity 97%. The wind was north, at 8 miles an hour. The pressure was 29.88 inches and rising. Elsewhere across Ohio, it was clear, with a temperature of 62 at Toledo Express, and 65 at Cincinnati. It was partly cloudy, with a temperature of 63 at Wooster, 63 at Marion, 68 at Cleveland, 63 at Dayton, and 66 at Columbus.
It was mostly cloudy, with a temperature of 65 at Akron-Canton Regional Airport and 64 at Youngstown. At Findlay, it was cloudy, with a temperature of 63. Reports from nearby cities outside Ohio, temperatures were between 62 and 67 degrees. It was partly cloudy at Detroit and Chicago. It was cloudy at Pittsburgh, Buffalo, and Indianapolis. The current time is 5:24 a.m. Eastern Daylight Time. 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High pressure will continue to build over the area today and linger into Tuesday before a series of disturbances impact the area Wednesday through Friday. The forecast for the Central Highlands. Rest of tonight, mostly cloudy. Lows in the lower 60s. North winds 5 to 10 miles per hour with gusts up to 20 miles per hour. Monday, partly sunny in the morning, then clearing. Highs in the upper 70s. North winds 5 to 10 miles per hour. Monday night, clear. Lows in the lower 50s. North winds 5 to 10 miles per hour, becoming east after midnight. Tuesday, sunny. Highs in the lower 80s. East winds around 5 miles per hour. Tuesday night, mostly clear. Lows around 60. East winds around 5 miles per hour in the evening, becoming light and variable. Wednesday, partly cloudy. A chance of showers in the afternoon. Highs in the mid-80s. Chance of rain 50%. Wednesday night, mostly cloudy with a chance of showers and thunderstorms in the evening, then partly cloudy after midnight. Lows in the mid-60s. Chance of rain 50%. At 5 a.m., weather reports for selected cities. At Mansfield-Lom Regional Airport, it was mostly cloudy. The temperature was 65 degrees, the dew point 64, and the relative humidity 97%. The wind was north, at 8 miles an hour. The pressure was 29.88 inches and rising. Elsewhere across Ohio, it was clear, with a temperature of 62 at Toledo Express, and 65 at Cincinnati. It was partly cloudy, with a temperature of 63 at Wooster, 63 at Marion, 68 at Cleveland, 63 at Dayton, and 66 at Columbus. It was mostly cloudy, with a temperature of 65 at Akron-Canton Regional Airport, and 64 at Youngstown. At Findlay, it was cloudy, with a temperature of 63. Reports from nearby cities outside Ohio, temperatures were between 62 and 67 degrees. It was partly cloudy at Detroit and Chicago. It was cloudy at Pittsburgh, Buffalo, and Indianapolis. The current time is 5:27 a.m. Eastern Daylight Time. 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High pressure will continue to build over the area today and linger into Tuesday before a series of disturbances impact the area Wednesday through Friday. The forecast for the Central Highlands. Rest of tonight, mostly cloudy. Lows in the lower 60s. North winds 5 to 10 miles per hour with gusts up to 20 miles per hour. Monday, partly sunny in the morning, then clearing. Highs in the upper 70s. North winds 5 to 10 miles per hour. Monday night, clear. Lows in the lower 50s. North winds 5 to 10 miles per hour, becoming east after midnight. Tuesday, sunny. Highs in the lower 80s. East winds around 5 miles per hour. Tuesday night, mostly clear. Lows around 60. East winds around 5 miles per hour in the evening, becoming light and variable. Wednesday, partly cloudy. A chance of showers in the afternoon. Highs in the mid-80s. Chance of rain 50%. Wednesday night, mostly cloudy with a chance of showers and thunderstorms in the evening, then partly cloudy after midnight. Lows in the mid-60s. Chance of rain 50%.
at 5 a.m. Weather reports for selected cities. At Mansfield Long Regional Airport, it was mostly cloudy. The temperature was 65 degrees, the dew point 64, and the relative humidity 97%. The wind was north, at 8 miles an hour. The pressure was 29.88 inches and rising. Elsewhere across Ohio, it was clear, with a temperature of 62 at Toledo Express, and 65 at Cincinnati. It was partly cloudy, with a temperature of 63 at Wooster, 63 at Marion, 68 at Cleveland, 63 at Dayton, and 66 at Columbus. It was mostly cloudy, with a temperature of 65 at Akron-Canton Regional Airport, and 64 at Youngstown. At Findlay, it was cloudy, with a temperature of 63. Reports from nearby cities outside Ohio, temperatures were between 62 and 67 degrees. It was partly cloudy at Detroit and Chicago. It was cloudy at Pittsburgh, Buffalo, and Indianapolis. The extended forecast for the Central Highlands. Thursday, partly cloudy. A chance of showers and thunderstorms in the afternoon. Highs in the mid-80s. Chance of rain 50%. Thursday night, mostly cloudy with a chance of showers and thunderstorms. Lows in the mid-60s. Chance of rain 50%. Friday, a chance of thunderstorms. A chance of showers in the morning, then showers likely in the afternoon. Highs in the lower 80s. Chance of rain 70%. Friday night, mostly cloudy. Showers likely with a chance of thunderstorms in the evening, then a chance of showers after midnight. Lows in the lower 60s. Chance of rain 70%. Saturday, partly sunny with a chance of showers. A chance of thunderstorms in the afternoon. Highs in the lower 80s. Chance of rain 40%. Saturday night, mostly cloudy with a chance of showers and thunderstorms in the evening, then partly cloudy after midnight. Lows in the mid-60s. Chance of rain 40%. Sunday, partly cloudy. A chance of showers and thunderstorms in the afternoon. Highs in the mid-80s. Chance of rain 30%. The Mansfield, Ohio climate summary for yesterday, August 2, 2026. Yesterday's high temperature was 81 degrees. The normal high is 82. Yesterday's low temperature was 66 degrees. The normal low is 62. 0.19 inches of precipitation fell yesterday, which brings the monthly total to 1.20 inches. This is 0.96 inches above the normal amount of 0.24 inches for August. The total precipitation for the year now stands at 25.25 inches, which is 1.19 inches below normal. No snow fell yesterday, which brings the monthly total to 0.0 inches. The total snowfall since July 1st still stands at 0.0 inches. There were no heating degree days yesterday. This leaves the monthly total at 0. The yearly total since July 1st is 5. There were 9 cooling degree days yesterday. This brings the monthly total to 18. The yearly total since January 1st is 497. The normal high temperature for today is 82 degrees, and the normal low is 62. The record high for today is 97, which occurred in 1930, and the record low is 44, which occurred in 1965. Sunrise today is at 6:29 a.m. and sunset is at 8:43 p.m. The current time is 5:32 a.m. Eastern Daylight Time. 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High pressure will continue to build over the area today and linger into Tuesday before a series of disturbances impact the area Wednesday through Friday. The forecast for the Central Highlands. Rest of tonight, mostly cloudy. Lows in the lower 60s. North winds 5 to 10 miles per hour with gusts up to 20 miles per hour. Monday, partly sunny in the morning, then clearing. Highs in the upper 70s. North winds 5 to 10 miles per hour. Monday night, clear. Lows in the lower 50s. North winds 5 to 10 miles per hour, becoming east after midnight.
Tuesday, sunny. Highs in the lower 80s. East winds around 5 miles per hour. Tuesday night, mostly clear. Lows around 60.

at 8 miles an hour. The pressure was 29.88 inches and rising. Elsewhere across Ohio, it was clear, with a temperature of 62 at Toledo Express, and 65 at Cincinnati. It was partly cloudy, with a temperature of 63 at Wooster, 63 at Marion, 68 at Cleveland, 63 at Dayton, and 66 at Columbus. It was mostly cloudy, with a temperature of 65 at Akron-Canton Regional Airport, and 64 at Youngstown. At Findlay, it was cloudy, with a temperature of 63. Reports from nearby cities outside Ohio, temperatures were between 62 and 67 degrees. It was partly cloudy at Detroit and Chicago. It was cloudy at Pittsburgh, Buffalo, and Indianapolis. The current time is 5:35 a.m. Eastern Daylight Time. 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High pressure will continue to build over the area today and linger into Tuesday before a series of disturbances impact the area Wednesday through Friday. The forecast for the Central Highlands. West of tonight, mostly cloudy. Lows in the lower 60s. North winds 5 to 10 miles per hour with gusts up to 20 miles per hour. Monday, partly sunny in the morning, then clearing. Highs in the upper 70s. North winds 5 to 10 miles per hour. Monday night, clear. Lows in the lower 50s. North winds 5 to 10 miles per hour, becoming east after midnight. Tuesday, sunny. Highs in the lower 80s. East winds around 5 miles per hour. Tuesday night, mostly clear. Lows around 60. East winds around 5 miles per hour in the evening, becoming light and variable. Wednesday, partly cloudy. A chance of showers in the afternoon. Highs in the mid-80s. Chance of rain 50%. Wednesday night, mostly cloudy with a chance of showers and thunderstorms in the evening, then partly cloudy after midnight. Lows in the mid-60s. Chance of rain 50%. At 5 a.m., weather reports for selected cities. At Mansfield-Lawn Regional Airport, it was mostly cloudy. The temperature was 65 degrees, the dew point 64, and the relative humidity 97%. The wind was north, at 8 miles an hour. The pressure was 29.88 inches and rising. Elsewhere across Ohio, it was clear, with a temperature of 62 at Toledo Express, and 65 at Cincinnati. It was partly cloudy, with a temperature of 63 at Wooster, 63 at Marion, 68 at Cleveland, 63 at Dayton, and 66 at Columbus. It was mostly cloudy, with a temperature of 65 at Akron-Canton Regional Airport, and 64 at Youngstown. At Findlay, it was cloudy, with a temperature of 63. Reports from nearby cities outside Ohio, temperatures were between 62 and 67 degrees. It was partly cloudy at Detroit and Chicago. It was cloudy at Pittsburgh, Buffalo, and Indianapolis. The current time is 5:38 a.m. Eastern Daylight Time. 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High pressure will continue to build over the area today and linger into Tuesday before a series of disturbances impact the area Wednesday through Friday. The forecast for the Central Highlands. West of tonight, mostly cloudy. Lows in the lower 60s. North winds 5 to 10 miles per hour with gusts up to 20 miles per hour. Monday, partly sunny in the morning, then clearing. Highs in the upper 70s. North winds 5 to 10 miles per hour. Monday night, clear. Lows in the lower 50s. North winds 5 to 10 miles per hour, becoming east after midnight. Tuesday, sunny. Highs in the lower 80s. East winds around 5 miles per hour. Tuesday night, mostly clear. Lows around 60. East winds around 5 miles per hour in the evening, becoming light and variable.

Wednesday, partly cloudy. A chance of showers in the afternoon. Highs in the mid-80s. Chance of rain 50%. Wednesday night, mostly cloudy with a chance of showers and thunderstorms in the evening, then partly cloudy after midnight. Lows in the mid-60s. Chance of rain 50%. The extended forecast for the Central Highlands. Thursday, partly cloudy. A chance of showers and thunderstorms in the afternoon. Highs in the mid-80s. Chance of rain 50%. Thursday night, mostly cloudy with a chance of showers and thunderstorms. Lows in the mid-60s. Chance of rain 50%. Friday, a chance of thunderstorms. A chance of showers in the morning, then showers likely in the afternoon. Highs in the lower 80s. Chance of rain 70%. Friday night, mostly cloudy. Showers likely with a chance of thunderstorms in the evening, then a chance of showers after midnight. Lows in the lower 60s. Chance of rain 70%. Saturday, partly sunny with a chance of showers. A chance of thunderstorms in the afternoon. Highs in the lower 80s. Chance of rain 40%. Saturday night, mostly cloudy with a chance of showers and thunderstorms in the evening, then partly cloudy after midnight. Lows in the mid-60s. Chance of rain 40%. Sunday, partly cloudy. A chance of showers and thunderstorms in the afternoon. Highs in the mid-80s. Chance of rain 30%. At 5 a.m., weather reports for selected cities. At Mansfield-Lom Regional Airport, it was mostly cloudy. The temperature was 65 degrees, the dew point 64, and the relative humidity 97%. The wind was north, at 8 miles an hour. The pressure was 29.88 inches and rising. Elsewhere across Ohio, it was clear, with a temperature of 62 at Toledo Express, and 65 at Cincinnati. It was partly cloudy, with a temperature of 63 at Wooster, 63 at Marion, 68 at Cleveland, 63 at Dayton, and 66 at Columbus. It was mostly cloudy, with a temperature of 65 at Akron-Canton Regional Airport, and 64 at Youngstown. At Findlay, it was cloudy, with a temperature of 63. Reports from nearby cities outside Ohio, temperatures were between 62 and 67 degrees. It was partly cloudy at Detroit and Chicago. It was cloudy at Pittsburgh, Buffalo, and Indianapolis. The current time is 5:42 a.m. Eastern Daylight Time. 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We supply the latest available information for the Central Highlands over station WWG 57 from Butler on a frequency of 162.450 MHz. High pressure will continue to build over the area today and linger into Tuesday before a series of disturbances impact the area Wednesday through Friday. The forecast for the Central Highlands. Rest of tonight, mostly cloudy. Lows in the lower 60s. North winds 5 to 10 miles per hour with gusts up to 20 miles per hour. Monday, partly sunny in the morning, then clearing. Highs in the upper 70s. North winds 5 to 10 miles per hour. Monday night, clear. Lows in the lower 50s. North winds 5 to 10 miles per hour, becoming east after midnight. Tuesday, sunny. Highs in the lower 80s. East winds around 5 miles per hour. Tuesday night, mostly clear. Lows around 60. East winds around 5 miles per hour in the evening, becoming light and variable. Wednesday, partly cloudy. A chance of showers in the afternoon. Highs in the mid-80s. Chance of rain 50%. Wednesday night, mostly cloudy with a chance of showers and thunderstorms in the evening, then partly cloudy after midnight. Lows in the mid-60s. Chance of rain 50%. At 5 a.m., weather reports for selected cities. At Mansfield-Lom Regional Airport, it was mostly cloudy. The temperature was 65 degrees, the dew point 64, and the relative humidity 97%. The wind was north, at 8 miles an hour. The pressure was 29.88 inches and rising. Elsewhere across Ohio, it was clear, with a temperature of 62 at Toledo Express, and 65 at Cincinnati. It was partly cloudy,
with a temperature of 63 at Wooster, 63 at Marion, 68 at Cleveland, 63 at Dayton, and 66 at Columbus. It was mostly cloudy, with a temperature of 65 at Akron-Canton Regional Airport, and 64 at Youngstown. At Findlay, it was cloudy, with a temperature of 63. Reports from nearby cities outside Ohio, temperatures were between 62 and 67 degrees. It was partly cloudy at Detroit and Chicago. It was cloudy at Pittsburgh, Buffalo, and Indianapolis. The Mansfield, Ohio climate summary for yesterday, August 2, 2026. Yesterday's high temperature was 81 degrees. The normal high is 82. Yesterday's low temperature was 66 degrees. The normal low is 62. 0.19 inches of precipitation fell yesterday, which brings the monthly total to 1.20 inches. This is 0.96 inches above the normal amount of 0.24 inches for August. The total precipitation for the year now stands at 25.25 inches, which is 1.19 inches below normal. No snow fell yesterday, which brings the monthly total to 0.0 inches. The total snowfall since July 1st still stands at 0.0 inches. There were no heating degree days yesterday. This leaves the monthly total at 0. The yearly total since July 1st is 5. There were 9 cooling degree days yesterday. This brings the monthly total to 18. The yearly total since January 1st is 497. The normal high temperature for today is 82 degrees, and the normal low is 62. The record high for today is 97, which occurred in 1930, and the record low is 44, which occurred in 1965. Sunrise today is at 6:29 a.m. and sunset is at 8:43 p.m. The current time is 5:46 a.m. Eastern Daylight Time. 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High pressure will continue to build over the area today and linger into Tuesday before a series of disturbances impact the area Wednesday through Friday. The forecast for the Central Highlands. West of tonight, mostly cloudy. Lows in the lower 60s. North winds 5 to 10 miles per hour with gusts up to 20 miles per hour. Monday, partly sunny in the morning, then clearing. Highs in the upper 70s. North winds 5 to 10 miles per hour. Monday night, clear. Lows in the lower 50s. North winds 5 to 10 miles per hour, becoming east after midnight. Tuesday, sunny. Highs in the lower 80s. East winds around 5 miles per hour. Tuesday night, mostly clear. Lows around 60. East winds around 5 miles per hour in the evening, becoming light and variable. Wednesday, partly cloudy. A chance of showers in the afternoon. Highs in the mid-80s. Chance of rain 50%. Wednesday night, mostly cloudy with a chance of showers and thunderstorms in the evening, then partly cloudy after midnight. Lows in the mid-60s. Chance of rain 50%. At 5 a.m., weather reports for selected cities. At Mansfield-Lawn Regional Airport, it was mostly cloudy. The temperature was 65 degrees, the dew point 64, and the relative humidity 97%. The wind was north, at 8 miles an hour. The pressure was 29.88 inches and rising. Elsewhere across Ohio, it was clear, with a temperature of 62 at Toledo Express, and 65 at Cincinnati. It was partly cloudy, with a temperature of 63 at Wooster, 63 at Marion, 68 at Cleveland, 63 at Dayton, and 66 at Columbus. It was mostly cloudy, with a temperature of 65 at Akron-Canton Regional Airport, and 64 at Youngstown. At Findlay, it was cloudy, with a temperature of 63. Reports from nearby cities outside Ohio, temperatures were between 62 and 67 degrees. It was partly cloudy at Detroit and Chicago. It was cloudy at Pittsburgh, Buffalo, and Indianapolis. The current time is 5:49 a.m. Eastern Daylight Time.
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The extended forecast for the Central Highlands. Thursday, partly cloudy. A chance of showers and thunderstorms in the afternoon. Highs in the mid-80s. Chance of rain 50%. Thursday night, mostly cloudy with a chance of showers and thunderstorms. Lows in the mid-60s. Chance of rain 50%. Friday, a chance of thunderstorms. A chance of showers in the morning, then showers likely in the afternoon. Highs in the lower 80s. Chance of rain 70%. Friday night, mostly cloudy. Showers likely with a chance of thunderstorms in the evening, then a chance of showers after midnight. Lows in the lower 60s. Chance of rain 70%. Saturday, partly sunny with a chance of showers. A chance of thunderstorms in the afternoon. Highs in the lower 80s. Chance of rain 40%. Saturday night, mostly cloudy with a chance of showers and thunderstorms in the evening, then partly cloudy after midnight. Lows in the mid-60s. Chance of rain 40%. Sunday, partly cloudy. A chance of showers and thunderstorms in the afternoon. Highs in the mid-80s. Chance of rain 30%. High pressure will continue to build over the area today and linger into Tuesday before a series of disturbances impact the area Wednesday through Friday. The forecast for the Central Highlands. West of tonight, mostly cloudy. Lows in the lower 60s. North winds 5 to 10 miles per hour with gusts up to 20 miles per hour. Monday, partly sunny in the morning, then clearing. Highs in the upper 70s. North winds 5 to 10 miles per hour. Monday night, clear. Lows in the lower 50s. North winds 5 to 10 miles per hour, becoming east after midnight. Tuesday, sunny. Highs in the lower 80s. East winds around 5 miles per hour. Tuesday night, mostly clear. Lows around 60. East winds around 5 miles per hour in the evening, becoming light and variable. Wednesday, partly cloudy. A chance of showers in the afternoon. Highs in the mid-80s. Chance of rain 50%. Wednesday night, mostly cloudy with a chance of showers and thunderstorms in the evening, then partly cloudy after midnight. Lows in the mid-60s. Chance of rain 50%. At 5 a.m., weather reports for selected cities. At Mansfield Long Regional Airport, it was mostly cloudy. The temperature was 65 degrees, the dew point 64, and the relative humidity 97%. The wind was north, at 8 miles an hour. The pressure was 29.88 inches and rising. Elsewhere across Ohio, it was clear, with a temperature of 62 at Toledo Express, and 65 at Cincinnati. It was partly cloudy, with a temperature of 63 at Wooster, 63 at Marion, 68 at Cleveland, 63 at Dayton, and 66 at Columbus. It was mostly cloudy, with a temperature of 65 at Akron-Canton Regional Airport, and 64 at Youngstown. At Findlay, it was cloudy, with a temperature of 63. Reports from nearby cities outside Ohio, temperatures were between 62 and 67 degrees. It was partly cloudy at Detroit and Chicago. It was cloudy at Pittsburgh, Buffalo, and Indianapolis. The current time is 5:53 a.m. Eastern Daylight Time. 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High pressure will continue to build over the area today and linger into Tuesday before a series of disturbances impact the area Wednesday through Friday. The forecast for the Central Highlands. West of tonight, mostly cloudy. Lows in the lower 60s. North winds 5 to 10 miles per hour with gusts up to 20 miles per hour. Monday, partly sunny in the morning, then clearing. Highs in the upper 70s. North winds 5 to 10 miles per hour.
Monday night, clear. Lows in the lower 50s. North winds 5 to 10 miles per hour, becoming east after midnight. Tuesday, sunny. Highs in the lower 80s. East winds around 5 miles per hour. Tuesday night, mostly clear. Lows around 60. East winds around 5 miles per hour in the evening, becoming light and variable. Wednesday, partly cloudy. A chance of showers in the afternoon. Highs in the mid-80s. Chance of rain 50%. Wednesday night, mostly cloudy with a chance of showers and thunderstorms in the evening, then partly cloudy after midnight. Lows in the mid-60s. Chance of rain 50%. At 5 a.m., weather reports for selected cities. At Mansfield-Lom Regional Airport, it was mostly cloudy. The temperature was 65 degrees, the dew point 64, and the relative humidity 97%. The wind was north, at 8 miles an hour. The pressure was 29.88 inches and rising. Elsewhere across Ohio, it was clear, with a temperature of 62 at Toledo Express, and 65 at Cincinnati. It was partly cloudy, with a temperature of 63 at Wooster, 63 at Marion, 68 at Cleveland, 63 at Dayton, and 66 at Columbus. It was mostly cloudy, with a temperature of 65 at Akron-Canton Regional Airport, and 64 at Youngstown. At Findlay, it was cloudy, with a temperature of 63. Reports from nearby cities outside Ohio, temperatures were between 62 and 67 degrees. It was partly cloudy at Detroit and Chicago. It was cloudy at Pittsburgh, Buffalo, and Indianapolis. The current time is 5:56 a.m. Eastern Daylight Time. 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High pressure will continue to build over the area today and linger into Tuesday before a series of disturbances impact the area Wednesday through Friday. The forecast for the Central Highlands. Rest of tonight, mostly cloudy. Lows in the lower 60s. North winds 5 to 10 miles per hour with gusts up to 20 miles per hour. Monday, partly sunny in the morning, then clearing. Highs in the upper 70s. North winds 5 to 10 miles per hour. Monday night, clear. Lows in the lower 50s. North winds 5 to 10 miles per hour, becoming east after midnight. Tuesday, sunny. Highs in the lower 80s. East winds around 5 miles per hour. Tuesday night, mostly clear. Lows around 60. East winds around 5 miles per hour in the evening, becoming light and variable. Wednesday, partly cloudy. A chance of showers in the afternoon. Highs in the mid-80s. Chance of rain 50%. Wednesday night, mostly cloudy with a chance of showers and thunderstorms in the evening, then partly cloudy after midnight. Lows in the mid-60s. Chance of rain 50%. At 5 a.m., weather reports for selected cities. At Mansfield-Lom Regional Airport, it was mostly cloudy. The temperature was 65 degrees, the dew point 64, and the relative humidity 97%. The wind was north, at 8 miles an hour. The pressure was 29.88 inches and rising. Elsewhere across Ohio, it was clear, with a temperature of 62 at Toledo Express, and 65 at Cincinnati. It was partly cloudy, with a temperature of 63 at Wooster, 63 at Marion, 68 at Cleveland, 63 at Dayton, and 66 at Columbus. It was mostly cloudy, with a temperature of 65 at Akron-Canton Regional Airport, and 64 at Youngstown. At Findlay, it was cloudy, with a temperature of 63. Reports from nearby cities outside Ohio, temperatures were between 62 and 67 degrees. It was partly cloudy at Detroit and Chicago. It was cloudy at Pittsburgh, Buffalo, and Indianapolis. The current time is 5:59 a.m. Eastern Daylight Time. 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
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High pressure will continue to build over the area today and linger into Tuesday before a series of disturbances impact the area Wednesday through Friday. The forecast for the Central Highlands. Rest of tonight, mostly cloudy. Lows in the lower 60s. North winds 5 to 10 miles per hour with gusts up to 20 miles per hour. Monday, partly sunny in the morning, then clearing. Highs in the upper 70s. North winds 5 to 10 miles per hour. Monday night, clear. Lows in the lower 50s. North winds 5 to 10 miles per hour, becoming east after midnight. Tuesday, sunny. Highs in the lower 80s. East winds around 5 miles per hour. Tuesday night, mostly clear. Lows around 60. East winds around 5 miles per hour in the evening, becoming light and variable. Wednesday, partly cloudy. A chance of showers in the afternoon. Highs in the mid-80s. Chance of rain 50%. Wednesday night, mostly cloudy with a chance of showers and thunderstorms in the evening, then partly cloudy after midnight. Lows in the mid-60s. Chance of rain 50%. The Nearshore Marine Forecast. For the following marine location, the islands to Vermilion. Small craft advisory in effect until 11 a.m. Eastern Daylight Time this morning. Today, north winds 15 to 20 knots diminishing to 5 to 15 knots. Sunny. Waves 3 to 5 feet subsiding to 1 to 3 feet. Tonight, north winds 10 knots or less becoming southeast. Clear. Waves 2 feet or less. Tuesday, south winds less than 10 knots becoming northeast. Sunny. Waves 1 foot or less. Tuesday night, northeast winds less than 10 knots becoming southeast. Mostly clear. Waves 1 foot or less. The water temperature off Toledo is 77 degrees, off Cleveland 74 degrees, and off Derry 75 degrees. The extended forecast for the Central Highlands. Thursday, partly cloudy. A chance of showers and thunderstorms in the afternoon. Highs in the mid-80s. Chance of rain 50%. Thursday night, mostly cloudy with a chance of showers and thunderstorms. Lows in the mid-60s. Chance of rain 50%. Friday, a chance of thunderstorms. A chance of showers in the morning, then showers likely in the afternoon. Highs in the lower 80s. Chance of rain 70%. Friday night, mostly cloudy. Showers likely with a chance of thunderstorms in the evening, then a chance of showers after midnight. Lows in the lower 60s. Chance of rain 70%. Saturday, partly sunny with a chance of showers. A chance of thunderstorms in the afternoon. Highs in the lower 80s. Chance of rain 40%. Saturday night, mostly cloudy with a chance of showers and thunderstorms in the evening, then partly cloudy after midnight. Lows in the mid-60s. Chance of rain 40%. Sunday, partly cloudy. A chance of showers and thunderstorms in the afternoon. Highs in the mid-80s. Chance of rain 30%. The Mansfield, Ohio Climate Summary for yesterday, August 2, 2026. Yesterday's high temperature was 81 degrees. The normal high is 82. Yesterday's low temperature was 66 degrees. The normal low is 62. 0.19 inches of precipitation fell yesterday, which brings the monthly total to 1.20 inches. This is 0.96 inches above the normal amount of 0.24 inches for August. The total precipitation for the year now stands at 25.25 inches, which is 1.19 inches below normal. No snow fell yesterday, which brings the monthly total to 0.0 inches. The total snowfall since July 1st still stands at 0.0 inches. There were no heating degree days yesterday. This leaves the monthly total at 0. The yearly total since July 1st is 5. There were 9 cooling degree days yesterday. This brings the monthly total to 18. The yearly total since January 1st is 497. The normal high temperature for today is 82 degrees, and the normal low is 62.
The record high for today is 97, which occurred in 1930, and the record low is 44, which occurred in 1965. Sunrise today is at 6:29 a.m. and sunset is at 8:43 p.m. At 5 a.m., weather reports for selected cities. At Mansfield Long Regional Airport, it was mostly cloudy. The temperature was 65 degrees, the dew point 64, and the relative humidity 97%. The wind was north, at 8 miles an hour. The pressure was 29.88 inches and rising. Elsewhere across Ohio, it was clear, with a temperature of 62 at Toledo Express, and 65 at Cincinnati. It was partly cloudy, with a temperature of 63 at Wooster, 63 at Marion, 68 at Cleveland, 63 at Dayton, and 66 at Columbus. It was mostly cloudy, with a temperature of 65 at Akron-Canton Regional Airport, and 64 at Youngstown. At Findlay, it was cloudy, with a temperature of 63. Reports from nearby cities outside Ohio, temperatures were between 62 and 67 degrees. It was partly cloudy at Detroit and Chicago. It was cloudy at Pittsburgh, Buffalo, and Indianapolis. The current time is 6:05 a.m. Eastern Daylight Time. 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High pressure will continue to build over the area today and linger into Tuesday before a series of disturbances impact the area Wednesday through Friday. The forecast for the Central Highlands. West of tonight, mostly cloudy. Lows in the lower 60s. North winds 5 to 10 miles per hour with gusts up to 20 miles per hour. Monday, partly sunny in the morning, then clearing. Highs in the upper 70s. North winds 5 to 10 miles per hour. Monday night, clear. Lows in the lower 50s. North winds 5 to 10 miles per hour, becoming east after midnight. Tuesday, sunny. Highs in the lower 80s. East winds around 5 miles per hour. Tuesday night, mostly clear. Lows around 60. East winds around 5 miles per hour in the evening, becoming light and variable. Wednesday, partly cloudy. A chance of showers in the afternoon. Highs in the mid-80s. Chance of rain 50%. Wednesday night, mostly cloudy with a chance of showers and thunderstorms in the evening, then partly cloudy after midnight. Lows in the mid-60s. Chance of rain 50%. At 6 a.m., weather reports for selected cities. At Mansfield Long Regional Airport, it was cloudy. The temperature was 65 degrees, the dew point 64, and the relative humidity 97%. The wind was north, at 8 miles an hour. The pressure was 29.90 inches and rising. Elsewhere across Ohio, it was clear, with a temperature of 61 at Toledo Express, and 64 at Cincinnati. It was partly cloudy, with a temperature of 63 at Marion, 66 at Cleveland, 61 at Dayton, and 67 at Columbus. It was mostly cloudy, with a temperature of 62 at Wooster, 65 at Akron-Canton Regional Airport, and 64 at Youngstown. At Findlay, it was cloudy, with a temperature of 62. Reports from nearby cities outside Ohio, temperatures were between 61 and 66 degrees. At Buffalo, rain was falling. It was partly cloudy at Detroit and Chicago. It was mostly cloudy at Pittsburgh and Indianapolis. The current time is 6:08 a.m. Eastern Daylight Time. 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High pressure will continue to build over the area today and linger into Tuesday before a series of disturbances impact the area Wednesday through Friday. The forecast for the Central Highlands. West of tonight, mostly cloudy. Lows in the lower 60s. North winds 5 to 10 miles per hour with gusts up to 20 miles per hour. Monday, partly sunny in the morning, then clearing.
highs in the upper 70s. North winds 5 to 10 miles per hour. Monday night, clear. Lows in the lower 50s. North winds 5 to 10 miles per hour, becoming east after midnight. Tuesday, sunny. Highs in the lower 80s. East winds around 5 miles per hour. Tuesday night, mostly clear. Lows around 60. East winds around 5 miles per hour in the evening, becoming light and variable. Wednesday, partly cloudy. A chance of showers in the afternoon. Highs in the mid-80s. Chance of rain 50%. Wednesday night, mostly cloudy with a chance of showers and thunderstorms in the evening, then partly cloudy after midnight. Lows in the mid-60s. Chance of rain 50%. The extended forecast for the Central Highlands. Thursday, partly cloudy. A chance of showers and thunderstorms in the afternoon. Highs in the mid-80s. Chance of rain 50%. Thursday night, mostly cloudy with a chance of showers and thunderstorms. Lows in the mid-60s. Chance of rain 50%. Friday, a chance of thunderstorms. A chance of showers in the morning, then showers likely in the afternoon. Highs in the lower 80s. Chance of rain 70%. Friday night, mostly cloudy. Showers likely with a chance of thunderstorms in the evening, then a chance of showers after midnight. Lows in the lower 60s. Chance of rain 70%. Saturday, partly sunny with a chance of showers. A chance of thunderstorms in the afternoon. Highs in the lower 80s. Chance of rain 40%. Saturday night, mostly cloudy with a chance of showers and thunderstorms in the evening, then partly cloudy after midnight. Lows in the mid-60s. Chance of rain 40%. Sunday, partly cloudy. A chance of showers and thunderstorms in the afternoon. Highs in the mid-80s. Chance of rain 30%. At 6 a.m., weather reports for selected cities. At Mansfield Long Regional Airport, it was cloudy. The temperature was 65 degrees, the dew point 64, and the relative humidity 97%. The wind was north, at 8 miles an hour. The pressure was 29.90 inches and rising. Elsewhere across Ohio, it was clear, with a temperature of 61 at Toledo Express, and 64 at Cincinnati. It was partly cloudy, with a temperature of 63 at Marion, 66 at Cleveland, 61 at Dayton, and 67 at Columbus. It was mostly cloudy, with a temperature of 62 at Wooster, 65 at Akron-Canton Regional Airport, and 64 at Youngstown. At Findlay, it was cloudy, with a temperature of 62. Reports from nearby cities outside Ohio, temperatures were between 61 and 66 degrees. At Buffalo, rain was falling. It was partly cloudy at Detroit and Chicago. It was mostly cloudy at Pittsburgh and Indianapolis. The current time is 6:12 a.m. Eastern Daylight Time. 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High pressure will continue to build over the area today and linger into Tuesday before a series of disturbances impact the area Wednesday through Friday. The forecast for the Central Highlands. West of tonight, mostly cloudy. Lows in the lower 60s. North winds 5 to 10 miles per hour with gusts up to 20 miles per hour. Monday, partly sunny in the morning, then clearing. Highs in the upper 70s. North winds 5 to 10 miles per hour. Monday night, clear. Lows in the lower 50s. North winds 5 to 10 miles per hour, becoming east after midnight. Tuesday, sunny. Highs in the lower 80s. East winds around 5 miles per hour. Tuesday night, mostly clear. Lows around 60. East winds around 5 miles per hour in the evening, becoming light and variable. Wednesday, partly cloudy. A chance of showers in the afternoon. Highs in the mid-80s. Chance of rain 50%. Wednesday night, mostly cloudy with a chance of showers and thunderstorms in the evening, then partly cloudy after midnight. Lows in the mid-60s.
chance of rain 50%. At 6 a.m., weather reports for selected cities. At Mansfield Lawn Regional Airport, it was cloudy. The temperature was 65 degrees, the dew point 64, and the relative humidity 97%. The wind was north, at 8 miles an hour. The pressure was 29.90 inches and rising. Elsewhere across Ohio, it was clear, with a temperature of 61 at Toledo Express, and 64 at Cincinnati. It was partly cloudy, with a temperature of 63 at Marion, 66 at Cleveland, 61 at Dayton, and 67 at Columbus. It was mostly cloudy, with a temperature of 62 at Wooster, 65 at Akron-Canton Regional Airport, and 64 at Youngstown. At Findlay, it was cloudy, with a temperature of 62. Reports from nearby cities outside Ohio, temperatures were between 61 and 66 degrees. At Buffalo, rain was falling. It was partly cloudy at Detroit and Chicago. It was mostly cloudy at Pittsburgh and Indianapolis. The Mansfield, Ohio climate summary for yesterday, August 2, 2026. Yesterday's high temperature was 81 degrees. The normal high is 82. Yesterday's low temperature was 66 degrees. The normal low is 62. 0.19 inches of precipitation fell yesterday, which brings the monthly total to 1.20 inches. This is 0.96 inches above the normal amount of 0.24 inches for August. The total precipitation for the year now stands at 25.25 inches, which is 1.19 inches below normal. No snow fell yesterday, which brings the monthly total to 0.0 inches. The total snowfall since July 1st still stands at 0.0 inches. There were no heating degree days yesterday. This leaves the monthly total at 0. The yearly total since July 1st is 5. There were 9 cooling degree days yesterday. This brings the monthly total to 18. The yearly total since January 1st is 497. The normal high temperature for today is 82 degrees, and the normal low is 62. The record high for today is 97, which occurred in 1930, and the record low is 44, which occurred in 1965. Sunrise today is at 6:29 a.m. and sunset is at 8:43 p.m. The current time is 6:17 a.m. Eastern Daylight Time. 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High pressure will continue to build over the area today and linger into Tuesday before a series of disturbances impact the area Wednesday through Friday. The forecast for the Central Highlands. Rest of tonight, mostly cloudy. Lows in the lower 60s. North winds 5 to 10 miles per hour with gusts up to 20 miles per hour. Monday, partly sunny in the morning, then clearing. Highs in the upper 70s. North winds 5 to 10 miles per hour. Monday night, clear. Lows in the lower 50s. North winds 5 to 10 miles per hour, becoming east after midnight. Tuesday, sunny. Highs in the lower 80s. East winds around 5 miles per hour. Tuesday night, mostly clear. Lows around 60. East winds around 5 miles per hour in the evening, becoming light and variable. Wednesday, partly cloudy. A chance of showers in the afternoon. Highs in the mid-80s. Chance of rain 50%. Wednesday night, mostly cloudy with a chance of showers and thunderstorms in the evening, then partly cloudy after midnight. Lows in the mid-60s. Chance of rain 50%. At 6 a.m., weather reports for selected cities. At Mansfield Lawn Regional Airport, it was cloudy. The temperature was 65 degrees, the dew point 64, and the relative humidity 97%. The wind was north, at 8 miles an hour. The pressure was 29.90 inches and rising. Elsewhere across Ohio, it was clear, with a temperature of 61 at Toledo Express, and 64 at Cincinnati. It was partly cloudy, with a temperature of 63 at Marion, 66 at Cleveland, 61 at Dayton, and 67 at Columbus.
It was mostly cloudy, with a temperature of 62 at Wooster, 65 at Akron-Canton Regional Airport, and 64 at Youngstown. At Findlay, it was cloudy, with a temperature of 62. Reports from nearby cities outside Ohio, temperatures were between 61 and 66 degrees. At Buffalo, rain was falling. It was partly cloudy at Detroit and Chicago. It was mostly cloudy at Pittsburgh and Indianapolis. The current time is 6:19 a.m. Eastern Daylight Time. The extended forecast for the Central Highlands. Thursday, partly cloudy. A chance of showers and thunderstorms in the afternoon. Highs in the mid-80s. Chance of rain 50%. Thursday night, mostly cloudy with a chance of showers and thunderstorms. Lows in the mid-60s. Chance of rain 50%. Friday, a chance of thunderstorms. A chance of showers in the morning, then showers likely in the afternoon. Highs in the lower 80s. Chance of rain 70%. Friday night, mostly cloudy. Showers likely with a chance of thunderstorms in the evening, then a chance of showers after midnight. Lows in the lower 60s. Chance of rain 70%. Saturday, partly sunny with a chance of showers. A chance of thunderstorms in the afternoon. Highs in the lower 80s. Chance of rain 40%. Saturday night, mostly cloudy with a chance of showers and thunderstorms in the evening, then partly cloudy after midnight. Lows in the mid-60s. Chance of rain 40%. Sunday, partly cloudy. A chance of showers and thunderstorms in the afternoon. Highs in the mid-80s. Chance of rain 30%. 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High pressure will continue to build over the area today and linger into Tuesday before a series of disturbances impact the area Wednesday through Friday. The forecast for the Central Highlands. West of tonight, mostly cloudy. Lows in the lower 60s. North winds 5 to 10 miles per hour with gusts up to 20 miles per hour. Monday, partly sunny in the morning, then clearing. Highs in the upper 70s. North winds 5 to 10 miles per hour. Monday night, clear. Lows in the lower 50s. North winds 5 to 10 miles per hour, becoming east after midnight. Tuesday, sunny. Highs in the lower 80s. East winds around 5 miles per hour. Tuesday night, mostly clear. Lows around 60. East winds around 5 miles per hour in the evening, becoming light and variable. Wednesday, partly cloudy. A chance of showers in the afternoon. Highs in the mid-80s. Chance of rain 50%. Wednesday night, mostly cloudy with a chance of showers and thunderstorms in the evening, then partly cloudy after midnight. Lows in the mid-60s. Chance of rain 50%. At 6 a.m., weather reports for selected cities. At Mansfield-Long Regional Airport, it was cloudy. The temperature was 65 degrees, the dew point 64, and the relative humidity 97%. The wind was north, at 8 miles an hour. The pressure was 29.90 inches and rising. Elsewhere across Ohio, it was clear, with a temperature of 61 at Toledo Express, and 64 at Cincinnati. It was partly cloudy, with a temperature of 63 at Marion, 66 at Cleveland, 61 at Dayton, and 67 at Columbus. It was mostly cloudy, with a temperature of 62 at Wooster, 65 at Akron-Canton Regional Airport, and 64 at Youngstown. At Findlay, it was cloudy, with a temperature of 62. Reports from nearby cities outside Ohio, temperatures were between 61 and 66 degrees. At Buffalo, rain was falling. It was partly cloudy at Detroit and Chicago. It was mostly cloudy at Pittsburgh and Indianapolis. The current time is 6:24 a.m. Eastern Daylight Time. 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
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High pressure will continue to build over the area today and linger into Tuesday before a series of disturbances impact the area Wednesday through Friday. The forecast for the Central Highlands. Rest of tonight, mostly cloudy. Lows in the lower 60s. North winds 5 to 10 miles per hour with gusts up to 20 miles per hour. Monday, partly sunny in the morning, then clearing. Highs in the upper 70s. North winds 5 to 10 miles per hour. Monday night, clear. Lows in the lower 50s. North winds 5 to 10 miles per hour, becoming east after midnight. Tuesday, sunny. Highs in the lower 80s. East winds around 5 miles per hour. Tuesday night, mostly clear. Lows around 60. East winds around 5 miles per hour in the evening, becoming light and variable. Wednesday, partly cloudy. A chance of showers in the afternoon. Highs in the mid-80s. Chance of rain 50%. Wednesday night, mostly cloudy with a chance of showers and thunderstorms in the evening, then partly cloudy after midnight. Lows in the mid-60s. Chance of rain 50%. At 6 a.m., weather reports for selected cities. At Mansfield-Lom Regional Airport, it was cloudy. The temperature was 65 degrees, the dew point 64, and the relative humidity 97%. The wind was north, at 8 miles an hour. The pressure was 29.90 inches and rising. Elsewhere across Ohio, it was clear, with a temperature of 61 at Toledo Express, and 64 at Cincinnati. It was partly cloudy, with a temperature of 63 at Marion, 66 at Cleveland, 61 at Dayton, and 67 at Columbus. It was mostly cloudy, with a temperature of 62 at Wooster, 65 at Akron-Canton Regional Airport, and 64 at Youngstown. At Findlay, it was cloudy, with a temperature of 62. Reports from nearby cities outside Ohio, temperatures were between 61 and 66 degrees. At Buffalo, rain was falling. It was partly cloudy at Detroit and Chicago. It was mostly cloudy at Pittsburgh and Indianapolis. The current time is 6:27 a.m. Eastern Daylight Time. 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High pressure will continue to build over the area today and linger into Tuesday before a series of disturbances impact the area Wednesday through Friday. The forecast for the Central Highlands. Rest of tonight, mostly cloudy. Lows in the lower 60s. North winds 5 to 10 miles per hour with gusts up to 20 miles per hour. Monday, partly sunny in the morning, then clearing. Highs in the upper 70s. North winds 5 to 10 miles per hour. Monday night, clear. Lows in the lower 50s. North winds 5 to 10 miles per hour, becoming east after midnight. Tuesday, sunny. Highs in the lower 80s. East winds around 5 miles per hour. Tuesday night, mostly clear. Lows around 60. East winds around 5 miles per hour in the evening, becoming light and variable. Wednesday, partly cloudy. A chance of showers in the afternoon. Highs in the mid-80s. Chance of rain 50%. Wednesday night, mostly cloudy with a chance of showers and thunderstorms in the evening, then partly cloudy after midnight. Lows in the mid-60s. Chance of rain 50%. At 6 a.m., weather reports for selected cities. At Mansfield-Lom Regional Airport, it was cloudy. The temperature was 65 degrees, the dew point 64, and the relative humidity 97%. The wind was north, at 8 miles an hour. The pressure was 29.90 inches and rising. Elsewhere across Ohio, it was clear, with a temperature of 61 at Toledo Express, and 64 at Cincinnati. It was partly cloudy, with a temperature of 63 at Marion, 66 at Cleveland, 61 at Dayton, and 67 at Columbus.
It was mostly cloudy, with a temperature of 62 at Worcester, 65 at Akron-Canton Regional Airport, and 64 at Youngstown. At Findlay, it was cloudy, with a temperature of 62. Reports from nearby cities outside Ohio, temperatures were between 61 and 66 degrees. At Buffalo, rain was falling. It was partly cloudy at Detroit and Chicago. It was mostly cloudy at Pittsburgh and Indianapolis. The current time is 6:29 a.m. Eastern Daylight Time. 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We supply the latest available information for the Central Highlands over station WWG 57 from Butler on a frequency of 162.450 MHz. The extended forecast for the Central Highlands. Thursday, partly cloudy. A chance of showers and thunderstorms in the afternoon. Highs in the mid-80s. Chance of rain 50%. Thursday night, mostly cloudy with a chance of showers and thunderstorms. Lows in the mid-60s. Chance of rain 50%. Friday, a chance of thunderstorms. A chance of showers in the morning, then showers likely in the afternoon. Highs in the lower 80s. Chance of rain 70%. Friday night, mostly cloudy. Showers likely with a chance of thunderstorms in the evening, then a chance of showers after midnight. Lows in the lower 60s. Chance of rain 70%. Saturday, partly sunny with a chance of showers. A chance of thunderstorms in the afternoon. Highs in the lower 80s. Chance of rain 40%. Saturday night, mostly cloudy with a chance of showers and thunderstorms in the evening, then partly cloudy after midnight. Lows in the mid-60s. Chance of rain 40%. Sunday, partly cloudy. A chance of showers and thunderstorms in the afternoon. Highs in the mid-80s. Chance of rain 30%. The Mansfield, Ohio climate summary for yesterday, August 2, 2026. Yesterday's high temperature was 81 degrees. The normal high is 82. Yesterday's low temperature was 66 degrees. The normal low is 62. 0.19 inches of precipitation fell yesterday, which brings the monthly total to 1.20 inches. This is 0.96 inches above the normal amount of 0.24 inches for August. The total precipitation for the year now stands at 25.25 inches, which is 1.19 inches below normal. No snow fell yesterday, which brings the monthly total to 0.0 inches. The total snowfall since July 1st still stands at 0.0 inches. There were no heating degree days yesterday. This leaves the monthly total at 0. The yearly total since July 1st is 5. There were 9 cooling degree days yesterday. This brings the monthly total to 18. The yearly total since January 1st is 497. The normal high temperature for today is 82 degrees, and the normal low is 62. The record high for today is 97, which occurred in 1930, and the record low is 44, which occurred in 1965. Sunrise today is at 6:29 a.m. and sunset is at 8:43 p.m. High pressure will continue to build over the area today and linger into Tuesday before a series of disturbances impact the area Wednesday through Friday. The forecast for the Central Highlands. West of tonight, mostly cloudy. Lows in the lower 60s. North winds 5 to 10 miles per hour with gusts up to 20 miles per hour. Monday, partly sunny in the morning, then clearing. Highs in the upper 70s. North winds 5 to 10 miles per hour. Monday night, clear. Lows in the lower 50s. North winds 5 to 10 miles per hour, becoming east after midnight. Tuesday, sunny. Highs in the lower 80s. East winds around 5 miles per hour. Tuesday night, mostly clear. Lows around 60. East winds around 5 miles per hour in the evening, becoming light and variable. Wednesday, partly cloudy. A chance of showers in the afternoon. Highs in the mid-80s. Chance of rain 50%. Wednesday night, mostly cloudy with a chance of showers and thunderstorms in the evening, then partly cloudy after midnight. Lows in the mid-60s.
chance of rain 50%. At 6 a.m., weather reports for selected cities. At Mansfield Lawn Regional Airport, it was cloudy. The temperature was 65 degrees, the dew point 64, and the relative humidity 97%. The wind was north, at 8 miles an hour. The pressure was 29.90 inches and rising. Elsewhere across Ohio, it was clear, with a temperature of

in Chicago. It was mostly cloudy at Pittsburgh and Indianapolis. The current time is 6:35 a.m. Eastern Daylight Time. 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High pressure will continue to build over the area today and linger into Tuesday before a series of disturbances impact the area Wednesday through Friday. The forecast for the Central Highlands. Rest of tonight, mostly cloudy. Lows in the lower 60s. North winds 5 to 10 miles per hour with gusts up to 20 miles per hour. Monday, partly sunny in the morning, then clearing. Highs in the upper 70s. North winds 5 to 10 miles per hour. Monday night, clear. Lows in the lower 50s. North winds 5 to 10 miles per hour, becoming east after midnight. Tuesday, sunny. Highs in the lower 80s. East winds around 5 miles per hour. Tuesday night, mostly clear. Lows around 60. East winds around 5 miles per hour in the evening, becoming light and variable. Wednesday, partly cloudy. A chance of showers in the afternoon. Highs in the mid-80s. Chance of rain 50%. Wednesday night, mostly cloudy with a chance of showers and thunderstorms in the evening, then partly cloudy after midnight. Lows in the mid-60s. Chance of rain 50%. At 6 a.m., weather reports for selected cities. At Mansfield Lawn Regional Airport, it was cloudy. The temperature was 65 degrees, the dew point 64, and the relative humidity 97%. The wind was north, at 8 miles an hour. The pressure was 29.90 inches and rising. Elsewhere across Ohio, it was clear, with a temperature of 61 at Toledo Express, and 64 at Cincinnati. It was partly cloudy, with a temperature of 63 at Marion, 66 at Cleveland, 61 at Dayton, and 67 at Columbus. It was mostly cloudy, with a temperature of 62 at Wooster, 65 at Akron-Canton Regional Airport, and 64 at Youngstown. At Findlay, it was cloudy, with a temperature of 62. Reports from nearby cities outside Ohio, temperatures were between 61 and 66 degrees. At Buffalo, rain was falling. It was partly cloudy at Detroit and Chicago. It was mostly cloudy at Pittsburgh and Indianapolis. The current time is 6:38 a.m. Eastern Daylight Time. 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High pressure will continue to build over the area today and linger into Tuesday before a series of disturbances impact the area Wednesday through Friday. The forecast for the Central Highlands. Rest of tonight, mostly cloudy. Lows in the lower 60s. North winds 5 to 10 miles per hour with gusts up to 20 miles per hour. Monday, partly sunny in the morning, then clearing. Highs in the upper 70s. North winds 5 to 10 miles per hour. Monday night, clear. Lows in the lower 50s. North winds 5 to 10 miles per hour, becoming east after midnight. Tuesday, sunny. Highs in the lower 80s. East winds around 5 miles per hour. Tuesday night, mostly clear. Lows around 60. East winds around 5 miles per hour in the evening, becoming light and variable. Wednesday, partly cloudy. A chance of showers in the afternoon. Highs in the mid-80s. Chance of rain 50%. Wednesday night, mostly cloudy with a chance of showers and thunderstorms in the evening, then partly cloudy after midnight. Lows in the mid-60s. Chance of rain 50%. The extended forecast for the Central Highlands. Thursday, partly cloudy. A chance of showers and thunderstorms in the afternoon. Highs in the mid-80s. Chance of rain 50%. Thursday night, mostly cloudy with a chance of showers and thunderstorms. Lows in the mid-60s.

chance of rain 50%. Friday, a chance of thunderstorms. A chance of showers in the morning, then showers likely in the afternoon. Highs in the lower 80s. Chance of rain 70%. Friday night, mostly cloudy. Showers likely with a chance of thunderstorms in the evening, then a chance of showers after midnight. Lows in the lower 60s. Chance of rain 70%. Saturday, partly sunny with a chance of showers. A chance of thunderstorms in the afternoon. Highs in the lower 80s. Chance of rain 40%. Saturday night, mostly cloudy with a chance of showers and thunderstorms in the evening, then partly cloudy after midnight. Lows in the mid-60s. Chance of rain 40%. Sunday, partly cloudy. A chance of showers and thunderstorms in the afternoon. Highs in the mid-80s. Chance of rain 30%. At 6 a.m., weather reports for selected cities. At Mansfield Long Regional Airport, it was cloudy. The temperature was 65 degrees, the dew point 64, and the relative humidity 97%. The wind was north, at 8 miles an hour. The pressure was 29.90 inches and rising. Elsewhere across Ohio, it was clear, with a temperature of 61 at Toledo Express, and 64 at Cincinnati. It was partly cloudy, with a temperature of 63 at Marion, 66 at Cleveland, 61 at Dayton, and 67 at Columbus. It was mostly cloudy, with a temperature of 62 at Wooster, 65 at Akron-Canton Regional Airport, and 64 at Youngstown. At Findlay, it was cloudy, with a temperature of 62. Reports from nearby cities outside Ohio, temperatures were between 61 and 66 degrees. At Buffalo, rain was falling. It was partly cloudy at Detroit and Chicago. It was mostly cloudy at Pittsburgh and Indianapolis. The current time is 6:42 a.m. Eastern Daylight Time. 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We supply the latest available information for the Central Highlands over station WWG57 from Butler on a frequency of 162.450 MHz. High pressure will continue to build over the area today and linger into Tuesday before a series of disturbances impact the area Wednesday through Friday. The forecast for the Central Highlands. West of tonight, mostly cloudy. Lows in the lower 60s. North winds 5 to 10 miles per hour with gusts up to 20 miles per hour. Monday, partly sunny in the morning, then clearing. Highs in the upper 70s. North winds 5 to 10 miles per hour. Monday night, clear. Lows in the lower 50s. North winds 5 to 10 miles per hour, becoming east after midnight. Tuesday, sunny. Highs in the lower 80s. East winds around 5 miles per hour. Tuesday night, mostly clear. Lows around 60. East winds around 5 miles per hour in the evening, becoming light and variable. Wednesday, partly cloudy. A chance of showers in the afternoon. Highs in the mid-80s. Chance of rain 50%. Wednesday night, mostly cloudy with a chance of showers and thunderstorms in the evening, then partly cloudy after midnight. Lows in the mid-60s. Chance of rain 50%. At 6 a.m., weather reports for selected cities. At Mansfield Long Regional Airport, it was cloudy. The temperature was 65 degrees, the dew point 64, and the relative humidity 97%. The wind was north, at 8 miles an hour. The pressure was 29.90 inches and rising. Elsewhere across Ohio, it was clear, with a temperature of 61 at Toledo Express, and 64 at Cincinnati. It was partly cloudy, with a temperature of 63 at Marion, 66 at Cleveland, 61 at Dayton, and 67 at Columbus. It was mostly cloudy, with a temperature of 62 at Wooster, 65 at Akron-Canton Regional Airport, and 64 at Youngstown. At Findlay, it was cloudy, with a temperature of 62. Reports from nearby cities outside Ohio, temperatures were between 61 and 66 degrees. At Buffalo, rain was falling. It was partly cloudy at Detroit and Chicago. It was mostly cloudy at Pittsburgh and Indianapolis.
The Mansfield, Ohio climate summary for yesterday, August 2, 2026. Yesterday's high temperature was 81 degrees. The normal high is 82. Yesterday's low temperature was 66 degrees. The normal low is 62. 0.19 inches of precipitation fell yesterday, which brings the monthly total to 1.20 inches. This is 0.96 inches above the normal amount of 0.24 inches for August. The total precipitation for the year now stands at 25.25 inches, which is 1.19 inches below normal. No snow fell yesterday, which brings the monthly total to 0.0 inches. The total snowfall since July 1st still stands at 0.0 inches. There were no heating degree days yesterday. This leaves the monthly total at zero. The yearly total since July 1st is 5. There were 9 cooling degree days yesterday. This brings the monthly total to 18. The yearly total since January 1st is 497. The normal high temperature for today is 82 degrees, and the normal low is 62. The record high for today is 97, which occurred in 1930, and the record low is 44, which occurred in 1965. Sunrise today is at 6:29 a.m. and sunset is at 8:43 p.m. The current time is 6:46 a.m. Eastern Daylight Time. 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High pressure will continue to build over the area today and linger into Tuesday before a series of disturbances impact the area Wednesday through Friday. The forecast for the Central Highlands. West of tonight, mostly cloudy. Lows in the lower 60s. North winds 5 to 10 miles per hour with gusts up to 20 miles per hour. Monday, partly sunny in the morning, then clearing. Highs in the upper 70s. North winds 5 to 10 miles per hour. Monday night, clear. Lows in the lower 50s. North winds 5 to 10 miles per hour, becoming east after midnight. Tuesday, sunny. Highs in the lower 80s. East winds around 5 miles per hour. Tuesday night, mostly clear. Lows around 60. East winds around 5 miles per hour in the evening, becoming light and variable. Wednesday, partly cloudy. A chance of showers in the afternoon. Highs in the mid-80s. Chance of rain 50%. Wednesday night, mostly cloudy with a chance of showers and thunderstorms in the evening, then partly cloudy after midnight. Lows in the mid-60s. Chance of rain 50%. At 6 a.m., weather reports for selected cities. At Mansfield Long Regional Airport, it was cloudy. The temperature was 65 degrees, the dew point 64, and the relative humidity 97%. The wind was north, at 8 miles an hour. The pressure was 29.90 inches and rising. Elsewhere across Ohio, it was clear, with a temperature of 61 at Toledo Express, and 64 at Cincinnati. It was partly cloudy, with a temperature of 63 at Marion, 66 at Cleveland, 61 at Dayton, and 67 at Columbus. It was mostly cloudy, with a temperature of 62 at Wooster, 65 at Akron-Canton Regional Airport, and 64 at Youngstown. At Findlay, it was cloudy, with a temperature of 62. Reports from nearby cities outside Ohio, temperatures were between 61 and 66 degrees. At Buffalo, rain was falling. It was partly cloudy at Detroit and Chicago. It was mostly cloudy at Pittsburgh and Indianapolis. The current time is 6:49 a.m. Eastern Daylight Time. 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High pressure will continue to build over the area today and linger into Tuesday before a series of disturbances impact the area Wednesday through Friday. The extended forecast for the Central Highlands. Thursday, partly cloudy. A chance of showers and thunderstorms in the afternoon.
Highs in the mid-80s. Chance of rain 50%. Thursday night, mostly cloudy with a chance of showers and thunderstorms. Lows in the mid-60s. Chance of rain 50%. Friday, a chance of thunderstorms. A chance of showers in the morning, then showers likely in the afternoon. Highs in the lower 80s. Chance of rain 70%. Friday night, mostly cloudy. Showers likely with a chance of thunderstorms in the evening, then a chance of showers after midnight. Lows in the lower 60s. Chance of rain 70%. Saturday, partly sunny with a chance of showers. A chance of thunderstorms in the afternoon. Highs in the lower 80s. Chance of rain 40%. Saturday night, mostly cloudy with a chance of showers and thunderstorms in the evening, then partly cloudy after midnight. Lows in the mid-60s. Chance of rain 40%. Sunday, partly cloudy. A chance of showers and thunderstorms in the afternoon. Highs in the mid-80s. Chance of rain 30%. The forecast for the Central Highlands. Rest of tonight, mostly cloudy. Lows in the lower 60s. North winds 5 to 10 miles per hour with gusts up to 20 miles per hour. Monday, partly sunny in the morning, then clearing. Highs in the upper 70s. North winds 5 to 10 miles per hour. Monday night, clear. Lows in the lower 50s. North winds 5 to 10 miles per hour, becoming east after midnight. Tuesday, sunny. Highs in the lower 80s. East winds around 5 miles per hour. Tuesday night, mostly clear. Lows around 60. East winds around 5 miles per hour in the evening, becoming light and variable. Wednesday, partly cloudy. A chance of showers in the afternoon. Highs in the mid-80s. Chance of rain 50%. Wednesday night, mostly cloudy with a chance of showers and thunderstorms in the evening, then partly cloudy after midnight. Lows in the mid-60s. Chance of rain 50%. At 6 a.m., weather reports for selected cities. At Mansfield Long Regional Airport, it was cloudy. The temperature was 65 degrees, the dew point 64, and the relative humidity 97%. The wind was north, at 8 miles an hour. The pressure was 29.90 inches and rising. Elsewhere across Ohio, it was clear, with a temperature of 61 at Toledo Express, and 64 at Cincinnati. It was partly cloudy, with a temperature of 63 at Marion, 66 at Cleveland, 61 at Dayton, and 67 at Columbus. It was mostly cloudy, with a temperature of 62 at Wooster, 65 at Akron-Canton Regional Airport, and 64 at Youngstown. At Findlay, it was cloudy, with a temperature of 62. Reports from nearby cities outside Ohio, temperatures were between 61 and 66 degrees. At Buffalo, rain was falling. It was partly cloudy at Detroit and Chicago. It was mostly cloudy at Pittsburgh and Indianapolis. The current time is 6:53 a.m. Eastern Daylight Time. 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We supply the latest available information for the Central Highlands over station WWG 57 from Butler on a frequency of 162.450 MHz. High pressure will continue to build over the area today and linger into Tuesday before a series of disturbances impact the area Wednesday through Friday. The forecast for the Central Highlands. Rest of tonight, mostly cloudy. Lows in the lower 60s. North winds 5 to 10 miles per hour with gusts up to 20 miles per hour. Monday, partly sunny in the morning, then clearing. Highs in the upper 70s. North winds 5 to 10 miles per hour. Monday night, clear. Lows in the lower 50s. North winds 5 to 10 miles per hour, becoming east after midnight. Tuesday, sunny. Highs in the lower 80s. East winds around 5 miles per hour. Tuesday night, mostly clear. Lows around 60. East winds around 5 miles per hour in the evening, becoming light and variable. Wednesday, partly cloudy. A chance of showers in the afternoon. Highs in the mid-80s. Chance of rain 50%.
Wednesday night, mostly cloudy with a chance of showers and thunderstorms in the evening, then partly cloudy after midnight. Lows in the mid-60s. Chance of rain 50%. At 6 a.m., weather reports for selected cities, at Mansfield-Lom Regional Airport, it was cloudy. The temperature was 65 degrees, the dew point 64, and the relative humidity 97%. The wind was north, at 8 miles an hour. The pressure was 29.90 inches and rising. Elsewhere across Ohio, it was clear, with a temperature of 61 at Toledo Express, and 64 at Cincinnati. It was partly cloudy, with a temperature of 63 at Marion, 66 at Cleveland, 61 at Dayton, and 67 at Columbus. It was mostly cloudy, with a temperature of 62 at Wooster, 65 at Akron-Canton Regional Airport, and 64 at Youngstown. At Findlay, it was cloudy, with a temperature of 62. Reports from nearby cities outside Ohio, temperatures were between 61 and 66 degrees. At Buffalo, rain was falling. It was partly cloudy at Detroit and Chicago. It was mostly cloudy at Pittsburgh and Indianapolis. The current time is 6:56 a.m. Eastern Daylight Time. 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We supply the latest available information for the Central Highlands over station WWG 57 from Butler on a frequency of 162.450 MHz. High pressure will continue to build over the area today and linger into Tuesday before a series of disturbances impact the area Wednesday through Friday. The forecast for the Central Highlands. Rest of tonight, mostly cloudy. Lows in the lower 60s. North winds 5 to 10 miles per hour with gusts up to 20 miles per hour. Monday, partly sunny in the morning, then clearing. Highs in the upper 70s. North winds 5 to 10 miles per hour. Monday night, clear. Lows in the lower 50s. North winds 5 to 10 miles per hour, becoming east after midnight. Tuesday, sunny. Highs in the lower 80s. East winds around 5 miles per hour. Tuesday night, mostly clear. Lows around 60. East winds around 5 miles per hour in the evening, becoming light and variable. Wednesday, partly cloudy. A chance of showers in the afternoon. Highs in the mid-80s. Chance of rain 50%. Wednesday night, mostly cloudy with a chance of showers and thunderstorms in the evening, then partly cloudy after midnight. Lows in the mid-60s. Chance of rain 50%. At 6 a.m., weather reports for selected cities, at Mansfield-Lom Regional Airport, it was cloudy. The temperature was 65 degrees, the dew point 64, and the relative humidity 97%. The wind was north, at 8 miles an hour. The pressure was 29.90 inches and rising. Elsewhere across Ohio, it was clear, with a temperature of 61 at Toledo Express, and 64 at Cincinnati. It was partly cloudy, with a temperature of 63 at Marion, 66 at Cleveland, 61 at Dayton, and 67 at Columbus. It was mostly cloudy, with a temperature of 62 at Wooster, 65 at Akron-Canton Regional Airport, and 64 at Youngstown. At Findlay, it was cloudy, with a temperature of 62. Reports from nearby cities outside Ohio, temperatures were between 61 and 66 degrees. At Buffalo, rain was falling. It was partly cloudy at Detroit and Chicago. It was mostly cloudy at Pittsburgh and Indianapolis. The current time is 6:59 a.m. Eastern Daylight Time. 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We supply the latest available information for the Central Highlands over station WWG 57 from Butler on a frequency of 162.450 MHz. High pressure will continue to build over the area today and linger into Tuesday before a series of disturbances impact the area Wednesday through Friday. The forecast for the Central Highlands. West of tonight, mostly cloudy. Lows in the lower 60s. North winds 5 to 10 miles per hour with gusts up to 20 miles per hour. Monday, partly sunny in the morning, then clearing.
highs in the upper 70s. North winds 5 to 10 miles per hour. Monday night, clear. Lows in the lower 50s. North winds 5 to 10 miles per hour, becoming east after midnight. Tuesday, sunny. Highs in the lower 80s. East winds around 5 miles per hour. Tuesday night, mostly clear. Lows around 60. East winds around 5 miles per hour in the evening, becoming light and variable. Wednesday, partly cloudy. A chance of showers in the afternoon. Highs in the mid-80s. Chance of rain 50%. Wednesday night, mostly cloudy with a chance of showers and thunderstorms in the evening, then partly cloudy after midnight. Lows in the mid-60s. Chance of rain 50%. The Nearshore Marine Forecast. 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Small craft advisory in effect until 11 a.m. Eastern Daylight Time this morning. Today, north winds 15 to 20 knots diminishing to 5 to 15 knots. Sunny. Waves 3 to 5 feet subsiding to 1 to 3 feet. Tonight, north winds 10 knots or less becoming southeast. Clear. Waves 2 feet or less. Tuesday, south winds less than 10 knots becoming northeast. Sunny. Waves 1 foot or less. Tuesday night, northeast winds less than 10 knots becoming southeast. Mostly clear. Waves 1 foot or less. The water temperature off Toledo is 77 degrees, off Cleveland 74 degrees, and off Erie 75 degrees. The extended forecast for the Central Highlands. Thursday, partly cloudy. A chance of showers and thunderstorms in the afternoon. Highs in the mid-80s. Chance of rain 50%. Thursday night, mostly cloudy with a chance of showers and thunderstorms. Lows in the mid-60s. Chance of rain 50%. Friday, a chance of thunderstorms. A chance of showers in the morning, then showers likely in the afternoon. Highs in the lower 80s. Chance of rain 70%. Friday night, mostly cloudy. Showers likely with a chance of thunderstorms in the evening, then a chance of showers after midnight. Lows in the lower 60s. Chance of rain 70%. Saturday, partly sunny with a chance of showers. A chance of thunderstorms in the afternoon. Highs in the lower 80s. Chance of rain 40%. Saturday night, mostly cloudy with a chance of showers and thunderstorms in the evening, then partly cloudy after midnight. Lows in the mid-60s. Chance of rain 40%. Sunday, partly cloudy. A chance of showers and thunderstorms in the afternoon. Highs in the mid-80s. Chance of rain 30%. The Mansfield, Ohio climate summary for yesterday, August 2, 2026. Yesterday's high temperature was 81 degrees. The normal high is 82. Yesterday's low temperature was 66 degrees. The normal low is 62. 0.19 inches of precipitation fell yesterday, which brings the monthly total to 1.20 inches. This is 0.96 inches above the normal amount of 0.24 inches for August. The total precipitation for the year now stands at 25.25 inches, which is 1.19 inches below normal. No snow fell yesterday, which brings the monthly total to 0.0 inches. The total snowfall since July 1st still stands at 0.0 inches. There were no heating degree days yesterday. This leaves the monthly total at 0. The yearly total since July 1st is 5. There were 9 cooling degree days yesterday. This brings the monthly total to 18. The yearly total since January 1st is 497. The normal high temperature for today is 82 degrees, and the normal low is 62. The record high for today is 97, which occurred in 1930, and the record low is 44, which occurred in 1965. Sunrise today is at 6:29 a.m. and sunset is at 8:43 p.m. At 6 a.m., weather reports for selected cities. At Mansfield Long Regional Airport, it was cloudy. The temperature was 65 degrees, the dew point 64, and the relative humidity 97%. The wind was north, at 8 miles an hour. The pressure was 29.90 inches and rising. Elsewhere across Ohio,
it was clear, with a temperature of 61 at Toledo Express, and 64 at Cincinnati. It was partly cloudy, with a temperature of 63 at Marion, 66 at Cleveland, 61 at Dayton, and 67 at Columbus. It was mostly cloudy, with a temperature of 62 at Worcester, 65 at Akron-Canton Regional Airport, and 64 at Youngstown. At Findlay, it was cloudy, with a temperature of 62. Reports from nearby cities outside Ohio, temperatures were between 61 and 66 degrees. At Buffalo, rain was falling. It was partly cloudy at Detroit and Chicago. It was mostly cloudy at Pittsburgh and Indianapolis. The current time is 7:05 a.m. Eastern Daylight Time. 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High pressure will continue to build over the area today and linger into Tuesday before a series of disturbances impact the area Wednesday through Friday. The forecast for the Central Highlands. West of tonight, mostly cloudy. Lows in the lower 60s. North winds 5 to 10 miles per hour with gusts up to 20 miles per hour. Monday, partly sunny in the morning, then clearing. Highs in the upper 70s. North winds 5 to 10 miles per hour. Monday night, clear. Lows in the lower 50s. North winds 5 to 10 miles per hour, becoming east after midnight. Tuesday, sunny. Highs in the lower 80s. East winds around 5 miles per hour. Tuesday night, mostly clear. Lows around 60. East winds around 5 miles per hour in the evening, becoming light and variable. Wednesday, partly cloudy. A chance of showers in the afternoon. Highs in the mid-80s. Chance of rain 50%. Wednesday night, mostly cloudy with a chance of showers and thunderstorms in the evening, then partly cloudy after midnight. Lows in the mid-60s. Chance of rain 50%. At 7 a.m., weather reports for selected cities. At Mansfield-Long Regional Airport, it was mostly cloudy. The temperature was 64 degrees, the dew point 63, and the relative humidity 96%. The wind was north, at 7 miles an hour. The pressure was 29.91 inches and rising. Elsewhere across Ohio, it was clear, with a temperature of 62 at Worcester, 61 at Toledo Express, 65 at Cincinnati, 61 at Dayton, and 62 at Findlay. It was partly cloudy, with a temperature of 62 at Marion, 67 at Cleveland, and 62 at Youngstown. It was mostly cloudy, with a temperature of 65 at Akron-Canton Regional Airport, and 66 at Columbus. Reports from nearby cities outside Ohio, temperatures were between 60 and 65 degrees. At Buffalo, rain was falling. It was partly cloudy at Pittsburgh, Detroit, Indianapolis, and Chicago. The current time is 7:08 a.m. Eastern Daylight Time. 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High pressure will continue to build over the area today and linger into Tuesday before a series of disturbances impact the area Wednesday through Friday. The forecast for the Central Highlands. West of tonight, mostly cloudy. Lows in the lower 60s. North winds 5 to 10 miles per hour with gusts up to 20 miles per hour. Monday, partly sunny in the morning, then clearing. Highs in the upper 70s. North winds 5 to 10 miles per hour. Monday night, clear. Lows in the lower 50s. North winds 5 to 10 miles per hour, becoming east after midnight. Tuesday, sunny. Highs in the lower 80s. East winds around 5 miles per hour. Tuesday night, mostly clear. Lows around 60. East winds around 5 miles per hour in the evening, becoming light and variable. Wednesday, partly cloudy. A chance of showers in the afternoon. Highs in the mid-80s. Chance of rain 50%.
Wednesday night, mostly cloudy with a chance of showers and thunderstorms in the evening, then partly cloudy after midnight. Lows in the mid-60s. Chance of rain 50%. The extended forecast for the Central Highlands. Thursday, partly cloudy. A chance of showers and thunderstorms in the afternoon. Highs in the mid-80s. Chance of rain 50%. Thursday night, mostly cloudy with a chance of showers and thunderstorms. Lows in the mid-60s. Chance of rain 50%. Friday, a chance of thunderstorms. A chance of showers in the morning, then showers likely in the afternoon. Highs in the lower 80s. Chance of rain 70%. Friday night, mostly cloudy. Showers likely with a chance of thunderstorms in the evening, then a chance of showers after midnight. Lows in the lower 60s. Chance of rain 70%. Saturday, partly sunny with a chance of showers. A chance of thunderstorms in the afternoon. Highs in the lower 80s. Chance of rain 40%. Saturday night, mostly cloudy with a chance of showers and thunderstorms in the evening, then partly cloudy after midnight. Lows in the mid-60s. Chance of rain 40%. Sunday, partly cloudy. A chance of showers and thunderstorms in the afternoon. Highs in the mid-80s. Chance of rain 30%. At 7 a.m., weather reports for selected cities. At Mansfield-Lom Regional Airport, it was mostly cloudy. The temperature was 64 degrees, the dew point 63, and the relative humidity 96%. The wind was north, at 7 miles an hour. The pressure was 29.91 inches and rising. Elsewhere across Ohio, it was clear, with a temperature of 62 at Wooster, 61 at Toledo Express, 65 at Cincinnati, 61 at Dayton, and 62 at Findlay. It was partly cloudy, with a temperature of 62 at Marion, 67 at Cleveland, and 62 at Youngstown. It was mostly cloudy, with a temperature of 65 at Akron-Canton Regional Airport, and 66 at Columbus. Reports from nearby cities outside Ohio, temperatures were between 60 and 65 degrees. At Buffalo, rain was falling. It was partly cloudy at Pittsburgh, Detroit, Indianapolis, and Chicago. The current time is 7:12 a.m. Eastern Daylight Time. 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High pressure will continue to build over the area today and linger into Tuesday before a series of disturbances impact the area Wednesday through Friday. The forecast for the Central Highlands. Rest of tonight, mostly cloudy. Lows in the lower 60s. North winds 5 to 10 miles per hour with gusts up to 20 miles per hour. Monday, partly sunny in the morning, then clearing. Highs in the upper 70s. North winds 5 to 10 miles per hour. Monday night, clear. Lows in the lower 50s. North winds 5 to 10 miles per hour, becoming east after midnight. Tuesday, sunny. Highs in the lower 80s. East winds around 5 miles per hour. Tuesday night, mostly clear. Lows around 60. East winds around 5 miles per hour in the evening, becoming light and variable. Wednesday, partly cloudy. A chance of showers in the afternoon. Highs in the mid-80s. Chance of rain 50%. Wednesday night, mostly cloudy with a chance of showers and thunderstorms in the evening, then partly cloudy after midnight. Lows in the mid-60s. Chance of rain 50%. At 7 a.m., weather reports for selected cities. At Mansfield-Lom Regional Airport, it was partly cloudy. The temperature was 64 degrees, the dew point 63, and the relative humidity 96%. The wind was north, at 8 miles an hour. The pressure was 29.92 inches and rising. Elsewhere across Ohio, it was clear, with a temperature of 62 at Wooster, 61 at Toledo Express, 65 at Cincinnati, and 61 at Dayton. It was partly cloudy, with a temperature of 62 at Marion, 67 at Cleveland, 62 at Youngstown, and 62 at Findlay.
It was mostly cloudy, with a temperature of 65 at Akron-Canton Regional Airport and 66 at Columbus. Reports from nearby cities outside Ohio, temperatures were between 60 and 65 degrees. At Buffalo, rain was falling. It was partly cloudy at Pittsburgh, Detroit, Indianapolis, and Chicago. The Mansfield, Ohio climate summary for yesterday, August 2, 2026. Yesterday's high temperature was 81 degrees. The normal high is 82. Yesterday's low temperature was 66 degrees. The normal low is 62. 0.19 inches of precipitation fell yesterday, which brings the monthly total to 1.20 inches. This is 0.96 inches above the normal amount of 0.24 inches for August. The total precipitation for the year now stands at 25.25 inches, which is 1.19 inches below normal. No snow fell yesterday, which brings the monthly total to 0.0 inches. The total snowfall since July 1st still stands at 0.0 inches. There were no heating degree days yesterday. This leaves the monthly total at zero. The yearly total since July 1st is 5. There were 9 cooling degree days yesterday. This brings the monthly total to 18. The yearly total since January 1st is 497. The normal high temperature for today is 82 degrees, and the normal low is 62. The record high for today is 97, which occurred in 1930, and the record low is 44, which occurred in 1965. Sunrise today is at 6:29 a.m. and sunset is at 8:43 p.m. The current time is 7:17 a.m. Eastern Daylight Time. 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High pressure will continue to build over the area today and linger into Tuesday before a series of disturbances impact the area Wednesday through Friday. The forecast for the Central Highlands. Rest of tonight, mostly cloudy. Lows in the lower 60s. North winds 5 to 10 miles per hour with gusts up to 20 miles per hour. Monday, partly sunny in the morning, then clearing. Highs in the upper 70s. North winds 5 to 10 miles per hour. Monday night, clear. Lows in the lower 50s. North winds 5 to 10 miles per hour, becoming east after midnight. Tuesday, sunny. Highs in the lower 80s. East winds around 5 miles per hour. Tuesday night, mostly clear. Lows around 60. East winds around 5 miles per hour in the evening, becoming light and variable. Wednesday, partly cloudy. A chance of showers in the afternoon. Highs in the mid-80s. Chance of rain 50%. Wednesday night, mostly cloudy with a chance of showers and thunderstorms in the evening, then partly cloudy after midnight. Lows in the mid-60s. Chance of rain 50%. The current time is 7:18 a.m. Eastern Daylight Time. 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High pressure will continue to build over the area today and linger into Tuesday before a series of disturbances impact the area Wednesday through Friday. The forecast for the Central Highlands. Today, partly sunny this morning, then clearing. Highs in the upper 70s. North winds 5 to 10 miles per hour. Tonight, clear. Lows in the lower 50s. North winds 5 to 10 miles per hour, becoming east after midnight. Tuesday, sunny. Highs in the lower 80s. East winds around 5 miles per hour. Tuesday night, mostly clear. Lows around 60. East winds around 5 miles per hour in the evening, becoming light and variable. Wednesday, partly cloudy. A chance of showers in the afternoon. Highs in the mid-80s. Southeast winds around 5 miles per hour, becoming southwest around 5 miles per hour in the afternoon. Chance of rain 50%.
Wednesday night, mostly cloudy with a chance of showers and thunderstorms in the evening, then partly cloudy after midnight. Lows in the mid-60s. Chance of rain 50%. The extended forecast for the Central Highlands. Thursday, partly cloudy. A chance of showers and thunderstorms in the afternoon. Highs in the mid-80s. Chance of rain 50%. Thursday night, mostly cloudy with a chance of showers and thunderstorms. Lows in the mid-60s. Chance of rain 50%. Friday, a chance of thunderstorms. A chance of showers in the morning, then showers likely in the afternoon. Highs in the lower 80s. Chance of rain 70%. Friday night, mostly cloudy. Showers likely with a chance of thunderstorms in the evening, then a chance of showers after midnight. Lows in the lower 60s. Chance of rain 70%. Saturday, partly sunny with a chance of showers. A chance of thunderstorms in the afternoon. Highs in the lower 80s. Chance of rain 40%. Saturday night, mostly cloudy with a chance of showers and thunderstorms in the evening, then partly cloudy after midnight. Lows in the mid-60s. Chance of rain 40%. Sunday, partly cloudy. A chance of showers and thunderstorms in the afternoon. Highs in the mid-80s. Chance of rain 30%. At 7 a.m., weather reports for selected cities. At Mansfield-Lom Regional Airport, it was partly cloudy. The temperature was 64 degrees, the dew point 63, and the relative humidity 96%. The wind was north, at 8 miles an hour. The pressure was 29.92 inches and rising. Elsewhere across Ohio, it was clear, with a temperature of 62 at Wooster, 61 at Toledo Express, 65 at Cincinnati, and 61 at Dayton. It was partly cloudy, with a temperature of 62 at Marion, 67 at Cleveland, 62 at Youngstown, and 62 at Findlay. It was mostly cloudy, with a temperature of 65 at Akron-Canton Regional Airport, and 66 at Columbus. Reports from nearby cities outside Ohio, temperatures were between 60 and 65 degrees. At Buffalo, rain was falling. It was partly cloudy at Pittsburgh, Detroit, Indianapolis, and Chicago. The current time is 7:22 a.m. Eastern Daylight Time. 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On the latest weather map, high pressure will continue to build over the area today and linger into Tuesday before a series of disturbances impact the area Wednesday through Friday. The forecast for the Central Highlands. Today, partly sunny this morning, then clearing. Highs in the upper 70s. North winds 5 to 10 miles per hour. Tonight, clear. Lows in the lower 50s. North winds 5 to 10 miles per hour, becoming east after midnight. Tuesday, sunny. Highs in the lower 80s. East winds around 5 miles per hour. Tuesday night, mostly clear. Lows around 60. East winds around 5 miles per hour in the evening, becoming light and variable. Wednesday, partly cloudy. A chance of showers in the afternoon. Highs in the mid-80s. Southeast winds around 5 miles per hour, becoming southwest around 5 miles per hour in the afternoon. Chance of rain 50%. Wednesday night, mostly cloudy with a chance of showers and thunderstorms in the evening, then partly cloudy after midnight. Lows in the mid-60s. Chance of rain 50%. At 7 a.m., weather reports for selected cities. At Mansfield-Lom Regional Airport, it was partly cloudy. The temperature was 64 degrees, the dew point 63, and the relative humidity 96%. The wind was north, at 8 miles an hour. The pressure was 29.92 inches and rising. Elsewhere across Ohio, it was clear, with a temperature of 62 at Wooster, 61 at Toledo Express, 65 at Cincinnati, and 61 at Dayton. It was partly cloudy, with a temperature of 62 at Marion, 67 at Cleveland, 62 at Youngstown, and 62 at Findlay.
It was mostly cloudy, with a temperature of 65 at Akron-Canton Regional Airport and 66 at Columbus. Reports from nearby cities outside Ohio, temperatures were between 60 and 65 degrees. At Buffalo, rain was falling. It was partly cloudy at Pittsburgh, Detroit, Indianapolis, and Chicago. The current time is 7:25 a.m. Eastern Daylight Time. 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On the latest weather map, high pressure will continue to build over the area today and linger into Tuesday before a series of disturbances impact the area Wednesday through Friday. The forecast for the Central Highlands. Today, partly sunny this morning, then clearing. Highs in the upper 70s. North winds 5 to 10 miles per hour. Tonight, clear. Lows in the lower 50s. North winds 5 to 10 miles per hour, becoming east after midnight. Tuesday, sunny. Highs in the lower 80s. East winds around 5 miles per hour. Tuesday night, mostly clear. Lows around 60. East winds around 5 miles per hour in the evening, becoming light and variable. Wednesday, partly cloudy. A chance of showers in the afternoon. Highs in the mid-80s. Southeast winds around 5 miles per hour, becoming southwest around 5 miles per hour in the afternoon. Chance of rain 50%. Wednesday night, mostly cloudy with a chance of showers and thunderstorms in the evening, then partly cloudy after midnight. Lows in the mid-60s. Chance of rain 50%. At 7 a.m., weather reports for selected cities. At Mansfield-Long Regional Airport, it was partly cloudy. The temperature was 64 degrees, the dew point 63, and the relative humidity 96%. The wind was north, at 8 miles an hour. The pressure was 29.92 inches and rising. Elsewhere across Ohio, it was clear, with a temperature of 62 at Wooster, 61 at Toledo Express, 65 at Cincinnati, and 61 at Dayton. It was partly cloudy, with a temperature of 62 at Marion, 67 at Cleveland, 62 at Youngstown, and 62 at Findlay. It was mostly cloudy, with a temperature of 65 at Akron-Canton Regional Airport, and 66 at Columbus. Reports from nearby cities outside Ohio, temperatures were between 60 and 65 degrees. At Buffalo, rain was falling. It was partly cloudy at Pittsburgh, Detroit, Indianapolis, and Chicago. The current time is 7:28 a.m. Eastern Daylight Time. 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On the latest weather map, high pressure will continue to build over the area today and linger into Tuesday before a series of disturbances impact the area Wednesday through Friday. The forecast for the Central Highlands. Today, partly sunny this morning, then clearing. Highs in the upper 70s. North winds 5 to 10 miles per hour. Tonight, clear. Lows in the lower 50s. North winds 5 to 10 miles per hour, becoming east after midnight. Tuesday, sunny. Highs in the lower 80s. East winds around 5 miles per hour. Tuesday night, mostly clear. Lows around 60. East winds around 5 miles per hour in the evening, becoming light and variable. Wednesday, partly cloudy. A chance of showers in the afternoon. Highs in the mid-80s. Southeast winds around 5 miles per hour, becoming southwest around 5 miles per hour in the afternoon. Chance of rain 50%. Wednesday night, mostly cloudy with a chance of showers and thunderstorms in the evening, then partly cloudy after midnight. Lows in the mid-60s. Chance of rain 50%. At 7 a.m., weather reports for selected cities. At Mansfield-Long Regional Airport, it was partly cloudy. The temperature was 64 degrees, the dew point 63, and the relative humidity 96%.
The wind was north, at 8 miles an hour. The pressure was 29.92 inches and rising. Elsewhere across Ohio, it was clear, with a temperature of 62 at Wooster, 61 at Toledo Express, 65 at Cincinnati, and 61 at Dayton. It was partly cloudy, with a temperature of 62 at Marion, 67 at Cleveland, 62 at Youngstown, and 62 at Findlay. It was mostly cloudy, with a temperature of 65 at Akron-Canton Regional Airport, and 66 at Columbus. Reports from nearby cities outside Ohio, temperatures were between 60 and 65 degrees. At Buffalo, rain was falling. It was partly cloudy at Pittsburgh, Detroit, Indianapolis, and Chicago. The extended forecast for the Central Highlands. Thursday, partly cloudy. A chance of showers and thunderstorms in the afternoon. Highs in the mid-80s. Chance of rain 50%. Thursday night, mostly cloudy with a chance of showers and thunderstorms. Lows in the mid-60s. Chance of rain 50%. Friday, a chance of thunderstorms. A chance of showers in the morning, then showers likely in the afternoon. Highs in the lower 80s. Chance of rain 70%. Friday night, mostly cloudy. Showers likely with a chance of thunderstorms in the evening, then a chance of showers after midnight. Lows in the lower 60s. Chance of rain 70%. Saturday, partly sunny with a chance of showers. A chance of thunderstorms in the afternoon. Highs in the lower 80s. Chance of rain 40%. Saturday night, mostly cloudy with a chance of showers and thunderstorms in the evening, then partly cloudy after midnight. Lows in the mid-60s. Chance of rain 40%. Sunday, partly cloudy. A chance of showers and thunderstorms in the afternoon. Highs in the mid-80s. Chance of rain 30%. The Mansfield, Ohio climate summary for yesterday, August 2, 2026. Yesterday's high temperature was 81 degrees. The normal high is 82. Yesterday's low temperature was 66 degrees. The normal low is 62. 0.19 inches of precipitation fell yesterday, which brings the monthly total to 1.20 inches. This is 0.96 inches above the normal amount of 0.24 inches for August. The total precipitation for the year now stands at 25.25 inches, which is 1.19 inches below normal. No snow fell yesterday, which brings the monthly total to 0.0 inches. The total snowfall since July 1 still stands at 0.0 inches. There were no heating degree days yesterday. This leaves the monthly total at 0. The yearly total since July 1 is 5. There were 9 cooling degree days yesterday. This brings the monthly total to 18. The yearly total since January 1 is 497. The normal high temperature for today is 82 degrees, and the normal low is 62. The record high for today is 97, which occurred in 1930, and the record low is 44, which occurred in 1965. Sunrise today is at 6:29 a.m. and sunset is at 8:43 p.m. The current time is 7:33 a.m. Eastern Daylight Time. 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On the latest weather map, high pressure will continue to build over the area today and linger into Tuesday before a series of disturbances impact the area Wednesday through Friday. The forecast for the Central Highlands. Today, partly sunny this morning, then clearing. Highs in the upper 70s. North winds 5 to 10 miles per hour. Tonight, clear. Lows in the lower 50s. North winds 5 to 10 miles per hour, becoming east after midnight. Tuesday, sunny. Highs in the lower 80s. East winds around 5 miles per hour. Tuesday night, mostly clear. Lows around 60. East winds around 5 miles per hour in the evening, becoming light and variable. Wednesday, partly cloudy. A chance of showers in the afternoon. Highs in the mid-80s.
southeast winds around 5 miles per hour, becoming southwest around 5 miles per hour in the afternoon. Chance of rain 50%. Wednesday night, mostly cloudy with a chance of showers and thunderstorms in the evening, then partly cloudy after midnight. Lows in the mid-60s.

62 at Marion, 67 at Cleveland, 62 at Youngstown, and 62 at Findlay. It was mostly cloudy, with a temperature of 65 at Akron-Canton Regional Airport and 66 at Columbus. Reports from nearby cities outside Ohio, temperatures were between 60 and 65 degrees. At Buffalo, rain was falling. It was partly cloudy at Pittsburgh, Detroit, Indianapolis, and Chicago. The current time is 7:36 a.m. Eastern Daylight Time. 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On the latest weather map, high pressure will continue to build over the area today and linger into Tuesday before a series of disturbances impact the area Wednesday through Friday. The forecast for the Central Highlands. Today, partly sunny this morning, then clearing. Highs in the upper 70s. North winds 5 to 10 miles per hour. Tonight, clear. Lows in the lower 50s. North winds 5 to 10 miles per hour, becoming east after midnight. Tuesday, sunny. Highs in the lower 80s. East winds around 5 miles per hour. Tuesday night, mostly clear. Lows around 60. East winds around 5 miles per hour in the evening, becoming light and variable. Wednesday, partly cloudy. A chance of showers in the afternoon. Highs in the mid-80s. Southeast winds around 5 miles per hour, becoming southwest around 5 miles per hour in the afternoon. Chance of rain 50%. Wednesday night, mostly cloudy with a chance of showers and thunderstorms in the evening, then partly cloudy after midnight. Lows in the mid-60s. Chance of rain 50%. At 7 a.m., weather reports for selected cities. At Mansfield-Lawn Regional Airport, it was partly cloudy. The temperature was 64 degrees, the dew point 63, and the relative humidity 96%. The wind was north, at 8 miles an hour. The pressure was 29.92 inches and rising. Elsewhere across Ohio, it was clear, with a temperature of 62 at Wooster, 61 at Toledo Express, 65 at Cincinnati, and 61 at Dayton. It was partly cloudy, with a temperature of 62 at Marion, 67 at Cleveland, 62 at Youngstown, and 62 at Findlay. It was mostly cloudy, with a temperature of 65 at Akron-Canton Regional Airport, and 66 at Columbus. Reports from nearby cities outside Ohio, temperatures were between 60 and 65 degrees. At Buffalo, rain was falling. It was partly cloudy at Pittsburgh, Detroit, Indianapolis, and Chicago. The current time is 7:39 a.m. Eastern Daylight Time. 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On the latest weather map, high pressure will continue to build over the area today and linger into Tuesday before a series of disturbances impact the area Wednesday through Friday. The forecast for the Central Highlands. Today, partly sunny this morning, then clearing. Highs in the upper 70s. North winds 5 to 10 miles per hour. Tonight, clear. Lows in the lower 50s. North winds 5 to 10 miles per hour, becoming east after midnight. Tuesday, sunny. Highs in the lower 80s. East winds around 5 miles per hour. Tuesday night, mostly clear. Lows around 60. East winds around 5 miles per hour in the evening, becoming light and variable. Wednesday, partly cloudy. A chance of showers in the afternoon. Highs in the mid-80s. Southeast winds around 5 miles per hour, becoming southwest around 5 miles per hour in the afternoon. Chance of rain 50%. Wednesday night, mostly cloudy with a chance of showers and thunderstorms in the evening, then partly cloudy after midnight. Lows in the mid-60s. Chance of rain 50%. The extended forecast for the Central Highlands. Thursday, partly cloudy. A chance of showers and thunderstorms.

In the afternoon. Highs in the mid-80s. Chance of rain 50%. Thursday night, mostly cloudy with a chance of showers and thunderstorms. Lows in the mid-60s. Chance of rain 50%. Friday, a chance of thunderstorms. A chance of showers in the morning, then showers likely in the afternoon. Highs in the lower 80s. Chance of rain 70%. Friday night, mostly cloudy. Showers likely with a chance of thunderstorms in the evening, then a chance of showers after midnight. Lows in the lower 60s. Chance of rain 70%. Saturday, partly sunny with a chance of showers. A chance of thunderstorms in the afternoon. Highs in the lower 80s. Chance of rain 40%. Saturday night, mostly cloudy with a chance of showers and thunderstorms in the evening, then partly cloudy after midnight. Lows in the mid-60s. Chance of rain 40%. Sunday, partly cloudy. A chance of showers and thunderstorms in the afternoon. Highs in the mid-80s. Chance of rain 30%. At 7 a.m., weather reports for selected cities. At Mansfield Long Regional Airport, it was partly cloudy. The temperature was 64 degrees, the dew point 63, and the relative humidity 96%. The wind was north, at 8 miles an hour. The pressure was 29.92 inches and rising. Elsewhere across Ohio, it was clear, with a temperature of 62 at Wooster, 61 at Toledo Express, 65 at Cincinnati, and 61 at Dayton. It was partly cloudy, with a temperature of 62 at Marion, 67 at Cleveland, 62 at Youngstown, and 62 at Findlay. It was mostly cloudy, with a temperature of 65 at Akron-Canton Regional Airport, and 66 at Columbus. Reports from nearby cities outside Ohio, temperatures were between 60 and 65 degrees. At Buffalo, rain was falling. It was partly cloudy at Pittsburgh, Detroit, Indianapolis, and Chicago. The current time is 7:43 a.m. Eastern Daylight Time. 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On the latest weather map, high pressure will continue to build over the area today and linger into Tuesday before a series of disturbances impact the area Wednesday through Friday. The forecast for the Central Highlands. Today, partly sunny this morning, then clearing. Highs in the upper 70s. North winds 5 to 10 miles per hour. Tonight, clear. Lows in the lower 50s. North winds 5 to 10 miles per hour, becoming east after midnight. Tuesday, sunny. Highs in the lower 80s. East winds around 5 miles per hour. Tuesday night, mostly clear. Lows around 60. East winds around 5 miles per hour in the evening, becoming light and variable. Wednesday, partly cloudy. A chance of showers in the afternoon. Highs in the mid-80s. Southeast winds around 5 miles per hour, becoming southwest around 5 miles per hour in the afternoon. Chance of rain 50%. Wednesday night, mostly cloudy with a chance of showers and thunderstorms in the evening, then partly cloudy after midnight. Lows in the mid-60s. Chance of rain 50%. At 7 a.m., weather reports for selected cities. At Mansfield Long Regional Airport, it was partly cloudy. The temperature was 64 degrees, the dew point 63, and the relative humidity 96%. The wind was north, at 8 miles an hour. The pressure was 29.92 inches and rising. Elsewhere across Ohio, it was clear, with a temperature of 62 at Wooster, 61 at Toledo Express, 65 at Cincinnati, and 61 at Dayton. It was partly cloudy, with a temperature of 62 at Marion, 67 at Cleveland, 62 at Youngstown, and 62 at Findlay. It was mostly cloudy, with a temperature of 65 at Akron-Canton Regional Airport, and 66 at Columbus. Reports from nearby cities outside Ohio, temperatures were between 60 and 65 degrees. At Buffalo, rain was falling. It was partly cloudy at Pittsburgh, Detroit, Indianapolis, and Chicago.
The Mansfield, Ohio climate summary for yesterday, August 2nd, 2026. Yesterday's high temperature was 81 degrees. The normal high is 82. Yesterday's low temperature was 66 degrees. The normal low is 62. 0.19 inches of precipitation fell yesterday, which brings the monthly total to 1.20 inches. This is 0.96 inches above the normal amount of 0.24 inches for August. The total precipitation for the year now stands at 25.25 inches, which is 1.19 inches below normal. No snow fell yesterday, which brings the monthly total to 0.0 inches. The total snowfall since July 1st still stands at 0.0 inches. There were no heating degree days yesterday. This leaves the monthly total at 0. The yearly total since July 1st is 5. There were 9 cooling degree days yesterday. This brings the monthly total to 18. The yearly total since January 1st is 497. The normal high temperature for today is 82 degrees, and the normal low is 62. The record high for today is 97, which occurred in 1930, and the record low is 44, which occurred in 1965. Sunrise today is at 6:29 a.m. and sunset is at 8:43 p.m. The current time is 7:47 a.m. Eastern Daylight Time. 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On the latest weather map, high pressure will continue to build over the area today and linger into Tuesday before a series of disturbances impact the area Wednesday through Friday. The forecast for the Central Highlands. Today, partly sunny this morning, then clearing. Highs in the upper 70s. North winds 5 to 10 miles per hour. Tonight, clear. Lows in the lower 50s. North winds 5 to 10 miles per hour, becoming east after midnight. Tuesday, sunny. Highs in the lower 80s. East winds around 5 miles per hour. Tuesday night, mostly clear. Lows around 60. East winds around 5 miles per hour in the evening, becoming light and variable. Wednesday, partly cloudy. A chance of showers in the afternoon. Highs in the mid-80s. Southeast winds around 5 miles per hour, becoming southwest around 5 miles per hour in the afternoon. Chance of rain 50%. Wednesday night, mostly cloudy with a chance of showers and thunderstorms in the evening, then partly cloudy after midnight. Lows in the mid-60s. Chance of rain 50%. At 7 a.m., weather reports for selected cities. At Mansfield Long Regional Airport, it was partly cloudy. The temperature was 64 degrees, the dew point 63, and the relative humidity 96%. The wind was north, at 8 miles an hour. The pressure was 29.92 inches and rising. Elsewhere across Ohio, it was clear, with a temperature of 62 at Wooster, 61 at Toledo Express, 65 at Cincinnati, and 61 at Dayton. It was partly cloudy, with a temperature of 62 at Marion, 67 at Cleveland, 62 at Youngstown, and 62 at Findlay. It was mostly cloudy, with a temperature of 65 at Akron-Canton Regional Airport, and 66 at Columbus. Reports from nearby cities outside Ohio, temperatures were between 60 and 65 degrees. At Buffalo, rain was falling. It was partly cloudy at Pittsburgh, Detroit, Indianapolis, and Chicago. The extended forecast for the Central Highlands. Thursday, partly cloudy. A chance of showers and thunderstorms in the afternoon. Highs in the mid-80s. Chance of rain 50%. Thursday night, mostly cloudy with a chance of showers and thunderstorms. Lows in the mid-60s. Chance of rain 50%. Friday, a chance of thunderstorms. A chance of showers in the morning, then showers likely in the afternoon. Highs in the lower 80s. Chance of rain 70%. Friday night, mostly cloudy. Showers likely with a chance of thunderstorms in the evening, then a chance of showers after midnight. Lows in the lower 60s. Chance of rain 70%.
Saturday, partly sunny with a chance of showers. A chance of thunderstorms in the afternoon. Highs in the lower 80s. Chance of rain 40%. Saturday night, mostly cloudy with a chance of showers and thunderstorms in the evening, then partly cloudy after midnight. Lows in the mid-60s. Chance of rain 40%. Sunday, partly cloudy. A chance of showers and thunderstorms in the afternoon. Highs in the mid-80s. Chance of rain 30%. The current time is 7:51 a.m. Eastern Daylight Time. 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On the latest weather map, high pressure will continue to build over the area today and linger into Tuesday before a series of disturbances impact the area Wednesday through Friday. The forecast for the Central Highlands. Today, partly sunny this morning, then clearing. Highs in the upper 70s. North winds 5 to 10 miles per hour. Tonight, clear. Lows in the lower 50s. North winds 5 to 10 miles per hour, becoming east after midnight. Tuesday, sunny. Highs in the lower 80s. East winds around 5 miles per hour. Tuesday night, mostly clear. Lows around 60. East winds around 5 miles per hour in the evening, becoming light and variable. Wednesday, partly cloudy. A chance of showers in the afternoon. Highs in the mid-80s. Southeast winds around 5 miles per hour, becoming southwest around 5 miles per hour in the afternoon. Chance of rain 50%. Wednesday night, mostly cloudy with a chance of showers and thunderstorms in the evening, then partly cloudy after midnight. Lows in the mid-60s. Chance of rain 50%. At 7 a.m., weather reports for selected cities. At Mansfield Lawn Regional Airport, it was partly cloudy. The temperature was 64 degrees, the dew point 63, and the relative humidity 96%. The wind was north, at 8 miles an hour. The pressure was 29.92 inches and rising. Elsewhere across Ohio, it was clear, with a temperature of 62 at Wooster, 61 at Toledo Express, 65 at Cincinnati, and 61 at Dayton. It was partly cloudy, with a temperature of 62 at Marion, 67 at Cleveland, 62 at Youngstown, and 62 at Findlay. It was mostly cloudy, with a temperature of 65 at Akron-Canton Regional Airport, and 66 at Columbus. Reports from nearby cities outside Ohio, temperatures were between 60 and 65 degrees. At Buffalo, rain was falling. It was partly cloudy at Pittsburgh, Detroit, Indianapolis, and Chicago. The current time is 7:54 a.m. Eastern Daylight Time. 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On the latest weather map, high pressure will continue to build over the area today and linger into Tuesday before a series of disturbances impact the area Wednesday through Friday. The forecast for the Central Highlands. Today, partly sunny this morning, then clearing. Highs in the upper 70s. North winds 5 to 10 miles per hour. Tonight, clear. Lows in the lower 50s. North winds 5 to 10 miles per hour, becoming east after midnight. Tuesday, sunny. Highs in the lower 80s. East winds around 5 miles per hour. Tuesday night, mostly clear. Lows around 60. East winds around 5 miles per hour in the evening, becoming light and variable. Wednesday, partly cloudy. A chance of showers in the afternoon. Highs in the mid-80s. Southeast winds around 5 miles per hour, becoming southwest around 5 miles per hour in the afternoon. Chance of rain 50%. Wednesday night, mostly cloudy with a chance of showers and thunderstorms in the evening, then partly cloudy after midnight. Lows in the mid-60s. Chance of rain 50%.
at 7 a.m. Weather reports for selected cities. At Mansfield Lawn Regional Airport, it was partly cloudy. The temperature was 64 degrees, the dew point 63, and the relative humidity 96%. The wind was north, at 8 miles an hour. The pressure was 29.92 inches and rising. Elsewhere across Ohio, it was clear, with a temperature of 62 at Wooster, 61 at Toledo Express, 65 at Cincinnati, and 61 at Dayton. It was partly cloudy, with a temperature of 62 at Marion, 67 at Cleveland, 62 at Youngstown, and 62 at Findlay. It was mostly cloudy, with a temperature of 65 at Akron-Canton Regional Airport, and 66 at Columbus. Reports from nearby cities outside Ohio, temperatures were between 60 and 65 degrees. At Buffalo, rain was falling. It was partly cloudy at Pittsburgh, Detroit, Indianapolis, and Chicago. The current time is 7:56 a.m. Eastern Daylight Time. 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On the latest weather map, high pressure will continue to build over the area today and linger into Tuesday before a series of disturbances impact the area Wednesday through Friday. The forecast for the Central Highlands. Today, partly sunny this morning, then clearing. Highs in the upper 70s. North winds 5 to 10 miles per hour. Tonight, clear. Lows in the lower 50s. North winds 5 to 10 miles per hour, becoming east after midnight. Tuesday, sunny. Highs in the lower 80s. East winds around 5 miles per hour. Tuesday night, mostly clear. Lows around 60. East winds around 5 miles per hour in the evening, becoming light and variable. Wednesday, partly cloudy. A chance of showers in the afternoon. Highs in the mid-80s. Southeast winds around 5 miles per hour, becoming southwest around 5 miles per hour in the afternoon. Chance of rain 50%. Wednesday night, mostly cloudy with a chance of showers and thunderstorms in the evening, then partly cloudy after midnight. Lows in the mid-60s. Chance of rain 50%. At 7 a.m., weather reports for selected cities. At Mansfield Lawn Regional Airport, it was partly cloudy. The temperature was 64 degrees, the dew point 63, and the relative humidity 96%. The wind was north, at 8 miles an hour. The pressure was 29.92 inches and rising. Elsewhere across Ohio, it was clear, with a temperature of 62 at Wooster, 61 at Toledo Express, 65 at Cincinnati, and 61 at Dayton. It was partly cloudy, with a temperature of 62 at Marion, 67 at Cleveland, 62 at Youngstown, and 62 at Findlay. It was mostly cloudy, with a temperature of 65 at Akron-Canton Regional Airport, and 66 at Columbus. Reports from nearby cities outside Ohio, temperatures were between 60 and 65 degrees. At Buffalo, rain was falling. It was partly cloudy at Pittsburgh, Detroit, Indianapolis, and Chicago. The current time is 7:59 a.m. Eastern Daylight Time. 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On the latest weather map, high pressure will continue to build over the area today and linger into Tuesday before a series of disturbances impact the area Wednesday through Friday. The Nearshore Marine Forecast. For the following marine location, the islands to Vermilion. Small craft advisory in effect until 11 a.m. Eastern Daylight Time this morning. Today, north winds 15 to 20 knots diminishing to 5 to 15 knots. Sunny. Waves 3 to 5 feet subsiding to 1 to 3 feet. Tonight, north winds 10 knots or less becoming southeast. Clear. Waves 2 feet or less. Tuesday, south winds less than 10 knots becoming northeast. Sunny. Waves 1 foot or less.
Tuesday night, northeast winds less than 10 knots becoming southeast. Mostly clear. Waves 1 foot or less. The water temperature off Toledo is 77 degrees, off Cleveland 74 degrees, and off Derry 75 degrees. The extended forecast for the Central Highlands. Thursday, partly cloudy. A chance of showers and thunderstorms in the afternoon. Highs in the mid-80s. Chance of rain 50%. Thursday night, mostly cloudy with a chance of showers and thunderstorms. Lows in the mid-60s. Chance of rain 50%. Friday, a chance of thunderstorms. A chance of showers in the morning, then showers likely in the afternoon. Highs in the lower 80s. Chance of rain 70%. Friday night, mostly cloudy. Showers likely with a chance of thunderstorms in the evening, then a chance of showers after midnight. Lows in the lower 60s. Chance of rain 70%. Saturday, partly sunny with a chance of showers. A chance of thunderstorms in the afternoon. Highs in the lower 80s. Chance of rain 40%. Saturday night, mostly cloudy with a chance of showers and thunderstorms in the evening, then partly cloudy after midnight. Lows in the mid-60s. Chance of rain 40%. Sunday, partly cloudy. A chance of showers and thunderstorms in the afternoon. Highs in the mid-80s. Chance of rain 30%. The Mansfield, Ohio Climate Summary for yesterday, August 2, 2026. Yesterday's high temperature was 81 degrees. The normal high is 82. Yesterday's low temperature was 66 degrees. The normal low is 62. 0.19 inches of precipitation fell yesterday, which brings the monthly total to 1.20 inches. This is 0.96 inches above the normal amount of 0.24 inches for August. The total precipitation for the year now stands at 25.25 inches, which is 1.19 inches below normal. No snow fell yesterday, which brings the monthly total to 0.0 inches. The total snowfall since July 1st still stands at 0.0 inches. There were no heating degree days yesterday. This leaves the monthly total at 0. The yearly total since July 1st is 5. There were 9 cooling degree days yesterday. This brings the monthly total to 18. The yearly total since January 1st is 497. The normal high temperature for today is 82 degrees, and the normal low is 62. The record high for today is 97, which occurred in 1930, and the record low is 44, which occurred in 1965. Sunrise today is at 6:29 a.m. and sunset is at 8:43 p.m. The forecast for the Central Highlands. Today, partly sunny this morning, then clearing. Highs in the upper 70s. North winds 5 to 10 miles per hour. Tonight, clear. Lows in the lower 50s. North winds 5 to 10 miles per hour, becoming east after midnight. Tuesday, sunny. Highs in the lower 80s. East winds around 5 miles per hour. Tuesday night, mostly clear. Lows around 60. East winds around 5 miles per hour in the evening, becoming light and variable. Wednesday, partly cloudy. A chance of showers in the afternoon. Highs in the mid-80s. Southeast winds around 5 miles per hour, becoming southwest around 5 miles per hour in the afternoon. Chance of rain 50%. Wednesday night, mostly cloudy with a chance of showers and thunderstorms in the evening, then partly cloudy after midnight. Lows in the mid-60s. Chance of rain 50%. At 7 a.m., weather reports for selected cities. At Mansfield Lawn Regional Airport, it was partly cloudy. The temperature was 64 degrees, the dew point 63, and the relative humidity 96%. The wind was north, at 8 miles an hour. The pressure was 29.92 inches and rising. Elsewhere across Ohio, it was clear, with a temperature of 62 at Wooster, 61 at Toledo Express, 65 at Cincinnati, and 61 at Dayton. It was partly cloudy, with a temperature of 62 at Marion, 67 at Cleveland, 62 at Youngstown, and 62 at Findlay. It was mostly cloudy, with a temperature of 65 at Akron-Canton Regional Airport, and 66 at Columbus.
Reports from nearby cities outside Ohio, temperatures were between 60 and 65 degrees. At Buffalo, rain was falling. It was partly cloudy at Pittsburgh, Detroit, Indianapolis, and Chicago. The current time is 8:06 a.m. Eastern Daylight Time. 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On the latest weather map, high pressure will continue to build over the area today and linger into Tuesday before a series of disturbances impact the area Wednesday through Friday. The forecast for the Central Highlands. Today, partly sunny this morning, then clearing. Highs in the upper 70s. North winds 5 to 10 miles per hour. Tonight, clear. Lows in the lower 50s. North winds 5 to 10 miles per hour, becoming east after midnight. Tuesday, sunny. Highs in the lower 80s. East winds around 5 miles per hour. Tuesday night, mostly clear. Lows around 60. East winds around 5 miles per hour in the evening, becoming light and variable. Wednesday, partly cloudy. A chance of showers in the afternoon. Highs in the mid-80s. Southeast winds around 5 miles per hour, becoming southwest around 5 miles per hour in the afternoon. Chance of rain 50%. Wednesday night, mostly cloudy with a chance of showers and thunderstorms in the evening, then partly cloudy after midnight. Lows in the mid-60s. Chance of rain 50%. At 8 a.m., weather reports for selected cities. At Mansfield Long Regional Airport, it was sunny. The temperature was 65 degrees, the dew point 62, and the relative humidity 90%. The wind was north, at 8 miles an hour. The pressure was 29.94 inches and rising. Elsewhere across Ohio, it was sunny, with a temperature of 66 at Wooster, 65 at Marion, 62 at Toledo Express, and 67 at Cincinnati. It was mostly sunny, with a temperature of 68 at Cleveland, 65 at Akron-Canton Regional Airport, and 65 at Youngstown. It was partly sunny, with a temperature of 63 at Dayton, and 67 at Columbus. At Findlay, it was cloudy, with a temperature of 62. Reports from nearby cities outside Ohio, temperatures were between 62 and 66 degrees. At Buffalo, rain was falling. At Detroit, it was sunny. It was partly sunny at Pittsburgh, Indianapolis, and Chicago. The current time is 8:08 a.m. Eastern Daylight Time. 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On the latest weather map, high pressure will continue to build over the area today and linger into Tuesday before a series of disturbances impact the area Wednesday through Friday. The forecast for the Central Highlands. Today, partly sunny this morning, then clearing. Highs in the upper 70s. North winds 5 to 10 miles per hour. Tonight, clear. Lows in the lower 50s. North winds 5 to 10 miles per hour, becoming east after midnight. Tuesday, sunny. Highs in the lower 80s. East winds around 5 miles per hour. Tuesday night, mostly clear. Lows around 60. East winds around 5 miles per hour in the evening, becoming light and variable. Wednesday, partly cloudy. A chance of showers in the afternoon. Highs in the mid-80s. Southeast winds around 5 miles per hour, becoming southwest around 5 miles per hour in the afternoon. Chance of rain 50%. Wednesday night, mostly cloudy with a chance of showers and thunderstorms in the evening, then partly cloudy after midnight. Lows in the mid-60s. Chance of rain 50%. The extended forecast for the Central Highlands. Thursday, partly cloudy. A chance of showers and thunderstorms in the afternoon. Highs in the mid-80s. Chance of rain 50%. Thursday night, mostly cloudy with a chance of showers and thunderstorms.
Lows in the mid-60s. Chance of rain 50%. Friday, a chance of thunderstorms. A chance of showers in the morning, then showers likely in the afternoon. Highs in the lower 80s. Chance of rain 70%. Friday night, mostly cloudy. Showers likely with a chance of thunderstorms in the evening, then a chance of showers after midnight. Lows in the lower 60s. Chance of rain 70%. Saturday, partly sunny with a chance of showers. A chance of thunderstorms in the afternoon. Highs in the lower 80s. Chance of rain 40%. Saturday night, mostly cloudy with a chance of showers and thunderstorms in the evening, then partly cloudy after midnight. Lows in the mid-60s. Chance of rain 40%. Sunday, partly cloudy. A chance of showers and thunderstorms in the afternoon. Highs in the mid-80s. Chance of rain 30%. At 8 a.m., weather reports for selected cities. At Mansfield Long Regional Airport, it was sunny. The temperature was 65 degrees, the dew point 62, and the relative humidity 90%. The wind was north, at 8 miles an hour. The pressure was 29.94 inches and rising. Elsewhere across Ohio, it was sunny, with a temperature of 66 at Worcester, 65 at Marion, 62 at Toledo Express, and 67 at Cincinnati. It was mostly sunny, with a temperature of 68 at Cleveland, 65 at Akron-Canton Regional Airport, and 65 at Youngstown. It was partly sunny, with a temperature of 63 at Dayton, and 67 at Columbus. At Findlay, it was cloudy, with a temperature of 62. Reports from nearby cities outside Ohio, temperatures were between 62 and 66 degrees. At Buffalo, rain was falling. At Detroit, it was sunny. It was partly sunny at Pittsburgh, Indianapolis, and Chicago. The current time is 8:12 a.m. Eastern Daylight Time. 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On the latest weather map, high pressure will continue to build over the area today and linger into Tuesday before a series of disturbances impact the area Wednesday through Friday. The forecast for the Central Highlands. Today, partly sunny this morning, then clearing. Highs in the upper 70s. North winds 5 to 10 miles per hour. Tonight, clear. Lows in the lower 50s. North winds 5 to 10 miles per hour, becoming east after midnight. Tuesday, sunny. Highs in the lower 80s. East winds around 5 miles per hour. Tuesday night, mostly clear. Lows around 60. East winds around 5 miles per hour in the evening, becoming light and variable. Wednesday, partly cloudy. A chance of showers in the afternoon. Highs in the mid-80s. Southeast winds around 5 miles per hour, becoming southwest around 5 miles per hour in the afternoon. Chance of rain 50%. Wednesday night, mostly cloudy with a chance of showers and thunderstorms in the evening, then partly cloudy after midnight. Lows in the mid-60s. Chance of rain 50%. At 8 a.m., weather reports for selected cities. At Mansfield Long Regional Airport, it was sunny. The temperature was 65 degrees, the dew point 62, and the relative humidity 90%. The wind was north, at 8 miles an hour. The pressure was 29.94 inches and rising. Elsewhere across Ohio, it was sunny, with a temperature of 66 at Worcester, 65 at Marion, 62 at Toledo Express, and 67 at Cincinnati. It was mostly sunny, with a temperature of 68 at Cleveland, 65 at Akron-Canton Regional Airport, and 65 at Youngstown. It was partly sunny, with a temperature of 63 at Dayton, and 67 at Columbus. At Findlay, it was cloudy, with a temperature of 63. Reports from nearby cities outside Ohio, temperatures were between 62 and 66 degrees. At Buffalo, rain was falling. At Detroit, it was sunny. It was partly sunny at Pittsburgh, Indianapolis, and Chicago. The Mansfield, Ohio Climate Summary for yesterday, August 2nd, 2026.
Yesterday's high temperature was 81 degrees. The normal high is 82. Yesterday's low temperature was 66 degrees. The normal low is 62. 0.19 inches of precipitation fell yesterday, which brings the monthly total to 1.20 inches. This is 0.96 inches above the normal amount of 0.24 inches for August. The total precipitation for the year now stands at 25.25 inches, which is 1.19 inches below normal. No snow fell yesterday, which brings the monthly total to 0.0 inches. The total snowfall since July 1st still stands at 0.0 inches. There were no heating degree days yesterday. This leaves the monthly total at 0. The yearly total since July 1st is 5. There were 9 cooling degree days yesterday. This brings the monthly total to 18. The yearly total since January 1st is 497. The normal high temperature for today is 82 degrees, and the normal low is 62. The record high for today is 97, which occurred in 1930, and the record low is 44, which occurred in 1965. Sunrise today is at 6:29 a.m. and sunset is at 8:43 p.m. The current time is 8:17 a.m. Eastern Daylight Time. 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On the latest weather map, high pressure will continue to build over the area today and linger into Tuesday before a series of disturbances impact the area Wednesday through Friday. The forecast for the Central Highlands. Today, partly sunny this morning, then clearing. Highs in the upper 70s. North winds 5 to 10 miles per hour. Tonight, clear. Lows in the lower 50s. North winds 5 to 10 miles per hour, becoming east after midnight. Tuesday, sunny. Highs in the lower 80s. East winds around 5 miles per hour. Tuesday night, mostly clear. Lows around 60. East winds around 5 miles per hour in the evening, becoming light and variable. Wednesday, partly cloudy. A chance of showers in the afternoon. Highs in the mid-80s. Southeast winds around 5 miles per hour, becoming southwest around 5 miles per hour in the afternoon. Chance of rain 50%. Wednesday night, mostly cloudy with a chance of showers and thunderstorms in the evening, then partly cloudy after midnight. Lows in the mid-60s. Chance of rain 50%. At 8 a.m., weather reports for selected cities. At Mansfield-Lom Regional Airport, it was sunny. The temperature was 65 degrees, the dew point 62, and the relative humidity 90%. The wind was north, at 8 miles an hour. The pressure was 29.94 inches and rising. Elsewhere across Ohio, it was sunny, with a temperature of 66 at Wooster, 65 at Marion, 62 at Toledo Express, and 67 at Cincinnati. It was mostly sunny, with a temperature of 68 at Cleveland, 65 at Akron-Canton Regional Airport, and 65 at Youngstown. It was partly sunny, with a temperature of 63 at Dayton, and 67 at Columbus. At Findlay, it was cloudy, with a temperature of 63. Reports from nearby cities outside Ohio, temperatures were between 62 and 66 degrees. At Buffalo, rain was falling. At Detroit, it was sunny. It was partly sunny at Pittsburgh, Indianapolis, and Chicago. The current time is 8:19 a.m. Eastern Daylight Time. 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We supply the latest available information for the Central Highlands over station WWG57 from Butler on a frequency of 162.450 MHz. The extended forecast for the Central Highlands. Thursday, partly cloudy. A chance of showers and thunderstorms in the afternoon. Highs in the mid-80s. Chance of rain 50%. Thursday night, mostly cloudy with a chance of showers and thunderstorms. Lows in the mid-60s. Chance of rain 50%. Friday, a chance of thunderstorms.
A chance of showers in the morning, then showers likely in the afternoon. Highs in the lower 80s. Chance of rain 70%. Friday night, mostly cloudy. Showers likely with a chance of thunderstorms in the evening, then a chance of showers after midnight. Lows in the lower 60s. Chance of rain 70%. Saturday, partly sunny with a chance of showers. A chance of thunderstorms in the afternoon. Highs in the lower 80s. Chance of rain 40%. Saturday night, mostly cloudy with a chance of showers and thunderstorms in the evening, then partly cloudy after midnight. Lows in the mid-60s. Chance of rain 40%. Sunday, partly cloudy. A chance of showers and thunderstorms in the afternoon. Highs in the mid-80s. Chance of rain 30%. On the latest weather map, high pressure will continue to build over the area today and linger into Tuesday before a series of disturbances impact the area Wednesday through Friday. The forecast for the Central Highlands. Today, partly sunny this morning, then clearing. Highs in the upper 70s. North winds 5 to 10 miles per hour. Tonight, clear. Lows in the lower 50s. North winds 5 to 10 miles per hour, becoming east after midnight. Tuesday, sunny. Highs in the lower 80s. East winds around 5 miles per hour. Tuesday night, mostly clear. Lows around 60. East winds around 5 miles per hour in the evening, becoming light and variable. Wednesday, partly cloudy. A chance of showers in the afternoon. Highs in the mid-80s. Southeast winds around 5 miles per hour, becoming southwest around 5 miles per hour in the afternoon. Chance of rain 50%. Wednesday night, mostly cloudy with a chance of showers and thunderstorms in the evening, then partly cloudy after midnight. Lows in the mid-60s. Chance of rain 50%. At 8 a.m., weather reports for selected cities. At Mansfield-Lom Regional Airport, it was sunny. The temperature was 65 degrees, the dew point 62, and the relative humidity 90%. The wind was north, at 8 miles an hour. The pressure was 29.94 inches and rising. Elsewhere across Ohio, it was sunny, with a temperature of 66 at Wooster, 65 at Marion, 62 at Toledo Express, and 67 at Cincinnati. It was mostly sunny, with a temperature of 68 at Cleveland, 65 at Akron-Canton Regional Airport, and 65 at Youngstown. It was partly sunny, with a temperature of 63 at Dayton, and 67 at Columbus. At Findlay, it was cloudy, with a temperature of 63. Reports from nearby cities outside Ohio, temperatures were between 62 and 66 degrees. At Buffalo, rain was falling. At Detroit, it was sunny. It was partly sunny at Pittsburgh, Indianapolis, and Chicago. The current time is 8:23 a.m. Eastern Daylight Time. 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On the latest weather map, high pressure will continue to build over the area today and linger into Tuesday before a series of disturbances impact the area Wednesday through Friday. The forecast for the Central Highlands. Today, partly sunny this morning, then clearing. Highs in the upper 70s. North winds 5 to 10 miles per hour. Tonight, clear. Lows in the lower 50s. North winds 5 to 10 miles per hour, becoming east after midnight. Tuesday, sunny. Highs in the lower 80s. East winds around 5 miles per hour. Tuesday night, mostly clear. Lows around 60. East winds around 5 miles per hour in the evening, becoming light and variable. Wednesday, partly cloudy. A chance of showers in the afternoon. Highs in the mid-80s. Southeast winds around 5 miles per hour, becoming southwest around 5 miles per hour in the afternoon. Chance of rain 50%. Wednesday night, mostly cloudy with a chance of showers and thunderstorms in the evening, then partly cloudy after midnight. Lows in the mid-60s. Chance of rain 50%.
at 8 a.m. Weather reports for selected cities. At Mansfield Long Regional Airport, it was sunny. The temperature was 65 degrees, the dew point 62, and the relative humidity 90%. The wind was north, at 8 miles an hour. The pressure was 29.94 inches and rising. Elsewhere across Ohio, it was sunny, with a temperature of 66 at Wooster, 65 at Marion, 62 at Toledo Express, and 67 at Cincinnati. It was mostly sunny, with a temperature of 68 at Cleveland, 65 at Akron-Canton Regional Airport, and 65 at Youngstown. It was partly sunny, with a temperature of 63 at Dayton, and 67 at Columbus. At Findlay, it was cloudy, with a temperature of 63. Reports from nearby cities outside Ohio, temperatures were between 62 and 66 degrees. At Buffalo, rain was falling. At Detroit, it was sunny. It was partly sunny at Pittsburgh, Indianapolis, and Chicago. The current time is 8:26 a.m. Eastern Daylight Time. 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On the latest weather map, high pressure will continue to build over the area today and linger into Tuesday before a series of disturbances impact the area Wednesday through Friday. The forecast for the Central Highlands. Today, partly sunny this morning, then clearing. Highs in the upper 70s. North winds 5 to 10 miles per hour. Tonight, clear. Lows in the lower 50s. North winds 5 to 10 miles per hour, becoming east after midnight. Tuesday, sunny. Highs in the lower 80s. East winds around 5 miles per hour. Tuesday night, mostly clear. Lows around 60. East winds around 5 miles per hour in the evening, becoming light and variable. Wednesday, partly cloudy. A chance of showers in the afternoon. Highs in the mid-80s. Southeast winds around 5 miles per hour, becoming southwest around 5 miles per hour in the afternoon. Chance of rain 50%. Wednesday night, mostly cloudy with a chance of showers and thunderstorms in the evening, then partly cloudy after midnight. Lows in the mid-60s. Chance of rain 50%. At 8 a.m., weather reports for selected cities. At Mansfield Long Regional Airport, it was sunny. The temperature was 65 degrees, the dew point 62, and the relative humidity 90%. The wind was north, at 8 miles an hour. The pressure was 29.94 inches and rising. Elsewhere across Ohio, it was sunny, with a temperature of 66 at Wooster, 65 at Marion, 62 at Toledo Express, and 67 at Cincinnati. It was mostly sunny, with a temperature of 68 at Cleveland, 65 at Akron-Canton Regional Airport, and 65 at Youngstown. It was partly sunny, with a temperature of 63 at Dayton, and 67 at Columbus. At Findlay, it was cloudy, with a temperature of 63. Reports from nearby cities outside Ohio, temperatures were between 62 and 66 degrees. At Buffalo, rain was falling. At Detroit, it was sunny. It was partly sunny at Pittsburgh, Indianapolis, and Chicago. The current time is 8:29 a.m. Eastern Daylight Time. 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On the latest weather map, high pressure will continue to build over the area today and linger into Tuesday before a series of disturbances impact the area Wednesday through Friday. The extended forecast for the Central Highlands. Thursday, partly cloudy. A chance of showers and thunderstorms in the afternoon. Highs in the mid-80s. Chance of rain 50%. Thursday night, mostly cloudy with a chance of showers and thunderstorms. Lows in the mid-60s. Chance of rain 50%. Friday, a chance of thunderstorms. A chance of showers in the morning, then showers likely in the afternoon. Highs in the lower 80s.
Chance of rain 70%. Friday night, mostly cloudy. Showers likely with a chance of thunderstorms in the evening, then a chance of showers after midnight. Lows in the lower 60s. Chance of rain 70%. Saturday, partly sunny with a chance of showers. A chance of thunderstorms in the afternoon. Highs in the lower 80s. Chance of rain 40%. Saturday night, mostly cloudy with a chance of showers and thunderstorms in the evening, then partly cloudy after midnight. Lows in the mid-60s. Chance of rain 40%. Sunday, partly cloudy. A chance of showers and thunderstorms in the afternoon. Highs in the mid-80s. Chance of rain 30%. The Mansfield, Ohio climate summary for yesterday, August 2, 2026. Yesterday's high temperature was 81 degrees. The normal high is 82. Yesterday's low temperature was 66 degrees. The normal low is 62. 0.19 inches of precipitation fell yesterday, which brings the monthly total to 1.20 inches. This is 0.96 inches above the normal amount of 0.24 inches for August. The total precipitation for the year now stands at 25.25 inches, which is 1.19 inches below normal. No snow fell yesterday, which brings the monthly total to 0.0 inches. The total snowfall since July 1st still stands at 0.0 inches. There were no heating degree days yesterday. This leaves the monthly total at zero. The yearly total since July 1st is 5. There were 9 cooling degree days yesterday. This brings the monthly total to 18. The yearly total since January 1st is 497. The normal high temperature for today is 82 degrees, and the normal low is 62. The record high for today is 97, which occurred in 1930, and the record low is 44, which occurred in 1965. Sunrise today is at 6:29 a.m. and sunset is at 8:43 p.m. The forecast for the Central Highlands. Today, partly sunny this morning, then clearing. Highs in the upper 70s. North winds 5 to 10 miles per hour. Tonight, clear. Lows in the lower 50s. North winds 5 to 10 miles per hour, becoming east after midnight. Tuesday, sunny. Highs in the lower 80s. East winds around 5 miles per hour. Tuesday night, mostly clear. Lows around 60. East winds around 5 miles per hour in the evening, becoming light and variable. Wednesday, partly cloudy. A chance of showers in the afternoon. Highs in the mid-80s. Southeast winds around 5 miles per hour, becoming southwest around 5 miles per hour in the afternoon. Chance of rain 50%. Wednesday night, mostly cloudy with a chance of showers and thunderstorms in the evening, then partly cloudy after midnight. Lows in the mid-60s. Chance of rain 50%. At 8 a.m., weather reports for selected cities. At Mansfield Long Regional Airport, it was sunny. The temperature was 65 degrees, the dew point 62, and the relative humidity 90%. The wind was north, at 8 miles an hour. The pressure was 29.94 inches and rising. Elsewhere across Ohio, it was sunny, with a temperature of 66 at Wooster, 65 at Marion, 62 at Toledo Express, and 67 at Cincinnati. It was mostly sunny, with a temperature of 68 at Cleveland, 65 at Akron-Canton Regional Airport, and 65 at Youngstown. It was partly sunny, with a temperature of 63 at Dayton, and 67 at Columbus. At Findlay, it was cloudy, with a temperature of 63. Reports from nearby cities outside Ohio, temperatures were between 62 and 66 degrees. At Buffalo, rain was falling. At Detroit, it was sunny. It was partly sunny at Pittsburgh, Indianapolis, and Chicago. The current time is 8:35 a.m. Eastern Daylight Time. 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On the latest weather map,
High pressure will continue to build over the area today and linger into Tuesday before a series of disturbances impact the area Wednesday through Friday. The forecast for the Central Highlands. Today, partly sunny this morning, then clearing. Highs in the upper 70s. North winds 5 to 10 miles per hour. Tonight, clear. Lows in the lower 50s.

cloudy after midnight. Lows in the mid-60s. Chance of rain 50%. At 8 a.m., weather reports for selected cities. At Mansfield Long Regional Airport, it was sunny. The temperature was 65 degrees, the dew point 62, and the relative humidity 90%. The wind was north, at 8 miles an hour. The pressure was 29.94 inches and rising. Elsewhere across Ohio, it was sunny, with a temperature of 66 at Wooster, 65 at Marion, 62 at Toledo Express, and 67 at Cincinnati. It was mostly sunny, with a temperature of 68 at Cleveland, 65 at Akron-Canton Regional Airport, and 65 at Youngstown. It was partly sunny, with a temperature of 63 at Dayton, and 67 at Columbus. At Findlay, it was cloudy, with a temperature of 63. Reports from nearby cities outside Ohio, temperatures were between 62 and 66 degrees. At Buffalo, rain was falling. At Detroit, it was sunny. It was partly sunny at Pittsburgh, Indianapolis, and Chicago. The current time is 8:37 a.m. Eastern Daylight Time. 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We supply the latest available information for the Central Highlands over station WWG 57 from Butler on a frequency of 162.450 MHz. On the latest weather map, high pressure will continue to build over the area today and linger into Tuesday before a series of disturbances impact the area Wednesday through Friday. The forecast for the Central Highlands. Today, partly sunny this morning, then clearing. Highs in the upper 70s. North winds 5 to 10 miles per hour. Tonight, clear. Lows in the lower 50s. North winds 5 to 10 miles per hour, becoming east after midnight. Tuesday, sunny. Highs in the lower 80s. East winds around 5 miles per hour. Tuesday night, mostly clear. Lows around 60. East winds around 5 miles per hour in the evening, becoming light and variable. Wednesday, partly cloudy. A chance of showers in the afternoon. Highs in the mid-80s. Southeast winds around 5 miles per hour, becoming southwest around 5 miles per hour in the afternoon. Chance of rain 50%. Wednesday night, mostly cloudy with a chance of showers and thunderstorms in the evening, then partly cloudy after midnight. Lows in the mid-60s. Chance of rain 50%. At 8 a.m., weather reports for selected cities. At Mansfield Long Regional Airport, it was sunny. The temperature was 65 degrees, the dew point 62, and the relative humidity 90%. The wind was north, at 8 miles an hour. The pressure was 29.94 inches and rising. Elsewhere across Ohio, it was sunny, with a temperature of 66 at Wooster, 65 at Marion, 62 at Toledo Express, and 67 at Cincinnati. It was mostly sunny, with a temperature of 68 at Cleveland, 65 at Akron-Canton Regional Airport, and 65 at Youngstown. It was partly sunny, with a temperature of 63 at Dayton, and 67 at Columbus. At Findlay, it was cloudy, with a temperature of 63. Reports from nearby cities outside Ohio, temperatures were between 62 and 66 degrees. At Buffalo, rain was falling. At Detroit, it was sunny. It was partly sunny at Pittsburgh, Indianapolis, and Chicago. The extended forecast for the Central Highlands. Thursday, partly cloudy. A chance of showers and thunderstorms in the afternoon. Highs in the mid-80s. Chance of rain 50%. Thursday night, mostly cloudy with a chance of showers and thunderstorms. Lows in the mid-60s. Chance of rain 50%. Friday, a chance of thunderstorms. A chance of showers in the morning, then showers likely in the afternoon. Highs in the lower 80s. Chance of rain 70%. Friday night, mostly cloudy. Showers likely with a chance of thunderstorms in the evening, then a chance of showers after midnight. Lows in the lower 60s. Chance of rain 70%. Saturday, partly sunny with a chance of showers. A chance of thunderstorms in the afternoon. Highs in the lower 80s. Chance of rain 40%. Saturday night, mostly cloudy with a chance

showers and thunderstorms in the evening, then partly cloudy after midnight. Lows in the mid-60s. Chance of rain 40%. Sunday, partly cloudy. A chance of showers and thunderstorms in the afternoon. Highs in the mid-80s. Chance of rain 30%. The current time is 8:41 a.m. Eastern Daylight Time. 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On the latest weather map, high pressure will continue to build over the area today and linger into Tuesday before a series of disturbances impact the area Wednesday through Friday. The forecast for the Central Highlands. Today, partly sunny this morning, then clearing. Highs in the upper 70s. North winds 5 to 10 miles per hour. Tonight, clear. Lows in the lower 50s. North winds 5 to 10 miles per hour, becoming east after midnight. Tuesday, sunny. Highs in the lower 80s. East winds around 5 miles per hour. Tuesday night, mostly clear. Lows around 60. East winds around 5 miles per hour in the evening, becoming light and variable. Wednesday, partly cloudy. A chance of showers in the afternoon. Highs in the mid-80s. Southeast winds around 5 miles per hour, becoming southwest around 5 miles per hour in the afternoon. Chance of rain 50%. Wednesday night, mostly cloudy with a chance of showers and thunderstorms in the evening, then partly cloudy after midnight. Lows in the mid-60s. Chance of rain 50%. At 8 a.m., weather reports for selected cities. At Mansfield Long Regional Airport, it was sunny. The temperature was 65 degrees, the dew point 62, and the relative humidity 90%. The wind was north, at 8 miles an hour. The pressure was 29.94 inches and rising. Elsewhere across Ohio, it was sunny, with a temperature of 66 at Wooster, 65 at Marion, 62 at Toledo Express, and 67 at Cincinnati. It was mostly sunny, with a temperature of 68 at Cleveland, 65 at Akron-Canton Regional Airport, and 65 at Youngstown. It was partly sunny, with a temperature of 63 at Dayton, and 67 at Columbus. At Findlay, it was cloudy, with a temperature of 63. Reports from nearby cities outside Ohio, temperatures were between 62 and 66 degrees. At Buffalo, rain was falling. At Detroit, it was sunny. It was partly sunny at Pittsburgh, Indianapolis, and Chicago. The current time is 8:44 a.m. Eastern Daylight Time. 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The Mansfield, Ohio climate summary for yesterday, August 2, 2026. Yesterday's high temperature was 81 degrees. The normal high is 82. Yesterday's low temperature was 66 degrees. The normal low is 62. 0.19 inches of precipitation fell yesterday, which brings the monthly total to 1.20 inches. This is 0.96 inches above the normal amount of 0.24 inches for August. The total precipitation for the year now stands at 25.25 inches, which is 1.19 inches below normal. No snow fell yesterday, which brings the monthly total to 0.0 inches. The total snowfall since July 1st still stands at 0.0 inches. There were no heating degree days yesterday. This leaves the monthly total at zero. The yearly total since July 1st is 5. There were 9 cooling degree days yesterday. This brings the monthly total to 18. The yearly total since January 1st is 497. The normal high temperature for today is 82 degrees, and the normal low is 62. The record high for today is 97, which occurred in 1930, and the record low is 44, which occurred in 1965. Sunrise today is at 6:29 a.m. and sunset is at 8:43 p.m. On the latest weather map,
High pressure will continue to build over the area today and linger into Tuesday before a series of disturbances impact the area Wednesday through Friday. The forecast for the Central Highlands. Today, partly sunny this morning, then clearing. Highs in the upper 70s. North winds 5 to 10 miles per hour. Tonight, clear. Lows in the lower 50s. North winds 5 to 10 miles per hour, becoming east after midnight. Tuesday, sunny. Highs in the lower 80s. East winds around 5 miles per hour. Tuesday night, mostly clear. Lows around 60. East winds around 5 miles per hour in the evening, becoming light and variable. Wednesday, partly cloudy. A chance of showers in the afternoon. Highs in the mid-80s. Southeast winds around 5 miles per hour, becoming southwest around 5 miles per hour in the afternoon. Chance of rain 50%. Wednesday night, mostly cloudy with a chance of showers and thunderstorms in the evening, then partly cloudy after midnight. Lows in the mid-60s. Chance of rain 50%. At 8 a.m., weather reports for selected cities. At Mansfield Long Regional Airport, it was sunny. The temperature was 65 degrees, the dew point 62, and the relative humidity 90%. The wind was north, at 8 miles an hour. The pressure was 29.94 inches and rising. Elsewhere across Ohio, it was sunny, with a temperature of 66 at Wooster, 65 at Marion, 62 at Toledo Express, and 67 at Cincinnati. It was mostly sunny, with a temperature of 68 at Cleveland, 65 at Akron-Canton Regional Airport, and 65 at Youngstown. It was partly sunny, with a temperature of 63 at Dayton, and 67 at Columbus. At Findlay, it was cloudy, with a temperature of 63. Reports from nearby cities outside Ohio, temperatures were between 62 and 66 degrees. At Buffalo, rain was falling. At Detroit, it was sunny. It was partly sunny at Pittsburgh, Indianapolis, and Chicago. The current time is 8:48 a.m. Eastern Daylight Time. 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On the latest weather map, high pressure will continue to build over the area today and linger into Tuesday before a series of disturbances impact the area Wednesday through Friday. The forecast for the Central Highlands. Today, partly sunny this morning, then clearing. Highs in the upper 70s. North winds 5 to 10 miles per hour. Tonight, clear. Lows in the lower 50s. North winds 5 to 10 miles per hour, becoming east after midnight. Tuesday, sunny. Highs in the lower 80s. East winds around 5 miles per hour. Tuesday night, mostly clear. Lows around 60. East winds around 5 miles per hour in the evening, becoming light and variable. Wednesday, partly cloudy. A chance of showers in the afternoon. Highs in the mid-80s. Southeast winds around 5 miles per hour, becoming southwest around 5 miles per hour in the afternoon. Chance of rain 50%. Wednesday night, mostly cloudy with a chance of showers and thunderstorms in the evening, then partly cloudy after midnight. Lows in the mid-60s. Chance of rain 50%. The extended forecast for the Central Highlands. Thursday, partly cloudy. A chance of showers and thunderstorms in the afternoon. Highs in the mid-80s. Chance of rain 50%. Thursday night, mostly cloudy with a chance of showers and thunderstorms. Lows in the mid-60s. Chance of rain 50%. Friday, a chance of thunderstorms. A chance of showers in the morning, then showers likely in the afternoon. Highs in the lower 80s. Chance of rain 70%. Friday night, mostly cloudy. Showers likely with a chance of thunderstorms in the evening, then a chance of showers after midnight. Lows in the lower 60s. Chance of rain 70%. Saturday, partly sunny with a chance of showers. A chance of thunderstorms in the afternoon. Highs in the lower 80s. Chance of rain 40%.
Saturday night, mostly cloudy with chance of showers and thunderstorms in the evening, then partly cloudy after midnight. Lows in the mid-60s. Chance of rain 40%. Sunday, partly cloudy. A chance of showers and thunderstorms in the afternoon. Highs in the mid-80s. Chance of rain 30%. At 8 a.m., weather reports for selected cities. At Mansfield Lawn Regional Airport, it was sunny. The temperature was 65 degrees, the dew point 62, and the relative humidity 90%. The wind was north, at 8 miles an hour. The pressure was 29.94 inches and rising. Elsewhere across Ohio, it was sunny, with a temperature of 66 at Wooster, 65 at Marion, 62 at Toledo Express, and 67 at Cincinnati. It was mostly sunny, with a temperature of 68 at Cleveland, 65 at Akron-Canton Regional Airport, and 65 at Youngstown. It was partly sunny, with a temperature of 63 at Dayton, and 67 at Columbus. At Findlay, it was cloudy, with a temperature of 63. Reports from nearby cities outside Ohio, temperatures were between 62 and 66 degrees. At Buffalo, rain was falling. At Detroit, it was sunny. It was partly sunny at Pittsburgh, Indianapolis, and Chicago. The current time is 8:53 a.m. Eastern Daylight Time. 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On the latest weather map, high pressure will continue to build over the area today and linger into Tuesday before a series of disturbances impact the area Wednesday through Friday. The forecast for the Central Highlands. Today, partly sunny this morning, then clearing. Highs in the upper 70s. North winds 5 to 10 miles per hour. Tonight, clear. Lows in the lower 50s. North winds 5 to 10 miles per hour, becoming east after midnight. Tuesday, sunny. Highs in the lower 80s. East winds around 5 miles per hour. Tuesday night, mostly clear. Lows around 60. East winds around 5 miles per hour in the evening, becoming light and variable. Wednesday, partly cloudy. A chance of showers in the afternoon. Highs in the mid-80s. Southeast winds around 5 miles per hour, becoming southwest around 5 miles per hour in the afternoon. Chance of rain 50%. Wednesday night, mostly cloudy with a chance of showers and thunderstorms in the evening, then partly cloudy after midnight. Lows in the mid-60s. Chance of rain 50%. At 8 a.m., weather reports for selected cities. At Mansfield Lawn Regional Airport, it was sunny. The temperature was 65 degrees, the dew point 62, and the relative humidity 90%. The wind was north, at 8 miles an hour. The pressure was 29.94 inches and rising. Elsewhere across Ohio, it was sunny, with a temperature of 66 at Wooster, 65 at Marion, 62 at Toledo Express, and 67 at Cincinnati. It was mostly sunny, with a temperature of 68 at Cleveland, 65 at Akron-Canton Regional Airport, and 65 at Youngstown. It was partly sunny, with a temperature of 63 at Dayton, and 67 at Columbus. At Findlay, it was cloudy, with a temperature of 63. Reports from nearby cities outside Ohio, temperatures were between 62 and 66 degrees. At Buffalo, rain was falling. At Detroit, it was sunny. It was partly sunny at Pittsburgh, Indianapolis, and Chicago. The current time is 8:55 a.m. Eastern Daylight Time. 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On the latest weather map, high pressure will continue to build over the area today and linger into Tuesday before a series of disturbances impact the area Wednesday through Friday. The forecast for the Central Highlands. Today, partly sunny this morning, then clearing. Highs in the upper 70s.
North winds 5 to 10 miles per hour. Tonight, clear. Lows in the lower 50s. North winds 5 to 10 miles per hour, becoming east after midnight. Tuesday, sunny. Highs in the lower 80s. East winds around 5 miles per hour. Tuesday night, mostly clear. Lows around 60. East winds around 5 miles per hour in the evening, becoming light and variable. Wednesday, partly cloudy. A chance of showers in the afternoon. Highs in the mid-80s. Southeast winds around 5 miles per hour, becoming southwest around 5 miles per hour in the afternoon. Chance of rain 50%. Wednesday night, mostly cloudy with a chance of showers and thunderstorms in the evening, then partly cloudy after midnight. Lows in the mid-60s. Chance of rain 50%. At 8 a.m., weather reports for selected cities. At Mansfield Long Regional Airport, it was sunny. The temperature was 65 degrees, the dew point 62, and the relative humidity 90%. The wind was north, at 8 miles an hour. The pressure was 29.94 inches and rising. Elsewhere across Ohio, it was sunny, with a temperature of 66 at Wooster, 65 at Marion, 62 at Toledo Express, and 67 at Cincinnati. It was mostly sunny, with a temperature of 68 at Cleveland, 65 at Akron-Canton Regional Airport, and 65 at Youngstown. It was partly sunny, with a temperature of 63 at Dayton, and 67 at Columbus. At Findlay, it was cloudy, with a temperature of 63. Reports from nearby cities outside Ohio, temperatures were between 62 and 66 degrees. At Buffalo, rain was falling. At Detroit, it was sunny. It was partly sunny at Pittsburgh, Indianapolis, and Chicago. The current time is 8:58 a.m. Eastern Daylight Time. 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On the latest weather map, high pressure will continue to build over the area today and linger into Tuesday before a series of disturbances impact the area Wednesday through Friday. The forecast for the Central Highlands. Today, partly sunny this morning, then clearing. Highs in the upper 70s. North winds 5 to 10 miles per hour. Tonight, clear. Lows in the lower 50s. North winds 5 to 10 miles per hour, becoming east after midnight. Tuesday, sunny. Highs in the lower 80s. East winds around 5 miles per hour. Tuesday night, mostly clear. Lows around 60. East winds around 5 miles per hour in the evening, becoming light and variable. Wednesday, partly cloudy. A chance of showers in the afternoon. Highs in the mid-80s. Southeast winds around 5 miles per hour, becoming southwest around 5 miles per hour in the afternoon. Chance of rain 50%. Wednesday night, mostly cloudy with a chance of showers and thunderstorms in the evening, then partly cloudy after midnight. Lows in the mid-60s. Chance of rain 50%. The Nearshore Marine Forecast. For the following marine location, the islands to Vermilion. Small craft advisory in effect until 11 a.m. Eastern Daylight Time this morning. Today, north winds 15 to 20 knots diminishing to 5 to 15 knots. Sunny. Waves 3 to 5 feet subsiding to 1 to 3 feet. Tonight, north winds 10 knots or less becoming southeast. Clear. Waves 2 feet or less. Tuesday, south winds less than 10 knots becoming northeast. Sunny. Waves 1 foot or less. Tuesday night, northeast winds less than 10 knots becoming southeast. Mostly clear. Waves 1 foot or less. The water temperature off Toledo is 77 degrees, off Cleveland 74 degrees, and off Erie 75 degrees. The extended forecast for the Central Highlands. Thursday, partly cloudy. A chance of showers and thunderstorms in the afternoon. Highs in the mid-80s. Chance of rain 50%. Thursday night, mostly cloudy with a chance of showers and thunderstorms. Lows in the mid-60s. Chance of rain 50%.
Friday, a chance of thunderstorms. A chance of showers in the morning, then showers likely in the afternoon. Highs in the lower 80s. Chance of rain 70%. Friday night, mostly cloudy. Showers likely with a chance of thunderstorms in the evening, then a chance of showers after midnight. Lows in the lower 60s. Chance of rain 70%. Saturday, partly sunny with a chance of showers. A chance of thunderstorms in the afternoon. Highs in the lower 80s. Chance of rain 40%. Saturday night, mostly cloudy with a chance of showers and thunderstorms in the evening, then partly cloudy after midnight. Lows in the mid-60s. Chance of rain 40%. Sunday, partly cloudy. A chance of showers and thunderstorms in the afternoon. Highs in the mid-80s. Chance of rain 30%. The Mansfield, Ohio climate summary for yesterday, August 2, 2026. Yesterday's high temperature was 81 degrees. The normal high is 82. Yesterday's low temperature was 66 degrees. The normal low is 62. 0.19 inches of precipitation fell yesterday, which brings the monthly total to 1.20 inches. This is 0.96 inches above the normal amount of 0.24 inches for August. The total precipitation for the year now stands at 25.25 inches, which is 1.19 inches below normal. No snow fell yesterday, which brings the monthly total to 0.0 inches. The total snowfall since July 1st still stands at 0.0 inches. There were no heating degree days yesterday. This leaves the monthly total at 0. The yearly total since July 1st is 5. There were 9 cooling degree days yesterday. This brings the monthly total to 18. The yearly total since January 1st is 497. The normal high temperature for today is 82 degrees, and the normal low is 62. The record high for today is 97, which occurred in 1930, and the record low is 44, which occurred in 1965. Sunrise today is at 6:29 a.m. and sunset is at 8:43 p.m. At 8 a.m., weather reports for selected cities. At Mansfield Long Regional Airport, it was sunny. The temperature was 65 degrees, the dew point 62, and the relative humidity 90%. The wind was north, at 8 miles an hour. The pressure was 29.94 inches and rising. Elsewhere across Ohio, it was sunny, with a temperature of 66 at Wooster, 65 at Marion, 62 at Toledo Express, and 67 at Cincinnati. It was mostly sunny, with a temperature of 68 at Cleveland, 65 at Akron-Canton Regional Airport, and 65 at Youngstown. It was partly sunny, with a temperature of 63 at Dayton, and 67 at Columbus. At Findlay, it was cloudy, with a temperature of 63. Reports from nearby cities outside Ohio, temperatures were between 62 and 66 degrees. At Buffalo, rain was falling. At Detroit, it was sunny. It was partly sunny at Pittsburgh, Indianapolis, and Chicago. The current time is 9:05 a.m. Eastern Daylight Time. 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We supply the latest available information for the Central Highlands over station WWG 57 from Butler on a frequency of 162.450 MHz. On the latest weather map, high pressure will continue to build over the area today and linger into Tuesday before a series of disturbances impact the area Wednesday through Friday. The forecast for the Central Highlands. Today, partly sunny this morning, then clearing. Highs in the upper 70s. North winds 5 to 10 miles per hour. Tonight, clear. Lows in the lower 50s. North winds 5 to 10 miles per hour, becoming east after midnight. Tuesday, sunny. Highs in the lower 80s. East winds around 5 miles per hour. Tuesday night, mostly clear. Lows around 60. East winds around 5 miles per hour in the evening, becoming light and variable. Wednesday, partly cloudy. A chance of showers in the afternoon. Highs in the mid-80s. Southeast winds around 5 miles per hour, becoming southwest around 5 miles per hour in the afternoon. Chance of rain 50%.
Wednesday night, mostly cloudy with a chance of showers and thunderstorms in the evening, then partly cloudy after midnight. Lows in the mid-60s. Chance of rain 50%. At 9 a.m., weather reports for selected cities. At Mansfield Long Regional Airport, it was partly sunny. The temperature was 68 degrees, the dew point 62, and the relative humidity 81%. The wind was north, at 10 miles an hour. The pressure was 29.96 inches and rising. Elsewhere across Ohio, it was sunny, with a temperature of 68 at Marion, 66 at Toledo Express, and 66 at Findlay. It was mostly sunny, with a temperature of 67 at Worcester, 66 at Akron-Canton Regional Airport, 67 at Youngstown, and 69 at Cincinnati. At Cleveland, it was partly sunny, with a temperature of 70. It was cloudy, with a temperature of 64 at Dayton, and 69 at Columbus. Reports from nearby cities outside Ohio, at Detroit, it was sunny, with a temperature of 67. It was partly sunny, with a temperature of 67 at Pittsburgh, 66 at Indianapolis, and 68 at Chicago. At Buffalo, it was cloudy, with a temperature of 62. The current time is 9:07 a.m. Eastern Daylight Time. 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We supply the latest available information for the Central Highlands over station WWG57 from Butler on a frequency of 162.450 MHz. On the latest weather map, high pressure will continue to build over the area today and linger into Tuesday before a series of disturbances impact the area Wednesday through Friday. The forecast for the Central Highlands. Today, partly sunny this morning, then clearing. Highs in the upper 70s. North winds 5 to 10 miles per hour. Tonight, clear. Lows in the lower 50s. North winds 5 to 10 miles per hour, becoming east after midnight. Tuesday, sunny. Highs in the lower 80s. East winds around 5 miles per hour. Tuesday night, mostly clear. Lows around 60. East winds around 5 miles per hour in the evening, becoming light and variable. Wednesday, partly cloudy. A chance of showers in the afternoon. Highs in the mid-80s. Southeast winds around 5 miles per hour, becoming southwest around 5 miles per hour in the afternoon. Chance of rain 50%. Wednesday night, mostly cloudy with a chance of showers and thunderstorms in the evening, then partly cloudy after midnight. Lows in the mid-60s. Chance of rain 50%. At 9 a.m., weather reports for selected cities. At Mansfield Long Regional Airport, it was partly sunny. The temperature was 68 degrees, the dew point 62, and the relative humidity 81%. The wind was north, at 10 miles an hour. The pressure was 29.96 inches and rising. Elsewhere across Ohio, it was sunny, with a temperature of 68 at Marion, 66 at Toledo Express, and 66 at Findlay. It was mostly sunny, with a temperature of 67 at Worcester, 66 at Akron-Canton Regional Airport, 67 at Youngstown, and 69 at Cincinnati. At Cleveland, it was partly sunny, with a temperature of 70. It was cloudy, with a temperature of 64 at Dayton, and 69 at Columbus. Reports from nearby cities outside Ohio, at Detroit, it was sunny, with a temperature of 67. It was partly sunny, with a temperature of 67 at Pittsburgh, 66 at Indianapolis, and 68 at Chicago. At Buffalo, it was cloudy, with a temperature of 62. The extended forecast for the Central Highlands. Thursday, partly cloudy. A chance of showers and thunderstorms in the afternoon. Highs in the mid-80s. Chance of rain 50%. Thursday night, mostly cloudy with a chance of showers and thunderstorms. Lows in the mid-60s. Chance of rain 50%. Friday, a chance of thunderstorms. A chance of showers in the morning, then showers likely in the afternoon. Highs in the lower 80s. Chance of rain 70%. Friday night, mostly cloudy. Showers likely with a chance of thunderstorms in the evening, then a chance of showers after midnight. Lows in the lower 60s. Chance of rain 70%. Saturday, partly sunny with a chance of showers.
a chance of thunderstorms in the afternoon. Highs in the lower 80s. Chance of rain 40%. Saturday night, mostly cloudy with a chance of showers and thunderstorms in the evening, then partly cloudy after midnight. Lows in the mid-60s. Chance of rain 40%. Sunday, partly cloudy. A chance of showers and thunderstorms in the afternoon. Highs in the mid-80s. Chance of rain 30%. The current time is 9:12 a.m. Eastern Daylight Time. 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On the latest weather map, high pressure will continue to build over the area today and linger into Tuesday before a series of disturbances impact the area Wednesday through Friday. The forecast for the Central Highlands. Today, partly sunny this morning, then clearing. Highs in the upper 70s. North winds 5 to 10 miles per hour. Tonight, clear. Lows in the lower 50s. North winds 5 to 10 miles per hour, becoming east after midnight. Tuesday, sunny. Highs in the lower 80s. East winds around 5 miles per hour. Tuesday night, mostly clear. Lows around 60. East winds around 5 miles per hour in the evening, becoming light and variable. Wednesday, partly cloudy. A chance of showers in the afternoon. Highs in the mid-80s. Southeast winds around 5 miles per hour, becoming southwest around 5 miles per hour in the afternoon. Chance of rain 50%. Wednesday night, mostly cloudy with a chance of showers and thunderstorms in the evening, then partly cloudy after midnight. Lows in the mid-60s. Chance of rain 50%. At 9 a.m., weather reports for selected cities. At Mansfield Long Regional Airport, it was partly sunny. The temperature was 68 degrees, the dew point 62, and the relative humidity 81%. The wind was north, at 10 miles an hour. The pressure was 29.96 inches and rising. Elsewhere across Ohio, it was sunny, with a temperature of 68 at Marion, 66 at Toledo Express, and 66 at Findlay. It was mostly sunny, with a temperature of 67 at Wooster, 66 at Akron-Canton Regional Airport, 67 at Youngstown, and 69 at Cincinnati. At Cleveland, it was partly sunny, with a temperature of 70. It was cloudy, with a temperature of 64 at Dayton, and 69 at Columbus. Reports from nearby cities outside Ohio. At Detroit, it was sunny, with a temperature of 67. It was partly sunny, with a temperature of 67 at Pittsburgh, 66 at Indianapolis, and 68 at Chicago. At Buffalo, it was cloudy, with a temperature of 62. At 9 a.m., weather reports for selected cities. At Mansfield Long Regional Airport, it was partly sunny. The temperature was 68 degrees, the dew point 62, and the relative humidity 81%. The wind was north, at 10 miles an hour. The pressure was 29.96 inches and rising. Elsewhere across Ohio, it was sunny, with a temperature of 68 at Marion, 66 at Toledo Express, and 66 at Findlay. It was mostly sunny, with a temperature of 67 at Wooster, 66 at Akron-Canton Regional Airport, 67 at Youngstown, and 69 at Cincinnati. At Cleveland, it was partly sunny, with a temperature of 70. It was cloudy, with a temperature of 64 at Dayton, and 69 at Columbus. Reports from nearby cities outside Ohio. At Detroit, it was sunny, with a temperature of 67. At Chicago, it was mostly sunny, with a temperature of 69. It was partly sunny, with a temperature of 67 at Pittsburgh, and 66 at Indianapolis. At Buffalo, it was cloudy, with a temperature of 62. The Mansfield, Ohio climate summary for yesterday, August 2, 2026. Yesterday's high temperature was 81 degrees. The normal high is 82. Yesterday's low temperature was 66 degrees. The normal low is 62. 0.19 inches of precipitation fell yesterday, which brings the monthly total to 1.20 inches. This is 0.96 inches above the normal amount of 0.24 inches for August.
The total precipitation for the year now stands at 25.25 inches, which is 1.19 inches below normal. No snow fell yesterday, which brings the monthly total to 0.0 inches. The total snowfall since July 1st still stands at 0.0 inches. There were no heating degree days yesterday. This leaves the monthly total at zero. The yearly total since July 1st is 5. There were 9 cooling degree days yesterday. This brings the monthly total to 18. The yearly total since January 1st is 497. The normal high temperature for today is 82 degrees, and the normal low is 62. The record high for today is 97, which occurred in 1930, and the record low is 44, which occurred in 1965. Sunrise today is at 6:29 a.m. and sunset is at 8:43 p.m. The current time is 9:17 a.m. Eastern Daylight Time. 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On the latest weather map, high pressure will continue to build over the area today and linger into Tuesday before a series of disturbances impact the area Wednesday through Friday. The forecast for the Central Highlands. Today, partly sunny this morning, then clearing. Highs in the upper 70s. North winds 5 to 10 miles per hour. Tonight, clear. Lows in the lower 50s. North winds 5 to 10 miles per hour, becoming east after midnight. Tuesday, sunny. Highs in the lower 80s. East winds around 5 miles per hour. Tuesday night, mostly clear. Lows around 60. East winds around 5 miles per hour in the evening, becoming light and variable. Wednesday, partly cloudy. A chance of showers in the afternoon. Highs in the mid-80s. Southeast winds around 5 miles per hour, becoming southwest around 5 miles per hour in the afternoon. Chance of rain 50%. Wednesday night, mostly cloudy with a chance of showers and thunderstorms in the evening, then partly cloudy after midnight. Lows in the mid-60s. Chance of rain 50%. At 9 a.m., weather reports for selected cities. At Mansfield Long Regional Airport, it was partly sunny. The temperature was 68 degrees, the dew point 62, and the relative humidity 81%. The wind was north, at 10 miles an hour. The pressure was 29.96 inches and rising. Elsewhere across Ohio, it was sunny, with a temperature of 68 at Marion, 66 at Toledo Express, and 66 at Findlay. It was mostly sunny, with a temperature of 67 at Worcester, 66 at Akron-Canton Regional Airport, 67 at Youngstown, and 69 at Cincinnati. At Cleveland, it was partly sunny, with a temperature of 70. It was cloudy, with a temperature of 64 at Dayton, and 69 at Columbus. Reports from nearby cities outside Ohio. At Detroit, it was sunny, with a temperature of 67. At Chicago, it was mostly sunny, with a temperature of 69. It was partly sunny, with a temperature of 67 at Pittsburgh, and 66 at Indianapolis. At Buffalo, it was cloudy, with a temperature of 62. The extended forecast for the Central Highlands. Thursday, partly cloudy. A chance of showers and thunderstorms in the afternoon. Highs in the mid-80s. Chance of rain 50%. Thursday night, mostly cloudy with a chance of showers and thunderstorms. Lows in the mid-60s. Chance of rain 50%. Friday, a chance of thunderstorms. A chance of showers in the morning, then showers likely in the afternoon. Highs in the lower 80s. Chance of rain 70%. Friday night, mostly cloudy. Showers likely with a chance of thunderstorms in the evening, then a chance of showers after midnight. Lows in the lower 60s. Chance of rain 70%. Saturday, partly sunny with a chance of showers. A chance of thunderstorms in the afternoon. Highs in the lower 80s. Chance of rain 40%. Saturday night, mostly cloudy with a chance of showers and thunderstorms in the evening, then partly cloudy after midnight. Lows in the mid-60s. Chance of rain 40%.
Sunday, partly cloudy. A chance of showers and thunderstorms in the afternoon. Highs in the mid-80s. Chance of rain 30%. The current time is 9:21 a.m. Eastern Daylight Time. 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On the latest weather map, high pressure will continue to build over the area today and linger into Tuesday before a series of disturbances impact the area Wednesday through Friday. The forecast for the Central Highlands. Today, partly sunny this morning, then clearing. Highs in the upper 70s. North winds 5 to 10 miles per hour. Tonight, clear. Lows in the lower 50s. North winds 5 to 10 miles per hour, becoming east after midnight. Tuesday, sunny. Highs in the lower 80s. East winds around 5 miles per hour. Tuesday night, mostly clear. Lows around 60. East winds around 5 miles per hour in the evening, becoming light and variable. Wednesday, partly cloudy. A chance of showers in the afternoon. Highs in the mid-80s. Southeast winds around 5 miles per hour, becoming southwest around 5 miles per hour in the afternoon. Chance of rain 50%. Wednesday night, mostly cloudy with a chance of showers and thunderstorms in the evening, then partly cloudy after midnight. Lows in the mid-60s. Chance of rain 50%. At 9 a.m., weather reports for selected cities. At Mansfield-Lom Regional Airport, it was partly sunny. The temperature was 68 degrees, the dew point 62, and the relative humidity 81%. The wind was north, at 10 miles an hour. The pressure was 29.96 inches and rising. Elsewhere across Ohio, it was sunny, with a temperature of 68 at Marion, 66 at Toledo Express, and 66 at Findlay. It was mostly sunny, with a temperature of 67 at Worcester, 66 at Akron-Canton Regional Airport, 67 at Youngstown, and 69 at Cincinnati. At Cleveland, it was partly sunny, with a temperature of 70. It was cloudy, with a temperature of 64 at Dayton, and 69 at Columbus. Reports from nearby cities outside Ohio. At Detroit, it was sunny, with a temperature of 67. At Chicago, it was mostly sunny, with a temperature of 69. It was partly sunny, with a temperature of 67 at Pittsburgh, and 66 at Indianapolis. At Buffalo, it was cloudy, with a temperature of 62. The current time is 9:24 a.m. Eastern Daylight Time. 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On the latest weather map, high pressure will continue to build over the area today and linger into Tuesday before a series of disturbances impact the area Wednesday through Friday. The forecast for the Central Highlands. Today, partly sunny this morning, then clearing. Highs in the upper 70s. North winds 5 to 10 miles per hour. Tonight, clear. Lows in the lower 50s. North winds 5 to 10 miles per hour, becoming east after midnight. Tuesday, sunny. Highs in the lower 80s. East winds around 5 miles per hour. Tuesday night, mostly clear. Lows around 60. East winds around 5 miles per hour in the evening, becoming light and variable. Wednesday, partly cloudy. A chance of showers in the afternoon. Highs in the mid-80s. Southeast winds around 5 miles per hour, becoming southwest around 5 miles per hour in the afternoon. Chance of rain 50%. Wednesday night, mostly cloudy with a chance of showers and thunderstorms in the evening, then partly cloudy after midnight. Lows in the mid-60s. Chance of rain 50%. At 9 a.m., weather reports for selected cities. At Mansfield-Lom Regional Airport, it was partly sunny. The temperature was 68 degrees, the dew point 62, and the relative humidity 81%. The wind was north, at 10 miles an hour.
the pressure was 29.96 inches and rising. Elsewhere across Ohio, it was sunny, with a temperature of 68 at Marion, 66 at Toledo Express, and 66 at Findlay. It was mostly sunny, with a temperature of 67 at Worcester, 66 at Akron-Canton Regional Airport, 67 at Youngstown, and 69 at Cincinnati. At Cleveland, it was partly sunny, with a temperature of 70. It was cloudy, with a temperature of 64 at Dayton, and 69 at Columbus. Reports from nearby cities outside Ohio: at Detroit, it was sunny, with a temperature of 67. At Chicago, it was mostly sunny, with a temperature of 69. It was partly sunny, with a temperature of 67 at Pittsburgh, and 66 at Indianapolis. At Buffalo, it was cloudy, with a temperature of 62. The current time is 9:27 a.m. Eastern Daylight Time. 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On the latest weather map, high pressure will continue to build over the area today and linger into Tuesday before a series of disturbances impact the area Wednesday through Friday. The forecast for the Central Highlands. Today, partly sunny this morning, then clearing. Highs in the upper 70s. North winds 5 to 10 miles per hour. Tonight, clear. Lows in the lower 50s. North winds 5 to 10 miles per hour, becoming east after midnight. Tuesday, sunny. Highs in the lower 80s. East winds around 5 miles per hour. Tuesday night, mostly clear. Lows around 60. East winds around 5 miles per hour in the evening, becoming light and variable. Wednesday, partly cloudy. A chance of showers in the afternoon. Highs in the mid-80s. Southeast winds around 5 miles per hour, becoming southwest around 5 miles per hour in the afternoon. Chance of rain 50%. Wednesday night, mostly cloudy with a chance of showers and thunderstorms in the evening, then partly cloudy after midnight. Lows in the mid-60s. Chance of rain 50%. At 9 a.m., weather reports for selected cities. At Mansfield-Lawn Regional Airport, it was partly sunny. The temperature was 68 degrees, the dew point 62, and the relative humidity 81%. The wind was north, at 10 miles an hour. The pressure was 29.96 inches and rising. Elsewhere across Ohio, it was sunny, with a temperature of 68 at Marion, 66 at Toledo Express, and 66 at Findlay. It was mostly sunny, with a temperature of 67 at Worcester, 66 at Akron-Canton Regional Airport, 67 at Youngstown, and 69 at Cincinnati. At Cleveland, it was partly sunny, with a temperature of 70. It was cloudy, with a temperature of 64 at Dayton, and 69 at Columbus. Reports from nearby cities outside Ohio: at Detroit, it was sunny, with a temperature of 67. At Chicago, it was mostly sunny, with a temperature of 69. It was partly sunny, with a temperature of 67 at Pittsburgh, and 66 at Indianapolis. At Buffalo, it was cloudy, with a temperature of 62. The extended forecast for the Central Highlands. Thursday, partly cloudy. A chance of showers and thunderstorms in the afternoon. Highs in the mid-80s. Chance of rain 50%. Thursday night, mostly cloudy with a chance of showers and thunderstorms. Lows in the mid-60s. Chance of rain 50%. Friday, a chance of thunderstorms. A chance of showers in the morning, then showers likely in the afternoon. Highs in the lower 80s. Chance of rain 70%. Friday night, mostly cloudy. Showers likely with a chance of thunderstorms in the evening, then a chance of showers after midnight. Lows in the lower 60s. Chance of rain 70%. Saturday, partly sunny with a chance of showers. A chance of thunderstorms in the afternoon. Highs in the lower 80s. Chance of rain 40%. Saturday night, mostly cloudy with a chance of showers and thunderstorms in the evening, then partly cloudy after midnight. Lows in the mid-60s. Chance of rain 40%. Sunday, partly cloudy.
a chance of showers and thunderstorms in the afternoon. Highs in the mid-80s. Chance of rain 30%. The Mansfield, Ohio climate summary for yesterday, August 2, 2026. Yesterday's high temperature was 81 degrees. The normal high is 82. Yesterday's low temperature was 66 degrees. The normal low is 62. 0.19 inches of precipitation fell yesterday, which brings the monthly total to 1.20 inches. This is 0.96 inches above the normal amount of 0.24 inches for August. The total precipitation for the year now stands at 25.25 inches, which is 1.19 inches below normal. No snow fell yesterday, which brings the monthly total to 0.0 inches. The total snowfall since July 1st still stands at 0.0 inches. There were no heating degree days yesterday. This leaves the monthly total at zero. The yearly total since July 1st is 5. There were 9 cooling degree days yesterday. This brings the monthly total to 18. The yearly total since January 1st is 497. The normal high temperature for today is 82 degrees, and the normal low is 62. The record high for today is 97, which occurred in 1930, and the record low is 44, which occurred in 1965. Sunrise today is at 6:29 a.m. and sunset is at 8:43 p.m. The current time is 9:33 a.m. Eastern Daylight Time. 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On the latest weather map, high pressure will continue to build over the area today and linger into Tuesday before a series of disturbances impact the area Wednesday through Friday. The forecast for the Central Highlands. Today, partly sunny this morning, then clearing. Highs in the upper 70s. North winds 5 to 10 miles per hour. Tonight, clear. Lows in the lower 50s. North winds 5 to 10 miles per hour, becoming east after midnight. Tuesday, sunny. Highs in the lower 80s. East winds around 5 miles per hour. Tuesday night, mostly clear. Lows around 60. East winds around 5 miles per hour in the evening, becoming light and variable. Wednesday, partly cloudy. A chance of showers in the afternoon. Highs in the mid-80s. Southeast winds around 5 miles per hour, becoming southwest around 5 miles per hour in the afternoon. Chance of rain 50%. Wednesday night, mostly cloudy with a chance of showers and thunderstorms in the evening, then partly cloudy after midnight. Lows in the mid-60s. Chance of rain 50%. At 9 a.m., weather reports for selected cities. At Mansfield Long Regional Airport, it was partly sunny. The temperature was 68 degrees, the dew point 62, and the relative humidity 81%. The wind was north, at 10 miles an hour. The pressure was 29.96 inches and rising. Elsewhere across Ohio, it was sunny, with a temperature of 68 at Marion, 66 at Toledo Express, and 66 at Findlay. It was mostly sunny, with a temperature of 67 at Worcester, 66 at Akron-Canton Regional Airport, 67 at Youngstown, and 69 at Cincinnati. At Cleveland, it was partly sunny, with a temperature of 70. It was cloudy, with a temperature of 64 at Dayton, and 69 at Columbus. Reports from nearby cities outside Ohio. At Detroit, it was sunny, with a temperature of 67. At Chicago, it was mostly sunny, with a temperature of 69. It was partly sunny, with a temperature of 67 at Pittsburgh, and 66 at Indianapolis. At Buffalo, it was cloudy, with a temperature of 62. The current time is 9:36 a.m. Eastern Daylight Time. 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
On the latest weather map, high pressure will continue to build over the area today and linger into Tuesday before a series of disturbances impact the area Wednesday through Friday. The forecast for the Central Highlands. Today,

Wednesday, partly cloudy. A chance of showers in the afternoon. Highs in the mid-80s. Southeast winds around 5 miles per hour, becoming southwest around 5 miles per hour in the afternoon. Chance of rain 50%. Wednesday night, mostly cloudy with a chance of showers and thunderstorms in the evening, then partly cloudy after midnight. Lows in the mid-60s. Chance of rain 50%. At 9 a.m., weather reports for selected cities. At Mansfield Long Regional Airport, it was partly sunny. The temperature was 68 degrees, the dew point 62, and the relative humidity 81%. The wind was north, at 10 miles an hour. The pressure was 29.96 inches and rising. Elsewhere across Ohio, it was sunny, with a temperature of 68 at Marion, 66 at Toledo Express, and 66 at Findlay. It was mostly sunny, with a temperature of 67 at Wooster, 66 at Akron-Canton Regional Airport, 67 at Youngstown, and 69 at Cincinnati. At Cleveland, it was partly sunny, with a temperature of 70. It was cloudy, with a temperature of 64 at Dayton, and 69 at Columbus. Reports from nearby cities outside Ohio. At Detroit, it was sunny, with a temperature of 67. At Chicago, it was mostly sunny, with a temperature of 69. It was partly sunny, with a temperature of 67 at Pittsburgh, and 66 at Indianapolis. At Buffalo, it was cloudy, with a temperature of 62. The current time is 9:38 a.m. Eastern Daylight Time. 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We supply the latest available information for the Central Highlands over station WWG57 from Butler on a frequency of 162.450 MHz. On the latest weather map, high pressure will continue to build over the area today and linger into Tuesday before a series of disturbances impact the area Wednesday through Friday. The forecast for the Central Highlands. Today, partly sunny this morning, then clearing. Highs in the upper 70s. North winds 5 to 10 miles per hour. Tonight, clear. Lows in the lower 50s. North winds 5 to 10 miles per hour, becoming east after midnight. Tuesday, sunny. Highs in the lower 80s. East winds around 5 miles per hour. Tuesday night, mostly clear. Lows around 60. East winds around 5 miles per hour in the evening, becoming light and variable. Wednesday, partly cloudy. A chance of showers in the afternoon. Highs in the mid-80s. Southeast winds around 5 miles per hour, becoming southwest around 5 miles per hour in the afternoon. Chance of rain 50%. Wednesday night, mostly cloudy with a chance of showers and thunderstorms in the evening, then partly cloudy after midnight. Lows in the mid-60s. Chance of rain 50%. The extended forecast for the Central Highlands. Thursday, partly cloudy. A chance of showers and thunderstorms in the afternoon. Highs in the mid-80s. Chance of rain 50%. Thursday night, mostly cloudy with a chance of showers and thunderstorms. Lows in the mid-60s. Chance of rain 50%. Friday, a chance of thunderstorms. A chance of showers in the morning, then showers likely in the afternoon. Highs in the lower 80s. Chance of rain 70%. Friday night, mostly cloudy. Showers likely with a chance of thunderstorms in the evening, then a chance of showers after midnight. Lows in the lower 60s. Chance of rain 70%. Saturday, partly sunny with a chance of showers. A chance of thunderstorms in the afternoon. Highs in the lower 80s. Chance of rain 40%. Saturday night, mostly cloudy with a chance of showers and thunderstorms in the evening, then partly cloudy after midnight. Lows in the mid-60s. Chance of rain 40%. Sunday, partly cloudy. A chance of showers and thunderstorms in the afternoon. Highs in the mid-80s. Chance of rain 30%. At 9 a.m., weather reports for selected cities. At Mansfield Long Regional Airport, it was partly sunny. The temperature was 68 degrees, the dew point 62, and the relative humidity 81%. The wind was north, at 10 miles an hour. The pressure was 29.96 inches.

isn't rising. Elsewhere across Ohio, it was sunny, with a temperature of 68 at Marion, 66 at Toledo Express, and 66 at Findlay. It was mostly sunny, with a temperature of 67 at Worcester, 66 at Akron-Canton Regional Airport, 67 at Youngstown, and 69 at Cincinnati. At Cleveland, it was partly sunny, with a temperature of 70. It was cloudy, with a temperature of 64 at Dayton, and 69 at Columbus. Reports from nearby cities outside Ohio: at Detroit, it was sunny, with a temperature of 67. At Chicago, it was mostly sunny, with a temperature of 69. It was partly sunny, with a temperature of 67 at Pittsburgh, and 66 at Indianapolis. At Buffalo, it was cloudy, with a temperature of 62. The current time is 9:43 a.m. Eastern Daylight Time. 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On the latest weather map, high pressure will continue to build over the area today and linger into Tuesday before a series of disturbances impact the area Wednesday through Friday. The forecast for the Central Highlands: today, partly sunny this morning, then clearing. Highs in the upper 70s. North winds 5 to 10 miles per hour. Tonight, clear. Lows in the lower 50s. North winds 5 to 10 miles per hour, becoming east after midnight. Tuesday, sunny. Highs in the lower 80s. East winds around 5 miles per hour. Tuesday night, mostly clear. Lows around 60. East winds around 5 miles per hour in the evening, becoming light and variable. Wednesday, partly cloudy. A chance of showers in the afternoon. Highs in the mid-80s. Southeast winds around 5 miles per hour, becoming southwest around 5 miles per hour in the afternoon. Chance of rain 50%. Wednesday night, mostly cloudy with a chance of showers and thunderstorms in the evening, then partly cloudy after midnight. Lows in the mid-60s. Chance of rain 50%. At 9 a.m., weather reports for selected cities. At Mansfield-Long Regional Airport, it was partly sunny. The temperature was 68 degrees, the dew point 62, and the relative humidity 81%. The wind was north, at 10 miles an hour. The pressure was 29.96 inches and rising. Elsewhere across Ohio, it was sunny, with a temperature of 68 at Marion, 66 at Toledo Express, and 66 at Findlay. It was mostly sunny, with a temperature of 67 at Worcester, 66 at Akron-Canton Regional Airport, 67 at Youngstown, and 69 at Cincinnati. At Cleveland, it was partly sunny, with a temperature of 70. It was cloudy, with a temperature of 64 at Dayton, and 69 at Columbus. Reports from nearby cities outside Ohio: at Detroit, it was sunny, with a temperature of 67. At Chicago, it was mostly sunny, with a temperature of 69. It was partly sunny, with a temperature of 67 at Pittsburgh, and 66 at Indianapolis. At Buffalo, it was cloudy, with a temperature of 62. The Mansfield, Ohio climate summary for yesterday, August 2, 2026. Yesterday's high temperature was 81 degrees. The normal high is 82. Yesterday's low temperature was 66 degrees. The normal low is 62. 0.19 inches of precipitation fell yesterday, which brings the monthly total to 1.20 inches. This is 0.96 inches above the normal amount of 0.24 inches for August. The total precipitation for the year now stands at 25.25 inches, which is 1.19 inches below normal. No snow fell yesterday, which brings the monthly total to 0.0 inches. The total snowfall since July 1st still stands at 0.0 inches. There were no heating degree days yesterday. This leaves the monthly total at 0. The yearly total since July 1st is 5. There were 9 cooling degree days yesterday. This brings the monthly total to 18. The yearly total since January 1st is 497. The normal high temperature for today is 82 degrees, and the normal low is 62.
The record high for today is 97, which occurred in 1930, and the record low is 44, which occurred in 1965. Sunrise today is at 6:29 a.m. and sunset is at 8:43 p.m. The current time is 9:47 a.m. Eastern Daylight Time. 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On the latest weather map, high pressure will continue to build over the area today and linger into Tuesday before a series of disturbances impact the area Wednesday through Friday. The forecast for the Central Highlands. Today, partly sunny this morning, then clearing. Highs in the upper 70s. North winds 5 to 10 miles per hour. Tonight, clear. Lows in the lower 50s. North winds 5 to 10 miles per hour, becoming east after midnight. Tuesday, sunny. Highs in the lower 80s. East winds around 5 miles per hour. Tuesday night, mostly clear. Lows around 60. East winds around 5 miles per hour in the evening, becoming light and variable. Wednesday, partly cloudy. A chance of showers in the afternoon. Highs in the mid-80s. Southeast winds around 5 miles per hour, becoming southwest around 5 miles per hour in the afternoon. Chance of rain 50%. Wednesday night, mostly cloudy with a chance of showers and thunderstorms in the evening, then partly cloudy after midnight. Lows in the mid-60s. Chance of rain 50%. At 9 a.m., weather reports for selected cities. At Mansfield Long Regional Airport, it was partly sunny. The temperature was 68 degrees, the dew point 62, and the relative humidity 81%. The wind was north, at 10 miles an hour. The pressure was 29.96 inches and rising. Elsewhere across Ohio, it was sunny, with a temperature of 68 at Marion, 66 at Toledo Express, and 66 at Findlay. It was mostly sunny, with a temperature of 67 at Wooster, 66 at Akron-Canton Regional Airport, 67 at Youngstown, and 69 at Cincinnati. At Cleveland, it was partly sunny, with a temperature of 70. It was cloudy, with a temperature of 64 at Dayton, and 69 at Columbus. Reports from nearby cities outside Ohio. At Detroit, it was sunny, with a temperature of 67. At Chicago, it was mostly sunny, with a temperature of 69. It was partly sunny, with a temperature of 67 at Pittsburgh, and 66 at Indianapolis. At Buffalo, it was cloudy, with a temperature of 62. The extended forecast for the Central Highlands. Thursday. Chance of rain 50%. Thursday night, mostly cloudy with a chance of showers and thunderstorms. Lows in the mid-60s. Chance of rain 50%. Friday, a chance of thunderstorms. A chance of showers in the morning, then showers likely in the afternoon. Highs in the lower 80s. Chance of rain 70%. Friday night, mostly cloudy. Showers likely with a chance of thunderstorms in the evening, then a chance of showers after midnight. Lows in the lower 60s. Chance of rain 70%. Saturday, partly sunny with a chance of showers. A chance of thunderstorms in the afternoon. Highs in the lower 80s. Chance of rain 40%. Saturday night, mostly cloudy with a chance of showers and thunderstorms in the evening, then partly cloudy after midnight. Lows in the mid-60s. Chance of rain 40%. Sunday, partly cloudy. A chance of showers and thunderstorms in the afternoon. Highs in the mid-80s. Chance of rain 30%. The Nearshore Marine Forecast. For the following marine location, the islands to Vermilion. Small craft advisory in effect until 11 a.m. Eastern Daylight Time this morning. This afternoon, north winds 15 to 20 knots diminishing to 5 to 15 knots. Sunny. Waves 2 to 4 feet subsiding to 1 to 3 feet. Tonight, north winds 10 knots or less becoming southeast. Clear. Waves 2 feet or less. Tuesday,
South winds less than 10 knots becoming northeast. Sunny. Waves 1 foot or less. Tuesday night, northeast winds less than 10 knots becoming southeast. Mostly clear. Waves 1 foot or less. The water temperature off Toledo is 76 degrees, off Cleveland 74 degrees, and off Derry 75 degrees. The current time is 9:52 a.m. Eastern Daylight Time. 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On the latest weather map, high pressure will continue to build over the area today and linger into Tuesday before a series of disturbances impact the area Wednesday through Friday. The forecast for the Central Highlands. Today, partly sunny this morning, then clearing. Highs in the upper 70s. North winds 5 to 10 miles per hour. Tonight, clear. Lows in the lower 50s. North winds 5 to 10 miles per hour, becoming east after midnight. Tuesday, sunny. Highs in the lower 80s. East winds around 5 miles per hour. Tuesday night, mostly clear. Lows around 60. East winds around 5 miles per hour in the evening, becoming light and variable. Wednesday, partly cloudy. A chance of showers in the afternoon. Highs in the mid-80s. Southeast winds around 5 miles per hour, becoming southwest around 5 miles per hour in the afternoon. Chance of rain 50%. Wednesday night, mostly cloudy with a chance of showers and thunderstorms in the evening, then partly cloudy after midnight. Lows in the mid-60s. Chance of rain 50%. At 9 a.m., weather reports for selected cities. At Mansfield-Lawn Regional Airport, it was partly sunny. The temperature was 68 degrees, the dew point 62, and the relative humidity 81%. The wind was north, at 10 miles an hour. The pressure was 29.96 inches and rising. Elsewhere across Ohio, it was sunny, with a temperature of 68 at Marion, 66 at Toledo Express, and 66 at Findlay. It was mostly sunny, with a temperature of 67 at Worcester, 66 at Akron-Canton Regional Airport, 67 at Youngstown, and 69 at Cincinnati. At Cleveland, it was partly sunny, with a temperature of 70. It was cloudy, with a temperature of 64 at Dayton, and 69 at Columbus. Reports from nearby cities outside Ohio. At Detroit, it was sunny, with a temperature of 67. At Chicago, it was mostly sunny, with a temperature of 69. It was partly sunny, with a temperature of 67 at Pittsburgh, and 66 at Indianapolis. At Buffalo, it was cloudy, with a temperature of 62. The current time is 9:55 a.m. Eastern Daylight Time. 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We supply the latest available information for the Central Highlands over station WWG 57 from Butler on a frequency of 162.450 MHz. On the latest weather map, high pressure will continue to build over the area today and linger into Tuesday before a series of disturbances impact the area Wednesday through Friday. The forecast for the Central Highlands. Today, partly sunny this morning, then clearing. Highs in the upper 70s. North winds 5 to 10 miles per hour. Tonight, clear. Lows in the lower 50s. North winds 5 to 10 miles per hour, becoming east after midnight. Tuesday, sunny. Highs in the lower 80s. East winds around 5 miles per hour. Tuesday night, mostly clear. Lows around 60. East winds around 5 miles per hour in the evening, becoming light and variable. Wednesday, partly cloudy. A chance of showers in the afternoon. Highs in the mid-80s. Southeast winds around 5 miles per hour, becoming southwest around 5 miles per hour in the afternoon. Chance of rain 50%. Wednesday night, mostly cloudy with a chance of showers and thunderstorms in the evening, then partly cloudy after midnight. Lows in the mid-60s. Chance of rain 50%. At 9 a.m., weather reports for selected cities.
At Mansfield Lawn Regional Airport, it was partly sunny. The temperature was 68 degrees, the dew point 62, and the relative humidity 81%. The wind was north, at 10 miles an hour. The pressure was 29.96 inches and rising. Elsewhere across Ohio, it was sunny, with a temperature of 68 at Marion, 66 at Toledo Express, and 66 at Findlay. It was mostly sunny, with a temperature of 67 at Wooster, 66 at Akron-Canton Regional Airport, 67 at Youngstown, and 69 at Cincinnati. At Cleveland, it was partly sunny, with a temperature of 70. It was cloudy, with a temperature of 64 at Dayton, and 69 at Columbus. Reports from nearby cities outside Ohio: at Detroit, it was sunny, with a temperature of 67. At Chicago, it was mostly sunny, with a temperature of 69. It was partly sunny, with a temperature of 67 at Pittsburgh, and 66 at Indianapolis. At Buffalo, it was cloudy, with a temperature of 62. The current time is 9:58 a.m. Eastern Daylight Time. 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We supply the latest available information for the Central Highlands over station WWG 57 from Butler on a frequency of 162.450 MHz. On the latest weather map, high pressure will continue to build over the area today and linger into Tuesday before a series of disturbances impact the area Wednesday through Friday. The forecast for the Central Highlands. Today, partly sunny this morning, then clearing. Highs in the upper 70s. North winds 5 to 10 miles per hour. Tonight, clear. Lows in the lower 50s. North winds 5 to 10 miles per hour, becoming east after midnight. Tuesday, sunny. Highs in the lower 80s. East winds around 5 miles per hour. Tuesday night, mostly clear. Lows around 60. East winds around 5 miles per hour in the evening, becoming light and variable. Wednesday, partly cloudy. A chance of showers in the afternoon. Highs in the mid-80s. Southeast winds around 5 miles per hour, becoming southwest around 5 miles per hour in the afternoon. Chance of rain 50%. Wednesday night, mostly cloudy with a chance of showers and thunderstorms in the evening, then partly cloudy after midnight. Lows in the mid-60s. Chance of rain 50%. At 9 a.m., weather reports for selected cities. At Mansfield Lawn Regional Airport, it was partly sunny. The temperature was 68 degrees, the dew point 62, and the relative humidity 81%. The wind was north, at 10 miles an hour. The pressure was 29.96 inches and rising. Elsewhere across Ohio, it was sunny, with a temperature of 68 at Marion, 66 at Toledo Express, and 66 at Findlay. It was mostly sunny, with a temperature of 67 at Wooster, 66 at Akron-Canton Regional Airport, 67 at Youngstown, and 69 at Cincinnati. At Cleveland, it was partly sunny, with a temperature of 70. It was cloudy, with a temperature of 64 at Dayton, and 69 at Columbus. Reports from nearby cities outside Ohio: at Detroit, it was sunny, with a temperature of 67. At Chicago, it was mostly sunny, with a temperature of 69. It was partly sunny, with a temperature of 67 at Pittsburgh, and 66 at Indianapolis. At Buffalo, it was cloudy, with a temperature of 62. The Nearshore Marine Forecast. For the following marine location, the islands to Vermilion. Small craft advisory in effect until 11 a.m. Eastern Daylight Time this morning. This afternoon, north winds 15 to 20 knots diminishing to 5 to 15 knots. Sunny. Waves 2 to 4 feet subsiding to 1 to 3 feet. Tonight, north winds 10 knots or less becoming southeast. Clear. Waves 2 feet or less. Tuesday, south winds less than 10 knots becoming northeast. Sunny. Waves 1 foot or less. Tuesday night, northeast winds less than 10 knots becoming southeast. Mostly clear. Waves 1 foot or less. The water temperature off Toledo is 76 degrees, off Cleveland 74 degrees, and off Erie 75 degrees. The extended forecast for the Central Highlands.
Thursday, partly cloudy. A chance of showers and thunderstorms in the afternoon. Highs in the mid-80s. Chance of rain 50%. Thursday night, mostly cloudy with a chance of showers and thunderstorms. Lows in the mid-60s. Chance of rain 50%. Friday, a chance of thunderstorms. A chance of showers in the morning, then showers likely in the afternoon. Highs in the lower 80s. Chance of rain 70%. Friday night, mostly cloudy. Showers likely with a chance of thunderstorms in the evening, then a chance of showers after midnight. Lows in the lower 60s. Chance of rain 70%. Saturday, partly sunny with a chance of showers. A chance of thunderstorms in the afternoon. Highs in the lower 80s. Chance of rain 40%. Saturday night, mostly cloudy with a chance of showers and thunderstorms in the evening, then partly cloudy after midnight. Lows in the mid-60s. Chance of rain 40%. Sunday, partly cloudy. A chance of showers and thunderstorms in the afternoon. Highs in the mid-80s. Chance of rain 30%. The current time is 10:03 a.m. Eastern Daylight Time. 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On the latest weather map, high pressure will continue to build over the area today and linger into Tuesday before a series of disturbances impact the area Wednesday through Friday. The forecast for the Central Highlands. Today, partly sunny this morning, then clearing. Highs in the upper 70s. North winds 5 to 10 miles per hour. Tonight, clear. Lows in the lower 50s. North winds 5 to 10 miles per hour, becoming east after midnight. Tuesday, sunny. Highs in the lower 80s. East winds around 5 miles per hour. Tuesday night, mostly clear. Lows around 60. East winds around 5 miles per hour in the evening, becoming light and variable. Wednesday, partly cloudy. A chance of showers in the afternoon. Highs in the mid-80s. Southeast winds around 5 miles per hour, becoming southwest around 5 miles per hour in the afternoon. Chance of rain 50%. Wednesday night, mostly cloudy with a chance of showers and thunderstorms in the evening, then partly cloudy after midnight. Lows in the mid-60s. Chance of rain 50%. At 9 a.m., weather reports for selected cities. At Mansfield-Long Regional Airport, it was partly sunny. The temperature was 68 degrees, the dew point 62, and the relative humidity 81%. The wind was north, at 10 miles an hour. The pressure was 29.96 inches and rising. Elsewhere across Ohio, it was sunny, with a temperature of 68 at Marion, 66 at Toledo Express, and 66 at Findlay. It was mostly sunny, with a temperature of 67 at Worcester, 66 at Akron-Canton Regional Airport, 67 at Youngstown, and 69 at Cincinnati. At Cleveland, it was partly sunny, with a temperature of 70. It was cloudy, with a temperature of 64 at Dayton, and 69 at Columbus. Reports from nearby cities outside Ohio. At Detroit, it was sunny, with a temperature of 67. At Chicago, it was mostly sunny, with a temperature of 69. It was partly sunny, with a temperature of 67 at Pittsburgh, and 66 at Indianapolis. At Buffalo, it was cloudy, with a temperature of 62. At 10 a.m., weather reports for selected cities. At Mansfield-Long Regional Airport, it was mostly sunny. The temperature was 68 degrees, the dew point 60, and the relative humidity 75%. The wind was north, at 13 miles an hour. The pressure was 29.98 inches and rising. Elsewhere across Ohio, at Toledo Express, it was sunny, with a temperature of 71. It was mostly sunny, with a temperature of 70 at Worcester, 71 at Marion, and 71 at Cleveland. Under mostly sunny skies, Akron-Canton Regional Airport reported 69, Cincinnati reported 71, and Findlay reported 70. It was partly sunny, with a temperature of 68 at Youngstown, and 72 at Columbus.
At Dayton, it was cloudy, with a temperature of 66. Reports from nearby cities outside Ohio. At Detroit, it was sunny, with a temperature of 72. At Chicago, it was mostly sunny, with a temperature of 72. It was partly sunny, with a temperature of 70 at Pittsburgh, and 69 at Indianapolis. At Buffalo, it was cloudy, with a temperature of 64. The current time is 10:07 a.m. Eastern Daylight Time. 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On the latest weather map, high pressure will continue to build over the area today and linger into Tuesday before a series of disturbances impact the area Wednesday through Friday. The forecast for the Central Highlands. Today, partly sunny this morning, then clearing. Highs in the upper 70s. North winds 5 to 10 miles per hour. Tonight, clear. Lows in the lower 50s. North winds 5 to 10 miles per hour, becoming east after midnight. Tuesday, sunny. Highs in the lower 80s. East winds around 5 miles per hour. Tuesday night, mostly clear. Lows around 60. East winds around 5 miles per hour in the evening, becoming light and variable. Wednesday, partly cloudy. A chance of showers in the afternoon. Highs in the mid-80s. Southeast winds around 5 miles per hour, becoming southwest around 5 miles per hour in the afternoon. Chance of rain 50%. Wednesday night, mostly cloudy with a chance of showers and thunderstorms in the evening, then partly cloudy after midnight. Lows in the mid-60s. Chance of rain 50%. At 10 a.m., weather reports for selected cities. At Mansfield-Long Regional Airport, it was mostly sunny. The temperature was 68 degrees, the dew point 60, and the relative humidity 75%. The wind was north, at 13 miles an hour. The pressure was 29.98 inches and rising. Elsewhere across Ohio, at Toledo Express, it was sunny, with a temperature of 71. It was mostly sunny, with a temperature of 70 at Wooster, 71 at Marion, and 71 at Cleveland. Under mostly sunny skies, Akron-Canton Regional Airport reported 69, Cincinnati reported 71, and Findlay reported 70. It was partly sunny, with a temperature of 68 at Youngstown, and 72 at Columbus. At Dayton, it was cloudy, with a temperature of 66. Reports from nearby cities outside Ohio. At Detroit, it was sunny, with a temperature of 72. At Chicago, it was mostly sunny, with a temperature of 72. It was partly sunny, with a temperature of 70 at Pittsburgh, and 69 at Indianapolis. At Buffalo, it was cloudy, with a temperature of 64. The extended forecast for the Central Highlands. Thursday, partly cloudy. A chance of showers and thunderstorms in the afternoon. Highs in the mid-80s. Chance of rain 50%. Thursday night, mostly cloudy with a chance of showers and thunderstorms. Lows in the mid-60s. Chance of rain 50%. Friday, a chance of thunderstorms. A chance of showers in the morning, then showers likely in the afternoon. Highs in the lower 80s. Chance of rain 70%. Friday night, mostly cloudy. Showers likely with a chance of thunderstorms in the evening, then a chance of showers after midnight. Lows in the lower 60s. Chance of rain 70%. Saturday, partly sunny with a chance of showers. A chance of thunderstorms in the afternoon. Highs in the lower 80s. Chance of rain 40%. Saturday night, mostly cloudy with a chance of showers and thunderstorms in the evening, then partly cloudy after midnight. Lows in the mid-60s. Chance of rain 40%. Sunday, partly cloudy. A chance of showers and thunderstorms in the afternoon. Highs in the mid-80s. Chance of rain 30%. The current time is 10:11 a.m. Eastern Daylight Time. 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
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On the latest weather map, high pressure will continue to build over the area today and linger into Tuesday before a series of disturbances impact the area Wednesday through Friday. The forecast for the Central Highlands. Today, partly sunny this morning, then clearing. Highs in the upper 70s. North winds 5 to 10 miles per hour. Tonight, clear. Lows in the lower 50s. North winds 5 to 10 miles per hour, becoming east after midnight. Tuesday, sunny. Highs in the lower 80s. East winds around 5 miles per hour. Tuesday night, mostly clear. Lows around 60. East winds around 5 miles per hour in the evening, becoming light and variable. Wednesday, partly cloudy. A chance of showers in the afternoon. Highs in the mid-80s. Southeast winds around 5 miles per hour, becoming southwest around 5 miles per hour in the afternoon. Chance of rain 50%. Wednesday night, mostly cloudy with a chance of showers and thunderstorms in the evening, then partly cloudy after midnight. Lows in the mid-60s. Chance of rain 50%. At 10 a.m., weather reports for selected cities. At Mansfield Long Regional Airport, it was mostly sunny. The temperature was 68 degrees, the dew point 60, and the relative humidity 75%. The wind was north, at 13 miles an hour. The pressure was 29.98 inches and rising. Elsewhere across Ohio, at Toledo Express, it was sunny, with a temperature of 71. It was mostly sunny, with a temperature of 70 at Worcester, 71 at Marion, and 71 at Cleveland. Under mostly sunny skies, Akron-Canton Regional Airport reported 69, Cincinnati reported 71, and Findlay reported 70. It was partly sunny, with a temperature of 68 at Youngstown, and 72 at Columbus. At Dayton, it was cloudy, with a temperature of 66. Reports from nearby cities outside Ohio, at Detroit, it was sunny, with a temperature of 72. At Chicago, it was mostly sunny, with a temperature of 72. It was partly sunny, with a temperature of 70 at Pittsburgh, and 69 at Indianapolis. At Buffalo, it was cloudy, with a temperature of 64. At 10 a.m., weather reports for selected cities. At Mansfield Long Regional Airport, it was mostly sunny. The temperature was 68 degrees, the dew point 60, and the relative humidity 75%. The wind was north, at 13 miles an hour. The pressure was 29.98 inches and rising. Elsewhere across Ohio, at Toledo Express, it was sunny, with a temperature of 71. It was mostly sunny, with a temperature of 70 at Worcester, 71 at Marion, and 71 at Cleveland. Under mostly sunny skies, Akron-Canton Regional Airport reported 69, Cincinnati reported 71, and Findlay reported 70. It was partly sunny, with a temperature of 68 at Youngstown, and 72 at Columbus. At Dayton, it was cloudy, with a temperature of 66. Reports from nearby cities outside Ohio, at Detroit, it was sunny, with a temperature of 72. At Chicago, it was mostly sunny, with a temperature of 72. It was partly sunny, with a temperature of 70 at Pittsburgh, and 69 at Indianapolis. At Buffalo, it was cloudy, with a temperature of 64. The current time is 10:15 a.m. Eastern Daylight Time. 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We supply the latest available information for the Central Highlands over station WWG57 from Butler on a frequency of 162.450 MHz. On the latest weather map, high pressure will continue to build over the area today and linger into Tuesday before a series of disturbances impact the area Wednesday through Friday. The forecast for the Central Highlands. Today, partly sunny this morning, then clearing. Highs in the upper 70s. North winds 5 to 10 miles per hour. Tonight, clear. Lows in the lower 50s. North winds 5 to 10 miles per hour, becoming east after midnight. Tuesday, sunny. Highs in the lower 80s.
east winds around 5 miles per hour. Tuesday night, mostly clear. Lows around 60. East winds around 5 miles per hour in the evening, becoming light and variable. Wednesday, partly cloudy. A chance of showers in the afternoon. Highs in the mid-80s. Southeast winds around 5 miles per hour, becoming southwest around 5 miles per hour in the afternoon. Chance of rain 50%. Wednesday night, mostly cloudy with a chance of showers and thunderstorms in the evening, then partly cloudy after midnight. Lows in the mid-60s. Chance of rain 50%. At 10 a.m., weather reports for selected cities. At Mansfield-Long Regional Airport, it was mostly sunny. The temperature was 68 degrees, the dew point 60, and the relative humidity 75%. The wind was north, at 13 miles an hour. The pressure was 29.98 inches and rising. Elsewhere across Ohio, at Toledo Express, it was sunny, with a temperature of 71. It was mostly sunny, with a temperature of 70 at Wooster, 71 at Marion, and 71 at Cleveland. Under mostly sunny skies, Akron-Canton Regional Airport reported 69, Cincinnati reported 71, and Findlay reported 70. It was partly sunny, with a temperature of 68 at Youngstown, and 72 at Columbus. At Dayton, it was cloudy, with a temperature of 66. Reports from nearby cities outside Ohio, at Detroit, it was sunny, with a temperature of 72. At Chicago, it was mostly sunny, with a temperature of 72. It was partly sunny, with a temperature of 70 at Pittsburgh, and 69 at Indianapolis. At Buffalo, it was cloudy, with a temperature of 64. The current time is 10:18 a.m. Eastern Daylight Time. 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On the latest weather map, high pressure will continue to build over the area today and linger into Tuesday before a series of disturbances impact the area Wednesday through Friday. The forecast for the Central Highlands. Today, partly sunny this morning, then clearing. Highs in the upper 70s. North winds 5 to 10 miles per hour. Tonight, clear. Lows in the lower 50s. North winds 5 to 10 miles per hour, becoming east after midnight. Tuesday, sunny. Highs in the lower 80s. East winds around 5 miles per hour. Tuesday night, mostly clear. Lows around 60. East winds around 5 miles per hour in the evening, becoming light and variable. Wednesday, partly cloudy. A chance of showers in the afternoon. Highs in the mid-80s. Southeast winds around 5 miles per hour, becoming southwest around 5 miles per hour in the afternoon. Chance of rain 50%. Wednesday night, mostly cloudy with a chance of showers and thunderstorms in the evening, then partly cloudy after midnight. Lows in the mid-60s. Chance of rain 50%. The extended forecast for the Central Highlands. Thursday, partly cloudy. A chance of showers and thunderstorms in the afternoon. Highs in the mid-80s. Chance of rain 50%. Thursday night, mostly cloudy with a chance of showers and thunderstorms. Lows in the mid-60s. Chance of rain 50%. Friday, a chance of thunderstorms. A chance of showers in the morning, then showers likely in the afternoon. Highs in the lower 80s. Chance of rain 70%. Friday night, mostly cloudy. Showers likely with a chance of thunderstorms in the evening, then a chance of showers after midnight. Lows in the lower 60s. Chance of rain 70%. Saturday, partly sunny with a chance of showers. A chance of thunderstorms in the afternoon. Highs in the lower 80s. Chance of rain 40%. Saturday night, mostly cloudy with a chance of showers and thunderstorms in the evening, then partly cloudy after midnight. Lows in the mid-60s. Chance of rain 40%. Sunday, partly cloudy. A chance of showers and thunderstorms in the afternoon. Highs in the mid-80s. Chance of rain 30%.
at 10 a.m. Weather reports for selected cities. At Mansfield Long Regional Airport, it was mostly sunny. The temperature was 68 degrees, the dew point 60, and the relative humidity 75%. The wind was north, at 13 miles an hour. The pressure was 29.98 inches and rising. Elsewhere across Ohio, at Toledo Express, it was sunny, with a temperature of 71. It was mostly sunny, with a temperature of 70 at Wooster, 71 at Marion, and 71 at Cleveland. Under mostly sunny skies, Akron-Canton Regional Airport reported 69, Cincinnati reported 71, and Findlay reported 70. It was partly sunny, with a temperature of 68 at Youngstown, and 72 at Columbus. At Dayton, it was cloudy, with a temperature of 66. Reports from nearby cities outside Ohio, at Detroit, it was sunny, with a temperature of 72. At Chicago, it was mostly sunny, with a temperature of 72. It was partly sunny, with a temperature of 70 at Pittsburgh, and 69 at Indianapolis. At Buffalo, it was cloudy, with a temperature of 64. The current time is 10:23 a.m. Eastern Daylight Time. 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We supply the latest available information for the Central Highlands over station WWG57 from Butler on a frequency of 162.450 MHz. On the latest weather map, high pressure will continue to build over the area today and linger into Tuesday before a series of disturbances impact the area Wednesday through Friday. The forecast for the Central Highlands. Today, partly sunny this morning, then clearing. Highs in the upper 70s. North winds 5 to 10 miles per hour. Tonight, clear. Lows in the lower 50s. North winds 5 to 10 miles per hour, becoming east after midnight. Tuesday, sunny. Highs in the lower 80s. East winds around 5 miles per hour. Tuesday night, mostly clear. Lows around 60. East winds around 5 miles per hour in the evening, becoming light and variable. Wednesday, partly cloudy. A chance of showers in the afternoon. Highs in the mid-80s. Southeast winds around 5 miles per hour, becoming southwest around 5 miles per hour in the afternoon. Chance of rain 50%. Wednesday night, mostly cloudy with a chance of showers and thunderstorms in the evening, then partly cloudy after midnight. Lows in the mid-60s. Chance of rain 50%. At 10 a.m., weather reports for selected cities. At Mansfield Long Regional Airport, it was mostly sunny. The temperature was 68 degrees, the dew point 60, and the relative humidity 75%. The wind was north, at 13 miles an hour. The pressure was 29.98 inches and rising. Elsewhere across Ohio, at Toledo Express, it was sunny, with a temperature of 71. It was mostly sunny, with a temperature of 70 at Wooster, 71 at Marion, and 71 at Cleveland. Under mostly sunny skies, Akron-Canton Regional Airport reported 69, Cincinnati reported 71, and Findlay reported 70. It was partly sunny, with a temperature of 68 at Youngstown, and 72 at Columbus. At Dayton, it was cloudy, with a temperature of 66. Reports from nearby cities outside Ohio, at Detroit, it was sunny, with a temperature of 72. At Chicago, it was mostly sunny, with a temperature of 72. It was partly sunny, with a temperature of 70 at Pittsburgh, and 69 at Indianapolis. At Buffalo, it was cloudy, with a temperature of 64. The current time is 10:26 a.m. Eastern Daylight Time. 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We supply the latest available information for the Central Highlands over station WWG57 from Butler on a frequency of 162.450 MHz. On the latest weather map, high pressure will continue to build over the area today and linger into Tuesday before a series of disturbances impact the area Wednesday through Friday. The forecast for the Central Highlands. Today, partly sunny this morning, then clearing. Highs in the upper 70s. North winds 5 to 10 miles per hour. Tonight, clear.
lows in the lower 50s. North winds 5 to 10 miles per hour, becoming east after midnight. Tuesday, sunny. Highs in the lower 80s. East winds around 5 miles per hour. Tuesday night, mostly clear. Lows around 60. East winds around 5 miles per hour in the evening, becoming light and variable. Wednesday, partly cloudy. A chance of showers in the afternoon. Highs in the mid-80s. Southeast winds around 5 miles per hour, becoming southwest around 5 miles per hour in the afternoon. Chance of rain 50%. Wednesday night, mostly cloudy with a chance of showers and thunderstorms in the evening, then partly cloudy after midnight. Lows in the mid-60s. Chance of rain 50%. At 10 a.m., weather reports for selected cities. At Mansfield Lawn Regional Airport, it was mostly sunny. The temperature was 68 degrees, the dew point 60, and the relative humidity 75%. The wind was north, at 13 miles an hour. The pressure was 29.98 inches and rising. Elsewhere across Ohio, at Toledo Express, it was sunny, with a temperature of 71. It was mostly sunny, with a temperature of 70 at Wooster, 71 at Marion, and 71 at Cleveland. Under mostly sunny skies, Akron-Canton Regional Airport reported 69, Cincinnati reported 71, and Findlay reported 70. It was partly sunny, with a temperature of 68 at Youngstown, and 72 at Columbus. At Dayton, it was cloudy, with a temperature of 66. Reports from nearby cities outside Ohio, at Detroit, it was sunny, with a temperature of 72. At Chicago, it was mostly sunny, with a temperature of 72. It was partly sunny, with a temperature of 70 at Pittsburgh, and 69 at Indianapolis. At Buffalo, it was cloudy, with a temperature of 64. The current time is 10:29 a.m. Eastern Daylight Time. 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We supply the latest available information for the Central Highlands over station WWG57 from Butler on a frequency of 162.450 MHz. On the latest weather map, high pressure will continue to build over the area today and linger into Tuesday before a series of disturbances impact the area Wednesday through Friday. The forecast for the Central Highlands. Today, partly sunny this morning, then clearing. Highs in the upper 70s. North winds 5 to 10 miles per hour. Tonight, clear. Lows in the lower 50s. North winds 5 to 10 miles per hour, becoming east after midnight. Tuesday, sunny. Highs in the lower 80s. East winds around 5 miles per hour. Tuesday night, mostly clear. Lows around 60. East winds around 5 miles per hour in the evening, becoming light and variable. Wednesday, partly cloudy. A chance of showers in the afternoon. Highs in the mid-80s. Southeast winds around 5 miles per hour, becoming southwest around 5 miles per hour in the afternoon. Chance of rain 50%. Wednesday night, mostly cloudy with a chance of showers and thunderstorms in the evening, then partly cloudy after midnight. Lows in the mid-60s. Chance of rain 50%. The extended forecast for the

mostly sunny, with a temperature of 71 at Worcester, 73 at Marion, 71 at Cleveland, and 72 at Akron-Canton Regional Airport. It was partly sunny, with a temperature of 69 at Youngstown, 73 at Cincinnati, and 74 at Columbus. At Dayton, it was cloudy, with a temperature of 68. Reports from nearby cities outside Ohio. At Detroit, it was sunny, with a temperature of 74. It was mostly sunny, with a temperature of 72 at Pittsburgh, and 75 at Chicago. It was partly sunny, with a temperature of 67 at Buffalo, and 72 at Indianapolis. The current time is 11:08 a.m. Eastern Daylight Time. 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We supply the latest available information for the Central Highlands over station WWG57 from Butler on a frequency of 162.450 MHz. On the latest weather map, high pressure will continue to build over the area today and linger into Tuesday before a series of disturbances impact the area Wednesday through Friday. The forecast for the Central Highlands. Today, partly sunny this morning, then clearing. Highs in the upper 70s. North winds 5 to 10 miles per hour. Tonight, clear. Lows in the lower 50s. North winds 5 to 10 miles per hour, becoming east after midnight. Tuesday, sunny. Highs in the lower 80s. East winds around 5 miles per hour. Tuesday night, mostly clear. Lows around 60. East winds around 5 miles per hour in the evening, becoming light and variable. Wednesday, partly cloudy. A chance of showers in the afternoon. Highs in the mid-80s. Southeast winds around 5 miles per hour, becoming southwest around 5 miles per hour in the afternoon. Chance of rain 50%. Wednesday night, mostly cloudy with a chance of showers and thunderstorms in the evening, then partly cloudy after midnight. Lows in the mid-60s. Chance of rain 50%. At 11 a.m., weather reports for selected cities. At Mansfield-Lom Regional Airport, it was mostly sunny. The temperature was 70 degrees, the dew point 60, and the relative humidity 70%. The wind was north, at 9 miles an hour. The pressure was 29.99 inches and rising. Elsewhere across Ohio, it was sunny, with a temperature of 74 at Toledo Express, and 73 at Findlay. It was mostly sunny, with a temperature of 71 at Worcester, 73 at Marion, 71 at Cleveland, and 72 at Akron-Canton Regional Airport. It was partly sunny, with a temperature of 69 at Youngstown, 73 at Cincinnati, and 74 at Columbus. At Dayton, it was cloudy, with a temperature of 68. Reports from nearby cities outside Ohio. At Detroit, it was sunny, with a temperature of 74. It was mostly sunny, with a temperature of 72 at Pittsburgh, and 75 at Chicago. It was partly sunny, with a temperature of 67 at Buffalo, and 72 at Indianapolis. The extended forecast for the Central Highlands. Thursday, partly cloudy. A chance of showers and thunderstorms in the afternoon. Highs in the mid-80s. Chance of rain 50%. Thursday night, mostly cloudy with a chance of showers and thunderstorms. Lows in the mid-60s. Chance of rain 50%. Friday, a chance of thunderstorms. A chance of showers in the morning, then showers likely in the afternoon. Highs in the lower 80s. Chance of rain 70%. Friday night, mostly cloudy. Showers likely with a chance of thunderstorms in the evening, then a chance of showers after midnight. Lows in the lower 60s. Chance of rain 70%. Saturday, partly sunny with a chance of showers. A chance of thunderstorms in the afternoon. Highs in the lower 80s. Chance of rain 40%. Saturday night, mostly cloudy with a chance of showers and thunderstorms in the evening, then partly cloudy after midnight. Lows in the mid-60s. Chance of rain 40%. Sunday, partly cloudy. A chance of showers and thunderstorms in the afternoon. Highs in the mid-80s. Chance of rain 30%. The current time is 11:12 a.m. Eastern Daylight Time. 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

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We supply the latest available information for the Central Highlands over station WWG57 from Butler on a frequency of 162.450 MHz. On the latest weather map, high pressure will continue to build over the area today and linger into Tuesday before a series of disturbances impact the area Wednesday through Friday. The forecast for the Central Highlands. Today, partly sunny this morning, then clearing. Highs in the upper 70s. North winds 5 to 10 miles per hour. Tonight, clear. Lows in the lower 50s. North winds 5 to 10 miles per hour, becoming east after midnight. Tuesday, sunny. Highs in the lower 80s. East winds around 5 miles per hour. Tuesday night, mostly clear. Lows around 60. East winds around 5 miles per hour in the evening, becoming light and variable. Wednesday, partly cloudy. A chance of showers in the afternoon. Highs in the mid-80s. Southeast winds around 5 miles per hour, becoming southwest around 5 miles per hour in the afternoon. Chance of rain 50%. Wednesday night, mostly cloudy with a chance of showers and thunderstorms in the evening, then partly cloudy after midnight. Lows in the mid-60s. Chance of rain 50%. At 11 a.m., weather reports for selected cities. At Mansfield Long Regional Airport, it was mostly sunny. The temperature was 70 degrees, the dew point 60, and the relative humidity 70%. The wind was north, at 9 miles an hour. The pressure was 29.99 inches and rising. Elsewhere across Ohio, it was sunny, with a temperature of 74 at Toledo Express, and 73 at Findlay. It was mostly sunny, with a temperature of 71 at Wooster, 73 at Marion, 71 at Cleveland, 72 at Akron-Canton Regional Airport, and 74 at Cincinnati. It was partly sunny, with a temperature of 69 at Youngstown, and 74 at Columbus. At Dayton, it was cloudy, with a temperature of 68. Reports from nearby cities outside Ohio. At Detroit, it was sunny, with a temperature of 74. It was mostly sunny, with a temperature of 72 at Pittsburgh, and 75 at Chicago. It was partly sunny, with a temperature of 67 at Buffalo, and 73 at Indianapolis. The current time is 11:15 a.m. Eastern Daylight Time. 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We supply the latest available information for the Central Highlands over station WWG57 from Butler on a frequency of 162.450 MHz. On the latest weather map, high pressure will continue to build over the area today and linger into Tuesday before a series of disturbances impact the area Wednesday through Friday. The forecast for the Central Highlands. Today, partly sunny this morning, then clearing. Highs in the upper 70s. North winds 5 to 10 miles per hour. Tonight, clear. Lows in the lower 50s. North winds 5 to 10 miles per hour, becoming east after midnight. Tuesday, sunny. Highs in the lower 80s. East winds around 5 miles per hour. Tuesday night, mostly clear. Lows around 60. East winds around 5 miles per hour in the evening, becoming light and variable. Wednesday, partly cloudy. A chance of showers in the afternoon. Highs in the mid-80s. Southeast winds around 5 miles per hour, becoming southwest around 5 miles per hour in the afternoon. Chance of rain 50%. Wednesday night, mostly cloudy with a chance of showers and thunderstorms in the evening, then partly cloudy after midnight. Lows in the mid-60s. Chance of rain 50%. At 11 a.m., weather reports for selected cities. At Mansfield Long Regional Airport, it was mostly sunny. The temperature was 70 degrees, the dew point 60, and the relative humidity 70%. The wind was north, at 9 miles an hour. The pressure was 29.99 inches and rising. Elsewhere across Ohio, it was sunny, with a temperature of 74 at Toledo Express, and 73 at Findlay. It was mostly sunny, with a temperature of 71 at Wooster, 73 at Marion, 71 at Cleveland,
72 at Akron-Canton Regional Airport, and 74 at Cincinnati. It was partly sunny, with a temperature of 69 at Youngstown, and 74 at Columbus. At Dayton, it was cloudy, with a temperature of 68. Reports from nearby cities outside Ohio, at Detroit, it was sunny, with a temperature of 74. It was mostly sunny, with a temperature of 72 at Pittsburgh, and 75 at Chicago. It was partly sunny, with a temperature of 67 at Buffalo, and 73 at Indianapolis. The current time is 11:17 a.m. Eastern Daylight Time. 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We supply the latest available information for the Central Highlands over station WWG57 from Butler on a frequency of 162.450 MHz. On the latest weather map, high pressure will continue to build over the area today and linger into Tuesday before a series of disturbances impact the area Wednesday through Friday. The forecast for the Central Highlands. Today, partly sunny this morning, then clearing. Highs in the upper 70s. North winds 5 to 10 miles per hour. Tonight, clear. Lows in the lower 50s. North winds 5 to 10 miles per hour, becoming east after midnight. Tuesday, sunny. Highs in the lower 80s. East winds around 5 miles per hour. Tuesday night, mostly clear. Lows around 60. East winds around 5 miles per hour in the evening, becoming light and variable. Wednesday, partly cloudy. A chance of showers in the afternoon. Highs in the mid-80s. Southeast winds around 5 miles per hour, becoming southwest around 5 miles per hour in the afternoon. Chance of rain 50%. Wednesday night, mostly cloudy with a chance of showers and thunderstorms in the evening, then partly cloudy after midnight. Lows in the mid-60s. Chance of rain 50%. At 11 a.m., weather reports for selected cities. At Mansfield Long Regional Airport, it was mostly sunny. The temperature was 70 degrees, the dew point 60, and the relative humidity 70%. The wind was north, at 9 miles an hour. The pressure was 29.99 inches and rising. Elsewhere across Ohio, it was sunny, with a temperature of 74 at Toledo Express, and 73 at Findlay. It was mostly sunny, with a temperature of 71 at Worcester, 73 at Marion, 71 at Cleveland, 72 at Akron-Canton Regional Airport, and 74 at Cincinnati. It was partly sunny, with a temperature of 69 at Youngstown, and 74 at Columbus. At Dayton, it was cloudy, with a temperature of 68. Reports from nearby cities outside Ohio. At Detroit, it was sunny, with a temperature of 74. It was mostly sunny, with a temperature of 72 at Pittsburgh, and 75 at Chicago. It was partly sunny, with a temperature of 67 at Buffalo, and 73 at Indianapolis. The extended forecast for the Central Highlands. Thursday, partly cloudy. A chance of showers and thunderstorms in the afternoon. Highs in the mid-80s. Chance of rain 50%. Thursday night, mostly cloudy with a chance of showers and thunderstorms. Lows in the mid-60s. Chance of rain 50%. Friday, a chance of thunderstorms. A chance of showers in the morning, then showers likely in the afternoon. Highs in the lower 80s. Chance of rain 70%. Friday night, mostly cloudy. Showers likely with a chance of thunderstorms in the evening, then a chance of showers after midnight. Lows in the lower 60s. Chance of rain 70%. Saturday, partly sunny with a chance of showers. A chance of thunderstorms in the afternoon. Highs in the lower 80s. Chance of rain 40%. Saturday night, mostly cloudy with a chance of showers and thunderstorms in the evening, then partly cloudy after midnight. Lows in the mid-60s. Chance of rain 40%. Sunday, partly cloudy. A chance of showers and thunderstorms in the afternoon. Highs in the mid-80s. Chance of rain 30%. The current time is 11:22 a.m. Eastern Daylight Time. 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
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On the latest weather map, high pressure will continue to build over the area today and linger into Tuesday before a series of disturbances impact the area Wednesday through Friday. The forecast for the Central Highlands. Today, partly sunny this morning, then clearing. Highs in the upper 70s. North winds 5 to 10 miles per hour. Tonight, clear. Lows in the lower 50s. North winds 5 to 10 miles per hour, becoming east after midnight. Tuesday, sunny. Highs in the lower 80s. East winds around 5 miles per hour. Tuesday night, mostly clear. Lows around 60. East winds around 5 miles per hour in the evening, becoming light and variable. Wednesday, partly cloudy. A chance of showers in the afternoon. Highs in the mid-80s. Southeast winds around 5 miles per hour, becoming southwest around 5 miles per hour in the afternoon. Chance of rain 50%. Wednesday night, mostly cloudy with a chance of showers and thunderstorms in the evening, then partly cloudy after midnight. Lows in the mid-60s. Chance of rain 50%. At 11 a.m., weather reports for selected cities. At Mansfield-Lom Regional Airport, it was mostly sunny. The temperature was 70 degrees, the dew point 60, and the relative humidity 70%. The wind was north, at 9 miles an hour. The pressure was 29.99 inches and rising. Elsewhere across Ohio, it was sunny, with a temperature of 74 at Toledo Express, and 73 at Findlay. It was mostly sunny, with a temperature of 71 at Wooster, 73 at Marion, 71 at Cleveland, 72 at Akron-Canton Regional Airport, and 74 at Cincinnati. It was partly sunny, with a temperature of 69 at Youngstown, and 74 at Columbus. At Dayton, it was cloudy, with a temperature of 68. Reports from nearby cities outside Ohio. At Detroit, it was sunny, with a temperature of 74. It was mostly sunny, with a temperature of 72 at Pittsburgh, and 75 at Chicago. It was partly sunny, with a temperature of 67 at Buffalo, and 73 at Indianapolis. The current time is 11:24 a.m. Eastern Daylight Time. 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We supply the latest available information for the Central Highlands over station WWG57 from Butler on a frequency of 162.450 MHz. On the latest weather map, high pressure will continue to build over the area today and linger into Tuesday before a series of disturbances impact the area Wednesday through Friday. The forecast for the Central Highlands. Today, partly sunny this morning, then clearing. Highs in the upper 70s. North winds 5 to 10 miles per hour. Tonight, clear. Lows in the lower 50s. North winds 5 to 10 miles per hour, becoming east after midnight. Tuesday, sunny. Highs in the lower 80s. East winds around 5 miles per hour. Tuesday night, mostly clear. Lows around 60. East winds around 5 miles per hour in the evening, becoming light and variable. Wednesday, partly cloudy. A chance of showers in the afternoon. Highs in the mid-80s. Southeast winds around 5 miles per hour, becoming southwest around 5 miles per hour in the afternoon. Chance of rain 50%. Wednesday night, mostly cloudy with a chance of showers and thunderstorms in the evening, then partly cloudy after midnight. Lows in the mid-60s. Chance of rain 50%. At 11 a.m., weather reports for selected cities. At Mansfield-Lom Regional Airport, it was mostly sunny. The temperature was 70 degrees, the dew point 60, and the relative humidity 70%. The wind was north, at 9 miles an hour. The pressure was 29.99 inches and rising. Elsewhere across Ohio, it was sunny, with a temperature of 74 at Toledo Express, and 73 at Findlay. It was mostly sunny, with a temperature of 71 at Wooster, 73 at Marion, 71 at Cleveland, 72 at Akron-Canton Regional Airport, and 74 at Cincinnati.
It was partly sunny, with a temperature of 69 at Youngstown, and 74 at Columbus. At Dayton, it was cloudy, with a temperature of 68. Reports from nearby cities outside Ohio. At Detroit, it was sunny, with a temperature of 74. It was mostly sunny, with a temperature of 72 at Pittsburgh, and 75 at Chicago. It was partly sunny, with a temperature of 67 at Buffalo, and 73 at Indianapolis. The current time is 11:27 a.m. Eastern Daylight Time. 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We supply the latest available information for the Central Highlands over station WWG57 from Butler on a frequency of 162.450 MHz. On the latest weather map, high pressure will continue to build over the area today and linger into Tuesday before a series of disturbances impact the area Wednesday through Friday. The forecast for the Central Highlands. Today, partly sunny this morning, then clearing. Highs in the upper 70s. North winds 5 to 10 miles per hour. Tonight, clear. Lows in the lower 50s. North winds 5 to 10 miles per hour, becoming east after midnight. Tuesday, sunny. Highs in the lower 80s. East winds around 5 miles per hour. Tuesday night, mostly clear. Lows around 60. East winds around 5 miles per hour in the evening, becoming light and variable. Wednesday, partly cloudy. A chance of showers in the afternoon. Highs in the mid-80s. Southeast winds around 5 miles per hour, becoming southwest around 5 miles per hour in the afternoon. Chance of rain 50%. Wednesday night, mostly cloudy with a chance of showers and thunderstorms in the evening, then partly cloudy after midnight. Lows in the mid-60s. Chance of rain 50%. At 11 a.m., weather reports for selected cities. At Mansfield Long Regional Airport, it was mostly sunny. The temperature was 70 degrees, the dew point 60, and the relative humidity 70%. The wind was north, at 9 miles an hour. The pressure was 29.99 inches and rising. Elsewhere across Ohio, it was sunny, with a temperature of 74 at Toledo Express, and 73 at Findlay. It was mostly sunny, with a temperature of 71 at Worcester, 73 at Marion, 71 at Cleveland, 72 at Akron-Canton Regional Airport, and 74 at Cincinnati. It was partly sunny, with a temperature of 69 at Youngstown, and 74 at Columbus. At Dayton, it was cloudy, with a temperature of 68. Reports from nearby cities outside Ohio. At Detroit, it was sunny, with a temperature of 74. It was mostly sunny, with a temperature of 72 at Pittsburgh, and 75 at Chicago. It was partly sunny, with a temperature of 67 at Buffalo, and 73 at Indianapolis. The extended forecast for the Central Highlands. Thursday, partly cloudy. A chance of showers and thunderstorms in the afternoon. Highs in the mid-80s. Chance of rain 50%. Thursday night, mostly cloudy with a chance of showers and thunderstorms. Lows in the mid-60s. Chance of rain 50%. Friday, a chance of thunderstorms. A chance of showers in the morning, then showers likely in the afternoon. Highs in the lower 80s. Chance of rain 70%. Friday night, mostly cloudy. Showers likely with a chance of thunderstorms in the evening, then a chance of showers after midnight. Lows in the lower 60s. Chance of rain 70%. Saturday, partly sunny with a chance of showers. A chance of thunderstorms in the afternoon. Highs in the lower 80s. Chance of rain 40%. Saturday night, mostly cloudy with a chance of showers and thunderstorms in the evening, then partly cloudy after midnight. Lows in the mid-60s. Chance of rain 40%. Sunday, partly cloudy. A chance of showers and thunderstorms in the afternoon. Highs in the mid-80s. Chance of rain 30%. The current time is 11:31 a.m. Eastern Daylight Time. 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
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On the latest weather map, high pressure will continue to build over the area today and linger into Tuesday before a series of disturbances impact the area Wednesday through Friday. The forecast for the Central Highlands. Today, partly sunny this morning, then clearing. Highs in the upper 70s. North winds 5 to 10 miles per hour. Tonight, clear. Lows in the lower 50s. North winds 5 to 10 miles per hour, becoming east after midnight. Tuesday, sunny. Highs in the lower 80s. East winds around 5 miles per hour. Tuesday night, mostly clear. Lows around 60. East winds around 5 miles per hour in the evening, becoming light and variable. Wednesday, partly cloudy. A chance of showers in the afternoon. Highs in the mid-80s. Southeast winds around 5 miles. Southeast winds around 5 miles per hour, becoming southwest around 5 miles per hour in the afternoon. Chance of rain 50%. Wednesday night, mostly cloudy with a chance of showers and thunderstorms in the evening, then partly cloudy after midnight. Lows in the mid-60s. Chance of rain 50%. At 11 a.m., weather reports for selected cities. At Mansfield Long Regional Airport, it was mostly sunny. The temperature was 70 degrees, the dew point 60, and the relative humidity 70%. The wind was north, at 9 miles an hour. The pressure was 29.99 inches and rising. Elsewhere across Ohio, it was sunny, with a temperature of 74 at Toledo Express, and 73 at Findlay. It was mostly sunny, with a temperature of 71 at Wooster, 73 at Marion, 71 at Cleveland, 72 at Akron-Canton Regional Airport, and 74 at Cincinnati. It was partly sunny, with a temperature of 69 at Youngstown, and 74 at Columbus. At Dayton, it was cloudy, with a temperature of 68. Reports from nearby cities outside Ohio. At Detroit, it was sunny, with a temperature of 74. It was mostly sunny, with a temperature of 72 at Pittsburgh, and 75 at Chicago. It was partly sunny, with a temperature of 67 at Buffalo, and 73 at Indianapolis. The current time is 11:34 a.m. Eastern Daylight Time. 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On the latest weather map, high pressure will continue to build over the area today and linger into Tuesday before a series of disturbances impact the area Wednesday through Friday. The forecast for the Central Highlands. Today, partly sunny this morning, then clearing. Highs in the upper 70s. North winds 5 to 10 miles per hour. Tonight, clear. Lows in the lower 50s. North winds 5 to 10 miles per hour, becoming east after midnight. Tuesday, sunny. Highs in the lower 80s. East winds around 5 miles per hour. Tuesday night, mostly clear. Lows around 60. East winds around 5 miles per hour in the evening, becoming light and variable. Wednesday, partly cloudy. A chance of showers in the afternoon. Highs in the mid-80s. Southeast winds around 5 miles per hour, becoming southwest around 5 miles per hour in the afternoon. Chance of rain 50%. Wednesday night, mostly cloudy with a chance of showers and thunderstorms in the evening, then partly cloudy after midnight. Lows in the mid-60s. Chance of rain 50%. At 11 a.m., weather reports for selected cities. At Mansfield Long Regional Airport, it was mostly sunny. The temperature was 70 degrees, the dew point 60, and the relative humidity 70%. The wind was north, at 9 miles an hour. The pressure was 29.99 inches and rising. Elsewhere across Ohio, it was sunny, with a temperature of 74 at Toledo Express, and 73 at Findlay. It was mostly sunny, with a temperature of 71 at Wooster, 73 at Marion, 71 at Cleveland, 72 at Akron-Canton Regional Airport, and 74 at Cincinnati.
It was partly sunny, with a temperature of 69 at Youngstown, and 74 at Columbus. At Dayton, it was cloudy, with a temperature of 68. Reports from nearby cities outside Ohio, at Detroit, it was sunny, with a temperature of 74.

It was mostly sunny, with a temperature of 72 at Pittsburgh and 75 at Chicago. It was partly sunny, with a temperature of 67 at Buffalo and 73 at Indianapolis. The current time is 11:37 a.m.

tonight, clear. Lows in the lower 50s. North winds 5 to 10 miles per hour, becoming east after midnight. Tuesday, sunny. Highs in the lower 80s. East winds around 5 miles per hour. Tuesday night, mostly clear. Lows around 60. East winds around 5 miles per hour in the evening, becoming light and variable. Wednesday, partly cloudy. A chance of showers in the afternoon. Highs in the mid-80s. Southeast winds around 5 miles per hour, becoming southwest around 5 miles per hour in the afternoon. Chance of rain 50%. Wednesday night, mostly cloudy with a chance of showers and thunderstorms in the evening, then partly cloudy after midnight. Lows in the mid-60s. Chance of rain 50%. At 11 a.m., weather reports for selected cities. At Mansfield Lawn Regional Airport, it was mostly sunny. The temperature was 70 degrees, the dew point 60, and the relative humidity 70%. The wind was north, at 9 miles an hour. The pressure was 29.99 inches and rising. Elsewhere across Ohio, it was sunny, with a temperature of 74 at Toledo Express, and 73 at Findlay. It was mostly sunny, with a temperature of 71 at Wooster, 73 at Marion, 71 at Cleveland, 72 at Akron-Canton Regional Airport, and 74 at Cincinnati. It was partly sunny, with a temperature of 69 at Youngstown, and 74 at Columbus. At Dayton, it was cloudy, with a temperature of 68. Reports from nearby cities outside Ohio. At Detroit, it was sunny, with a temperature of 74. It was mostly sunny, with a temperature of 72 at Pittsburgh, and 75 at Chicago. It was partly sunny, with a temperature of 67 at Buffalo, and 73 at Indianapolis. The extended forecast for the Central Highlands. Thursday, partly cloudy. A chance of showers and thunderstorms in the afternoon. Highs in the mid-80s. Chance of rain 50%. Thursday night, mostly cloudy with a chance of showers and thunderstorms. Lows in the mid-60s. Chance of rain 50%. Friday, a chance of thunderstorms. A chance of showers in the morning, then showers likely in the afternoon. Highs in the lower 80s. Chance of rain 70%. Friday night, mostly cloudy. Showers likely with a chance of thunderstorms in the evening, then a chance of showers after midnight. Lows in the lower 60s. Chance of rain 70%. Saturday, partly sunny with a chance of showers. A chance of thunderstorms in the afternoon. Highs in the lower 80s. Chance of rain 40%. Saturday night, mostly cloudy with a chance of showers and thunderstorms in the evening, then partly cloudy after midnight. Lows in the mid-60s. Chance of rain 40%. Sunday, partly cloudy. A chance of showers and thunderstorms in the afternoon. Highs in the mid-80s. Chance of rain 30%. The current time is 11:41 a.m. Eastern Daylight Time. 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On the latest weather map, high pressure will continue to build over the area today and linger into Tuesday before a series of disturbances impact the area Wednesday through Friday. The forecast for the Central Highlands. Today, partly sunny this morning, then clearing. Highs in the upper 70s. North winds 5 to 10 miles per hour. Tonight, clear. Lows in the lower 50s. North winds 5 to 10 miles per hour, becoming east after midnight. Tuesday, sunny. Highs in the lower 80s. East winds around 5 miles per hour. Tuesday night, mostly clear. Lows around 60. East winds around 5 miles per hour in the evening, becoming light and variable. Wednesday, partly cloudy. A chance of showers in the afternoon. Highs in the mid-80s. Southeast winds around 5 miles per hour, becoming southwest around 5 miles per hour in the afternoon. Chance of rain 50%. Wednesday night, mostly cloudy with a chance of showers and thunderstorms in the evening, then partly cloudy after midnight. Lows in the mid-60s.

60s. Chance of rain 50%. At 11 a.m., weather reports for selected cities. At Mansfield-Lom Regional Airport, it was mostly sunny. The temperature was 70 degrees, the dew point 60, and the relative humidity 70%. The wind was north, at 9 miles an hour. The pressure was 29.99 inches and rising. Elsewhere across Ohio, it was sunny, with a temperature of 74 at Toledo Express, and 73 at Findlay. It was mostly sunny, with a temperature of 71 at Worcester, 73 at Marion, 71 at Cleveland, 72 at Akron-Canton Regional Airport, and 74 at Cincinnati. It was partly sunny, with a temperature of 69 at Youngstown, and 74 at Columbus. At Dayton, it was cloudy, with a temperature of 68. Reports from nearby cities outside Ohio. At Detroit, it was sunny, with a temperature of 74. It was mostly sunny, with a temperature of 72 at Pittsburgh, and 75 at Chicago. It was partly sunny, with a temperature of 67 at Buffalo, and 73 at Indianapolis. The current time is 11:44 a.m. Eastern Daylight Time. 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On the latest weather map, high pressure will continue to build over the area today and linger into Tuesday before a series of disturbances impact the area Wednesday through Friday. The forecast for the Central Highlands. Today, partly sunny this morning, then clearing. Highs in the upper 70s. North winds 5 to 10 miles per hour. Tonight, clear. Lows in the lower 50s. North winds 5 to 10 miles per hour, becoming east after midnight. Tuesday, sunny. Highs in the lower 80s. East winds around 5 miles per hour. Tuesday night, mostly clear. Lows around 60. East winds around 5 miles per hour in the evening, becoming light and variable. Wednesday, partly cloudy. A chance of showers in the afternoon. Highs in the mid-80s. Southeast winds around 5 miles per hour, becoming southwest around 5 miles per hour in the afternoon. Chance of rain 50%. Wednesday night, mostly cloudy with a chance of showers and thunderstorms in the evening, then partly cloudy after midnight. Lows in the mid-60s. Chance of rain 50%. At 11 a.m., weather reports for selected cities. At Mansfield-Lom Regional Airport, it was mostly sunny. The temperature was 70 degrees, the dew point 60, and the relative humidity 70%. The wind was north, at 9 miles an hour. The pressure was 29.99 inches and rising. Elsewhere across Ohio, it was sunny, with a temperature of 74 at Toledo Express, and 73 at Findlay. It was mostly sunny, with a temperature of 71 at Worcester, 73 at Marion, 71 at Cleveland, 72 at Akron-Canton Regional Airport, and 74 at Cincinnati. It was partly sunny, with a temperature of 69 at Youngstown, and 74 at Columbus. At Dayton, it was cloudy, with a temperature of 68. Reports from nearby cities outside Ohio. At Detroit, it was sunny, with a temperature of 74. It was mostly sunny, with a temperature of 72 at Pittsburgh, and 75 at Chicago. It was partly sunny, with a temperature of 67 at Buffalo, and 73 at Indianapolis. The current time is 11:47 a.m. Eastern Daylight Time. 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On the latest weather map, high pressure will continue to build over the area today and linger into Tuesday before a series of disturbances impact the area Wednesday through Friday. The forecast for the Central Highlands. Today, partly sunny this morning, then clearing. Highs in the upper 70s. North winds 5 to 10 miles per hour. Tonight, clear. Lows in the lower 50s. North winds 5 to 10 miles per hour, becoming east after midnight.
Tuesday, sunny. Highs in the lower 80s. East winds around 5 miles per hour. Tuesday night, mostly clear. Lows around 60. East winds around 5 miles per hour in the evening, becoming light and variable. Wednesday, partly cloudy. A chance of showers in the afternoon. Highs in the mid-80s. Southeast winds around 5 miles per hour, becoming southwest around 5 miles per hour in the afternoon. Chance of rain 50%. Wednesday night, mostly cloudy with a chance of showers and thunderstorms in the evening, then partly cloudy after midnight. Lows in the mid-60s. Chance of rain 50%. At 11 a.m., weather reports for selected cities. At Mansfield Lawn Regional Airport, it was mostly sunny. The temperature was 70 degrees, the dew point 60, and the relative humidity 70%. The wind was north, at 9 miles an hour. The pressure was 29.99 inches and rising. Elsewhere across Ohio, it was sunny, with a temperature of 74 at Toledo Express, and 73 at Findlay. It was mostly sunny, with a temperature of 71 at Wooster, 73 at Marion, 71 at Cleveland, 72 at Akron-Canton Regional Airport, and 74 at Cincinnati. It was partly sunny, with a temperature of 69 at Youngstown, and 74 at Columbus. At Dayton, it was cloudy, with a temperature of 68. Reports from nearby cities outside Ohio. At Detroit, it was sunny, with a temperature of 74. It was mostly sunny, with a temperature of 72 at Pittsburgh, and 75 at Chicago. It was partly sunny, with a temperature of 67 at Buffalo, and 73 at Indianapolis. The extended forecast for the Central Highlands. Thursday, partly cloudy. A chance of showers and thunderstorms in the afternoon. Highs in the mid-80s. Chance of rain 50%. Thursday night, mostly cloudy with a chance of showers and thunderstorms. Lows in the mid-60s. Chance of rain 50%. Friday, a chance of thunderstorms. A chance of showers in the morning, then showers likely in the afternoon. Highs in the lower 80s. Chance of rain 70%. Friday night, mostly cloudy. Showers likely with a chance of thunderstorms in the evening, then a chance of showers after midnight. Lows in the lower 60s. Chance of rain 70%. Saturday, partly sunny with a chance of showers. A chance of thunderstorms in the afternoon. Highs in the lower 80s. Chance of rain 40%. Saturday night, mostly cloudy with a chance of showers and thunderstorms in the evening, then partly cloudy after midnight. Lows in the mid-60s. Chance of rain 40%. Sunday, partly cloudy. A chance of showers and thunderstorms in the afternoon. Highs in the mid-80s. Chance of rain 30%. The current time is 11:51 a.m. Eastern Daylight Time. 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On the latest weather map, high pressure will continue to build over the area today and linger into Tuesday before a series of disturbances impact the area Wednesday through Friday. The forecast for the Central Highlands. Today, partly sunny this morning, then clearing. Highs in the upper 70s. North winds 5 to 10 miles per hour. Tonight, clear. Lows in the lower 50s. North winds 5 to 10 miles per hour, becoming east after midnight. Tuesday, sunny. Highs in the lower 80s. East winds around 5 miles per hour. Tuesday night, mostly clear. Lows around 60. East winds around 5 miles per hour in the evening, becoming light and variable. Wednesday, partly cloudy. A chance of showers in the afternoon. Highs in the mid-80s. Southeast winds around 5 miles per hour, becoming southwest around 5 miles per hour in the afternoon. Chance of rain 50%. Wednesday night, mostly cloudy with a chance of showers and thunderstorms in the evening, then partly cloudy after midnight. Lows in the mid-60s. Chance of rain 50%.
at 11 a.m. Weather reports for selected cities. At Mansfield Lom Regional Airport, it was mostly sunny. The temperature was 70 degrees, the dew point 60, and the relative humidity 70%. The wind was north, at 9 miles an hour. The pressure was 29.99 inches and rising. Elsewhere across Ohio, it was sunny, with a temperature of 74 at Toledo Express, and 73 at Findlay. It was mostly sunny, with a temperature of 71 at Wooster, 73 at Marion, 71 at Cleveland, 72 at Akron-Canton Regional Airport, and 74 at Cincinnati. It was partly sunny, with a temperature of 69 at Youngstown, and 74 at Columbus. At Dayton, it was cloudy, with a temperature of 68. Reports from nearby cities outside Ohio. At Detroit, it was sunny, with a temperature of 74. It was mostly sunny, with a temperature of 72 at Pittsburgh, and 75 at Chicago. It was partly sunny, with a temperature of 67 at Buffalo, and 73 at Indianapolis. The current time is 11:54 a.m. Eastern Daylight Time. 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On the latest weather map, high pressure will continue to build over the area today and linger into Tuesday before a series of disturbances impact the area Wednesday through Friday. The forecast for the Central Highlands. Today, partly sunny this morning, then clearing. Highs in the upper 70s. North winds 5 to 10 miles per hour. Tonight, clear. Lows in the lower 50s. North winds 5 to 10 miles per hour, becoming east after midnight. Tuesday, sunny. Highs in the lower 80s. East winds around 5 miles per hour. Tuesday night, mostly clear. Lows around 60. East winds around 5 miles per hour in the evening, becoming light and variable. Wednesday, partly cloudy. A chance of showers in the afternoon. Highs in the mid-80s. Southeast winds around 5 miles per hour, becoming southwest around 5 miles per hour in the afternoon. Chance of rain 50%. Wednesday night, mostly cloudy with a chance of showers and thunderstorms in the evening, then partly cloudy after midnight. Lows in the mid-60s. Chance of rain 50%. At 11 a.m., weather reports for selected cities. At Mansfield Lom Regional Airport, it was mostly sunny. The temperature was 70 degrees, the dew point 60, and the relative humidity 70%. The wind was north, at 9 miles an hour. The pressure was 29.99 inches and rising. Elsewhere across Ohio, it was sunny, with a temperature of 74 at Toledo Express, and 73 at Findlay. It was mostly sunny, with a temperature of 71 at Wooster, 73 at Marion, 71 at Cleveland, 72 at Akron-Canton Regional Airport, and 74 at Cincinnati. It was partly sunny, with a temperature of 69 at Youngstown, and 74 at Columbus. At Dayton, it was cloudy, with a temperature of 68. Reports from nearby cities outside Ohio. At Detroit, it was sunny, with a temperature of 74. It was mostly sunny, with a temperature of 72 at Pittsburgh, and 75 at Chicago. It was partly sunny, with a temperature of 67 at Buffalo, and 73 at Indianapolis. The current time is 11:57 a.m. Eastern Daylight Time. 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On the latest weather map, high pressure will continue to build over the area today and linger into Tuesday before a series of disturbances impact the area Wednesday through Friday. The forecast for the Central Highlands. Today, partly sunny this morning, then clearing. Highs in the upper 70s. North winds 5 to 10 miles per hour. Tonight, clear. Lows in the lower 50s. North winds 5 to 10 miles per hour, becoming east after midnight. Tuesday, sunny. Highs in the lower 80s.
east winds around 5 miles per hour. Tuesday night, mostly clear. Lows around 60. East winds around 5 miles per hour in the evening, becoming light and variable. Wednesday, partly cloudy. A chance of showers in the afternoon. Highs in the mid-80s. Southeast winds around 5 miles per hour, becoming southwest around 5 miles per hour in the afternoon. Chance of rain 50%. Wednesday night, mostly cloudy with a chance of showers and thunderstorms in the evening, then partly cloudy after midnight. Lows in the mid-60s. Chance of rain 50%. At 11 a.m., weather reports for selected cities. At Mansfield Long Regional Airport, it was mostly sunny. The temperature was 70 degrees, the dew point 60, and the relative humidity 70%. The wind was north, at 9 miles an hour. The pressure was 29.99 inches and rising. Elsewhere across Ohio, it was sunny, with a temperature of 74 at Toledo Express, and 73 at Findlay. It was mostly sunny, with a temperature of 71 at Wooster, 73 at Marion, 71 at Cleveland, 72 at Akron-Canton Regional Airport, and 74 at Cincinnati. It was partly sunny, with a temperature of 69 at Youngstown, and 74 at Columbus. At Dayton, it was cloudy, with a temperature of 68. Reports from nearby cities outside Ohio. At Detroit, it was sunny, with a temperature of 74. It was mostly sunny, with a temperature of 72 at Pittsburgh, and 75 at Chicago. It was partly sunny, with a temperature of 67 at Buffalo, and 73 at Indianapolis. The Nearshore Marine Forecast. For the following marine location, the islands to Vermilion. This afternoon, north winds 5 to 15 knots. Sunny. Waves 2 to 4 feet subsiding to 1 to 3 feet. Tonight, north winds 10 knots or less becoming southeast. Clear. Waves 2 feet or less. Tuesday, south winds less than 10 knots becoming northeast. Sunny. Waves 1 foot or less. Tuesday night, northeast winds less than 10 knots becoming southeast. Mostly clear. Waves 1 foot or less. The water temperature off Toledo is 76 degrees, off Cleveland 74 degrees, and off Erie 75 degrees. The extended forecast for the Central Highlands. Thursday, partly cloudy. A chance of showers and thunderstorms in the afternoon. Highs in the mid-80s. Chance of rain 50%. Thursday night, mostly cloudy with a chance of showers and thunderstorms. Lows in the mid-60s. Chance of rain 50%. Friday, a chance of thunderstorms. A chance of showers in the morning, then showers likely in the afternoon. Highs in the lower 80s. Chance of rain 70%. Friday night, mostly cloudy. Showers likely with a chance of thunderstorms in the evening, then a chance of showers after midnight. Lows in the lower 60s. Chance of rain 70%. Saturday, partly sunny with a chance of showers. A chance of thunderstorms in the afternoon. Highs in the lower 80s. Chance of rain 40%. Saturday night, mostly cloudy with a chance of showers and thunderstorms in the evening, then partly cloudy after midnight. Lows in the mid-60s. Chance of rain 40%. Sunday, partly cloudy. A chance of showers and thunderstorms in the afternoon. Highs in the mid-80s. Chance of rain 30%. The current time is 12:02 p.m. Eastern Daylight Time. 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On the latest weather map, high pressure will continue to build over the area today and linger into Tuesday before a series of disturbances impact the area Wednesday through Friday. The forecast for the Central Highlands. Today, partly sunny this morning, then clearing. Highs in the upper 70s. North winds 5 to 10 miles per hour. Tonight, clear. Lows in the lower 50s. North winds 5 to 10 miles per hour, becoming east after midnight. Tuesday, sunny. Highs in the lower 80s.
east winds around 5 miles per hour. Tuesday night, mostly clear. Lows around 60. East winds around 5 miles per hour in the evening, becoming light and variable. Wednesday, partly cloudy. A chance of showers in the afternoon. Highs in the mid-80s. Southeast winds around 5 miles per hour, becoming southwest around 5 miles per hour in the afternoon. Chance of rain 50%. Wednesday night, mostly cloudy with a chance of showers and thunderstorms in the evening, then partly cloudy after midnight. Lows in the mid-60s. Chance of rain 50%. At 11 a.m., weather reports for selected cities. At Mansfield-Lom Regional Airport, it was mostly sunny. The temperature was 70 degrees, the dew point 60, and the relative humidity 70%. The wind was north, at 9 miles an hour. The pressure was 29.99 inches and rising. Elsewhere across Ohio, it was sunny, with a temperature of 74 at Toledo Express, and 73 at Findlay. It was mostly sunny, with a temperature of 71 at Wooster, 73 at Marion, 71 at Cleveland, 72 at Akron-Canton Regional Airport, and 74 at Cincinnati. It was partly sunny, with a temperature of 69 at Youngstown, and 74 at Columbus. At Dayton, it was cloudy, with a temperature of 68. Reports from nearby cities outside Ohio. At Detroit, it was sunny, with a temperature of 74. It was mostly sunny, with a temperature of 72 at Pittsburgh, and 75 at Chicago. It was partly sunny, with a temperature of 67 at Buffalo, and 73 at Indianapolis. The current time is 12.05 p.m. Eastern Daylight Time. 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On the latest weather map, high pressure will continue to build over the area today and linger into Tuesday before a series of disturbances impact the area Wednesday through Friday. The forecast for the Central Highlands. Today, partly sunny this morning, then clearing. Highs in the upper 70s. North winds 5 to 10 miles per hour. Tonight, clear. Lows in the lower 50s. North winds 5 to 10 miles per hour, becoming east after midnight. Tuesday, sunny. Highs in the lower 80s. East winds around 5 miles per hour. Tuesday night, mostly clear. Lows around 60. East winds around 5 miles per hour in the evening, becoming light and variable. Wednesday, partly cloudy. A chance of showers in the afternoon. Highs in the mid-80s. Southeast winds around 5 miles per hour, becoming southwest around 5 miles per hour in the afternoon. Chance of rain 50%. Wednesday night, mostly cloudy with a chance of showers and thunderstorms in the evening, then partly cloudy after midnight. Lows in the mid-60s. Chance of rain 50%. At noon, weather reports for selected cities. At Mansfield-Lom Regional Airport, it was sunny. The temperature was 73 degrees, the dew point 57, and the relative humidity 57%. The wind was north, at 8 miles an hour. The pressure was 29.99 inches and steady. Elsewhere across Ohio, it was sunny, with a temperature of 73 at Wooster, 75 at Marion, 77 at Toledo Express, and 75 at Findlay. It was mostly sunny, with a temperature of 73 at Cleveland, 74 at Akron-Canton Regional Airport, 72 at Youngstown, and 78 at Columbus. At Cincinnati, it was partly sunny, with a temperature of 75. At Dayton, it was cloudy, with a temperature of 71. Reports from nearby cities outside Ohio, skies ranged from mostly sunny to partly sunny. It was 72 at Pittsburgh, 77 at Detroit, 71 at Buffalo, 74 at Indianapolis, and 76 at Chicago. The current time is 12.07 p.m. Eastern Daylight Time. 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
On the latest weather map, high pressure will continue to build over the area today and linger into Tuesday before a series of disturbances impact the area Wednesday through Friday. The forecast for the Central Highlands. Today, partly sunny this morning, then clearing. Highs in the upper 70s. North winds 5 to 10 miles per hour. Tonight, clear. Lows in the lower 50s. North winds 5 to 10 miles per hour, becoming east after midnight. Tuesday, sunny. Highs in the lower 80s. East winds around 5 miles per hour. Tuesday night, mostly clear. Lows around 60. East winds around 5 miles per hour in the evening, becoming light and variable. Wednesday, partly cloudy. A chance of showers in the afternoon. Highs in the mid-80s. Southeast winds around 5 miles per hour, becoming southwest around 5 miles per hour in the afternoon. Chance of rain 50%. Wednesday night, mostly cloudy with a chance of showers and thunderstorms in the evening, then partly cloudy after midnight. Lows in the mid-60s. Chance of rain 50%. At noon, weather reports for selected cities. At Mansfield Long Regional Airport, it was sunny. The temperature was 73 degrees, the dew point 57, and the relative humidity 57%. The wind was north, at 8 miles an hour. The pressure was 29.99 inches and steady. Elsewhere across Ohio, it was sunny, with a temperature of 73 at Wooster, 75 at Marion, 77 at Toledo Express, and 75 at Findlay. It was mostly sunny, with a temperature of 73 at Cleveland, 74 at Akron-Canton Regional Airport, 72 at Youngstown, and 78 at Columbus. At Cincinnati, it was partly sunny, with a temperature of 75. At Dayton, it was cloudy, with a temperature of 71. Reports from nearby cities outside Ohio, skies ranged from mostly sunny to partly sunny. It was 72 at Pittsburgh, 77 at Detroit, 71 at Buffalo, 74 at Indianapolis, and 76 at Chicago. The extended forecast for the Central Highlands. Thursday, partly cloudy. A chance of showers and thunderstorms in the afternoon. Highs in the mid-80s. Chance of rain 50%. Thursday night, mostly cloudy with a chance of showers and thunderstorms. Lows in the mid-60s. Chance of rain 50%. Friday, a chance of thunderstorms. A chance of showers in the morning, then showers likely in the afternoon. Highs in the lower 80s. Chance of rain 70%. Friday night, mostly cloudy. Showers likely with a chance of thunderstorms in the evening, then a chance of showers after midnight. Lows in the lower 60s. Chance of rain 70%. Saturday, partly sunny with a chance of showers. A chance of thunderstorms in the afternoon. Highs in the lower 80s. Chance of rain 40%. Saturday night, mostly cloudy with a chance of showers and thunderstorms in the evening, then partly cloudy after midnight. Lows in the mid-60s. Chance of rain 40%. Sunday, partly cloudy. A chance of showers and thunderstorms in the afternoon. Highs in the mid-80s. Chance of rain 30%. The current time is 12:11 p.m. Eastern Daylight Time. 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On the latest weather map, high pressure will continue to build over the area today and linger into Tuesday before a series of disturbances impact the area Wednesday through Friday. The forecast for the Central Highlands. Today, partly sunny this morning, then clearing. Highs in the upper 70s. North winds 5 to 10 miles per hour. Tonight, clear. Lows in the lower 50s. North winds 5 to 10 miles per hour, becoming east after midnight. Tuesday, sunny. Highs in the lower 80s. East winds around 5 miles per hour. Tuesday night, mostly clear. Lows around 60. East winds around 5 miles per hour in the evening, becoming light and variable. Wednesday, partly cloudy. A chance of showers in the afternoon.
Highs in the mid-80s. Southeast winds around 5 miles per hour, becoming southwest around 5 miles per hour in the afternoon. Chance of rain 50%. Wednesday night, mostly cloudy with a chance of showers and thunderstorms in the evening, then partly cloudy after midnight. Lows in the mid-60s. Chance of rain 50%. At noon, weather reports for selected cities. At Mansfield Long Regional Airport, it was sunny. The temperature was 73 degrees, the dew point 57, and the relative humidity 57%. The wind was north, at 8 miles an hour. The pressure was 29.99 inches and steady. Elsewhere across Ohio, it was sunny, with a temperature of 73 at Wooster, 75 at Marion, 77 at Toledo Express, and 75 at Findlay. It was mostly sunny, with a temperature of 73 at Cleveland, 74 at Akron-Canton Regional Airport, 72 at Youngstown, and 78 at Columbus. At Cincinnati, it was partly sunny, with a temperature of 75. At Dayton, it was cloudy, with a temperature of 71. Reports from nearby cities outside Ohio, skies ranged from mostly sunny to partly sunny. It was 72 at Pittsburgh, 77 at Detroit, 71 at Buffalo, 74 at Indianapolis, and 76 at Chicago. At noon, weather reports for selected cities. At Mansfield Long Regional Airport, it was sunny. The temperature was 73 degrees, the dew point 57, and the relative humidity 57%. The wind was north, at 8 miles an hour. The pressure was 29.99 inches and steady. Elsewhere across Ohio, it was sunny, with a temperature of 73 at Wooster, 75 at Marion, 77 at Toledo Express, and 75 at Findlay. It was mostly sunny, with a temperature of 73 at Cleveland, 74 at Akron-Canton Regional Airport, 72 at Youngstown, and 78 at Columbus. At Cincinnati, it was partly sunny, with a temperature of 75. At Dayton, it was cloudy, with a temperature of 71. Reports from nearby cities outside Ohio, skies ranged from mostly sunny to partly sunny. It was 72 at Pittsburgh, 77 at Detroit, 71 at Buffalo, 74 at Indianapolis, and 76 at Chicago. The current time is 12:15 p.m. Eastern Daylight Time. 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On the latest weather map, high pressure will continue to build over the area today and linger into Tuesday before a series of disturbances impact the area Wednesday through Friday. The forecast for the Central Highlands. Today, partly sunny this morning, then clearing. Highs in the upper 70s. North winds 5 to 10 miles per hour. Tonight, clear. Lows in the lower 50s. North winds 5 to 10 miles per hour, becoming east after midnight. Tuesday, sunny. Highs in the lower 80s. East winds around 5 miles per hour. Tuesday night, mostly clear. Lows around 60. East winds around 5 miles per hour in the evening, becoming light and variable. Wednesday, partly cloudy. A chance of showers in the afternoon. Highs in the mid-80s. Southeast winds around 5 miles per hour, becoming southwest around 5 miles per hour in the afternoon. Chance of rain 50%. Wednesday night, mostly cloudy with a chance of showers and thunderstorms in the evening, then partly cloudy after midnight. Lows in the mid-60s. Chance of rain 50%. At noon, weather reports for selected cities. At Mansfield Long Regional Airport, it was sunny. The temperature was 73 degrees, the dew point 57, and the relative humidity 57%. The wind was north, at 8 miles an hour. The pressure was 29.99 inches and steady. Elsewhere across Ohio, it was sunny, with a temperature of 73 at Wooster, 75 at Marion, 77 at Toledo Express, and 75 at Findlay. It was mostly sunny, with a temperature of 73 at Cleveland, 74 at Akron-Canton Regional Airport, 72 at Youngstown, and 78 at Columbus. At Cincinnati, it was partly sunny, with a temperature of 75.
At Dayton, it was cloudy, with a temperature of 71. Reports from nearby cities outside Ohio, skies ranged from mostly sunny to partly sunny. It was 72 at Pittsburgh, 77 at Detroit, 71 at Buffalo, 74 at Indianapolis, and 76 at Chicago. The current time is 12:18 p.m. Eastern Daylight Time. 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On the latest weather map, high pressure will continue to build over the area today and linger into Tuesday before a series of disturbances impact the area Wednesday through Friday. The forecast for the Central Highlands. Today, partly sunny this morning, then clearing. Highs in the upper 70s. North winds 5 to 10 miles per hour. Tonight, clear. Lows in the lower 50s. North winds 5 to 10 miles per hour, becoming east after midnight. Tuesday, sunny. Highs in the lower 80s. East winds around 5 miles per hour. Tuesday night, mostly clear. Lows around 60. East winds around 5 miles per hour in the evening, becoming light and variable. Wednesday, partly cloudy. A chance of showers in the afternoon. Highs in the mid-80s. Southeast winds around 5 miles per hour, becoming southwest around 5 miles per hour in the afternoon. Chance of rain 50%. Wednesday night, mostly cloudy with a chance of showers and thunderstorms in the evening, then partly cloudy after midnight. Lows in the mid-60s. Chance of rain 50%. The extended forecast for the Central Highlands. Thursday, partly cloudy. A chance of showers and thunderstorms in the afternoon. Highs in the mid-80s. Chance of rain 50%. Thursday night, mostly cloudy with a chance of showers and thunderstorms. Lows in the mid-60s. Chance of rain 50%. Friday, a chance of thunderstorms. A chance of showers in the morning, then showers likely in the afternoon. Highs in the lower 80s. Chance of rain 70%. Friday night, mostly cloudy. Showers likely with a chance of thunderstorms in the evening, then a chance of showers after midnight. Lows in the lower 60s. Chance of rain 70%. Saturday, partly sunny with a chance of showers. A chance of thunderstorms in the afternoon. Highs in the lower 80s. Chance of rain 40%. Saturday night, mostly cloudy with a chance of showers and thunderstorms in the evening, then partly cloudy after midnight. Lows in the mid-60s. Chance of rain 40%. Sunday, partly cloudy. A chance of showers and thunderstorms in the afternoon. Highs in the mid-80s. Chance of rain 30%. At noon, weather reports for selected cities. At Mansfield Long Regional Airport, it was sunny. The temperature was 73 degrees, the dew point 57, and the relative humidity 57%. The wind was north, at 8 miles an hour. The pressure was 29.99 inches and steady. Elsewhere across Ohio, it was sunny, with a temperature of 73 at Wooster, 75 at Marion, 77 at Toledo Express, and 75 at Findlay. It was mostly sunny, with a temperature of 73 at Cleveland, 74 at Akron-Canton Regional Airport, 72 at Youngstown, and 78 at Columbus. At Cincinnati, it was partly sunny, with a temperature of 75. At Dayton, it was cloudy, with a temperature of 71. Reports from nearby cities outside Ohio, skies ranged from mostly sunny to partly sunny. It was 72 at Pittsburgh, 77 at Detroit, 71 at Buffalo, 74 at Indianapolis, and 76 at Chicago. The current time is 12:22 p.m. Eastern Daylight Time. 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On the latest weather map, high pressure will continue to build over the area today and linger into Tuesday before a series of disturbances impact the area Wednesday through Friday.
the forecast for the Central Highlands. Today, partly sunny this morning, then clearing. Highs in the upper 70s. North winds 5 to 10 miles per hour. Tonight, clear. Lows in the lower 50s. North winds 5 to 10 miles per hour, becoming east after midnight. Tuesday, sunny. Highs in the lower 80s. East winds around 5 miles per hour. Tuesday night, mostly clear. Lows around 60. East winds around 5 miles per hour in the evening, becoming light and variable. Wednesday, partly cloudy. A chance of showers in the afternoon. Highs in the mid-80s. Southeast winds around 5 miles per hour, becoming southwest around 5 miles per hour in the afternoon. Chance of rain 50%. Wednesday night, mostly cloudy with a chance of showers and thunderstorms in the evening, then partly cloudy after midnight. Lows in the mid-60s. Chance of rain 50%. At noon, weather reports for selected cities. At Mansfield-Laum Regional Airport, it was sunny. The temperature was 73 degrees, the dew point 57, and the relative humidity 57%. The wind was north, at 8 miles an hour. The pressure was 29.99 inches and steady. Elsewhere across Ohio, it was sunny, with a temperature of 73 at Wooster, 75 at Marion, 77 at Toledo Express, and 75 at Findlay. It was mostly sunny, with a temperature of 73 at Cleveland, 74 at Akron-Canton Regional Airport, 72 at Youngstown, and 78 at Columbus. At Cincinnati, it was partly sunny, with a temperature of 75. At Dayton, it was cloudy, with a temperature of 71. Reports from nearby cities outside Ohio, skies ranged from mostly sunny to partly sunny. It was 72 at Pittsburgh, 77 at Detroit, 71 at Buffalo, 74 at Indianapolis, and 76 at Chicago. The current time is 12:25 p.m. Eastern Daylight Time. 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On the latest weather map, high pressure will continue to build over the area today and linger into Tuesday before a series of disturbances impact the area Wednesday through Friday. The forecast for the Central Highlands. Today, partly sunny this morning, then clearing. Highs in the upper 70s. North winds 5 to 10 miles per hour. Tonight, clear. Lows in the lower 50s. North winds 5 to 10 miles per hour, becoming east after midnight. Tuesday, sunny. Highs in the lower 80s. East winds around 5 miles per hour. Tuesday night, mostly clear. Lows around 60. East winds around 5 miles per hour in the evening, becoming light and variable. Wednesday, partly cloudy. A chance of showers in the afternoon. Highs in the mid-80s. Southeast winds around 5 miles per hour, becoming southwest around 5 miles per hour in the afternoon. Chance of rain 50%. Wednesday night, mostly cloudy with a chance of showers and thunderstorms in the evening, then partly cloudy after midnight. Lows in the mid-60s. Chance of rain 50%. At noon, weather reports for selected cities. At Mansfield-Laum Regional Airport, it was sunny. The temperature was 73 degrees, the dew point 57, and the relative humidity 57%. The wind was north, at 8 miles an hour. The pressure was 29.99 inches and steady. Elsewhere across Ohio, it was sunny, with a temperature of 73 at Wooster, 75 at Marion, 77 at Toledo Express, and 75 at Findlay. It was mostly sunny, with a temperature of 73 at Cleveland, 74 at Akron-Canton Regional Airport, 72 at Youngstown, and 78 at Columbus. At Cincinnati, it was partly sunny, with a temperature of 75. At Dayton, it was cloudy, with a temperature of 71. Reports from nearby cities outside Ohio, skies ranged from mostly sunny to partly sunny. It was 72 at Pittsburgh, 77 at Detroit, 71 at Buffalo, 74 at Indianapolis, and 76 at Chicago.
The current time is 12:28 p.m. Eastern Daylight Time. 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On the latest weather map, high pressure will continue to build over the area today and linger into Tuesday before a series of disturbances impact the area Wednesday through Friday. The forecast for the Central Highlands. Today, partly sunny this morning, then clearing. Highs in the upper 70s. North winds 5 to 10 miles per hour. Tonight, clear. Lows in the lower 50s. North winds 5 to 10 miles per hour, becoming east after midnight. Tuesday, sunny. Highs in the lower 80s. East winds around 5 miles per hour. Tuesday night, mostly clear. Lows around 60. East winds around 5 miles per hour in the evening, becoming light and variable. Wednesday, partly cloudy. A chance of showers in the afternoon. Highs in the mid-80s. Southeast winds around 5 miles per hour, becoming southwest around 5 miles per hour in the afternoon. Chance of rain 50%. Wednesday night, mostly cloudy with a chance of showers and thunderstorms in the evening, then partly cloudy after midnight. Lows in the mid-60s. Chance of rain 50%. At noon, weather reports for selected cities. At Mansfield Lawn Regional Airport, it was sunny. The temperature was 73 degrees, the dew point 57, and the relative humidity 57%. The wind was north, at 8 miles an hour. The pressure was 29.99 inches and steady. Elsewhere across Ohio, it was sunny, with a temperature of 73 at Wooster, 75 at Marion, 77 at Toledo Express, and 75 at Findlay. It was mostly sunny, with a temperature of 73 at Cleveland, 74 at Akron-Canton Regional Airport, 72 at Youngstown, and 78 at Columbus. At Cincinnati, it was partly sunny, with a temperature of 75. At Dayton, it was cloudy, with a temperature of 71. Reports from nearby cities outside Ohio, skies ranged from mostly sunny to partly sunny. It was 72 at Pittsburgh, 77 at Detroit, 71 at Buffalo, 74 at Indianapolis, and 76 at Chicago. The extended forecast for the Central Highlands. Thursday, partly cloudy. A chance of showers and thunderstorms in the afternoon. Highs in the mid-80s. Chance of rain 50%. Thursday night, mostly cloudy with a chance of showers and thunderstorms. Lows in the mid-60s. Chance of rain 50%. Friday, a chance of thunderstorms. A chance of showers in the morning, then showers likely in the afternoon. Highs in the lower 80s. Chance of rain 70%. Friday night, mostly cloudy. Showers likely with a chance of thunderstorms in the evening, then a chance of showers after midnight. Lows in the lower 60s. Chance of rain 70%. Saturday, partly sunny with a chance of showers. A chance of thunderstorms in the afternoon. Highs in the lower 80s. Chance of rain 40%. Saturday night, mostly cloudy with a chance of showers and thunderstorms in the evening, then partly cloudy after midnight. Lows in the mid-60s. Chance of rain 40%. Sunday, partly cloudy. A chance of showers and thunderstorms in the afternoon. Highs in the mid-80s. Chance of rain 30%. The current time is 12:32 p.m. Eastern Daylight Time. 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On the latest weather map, high pressure will continue to build over the area today and linger into Tuesday before a series of disturbances impact the area Wednesday through Friday. The forecast for the Central Highlands. Today, partly sunny this morning, then clearing. Highs in the upper 70s. North winds 5 to 10 miles per hour. Tonight, clear. Lows in the lower 50s.
North winds 5 to 10 miles per hour, becoming east after midnight. Tuesday, sunny. Highs in the lower 80s. East winds around 5 miles per hour. Tuesday night, mostly clear. Lows around 60. East winds around 5 miles per hour in the evening, becoming light and variable. Wednesday, partly cloudy. A chance of showers in the afternoon. Highs in the mid-80s. Southeast winds around 5 miles per hour, becoming southwest around 5 miles per hour in the afternoon. Chance of rain 50%. Wednesday night, mostly cloudy with a chance of showers and thunderstorms in the evening, then partly cloudy after midnight. Lows in the mid-60s. Chance of rain 50%. At noon, weather reports for selected cities. At Mansfield Long Regional Airport, it was sunny. The temperature was 73 degrees, the dew point 57, and the relative humidity 57%. The wind was north, at 8 miles an hour. The pressure was 29.99 inches and steady. Elsewhere across Ohio, it was sunny, with a temperature of 73 at Wooster, 75 at Marion, 77 at Toledo Express, and 75 at Findlay. It was mostly sunny, with a temperature of 73 at Cleveland, 74 at Akron-Canton Regional Airport, 72 at Youngstown, and 78 at Columbus. At Cincinnati, it was partly sunny, with a temperature of 75. At Dayton, it was cloudy, with a temperature of 71. Reports from nearby cities outside Ohio, skies ranged from mostly sunny to partly sunny. It was 72 at Pittsburgh, 77 at Detroit, 71 at Buffalo, 74 at Indianapolis, and 76 at Chicago. The current time is 12:35 p.m. Eastern Daylight Time. 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On the latest weather map, high pressure will continue to build over the area today and linger into Tuesday before a series of disturbances impact the area Wednesday through Friday. The forecast for the Central Highlands. Today, partly sunny this morning, then clearing. Highs in the upper 70s. North winds 5 to 10 miles per hour. Tonight, clear. Lows in the lower 50s. North winds 5 to 10 miles per hour, becoming east after midnight. Tuesday, sunny. Highs in the lower 80s. East winds around 5 miles per hour. Tuesday night, mostly clear. Lows around 60. East winds around 5 miles per hour in the evening, becoming light and variable. Wednesday, partly cloudy. A chance of showers in the afternoon. Highs in the mid-80s. Southeast winds around 5 miles per hour, becoming southwest around 5 miles per hour in the afternoon. Chance of rain 50%. Wednesday night, mostly cloudy with a chance of showers and thunderstorms in the evening, then partly cloudy after midnight. Lows in the mid-60s. Chance of rain 50%. At noon, weather reports for selected cities. At Mansfield Long Regional Airport, it was sunny. The temperature was 73 degrees, the dew point 57, and the relative humidity 57%. The wind was north, at 8 miles an hour. The pressure was 29.99 inches and steady. Elsewhere across Ohio, it was sunny, with a temperature of 73 at Wooster, 75 at Marion, 77 at Toledo Express, and 75 at Findlay. It was mostly sunny, with a temperature of 73 at Cleveland, 74 at Akron-Canton Regional Airport, 72 at Youngstown, and 78 at Columbus. At Cincinnati, it was partly sunny, with a temperature of 75. At Dayton, it was cloudy, with a temperature of 71. Reports from nearby cities outside Ohio, skies ranged from mostly sunny to partly sunny. It was 72 at Pittsburgh, 77 at Detroit, 71 at Buffalo, 74 at Indianapolis, and 76 at Chicago. The current time is 12:37 p.m. Eastern Daylight Time. 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
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On the latest weather map, high pressure will continue to build over the area today and linger into Tuesday before a series of disturbances impact the area Wednesday.

becoming light and variable. Wednesday, partly cloudy. A chance of showers in the afternoon. Highs in the mid-80s. Southeast winds around 5 miles per hour, becoming southwest around 5 miles per hour in the afternoon. Chance of rain 50%. Wednesday night, mostly cloudy with a chance of showers and thunderstorms in the evening, then partly cloudy after midnight. Lows in the mid-60s. Chance of rain 50%. At noon, weather reports for selected cities. At Mansfield Long Regional Airport, it was sunny. The temperature was 73 degrees, the dew point 57, and the relative humidity 57%. The wind was north, at 8 miles an hour. The pressure was 29.99 inches and steady. Elsewhere across Ohio, it was sunny, with a temperature of 73 at Wooster, 75 at Marion, 77 at Toledo Express, and 75 at Findlay. It was mostly sunny, with a temperature of 73 at Cleveland, 74 at Akron-Canton Regional Airport, 72 at Youngstown, and 78 at Columbus. At Cincinnati, it was partly sunny, with a temperature of 75. At Dayton, it was cloudy, with a temperature of 71. Reports from nearby cities outside Ohio, skies ranged from mostly sunny to partly sunny. It was 72 at Pittsburgh, 77 at Detroit, 71 at Buffalo, 74 at Indianapolis, and 76 at Chicago. The extended forecast for the Central Highlands. Thursday, partly cloudy. A chance of showers and thunderstorms in the afternoon. Highs in the mid-80s. Chance of rain 50%. Thursday night, mostly cloudy with a chance of showers and thunderstorms. Lows in the mid-60s. Chance of rain 50%. Friday, a chance of thunderstorms. A chance of showers in the morning, then showers likely in the afternoon. Highs in the lower 80s. Chance of rain 70%. Friday night, mostly cloudy. Showers likely with a chance of thunderstorms in the evening, then a chance of showers after midnight. Lows in the lower 60s. Chance of rain 70%. Saturday, partly sunny with a chance of showers. A chance of thunderstorms in the afternoon. Highs in the lower 80s. Chance of rain 40%. Saturday night, mostly cloudy with a chance of showers and thunderstorms in the evening, then partly cloudy after midnight. Lows in the mid-60s. Chance of rain 40%. Sunday, partly cloudy. A chance of showers and thunderstorms in the afternoon. Highs in the mid-80s. Chance of rain 30%. The current time is 12:41 p.m. Eastern Daylight Time. 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On the latest weather map, high pressure will continue to build over the area today and linger into Tuesday before a series of disturbances impact the area Wednesday through Friday. The forecast for the Central Highlands. Today, partly sunny this morning, then clearing. Highs in the upper 70s. North winds 5 to 10 miles per hour. Tonight, clear. Lows in the lower 50s. North winds 5 to 10 miles per hour, becoming east after midnight. Tuesday, sunny. Highs in the lower 80s. East winds around 5 miles per hour. Tuesday night, mostly clear. Lows around 60. East winds around 5 miles per hour in the evening, becoming light and variable. Wednesday, partly cloudy. A chance of showers in the afternoon. Highs in the mid-80s. Southeast winds around 5 miles per hour, becoming southwest around 5 miles per hour in the afternoon. Chance of rain 50%. Wednesday night, mostly cloudy with a chance of showers and thunderstorms in the evening, then partly cloudy after midnight. Lows in the mid-60s. Chance of rain 50%. At noon, weather reports for selected cities. At Mansfield Long Regional Airport, it was sunny. The temperature was 73 degrees, the dew point 57, and the relative humidity 57%. The wind was north, at 8 miles an hour. The pressure was 29.99 inches and steady. Elsewhere across Ohio, it was sunny, with a temperature

Departure of 73 at Worcester, 75 at Marion, 77 at Toledo Express, and 75 at Findlay. It was mostly sunny, with a temperature of 73 at Cleveland, 74 at Akron-Canton Regional Airport, 72 at Youngstown, and 78 at Columbus. At Cincinnati, it was partly sunny, with a temperature of 75. At Dayton, it was cloudy, with a temperature of 71. Reports from nearby cities outside Ohio, skies ranged from mostly sunny to partly sunny. It was 72 at Pittsburgh, 77 at Detroit, 71 at Buffalo, 74 at Indianapolis, and 76 at Chicago. The current time is 12:44 p.m. Eastern Daylight Time. 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On the latest weather map, high pressure will continue to build over the area today and linger into Tuesday before a series of disturbances impact the area Wednesday through Friday. The forecast for the Central Highlands. Today, partly sunny this morning, then clearing. Highs in the upper 70s. North winds 5 to 10 miles per hour. Tonight, clear. Lows in the lower 50s. North winds 5 to 10 miles per hour, becoming east after midnight. Tuesday, sunny. Highs in the lower 80s. East winds around 5 miles per hour. Tuesday night, mostly clear. Lows around 60. East winds around 5 miles per hour in the evening, becoming light and variable. Wednesday, partly cloudy. A chance of showers in the afternoon. Highs in the mid-80s. Southeast winds around 5 miles per hour, becoming southwest around 5 miles per hour in the afternoon. Chance of rain 50%. Wednesday night, mostly cloudy with a chance of showers and thunderstorms in the evening, then partly cloudy after midnight. Lows in the mid-60s. Chance of rain 50%. At noon, weather reports for selected cities. At Mansfield-Long Regional Airport, it was sunny. The temperature was 73 degrees, the dew point 57, and the relative humidity 57%. The wind was north, at 8 miles an hour. The pressure was 29.99 inches and steady. Elsewhere across Ohio, it was sunny, with a temperature of 73 at Worcester, 75 at Marion, 77 at Toledo Express, and 75 at Findlay. It was mostly sunny, with a temperature of 73 at Cleveland, 74 at Akron-Canton Regional Airport, 72 at Youngstown, and 78 at Columbus. At Cincinnati, it was partly sunny, with a temperature of 75. At Dayton, it was cloudy, with a temperature of 71. Reports from nearby cities outside Ohio, skies ranged from mostly sunny to partly sunny. It was 72 at Pittsburgh, 77 at Detroit, 71 at Buffalo, 74 at Indianapolis, and 76 at Chicago. The current time is 12:47 p.m. Eastern Daylight Time. 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On the latest weather map, high pressure will continue to build over the area today and linger into Tuesday before a series of disturbances impact the area Wednesday through Friday. The forecast for the Central Highlands. Today, partly sunny this morning, then clearing. Highs in the upper 70s. North winds 5 to 10 miles per hour. Tonight, clear. Lows in the lower 50s. North winds 5 to 10 miles per hour, becoming east after midnight. Tuesday, sunny. Highs in the lower 80s. East winds around 5 miles per hour. Tuesday night, mostly clear. Lows around 60. East winds around 5 miles per hour in the evening, becoming light and variable. Wednesday, partly cloudy. A chance of showers in the afternoon. Highs in the mid-80s. Southeast winds around 5 miles per hour, becoming southwest around 5 miles per hour in the afternoon. Chance of rain 50%.
Wednesday night, mostly cloudy with a chance of showers and thunderstorms in the evening, then partly cloudy after midnight. Lows in the mid-60s. Chance of rain 50%. At noon, weather reports for selected cities. At Mansfield Long Regional Airport, it was sunny. The temperature was 73 degrees, the dew point 57, and the relative humidity 57%. The wind was north, at 8 miles an hour. The pressure was 29.99 inches and steady. Elsewhere across Ohio, it was sunny, with a temperature of 73 at Wooster, 75 at Marion, 77 at Toledo Express, and 75 at Findlay. It was mostly sunny, with a temperature of 73 at Cleveland, 74 at Akron-Canton Regional Airport, 72 at Youngstown, and 78 at Columbus. At Cincinnati, it was partly sunny, with a temperature of 75. At Dayton, it was cloudy, with a temperature of 71. Reports from nearby cities outside Ohio, skies ranged from mostly sunny to partly sunny. It was 72 at Pittsburgh, 77 at Detroit, 71 at Buffalo, 74 at Indianapolis, and 76 at Chicago. The extended forecast for the Central Highlands. Thursday, partly cloudy. A chance of showers and thunderstorms in the afternoon. Highs in the mid-80s. Chance of rain 50%. Thursday night, mostly cloudy with a chance of showers and thunderstorms. Lows in the mid-60s. Chance of rain 50%. Friday, a chance of thunderstorms. A chance of showers in the morning, then showers likely in the afternoon. Highs in the lower 80s. Chance of rain 70%. Friday night, mostly cloudy. Showers likely with a chance of thunderstorms in the evening, then a chance of showers after midnight. Lows in the lower 60s. Chance of rain 70%. Saturday, partly sunny with a chance of showers. A chance of thunderstorms in the afternoon. Highs in the lower 80s. Chance of rain 40%. Saturday night, mostly cloudy with a chance of showers and thunderstorms in the evening, then partly cloudy after midnight. Lows in the mid-60s. Chance of rain 40%. Sunday, partly cloudy. A chance of showers and thunderstorms in the afternoon. Highs in the mid-80s. Chance of rain 30%. The current time is 12:51 p.m. Eastern Daylight Time. 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On the latest weather map, high pressure will continue to build over the area today and linger into Tuesday before a series of disturbances impact the area Wednesday through Friday. The forecast for the Central Highlands. Today, partly sunny this morning, then clearing. Highs in the upper 70s. North winds 5 to 10 miles per hour. Tonight, clear. Lows in the lower 50s. North winds 5 to 10 miles per hour, becoming east after midnight. Tuesday, sunny. Highs in the lower 80s. East winds around 5 miles per hour. Tuesday night, mostly clear. Lows around 60. East winds around 5 miles per hour in the evening, becoming light and variable. Wednesday, partly cloudy. A chance of showers in the afternoon. Highs in the mid-80s. Southeast winds around 5 miles per hour, becoming southwest around 5 miles per hour in the afternoon. Chance of rain 50%. Wednesday night, mostly cloudy with a chance of showers and thunderstorms in the evening, then partly cloudy after midnight. Lows in the mid-60s. Chance of rain 50%. At noon, weather reports for selected cities. At Mansfield Long Regional Airport, it was sunny. The temperature was 73 degrees, the dew point 57, and the relative humidity 57%. The wind was north, at 8 miles an hour. The pressure was 29.99 inches and steady. Elsewhere across Ohio, it was sunny, with a temperature of 73 at Wooster, 75 at Marion, 77 at Toledo Express, and 75 at Findlay. It was mostly sunny, with a temperature of 73 at Cleveland, 74 at Akron-Canton Regional Airport, 72 at Youngstown, and 78 at Columbus.
At Cincinnati, it was partly sunny, with a temperature of 75. At Dayton, it was cloudy, with a temperature of 71. Reports from nearby cities outside Ohio, skies ranged from mostly sunny to partly sunny. It was 72 at Pittsburgh, 77 at Detroit, 71 at Buffalo, 74 at Indianapolis, and 76 at Chicago. The current time is 12:54 p.m. Eastern Daylight Time. 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On the latest weather map, high pressure will continue to build over the area today and linger into Tuesday before a series of disturbances impact the area Wednesday through Friday. The forecast for the Central Highlands. Today, partly sunny this morning, then clearing. Highs in the upper 70s. North winds 5 to 10 miles per hour. Tonight, clear. Lows in the lower 50s. North winds 5 to 10 miles per hour, becoming east after midnight. Tuesday, sunny. Highs in the lower 80s. East winds around 5 miles per hour. Tuesday night, mostly clear. Lows around 60. East winds around 5 miles per hour in the evening, becoming light and variable. Wednesday, partly cloudy. A chance of showers in the afternoon. Highs in the mid-80s. Southeast winds around 5 miles per hour, becoming southwest around 5 miles per hour in the afternoon. Chance of rain 50%. Wednesday night, mostly cloudy with a chance of showers and thunderstorms in the evening, then partly cloudy after midnight. Lows in the mid-60s. Chance of rain 50%. At noon, weather reports for selected cities. At Mansfield Long Regional Airport, it was sunny. The temperature was 73 degrees, the dew point 57, and the relative humidity 57%. The wind was north, at 8 miles an hour. The pressure was 29.99 inches and steady. Elsewhere across Ohio, it was sunny, with a temperature of 73 at Wooster, 75 at Marion, 77 at Toledo Express, and 75 at Findlay. It was mostly sunny, with a temperature of 73 at Cleveland, 74 at Akron-Canton Regional Airport, 72 at Youngstown, and 78 at Columbus. At Cincinnati, it was partly sunny, with a temperature of 75. At Dayton, it was cloudy, with a temperature of 71. Reports from nearby cities outside Ohio, skies ranged from mostly sunny to partly sunny. It was 72 at Pittsburgh, 77 at Detroit, 71 at Buffalo, 74 at Indianapolis, and 76 at Chicago. The current time is 12:57 p.m. Eastern Daylight Time. 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On the latest weather map, high pressure will continue to build over the area today and linger into Tuesday before a series of disturbances impact the area Wednesday through Friday. The forecast for the Central Highlands. Today, partly sunny this morning, then clearing. Highs in the upper 70s. North winds 5 to 10 miles per hour. Tonight, clear. Lows in the lower 50s. North winds 5 to 10 miles per hour, becoming east after midnight. Tuesday, sunny. Highs in the lower 80s. East winds around 5 miles per hour. Tuesday night, mostly clear. Lows around 60. East winds around 5 miles per hour in the evening, becoming light and variable. Wednesday, partly cloudy. A chance of showers in the afternoon. Highs in the mid-80s. Southeast winds around 5 miles per hour, becoming southwest around 5 miles per hour in the afternoon. Chance of rain 50%. Wednesday night, mostly cloudy with a chance of showers and thunderstorms in the evening, then partly cloudy after midnight. Lows in the mid-60s. Chance of rain 50%. At noon, weather reports for selected cities. At Mansfield Long Regional Airport, it was sunny.
The temperature was 73 degrees, the dew point 57, and the relative humidity 57%. The wind was north, at 8 miles an hour. The pressure was 29.99 inches and steady. Elsewhere across Ohio, it was sunny, with a temperature of 73 at Wooster, 75 at Marion, 77 at Toledo Express, and 75 at Findlay. It was mostly sunny, with a temperature of 73 at Cleveland, 74 at Akron-Canton Regional Airport, 72 at Youngstown, and 78 at Columbus. At Cincinnati, it was partly sunny, with a temperature of 75. At Dayton, it was cloudy, with a temperature of 71. Reports from nearby cities outside Ohio, skies ranged from mostly sunny to partly sunny. It was 72 at Pittsburgh, 77 at Detroit, 71 at Buffalo, 74 at Indianapolis, and 76 at Chicago. The current time is 12:59 p.m. Eastern Daylight Time. 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The Nearshore Marine Forecast. For the following marine location, the islands to Vermilion. This afternoon, north winds 5 to 15 knots. Sunny. Waves 2 to 4 feet subsiding to 1 to 3 feet. Tonight, north winds 10 knots or less becoming southeast. Clear. Waves 2 feet or less. Tuesday, south winds less than 10 knots becoming northeast. Sunny. Waves 1 foot or less. Tuesday night, northeast winds less than 10 knots becoming southeast. Mostly clear. Waves 1 foot or less. The water temperature off Toledo is 76 degrees, off Cleveland 74 degrees, and off Erie 75 degrees. The extended forecast for the Central Highlands. Thursday, partly cloudy. A chance of showers and thunderstorms in the afternoon. Highs in the mid-80s. Chance of rain 50%. Thursday night, mostly cloudy with a chance of showers and thunderstorms. Lows in the mid-60s. Chance of rain 50%. Friday, a chance of thunderstorms. A chance of showers in the morning, then showers likely in the afternoon. Highs in the lower 80s. Chance of rain 70%. Friday night, mostly cloudy. Showers likely with a chance of thunderstorms in the evening, then a chance of showers after midnight. Lows in the lower 60s. Chance of rain 70%. Saturday, partly sunny with a chance of showers. A chance of thunderstorms in the afternoon. Highs in the lower 80s. Chance of rain 40%. Saturday night, mostly cloudy with a chance of showers and thunderstorms in the evening, then partly cloudy after midnight. Lows in the mid-60s. Chance of rain 40%. Sunday, partly cloudy. A chance of showers and thunderstorms in the afternoon. Highs in the mid-80s. Chance of rain 30%. On the latest weather map, high pressure will continue to build over the area today and linger into Tuesday before a series of disturbances impact the area Wednesday through Friday. The forecast for the Central Highlands. Today, partly sunny this morning, then clearing. Highs in the upper 70s. North winds 5 to 10 miles per hour. Tonight, clear. Lows in the lower 50s. North winds 5 to 10 miles per hour, becoming east after midnight. Tuesday, sunny. Highs in the lower 80s. East winds around 5 miles per hour. Tuesday night, mostly clear. Lows around 60. East winds around 5 miles per hour in the evening, becoming light and variable. Wednesday, partly cloudy. A chance of showers in the afternoon. Highs in the mid-80s. Southeast winds around 5 miles per hour, becoming southwest around 5 miles per hour in the afternoon. Chance of rain 50%. Wednesday night, mostly cloudy with a chance of showers and thunderstorms in the evening, then partly cloudy after midnight. Lows in the mid-60s. Chance of rain 50%. At noon, weather reports for selected cities. At Mansfield-Long Regional Airport, it was sunny.
The temperature was 73 degrees, the dew point 57, and the relative humidity 57%. The wind was north, at 8 miles an hour. The pressure was 29.99 inches and steady. Elsewhere across Ohio, it was sunny, with a temperature of 73 at Wooster, 75 at Marion, 77 at Toledo Express, and 75 at Findlay. It was mostly sunny, with a temperature of 73 at Cleveland, 74 at Akron-Canton Regional Airport, 72 at Youngstown, and 78 at Columbus. At Cincinnati, it was partly sunny, with a temperature of 75. At Dayton, it was cloudy, with a temperature of 71. Reports from nearby cities outside Ohio, skies ranged from mostly sunny to partly sunny. It was 72 at Pittsburgh, 77 at Detroit, 71 at Buffalo, 74 at Indianapolis, and 76 at Chicago. The current time is 1:04 p.m. Eastern Daylight Time. 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On the latest weather map, high pressure will continue to build over the area today and linger into Tuesday before a series of disturbances impact the area Wednesday through Friday. The forecast for the Central Highlands. Today, partly sunny this morning, then clearing. Highs in the upper 70s. North winds 5 to 10 miles per hour. Tonight, clear. Lows in the lower 50s. North winds 5 to 10 miles per hour, becoming east after midnight. Tuesday, sunny. Highs in the lower 80s. East winds around 5 miles per hour. Tuesday night, mostly clear. Lows around 60. East winds around 5 miles per hour in the evening, becoming light and variable. Wednesday, partly cloudy. A chance of showers in the afternoon. Highs in the mid-80s. Southeast winds around 5 miles per hour, becoming southwest around 5 miles per hour in the afternoon. Chance of rain 50%. Wednesday night, mostly cloudy with a chance of showers and thunderstorms in the evening, then partly cloudy after midnight. Lows in the mid-60s. Chance of rain 50%. At 1 p.m., weather reports for selected cities. At Mansfield-Lawn Regional Airport, it was sunny. The temperature was 74 degrees, the dew point 56, and the relative humidity 53%. The wind was north, at 7 miles an hour. The pressure was 29.99 inches and steady. Elsewhere across Ohio, it was sunny, with a temperature of 77 at Marion, 78 at Toledo Express, and 76 at Findlay. It was mostly sunny, with a temperature of 74 at Wooster, 73 at Cleveland, 74 at Akron-Canton Regional Airport, 73 at Youngstown, and 80 at Columbus. It was partly sunny, with a temperature of 76 at Cincinnati, and 75 at Dayton. Reports from nearby cities outside Ohio. Skies ranged from mostly sunny to partly sunny, and temperatures were between 73 and 78 degrees. The current time is 1:07 p.m. Eastern Daylight Time. 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We supply the latest available information for the Central Highlands over station WWG 57 from Butler on a frequency of 162.450 MHz. On the latest weather map, high pressure will continue to build over the area today and linger into Tuesday before a series of disturbances impact the area Wednesday through Friday. The forecast for the Central Highlands. Today, partly sunny this morning, then clearing. Highs in the upper 70s. North winds 5 to 10 miles per hour. Tonight, clear. Lows in the lower 50s. North winds 5 to 10 miles per hour, becoming east after midnight. Tuesday, sunny. Highs in the lower 80s. East winds around 5 miles per hour. Tuesday night, mostly clear. Lows around 60. East winds around 5 miles per hour in the evening, becoming light and variable. Wednesday, partly cloudy. A chance of showers in the afternoon. Highs in the mid-80s.
southeast winds around 5 miles per hour, becoming southwest around 5 miles per hour in the afternoon. Chance of rain 50%. Wednesday night, mostly cloudy with a chance of showers and thunderstorms in the evening, then partly cloudy after midnight. Lows in the mid-60s. Chance of rain 50%. At 1 p.m., weather reports for selected cities. At Mansfield Long Regional Airport, it was sunny. The temperature was 74 degrees, the dew point 56, and the relative humidity 53%. The wind was north, at 7 miles an hour. The pressure was 29.99 inches and steady. Elsewhere across Ohio, it was sunny, with a temperature of 77 at Marion, 78 at Toledo Express, and 76 at Findlay. It was mostly sunny, with a temperature of 74 at Wooster, 73 at Cleveland, 74 at Akron-Canton Regional Airport, 73 at Youngstown, and 80 at Columbus. It was partly sunny, with a temperature of 76 at Cincinnati, and 75 at Dayton. Reports from nearby cities outside Ohio, skies ranged from mostly sunny to partly sunny, and temperatures were between 73 and 78 degrees. The extended forecast for the Central Highlands. Thursday, partly cloudy. A chance of showers and thunderstorms in the afternoon. Highs in the mid-80s. Chance of rain 50%. Thursday night, mostly cloudy with a chance of showers and thunderstorms. Lows in the mid-60s. Chance of rain 50%. Friday, a chance of thunderstorms. A chance of showers in the morning, then showers likely in the afternoon. Highs in the lower 80s. Chance of rain 70%. Friday night, mostly cloudy. Showers likely with a chance of thunderstorms in the evening, then a chance of showers after midnight. Lows in the lower 60s. Chance of rain 70%. Saturday, partly sunny with a chance of showers. A chance of thunderstorms in the afternoon. Highs in the lower 80s. Chance of rain 40%. Saturday night, mostly cloudy with a chance of showers and thunderstorms in the evening, then partly cloudy after midnight. Lows in the mid-60s. Chance of rain 40%. Sunday, partly cloudy. A chance of showers and thunderstorms in the afternoon. Highs in the mid-80s. Chance of rain 30%. The current time is 1:11 p.m. Eastern Daylight Time. 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On the latest weather map, high pressure will continue to build over the area today and linger into Tuesday before a series of disturbances impact the area Wednesday through Friday. The forecast for the Central Highlands. Today, partly sunny this morning, then clearing. Highs in the upper 70s. North winds 5 to 10 miles per hour. Tonight, clear. Lows in the lower 50s. North winds 5 to 10 miles per hour, becoming east after midnight. Tuesday, sunny. Highs in the lower 80s. East winds around 5 miles per hour. Tuesday night, mostly clear. Lows around 60. East winds around 5 miles per hour in the evening, becoming light and variable. Wednesday, partly cloudy. A chance of showers in the afternoon. Highs in the mid-80s. Southeast winds around 5 miles per hour, becoming southwest around 5 miles per hour in the afternoon. Chance of rain 50%. Wednesday night, mostly cloudy with a chance of showers and thunderstorms in the evening, then partly cloudy after midnight. Lows in the mid-60s. Chance of rain 50%. At 1 p.m., weather reports for selected cities. At Mansfield Long Regional Airport, it was sunny. The temperature was 74 degrees, the dew point 56, and the relative humidity 53%. The wind was north, at 7 miles an hour. The pressure was 29.99 inches and steady. Elsewhere across Ohio, it was sunny, with a temperature of 77 at Marion, 78 at Toledo Express, and 76 at Findlay.
It was mostly sunny, with a temperature of 74 at Worcester, 73 at Cleveland, 74 at Akron-Canton Regional Airport, 73 at Youngstown, and 80 at Columbus. It was partly sunny, with a temperature of 76 at Cincinnati, and 75 at Dayton. Reports from nearby cities outside Ohio, skies ranged from mostly sunny to partly sunny, and temperatures were between 73 and 78 degrees. At 1 p.m., weather reports for selected cities, at Mansfield Long Regional Airport, it was sunny. The temperature was 74 degrees, the dew point 56, and the relative humidity 53%. The wind was north, at 7 miles an hour. The pressure was 29.99 inches and steady. Elsewhere across Ohio, it was sunny, with a temperature of 77 at Marion, 78 at Toledo Express, and 76 at Findlay. It was mostly sunny, with a temperature of 74 at Worcester, 73 at Cleveland, 74 at Akron-Canton Regional Airport, 73 at Youngstown, and 80 at Columbus. It was partly sunny, with a temperature of 76 at Cincinnati, and 75 at Dayton. Reports from nearby cities outside Ohio, skies ranged from mostly sunny to partly sunny, and temperatures were between 73 and 78 degrees. The current time is 1:14 p.m. Eastern Daylight Time. 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We supply the latest available information for the Central Highlands over station WWG 57 from Butler on a frequency of 162.450 MHz. On the latest weather map, high pressure will continue to build over the area today and linger into Tuesday before a series of disturbances impact the area Wednesday through Friday. The forecast for the Central Highlands. Today, partly sunny this morning, then clearing. Highs in the upper 70s. North winds 5 to 10 miles per hour. Tonight, clear. Lows in the lower 50s. North winds 5 to 10 miles per hour, becoming east after midnight. Tuesday, sunny. Highs in the lower 80s. East winds around 5 miles per hour. Tuesday night, mostly clear. Lows around 60. East winds around 5 miles per hour in the evening, becoming light and variable. Wednesday, partly cloudy. A chance of showers in the afternoon. Highs in the mid-80s. Southeast winds around 5 miles per hour, becoming southwest around 5 miles per hour in the afternoon. Chance of rain 50%. Wednesday night, mostly cloudy with a chance of showers and thunderstorms in the evening, then partly cloudy after midnight. Lows in the mid-60s. Chance of rain 50%. At 1 p.m., weather reports for selected cities, at Mansfield Long Regional Airport, it was sunny. The temperature was 74 degrees, the dew point 56, and the relative humidity 53%. The wind was north, at 7 miles an hour. The pressure was 29.99 inches and steady. Elsewhere across Ohio, it was sunny, with a temperature of 77 at Marion, 78 at Toledo Express, and 76 at Findlay. It was mostly sunny, with a temperature of 74 at Worcester, 73 at Cleveland, 74 at Akron-Canton Regional Airport, 73 at Youngstown, and 80 at Columbus. It was partly sunny, with a temperature of 76 at Cincinnati, and 75 at Dayton. Reports from nearby cities outside Ohio, skies ranged from mostly sunny to partly sunny, and temperatures were between 73 and 78 degrees. The current time is 1:17 p.m. Eastern Daylight Time. 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We supply the latest available information for the Central Highlands over station WWG 57 from Butler on a frequency of 162.450 MHz. On the latest weather map, high pressure will continue to build over the area today and linger into Tuesday before a series of disturbances impact the area Wednesday through Friday. The forecast for the Central Highlands. Today, partly sunny this morning, then clearing. Highs in the upper 70s. North winds 5 to 10 miles per hour. Tonight, clear. Lows in the lower 50s. North winds 5 to 10 miles per hour, becoming east after midnight.
Tuesday, sunny. Highs in the lower 80s. East winds around 5 miles per hour. Tuesday night, mostly clear. Lows around 60. East winds around 5 miles per hour in the evening, becoming light and variable. Wednesday, partly cloudy. A chance of showers in the afternoon. Highs in the mid-80s. Southeast winds around 5 miles per hour, becoming southwest around 5 miles per hour in the afternoon. Chance of rain 50%. Wednesday night, mostly cloudy with a chance of showers and thunderstorms in the evening, then partly cloudy after midnight. Lows in the mid-60s. Chance of rain 50%. At 1 p.m., weather reports for selected cities. At Mansfield-Lom Regional Airport, it was sunny. The temperature was 74 degrees, the dew point 56, and the relative humidity 53%. The wind was north, at 7 miles an hour. The pressure was 29.99 inches and steady. Elsewhere across Ohio, it was sunny, with a temperature of 77 at Marion, 78 at Toledo Express, and 76 at Findlay. It was mostly sunny, with a temperature of 74 at Wooster, 73 at Cleveland, 74 at Akron-Canton Regional Airport, 73 at Youngstown, and 80 at Columbus. It was partly sunny, with a temperature of 76 at Cincinnati, and 75 at Dayton. Reports from nearby cities outside Ohio, skies ranged from mostly sunny to partly sunny, and temperatures were between 73 and 78 degrees. The extended forecast for the Central Highlands. Thursday, partly cloudy. A chance of showers and thunderstorms in the afternoon. Highs in the mid-80s. Chance of rain 50%. Thursday night, mostly cloudy with a chance of showers and thunderstorms. Lows in the mid-60s. Chance of rain 50%. Friday, a chance of thunderstorms. A chance of showers in the morning, then showers likely in the afternoon. Highs in the lower 80s. Chance of rain 70%. Friday night, mostly cloudy. Showers likely with a chance of thunderstorms in the evening, then a chance of showers after midnight. Lows in the lower 60s. Chance of rain 70%. Saturday, partly sunny with a chance of showers. A chance of thunderstorms in the afternoon. Highs in the lower 80s. Chance of rain 40%. Saturday night, mostly cloudy with a chance of showers and thunderstorms in the evening, then partly cloudy after midnight. Lows in the mid-60s. Chance of rain 40%. Sunday, partly cloudy. A chance of showers and thunderstorms in the afternoon. Highs in the mid-80s. Chance of rain 30%. The current time is 1:21 p.m. Eastern Daylight Time. 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On the latest weather map, high pressure will continue to build over the area today and linger into Tuesday before a series of disturbances impact the area Wednesday through Friday. The forecast for the Central Highlands. Today, partly sunny this morning, then clearing. Highs in the upper 70s. North winds 5 to 10 miles per hour. Tonight, clear. Lows in the lower 50s. North winds 5 to 10 miles per hour, becoming east after midnight. Tuesday, sunny. Highs in the lower 80s. East winds around 5 miles per hour. Tuesday night, mostly clear. Lows around 60. East winds around 5 miles per hour in the evening, becoming light and variable. Wednesday, partly cloudy. A chance of showers in the afternoon. Highs in the mid-80s. Southeast winds around 5 miles per hour, becoming southwest around 5 miles per hour in the afternoon. Chance of rain 50%. Wednesday night, mostly cloudy with a chance of showers and thunderstorms in the evening, then partly cloudy after midnight. Lows in the mid-60s. Chance of rain 50%. At 1 p.m., weather reports for selected cities. At Mansfield-Lom Regional Airport, it was sunny. The temperature was 74 degrees, the dew point 56, and the relative humidity 53%. The wind was north, at 7 miles an hour.
The pressure was 29.99 inches and steady. Elsewhere across Ohio, it was sunny, with a temperature of 77 at Marion, 78 at Toledo Express, and 76 at Findlay. It was mostly sunny, with a temperature of 74 at Wooster, 73 at Cleveland, 74 at Akron-Canton Regional Airport, 73 at Youngstown, and 80 at Columbus. It was partly sunny, with a temperature of 76 at Cincinnati, and 75 at Dayton. Reports from nearby cities outside Ohio, skies ranged from mostly sunny to partly sunny, and temperatures were between 73 and 78 degrees. The current time is 1:24 p.m. Eastern Daylight Time. 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On the latest weather map, high pressure will continue to build over the area today and linger into Tuesday before a series of disturbances impact the area Wednesday through Friday. The forecast for the Central Highlands. Today, partly sunny this morning, then clearing. Highs in the upper 70s. North winds 5 to 10 miles per hour. Tonight, clear. Lows in the lower 50s. North winds 5 to 10 miles per hour, becoming east after midnight. Tuesday, sunny. Highs in the lower 80s. East winds around 5 miles per hour. Tuesday night, mostly clear. Lows around 60. East winds around 5 miles per hour in the evening, becoming light and variable. Wednesday, partly cloudy. A chance of showers in the afternoon. Highs in the mid-80s. Southeast winds around 5 miles per hour, becoming southwest around 5 miles per hour in the afternoon. Chance of rain 50%. Wednesday night, mostly cloudy with a chance of showers and thunderstorms in the evening, then partly cloudy after midnight. Lows in the mid-60s. Chance of rain 50%. At 1 p.m., weather reports for selected cities. At Mansfield-Long Regional Airport, it was sunny. The temperature was 74 degrees, the dew point 56, and the relative humidity 53%. The wind was north, at 7 miles an hour. The pressure was 29.99 inches and steady. Elsewhere across Ohio, it was sunny, with a temperature of 77 at Marion, 78 at Toledo Express, and 76 at Findlay. It was mostly sunny, with a temperature of 74 at Wooster, 73 at Cleveland, 74 at Akron-Canton Regional Airport, 73 at Youngstown, and 80 at Columbus. It was partly sunny, with a temperature of 76 at Cincinnati, and 75 at Dayton. Reports from nearby cities outside Ohio, skies ranged from mostly sunny to partly sunny, and temperatures were between 73 and 78 degrees. The current time is 1:26 p.m. Eastern Daylight Time. 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On the latest weather map, high pressure will continue to build over the area today and linger into Tuesday before a series of disturbances impact the area Wednesday through Friday. The forecast for the Central Highlands. Today, partly sunny this morning, then clearing. Highs in the upper 70s. North winds 5 to 10 miles per hour. Tonight, clear. Lows in the lower 50s. North winds 5 to 10 miles per hour, becoming east after midnight. Tuesday, sunny. Highs in the lower 80s. East winds around 5 miles per hour. Tuesday night, mostly clear. Lows around 60. East winds around 5 miles per hour in the evening, becoming light and variable. Wednesday, partly cloudy. A chance of showers in the afternoon. Highs in the mid-80s. Southeast winds around 5 miles per hour, becoming southwest around 5 miles per hour in the afternoon. Chance of rain 50%. Wednesday night, mostly cloudy with a chance of showers and thunderstorms in the evening, then partly cloudy after midnight. Lows in the mid-60s. Chance of rain 50%.
at 1 p.m., weather reports for selected cities. At Mansfield Lawn Regional Airport, it was sunny. The temperature was 74 degrees, the dew point 56, and the relative humidity 53%. The wind was north, at 7 miles an hour. The pressure was 29.99 inches and steady. Elsewhere across Ohio, it was sunny, with a temperature of 77 at Marion, 78 at Toledo Express, and 76 at Findlay. It was mostly sunny, with a temperature of 74 at Wooster, 73 at Cleveland, 74 at Akron-Canton Regional Airport, 73 at Youngstown, and 80 at Columbus. It was partly sunny, with a temperature of 76 at Cincinnati, and 75 at Dayton. Reports from nearby cities outside Ohio, skies ranged from mostly sunny to partly sunny, and temperatures were between 73 and 78 degrees. The current time is 1:29 p.m. Eastern Daylight Time. 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We supply the latest available information for the Central Highlands over station WWG57 from Butler on a frequency of 162.450 MHz. On the latest weather map, high pressure will continue to build over the area today and linger into Tuesday before a series of disturbances impact the area Wednesday through Friday. The extended forecast for the Central Highlands. Thursday, partly cloudy. A chance of showers and thunderstorms in the afternoon. Highs in the mid-80s. Chance of rain 50%. Thursday night, mostly cloudy with a chance of showers and thunderstorms. Lows in the mid-60s. Chance of rain 50%. Friday, a chance of thunderstorms. A chance of showers in the morning, then showers likely in the afternoon. Highs in the lower 80s. Chance of rain 70%. Friday night, mostly cloudy. Showers likely with a chance of thunderstorms in the evening, then a chance of showers after midnight. Lows in the lower 60s. Chance of rain 70%. Saturday, partly sunny with a chance of showers. A chance of thunderstorms in the afternoon. Highs in the lower 80s. Chance of rain 40%. Saturday night, mostly cloudy with a chance of showers and thunderstorms in the evening, then partly cloudy after midnight. Lows in the mid-60s. Chance of rain 40%. Sunday, partly cloudy. A chance of showers and thunderstorms in the afternoon. Highs in the mid-80s. Chance of rain 30%. The forecast for the Central Highlands. Today, partly sunny this morning, then clearing. Highs in the upper 70s. North winds 5 to 10 miles per hour. Tonight, clear. Lows in the lower 50s. North winds 5 to 10 miles per hour, becoming east after midnight. Tuesday, sunny. Highs in the lower 80s. East winds around 5 miles per hour. Tuesday night, mostly clear. Lows around 60. East winds around 5 miles per hour in the evening, becoming light and variable. Wednesday, partly cloudy. A chance of showers in the afternoon. Highs in the mid-80s. Southeast winds around 5 miles per hour, becoming southwest around 5 miles per hour in the afternoon. Chance of rain 50%. Wednesday night, mostly cloudy with a chance of showers and thunderstorms in the evening, then partly cloudy after midnight. Lows in the mid-60s. Chance of rain 50%. At 1 p.m., weather reports for selected cities. At Mansfield Lawn Regional Airport, it was sunny. The temperature was 74 degrees, the dew point 56, and the relative humidity 53%. The wind was north, at 7 miles an hour. The pressure was 29.99 inches and steady. Elsewhere across Ohio, it was sunny, with a temperature of 77 at Marion, 78 at Toledo Express, and 76 at Findlay. It was mostly sunny, with a temperature of 74 at Wooster, 73 at Cleveland, 74 at Akron-Canton Regional Airport, 73 at Youngstown, and 80 at Columbus. It was partly sunny, with a temperature of 76 at Cincinnati, and 6 at Cincinnati, and 75 at Dayton. Reports from nearby cities outside Ohio, skies ranged from mostly sunny to partly sunny, and temperatures were between 73 and 78 degrees.
The current time is 1:33 p.m. Eastern Daylight Time. 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On the latest weather map, high pressure will continue to build over the area today and linger.

into Tuesday before a series of disturbances impact the area Wednesday through Friday. The forecast for the Central Highlands. Today, partly sunny this morning, then clearing. Highs in the upper 70s. North winds 5 to 10 miles per hour. Tonight, clear. Lows in the lower 50s. North winds 5 to 10 miles per hour, becoming east after midnight. Tuesday, sunny. Highs in the lower 80s. East winds around 5 miles per hour. Tuesday night, mostly clear. Lows around 60. East winds around 5 miles per hour in the evening, becoming light and variable. Wednesday, partly cloudy. A chance of showers in the afternoon. Highs in the mid-80s. Southeast winds around 5 miles per hour, becoming southwest around 5 miles per hour in the afternoon. Chance of rain 50%. Wednesday night, mostly cloudy with a chance of showers and thunderstorms in the evening, then partly cloudy after midnight. Lows in the mid-60s. Chance of rain 50%. At 1 p.m., weather reports for selected cities. At Mansfield Long Regional Airport, it was sunny. The temperature was 74 degrees, the dew point 56, and the relative humidity 53%. The wind was north, at 7 miles an hour. The pressure was 29.99 inches and steady. Elsewhere across Ohio, it was sunny, with a temperature of 77 at Marion, 78 at Toledo Express, and 76 at Findlay. It was mostly sunny, with a temperature of 74 at Wooster, 73 at Cleveland, 74 at Akron-Canton Regional Airport, 73 at Youngstown, and 80 at Columbus. It was partly sunny, with a temperature of 76 at Cincinnati, and 75 at Dayton. Reports from nearby cities outside Ohio, skies ranged from mostly sunny to partly sunny, and temperatures were between 73 and 78 degrees. The current time is 1:36 p.m. Eastern Daylight Time. 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We supply the latest available information for the Central Highlands over station WWG57 from Butler on a frequency of 162.450 MHz. On the latest weather map, high pressure will continue to build over the area today and linger into Tuesday before a series of disturbances impact the area Wednesday through Friday. The forecast for the Central Highlands. Today, partly sunny this morning, then clearing. Highs in the upper 70s. North winds 5 to 10 miles per hour. Tonight, clear. Lows in the lower 50s. North winds 5 to 10 miles per hour, becoming east after midnight. Tuesday, sunny. Highs in the lower 80s. East winds around 5 miles per hour. Tuesday night, mostly clear. Lows around 60. East winds around 5 miles per hour in the evening, becoming light and variable. Wednesday, partly cloudy. A chance of showers in the afternoon. Highs in the mid-80s. Southeast winds around 5 miles per hour, becoming southwest around 5 miles per hour in the afternoon. Chance of rain 50%. Wednesday night, mostly cloudy with a chance of showers and thunderstorms in the evening, then partly cloudy after midnight. Lows in the mid-60s. Chance of rain 50%. At 1 p.m., weather reports for selected cities. At Mansfield Long Regional Airport, it was sunny. The temperature was 74 degrees, the dew point 56, and the relative humidity 53%. The wind was north, at 7 miles an hour. The pressure was 29.99 inches and steady. Elsewhere across Ohio, it was sunny, with a temperature of 77 at Marion, 78 at Toledo Express, and 76 at Findlay. It was mostly sunny, with a temperature of 74 at Wooster, 73 at Cleveland, 74 at Akron-Canton Regional Airport, 73 at Youngstown, and 80 at Columbus. It was partly sunny, with a temperature of 76 at Cincinnati, and 75 at Dayton. Reports from nearby cities outside Ohio, skies ranged from mostly sunny to partly sunny, and temperatures were between 73 and 78 degrees. The current time is 1:38 p.m. Eastern Daylight Time. 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

North winds 5 to 10 miles per hour, becoming east after midnight. Tuesday, sunny. Highs in the lower 80s. East winds around 5 miles per hour. Tuesday night, mostly clear. Lows around 60. East winds around 5 miles per hour in the evening, becoming light and variable. Wednesday, partly cloudy. A chance of showers in the afternoon. Highs in the mid-80s. Southeast winds around 5 miles per hour, becoming southwest around 5 miles per hour in the afternoon. Chance of rain 50%. Wednesday night, mostly cloudy with a chance of showers and thunderstorms in the evening, then partly cloudy after midnight. Lows in the mid-60s. Chance of rain 50%. The extended forecast for the Central Highlands. Thursday, partly cloudy. A chance of showers and thunderstorms in the afternoon. Highs in the mid-80s. Chance of rain 50%. Thursday night, mostly cloudy with a chance of showers and thunderstorms. Lows in the mid-60s. Chance of rain 50%. Friday, a chance of thunderstorms. A chance of showers in the morning, then showers likely in the afternoon. Highs in the lower 80s. Chance of rain 70%. Friday night, mostly cloudy. Showers likely with a chance of thunderstorms in the evening, then a chance of showers after midnight. Lows in the lower 60s. Chance of rain 70%. Saturday, partly sunny with a chance of showers. A chance of thunderstorms in the afternoon. Highs in the lower 80s. Chance of rain 40%. Saturday night, mostly cloudy with a chance of showers and thunderstorms in the evening, then partly cloudy after midnight. Lows in the mid-60s. Chance of rain 40%. Sunday, partly cloudy. A chance of showers and thunderstorms in the afternoon. Highs in the mid-80s. Chance of rain 30%. At 1 p.m., weather reports for selected cities. At Mansfield Long Regional Airport, it was sunny. The temperature was 74 degrees, the dew point 56, and the relative humidity 53%. The wind was north, at 7 miles an hour. The pressure was 29.99 inches and steady. Elsewhere across Ohio, it was sunny, with a temperature of 77 at Marion, 78 at Toledo Express, and 76 at Findlay. It was mostly sunny, with a temperature of 74 at Wooster, 73 at Cleveland, 74 at Akron-Canton Regional Airport, 73 at Youngstown, and 80 at Columbus. It was partly sunny, with a temperature of 76 at Cincinnati, and 75 at Dayton. Reports from nearby cities outside Ohio, skies ranged from mostly sunny to partly sunny, and temperatures were between 73 and 78 degrees. The current time is 1:42 p.m. Eastern Daylight Time. 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On the latest weather map, high pressure will continue to build over the area today and linger into Tuesday before a series of disturbances impact the area Wednesday through Friday. The forecast for the Central Highlands. Today, partly sunny this morning, then clearing. Highs in the upper 70s. North winds 5 to 10 miles per hour. Tonight, clear. Lows in the lower 50s. North winds 5 to 10 miles per hour, becoming east after midnight. Tuesday, sunny. Highs in the lower 80s. East winds around 5 miles per hour. Tuesday night, mostly clear. Lows around 60. East winds around 5 miles per hour in the evening, becoming light and variable. Wednesday, partly cloudy. A chance of showers in the afternoon. Highs in the mid-80s. Southeast winds around 5 miles per hour, becoming southwest around 5 miles per hour in the afternoon. Chance of rain 50%. Wednesday night, mostly cloudy with a chance of showers and thunderstorms in the evening, then partly cloudy after midnight. Lows in the mid-60s. Chance of rain 50%. At 1 p.m., weather reports for selected cities. At Mansfield Long Regional Airport, it was sunny. The temperature was 74 degrees, the dew point 56, and the relative humidity

humidity 53%. The wind was north at 7 miles an hour. The pressure was 29.99 inches and steady. Elsewhere across Ohio, it was sunny, with a temperature of 77 at Marion, 78 at Toledo Express, and 76 at Findlay. It was mostly sunny, with a temperature of 74 at Wooster, 73 at Cleveland, 74 at Akron-Canton Regional Airport, 73 at Youngstown, and 80 at Columbus. It was partly sunny, with a temperature of 76 at Cincinnati, and 75 at Dayton. Reports from nearby cities outside Ohio, skies ranged from mostly sunny to partly sunny, and temperatures were between 73 and 78 degrees. The current time is 1:45 p.m. Eastern Daylight Time. 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On the latest weather map, high pressure will continue to build over the area today and linger into Tuesday before a series of disturbances impact the area Wednesday through Friday. The forecast for the Central Highlands. Today, partly sunny this morning, then clearing. Highs in the upper 70s. North winds 5 to 10 miles per hour. Tonight, clear. Lows in the lower 50s. North winds 5 to 10 miles per hour, becoming east after midnight. Tuesday, sunny. Highs in the lower 80s. East winds around 5 miles per hour. Tuesday night, mostly clear. Lows around 60. East winds around 5 miles per hour in the evening, becoming light and variable. Wednesday, partly cloudy. A chance of showers in the afternoon. Highs in the mid-80s. Southeast winds around 5 miles per hour, becoming southwest around 5 miles per hour in the afternoon. Chance of rain 50%. Wednesday night, mostly cloudy with a chance of showers and thunderstorms in the evening, then partly cloudy after midnight. Lows in the mid-60s. Chance of rain 50%. At 1 p.m., weather reports for selected cities. At Mansfield Long Regional Airport, it was sunny. The temperature was 74 degrees, the dew point 56, and the relative humidity 53%. The wind was north, at 7 miles an hour. The pressure was 29.99 inches and steady. Elsewhere across Ohio, it was sunny, with a temperature of 77 at Marion, 78 at Toledo Express, and 76 at Findlay. It was mostly sunny, with a temperature of 74 at Wooster, 73 at Cleveland, 74 at Akron-Canton Regional Airport, 73 at Youngstown, and 80 at Columbus. It was partly sunny, with a temperature of 76 at Cincinnati, and 75 at Dayton. Reports from nearby cities outside Ohio, skies ranged from mostly sunny to partly sunny, and temperatures were between 73 and 78 degrees. The current time is 1:48 p.m. Eastern Daylight Time. 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We supply the latest available information for the Central Highlands over station WWG 57 from Butler on a frequency of 162.450 MHz. On the latest weather map, high pressure will continue to build over the area today and linger into Tuesday before a series of disturbances impact the area Wednesday through Friday. The forecast for the Central Highlands. Today, partly sunny this morning, then clearing. Highs in the upper 70s. North winds 5 to 10 miles per hour. Tonight, clear. Lows in the lower 50s. North winds 5 to 10 miles per hour, becoming east after midnight. Tuesday, sunny. Highs in the lower 80s. East winds around 5 miles per hour. Tuesday night, mostly clear. Lows around 60. East winds around 5 miles per hour in the evening, becoming light and variable. Wednesday, partly cloudy. A chance of showers in the afternoon. Highs in the mid-80s. Southeast winds around 5 miles per hour, becoming southwest around 5 miles per hour in the afternoon. Chance of rain 50%. Wednesday night, mostly cloudy with a chance of showers and thunderstorms in the evening, then partly cloudy after midnight.
Lows in the mid-60s. Chance of rain 50%. At 1 p.m., weather reports for selected cities. At Mansfield Lawn Regional Airport, it was sunny. The temperature was 74 degrees, the dew point 56, and the relative humidity 53%. The wind was north, at 7 miles an hour. The pressure was 29.99 inches and steady. Elsewhere across Ohio, it was sunny, with a temperature of 77 at Marion, 78 at Toledo Express, and 76 at Findlay. It was mostly sunny, with a temperature of 74 at Wooster, 73 at Cleveland, 74 at Akron-Canton Regional Airport, 73 at Youngstown, and 80 at Columbus. It was partly sunny, with a temperature of 76 at Cincinnati, and 75 at Dayton. Reports from nearby cities outside Ohio, skies ranged from mostly sunny to partly sunny, and temperatures were between 73 and 78 degrees. The extended forecast for the Central Highlands. Thursday, partly cloudy. A chance of showers and thunderstorms in the afternoon. Highs in the mid-80s. Chance of rain 50%. Thursday night, mostly cloudy with a chance of showers and thunderstorms. Lows in the mid-60s. Chance of rain 50%. Friday, a chance of thunderstorms. A chance of showers in the morning, then showers likely in the afternoon. Highs in the lower 80s. Chance of rain 70%. Friday night, mostly cloudy. Showers likely with a chance of thunderstorms in the evening, then a chance of showers after midnight. Lows in the lower 60s. Chance of rain 70%. Saturday, partly sunny with a chance of showers. A chance of thunderstorms in the afternoon. Highs in the lower 80s. Chance of rain 40%. Saturday night, mostly cloudy with a chance of showers and thunderstorms in the evening, then partly cloudy after midnight. Lows in the mid-60s. Chance of rain 40%. Sunday, partly cloudy. A chance of showers and thunderstorms in the afternoon. Highs in the mid-80s. Chance of rain 30%. The current time is 1:52 p.m. Eastern Daylight Time. 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On the latest weather map, high pressure will continue to build over the area today and linger into Tuesday before a series of disturbances impact the area Wednesday through Friday. The forecast for the Central Highlands. Today, partly sunny this morning, then clearing. Highs in the upper 70s. North winds 5 to 10 miles per hour. Tonight, clear. Lows in the lower 50s. North winds 5 to 10 miles per hour, becoming east after midnight. Tuesday, sunny. Highs in the lower 80s. East winds around 5 miles per hour. Tuesday night, mostly clear. Lows around 60. East winds around 5 miles per hour in the evening, becoming light and variable. Wednesday, partly cloudy. A chance of showers in the afternoon. Highs in the mid-80s. Southeast winds around 5 miles per hour, becoming southwest around 5 miles per hour in the afternoon. Chance of rain 50%. Wednesday night, mostly cloudy with a chance of showers and thunderstorms in the evening, then partly cloudy after midnight. Lows in the mid-60s. Chance of rain 50%. At 1 p.m., weather reports for selected cities. At Mansfield Lawn Regional Airport, it was sunny. The temperature was 74 degrees, the dew point 56, and the relative humidity 53%. The wind was north, at 7 miles an hour. The pressure was 29.99 inches and steady. Elsewhere across Ohio, it was sunny, with a temperature of 77 at Marion, 78 at Toledo Express, and 76 at Findlay. It was mostly sunny, with a temperature of 74 at Wooster, 73 at Cleveland, 74 at Akron-Canton Regional Airport, 73 at Youngstown, and 80 at Columbus. It was partly sunny, with a temperature of 76 at Cincinnati, and 75 at Dayton. Reports from nearby cities outside Ohio,
skies ranged from mostly sunny to partly sunny, and temperatures were between 73 and 78 degrees. The current time is 1:54 p.m. Eastern Daylight Time. 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We supply the latest available information for the Central Highlands over station WWG57 from Butler on a frequency of 162.450 MHz. On the latest weather map, high pressure will continue to build over the area today and linger into Tuesday before a series of disturbances impact the area Wednesday through Friday. The forecast for the Central Highlands. Today, partly sunny this morning, then clearing. Highs in the upper 70s. North winds 5 to 10 miles per hour. Tonight, clear. Lows in the lower 50s. North winds 5 to 10 miles per hour, becoming east after midnight. Tuesday, sunny. Highs in the lower 80s. East winds around 5 miles per hour. Tuesday night, mostly clear. Lows around 60. East winds around 5 miles per hour in the evening, becoming light and variable. Wednesday, partly cloudy. A chance of showers in the afternoon. Highs in the mid-80s. Southeast winds around 5 miles per hour, becoming southwest around 5 miles per hour in the afternoon. Chance of rain 50%. Wednesday night, mostly cloudy with a chance of showers and thunderstorms in the evening, then partly cloudy after midnight. Lows in the mid-60s. Chance of rain 50%. At 1 p.m., weather reports for selected cities. At Mansfield Long Regional Airport, it was sunny. The temperature was 74 degrees, the dew point 56, and the relative humidity 53%. The wind was north, at 7 miles an hour. The pressure was 29.99 inches and steady. Elsewhere across Ohio, it was sunny, with a temperature of 77 at Marion, 78 at Toledo Express, and 76 at Findlay. It was mostly sunny, with a temperature of 74 at Wooster, 73 at Cleveland, 74 at Akron-Canton Regional Airport, 73 at Youngstown, and 80 at Columbus. It was partly sunny, with a temperature of 76 at Cincinnati, and 75 at Dayton. Reports from nearby cities outside Ohio, skies ranged from mostly sunny to partly sunny, and temperatures were between 73 and 78 degrees. The current time is 1:57 p.m. Eastern Daylight Time. 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We supply the latest available information for the Central Highlands over station WWG57 from Butler on a frequency of 162.450 MHz. On the latest weather map, high pressure will continue to build over the area today and linger into Tuesday before a series of disturbances impact the area Wednesday through Friday. The forecast for the Central Highlands. Today, partly sunny this morning, then clearing. Highs in the upper 70s. North winds 5 to 10 miles per hour. Tonight, clear. Lows in the lower 50s. North winds 5 to 10 miles per hour, becoming east after midnight. Tuesday, sunny. Highs in the lower 80s. East winds around 5 miles per hour. Tuesday night, mostly clear. Lows around 60. East winds around 5 miles per hour in the evening, becoming light and variable. Wednesday, partly cloudy. A chance of showers in the afternoon. Highs in the mid-80s. Southeast winds around 5 miles per hour, becoming southwest around 5 miles per hour in the afternoon. Chance of rain 50%. Wednesday night, mostly cloudy with a chance of showers and thunderstorms in the evening, then partly cloudy after midnight. Lows in the mid-60s. Chance of rain 50%. At 1 p.m., weather reports for selected cities. At Mansfield Long Regional Airport, it was sunny. The temperature was 74 degrees, the dew point 56, and the relative humidity 53%. The wind was north, at 7 miles an hour. The pressure was 29.99 inches and steady. Elsewhere across Ohio, it was sunny, with a temperature of 77 at Marion, 78 at Toledo Express, and 76 at Findlay.
It was mostly sunny, with a temperature of 74 at Worcester, 73 at Cleveland, 74 at Akron-Canton Regional Airport, 73 at Youngstown, and 80 at Columbus. It was partly sunny, with a temperature of 76 at Cincinnati, and 75 at Dayton. Reports from nearby cities outside Ohio, skies ranged from mostly sunny to partly sunny, and temperatures were between 73 and 78 degrees. The Mansfield, Ohio climate summary for the month of July, 2026. The average temperature was 73.8 degrees, which is 1.2 degrees above the normal average temperature. A total of 2.61 inches of precipitation fell during the period, which is 1.25 inches below the normal amount. No snow fell during the period. There were 5 heating degree days this period, which is normal. There were 285 cooling degree days this period, which is 46 above the normal amount. The Nearshore Marine Forecast. For the following marine location, the islands to Vermilion. This afternoon, north winds 5 to 15 knots. Sunny. Waves 2 to 4 feet subsiding to 1 to 3 feet. Tonight, north winds 10 knots or less becoming southeast. Clear. Waves 2 feet or less. Tuesday, south winds less than 10 knots becoming northeast. Sunny. Waves 1 foot or less. Tuesday night, northeast winds less than 10 knots becoming southeast. Mostly clear. Waves 1 foot or less. The water temperature off Toledo is 76 degrees, off Cleveland 74 degrees, and off Derry 75 degrees. The extended forecast for the Central Highlands. Thursday, partly cloudy. A chance of showers and thunderstorms in the afternoon. Highs in the mid-80s. Chance of rain 50%. Thursday night, mostly cloudy with a chance of showers and thunderstorms. Lows in the mid-60s. Chance of rain 50%. Friday, a chance of thunderstorms. A chance of showers in the morning, then showers likely in the afternoon. Highs in the lower 80s. Chance of rain 70%. Friday night, mostly cloudy. Showers likely with a chance of thunderstorms in the evening, then a chance of showers after midnight. Lows in the lower 60s. Chance of rain 70%. Saturday, partly sunny with a chance of showers. A chance of thunderstorms in the afternoon. Highs in the lower 80s. Chance of rain 40%. Saturday night, mostly cloudy with a chance of showers and thunderstorms in the evening, then partly cloudy after midnight. Lows in the mid-60s. Chance of rain 40%. Sunday, partly cloudy. A chance of showers and thunderstorms in the afternoon. Highs in the mid-80s. Chance of rain 30%. The Mansfield, Ohio climate summary for the month of July, 2026. The average temperature was 73.8 degrees, which is 1.2 degrees above the normal average temperature. A total of 2.61 inches of precipitation fell during the period, which is 1.25 inches below the normal amount. No snow fell during the period. There were 5 heating degree days this period, which is normal. There were 285 cooling degree days this period, which is 46 above the normal amount. The current time is 2:03 p.m. Eastern Daylight Time. 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On the latest weather map, high pressure will continue to build over the area today and linger into Tuesday before a series of disturbances impact the area Wednesday through Friday. The forecast for the Central Highlands. Today, partly sunny this morning, then clearing. Highs in the upper 70s. North winds 5 to 10 miles per hour. Tonight, clear. Lows in the lower 50s. North winds 5 to 10 miles per hour, becoming east after midnight. Tuesday, sunny. Highs in the lower 80s. East winds around 5 miles per hour. Tuesday night, mostly clear. Lows around 60. East winds around 5 miles per hour in the evening, becoming light and variable. Wednesday, partly cloudy. A chance of showers in the afternoon. Highs in the mid-80s.
southeast winds around 5 miles per hour, becoming southwest around 5 miles per hour in the afternoon. Chance of rain 50%. Wednesday night, mostly cloudy with a chance of showers and thunderstorms in the evening, then partly cloudy after midnight. Lows in the mid-60s. Chance of rain 50%. At 1 p.m., weather reports for selected cities. At Mansfield Long Regional Airport, it was sunny. The temperature was 74 degrees, the dew point 56, and the relative humidity 53%. The wind was north, at 7 miles an hour. The pressure was 29.99 inches and steady. Elsewhere across Ohio, it was sunny, with a temperature of 77 at Marion, 78 at Toledo Express, and 76 at Findlay. It was mostly sunny, with a temperature of 74 at Wooster, 73 at Cleveland, 74 at Akron-Canton Regional Airport, 73 at Youngstown, and 80 at Columbus. It was partly sunny, with a temperature of 76 at Cincinnati, and 75 at Dayton. Reports from nearby cities outside Ohio, skies ranged from mostly sunny to partly sunny, and temperatures were between 73 and 78 degrees. The current time is 2:05 p.m. Eastern Daylight Time. 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On the latest weather map, high pressure will continue to build over the area today and linger into Tuesday before a series of disturbances impact the area Wednesday through Friday. The forecast for the Central Highlands. Today, partly sunny this morning, then clearing. Highs in the upper 70s. North winds 5 to 10 miles per hour. Tonight, clear. Lows in the lower 50s. North winds 5 to 10 miles per hour, becoming east after midnight. Tuesday, sunny. Highs in the lower 80s. East winds around 5 miles per hour. Tuesday night, mostly clear. Lows around 60. East winds around 5 miles per hour in the evening, becoming light and variable. Wednesday, partly cloudy. A chance of showers in the afternoon. Highs in the mid-80s. Southeast winds around 5 miles per hour, becoming southwest around 5 miles per hour in the afternoon. Chance of rain 50%. Wednesday night, mostly cloudy with a chance of showers and thunderstorms in the evening, then partly cloudy after midnight. Lows in the mid-60s. Chance of rain 50%. At 2 p.m., weather reports for selected cities. At Mansfield Long Regional Airport, it was sunny. The temperature was 75 degrees, the dew point 55, and the relative humidity 49%. The wind was north, at 13 miles an hour. The pressure was 30.00 inches and rising. Elsewhere across Ohio, it was sunny, with a temperature of 76 at Wooster, 78 at Marion, 79 at Toledo Express, and 78 at Findlay. It was mostly sunny, with a temperature of 74 at Cleveland, 75 at Akron-Canton Regional Airport, 75 at Youngstown, 79 at Cincinnati, and 81 at Columbus. At Dayton, it was partly sunny, with a temperature of 76. Reports from nearby cities outside Ohio, skies ranged from mostly sunny to partly sunny. It was 76 at Pittsburgh, 80 at Detroit, 75 at Buffalo, 79 at Indianapolis, and 81 at Chicago. The current time is 2:08 p.m. Eastern Daylight Time. 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On the latest weather map, high pressure will continue to build over the area today and linger into Tuesday before a series of disturbances impact the area Wednesday through Friday. The forecast for the Central Highlands. Today, partly sunny this morning, then clearing. Highs in the upper 70s. North winds 5 to 10 miles per hour. Tonight, clear. Lows in the lower 50s. North winds 5 to 10 miles per hour, becoming east after midnight. Tuesday, sunny.
Highs in the lower 80s. East winds around 5 miles per hour. Tuesday night, mostly clear. Lows around 60. East winds around 5 miles per hour in the evening, becoming light and variable. Wednesday, partly cloudy. A chance of showers in the afternoon. Highs in the mid-80s. Southeast winds around 5 miles per hour, becoming southwest around 5 miles per hour in the afternoon. Chance of rain 50%. Wednesday night, mostly cloudy with a chance of showers and thunderstorms in the evening, then partly cloudy after midnight. Lows in the mid-60s. Chance of rain 50%. The extended forecast for the Central Highlands. Thursday, partly cloudy. A chance of showers and thunderstorms in the afternoon. Highs in the mid-80s. Chance of rain 50%. Thursday night, mostly cloudy with a chance of showers and thunderstorms. Lows in the mid-60s. Chance of rain 50%. Friday, a chance of thunderstorms. A chance of showers in the morning, then showers likely in the afternoon. Highs in the lower 80s. Chance of rain 70%. Friday night, mostly cloudy. Showers likely with a chance of thunderstorms in the evening, then a chance of showers after midnight. Lows in the lower 60s. Chance of rain 70%. Saturday, partly sunny with a chance of showers. A chance of thunderstorms in the afternoon. Highs in the lower 80s. Chance of rain 40%. Saturday night, mostly cloudy with a chance of showers and thunderstorms in the evening, then partly cloudy after midnight. Lows in the mid-60s. Chance of rain 40%. Sunday, partly cloudy. A chance of showers and thunderstorms in the afternoon. Highs in the mid-80s. Chance of rain 30%. At 2 p.m., weather reports for selected cities. At Mansfield Long Regional Airport, it was sunny. The temperature was 75 degrees, the dew point 55, and the relative humidity 49%. The wind was north, at 13 miles an hour. The pressure was 30.00 inches and rising. Elsewhere across Ohio, it was sunny, with a temperature of 76 at Wooster, 78 at Marion, 79 at Toledo Express, and 78 at Findlay. It was mostly sunny, with a temperature of 74 at Cleveland, 75 at Akron-Canton Regional Airport, 75 at Youngstown, 79 at Cincinnati, and 81 at Columbus. At Dayton, it was partly sunny, with a temperature of 76. Reports from nearby cities outside Ohio, skies ranged from mostly sunny to partly sunny. It was 76 at Pittsburgh, 80 at Detroit, 75 at Buffalo, 79 at Indianapolis, and 81 at Chicago. The current time is 2:12 p.m. Eastern Daylight Time. 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On the latest weather map, high pressure will continue to build over the area today and linger into Tuesday before a series of disturbances impact the area Wednesday through Friday. The forecast for the Central Highlands. Today, partly sunny this morning, then clearing. Highs in the upper 70s. North winds 5 to 10 miles per hour. Tonight, clear. Lows in the lower 50s. North winds 5 to 10 miles per hour, becoming east after midnight. Tuesday, sunny. Highs in the lower 80s. East winds around 5 miles per hour. Tuesday night, mostly clear. Lows around 60. East winds around 5 miles per hour in the evening, becoming light and variable. Wednesday, partly cloudy. A chance of showers in the afternoon. Highs in the mid-80s. Southeast winds around 5 miles per hour, becoming southwest around 5 miles per hour in the afternoon. Chance of rain 50%. Wednesday night, mostly cloudy with a chance of showers and thunderstorms in the evening, then partly cloudy after midnight. Lows in the mid-60s. Chance of rain 50%. At 2 p.m., weather reports for selected cities. At Mansfield Long Regional Airport, it was sunny. The temperature was 75 degrees, the dew point 55, and the relative humidity 49%.
The wind was north, at 13 miles an hour. The pressure was 30.00 inches and rising. Elsewhere across Ohio, it was sunny, with a temperature of 76 at Wooster, 78 at Marion, 79 at Toledo Express, and 78 at Findlay. It was mostly sunny, with a temperature of 74 at Cleveland, 75 at Akron-Canton Regional Airport, 75 at Youngstown, 79 at Cincinnati, and 81 at Columbus. At Dayton, it was partly sunny, with a temperature of 76. Reports from nearby cities outside Ohio, skies ranged from mostly sunny to partly sunny. It was 76 at Pittsburgh, 80 at Detroit, 75 at Buffalo, 79 at Indianapolis, and 81 at Chicago. The Mansfield, Ohio climate summary for the month of July, 2026. The average temperature was 73.8 degrees, which is 1.2 degrees above the normal average temperature. A total of 2.61 inches of precipitation fell during the period, which is 1.25 inches below the normal amount. No snow fell during the period. There were 5 heating degree days this period, which is normal. There were 285 cooling degree days this period, which is 46 above the normal amount. The current time is 2:15 p.m. Eastern Daylight Time. 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On the latest weather map, high pressure will continue to build over the area today and linger into Tuesday before a series of disturbances impact the area Wednesday through Friday. The forecast for the Central Highlands. Today, partly sunny this morning, then clearing. Highs in the upper 70s. North winds 5 to 10 miles per hour. Tonight, clear. Lows in the lower 50s. North winds 5 to 10 miles per hour, becoming east after midnight. Tuesday, sunny. Highs in the lower 80s. East winds around 5 miles per hour. Tuesday night, mostly clear. Lows around 60. East winds around 5 miles per hour in the evening, becoming light and variable. Wednesday, partly cloudy. A chance of showers in the afternoon. Highs in the mid-80s. Southeast winds around 5 miles per hour, becoming southwest around 5 miles per hour in the afternoon. Chance of rain 50%. Wednesday night, mostly cloudy with a chance of showers and thunderstorms in the evening, then partly cloudy after midnight. Lows in the mid-60s. Chance of rain 50%. At 2 p.m., weather reports for selected cities. At Mansfield Long Regional Airport, it was sunny. The temperature was 75 degrees, the dew point 55, and the relative humidity 49%. The wind was north, at 13 miles an hour. The pressure was 30.00 inches and rising. Elsewhere across Ohio, it was sunny, with a temperature of 76 at Wooster, 78 at Marion, 79 at Toledo Express, and 78 at Findlay. It was mostly sunny, with a temperature of 74 at Cleveland, 75 at Akron-Canton Regional Airport, 75 at Youngstown, 79 at Cincinnati, and 81 at Columbus. At Dayton, it was partly sunny, with a temperature of 76. Reports from nearby cities outside Ohio, skies ranged from mostly sunny to partly sunny. It was 76 at Pittsburgh, 80 at Detroit, 75 at Buffalo, 79 at Indianapolis, and 81 at Chicago. The current time is 2:18 p.m. Eastern Daylight Time. 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On the latest weather map, high pressure will continue to build over the area today and linger into Tuesday before a series of disturbances impact the area Wednesday through Friday. The forecast for the Central Highlands. Today, partly sunny this morning, then clearing. Highs in the upper 70s. North winds 5 to 10 miles per hour. Tonight, clear. Lows in the lower 50s. North winds 5 to 10 miles per hour, becoming east after midnight. Tuesday, sunny.
Highs in the lower 80s. East winds around 5 miles per hour. Tuesday night, mostly clear. Lows around 60. East winds around 5 miles per hour in the evening, becoming light and variable. Wednesday, partly cloudy. A chance of showers in the afternoon. Highs in the mid-80s. Southeast winds around 5 miles per hour, becoming southwest around 5 miles per hour in the afternoon. Chance of rain 50%. Wednesday night, mostly cloudy with a chance of showers and thunderstorms in the evening, then partly cloudy after midnight. Lows in the mid-60s. Chance of rain 50%. The extended forecast for the Central Highlands. Thursday, partly cloudy. A chance of showers and thunderstorms in the afternoon. Highs in the mid-80s. Chance of rain 50%. Thursday night, mostly cloudy with a chance of showers and thunderstorms. Lows in the mid-60s. Chance of rain 50%. Friday, a chance of thunderstorms. A chance of showers in the morning, then showers likely in the afternoon. Highs in the lower 80s. Chance of rain 70%. Friday night, mostly cloudy. Showers likely with a chance of thunderstorms in the evening, then a chance of showers after midnight. Lows in the lower 60s. Chance of rain 70%. Saturday, partly sunny with a chance of showers. A chance of thunderstorms in the afternoon. Highs in the lower 80s. Chance of rain 40%. Saturday night, mostly cloudy with a chance of showers and thunderstorms in the evening, then partly cloudy after midnight. Lows in the mid-60s. Chance of rain 40%. Sunday, partly cloudy. A chance of showers and thunderstorms in the afternoon. Highs in the mid-80s. Chance of rain 30%. At 2 p.m., weather reports for selected cities. At Mansfield Lawn Regional Airport, it was sunny. The temperature was 75 degrees, the dew point 55, and the relative humidity 49%. The wind was north, at 13 miles an hour. The pressure was 30.00 inches and rising. Elsewhere across Ohio, it was sunny, with a temperature of 76 at Wooster, 78 at Marion, 79 at Toledo Express, and 78 at Findlay. It was mostly sunny, with a temperature of 74 at Cleveland, 75 at Akron-Canton Regional Airport, 75 at Youngstown, 79 at Cincinnati, and 81 at Columbus. At Dayton, it was partly sunny, with a temperature of 76. Reports from nearby cities outside Ohio, skies ranged from mostly sunny to partly sunny. It was 76 at Pittsburgh, 80 at Detroit, 75 at Buffalo, 79 at Indianapolis, and 81 at Chicago. The current time is 2:22 p.m. Eastern Daylight Time. 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On the latest weather map, high pressure will continue to build over the area today and linger into Tuesday before a series of disturbances impact the area Wednesday through Friday. The forecast for the Central Highlands. Today, partly sunny this morning, then clearing. Highs in the upper 70s. North winds 5 to 10 miles per hour. Tonight, clear. Lows in the lower 50s. North winds 5 to 10 miles per hour, becoming east after midnight. Tuesday, sunny. Highs in the lower 80s. East winds around 5 miles per hour. Tuesday night, mostly clear. Lows around 60. East winds around 5 miles per hour in the evening, becoming light and variable. Wednesday, partly cloudy. A chance of showers in the afternoon. Highs in the mid-80s. Southeast winds around 5 miles per hour, becoming southwest around 5 miles per hour in the afternoon. Chance of rain 50%. Wednesday night, mostly cloudy with a chance of showers and thunderstorms in the evening, then partly cloudy after midnight. Lows in the mid-60s. Chance of rain 50%. At 2 p.m., weather reports for selected cities. At Mansfield Lawn Regional Airport, it was sunny. The temperature was 75 degrees, the dew point 55, and the relative humidity 49%.
The wind was north, at 13 miles an hour. The pressure was 30.00 inches and rising. Elsewhere across Ohio, it was sunny, with a temperature of 76 at Wooster, 78 at Marion, 79 at Toledo Express, and 78 at Findlay. It was mostly sunny, with a temperature of 74 at Cleveland, 75 at Akron-Canton Regional Airport, 75 at Youngstown, 79 at Cincinnati, and 81 at Columbus. At Dayton, it was partly sunny, with a temperature of 76. Reports from nearby cities outside Ohio, skies ranged from mostly sunny to partly sunny. It was 76 at Pittsburgh, 80 at Detroit, 75 at Buffalo, 79 at Indianapolis, and 81 at Chicago. The current time is 2:25 p.m. Eastern Daylight Time. 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On the latest weather map, high pressure will continue to build over the area today and linger into Tuesday before a series of disturbances impact the area Wednesday through Friday. The forecast for the Central Highlands. Today, partly sunny this morning, then clearing. Highs in the upper 70s. North winds 5 to 10 miles per hour. Tonight, clear. Lows in the lower 50s. North winds 5 to 10 miles per hour, becoming east after midnight. Tuesday, sunny. Highs in the lower 80s. East winds around 5 miles per hour. Tuesday night, mostly clear. Lows around 60. East winds around 5 miles per hour in the evening, becoming light and variable. Wednesday, partly cloudy. A chance of showers in the afternoon. Highs in the mid-80s. Southeast winds around 5 miles per hour, becoming southwest around 5 miles per hour in the afternoon. Chance of rain 50%. Wednesday night, mostly cloudy with a chance of showers and thunderstorms in the evening, then partly cloudy after midnight. Lows in the mid-60s. Chance of rain 50%. At 2 p.m., weather reports for selected cities. At Mansfield Long Regional Airport, it was sunny. The temperature was 75 degrees, the dew point 55, and the relative humidity 49%. The wind was north, at 13 miles an hour. The pressure was 30.00 inches and rising. Elsewhere across Ohio, it was sunny, with a temperature of 76 at Wooster, 78 at Marion, 79 at Toledo Express, and 78 at Findlay. It was mostly sunny, with a temperature of 74 at Cleveland, 75 at Akron-Canton Regional Airport, 75 at Youngstown, 79 at Cincinnati, and 81 at Columbus. At Dayton, it was partly sunny, with a temperature of 76. Reports from nearby cities outside Ohio, skies ranged from mostly sunny to partly sunny. It was 76 at Pittsburgh, 80 at Detroit, 75 at Buffalo, 79 at Indianapolis, and 81 at Chicago. The current time is 2:27 p.m. Eastern Daylight Time. 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On the latest weather map, high pressure will continue to build over the area today and linger into Tuesday before a series of disturbances impact the area Wednesday through Friday. The forecast for the Central Highlands. Today, partly sunny this morning, then clearing. Highs in the upper 70s. North winds 5 to 10 miles per hour. Tonight, clear. Lows in the lower 50s. North winds 5 to 10 miles per hour, becoming east after midnight. Tuesday, sunny. Highs in the lower 80s. East winds around 5 miles per hour. Tuesday night, mostly clear. Lows around 60. East winds around 5 miles per hour in the evening, becoming light and variable. Wednesday, partly cloudy. A chance of showers in the afternoon. Highs in the mid-80s. Southeast winds around 5 miles per hour, becoming southwest around 5 miles per hour in the afternoon. Chance of rain 50%.
Wednesday night, mostly cloudy with a chance of showers and thunderstorms in the evening, then partly cloudy after midnight. Lows in the mid-60s. Chance of rain 50%. At 2 p.m., weather reports for selected cities. At Mansfield Lawn Regional Airport, it was sunny. The temperature was 75 degrees, the dew point 55, and the relative humidity 49%. The wind was north, at 13 miles an hour. The pressure was 30.00 inches and rising. Elsewhere across Ohio, it was sunny, with a temperature of 76 at Wooster, 78 at Marion, 79 at Toledo Express, and 78 at Findlay. It was mostly sunny, with a temperature of 74 at Cleveland, 75 at Akron-Canton Regional Airport, 75 at Youngstown, 79 at Cincinnati, and 81 at Columbus. At Dayton, it was partly sunny, with a temperature of 76. Reports from nearby cities outside Ohio, skies ranged from mostly sunny to partly sunny. It was 76 at Pittsburgh, 80 at Detroit, 75 at Buffalo, 79 at Indianapolis, and 81 at Chicago. The extended forecast for the Central Highlands. Thursday, partly cloudy. A chance of showers and thunderstorms in the afternoon. Highs in the mid-80s. Chance of rain 50%. Thursday night, mostly cloudy with a chance of showers and thunderstorms. Lows in the mid-60s. Chance of rain 50%. Friday, a chance of thunderstorms. A chance of showers in the morning, then showers likely in the afternoon. Highs in the lower 80s. Chance of rain 70%. Friday night, mostly cloudy. Showers likely with a chance of thunderstorms in the evening, then a chance of showers after midnight. Lows in the lower 60s. Chance of rain 70%. Saturday, partly sunny with a chance of showers. A chance of thunderstorms in the afternoon. Highs in the lower 80s. Chance of rain 40%. Saturday night, mostly cloudy with a chance of showers and thunderstorms in the evening, then partly cloudy after midnight. Lows in the mid-60s. Chance of rain 40%. Sunday, partly cloudy. A chance of showers and thunderstorms in the afternoon. Highs in the mid-80s. Chance of rain 30%. The Mansfield, Ohio climate summary for the month of July, 2026. The average temperature was 73.8 degrees, which is 1.2 degrees above the normal average temperature. A total of 2.61 inches of precipitation fell during the period, which is 1.25 inches below the normal amount. No snow fell during the period. There were 5 heating degree days this period, which is normal. There were 285 cooling degree days this period, which is 46 above the normal amount. The current time is 2:32 p.m. Eastern Daylight Time. 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On the latest weather map, high pressure will continue to build over the area today and linger into Tuesday before a series of disturbances impact the area Wednesday through Friday. The forecast for the Central Highlands. Today, partly sunny this morning, then clearing. Highs in the upper 70s. North winds 5 to 10 miles per hour. Tonight, clear. Lows in the lower 50s. Lows in the lower 50s. North winds 5 to 10 miles per hour, becoming east after midnight. Tuesday, sunny. Highs in the lower 80s. East winds around 5 miles per hour. Tuesday night, mostly clear. Lows around 60. East winds around 5 miles per hour in the evening, becoming light and variable. Wednesday, partly cloudy. A chance of showers in the afternoon. Highs in the mid-80s. Southeast winds around 5 miles per hour, becoming southwest around 5 miles per hour in the afternoon. Chance of rain 50%. Wednesday night, mostly cloudy with a chance of showers and thunderstorms in the evening, then partly cloudy after midnight. Lows in the mid-60s. Chance of rain 50%. At 2 p.m., weather reports for selected cities. At Mansfield Lawn Regional Airport, it was sunny. The temperature was 75 degrees.
the dew point 55, and the relative humidity 49%. The wind was north, at 13 miles an hour. The pressure was 30.00 inches and rising. Elsewhere across Ohio, it was sunny, with a temperature of 76 at Wooster.

78 at Marion, 79 at Toledo Express, and 78 at Findlay. It was mostly sunny, with a temperature of 74 at Cleveland, 75 at Akron-Canton Regional Airport, 75 at Youngstown, 79 at Cincinnati, and 81 at Columbus. At Dayton, it was partly sunny, with a temperature of 76. Reports from nearby cities outside Ohio, skies ranged from mostly sunny to partly sunny. It was 76 at Pittsburgh, 80 at Detroit, 75 at Buffalo, 79 at Indianapolis, and 81 at Chicago. The current time is 2:35 p.m. Eastern Daylight Time. 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On the latest weather map, high pressure will continue to build over the area today and linger into Tuesday before a series of disturbances impact the area Wednesday through Friday. The forecast for the Central Highlands. This afternoon, mostly sunny. Near steady temperature in the mid-70s. North winds 5 to 10 miles per hour. Tonight, clear. Patchy fog after midnight. Lows in the lower 50s. Northeast winds around 5 miles per hour, becoming east after midnight. Tuesday, patchy fog in the morning. Sunny. Highs in the lower 80s. East winds around 5 miles per hour. Tuesday night, clear. Lows around 60. East winds around 5 miles per hour in the evening, becoming light and variable. Wednesday, mostly sunny in the morning, then partly cloudy with a chance of showers in the afternoon. Humid with highs in the mid-80s. Southeast winds around 5 miles per hour, becoming southwest around 5 miles per hour in the afternoon. Chance of rain 50%. Wednesday night, partly cloudy. A chance of showers in the evening. Lows in the mid-60s. Chance of rain 50%. The extended forecast for the Central Highlands. Thursday, partly sunny with a chance of showers. A chance of thunderstorms in the afternoon. Highs in the lower 80s. Chance of rain 50%. Thursday night, mostly cloudy with a chance of thunderstorms. A chance of showers in the evening, then showers likely after midnight. Lows in the mid-60s. Chance of rain 60%. Friday, showers likely with a chance of thunderstorms. Highs in the lower 80s. Chance of rain 70%. Friday night, mostly cloudy with a chance of thunderstorms. Showers likely, mainly in the evening. Lows in the lower 60s. Chance of rain 70%. Saturday, partly sunny with a chance of showers. A chance of thunderstorms in the afternoon. Highs in the lower 80s. Chance of rain 40%. Saturday night, mostly cloudy with a chance of showers and thunderstorms in the evening, then partly cloudy after midnight. Lows in the mid-60s. Chance of rain 40%. Sunday, partly cloudy. Highs in the mid-80s. At 2 p.m., weather reports for selected cities. At Mansfield Lawn Regional Airport, it was sunny. The temperature was 75 degrees, the dew point 55, and the relative humidity 49%. The wind was north, at 13 miles an hour. The pressure was 30.00 inches and rising. Elsewhere across Ohio, it was sunny, with a temperature of 76 at Wooster, 78 at Marion, 79 at Toledo Express, and 78 at Findlay. It was mostly sunny, with a temperature of 74 at Cleveland, 75 at Akron-Canton Regional Airport, 75 at Youngstown, 79 at Cincinnati, and 81 at Columbus. At Dayton, it was partly sunny, with a temperature of 76. Reports from nearby cities outside Ohio, skies ranged from mostly sunny to partly sunny. It was 76 at Pittsburgh, 80 at Detroit, 75 at Buffalo, 79 at Indianapolis, and 81 at Chicago. The current time is 2:39 p.m. Eastern Daylight Time. 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

coming east after midnight. Tuesday, patchy fog in the morning. Sunny. Highs in the lower 80s. East winds around 5 miles per hour. Tuesday night, clear. Lows around 60. East winds around 5 miles per hour in the evening, becoming light and variable. Wednesday, mostly sunny in the morning, then partly cloudy with a chance of showers in the afternoon. Humid with highs in the mid-80s. Southeast winds around 5 miles per hour, becoming southwest around 5 miles per hour in the afternoon. Chance of rain 50%. Wednesday night, partly cloudy. A chance of showers in the evening. Lows in the mid-60s. Chance of rain 50%. The extended forecast for the Central Highlands. Thursday, partly sunny with a chance of showers. A chance of thunderstorms in the afternoon. Highs in the lower 80s. Chance of rain 50%. Thursday night, mostly cloudy with a chance of thunderstorms. A chance of showers in the evening, then showers likely after midnight. Lows in the mid-60s. Chance of rain 60%. Friday, showers likely with a chance of thunderstorms. Highs in the lower 80s. Chance of rain 70%. Friday night, mostly cloudy with a chance of thunderstorms. Showers likely, mainly in the evening. Lows in the lower 60s. Chance of rain 70%. Saturday, partly sunny with a chance of showers. A chance of thunderstorms in the afternoon. Highs in the lower 80s. Chance of rain 40%. Saturday night, mostly cloudy with a chance of showers and thunderstorms in the evening, then partly cloudy after midnight. Lows in the mid-60s. Chance of rain 40%. Sunday, partly cloudy. Highs in the mid-80s. At 2 p.m., weather reports for selected cities. At Mansfield-Laum Regional Airport, it was sunny. The temperature was 75 degrees, the dew point 55, and the relative humidity 49%. The wind was north, at 13 miles an hour. The pressure was 30.00 inches and rising. Elsewhere across Ohio, it was sunny, with a temperature of 76 at Wooster, 78 at Marion, 79 at Toledo Express, and 78 at Findlay. It was mostly sunny, with a temperature of 74 at Cleveland, 75 at Akron-Canton Regional Airport, 75 at Youngstown, 79 at Cincinnati, and 81 at Columbus. At Dayton, it was partly sunny, with a temperature of 76. Reports from nearby cities outside Ohio, skies ranged from mostly sunny to partly sunny. It was 76 at Pittsburgh, 80 at Detroit, 75 at Buffalo, 79 at Indianapolis, and 81 at Chicago. The current time is 2:43 p.m. Eastern Daylight Time. 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On the latest weather map, high pressure will maintain influence over the region on Tuesday before a series of disturbances move across the area Wednesday through the end of the week. The forecast for the Central Highlands. This afternoon, mostly sunny. Near steady temperature in the mid-70s. North winds 5 to 10 miles per hour. Tonight, clear. Patchy fog after midnight. Lows in the lower 50s. Northeast winds around 5 miles per hour, becoming east after midnight. Tuesday, patchy fog in the morning. Sunny. Highs in the lower 80s. East winds around 5 miles per hour. Tuesday night, clear. Lows around 60. East winds around 5 miles per hour in the evening, becoming light and variable. Wednesday, mostly sunny in the morning, then partly cloudy with a chance of showers in the afternoon. Humid with highs in the mid-80s. Southeast winds around 5 miles per hour, becoming southwest around 5 miles per hour in the afternoon. Chance of rain 50%. Wednesday night, partly cloudy. A chance of showers in the evening. Lows in the mid-60s. Chance of rain 50%. The Mansfield, Ohio climate summary for the month of July, 2026. The average temperature was 73.8 degrees, which is 1.2 degrees above the normal average temperature,

of 2.61 inches of precipitation fell during the period, which is 1.25 inches below the normal amount. No snow fell during the period. There were 5 heating degree days this period, which is normal. There were 285 cooling degree days this period, which is 46 above the normal amount. At 2 p.m., weather reports for selected cities. At Mansfield Lawn Regional Airport, it was sunny. The temperature was 75 degrees, the dew point 55, and the relative humidity 49%. The wind was north, at 13 miles an hour. The pressure was 30.00 inches and rising. Elsewhere across Ohio, it was sunny, with a temperature of 76 at Wooster, 78 at Marion, 79 at Toledo Express, and 78 at Findlay. It was mostly sunny, with a temperature of 74 at Cleveland, 75 at Akron-Canton Regional Airport, 75 at Youngstown, 79 at Cincinnati, and 81 at Columbus. At Dayton, it was partly sunny, with a temperature of 76. Reports from nearby cities outside Ohio, skies ranged from mostly sunny to partly sunny. It was 76 at Pittsburgh, 80 at Detroit, 75 at Buffalo, 79 at Indianapolis, and 81 at Chicago. The current time is 2:46 p.m. Eastern Daylight Time. 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On the latest weather map, high pressure will maintain influence over the region on Tuesday before a series of disturbances move across the area Wednesday through the end of the week. The forecast for the Central Highlands. This afternoon, mostly sunny. Near steady temperature in the mid-70s. North winds 5 to 10 miles per hour. Tonight, clear. Patchy fog after midnight. Lows in the lower 50s. Northeast winds around 5 miles per hour, becoming east after midnight. Tuesday, patchy fog in the morning. Sunny. Highs in the lower 80s. East winds around 5 miles per hour. Tuesday night, clear. Lows around 60. East winds around 5 miles per hour in the evening, becoming light and variable. Wednesday, mostly sunny in the morning, then partly cloudy with a chance of showers in the afternoon. Humid with highs in the mid-80s. Southeast winds around 5 miles per hour, becoming southwest around 5 miles per hour in the afternoon. Chance of rain 50%. Wednesday night, partly cloudy. A chance of showers in the evening. Lows in the mid-60s. Chance of rain 50%. At 2 p.m., weather reports for selected cities. At Mansfield Lawn Regional Airport, it was sunny. The temperature was 75 degrees, the dew point 55, and the relative humidity 49%. The wind was north, at 13 miles an hour. The pressure was 30.00 inches and rising. Elsewhere across Ohio, it was sunny, with a temperature of 76 at Wooster, 78 at Marion, 79 at Toledo Express, and 78 at Findlay. It was mostly sunny, with a temperature of 74 at Cleveland, 75 at Akron-Canton Regional Airport, 75 at Youngstown, 79 at Cincinnati, and 81 at Columbus. At Dayton, it was partly sunny, with a temperature of 76. Reports from nearby cities outside Ohio, skies ranged from mostly sunny to partly sunny. It was 76 at Pittsburgh, 80 at Detroit, 75 at Buffalo, 79 at Indianapolis, and 81 at Chicago. The current time is 2:49 p.m. Eastern Daylight Time. 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On the latest weather map, high pressure will maintain influence over the region on Tuesday before a series of disturbances move across the area Wednesday through the end of the week. The extended forecast for the Central Highlands. Thursday, partly sunny with a chance of showers. A chance of thunderstorms in the afternoon. Highs in the lower 80s. Chance of rain 50%. Thursday night, mostly cloudy with a chance of thunderstorms.
A chance of showers in the evening, then showers likely after midnight. Lows in the mid-60s. Chance of rain 60%. Friday, showers likely with a chance of thunderstorms. Highs in the lower 80s. Chance of rain 70%. Friday night, mostly cloudy with a chance of thunderstorms. Showers likely, mainly in the evening. Lows in the lower 60s. Chance of rain 70%. Saturday, partly sunny with a chance of showers. A chance of thunderstorms in the afternoon. Highs in the lower 80s. Chance of rain 40%. Saturday night, mostly cloudy with a chance of showers and thunderstorms in the evening, then partly cloudy after midnight. Lows in the mid-60s. Chance of rain 40%. Sunday, partly cloudy. Highs in the mid-80s. The forecast for the Central Highlands. This afternoon, mostly sunny. Near steady temperature in the mid-70s. North winds 5 to 10 miles per hour. Tonight, clear. Patchy fog after midnight. Lows in the lower 50s. Northeast winds around 5 miles per hour, becoming east after midnight. Tuesday, patchy fog in the morning. Sunny. Highs in the lower 80s. East winds around 5 miles per hour. Tuesday night, clear. Lows around 60. East winds around 5 miles per hour in the evening, becoming light and variable. Wednesday, mostly sunny in the morning, then partly cloudy with a chance of showers in the afternoon. Humid with highs in the mid-80s. Southeast winds around 5 miles per hour, becoming southwest around 5 miles per hour in the afternoon. Chance of rain 50%. Wednesday night, partly cloudy. A chance of showers in the evening. Lows in the mid-60s. Chance of rain 50%. At 2 p.m., weather reports for selected cities. At Mansfield Long Regional Airport, it was sunny. The temperature was 75 degrees, the dew point 55, and the relative humidity 49%. The wind was north, at 13 miles an hour. The pressure was 30.00 inches and rising. Elsewhere across Ohio, it was sunny, with a temperature of 76 at Wooster, 78 at Marion, 79 at Toledo Express, and 78 at Findlay. It was mostly sunny, with a temperature of 74 at Cleveland, 75 at Akron-Canton Regional Airport, 75 at Youngstown, 79 at Cincinnati, and 81 at Columbus. At Dayton, it was partly sunny, with a temperature of 76. Reports from nearby cities outside Ohio, skies ranged from mostly sunny to partly sunny. It was 76 at Pittsburgh, 80 at Detroit, 75 at Buffalo, 79 at Indianapolis, and 81 at Chicago. The current time is 2:53 p.m. Eastern Daylight Time. 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On the latest weather map, high pressure will maintain influence over the region on Tuesday before a series of disturbances move across the area Wednesday through the end of the week. The forecast for the Central Highlands. This afternoon, mostly sunny. Near steady temperature in the mid-70s. North winds 5 to 10 miles per hour. Tonight, clear. Patchy fog after midnight. Lows in the lower 50s. Northeast winds around 5 miles per hour, becoming east after midnight. Tuesday, patchy fog in the morning. Sunny. Highs in the lower 80s. East winds around 5 miles per hour. Tuesday night, clear. Lows around 60. East winds around 5 miles per hour in the evening, becoming light and variable. Wednesday, mostly sunny in the morning, then partly cloudy with a chance of showers in the afternoon. Humid with highs in the mid-80s. Southeast winds around 5 miles per hour, becoming southwest around 5 miles per hour in the afternoon. Chance of rain 50%. Wednesday night, partly cloudy. A chance of showers in the evening. Lows in the mid-60s. Chance of rain 50%. At 2 p.m., weather reports for selected cities. At Mansfield Long Regional Airport, it was sunny.
the temperature was 75 degrees, the dew point 55, and the relative humidity 49%. The wind was north, at 13 miles an hour. The pressure was 30.00 inches and rising. Elsewhere across Ohio, it was sunny, with a temperature of 76 at Wooster, 78 at Marion, 79 at Toledo Express, and 78 at Findlay. It was mostly sunny, with a temperature of 74 at Cleveland, 75 at Akron-Canton Regional Airport, 75 at Youngstown, 79 at Cincinnati, and 81 at Columbus. At Dayton, it was partly sunny, with a temperature of 76. Reports from nearby cities outside Ohio, skies ranged from mostly sunny to partly sunny. It was 76 at Pittsburgh, 80 at Detroit, 75 at Buffalo, 79 at Indianapolis, and 81 at Chicago. The current time is 2:56 p.m. Eastern Daylight Time. 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On the latest weather map, high pressure will maintain influence over the region on Tuesday before a series of disturbances move across the area Wednesday through the end of the week. The forecast for the Central Highlands. This afternoon, mostly sunny. Near steady temperature in the mid-70s. North winds 5 to 10 miles per hour. Tonight, clear. Patchy fog after midnight. Lows in the lower 50s. Northeast winds around 5 miles per hour, becoming east after midnight. Tuesday, patchy fog in the morning. Sunny. Highs in the lower 80s. East winds around 5 miles per hour. Tuesday night, clear. Lows around 60. East winds around 5 miles per hour in the evening, becoming light and variable. Wednesday, mostly sunny in the morning, then partly cloudy with a chance of showers in the afternoon. Humid with highs in the mid-80s. Southeast winds around 5 miles per hour, becoming southwest around 5 miles per hour in the afternoon. Chance of rain 50%. Wednesday night, partly cloudy. A chance of showers in the evening. Lows in the mid-60s. Chance of rain 50%. At 2 p.m., weather reports for selected cities. At Mansfield Lawn Regional Airport, it was sunny. The temperature was 75 degrees, the dew point 55, and the relative humidity 49%. The wind was north, at 13 miles an hour. The pressure was 30.00 inches and rising. Elsewhere across Ohio, it was sunny, with a temperature of 76 at Wooster, 78 at Marion, 79 at Toledo Express, and 78 at Findlay. It was mostly sunny, with a temperature of 74 at Cleveland, 75 at Akron-Canton Regional Airport, 75 at Youngstown, 79 at Cincinnati, and 81 at Columbus. At Dayton, it was partly sunny, with a temperature of 76. Reports from nearby cities outside Ohio, skies ranged from mostly sunny to partly sunny. It was 76 at Pittsburgh, 80 at Detroit, 75 at Buffalo, 79 at Indianapolis, and 81 at Chicago. The current time is 2:58 p.m. Eastern Daylight Time. 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On the latest weather map, high pressure will maintain influence over the region on Tuesday before a series of disturbances move across the area Wednesday through the end of the week. The forecast for the Central Highlands. This afternoon, mostly sunny. Near steady temperature in the mid-70s. North winds 5 to 10 miles per hour. Tonight, clear. Patchy fog after midnight. Lows in the lower 50s. Northeast winds around 5 miles per hour, becoming east after midnight. Tuesday, patchy fog in the morning. Sunny. Highs in the lower 80s. East winds around 5 miles per hour. Tuesday night, clear. Lows around 60. East winds around 5 miles per hour in the evening, becoming light and variable. Wednesday, mostly sunny in the morning,
then partly cloudy with a chance of showers in the afternoon. Humid with highs in the mid-80s. Southeast winds around 5 miles per hour, becoming southwest around 5 miles per hour in the afternoon. Chance of rain 50%. Wednesday night, partly cloudy. A chance of showers in the evening. Lows in the mid-60s. Chance of rain 50%. The Nearshore Marine Forecast. For the following marine location, the islands to Vermilion. This afternoon, north winds 5 to 15 knots. Sunny. Waves 2 to 4 feet subsiding to 1 to 3 feet. Tonight, north winds 10 knots or less becoming southeast. Clear. Waves 2 feet or less. Tuesday, south winds less than 10 knots becoming northeast. Sunny. Waves 1 foot or less. Tuesday night, northeast winds less than 10 knots becoming southeast. Mostly clear. Waves 1 foot or less. The water temperature off Toledo is 76 degrees, off Cleveland 74 degrees, and off Erie 75 degrees. The extended forecast for the Central Highlands. Thursday, partly sunny with a chance of showers. A chance of thunderstorms in the afternoon. Highs in the lower 80s. Chance of rain 50%. Thursday night, mostly cloudy with a chance of thunderstorms. A chance of showers in the evening, then showers likely after midnight. Lows in the mid-60s. Chance of rain 60%. Friday, showers likely with a chance of thunderstorms. Highs in the lower 80s. Chance of rain 70%. Friday night, mostly cloudy with a chance of thunderstorms. Showers likely, mainly in the evening. Lows in the lower 60s. Chance of rain 70%. Saturday, partly sunny with a chance of showers. A chance of thunderstorms in the afternoon. Highs in the lower 80s. Chance of rain 40%. Saturday night, mostly cloudy with a chance of showers and thunderstorms in the evening, then partly cloudy after midnight. Lows in the mid-60s. Chance of rain 40%. Sunday, partly cloudy. Highs in the mid-80s. The Mansfield, Ohio climate summary for the month of July, 2026. The average temperature was 73.8 degrees, which is 1.2 degrees above the normal average temperature. A total of 2.61 inches of precipitation fell during the period, which is 1.25 inches below the normal amount. No snow fell during the period. There were 5 heating degree days this period, which is normal. There were 285 cooling degree days this period, which is 46 above the normal amount. At 2 p.m., weather reports for selected cities. At Mansfield Long Regional Airport, it was sunny. The temperature was 75 degrees, the dew point 55, and the relative humidity 49%. The wind was north, at 13 miles an hour. The pressure was 30.00 inches and rising. Elsewhere across Ohio, it was sunny, with a temperature of 76 at Wooster, 78 at Marion, 79 at Toledo Express, and 78 at Findlay. It was mostly sunny, with a temperature of 74 at Cleveland, 75 at Akron-Canton Regional Airport, 75 at Youngstown, 79 at Cincinnati, and 81 at Columbus. At Dayton, it was partly sunny, with a temperature of 76. Reports from nearby cities outside Ohio. Skies ranged from mostly sunny to partly sunny. It was 76 at Pittsburgh, 80 at Detroit, 75 at Buffalo, 79 at Indianapolis, and 81 at Chicago. The current time is 3:04 p.m. Eastern Daylight Time. 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On the latest weather map, high pressure will maintain influence over the region on Tuesday before a series of disturbances move across the area Wednesday through the end of the week. The forecast for the Central Highlands. This afternoon, mostly sunny. Near steady temperature in the mid-70s. North winds 5 to 10 miles per hour. Tonight, clear. Patchy fog after midnight. Lows in the lower 50s. Northeast winds around 5 miles per hour, becoming east after midnight.
Tuesday, patchy fog in the morning. Sunny. Highs in the lower 80s. East winds around 5 miles per hour. Tuesday night, clear. Lows around 60. East winds around 5 miles per hour in the evening, becoming light and variable. Wednesday, mostly sunny in the morning, then partly cloudy with a chance of showers in the afternoon. Humid with highs in the mid-80s. Southeast winds around 5 miles per hour, becoming southwest around 5 miles per hour in the afternoon. Chance of rain 50%. Wednesday night, partly cloudy. A chance of showers in the evening. Lows in the mid-60s. Chance of rain 50%. At 3 p.m., weather reports for selected cities. At Mansfield Long Regional Airport, it was sunny. The temperature was 76 degrees, the dew point 54, and the relative humidity 46%. The wind was north, at 9 miles an hour. The pressure was 30.00 inches and steady. Elsewhere across Ohio, skies ranged from sunny to mostly sunny. It was 76 at Wooster, 78 at Marion, 81 at Toledo Express, 75 at Cleveland, and 77 at Akron-Canton Regional Airport. Youngstown reported 77, Cincinnati reported 79, Dayton reported 79, Findlay reported 78, and Columbus reported 83. Reports from nearby cities outside Ohio, it was mostly sunny. It was 78 at Pittsburgh, 82 at Detroit, 76 at Buffalo, 80 at Indianapolis, and 82 at Chicago. The current time is 3:07 p.m. Eastern Daylight Time. 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On the latest weather map, high pressure will maintain influence over the region on Tuesday before a series of disturbances move across the area Wednesday through the end of the week. The forecast for the Central Highlands. This afternoon, mostly sunny. Near steady temperature in the mid-70s. North winds 5 to 10 miles per hour. Tonight, clear. Patchy fog after midnight. Lows in the lower 50s. Northeast winds around 5 miles per hour, becoming east after midnight. Tuesday, patchy fog in the morning. Sunny. Highs in the lower 80s. East winds around 5 miles per hour. Tuesday night, clear. Lows around 60. East winds around 5 miles per hour in the evening, becoming light and variable. Wednesday, mostly sunny in the morning, then partly cloudy with a chance of showers in the afternoon. Humid with highs in the mid-80s. Southeast winds around 5 miles per hour, becoming southwest around 5 miles per hour in the afternoon. Chance of rain 50%. Wednesday night, partly cloudy. A chance of showers in the evening. Lows in the mid-60s. Chance of rain 50%. At 3 p.m., weather reports for selected cities. At Mansfield Long Regional Airport, it was sunny. The temperature was 76 degrees, the dew point 54, and the relative humidity 46%. The wind was north, at 9 miles an hour. The pressure was 30.00 inches and steady. Elsewhere across Ohio, skies ranged from sunny to mostly sunny. It was 76 at Wooster, 78 at Marion, 81 at Toledo Express, 75 at Cleveland, and 77 at Akron-Canton Regional Airport. Youngstown reported 77, Cincinnati reported 79, Dayton reported 79, Findlay reported 78, and Columbus reported 83. Reports from nearby cities outside Ohio, it was mostly sunny. It was 78 at Pittsburgh, 82 at Detroit, 76 at Buffalo, 80 at Indianapolis, and 82 at Chicago. The current time is 3:09 p.m. Eastern Daylight Time. 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The extended forecast for the Central Highlands. Thursday, partly sunny with a chance of showers.
a chance of thunderstorms in the afternoon. Highs in the lower 80s. Chance of rain 50%. Thursday night, mostly cloudy with a chance of thunderstorms. A chance of showers in the evening, then showers likely after midnight. Lows in the mid-60s. Chance of rain 60%. Friday, showers likely with a chance of thunderstorms. Highs in the lower 80s. Chance of rain 70%. Friday night, mostly cloudy with a chance of thunderstorms. Showers likely, mainly in the evening. Lows in the lower 60s. Chance of rain 70%. Saturday, partly sunny with a chance of showers. A chance of thunderstorms in the afternoon. Highs in the lower 80s. Chance of rain 40%. Saturday night, mostly cloudy with a chance of showers and thunderstorms in the evening, then partly cloudy after midnight. Lows in the mid-60s. Chance of rain 40%. Sunday, partly cloudy. Highs in the mid-80s. On the latest weather map, high pressure will maintain influence over the region on Tuesday before a series of disturbances move across the area Wednesday through the end of the week. The forecast for the Central Highlands. This afternoon, mostly sunny. Near steady temperature in the mid-70s. North winds 5 to 10 miles per hour. Tonight, clear. Patchy fog after midnight. Lows in the lower 50s. Northeast winds around 5 miles per hour, becoming east after midnight. Tuesday, patchy fog in the morning. Sunny. Highs in the lower 80s. East winds around 5 miles per hour. Tuesday night, clear. Lows around 60. East winds around 5 miles per hour in the evening, becoming light and variable. Wednesday, mostly sunny in the morning, then partly cloudy with a chance of showers in the afternoon. Humid with highs in the mid-80s. Southeast winds around 5 miles per hour, becoming southwest around 5 miles per hour in the afternoon. Chance of rain 50%. Wednesday night, partly cloudy. A chance of showers in the evening. Lows in the mid-60s. Chance of rain 50%. At 3 p.m., weather reports for selected cities. At Mansfield-Laum Regional Airport, it was sunny. The temperature was 76 degrees, the dew point 54, and the relative humidity 46%. The wind was north, at 9 miles an hour. The pressure was 30.00 inches and steady. Elsewhere across Ohio, skies ranged from sunny to mostly sunny. It was 76 at Worcester, 78 at Marion, 81 at Toledo Express, 75 at Cleveland, and 77 at Akron-Canton Regional Airport. Youngstown reported 77, Cincinnati reported 79, Dayton reported 79, Findlay reported 78, and Columbus reported 83. Reports from nearby cities outside Ohio, it was mostly sunny. It was 78 at Pittsburgh, 82 at Detroit, 76 at Buffalo, 80 at Indianapolis, and 82 at Chicago. The current time is 3:13 p.m. Eastern Daylight Time. 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On the latest weather map, high pressure will maintain influence over the region on Tuesday before a series of disturbances move across the area Wednesday through the end of the week. The forecast for the Central Highlands. This afternoon, mostly sunny. Near steady temperature in the mid-70s. North winds 5 to 10 miles per hour. Tonight, clear. Patchy fog after midnight. Lows in the lower 50s. Northeast winds around 5 miles per hour, becoming east after midnight. Tuesday, patchy fog in the morning. Sunny. Highs in the lower 80s. East winds around 5 miles per hour. Tuesday night, clear. Lows around 60. East winds around 5 miles per hour in the evening, becoming light and variable. Wednesday, mostly sunny in the morning, then partly cloudy with a chance of showers in the afternoon. Humid with highs in the mid-80s. Southeast winds around 5 miles per hour, becoming southwest around 5 miles per hour in the afternoon. Chance of rain 50%.
Wednesday night, partly cloudy. A chance of showers in the evening. Lows in the mid-60s. Chance of rain 50%. The Mansfield, Ohio climate summary for the month of July, 2026. The average temperature was 73.8 degrees, which is 1.2 degrees above the normal average temperature. A total of 2.61 inches of precipitation fell during the period, which is 1.25 inches below the normal amount. No snow fell during the period. There were 5 heating degree days this period, which is normal. There were 285 cooling degree days this period, which is 46 above the normal amount. At 3 p.m., weather reports for selected cities. At Mansfield Lawn Regional Airport, it was sunny. The temperature was 76 degrees, the dew point 54, and the relative humidity 46%. The wind was north, at 9 miles an hour. The pressure was 30.00 inches and steady. Elsewhere across Ohio, skies ranged from sunny to mostly sunny. It was 76 at Wooster, 78 at Marion, 81 at Toledo Express, 75 at Cleveland, and 77 at Akron-Canton Regional Airport. Youngstown reported 77, Cincinnati reported 79, Dayton reported 79, Findlay reported 78, and Columbus reported 83. Reports from nearby cities outside Ohio, it was mostly sunny. It was 78 at Pittsburgh, 82 at Detroit, 76 at Buffalo, 80 at Indianapolis, and 82 at Chicago. The current time is 3:16 p.m. Eastern Daylight Time. 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On the latest weather map, high pressure will maintain influence over the region on Tuesday before a series of disturbances move across the area Wednesday through the end of the week. The forecast for the Central Highlands. This afternoon, mostly sunny. Near steady temperature in the mid-70s. North winds 5 to 10 miles per hour. Tonight, clear. Patchy fog after midnight. Lows in the lower 50s. Northeast winds around 5 miles per hour, becoming east after midnight. Tuesday, patchy fog in the morning. Sunny. Highs in the lower 80s. East winds around 5 miles per hour. Tuesday night, clear. Lows around 60. East winds around 5 miles per hour in the evening, becoming light and variable. Wednesday, mostly sunny in the morning, then partly cloudy with a chance of showers in the afternoon. Humid with highs in the mid-80s. Southeast winds around 5 miles per hour, becoming southwest around 5 miles per hour in the afternoon. Chance of rain 50%. Wednesday night, partly cloudy. A chance of showers in the evening. Lows in the mid-60s. Chance of rain 50%. At 3 p.m., weather reports for selected cities. At Mansfield Lawn Regional Airport, it was sunny. The temperature was 76 degrees, the dew point 54, and the relative humidity 46%. The wind was north, at 9 miles an hour. The pressure was 30.00 inches and steady. Elsewhere across Ohio, skies ranged from sunny to mostly sunny. It was 76 at Wooster, 78 at Marion, 81 at Toledo Express, 75 at Cleveland, and 77 at Akron-Canton Regional Airport. Youngstown reported 77, Cincinnati reported 79, Dayton reported 79, Findlay reported 78, and Columbus reported 83. Reports from nearby cities outside Ohio, it was mostly sunny. It was 78 at Pittsburgh, 82 at Detroit, 76 at Buffalo, 80 at Indianapolis, and 82 at Chicago. The current time is 3:19 p.m. Eastern Daylight Time. 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On the latest weather map, high pressure will maintain influence over the region on Tuesday before a series of disturbances move across the area Wednesday through the end of the week.
the extended forecast for the Central Highlands. Thursday, partly sunny with a chance of showers. A chance of thunderstorms in the afternoon. Highs in the lower 80s. Chance of rain 50%. Thursday night, mostly cloudy with a chance of thunderstorms. A chance of showers in the evening, then showers likely after midnight. Lows in the mid-60s. Chance of rain 60%. Friday, showers likely with a chance of thunderstorms. Highs in the lower 80s. Chance of rain 70%. Friday night, mostly cloudy with a chance of thunderstorms. Showers likely, mainly in the evening. Lows in the lower 60s. Chance of rain 70%. Saturday, partly sunny with a chance of showers. A chance of thunderstorms in the afternoon. Highs in the lower 80s. Chance of rain 40%. Saturday night, mostly cloudy with a chance of showers and thunderstorms in the evening, then partly cloudy after midnight. Lows in the mid-60s. Chance of rain 40%. Sunday, partly cloudy. Highs in the mid-80s. The forecast for the Central Highlands. This afternoon, mostly sunny. Near steady temperature in the mid-70s. North winds 5 to 10 miles per hour. Tonight, clear. Patchy fog after midnight. Lows in the lower 50s. Northeast winds around 5 miles per hour, becoming east after midnight. Tuesday, patchy fog in the morning. Sunny. Highs in the lower 80s. East winds around 5 miles per hour. Tuesday night, clear. Lows around 60. East winds around 5 miles per hour in the evening, becoming light and variable. Wednesday, mostly sunny in the morning, then partly cloudy with a chance of showers in the afternoon. Humid with highs in the mid-80s. Southeast winds around 5 miles per hour, becoming southwest around 5 miles per hour in the afternoon. Chance of rain 50%. Wednesday night, partly cloudy. A chance of showers in the evening. Lows in the mid-60s. Chance of rain 50%. At 3 p.m., weather reports for selected cities. At Mansfield Lawn Regional Airport, it was sunny. The temperature was 76 degrees, the dew point 54, and the relative humidity 46%. The wind was north, at 9 miles an hour. The pressure was 30.00 inches and steady. Elsewhere across Ohio, skies ranged from sunny to mostly sunny. It was 76 at Worcester, 78 at Marion, 81 at Toledo Express, 75 at Cleveland, and 77 at Akron-Canton Regional Airport. Youngstown reported 77, Cincinnati reported 79, Dayton reported 79, Findlay reported 78, and Columbus reported 83. Reports from nearby cities outside Ohio, it was mostly sunny. It was 78 at Pittsburgh, 82 at Detroit, 76 at Buffalo, 80 at Indianapolis, and 82 at Chicago. The current time is 3:23 p.m. Eastern Daylight Time. 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On the latest weather map, high pressure will maintain influence over the region on Tuesday before a series of disturbances move across the area Wednesday through the end of the week. The forecast for the Central Highlands. This afternoon, mostly sunny. Near steady temperature in the mid-70s. North winds 5 to 10 miles per hour. Tonight, clear. Patchy fog after midnight. Lows in the lower 50s. Northeast winds around 5 miles per hour, becoming east after midnight. Tuesday, patchy fog in the morning. Sunny. Highs in the lower 80s. East winds around 5 miles per hour. Tuesday night, clear. Lows around 60. East winds around 5 miles per hour in the evening, becoming light and variable. Wednesday, mostly sunny in the morning, then partly cloudy with a chance of showers in the afternoon. Humid with highs in the mid-80s. Southeast winds around 5 miles per hour, becoming southwest around 5 miles per hour in the afternoon. Chance of rain 50%. Wednesday night, partly cloudy.
A chance of showers in the evening. Lows in the mid-60s. Chance of rain 50%. At 3 p.m., weather reports for selected cities. At Mansfield Long Regional Airport, it was sunny. The temperature was 76 degrees, the dew point 54, and the relative humidity 46%. The wind was north, at 9 miles an hour. The pressure was 30.00 inches and steady. Elsewhere across Ohio, skies ranged from sunny to mostly sunny. It was 76 at Wooster, 78 at Marion, 81 at Toledo Express, 75 at Cleveland, and 77 at Akron-Canton Regional Airport. Youngstown reported 77, Cincinnati reported 79, Dayton reported 79, Findlay reported 78, and Columbus reported 83. Reports from nearby cities outside Ohio, it was mostly sunny. It was 78 at Pittsburgh, 82 at Detroit, 76 at Buffalo, 80 at Indianapolis, and 82 at Chicago. The current time is 3:26 p.m. Eastern Daylight Time. 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On the latest weather map, high pressure will maintain influence over the region on Tuesday before a series of disturbances move across the area Wednesday through the end of the week. The forecast for the Central Highlands. This afternoon, mostly sunny. Near steady temperature in the mid-70s. North winds 5 to 10 miles per hour. Tonight, clear. Patchy fog after midnight. Lows in the lower 50s. Northeast winds around 5 miles per hour, becoming east after midnight. Tuesday, patchy fog in the morning. Sunny. Highs in the lower 80s. East winds around 5 miles per hour. Tuesday night, clear. Lows around 60. East winds around 5 miles per hour in the evening, becoming light and variable. Wednesday, mostly sunny in the morning, then partly cloudy with a chance of showers in the afternoon. Humid with highs in the mid-80s. Southeast winds around 5 miles per hour, becoming southwest around 5 miles per hour in the afternoon. Chance of rain 50%. Wednesday night, partly cloudy. A chance of showers in the evening. Lows in the mid-60s. Chance of rain 50%. At 3 p.m., weather reports for selected cities. At Mansfield Long Regional Airport, it was sunny. The temperature was 76 degrees, the dew point 54, and the relative humidity 46%. The wind was north, at 9 miles an hour. The pressure was 30.00 inches and steady. Elsewhere across Ohio, skies ranged from sunny to mostly sunny. It was 76 at Wooster, 78 at Marion, 81 at Toledo Express, 75 at Cleveland, and 77 at Akron-Canton Regional Airport. Youngstown reported 77, Cincinnati reported 79, Dayton reported 79, Findlay reported 78, and Columbus reported 83. Reports from nearby cities outside Ohio, it was mostly sunny. It was 78 at Pittsburgh, 82 at Detroit, 76 at Buffalo, 80 at Indianapolis, and 82 at Chicago. The current time is 3:28 p.m. Eastern Daylight Time. 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On the latest weather map, high pressure will maintain influence over the region on Tuesday before a series of disturbances move across the area Wednesday through the end of the week. The forecast for the Central Highlands. This afternoon, mostly sunny. Near steady temperature in the mid-70s. North winds 5 to 10 miles per hour. Tonight, clear. Patchy fog after midnight. Lows in the lower 50s. Northeast winds around 5 miles per hour, becoming east after midnight. Tuesday, patchy fog in the morning. Sunny. Highs in the lower 80s. East winds around 5 miles per hour. Tuesday night, clear. Lows around 60.
northeast winds around 5 miles per hour in the evening, becoming light and variable. Wednesday, mostly sunny in the morning, then partly cloudy with a chance of showers in the afternoon. Humid with highs in the mid-80s. Southeast winds around 5 miles per hour, becoming southwest around 5 miles per hour in the afternoon. Chance of rain 50%. Wednesday night, partly cloudy. A chance of showers in the evening. Lows in the mid-60s. Chance of rain 50%. The extended forecast for the Central Highlands. Thursday, partly sunny with a chance of showers. A chance of thunderstorms in the afternoon. Highs in the lower 80s. Chance of rain 50%. Thursday night, mostly cloudy with a chance of thunderstorms. A chance of showers in the evening, then showers likely after midnight. Lows in the mid-60s. Chance of rain 60%. Friday, showers likely with a chance of thunderstorms. Highs in the lower 80s. Chance of rain 70%. Friday night, mostly cloudy with a chance of thunderstorms. Showers likely, mainly in the evening. Lows in the lower 60s. Chance of rain 70%. Saturday, partly sunny with a chance of showers. A chance of thunderstorms in the afternoon. Highs in the lower 80s. Chance of rain 40%. Saturday night, mostly cloudy with a chance of showers and thunderstorms in the evening, then partly cloudy after midnight. Lows in the mid-60s. Chance of rain 40%. Sunday, partly cloudy. Highs in the mid-80s. The Mansfield, Ohio climate summary for the month of July, 2026. The average temperature was 73.8 degrees, which is 1.2 degrees above the normal average temperature. A total of 2.61 inches of precipitation fell during the period, which is 1.25 inches below the normal amount. No snow fell during the period. There were 5 heating degree days this period, which is normal. There were 285 cooling degree days this period, which is 46 above the normal amount. At 3 p.m., weather reports for selected cities. At Mansfield Lawn Regional Airport, it was sunny. The temperature was 76 degrees. The dew point 54, and the relative humidity 46%. The wind was north, at 9 miles an hour. The pressure was 30.00 inches and steady. Elsewhere across Ohio, skies ranged from sunny to mostly sunny. It was 76 at Wooster, 78 at Marion, 81 at Toledo Express, 75 at Cleveland, and 77 at Akron-Canton Regional Airport. Youngstown reported 77, Cincinnati reported 79, Dayton reported 79, Findlay reported 78, and Columbus reported 83. Reports from nearby cities outside Ohio, it was mostly sunny. It was 78 at Pittsburgh, 82 at Detroit, 76 at Buffalo, 80 at Indianapolis, and 82 at Chicago. The current time is 3:33 p.m. Eastern Daylight Time. 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On the latest weather map, high pressure will maintain influence over the region on Tuesday before a series of disturbances move across the area Wednesday through the end of the week. The forecast for the Central Highlands. This afternoon, mostly sunny. Near steady temperature in the mid-70s. North winds 5 to 10 miles per hour. Tonight, clear. Patchy fog after midnight. Lows in the lower 50s. Northeast winds around 5 miles per hour, becoming east after midnight. Tuesday, patchy fog in the morning. Sunny. Highs in the lower 80s. East winds around 5 miles per hour. Tuesday night, clear. Lows around 60. East winds around 5 miles per hour in the evening, becoming light and variable. Wednesday, mostly sunny in the morning, then partly cloudy with a chance of showers in the afternoon. Humid with highs in the mid-80s. Southeast winds around 5 miles per hour, becoming southwest around 5 miles per hour in the afternoon. Chance of rain 50%. Wednesday night, partly cloudy. A chance of showers in the evening. Lows in the mid-60s. Chance of rain 50%.
at 3 p.m. Weather reports for selected cities. At Mansfield Long Regional Airport, it was sunny. The temperature was 76 degrees, the dew point 54, and the relative humidity 46%. The wind was north, at 9 miles an hour. The pressure was 30.00 inches and steady. Elsewhere across Ohio, skies ranged from sunny to mostly sunny. It was 76 at Worcester, 78 at Marion, 81 at Toledo Express, 75 at Cleveland, and 77 at Akron-Canton Regional Airport. Youngstown reported 77, Cincinnati reported 79, Dayton reported 79, Findlay reported 78, and Columbus reported 83. Reports from nearby cities outside Ohio, it was mostly sunny. It was 78 at Pittsburgh, 82 at Detroit, 76 at Buffalo, 80 at Indianapolis, and 82 at Chicago. The current time is 3:36 p.m. Eastern Daylight Time. 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On the latest weather map, high pressure will maintain influence over the region on Tuesday before a series of disturbances move across the area Wednesday through the end of the week. The forecast for the Central Highlands. This afternoon, mostly sunny. Near steady temperature in the mid-70s. North winds 5 to 10 miles per hour. Tonight, clear. Patchy fog after midnight. Lows in the lower 50s. Northeast winds around 5 miles per hour, becoming east after midnight. Tuesday, patchy fog in the morning. Sunny. Highs in the lower 80s. East winds around 5 miles per hour. Tuesday night, clear. Lows around 60. East winds around 5 miles per hour in the evening, becoming light and variable. Wednesday, mostly sunny in the morning, then partly cloudy with a chance of showers in the afternoon. Humid with highs in the mid-80s. Southeast winds around 5 miles per hour, becoming southwest around 5 miles per hour in the afternoon. Chance of rain 50%. Wednesday night, partly cloudy. A chance of showers in the evening. Lows in the mid-60s. Chance of rain 50%. At 3 p.m., weather reports for selected cities. At Mansfield Long Regional Airport, it was sunny. The temperature was 76 degrees, the dew point 54, and the relative humidity 46%. The wind was north, at 9 miles an hour. The pressure was 30.00 inches and steady. Elsewhere across Ohio, skies ranged from sunny to mostly sunny. It was 76 at Worcester, 78 at Marion, 81 at Toledo Express, 75 at Cleveland, and 77 at Akron-Canton Regional Airport. Youngstown reported 77, Cincinnati reported 79, Dayton reported 79, Findlay reported 78, and Columbus reported 83. Reports from nearby cities outside Ohio, it was mostly sunny. It was 78 at Pittsburgh, 82 at Detroit, 76 at Buffalo, 80 at Indianapolis, and 82 at Chicago. The current time is 3:38 p.m. Eastern Daylight Time. 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On the latest weather map, high pressure will maintain influence over the region on Tuesday before a series of disturbances move across the area Wednesday through the end of the week. The forecast for the Central Highlands. This afternoon, mostly sunny. Near steady temperature in the mid-70s. North winds 5 to 10 miles per hour. Tonight, clear. Patchy fog after midnight. Lows in the lower 50s. Northeast winds around 5 miles per hour, becoming east after midnight. Tuesday, patchy fog in the morning. Sunny. Highs in the lower 80s. East winds around 5 miles per hour. Tuesday night, clear. Lows around 60. East winds around 5 miles per hour in the evening, becoming light and variable. Wednesday, mostly sunny in the morning,
then partly cloudy with a chance of showers in the afternoon. Humid with highs in the mid-80s. Southeast winds around 5 miles per hour, becoming south.

lows in the mid-60s. Chance of rain 60%. Friday, showers likely with a chance of thunderstorms. Highs in the lower 80s. Chance of rain 70%. Friday night, mostly cloudy with a chance of thunderstorms. Showers likely, mainly in the evening. Lows in the lower 60s. Chance of rain 70%. Saturday, partly sunny with a chance of showers. A chance of thunderstorms in the afternoon. Highs in the lower 80s. Chance of rain 40%. Saturday night, mostly cloudy with a chance of showers and thunderstorms in the evening, then partly cloudy after midnight. Lows in the mid-60s. Chance of rain 40%. Sunday, partly cloudy. Highs in the mid-80s. At 3 p.m., weather reports for selected cities. At Mansfield Lom Regional Airport, it was sunny. The temperature was 76 degrees, the dew point 54, and the relative humidity 46%. The wind was north, at 9 miles an hour. The pressure was 30.00 inches and steady. Elsewhere across Ohio, skies ranged from sunny to mostly sunny. It was 76 at Worcester, 78 at Marion, 81 at Toledo Express, 75 at Cleveland, and 77 at Akron-Canton Regional Airport. Youngstown reported 77, Cincinnati reported 79, Dayton reported 79, Findlay reported 78, and Columbus reported 83. Reports from nearby cities outside Ohio, it was mostly sunny. It was 78 at Pittsburgh, 82 at Detroit, 76 at Buffalo, 80 at Indianapolis, and 82 at Chicago. The current time is 3:42 p.m. Eastern Daylight Time. 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On the latest weather map, high pressure will maintain influence over the region on Tuesday before a series of disturbances move across the area Wednesday through the end of the week. The forecast for the Central Highlands. This afternoon, mostly sunny. Near steady temperature in the mid-70s. North winds 5 to 10 miles per hour. Tonight, clear. Patchy fog after midnight. Lows in the lower 50s. Northeast winds around 5 miles per hour, becoming east after midnight. Tuesday, patchy fog in the morning. Sunny. Highs in the lower 80s. East winds around 5 miles per hour. Tuesday night, clear. Lows around 60. East winds around 5 miles per hour in the evening, becoming light and variable. Wednesday, mostly sunny in the morning, then partly cloudy with a chance of showers in the afternoon. Humid with highs in the mid-80s. Southeast winds around 5 miles per hour, becoming southwest around 5 miles per hour in the afternoon. Chance of rain 50%. Wednesday night, partly cloudy. A chance of showers in the evening. Lows in the mid-60s. Chance of rain 50%. At 3 p.m., weather reports for selected cities. At Mansfield Lom Regional Airport, it was sunny. The temperature was 76 degrees, the dew point 54, and the relative humidity 46%. The wind was north, at 9 miles an hour. The pressure was 30.00 inches and steady. Elsewhere across Ohio, skies ranged from sunny to mostly sunny. It was 76 at Worcester, 78 at Marion, 81 at Toledo Express, 75 at Cleveland, and 77 at Akron-Canton Regional Airport. Youngstown reported 77, Cincinnati reported 79, Dayton reported 79, Findlay reported 78, and Columbus reported 83. Reports from nearby cities outside Ohio, it was mostly sunny. It was 78 at Pittsburgh, 82 at Detroit, 76 at Buffalo, 80 at Indianapolis, and 82 at Chicago. The Mansfield, Ohio climate summary for the month of July, 2026. The average temperature was 73.8 degrees, which is 1.2 degrees above the normal average temperature. A total of 2.61 inches of precipitation fell during the period, which is 1.25 inches below the normal amount. No snow fell during the period. There were 5 heating degree days this period, which is normal. There were 200

85 cooling degree days this period, which is 46 above the normal amount. The current time is 3:46 p.m. Eastern Daylight Time. 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On the latest weather map, high pressure will maintain influence over the region on Tuesday before a series of disturbances move across the area Wednesday through the end of the week. The forecast for the Central Highlands. This afternoon, mostly sunny. Near steady temperature in the mid-70s. North winds 5 to 10 miles per hour. Tonight, clear. Patchy fog after midnight. Lows in the lower 50s. Northeast winds around 5 miles per hour, becoming east after midnight. Tuesday, patchy fog in the morning. Sunny. Highs in the lower 80s. East winds around 5 miles per hour. Tuesday night, clear. Lows around 60. East winds around 5 miles per hour in the evening, becoming light and variable. Wednesday, mostly sunny in the morning, then partly cloudy with a chance of showers in the afternoon. Humid with highs in the mid-80s. Southeast winds around 5 miles per hour, becoming southwest around 5 miles per hour in the afternoon. Chance of rain 50%. Wednesday night, partly cloudy. A chance of showers in the evening. Lows in the mid-60s. Chance of rain 50%. At 3 p.m., weather reports for selected cities. At Mansfield Lawn Regional Airport, it was sunny. The temperature was 76 degrees, the dew point 54, and the relative humidity 46%. The wind was north, at 9 miles an hour. The pressure was 30.00 inches and steady. Elsewhere across Ohio, skies ranged from sunny to mostly sunny. It was 76 at Wooster, 78 at Marion, 81 at Toledo Express, 75 at Cleveland, and 77 at Akron-Canton Regional Airport. Youngstown reported 77, Cincinnati reported 79, Dayton reported 79, Findlay reported 78, and Columbus reported 83. Reports from nearby cities outside Ohio, it was mostly sunny. It was 78 at Pittsburgh, 82 at Detroit, 76 at Buffalo, 80 at Indianapolis, and 82 at Chicago. The current time is 3:48 p.m. Eastern Daylight Time. 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On the latest weather map, high pressure will maintain influence over the region on Tuesday before a series of disturbances move across the area Wednesday through the end of the week. The forecast for the Central Highlands. This afternoon, mostly sunny. Near steady temperature in the mid-70s. North winds 5 to 10 miles per hour. Tonight, clear. Patchy fog after midnight. Lows in the lower 50s. Northeast winds around 5 miles per hour, becoming east after midnight. Tuesday, patchy fog in the morning. Sunny. Highs in the lower 80s. East winds around 5 miles per hour. Tuesday night, clear. Lows around 60. East winds around 5 miles per hour in the evening, becoming light and variable. Wednesday, mostly sunny in the morning, then partly cloudy with a chance of showers in the afternoon. Humid with highs in the mid-80s. Southeast winds around 5 miles per hour, becoming southwest around 5 miles per hour in the afternoon. Chance of rain 50%. Wednesday night, partly cloudy. A chance of showers in the evening. Lows in the mid-60s. Chance of rain 50%. The extended forecast for the Central Highlands. Thursday, partly sunny with a chance of showers. A chance of thunderstorms in the afternoon. Highs in the lower 80s. Chance of rain 50%. Thursday night, mostly cloudy with a chance of thunderstorms. A chance of showers in the evening, then showers likely after midnight. Lows in the mid-60s. Chance of rain 60%. Friday,
showers likely with a chance of thunderstorms. Highs in the lower 80s. Chance of rain 70%. Friday night, mostly cloudy with a chance of thunderstorms. Showers likely, mainly in the evening. Lows in the lower 60s. Chance of rain 70%. Saturday, partly sunny with a chance of showers. A chance of thunderstorms in the afternoon. Highs in the lower 80s. Chance of rain 40%. Saturday night, mostly cloudy with a chance of showers and thunderstorms in the evening, then partly cloudy after midnight. Lows in the mid-60s. Chance of rain 40%. Sunday, partly cloudy. Highs in the mid-80s. At 3 p.m., weather reports for selected cities. At Mansfield Lawn Regional Airport, it was sunny. The temperature was 76 degrees, the dew point 54, and the relative humidity 46%. The wind was north, at 9 miles an hour. The pressure was 30.00 inches and steady. Elsewhere across Ohio, skies ranged from sunny to mostly sunny. It was 76 at Wooster, 78 at Marion, 81 at Toledo Express, 75 at Cleveland, and 77 at Akron-Canton Regional Airport. Youngstown reported 77, Cincinnati reported 79, Dayton reported 79, Findlay reported 78, and Columbus reported 83. Reports from nearby cities outside Ohio, it was mostly sunny. It was 78 at Pittsburgh, 82 at Detroit, 76 at Buffalo, 80 at Indianapolis, and 82 at Chicago. The current time is 3:52 p.m. Eastern Daylight Time. 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On the latest weather map, high pressure will maintain influence over the region on Tuesday before a series of disturbances move across the area Wednesday through the end of the week. The forecast for the Central Highlands. This afternoon, mostly sunny. Near steady temperature in the mid-70s. North winds 5 to 10 miles per hour. Tonight, clear. Patchy fog after midnight. Lows in the lower 50s. Northeast winds around 5 miles per hour, becoming east after midnight. Tuesday, patchy fog in the morning. Sunny. Highs in the lower 80s. East winds around 5 miles per hour. Tuesday night, clear. Lows around 60. East winds around 5 miles per hour in the evening, becoming light and variable. Wednesday, mostly sunny in the morning, then partly cloudy with a chance of showers in the afternoon. Humid with highs in the mid-80s. Southeast winds around 5 miles per hour, becoming southwest around 5 miles per hour in the afternoon. Chance of rain 50%. Wednesday night, partly cloudy. A chance of showers in the evening. Lows in the mid-60s. Chance of rain 50%. At 3 p.m., weather reports for selected cities. At Mansfield Lawn Regional Airport, it was sunny. The temperature was 76 degrees, the dew point 54, and the relative humidity 46%. The wind was north, at 9 miles an hour. The pressure was 30.00 inches and steady. Elsewhere across Ohio, skies ranged from sunny to mostly sunny. It was 76 at Wooster, 78 at Marion, 81 at Toledo Express, 75 at Cleveland, and 77 at Akron-Canton Regional Airport. Youngstown reported 77, Cincinnati reported 79, Dayton reported 79, Findlay reported 78, and Columbus reported 83. Reports from nearby cities outside Ohio, it was mostly sunny. It was 78 at Pittsburgh, 82 at Detroit, 76 at Buffalo, 80 at Indianapolis, and 82 at Chicago. The current time is 3:55 p.m. Eastern Daylight Time. 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On the latest weather map,
High pressure will maintain influence over the region on Tuesday before a series of disturbances move across the area Wednesday through the end of the week. The forecast for the Central Highlands. This afternoon, mostly sunny. Near steady temperature in the mid-70s. North winds 5 to 10 miles per hour. Tonight, clear. Patchy fog after midnight. Lows in the lower 50s. Northeast winds around 5 miles per hour, becoming east after midnight. Tuesday, patchy fog in the morning. Sunny. Highs in the lower 80s. East winds around 5 miles per hour. Tuesday night, clear. Lows around 60. East winds around 5 miles per hour in the evening, becoming light and variable. Wednesday, mostly sunny in the morning, then partly cloudy with a chance of showers in the afternoon. Humid with highs in the mid-80s. Southeast winds around 5 miles per hour, becoming southwest around 5 miles per hour in the afternoon. Chance of rain 50%. Wednesday night, partly cloudy. A chance of showers in the evening. Lows in the mid-60s. Chance of rain 50%. At 3 p.m., weather reports for selected cities. At Mansfield Long Regional Airport, it was sunny. The temperature was 76 degrees, the dew point 54, and the relative humidity 46%. The wind was north, at 9 miles an hour. The pressure was 30.00 inches and steady. Elsewhere across Ohio, skies ranged from sunny to mostly sunny. It was 76 at Worcester, 78 at Marion, 81 at Toledo Express, 75 at Cleveland, and 77 at Akron-Canton Regional Airport. Youngstown reported 77, Cincinnati reported 79, Dayton reported 79, Findlay reported 78, and Columbus reported 83. Reports from nearby cities outside Ohio, it was mostly sunny. It was 78 at Pittsburgh, 82 at Detroit, 76 at Buffalo, 80 at Indianapolis, and 82 at Chicago. The Nearshore Marine Forecast. For the following marine location, the islands to Vermilion. Tonight, north winds 10 knots or less becoming south. Clear. Waves 2 feet or less. Tuesday, south winds less than 10 knots becoming northeast. Sunny. Waves 1 foot or less. Tuesday night, northeast winds less than 10 knots becoming south. Mostly clear. Waves 1 foot or less. Wednesday, south winds less than 10 knots becoming north. Sunny. Waves 1 foot or less. The water temperature off Toledo is 76 degrees, off Cleveland 74 degrees, and off Erie 75 degrees. The current time is 3:58 p.m. Eastern Daylight Time. 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On the latest weather map, high pressure will maintain influence over the region on Tuesday before a series of disturbances move across the area Wednesday through the end of the week. The forecast for the Central Highlands. This afternoon, mostly sunny. Near steady temperature in the mid-70s. North winds 5 to 10 miles per hour. Tonight, clear. Patchy fog after midnight. Lows in the lower 50s. Northeast winds around 5 miles per hour, becoming east after midnight. Tuesday, patchy fog in the morning. Sunny. Highs in the lower 80s. East winds around 5 miles per hour. Tuesday night, clear. Lows around 60. East winds around 5 miles per hour in the evening, becoming light and variable. Wednesday, mostly sunny in the morning, then partly cloudy with a chance of showers in the afternoon. Humid with highs in the mid-80s. Southeast winds around 5 miles per hour, becoming southwest around 5 miles per hour in the afternoon. Chance of rain 50%. Wednesday night, partly cloudy. A chance of showers in the evening. Lows in the mid-60s. Chance of rain 50%. The extended forecast for the Central Highlands. Thursday, partly sunny with a chance of showers. A chance of thunderstorms in the afternoon. Highs in the lower 80s. Chance of rain 50%.
Thursday night, mostly cloudy with a chance of thunderstorms. A chance of showers in the evening, then showers likely after midnight. Lows in the mid-60s. Chance of rain 60%. Friday, showers likely with a chance of thunderstorms. Highs in the lower 80s. Chance of rain 70%. Friday night, mostly cloudy with a chance of thunderstorms. Showers likely, mainly in the evening. Lows in the lower 60s. Chance of rain 70%. Saturday, partly sunny with a chance of showers. A chance of thunderstorms in the afternoon. Highs in the lower 80s. Chance of rain 40%. Saturday night, mostly cloudy with a chance of showers and thunderstorms in the evening, then partly cloudy after midnight. Lows in the mid-60s. Chance of rain 40%. Sunday, partly cloudy. Highs in the mid-80s. The Mansfield, Ohio climate summary for the month of July, 2026. The average temperature was 73.8 degrees, which is 1.2 degrees above the normal average temperature. A total of 2.61 inches of precipitation fell during the period, which is 1.25 inches below the normal amount. No snow fell during the period. There were 5 heating degree days this period, which is normal. There were 285 cooling degree days this period, which is 46 above the normal amount. At 3 p.m., weather reports for selected cities. At Mansfield Lawn Regional Airport, it was sunny. The temperature was 76 degrees, the dew point 54, and the relative humidity 46%. The wind was north, at 9 miles an hour. The pressure was 30.00 inches and steady. Elsewhere across Ohio, skies ranged from sunny to mostly sunny. It was 76 at Wooster, 78 at Marion, 81 at Toledo Express, 75 at Cleveland, and 77 at Akron-Canton Regional Airport. Youngstown reported 77, Cincinnati reported 79, Dayton reported 79, Findlay reported 78, and Columbus reported 83. Reports from nearby cities outside Ohio, it was mostly sunny. It was 78 at Pittsburgh, 82 at Detroit, 76 at Buffalo, 80 at Indianapolis, and 82 at Chicago. The Nearshore Marine Forecast. For the following marine location, the islands to Vermilion. Tonight, north winds 10 knots or less becoming south. Clear. Waves 2 feet or less. Tuesday, south winds less than 10 knots becoming northeast. Sunny. Waves 1 foot or less. Tuesday night, northeast winds less than 10 knots becoming south. Mostly clear. Waves 1 foot or less. Wednesday, south winds less than 10 knots becoming north. Sunny. Waves 1 foot or less. The water temperature off Toledo is 76 degrees, off Cleveland 74 degrees, and off Erie 75 degrees. The current time is 4:04 p.m. Eastern Daylight Time. 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On the latest weather map, high pressure will maintain influence over the region on Tuesday before a series of disturbances move across the area Wednesday through the end of the week. The forecast for the Central Highlands. This afternoon, mostly sunny. Near steady temperature in the mid-70s. North winds 5 to 10 miles per hour. Tonight, clear. Patchy fog after midnight. Lows in the lower 50s. Northeast winds around 5 miles per hour, becoming east after midnight. Tuesday, patchy fog in the morning. Sunny. Highs in the lower 80s. East winds around 5 miles per hour. Tuesday night, clear. Lows around 60. East winds around 5 miles per hour in the evening, becoming light and variable. Wednesday, mostly sunny in the morning, then partly cloudy with a chance of showers in the afternoon. Humid with highs in the mid-80s. Southeast winds around 5 miles per hour, becoming southwest around 5 miles per hour in the afternoon. Chance of rain 50%. Wednesday night, partly cloudy. A chance of showers in the evening. Lows in the mid-60s. Chance of rain 50%.
At 4 p.m., weather reports for selected cities. At Mansfield Long Regional Airport, it was sunny. The temperature was 77 degrees, the dew point 53, and the relative humidity 43%. The wind was northwest, at 12 miles an hour. The pressure was 30.00 inches and steady. Elsewhere across Ohio, it was sunny, with a temperature of 76 at Wooster, 79 at Marion, 81 at Toledo Express, 75 at Cleveland, and 80 at Findlay. It was mostly sunny, with a temperature of 78 at Akron-Canton Regional Airport, 77 at Youngstown, 79 at Dayton, and 83 at Columbus. Reports from nearby cities outside Ohio, skies ranged from mostly sunny to partly sunny. It was 78 at Pittsburgh, 82 at Detroit, 75 at Buffalo, 82 at Indianapolis, and 82 at Chicago. The current time is 4:06 p.m. Eastern Daylight Time. 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On the latest weather map, high pressure will maintain influence over the region on Tuesday before a series of disturbances move across the area Wednesday through the end of the week. The forecast for the Central Highlands. This afternoon, mostly sunny. Near steady temperature in the mid-70s. North winds 5 to 10 miles per hour. Tonight, clear. Patchy fog after midnight. Lows in the lower 50s. Northeast winds around 5 miles per hour, becoming east after midnight. Tuesday, patchy fog in the morning. Sunny. Highs in the lower 80s. East winds around 5 miles per hour. Tuesday night, clear. Lows around 60. East winds around 5 miles per hour in the evening, becoming light and variable. Wednesday, mostly sunny in the morning, then partly cloudy with a chance of showers in the afternoon. Humid with highs in the mid-80s. Southeast winds around 5 miles per hour, becoming southwest around 5 miles per hour in the afternoon. Chance of rain 50%. Wednesday night, partly cloudy. A chance of showers in the evening. Lows in the mid-60s. Chance of rain 50%. At 4 p.m., weather reports for selected cities. At Mansfield Long Regional Airport, it was sunny. The temperature was 77 degrees, the dew point 53, and the relative humidity 43%. The wind was northwest, at 12 miles an hour. The pressure was 30.00 inches and steady. Elsewhere across Ohio, it was sunny, with a temperature of 76 at Wooster, 79 at Marion, 81 at Toledo Express, 75 at Cleveland, and 80 at Findlay. It was mostly sunny, with a temperature of 78 at Akron-Canton Regional Airport, 77 at Youngstown, 79 at Dayton, and 83 at Columbus. Reports from nearby cities outside Ohio, skies ranged from mostly sunny to partly sunny. It was 78 at Pittsburgh, 82 at Detroit, 75 at Buffalo, 82 at Indianapolis, and 82 at Chicago. The current time is 4:09 p.m. Eastern Daylight Time. 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On the latest weather map, high pressure will maintain influence over the region on Tuesday before a series of disturbances move across the area Wednesday through the end of the week. The extended forecast for the Central Highlands. Thursday, partly sunny with a chance of showers. A chance of thunderstorms in the afternoon. Highs in the lower 80s. Chance of rain 50%. Thursday night, mostly cloudy with a chance of thunderstorms. A chance of showers in the evening, then showers likely after midnight. Lows in the mid-60s. Chance of rain 60%. Friday, showers likely with a chance of thunderstorms. Highs in the lower 80s. Chance of rain 70%. Friday night, mostly cloudy with a chance of thunderstorms. Showers likely, mainly in the evening. Lows in the lower 60s. Chance of rain 70%.
Saturday, partly sunny with a chance of showers. A chance of thunderstorms in the afternoon. Highs in the lower 80s. Chance of rain 40%. Saturday night, mostly cloudy with a chance of showers and thunderstorms in the evening, then partly cloudy after midnight. Lows in the mid-60s. Chance of rain 40%. Sunday, partly cloudy. Highs in the mid-80s. The forecast for the Central Highlands. This afternoon, mostly sunny. Near steady temperature in the mid-70s. North winds 5 to 10 miles per hour. Tonight, clear. Patchy fog after midnight. Lows in the lower 50s. Northeast winds around 5 miles per hour, becoming east after midnight. Tuesday, patchy fog in the morning. Sunny. Highs in the lower 80s. East winds around 5 miles per hour. Tuesday night, clear. Lows around 60. East winds around 5 miles per hour in the evening, becoming light and variable. Wednesday, mostly sunny in the morning, then partly cloudy with a chance of showers in the afternoon. Humid with highs in the mid-80s. Southeast winds around 5 miles per hour, becoming southwest around 5 miles per hour in the afternoon. Chance of rain 50%. Wednesday night, partly cloudy. A chance of showers in the evening. Lows in the mid-60s. Chance of rain 50%. At 4 p.m., weather reports for selected cities. At Mansfield Long Regional Airport, it was sunny. The temperature was 77 degrees, the dew point 53, and the relative humidity 43%. The wind was northwest, at 12 miles an hour. The pressure was 30.00 inches and steady. Elsewhere across Ohio, it was sunny, with a temperature of 76 at Wooster, 79 at Marion, 81 at Toledo Express, 75 at Cleveland, and 80 at Findlay. It was mostly sunny, with a temperature of 78 at Akron-Canton Regional Airport, 77 at Youngstown, 79 at Dayton, and 83 at Columbus. Reports from nearby cities outside Ohio, skies ranged from mostly sunny to partly sunny. It was 78 at Pittsburgh, 82 at Detroit, 75 at Buffalo, 82 at Indianapolis, and 82 at Chicago. The current time is 4:13 p.m. Eastern Daylight Time. 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On the latest weather map, high pressure will maintain influence over the region on Tuesday before a series of disturbances move across the area Wednesday through the end of the week. The forecast for the Central Highlands. This afternoon, mostly sunny. Near steady temperature in the mid-70s. North winds 5 to 10 miles per hour. Tonight, clear. Patchy fog after midnight. Lows in the lower 50s. Northeast winds around 5 miles per hour, becoming east after midnight. Tuesday, patchy fog in the morning. Sunny. Highs in the lower 80s. East winds around 5 miles per hour. Tuesday night, clear. Lows around 60. East winds around 5 miles per hour in the evening, becoming light and variable. Wednesday, mostly sunny in the morning, then partly cloudy with a chance of showers in the afternoon. Humid with highs in the mid-80s. Southeast winds around 5 miles per hour, becoming southwest around 5 miles per hour in the afternoon. Chance of rain 50%. Wednesday night, partly cloudy. A chance of showers in the evening. Lows in the mid-60s. Chance of rain 50%. The Mansfield, Ohio climate summary for the month of July, 2026. The average temperature was 73.8 degrees, which is 1.2 degrees above the normal average temperature. A total of 2.61 inches of precipitation fell during the period, which is 1.25 inches below the normal amount. No snow fell during the period. There were 5 heating degree days this period, which is normal. There were 285 cooling degree days this period, which is 46 above the normal amount. At 4 p.m., weather reports for selected cities. At Mansfield Long Regional Airport, it was sunny.
the temperature was 77 degrees, the dew point 53, and the relative humidity 43%. The wind was northwest, at 12 miles an hour. The pressure was 30.00 inches and steady. Elsewhere across Ohio, it was sunny, with a temperature of 76 at Wooster, 79 at Marion, 81 at Toledo Express, 75 at Cleveland, and 80 at Findlay. It was mostly sunny, with a temperature of 78 at Akron-Canton Regional Airport, 77 at Youngstown, 79 at Dayton, and 83 at Columbus. Reports from nearby cities outside Ohio, skies ranged from mostly sunny to partly sunny. It was 78 at Pittsburgh, 82 at Detroit, 75 at Buffalo, 82 at Indianapolis, and 82 at Chicago. The current time is 4:16 p.m. Eastern Daylight Time. 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On the latest weather map, high pressure will maintain influence over the region on Tuesday before a series of disturbances move across the area Wednesday through the end of the week. The forecast for the Central Highlands. This afternoon, mostly sunny. Near steady temperature in the mid-70s. North winds 5 to 10 miles per hour. Tonight, clear. Patchy fog after midnight. Lows in the lower 50s. Northeast winds around 5 miles per hour, becoming east after midnight. Tuesday, patchy fog in the morning. Sunny. Highs in the lower 80s. East winds around 5 miles per hour. Tuesday night, clear. Lows around 60. East winds around 5 miles per hour in the evening, becoming light and variable. Wednesday, mostly sunny in the morning, then partly cloudy with a chance of showers in the afternoon. Humid with highs in the mid-80s. Southeast winds around 5 miles per hour, becoming southwest around 5 miles per hour in the afternoon. Chance of rain 50%. Wednesday night, partly cloudy. A chance of showers in the evening. Lows in the mid-60s. Chance of rain 50%. At 4 p.m., weather reports for selected cities. At Mansfield-Lom Regional Airport, it was sunny. The temperature was 77 degrees, the dew point 53, and the relative humidity 43%. The wind was northwest, at 12 miles an hour. The pressure was 30.00 inches and steady. Elsewhere across Ohio, it was sunny, with a temperature of 76 at Wooster, 79 at Marion, 81 at Toledo Express, 75 at Cleveland, and 80 at Findlay. It was mostly sunny, with a temperature of 78 at Akron-Canton Regional Airport, 77 at Youngstown, 79 at Dayton, and 83 at Columbus. Reports from nearby cities outside Ohio, skies ranged from mostly sunny to partly sunny. It was 78 at Pittsburgh, 82 at Detroit, 75 at Buffalo, 82 at Indianapolis, and 82 at Chicago. The current time is 4:19 p.m. Eastern Daylight Time. 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We supply the latest available information for the Central Highlands over station WWG 57 from Butler on a frequency of 162.450 MHz. On the latest weather map, high pressure will maintain influence over the region on Tuesday before a series of disturbances move across the area Wednesday through the end of the week. The forecast for the Central Highlands. This afternoon, mostly sunny. Near steady temperature in the mid-70s. North winds 5 to 10 miles per hour. Tonight, clear. Patchy fog after midnight. Lows in the lower 50s. Northeast winds around 5 miles per hour, becoming east after midnight. Tuesday, patchy fog in the morning. Sunny. Highs in the lower 80s. East winds around 5 miles per hour. Tuesday night, clear. Lows around 60. East winds around 5 miles per hour in the evening, becoming light and variable. Wednesday, mostly sunny in the morning, then partly cloudy with a chance of showers in the afternoon. Humid with highs in the mid-80s.
southeast winds around 5 miles per hour, becoming southwest around 5 miles per hour in the afternoon. Chance of rain 50%. Wednesday night, partly cloudy. A chance of showers in the evening. Lows in the mid-60s. Chance of rain 50%. The extended forecast for the Central Highlands. Thursday, partly sunny with a chance of showers. A chance of thunderstorms in the afternoon. Highs in the lower 80s. Chance of rain 50%. Thursday night, mostly cloudy with a chance of thunderstorms. A chance of showers in the evening, then showers likely after midnight. Lows in the mid-60s. Chance of rain 60%. Friday, showers likely with a chance of thunderstorms. Highs in the lower 80s. Chance of rain 70%. Friday night, mostly cloudy with a chance of thunderstorms. Showers likely, mainly in the evening. Lows in the lower 60s. Chance of rain 70%. Saturday, partly sunny with a chance of showers. A chance of thunderstorms in the afternoon. Highs in the lower 80s. Chance of rain 40%. Saturday night, mostly cloudy with a chance of showers and thunderstorms in the evening, then partly cloudy after midnight. Lows in the mid-60s. Chance of rain 40%. Sunday, partly cloudy. Highs in the mid-80s. At 4 p.m., weather reports for selected cities. At Mansfield Lawn Regional Airport, it was sunny. The temperature was 77 degrees, the dew point 53, and the relative humidity 43%. The wind was northwest, at 12 miles an hour. The pressure was 30.00 inches and steady. Elsewhere across Ohio, it was sunny, with a temperature of 76 at Wooster, 79 at Marion, 81 at Toledo Express, 75 at Cleveland, and 80 at Findlay. It was mostly sunny, with a temperature of 78 at Akron-Canton Regional Airport, 77 at Youngstown, 79 at Dayton, and 83 at Columbus. Reports from nearby cities outside Ohio, skies ranged from mostly sunny to partly sunny. It was 78 at Pittsburgh, 82 at Detroit, 75 at Buffalo, 82 at Indianapolis, and 82 at Chicago. The current time is 4:23 p.m. Eastern Daylight Time. 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On the latest weather map, high pressure will maintain influence over the region on Tuesday before a series of disturbances move across the area Wednesday through the end of the week. The forecast for the Central Highlands. This afternoon, mostly sunny. Near steady temperature in the mid-70s. North winds 5 to 10 miles per hour. Tonight, clear. Patchy fog after midnight. Lows in the lower 50s. Northeast winds around 5 miles per hour, becoming east after midnight. Tuesday, patchy fog in the morning. Sunny. Highs in the lower 80s. East winds around 5 miles per hour. Tuesday night, clear. Lows around 60. East winds around 5 miles per hour in the evening, becoming light and variable. Wednesday, mostly sunny in the morning, then partly cloudy with a chance of showers in the afternoon. Humid with highs in the mid-80s. Southeast winds around 5 miles per hour, becoming southwest around 5 miles per hour in the afternoon. Chance of rain 50%. Wednesday night, partly cloudy. A chance of showers in the evening. Lows in the mid-60s. Chance of rain 50%. At 4 p.m., weather reports for selected cities. At Mansfield Lawn Regional Airport, it was sunny. The temperature was 77 degrees, the dew point 53, and the relative humidity 43%. The wind was northwest, at 12 miles an hour. The pressure was 30.00 inches and steady. Elsewhere across Ohio, it was sunny, with a temperature of 76 at Wooster, 79 at Marion, 81 at Toledo Express, 75 at Cleveland, and 80 at Findlay. It was mostly sunny, with a temperature of 78 at Akron-Canton Regional Airport, 77 at Youngstown, 79 at Dayton, and 83 at Columbus. Reports from nearby cities outside Ohio,
skies ranged from mostly sunny to partly sunny. It was 78 at Pittsburgh, 82 at Detroit, 75 at Buffalo, 82 at Indianapolis, and 82 at Chicago. The current time is 4:25 p.m. Eastern Daylight Time. 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On the latest weather map, high pressure will maintain influence over the region on Tuesday before a series of disturbances move across the area Wednesday through the end of the week. The forecast for the Central Highlands. This afternoon, mostly sunny. Near steady temperature in the mid-70s. North winds 5 to 10 miles per hour. Tonight, clear. Patchy fog after midnight. Lows in the lower 50s. Northeast winds around 5 miles per hour, becoming east after midnight. Tuesday, patchy fog in the morning. Sunny. Highs in the lower 80s. East winds around 5 miles per hour. Tuesday night, clear. Lows around 60. East winds around 5 miles per hour in the evening, becoming light and variable. Wednesday, mostly sunny in the morning, then partly cloudy with a chance of showers in the afternoon. Humid with highs in the mid-80s. Southeast winds around 5 miles per hour, becoming southwest around 5 miles per hour in the afternoon. Chance of rain 50%. Wednesday night, partly cloudy. A chance of showers in the evening. Lows in the mid-60s. Chance of rain 50%. At 4 p.m., weather reports for selected cities. At Mansfield-Lom Regional Airport, it was sunny. The temperature was 77 degrees, the dew point 53, and the relative humidity 43%. The wind was northwest, at 12 miles an hour. The pressure was 30.00 inches and steady. Elsewhere across Ohio, it was sunny, with a temperature of 76 at Wooster, 79 at Marion, 81 at Toledo Express, 75 at Cleveland, and 80 at Findlay. It was mostly sunny, with a temperature of 78 at Akron-Canton Regional Airport, 77 at Youngstown, 79 at Dayton, and 83 at Columbus. Reports from nearby cities outside Ohio, skies ranged from mostly sunny to partly sunny. It was 78 at Pittsburgh, 82 at Detroit, 75 at Buffalo, 82 at Indianapolis, and 82 at Chicago. The current time is 4:28 p.m. Eastern Daylight Time. 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We supply the latest available information for the Central Highlands over station WWG 57 from Butler on a frequency of 162.450 MHz. On the latest weather map, high pressure will maintain influence over the region on Tuesday before a series of disturbances move across the area Wednesday through the end of the week. The forecast for the Central Highlands. This afternoon, mostly sunny. Near steady temperature in the mid-70s. North winds 5 to 10 miles per hour. Tonight, clear. Patchy fog after midnight. Lows in the lower 50s. Northeast winds around 5 miles per hour, becoming east after midnight. Tuesday, patchy fog in the morning. Sunny. Highs in the lower 80s. East winds around 5 miles per hour. Tuesday night, clear. Lows around 60. East winds around 5 miles per hour in the evening, becoming light and variable. Wednesday, mostly sunny in the morning, then partly cloudy with a chance of showers in the afternoon. Humid with highs in the mid-80s. Southeast winds around 5 miles per hour, becoming southwest around 5 miles per hour in the afternoon. Chance of rain 50%. Wednesday night, partly cloudy. A chance of showers in the evening. Lows in the mid-60s. Chance of rain 50%. The extended forecast for the Central Highlands. Thursday, partly sunny with a chance of showers. A chance of thunderstorms in the afternoon. Highs in the lower 80s. Chance of rain 50%. Thursday night, mostly cloudy with a chance of thunderstorms. A chance of showers in the evening, then showers likely after midnight.
lows in the mid-60s. Chance of rain 60%. Friday, showers likely with a chance of thunderstorms. Highs in the lower 80s. Chance of rain 70%. Friday night, mostly cloudy with a chance of thunderstorms. Showers likely, mainly in the evening. Lows in the lower 60s. Chance of rain 70%. Saturday, partly sunny with a chance of showers. A chance of thunderstorms in the afternoon. Highs in the lower 80s. Chance of rain 40%. Saturday night, mostly cloudy with a chance of showers and thunderstorms in the evening, then partly cloudy after midnight. Lows in the mid-60s. Chance of rain 40%. Sunday, partly cloudy. Highs in the mid-80s. The Mansfield, Ohio climate summary for the month of July, 2026. The average temperature was 73.8 degrees, which is 1.2 degrees above the normal average temperature. A total of 2.61 inches of precipitation fell during the period, which is 1.25 inches below the normal amount. No snow fell during the period. There were 5 heating degree days this period, which is normal. There were 285 cooling degree days this period, which is 46 above the normal amount. At 4 p.m., weather reports for selected cities. At Mansfield Long Regional Airport, it was sunny. The temperature was 77 degrees, the dew point 53, and the relative humidity 43%. The wind was northwest, at 12 miles an hour. The pressure was 30.00 inches and steady. Elsewhere across Ohio, it was sunny, with a temperature of 76 at Wooster, 79 at Marion, 81 at Toledo Express, 75 at Cleveland, and 80 at Findlay. It was mostly sunny, with a temperature of 78 at Akron-Canton Regional Airport, 77 at Youngstown, 79 at Dayton, and 83 at Columbus. Reports from nearby cities outside Ohio, skies ranged from mostly sunny to partly sunny. It was 78 at Pittsburgh, 82 at Detroit, 75 at Buffalo, 82 at Indianapolis, and 82 at Chicago. The current time is 4:33 p.m. Eastern Daylight Time. 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On the latest weather map, high pressure will maintain influence over the region on Tuesday before a series of disturbances move across the area Wednesday through the end of the week. The forecast for the Central Highlands. This afternoon, mostly sunny. Near steady temperature in the mid-70s. North winds 5 to 10 miles per hour. Tonight, clear. Patchy fog after midnight. Lows in the lower 50s. Northeast winds around 5 miles per hour, becoming east after midnight. Tuesday, patchy fog in the morning. Sunny. Highs in the lower 80s. East winds around 5 miles per hour. Tuesday night, clear. Lows around 60. East winds around 5 miles per hour in the evening, becoming light and variable. Wednesday, mostly sunny in the morning, then partly cloudy with a chance of showers in the afternoon. Humid with highs in the mid-80s. Southeast winds around 5 miles per hour, becoming southwest around 5 miles per hour in the afternoon. Chance of rain 50%. Wednesday night, partly cloudy. A chance of showers in the evening. Lows in the mid-60s. Chance of rain 50%. At 4 p.m., weather reports for selected cities. At Mansfield Long Regional Airport, it was sunny. The temperature was 77 degrees, the dew point 53, and the relative humidity 43%. The wind was northwest, at 12 miles an hour. The pressure was 30.00 inches and steady. Elsewhere across Ohio, it was sunny, with a temperature of 76 at Wooster, 79 at Marion, 81 at Toledo Express, 75 at Cleveland, and 80 at Findlay. It was mostly sunny, with a temperature of 78 at Akron-Canton Regional Airport, 77 at Youngstown, 79 at Dayton, and 83 at Columbus. Reports from nearby cities outside Ohio, skies ranged from mostly sunny to partly sunny. It was 78 at Pittsburgh, 82 at Detroit,
75 at Buffalo, 82 at Indianapolis, and 82 at Chicago. The current time is 4:35 p.m. Eastern Daylight Time. 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On the latest weather map, high pressure will maintain influence over the region on Tuesday before a series of disturbances move across the area Wednesday through the end of the week. The forecast for the Central Highlands. This afternoon, mostly sunny. Near steady temperature in the mid-70s. North winds 5 to 10 miles per hour. Tonight, clear. Patchy fog after midnight. Lows in the lower 50s. Northeast winds around 5 miles per hour, becoming east after midnight. Tuesday, patchy fog in the morning. Sunny. Highs in the lower 80s. East winds around 5 miles per hour. Tuesday night, clear. Lows around 60. East winds around 5 miles per hour in the evening, becoming light and variable. Wednesday, mostly sunny in the morning, then partly cloudy with a chance of showers in the afternoon. Humid with highs in the mid-80s. Southeast winds around 5 miles per hour, becoming southwest around 5 miles per hour in the afternoon. Chance of rain 50%. Wednesday night, partly cloudy. A chance of showers in the evening. Lows in the mid-60s. Chance of rain 50%. At 4 p.m., weather reports for selected cities. At Mansfield Long Regional Airport, it was sunny. The temperature was 77 degrees, the dew point 53, and the relative humidity 43%. The wind was northwest, at 12 miles an hour. The pressure was 30.00 inches and steady. Elsewhere across Ohio, it was sunny, with a temperature of 76 at Wooster, 79 at Marion, 81 at Toledo Express, 75 at Cleveland, and 80 at Findlay. It was mostly sunny, with a temperature of 78 at Akron-Canton Regional Airport, 77 at Youngstown, 79 at Dayton, and 83 at Columbus. Reports from nearby cities outside Ohio, skies ranged from mostly sunny to partly sunny. It was 78 at Pittsburgh, 82 at Detroit, 75 at Buffalo, 82 at Indianapolis, and 82 at Chicago. The current time is 4:38 p.m. Eastern Daylight Time. 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On the latest weather map, high pressure will maintain influence over the region on Tuesday before a series of disturbances move across the area Wednesday through the end of the week. The forecast for the Central Highlands. This afternoon, mostly sunny. Near steady temperature in the mid-70s. North winds 5 to 10 miles per hour. Tonight, clear. Patchy fog after midnight. Lows in the lower 50s. Northeast winds around 5 miles per hour, becoming east after midnight. Tuesday, patchy fog in the morning. Sunny. Highs in the lower 80s. East winds around 5 miles per hour. Tuesday night, clear. Lows around 60. East winds around 5 miles per hour in the evening, becoming light and variable. Wednesday, mostly sunny in the morning, then partly cloudy with a chance of showers in the afternoon. Humid with highs in the mid-80s. Southeast winds around 5 miles per hour, becoming southwest around 5 miles per hour in the afternoon. Chance of rain 50%. Wednesday night, partly cloudy. A chance of showers in the evening. Lows in the mid-60s. Chance of rain 50%. The extended forecast for the Central Highlands. Thursday, partly sunny with a chance of showers. A chance of thunderstorms in the afternoon. Highs in the lower 80s. Chance of rain 50%. Thursday night, mostly cloudy with a chance of thunderstorms. A chance of showers in the evening, then showers likely after midnight. Lows in the mid-60s. Chance of rain 60%. Friday,
showers likely with a chance of thunderstorms. Highs in the lower 80s. Chance of rain 70%. Friday night, mostly cloudy with a chance of thunderstorms. Showers likely, mainly in the evening. Lows in the lower 60s. Chance of

Relative humidity 43%. The wind was northwest, at 12 miles an hour. The pressure was 30.00 inches and steady. Elsewhere across Ohio, it was sunny, with a temperature of 76 at Wooster, 79 at Marion, 81 at Toledo Express, 75 at Cleveland, and 80 at Findlay. It was mostly sunny, with a temperature of 78 at Akron-Canton Regional Airport, 77 at Youngstown, 79 at Dayton, and 83 at Columbus. Reports from nearby cities outside Ohio, skies ranged from mostly sunny to partly sunny. It was 78 at Pittsburgh, 82 at Detroit, 75 at Buffalo, 82 at Indianapolis, and 82 at Chicago. The current time is 4:42 p.m. Eastern Daylight Time. 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On the latest weather map, high pressure will maintain influence over the region on Tuesday before a series of disturbances move across the area Wednesday through the end of the week. The forecast for the Central Highlands. This afternoon, mostly sunny. Near steady temperature in the mid-70s. North winds 5 to 10 miles per hour. Tonight, clear. Patchy fog after midnight. Lows in the lower 50s. Northeast winds around 5 miles per hour, becoming east after midnight. Tuesday, patchy fog in the morning. Sunny. Highs in the lower 80s. East winds around 5 miles per hour. Tuesday night, clear. Lows around 60. East winds around 5 miles per hour in the evening, becoming light and variable. Wednesday, mostly sunny in the morning, then partly cloudy with a chance of showers in the afternoon. Humid with highs in the mid-80s. Southeast winds around 5 miles per hour, becoming southwest around 5 miles per hour in the afternoon. Chance of rain 50%. Wednesday night, partly cloudy. A chance of showers in the evening. Lows in the mid-60s. Chance of rain 50%. At 4 p.m., weather reports for selected cities. At Mansfield-Lawn Regional Airport, it was sunny. The temperature was 77 degrees, the dew point 53, and the relative humidity 43%. The wind was northwest, at 12 miles an hour. The pressure was 30.00 inches and steady. Elsewhere across Ohio, it was sunny, with a temperature of 76 at Wooster, 79 at Marion, 81 at Toledo Express, 75 at Cleveland, and 80 at Findlay. It was mostly sunny, with a temperature of 78 at Akron-Canton Regional Airport, 77 at Youngstown, 79 at Dayton, and 83 at Columbus. Reports from nearby cities outside Ohio, skies ranged from mostly sunny to partly sunny. It was 78 at Pittsburgh, 82 at Detroit, 75 at Buffalo, 82 at Indianapolis, and 82 at Chicago. The Mansfield, Ohio climate summary for the month of July, 2026. The average temperature was 73.8 degrees, which is 1.2 degrees above the normal average temperature. A total of 2.61 inches of precipitation fell during the period, which is 1.25 inches below the normal amount. No snow fell during the period. There were 5 heating degree days this period, which is normal. There were 285 cooling degree days this period, which is 46 above the normal amount. The current time is 4:45 p.m. Eastern Daylight Time. 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On the latest weather map, high pressure will maintain influence over the region on Tuesday before a series of disturbances move across the area Wednesday through the end of the week. The forecast for the Central Highlands. This afternoon, mostly sunny. Near steady temperature in the mid-70s. North winds 5 to 10 miles per hour. Tonight, clear. Patchy fog after midnight. Lows in the lower 50s. Northeast winds around 5 miles per hour, becoming east after midnight. Tuesday, patchy fog in the morning. Sunny.

Highs in the lower 80s. East winds around 5 miles per hour. Tuesday night, clear. Lows around 60. East winds around 5 miles per hour in the evening, becoming light and variable. Wednesday, mostly sunny in the morning, then partly cloudy with a chance of showers in the afternoon. Humid with highs in the mid-80s. Southeast winds around 5 miles per hour, becoming southwest around 5 miles per hour in the afternoon. Chance of rain 50%. Wednesday night, partly cloudy. A chance of showers in the evening. Lows in the mid-60s. Chance of rain 50%. At 4 p.m., weather reports for selected cities. At Mansfield Long Regional Airport, it was sunny. The temperature was 77 degrees, the dew point 53, and the relative humidity 43%. The wind was northwest, at 12 miles an hour. The pressure was 30.00 inches and steady. Elsewhere across Ohio, it was sunny, with a temperature of 76 at Wooster, 79 at Marion, 81 at Toledo Express, 75 at Cleveland, and 80 at Findlay. It was mostly sunny, with a temperature of 78 at Akron-Canton Regional Airport, 77 at Youngstown, 79 at Dayton, and 83 at Columbus. Reports from nearby cities outside Ohio, skies ranged from mostly sunny to partly sunny. It was 78 at Pittsburgh, 82 at Detroit, 75 at Buffalo, 82 at Indianapolis, and 82 at Chicago. The current time is 4:48 p.m. Eastern Daylight Time. 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On the latest weather map, high pressure will maintain influence over the region on Tuesday before a series of disturbances move across the area Wednesday through the end of the week. The forecast for the Central Highlands. This afternoon, mostly sunny. Near steady temperature in the mid-70s. North winds 5 to 10 miles per hour. Tonight, clear. Patchy fog after midnight. Lows in the lower 50s. Northeast winds around 5 miles per hour, becoming east after midnight. Tuesday, patchy fog in the morning. Sunny. Highs in the lower 80s. East winds around 5 miles per hour. Tuesday night, clear. Lows around 60. East winds around 5 miles per hour in the evening, becoming light and variable. Wednesday, mostly sunny in the morning, then partly cloudy with a chance of showers in the afternoon. Humid with highs in the mid-80s. Southeast winds around 5 miles per hour, becoming southwest around 5 miles per hour in the afternoon. Chance of rain 50%. Wednesday night, partly cloudy. A chance of showers in the evening. Lows in the mid-60s. Chance of rain 50%. At 4 p.m., weather reports for selected cities. At Mansfield Long Regional Airport, it was sunny. The temperature was 77 degrees, the dew point 53, and the relative humidity 43%. The wind was northwest, at 12 miles an hour. The pressure was 30.00 inches and steady. Elsewhere across Ohio, it was sunny, with a temperature of 76 at Wooster, 79 at Marion, 81 at Toledo Express, 75 at Cleveland, and 80 at Findlay. It was mostly sunny, with a temperature of 78 at Akron-Canton Regional Airport, 77 at Youngstown, 79 at Dayton, and 83 at Columbus. Reports from nearby cities outside Ohio, skies ranged from mostly sunny to partly sunny. It was 78 at Pittsburgh, 82 at Detroit, 75 at Buffalo, 82 at Indianapolis, and 82 at Chicago. The extended forecast for the Central Highlands. Thursday, partly sunny with a chance of showers. A chance of thunderstorms in the afternoon. Highs in the lower 80s. Chance of rain 50%. Thursday night, mostly cloudy with a chance of thunderstorms. A chance of showers in the evening, then showers likely after midnight. Lows in the mid-60s. Chance of rain 60%. Friday, showers likely with a chance of thunderstorms. Highs in the lower 80s. Chance of rain 70%. Friday night, mostly cloudy with a chance of thunderstorms.
Showers likely, mainly in the evening. Lows in the lower 60s. Chance of rain 70%. Saturday, partly sunny with a chance of showers. A chance of thunderstorms in the afternoon. Highs in the lower 80s. Chance of rain 40%. Saturday night, mostly cloudy with a chance of showers and thunderstorms in the evening, then partly cloudy after midnight. Lows in the mid-60s. Chance of rain 40%. Sunday, partly cloudy. Highs in the mid-80s. The current time is 4:52 p.m. Eastern Daylight Time. 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On the latest weather map, high pressure will maintain influence over the region on Tuesday before a series of disturbances move across the area Wednesday through the end of the week. The forecast for the Central Highlands. This afternoon, mostly sunny. Near steady temperature in the mid-70s. North winds 5 to 10 miles per hour. Tonight, clear. Patchy fog after midnight. Lows in the lower 50s. Northeast winds around 5 miles per hour, becoming east after midnight. Tuesday, patchy fog in the morning. Sunny. Highs in the lower 80s. East winds around 5 miles per hour. Tuesday night, clear. Lows around 60. East winds around 5 miles per hour in the evening, becoming light and variable. Wednesday, mostly sunny in the morning, then partly cloudy with a chance of showers in the afternoon. Humid with highs in the mid-80s. Southeast winds around 5 miles per hour, becoming southwest around 5 miles per hour in the afternoon. Chance of rain 50%. Wednesday night, partly cloudy. A chance of showers in the evening. Lows in the mid-60s. Chance of rain 50%. At 4 p.m., weather reports for selected cities. At Mansfield-Lawn Regional Airport, it was sunny. The temperature was 77 degrees, the dew point 53, and the relative humidity 43%. The wind was northwest, at 12 miles an hour. The pressure was 30.00 inches and steady. Elsewhere across Ohio, it was sunny, with a temperature of 76 at Wooster, 79 at Marion, 81 at Toledo Express, 75 at Cleveland, and 80 at Findlay. It was mostly sunny, with a temperature of 78 at Akron-Canton Regional Airport, 77 at Youngstown, 79 at Dayton, and 83 at Columbus. Reports from nearby cities outside Ohio, skies ranged from mostly sunny to partly sunny. It was 78 at Pittsburgh, 82 at Detroit, 75 at Buffalo, 82 at Indianapolis, and 82 at Chicago. The current time is 4:54 p.m. Eastern Daylight Time. 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On the latest weather map, high pressure will maintain influence over the region on Tuesday before a series of disturbances move across the area Wednesday through the end of the week. The forecast for the Central Highlands. This afternoon, mostly sunny. Near steady temperature in the mid-70s. North winds 5 to 10 miles per hour. Tonight, clear. Patchy fog after midnight. Lows in the lower 50s. Northeast winds around 5 miles per hour, becoming east after midnight. Tuesday, patchy fog in the morning. Sunny. Highs in the lower 80s. East winds around 5 miles per hour. Tuesday night, clear. Lows around 60. East winds around 5 miles per hour in the evening, becoming light and variable. Wednesday, mostly sunny in the morning, then partly cloudy with a chance of showers in the afternoon. Humid with highs in the mid-80s. Southeast winds around 5 miles per hour, becoming southwest around 5 miles per hour in the afternoon. Chance of rain 50%. Wednesday night, partly cloudy. A chance of showers in the evening. Lows in the mid-60s. Chance of rain 50%.
At 4 p.m., weather reports for selected cities. At Mansfield Long Regional Airport, it was sunny. The temperature was 77 degrees, the dew point 53, and the relative humidity 43%. The wind was northwest, at 12 miles an hour. The pressure was 30.00 inches and steady. Elsewhere across Ohio, it was sunny, with a temperature of 76 at Wooster, 79 at Marion, 81 at Toledo Express, 75 at Cleveland, and 80 at Findlay. It was mostly sunny, with a temperature of 78 at Akron-Canton Regional Airport, 77 at Youngstown, 79 at Dayton, and 83 at Columbus. Reports from nearby cities outside Ohio, skies ranged from mostly sunny to partly sunny. It was 78 at Pittsburgh, 82 at Detroit, 75 at Buffalo, 82 at Indianapolis, and 82 at Chicago. The current time is 4:57 p.m. Eastern Daylight Time. 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We supply the latest available information for the Central Highlands over station WWG57 from Butler on a frequency of 162.450 MHz. On the latest weather map, high pressure will maintain influence over the region on Tuesday before a series of disturbances move across the area Wednesday through the end of the week. The forecast for the Central Highlands. This afternoon, mostly sunny. Near steady temperature in the mid-70s. North winds 5 to 10 miles per hour. Tonight, clear. Patchy fog after midnight. Lows in the lower 50s. Northeast winds around 5 miles per hour, becoming east after midnight. Tuesday, patchy fog in the morning. Sunny. Highs in the lower 80s. East winds around 5 miles per hour. Tuesday night, clear. Lows around 60. East winds around 5 miles per hour in the evening, becoming light and variable. Wednesday, mostly sunny in the morning, then partly cloudy with a chance of showers in the afternoon. Humid with highs in the mid-80s. Southeast winds around 5 miles per hour, becoming southwest around 5 miles per hour in the afternoon. Chance of rain 50%. Wednesday night, partly cloudy. A chance of showers in the evening. Lows in the mid-60s. Chance of rain 50%. At 4 p.m., weather reports for selected cities. At Mansfield Long Regional Airport, it was sunny. The temperature was 77 degrees, the dew point 53, and the relative humidity 43%. The wind was northwest, at 12 miles an hour. The pressure was 30.00 inches and steady. Elsewhere across Ohio, it was sunny, with a temperature of 76 at Wooster, 79 at Marion, 81 at Toledo Express, 75 at Cleveland, and 80 at Findlay. It was mostly sunny, with a temperature of 78 at Akron-Canton Regional Airport, 77 at Youngstown, 79 at Dayton, and 83 at Columbus. Reports from nearby cities outside Ohio, skies ranged from mostly sunny to partly sunny. It was 78 at Pittsburgh, 82 at Detroit, 75 at Buffalo, 82 at Indianapolis, and 82 at Chicago. The Nearshore Marine Forecast. For the following marine location, the islands to Vermilion. Tonight, north winds 10 knots or less becoming south. Clear. Waves 2 feet or less. Tuesday, south winds less than 10 knots becoming northeast. Sunny. Waves 1 foot or less. Tuesday night, northeast winds less than 10 knots becoming south. Mostly clear. Waves 1 foot or less. Wednesday, south winds less than 10 knots becoming north. Sunny. Waves 1 foot or less. The water temperature off Toledo is 76 degrees, off Cleveland 74 degrees, and off Erie 75 degrees. The extended forecast for the Central Highlands. Thursday. Partly sunny with a chance of showers. A chance of thunderstorms in the afternoon. Highs in the lower 80s. Chance of rain 50%. Thursday night, mostly cloudy with a chance of thunderstorms. A chance of showers in the evening, then showers likely after midnight. Lows in the mid-60s. Chance of rain 60%. Friday, showers likely with a chance of thunderstorms. Highs in the lower 80s. Chance of rain 70%.
Friday night, mostly cloudy with a chance of thunderstorms. Showers likely, mainly in the evening. Lows in the lower 60s. Chance of rain 70%. Saturday, partly sunny with a chance of showers. A chance of thunderstorms in the afternoon. Highs in the lower 80s. Chance of rain 40%. Saturday night, mostly cloudy with a chance of showers and thunderstorms in the evening, then partly cloudy after midnight. Lows in the mid-60s. Chance of rain 40%. Sunday, partly cloudy. Highs in the mid-80s. The Mansfield, Ohio climate summary for the month of July, 2026. The average temperature was 73.8 degrees, which is 1.2 degrees above the normal average temperature. A total of 2.61 inches of precipitation fell during the period, which is 1.25 inches below the normal amount. No snow fell during the period. There were 5 heating degree days this period, which is normal. There were 285 cooling degree days this period, which is 46 above the normal amount. The current time is 5:02 p.m. Eastern Daylight Time. 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On the latest weather map, high pressure will maintain influence over the region on Tuesday before a series of disturbances move across the area Wednesday through the end of the week. The forecast for the Central Highlands. This afternoon, mostly sunny. Near steady temperature in the mid-70s. North winds 5 to 10 miles per hour. Tonight, clear. Patchy fog after midnight. Lows in the lower 50s. Northeast winds around 5 miles per hour, becoming east after midnight. Tuesday, patchy fog in the morning. Sunny. Highs in the lower 80s. East winds around 5 miles per hour. Tuesday night, clear. Lows around 60. East winds around 5 miles per hour in the evening, becoming light and variable. Wednesday, mostly sunny in the morning, then partly cloudy with a chance of showers in the afternoon. Humid with highs in the mid-80s. Southeast winds around 5 miles per hour, becoming southwest around 5 miles per hour in the afternoon. Chance of rain 50%. Wednesday night, partly cloudy. A chance of showers in the evening. Lows in the mid-60s. Chance of rain 50%. At 4 p.m., weather reports for selected cities. At Mansfield Long Regional Airport, it was sunny. The temperature was 77 degrees, the dew point 53, and the relative humidity 43%. The wind was northwest, at 12 miles an hour. The pressure was 30.00 inches and steady. Elsewhere across Ohio, it was sunny, with a temperature of 76 at Wooster, 79 at Marion, 81 at Toledo Express, 75 at Cleveland, and 80 at Findlay. It was mostly sunny, with a temperature of 78 at Akron-Canton Regional Airport, 77 at Youngstown, 79 at Dayton, and 83 at Columbus. Reports from nearby cities outside Ohio, skies ranged from mostly sunny to partly sunny. It was 78 at Pittsburgh, 82 at Detroit, 75 at Buffalo, 82 at Indianapolis, and 82 at Chicago. The current time is 5:05 p.m. Eastern Daylight Time. 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On the latest weather map, high pressure will maintain influence over the region on Tuesday before a series of disturbances move across the area Wednesday through the end of the week. The forecast for the Central Highlands. This afternoon, mostly sunny. Near steady temperature in the mid-70s. North winds 5 to 10 miles per hour. Tonight, clear. Patchy fog after midnight. Lows in the lower 50s. Northeast winds around 5 miles per hour, becoming east after midnight. Tuesday, patchy fog in the morning. Sunny. Highs in the lower 80s. East winds around 5 miles per hour. Tuesday night, clear.
Lows around 60. East winds around 5 miles per hour in the evening, becoming light and variable. Wednesday, mostly sunny in the morning, then partly cloudy with a chance of showers in the afternoon. Humid with highs in the mid-80s. Southeast winds around 5 miles per hour, becoming southwest around 5 miles per hour in the afternoon. Chance of rain 50%. Wednesday night, partly cloudy. A chance of showers in the evening. Lows in the mid-60s. Chance of rain 50%. At 5 p.m., weather reports for selected cities. At Mansfield Long Regional Airport, it was sunny. The temperature was 77 degrees, the dew point 53, and the relative humidity 43%. The wind was north, at 10 miles an hour, gusting to 20. The pressure was 30.01 inches and rising. Elsewhere across Ohio, it was sunny, with a temperature of 77 at Worcester, 79 at Marion, 82 at Toledo Express, 75 at Cleveland, and 80 at Findlay. It was mostly sunny, with a temperature of 78 at Akron-Canton Regional Airport, 77 at Youngstown, 78 at Dayton, and 83 at Columbus. At Cincinnati, it was partly sunny, with a temperature of 80. Reports from nearby cities outside Ohio, skies ranged from mostly sunny to partly sunny. It was 79 at Pittsburgh, 82 at Detroit, 74 at Buffalo, 83 at Indianapolis, and 82 at Chicago. The current time is 5:08 p.m. Eastern Daylight Time. 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We supply the latest available information for the Central Highlands over station WWG57 from Butler on a frequency of 162.450 MHz. On the latest weather map, high pressure will maintain influence over the region on Tuesday before a series of disturbances move across the area Wednesday through the end of the week. The forecast for the Central Highlands. This afternoon, mostly sunny. Near steady temperature in the mid-70s. North winds 5 to 10 miles per hour. Tonight, clear. Patchy fog after midnight. Lows in the lower 50s. Northeast winds around 5 miles per hour, becoming east after midnight. Tuesday, patchy fog in the morning. Sunny. Highs in the lower 80s. East winds around 5 miles per hour. Tuesday night, clear. Lows around 60. East winds around 5 miles per hour in the evening, becoming light and variable. Wednesday, mostly sunny in the morning, then partly cloudy with a chance of showers in the afternoon. Humid with highs in the mid-80s. Southeast winds around 5 miles per hour, becoming southwest around 5 miles per hour in the afternoon. Chance of rain 50%. Wednesday night, partly cloudy. A chance of showers in the evening. Lows in the mid-60s. Chance of rain 50%. At 5 p.m., weather reports for selected cities. At Mansfield Long Regional Airport, it was sunny. The temperature was 77 degrees, the dew point 53, and the relative humidity 43%. The wind was north, at 10 miles an hour, gusting to 20. The pressure was 30.01 inches and rising. Elsewhere across Ohio, it was sunny, with a temperature of 77 at Worcester, 79 at Marion, 82 at Toledo Express, 75 at Cleveland, and 80 at Findlay. It was mostly sunny, with a temperature of 78 at Akron-Canton Regional Airport, 77 at Youngstown, 78 at Dayton, and 83 at Columbus. At Cincinnati, it was partly sunny, with a temperature of 80. Reports from nearby cities outside Ohio, skies ranged from mostly sunny to partly sunny. It was 79 at Pittsburgh, 82 at Detroit, 74 at Buffalo, 83 at Indianapolis, and 82 at Chicago. The extended forecast for the Central Highlands. Thursday, partly sunny with a chance of showers. A chance of thunderstorms in the afternoon. Highs in the lower 80s. Chance of rain 50%. Thursday night, mostly cloudy with a chance of thunderstorms. A chance of showers in the evening, then showers likely after midnight. Lows in the mid-60s. Chance of rain 60%. Friday, showers likely with a chance of thunderstorms. Highs in the lower 80s. Chance of rain 70%.
Friday night, mostly cloudy with a chance of thunderstorms. Showers likely, mainly in the evening. Lows in the lower 60s. Chance of rain 70%. Saturday, partly sunny with a chance of showers. A chance of thunderstorms in the afternoon. Highs in the lower 80s. Chance of rain 40%. Saturday night, mostly cloudy with a chance of showers and thunderstorms in the evening, then partly cloudy after midnight. Lows in the mid-60s. Chance of rain 40%. Sunday, partly cloudy. Highs in the mid-80s. The current time is 5:12 p.m. Eastern Daylight Time. 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On the latest weather map, high pressure will maintain influence over the region on Tuesday before a series of disturbances move across the area Wednesday through the end of the week. The forecast for the Central Highlands. This afternoon, mostly sunny. Near steady temperature in the mid-70s. North winds 5 to 10 miles per hour. Tonight, clear. Patchy fog after midnight. Lows in the lower 50s. Northeast winds around 5 miles per hour, becoming east after midnight. Tuesday, patchy fog in the morning. Sunny. Highs in the lower 80s. East winds around 5 miles per hour. Tuesday night, clear. Lows around 60. East winds around 5 miles per hour in the evening, becoming light and variable. Wednesday, mostly sunny in the morning, then partly cloudy with a chance of showers in the afternoon. Humid with highs in the mid-80s. Southeast winds around 5 miles per hour, becoming southwest around 5 miles per hour in the afternoon. Chance of rain 50%. Wednesday night, partly cloudy. A chance of showers in the evening. Lows in the mid-60s. Chance of rain 50%. At 5 p.m., weather reports for selected cities. At Mansfield-Lom Regional Airport, it was sunny. The temperature was 77 degrees, the dew point 53, and the relative humidity 43%. The wind was north, at 10 miles an hour, gusting to 20. The pressure was 30.01 inches and rising. Elsewhere across Ohio, it was sunny, with a temperature of 77 at Worcester, 79 at Marion, 82 at Toledo Express, 75 at Cleveland, and 80 at Findlay. It was mostly sunny, with a temperature of 78 at Akron-Canton Regional Airport, 77 at Youngstown, 78 at Dayton, and 83 at Columbus. At Cincinnati, it was partly sunny, with a temperature of 80. Reports from nearby cities outside Ohio, skies ranged from mostly sunny to partly sunny. It was 79 at Pittsburgh, 82 at Detroit, 74 at Buffalo, 83 at Indianapolis, and 82 at Chicago. The Mansfield, Ohio climate summary for the month of July, 2026. The average temperature was 73.8 degrees, which is 1.2 degrees above the normal average temperature. A total of 2.61 inches of precipitation fell during the period, which is 1.25 inches below the normal amount. No snow fell during the period. There were 5 heating degree days this period, which is normal. There were 285 cooling degree days this period, which is 46 above the normal amount. The current time is 5:15 p.m. Eastern Daylight Time. 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We supply the latest available information for the Central Highlands over station WWG57 from Butler on a frequency of 162.450 MHz. On the latest weather map, high pressure will maintain influence over the region on Tuesday before a series of disturbances move across the area Wednesday through the end of the week. The forecast for the Central Highlands. This afternoon, mostly sunny. Near steady temperature in the mid-70s. North winds 5 to 10 miles per hour. Tonight, clear. Patchy fog after midnight. Lows in the lower 50s. Northeast winds around 5 miles per hour, becoming east after midnight. Tuesday, patchy fog in the morning. Sunny. Highs in the lower 80s.
East winds around 5 miles per hour. Tuesday night, clear. Lows around 60. East winds around 5 miles per hour in the evening, becoming light and variable. Wednesday, mostly sunny in the morning, then partly cloudy with a chance of showers in the afternoon. Humid with highs in the mid-80s. Southeast winds around 5 miles per hour, becoming southwest around 5 miles per hour in the afternoon. Chance of rain 50%. Wednesday night, partly cloudy. A chance of showers in the evening. Lows in the mid-60s. Chance of rain 50%. At 5 p.m., weather reports for selected cities. At Mansfield-Lom Regional Airport, it was sunny. The temperature was 77 degrees, the dew point 53, and the relative humidity 43%. The wind was north, at 10 miles an hour, gusting to 20. The pressure was 30.01 inches and rising. Elsewhere across Ohio, it was sunny, with a temperature of 77 at Wooster, 79 at Marion, 82 at Toledo Express, 75 at Cleveland, and 80 at Findlay. It was mostly sunny, with a temperature of 78 at Akron-Canton Regional Airport, 77 at Youngstown, 78 at Dayton, and 83 at Columbus. At Cincinnati, it was partly sunny, with a temperature of 80. Reports from nearby cities outside Ohio, skies ranged from mostly sunny to partly sunny. It was 79 at Pittsburgh, 82 at Detroit, 74 at Buffalo, 83 at Indianapolis, and 82 at Chicago. The current time is 5:18 p.m. Eastern Daylight Time. 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On the latest weather map, high pressure will maintain influence over the region on Tuesday before a series of disturbances move across the area Wednesday through the end of the week. The forecast for the Central Highlands. This afternoon, mostly sunny. Near steady temperature in the mid-70s. North winds 5 to 10 miles per hour. Tonight, clear. Patchy fog after midnight. Lows in the lower 50s. Northeast winds around 5 miles per hour, becoming east after midnight. Tuesday, patchy fog in the morning. Sunny. Highs in the lower 80s. East winds around 5 miles per hour. Tuesday night, clear. Lows around 60. East winds around 5 miles per hour in the evening, becoming light and variable. Wednesday, mostly sunny in the morning, then partly cloudy with a chance of showers in the afternoon. Humid with highs in the mid-80s. Southeast winds around 5 miles per hour, becoming southwest around 5 miles per hour in the afternoon. Chance of rain 50%. Wednesday night, partly cloudy. A chance of showers in the evening. Lows in the mid-60s. Chance of rain 50%. The extended forecast for the Central Highlands. Thursday, partly sunny with a chance of showers. A chance of thunderstorms in the afternoon. Highs in the lower 80s. Chance of rain 50%. Thursday night, mostly cloudy with a chance of thunderstorms. A chance of showers in the evening, then showers likely after midnight. Lows in the mid-60s. Chance of rain 60%. Friday, showers likely with a chance of thunderstorms. Highs in the lower 80s. Chance of rain 70%. Friday night, mostly cloudy with a chance of thunderstorms. Showers likely, mainly in the evening. Lows in the lower 60s. Chance of rain 70%. Saturday, partly sunny with a chance of showers. A chance of thunderstorms in the afternoon. Highs in the lower 80s. Chance of rain 40%. Saturday night, mostly cloudy with a chance of showers and thunderstorms in the evening, then partly cloudy after midnight. Lows in the mid-60s. Chance of rain 40%. Sunday, partly cloudy. Highs in the mid-80s. At 5 p.m., weather reports for selected cities. At Mansfield-Lom Regional Airport, it was sunny. The temperature was 77 degrees, the dew point 53, and the relative humidity 43%. The wind was north, at 10 miles an hour, gusting to 20.
the pressure was 30.01 inches and rising. Elsewhere across Ohio, it was sunny, with a temperature of 77 at Wooster, 79 at Marion, 82 at Toledo Express, 75 at Cleveland, and 80 at Findlay. It was mostly sunny, with a temperature of 78 at Akron-Canton Regional Airport, 77 at Youngstown, 78 at Dayton, and 83 at Columbus. At Cincinnati, it was partly sunny, with a temperature of 80. Reports from nearby cities outside Ohio, skies ranged from mostly sunny to partly sunny. It was 79 at Pittsburgh, 82 at Detroit, 74 at Buffalo, 83 at Indianapolis, and 82 at Chicago. The current time is 5:22 p.m. Eastern Daylight Time. 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On the latest weather map, high pressure will maintain influence over the region on Tuesday before a series of disturbances move across the area Wednesday through the end of the week. The forecast for the Central Highlands. This afternoon, mostly sunny. Near steady temperature in the mid-70s. North winds 5 to 10 miles per hour. Tonight, clear. Patchy fog after midnight. Lows in the lower 50s. Northeast winds around 5 miles per hour, becoming east after midnight. Tuesday, patchy fog in the morning. Sunny. Highs in the lower 80s. East winds around 5 miles per hour. Tuesday night, clear. Lows around 60. East winds around 5 miles per hour in the evening, becoming light and variable. Wednesday, mostly sunny in the morning, then partly cloudy with a chance of showers in the afternoon. Humid with highs in the mid-80s. Southeast winds around 5 miles per hour, becoming southwest around 5 miles per hour in the afternoon. Chance of rain 50%. Wednesday night, partly cloudy. A chance of showers in the evening. Lows in the mid-60s. Chance of rain 50%. At 5 p.m., weather reports for selected cities. At Mansfield Long Regional Airport, it was sunny. The temperature was 77 degrees, the dew point 53, and the relative humidity 43%. The wind was north, at 10 miles an hour, gusting to 20. The pressure was 30.01 inches and rising. Elsewhere across Ohio, it was sunny, with a temperature of 77 at Wooster, 79 at Marion, 82 at Toledo Express, 75 at Cleveland, and 80 at Findlay. It was mostly sunny, with a temperature of 78 at Akron-Canton Regional Airport, 77 at Youngstown, 78 at Dayton, and 83 at Columbus. At Cincinnati, it was partly sunny, with a temperature of 80. Reports from nearby cities outside Ohio, skies ranged from mostly sunny to partly sunny. It was 79 at Pittsburgh, 82 at Detroit, 74 at Buffalo, 83 at Indianapolis, and 82 at Chicago. The current time is 5:25 p.m. Eastern Daylight Time. 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On the latest weather map, high pressure will maintain influence over the region on Tuesday before a series of disturbances move across the area Wednesday through the end of the week. The forecast for the Central Highlands. This afternoon, mostly sunny. Near steady temperature in the mid-70s. North winds 5 to 10 miles per hour. Tonight, clear. Patchy fog after midnight. Lows in the lower 50s. Northeast winds around 5 miles per hour, becoming east after midnight. Tuesday, patchy fog in the morning. Sunny. Highs in the lower 80s. East winds around 5 miles per hour. Tuesday night, clear. Lows around 60. East winds around 5 miles per hour in the evening, becoming light and variable. Wednesday, mostly sunny in the morning, then partly cloudy with a chance of showers in the afternoon. Humid with highs in the mid-80s.
southeast winds around 5 miles per hour, becoming southwest around 5 miles per hour in the afternoon. Chance of rain 50%. Wednesday night, partly cloudy. A chance of showers in the evening. Lows in the mid-60s. Chance of rain 50%. At 5 p.m., weather reports for selected cities. At Mansfield Long Regional Airport, it was sunny. The temperature was 77 degrees, the dew point 53, and the relative humidity 43%. The wind was north, at 10 miles an hour, gusting to 20. The pressure was 30.01 inches and rising. Elsewhere across Ohio, it was sunny, with a temperature of 77 at Worcester, 79 at Marion, 82 at Toledo Express, 75 at Cleveland, and 80 at Findlay. It was mostly sunny, with a temperature of 78 at Akron-Canton Regional Airport, 77 at Youngstown, 78 at Dayton, and 83 at Columbus. At Cincinnati, it was partly sunny, with a temperature of 80. Reports from nearby cities outside Ohio, skies ranged from mostly sunny to partly sunny. It was 79 at Pittsburgh, 82 at Detroit, 74 at Buffalo, 83 at Indianapolis, and 82 at Chicago. The current time is 5:27 p.m. Eastern Daylight Time. 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On the latest weather map, high pressure will maintain influence over the region on Tuesday before a series of disturbances move across the area Wednesday through the end of the week. The forecast for the Central Highlands. This afternoon, mostly sunny. Near steady temperature in the mid-70s. North winds 5 to 10 miles per hour. Tonight, clear. Patchy fog after midnight. Lows in the lower 50s. Northeast winds around 5 miles per hour, becoming east after midnight. Tuesday, patchy fog in the morning. Sunny. Highs in the lower 80s. East winds around 5 miles per hour. Tuesday night, clear. Lows around 60. East winds around 5 miles per hour in the evening, becoming light and variable. Wednesday, mostly sunny in the morning, then partly cloudy with a chance of showers in the afternoon. Humid with highs in the mid-80s. Southeast winds around 5 miles per hour, becoming southwest around 5 miles per hour in the afternoon. Chance of rain 50%. Wednesday night, partly cloudy. A chance of showers in the evening. Lows in the mid-60s. Chance of rain 50%. At 5 p.m., weather reports for selected cities. At Mansfield Long Regional Airport, it was sunny. The temperature was 77 degrees, the dew point 53, and the relative humidity 43%. The wind was north, at 10 miles an hour, gusting to 20. The pressure was 30.01 inches and rising. Elsewhere across Ohio, it was sunny, with a temperature of 77 at Worcester, 79 at Marion, 82 at Toledo Express, 75 at Cleveland, and 80 at Findlay. It was mostly sunny, with a temperature of 78 at Akron-Canton Regional Airport, 77 at Youngstown, 78 at Dayton, and 83 at Columbus. At Cincinnati, it was partly sunny, with a temperature of 80. Reports from nearby cities outside Ohio, skies ranged from mostly sunny to partly sunny. It was 79 at Pittsburgh, 82 at Detroit, 74 at Buffalo, 83 at Indianapolis, and 82 at Chicago. The extended forecast for the Central Highlands. Thursday, partly sunny with a chance of showers. A chance of thunderstorms in the afternoon. Highs in the lower 80s. Chance of rain 50%. Thursday night, mostly cloudy with a chance of thunderstorms. A chance of showers in the evening, then showers likely after midnight. Lows in the mid-60s. Chance of rain 60%. Friday, showers likely with a chance of thunderstorms. Highs in the lower 80s. Chance of rain 70%. Friday night, mostly cloudy with a chance of thunderstorms. Showers likely, mainly in the evening. Lows in the lower 60s. Chance of rain 70%. Saturday, partly sunny with a chance of showers.
a chance of thunderstorms in the afternoon. Highs in the lower 80s. Chance of rain 40%. Saturday night, mostly cloudy with a chance of showers and thunderstorms in the evening, then partly cloudy after midnight. Lows in the mid-60s. Chance of rain 40%. Sunday, partly cloudy. Highs in the mid-80s. The Mansfield, Ohio climate summary for the month of July, 2026. The average temperature was 73.8 degrees, which is 1.2 degrees above the normal average temperature. A total of 2.61 inches of precipitation fell during the period, which is 1.25 inches below the normal amount. No snow fell during the period. There were 5 heating degree days this period, which is normal. There were 285 cooling degree days this period, which is 46 above the normal amount. The current time is 5:32 p.m. Eastern Daylight Time. 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On the latest weather map, high pressure will maintain influence over the region on Tuesday before a series of disturbances move across the area Wednesday through the end of the week. The forecast for the Central Highlands. This afternoon, mostly sunny. Near steady temperature in the mid-70s. North winds 5 to 10 miles per hour. Tonight, clear. Patchy fog after midnight. Lows in the lower 50s. Northeast winds around 5 miles after midnight. Tuesday, patchy fog in the morning. Sunny. Highs in the lower 80s. East winds around 5 miles per hour. Tuesday night, clear. Lows around 60. East winds around 5 miles per hour in the evening, becoming light and variable. Wednesday, mostly sunny in the morning, then partly cloudy with a chance of showers in the afternoon. Humid with highs in the mid-80s. Southeast winds around 5 miles per hour, becoming southwest around 5 miles per hour in the afternoon. Chance of rain 50%. Wednesday night, partly cloudy. A chance of showers in the evening. Lows in the mid-60s. Chance of rain 50%. At 5 p.m., weather reports for selected cities. At Mansfield Long Regional Airport, it was sunny. The temperature was 77 degrees. The dew point 53, and the relative humidity 43%. The wind was north, at 10 miles an hour, gusting to 20. The pressure was 30.01 inches and rising. Elsewhere across Ohio, it was sunny, with a temperature of 77 at Worcester, 79 at Marion, 82 at Toledo Express, 75 at Cleveland, and 80 at Findlay. It was mostly sunny, with a temperature of 78 at Akron-Canton Regional Airport, 77 at Youngstown, 78 at Dayton, and 83 at Columbus. At Cincinnati, it was partly sunny, with a temperature of 80. Reports from nearby cities outside Ohio, skies ranged from mostly sunny to partly sunny. It was 79 at Pittsburgh, 82 at Detroit, 74 at Buffalo, 83 at Indianapolis, and 82 at Chicago. The current time is 5:35 p.m. Eastern Daylight Time. 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On the latest weather map, high pressure will maintain influence over the region on Tuesday before a series of disturbances move across the area Wednesday through the end of the week. The forecast for the Central Highlands. This afternoon, mostly sunny. Near steady temperature in the mid-70s. North winds 5 to 10 miles per hour. Tonight, clear. Patchy fog after midnight. Lows in the lower 50s. Northeast winds around 5 miles per hour, becoming east after midnight. Tuesday, patchy fog in the morning. Sunny. Highs in the lower 80s. East winds around 5 miles per hour. Tuesday night, clear. Lows around 60. East winds around 5 miles per hour in the evening, becoming light and variable. Wednesday, mostly sunny in the morning,
then partly cloudy with a chance of showers in the afternoon. Humid with highs in the mid-80s. Southeast winds around

5 miles per hour, becoming southwest around 5 miles per hour in the afternoon. Chance of rain 50%. Wednesday night, partly cloudy. A chance of showers in the evening. Lows in the mid-60s. Chance of rain 50%. At 5 p.m., weather reports for selected cities. At Mansfield Lawn Regional Airport, it was sunny. The temperature was 77 degrees, the dew point 53, and the relative humidity 43%. The wind was north, at 10 miles an hour, gusting to 20. The pressure was 30.01 inches and rising. Elsewhere across Ohio, it was sunny, with a temperature of 77 at Wooster, 79 at Marion, 82 at Toledo Express, 75 at Cleveland, and 80 at Findlay. It was mostly sunny, with a temperature of 78 at Akron-Canton Regional Airport, 77 at Youngstown, 78 at Dayton, and 83 at Columbus. At Cincinnati, it was partly sunny, with a temperature of 80. Reports from nearby cities outside Ohio, skies ranged from mostly sunny to partly sunny. It was 79 at Pittsburgh, 82 at Detroit, 74 at Buffalo, 83 at Indianapolis, and 82 at Chicago. The current time is 5:37 p.m. Eastern Daylight Time. 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We supply the latest available information for the Central Highlands over station WWG57 from Butler on a frequency of 162.450 MHz. On the latest weather map, high pressure will maintain influence over the region on Tuesday before a series of disturbances move across the area Wednesday through the end of the week. The forecast for the Central Highlands. This afternoon, mostly sunny. Near steady temperature in the mid-70s. North winds 5 to 10 miles per hour. Tonight, clear. Patchy fog after midnight. Lows in the lower 50s. Northeast winds around 5 miles per hour, becoming east after midnight. Tuesday, patchy fog in the morning. Sunny. Highs in the lower 80s. East winds around 5 miles per hour. Tuesday night, clear. Lows around 60. East winds around 5 miles per hour in the evening, becoming light and variable. Wednesday, mostly sunny in the morning, then partly cloudy with a chance of showers in the afternoon. Humid with highs in the mid-80s. Southeast winds around 5 miles per hour, becoming southwest around 5 miles per hour in the afternoon. Chance of rain 50%. Wednesday night, partly cloudy. A chance of showers in the evening. Lows in the mid-60s. Chance of rain 50%. At 5 p.m., weather reports for selected cities. At Mansfield Lawn Regional Airport, it was sunny. The temperature was 77 degrees, the dew point 53, and the relative humidity 43%. The wind was north, at 10 miles an hour, gusting to 20. The pressure was 30.01 inches and rising. Elsewhere across Ohio, it was sunny, with a temperature of 77 at Wooster, 79 at Marion, 82 at Toledo Express, 75 at Cleveland, and 80 at Findlay. It was mostly sunny, with a temperature of 78 at Akron-Canton Regional Airport, 77 at Youngstown, 78 at Dayton, and 83 at Columbus. At Cincinnati, it was partly sunny, with a temperature of 80. Reports from nearby cities outside Ohio, skies ranged from mostly sunny to partly sunny. It was 79 at Pittsburgh, 82 at Detroit, 74 at Buffalo, 83 at Indianapolis, and 82 at Chicago. The extended forecast for the Central Highlands. Thursday, partly sunny with a chance of showers. A chance of thunderstorms in the afternoon. Highs in the lower 80s. Chance of rain 50%. Thursday night, mostly cloudy with a chance of thunderstorms. A chance of showers in the evening, then showers likely after midnight. Lows in the mid-60s. Chance of rain 60%. Friday, showers likely with a chance of thunderstorms. Highs in the lower 80s. Chance of rain 70%. Friday night, mostly cloudy with a chance of thunderstorms. Showers likely, mainly in the evening. Lows in the lower 60s. Chance of rain 70%. Saturday, partly sunny with a chance of showers. A chance of thunderstorms in the afternoon.

information for the Central Highlands over station WWG57 from Butler on a frequency of 162.450 MHz. On the latest weather map, high pressure will maintain influence over the region on Tuesday before a series of disturbances move across the area Wednesday through the end of the week. The forecast for the Central Highlands. This afternoon, mostly sunny. Near steady temperature in the mid-70s. North winds 5 to 10 miles per hour. Tonight, clear. Patchy fog after midnight. Lows in the lower 50s. Northeast winds around 5 miles per hour, becoming east after midnight. Tuesday, patchy fog in the morning. Sunny. Highs in the lower 80s. East winds around 5 miles per hour. Tuesday night, clear. Lows around 60. East winds around 5 miles per hour in the evening, becoming light and variable. Wednesday, mostly sunny in the morning, then partly cloudy with a chance of showers in the afternoon. Humid with highs in the mid-80s. Southeast winds around 5 miles per hour, becoming southwest around 5 miles per hour in the afternoon. Chance of rain 50%. Wednesday night, partly cloudy. A chance of showers in the evening. Lows in the mid-60s. Chance of rain 50%. At 5 p.m., weather reports for selected cities. At Mansfield Lawn Regional Airport, it was sunny. The temperature was 77 degrees, the dew point 53, and the relative humidity 43%. The wind was north, at 10 miles an hour, gusting to 20. The pressure was 30.01 inches and rising. Elsewhere across Ohio, it was sunny, with a temperature of 77 at Wooster, 79 at Marion, 82 at Toledo Express, 75 at Cleveland, and 80 at Findlay. It was mostly sunny, with a temperature of 78 at Akron-Canton Regional Airport, 77 at Youngstown, 78 at Dayton, and 83 at Columbus. At Cincinnati, it was partly sunny, with a temperature of 80. Reports from nearby cities outside Ohio, skies ranged from mostly sunny to partly sunny. It was 79 at Pittsburgh, 82 at Detroit, 74 at Buffalo, 83 at Indianapolis, and 82 at Chicago. The current time is 5:44 p.m. Eastern Daylight Time. 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The Mansfield, Ohio Climate Summary for the month of July, 2026. The average temperature was 73.8 degrees, which is 1.2 degrees above the normal average temperature. A total of 2.61 inches of precipitation fell during the period, which is 1.25 inches below the normal amount. No snow fell during the period. There were 5 heating degree days this period, which is normal. There were 285 cooling degree days this period, which is 46 above the normal amount. On the latest weather map, high pressure will maintain influence over the region on Tuesday before a series of disturbances move across the area Wednesday through the end of the week. The forecast for the Central Highlands. This afternoon, mostly sunny. Near steady temperature in the mid-70s. North winds 5 to 10 miles per hour. Tonight, clear. Patchy fog after midnight. Lows in the lower 50s. Northeast winds around 5 miles per hour, becoming east after midnight. Tuesday, patchy fog in the morning. Sunny. Highs in the lower 80s. East winds around 5 miles per hour. Tuesday night, clear. Lows around 60. East winds around 5 miles per hour in the evening, becoming light and variable. Wednesday, mostly sunny in the morning, then partly cloudy with a chance of showers in the afternoon. Humid with highs in the mid-80s. Southeast winds around 5 miles per hour, becoming southwest around 5 miles per hour in the afternoon. Chance of rain 50%. Wednesday night, partly cloudy. A chance of showers in the evening. Lows in the mid-60s. Chance of rain 50%. At 5 p.m., weather reports for selected cities. At Mansfield Lawn Regional Airport, it was sunny. The temperature was 77 degrees, the dew point 53, and the relative humidity 43%.

was north, at 10 miles an hour, gusting to 20. The pressure was 30.01 inches and rising. Elsewhere across Ohio, it was sunny, with a temperature of 77 at Wooster, 79 at Marion, 82 at Toledo Express, 75 at Cleveland, and 80 at Findlay. It was mostly sunny, with a temperature of 78 at Akron-Canton Regional Airport, 77 at Youngstown, 78 at Dayton, and 83 at Columbus. At Cincinnati, it was partly sunny, with a temperature of 80. Reports from nearby cities outside Ohio, skies ranged from mostly sunny to partly sunny. It was 79 at Pittsburgh, 82 at Detroit, 74 at Buffalo, 83 at Indianapolis, and 82 at Chicago. The Mansfield, Ohio climate summary for this evening, as of 5:15 p.m., August 3, 2026. Today's high temperature was 77 degrees. The normal high is 82. The record high is 97 degrees, which was set in 1930. Today's low temperature was 64 degrees. The normal low is 62. The record low is 44 degrees, which was set in 1965. A trace of precipitation fell today. No snow fell today, which brings the monthly total to 0.0 inches. The total snowfall since July 1st still stands at 0.0 inches. Sunset tonight is at 8:43 p.m. Sunrise tomorrow is at 6:29 a.m. The current time is 5:48 p.m. Eastern Daylight Time. 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On the latest weather map, high pressure will maintain influence over the region on Tuesday before a series of disturbances move across the area Wednesday through the end of the week. The forecast for the Central Highlands. This afternoon, mostly sunny. Near steady temperature in the mid-70s. North winds 5 to 10 miles per hour. Tonight, clear. Patchy fog after midnight. Lows in the lower 50s. Northeast winds around 5 miles per hour, becoming east after midnight. Tuesday, patchy fog in the morning. Sunny. Highs in the lower 80s. East winds around 5 miles per hour. Tuesday night, clear. Lows around 60. East winds around 5 miles per hour in the evening, becoming light and variable. Wednesday, mostly sunny in the morning, then partly cloudy with a chance of showers in the afternoon. Humid with highs in the mid-80s. Southeast winds around 5 miles per hour, becoming southwest around 5 miles per hour in the afternoon. Chance of rain 50%. Wednesday night, partly cloudy. A chance of showers in the evening. Lows in the mid-60s. Chance of rain 50%. The extended forecast for the Central Highlands. Thursday, partly sunny with a chance of showers. A chance of thunderstorms in the afternoon. Highs in the lower 80s. Chance of rain 50%. Thursday night, mostly cloudy with a chance of thunderstorms. A chance of showers in the evening, then showers likely after midnight. Lows in the mid-60s. Chance of rain 60%. Friday, showers likely with a chance of thunderstorms. Highs in the lower 80s. Chance of rain 70%. Friday night, mostly cloudy with a chance of thunderstorms. Showers likely, mainly in the evening. Lows in the lower 60s. Chance of rain 70%. Saturday, partly sunny with a chance of showers. A chance of thunderstorms in the afternoon. Highs in the lower 80s. Chance of rain 40%. Saturday night, mostly cloudy with a chance of showers and thunderstorms in the evening, then partly cloudy after midnight. Lows in the mid-60s. Chance of rain 40%. Sunday, partly cloudy. Highs in the mid-80s. At 5 p.m., weather reports for selected cities. At Mansfield Lawn Regional Airport, it was sunny. The temperature was 77 degrees, the dew point 53, and the relative humidity 43%. The wind was north, at 10 miles an hour, gusting to 20. The pressure was 30.01 inches and rising. Elsewhere across Ohio,
It was sunny, with a temperature of 77 at Worcester, 79 at Marion, 82 at Toledo Express, 75 at Cleveland, and 80 at Findlay. It was mostly sunny, with a temperature of 78 at Akron-Canton Regional Airport, 77 at Youngstown, 78 at Dayton, and 83 at Columbus. At Cincinnati, it was partly sunny, with a temperature of 80. Reports from nearby cities outside Ohio, skies ranged from mostly sunny to partly sunny. It was 79 at Pittsburgh, 82 at Detroit, 74 at Buffalo, 83 at Indianapolis, and 82 at Chicago. The current time is 5:52 p.m. Eastern Daylight Time. 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On the latest weather map, high pressure will maintain influence over the region on Tuesday before a series of disturbances move across the area Wednesday through the end of the week. The forecast for the Central Highlands. This afternoon, mostly sunny. Near steady temperature in the mid-70s. North winds 5 to 10 miles per hour. Tonight, clear. Patchy fog after midnight. Lows in the lower 50s. Northeast winds around 5 miles per hour, becoming east after midnight. Tuesday, patchy fog in the morning. Sunny. Highs in the lower 80s. East winds around 5 miles per hour. Tuesday night, clear. Lows around 60. East winds around 5 miles per hour in the evening, becoming light and variable. Wednesday, mostly sunny in the morning, then partly cloudy with a chance of showers in the afternoon. Humid with highs in the mid-80s. Southeast winds around 5 miles per hour, becoming southwest around 5 miles per hour in the afternoon. Chance of rain 50%. Wednesday night, partly cloudy. A chance of showers in the evening. Lows in the mid-60s. Chance of rain 50%. At 5 p.m., weather reports for selected cities. At Mansfield Long Regional Airport, it was sunny. The temperature was 77 degrees, the dew point 53, and the relative humidity 43%. The wind was north, at 10 miles an hour, gusting to 20. The pressure was 30.01 inches and rising. Elsewhere across Ohio, it was sunny, with a temperature of 77 at Worcester, 79 at Marion, 82 at Toledo Express, 75 at Cleveland, and 80 at Findlay. It was mostly sunny, with a temperature of 78 at Akron-Canton Regional Airport, 77 at Youngstown, 78 at Dayton, and 83 at Columbus. At Cincinnati, it was partly sunny, with a temperature of 80. Reports from nearby cities outside Ohio, skies ranged from mostly sunny to partly sunny. It was 79 at Pittsburgh, 82 at Detroit, 74 at Buffalo, 83 at Indianapolis, and 82 at Chicago. The current time is 5:55 p.m. Eastern Daylight Time. 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We supply the latest available information for the Central Highlands over station WWG 57 from Butler on a frequency of 162.450 MHz. On the latest weather map, high pressure will maintain influence over the region on Tuesday before a series of disturbances move across the area Wednesday through the end of the week. The forecast for the Central Highlands. This afternoon, mostly sunny. Near steady temperature in the mid-70s. North winds 5 to 10 miles per hour. Tonight, clear. Patchy fog after midnight. Lows in the lower 50s. Northeast winds around 5 miles per hour, becoming east after midnight. Tuesday, patchy fog in the morning. Sunny. Highs in the lower 80s. East winds around 5 miles per hour. Tuesday night, clear. Lows around 60. East winds around 5 miles per hour in the evening, becoming light and variable. Wednesday, mostly sunny in the morning, then partly cloudy with a chance of showers in the afternoon. Humid with highs in the mid-80s. Southeast winds around 5 miles per hour, becoming southwest around 5 miles per hour in the afternoon. Chance of rain 50%.
Wednesday night, partly cloudy. A chance of showers in the evening. Lows in the mid-60s. Chance of rain 50%. At 5 p.m., weather reports for selected cities. At Mansfield Long Regional Airport, it was sunny. The temperature was 77 degrees, the dew point 53, and the relative humidity 43%. The wind was north, at 10 miles an hour, gusting to 20. The pressure was 30.01 inches and rising. Elsewhere across Ohio, it was sunny, with a temperature of 77 at Wooster, 79 at Marion, 82 at Toledo Express, 75 at Cleveland, and 80 at Findlay. It was mostly sunny, with a temperature of 78 at Akron-Canton Regional Airport, 77 at Youngstown, 78 at Dayton, and 83 at Columbus. At Cincinnati, it was partly sunny, with a temperature of 80. Reports from nearby cities outside Ohio, skies ranged from mostly sunny to partly sunny. It was 79 at Pittsburgh, 82 at Detroit, 74 at Buffalo, 83 at Indianapolis, and 82 at Chicago. The current time is 5:58 p.m. Eastern Daylight Time. 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On the latest weather map, high pressure will maintain influence over the region on Tuesday before a series of disturbances move across the area Wednesday through the end of the week. The forecast for the Central Highlands. This afternoon, mostly sunny. Near steady temperature in the mid-70s. North winds 5 to 10 miles per hour. Tonight, clear. Patchy fog after midnight. Lows in the lower 50s. Northeast winds around 5 miles per hour, becoming east after midnight. Tuesday, patchy fog in the morning. Sunny. Highs in the lower 80s. East winds around 5 miles per hour. Tuesday night, clear. Lows around 60. East winds around 5 miles per hour in the evening, becoming light and variable. Wednesday, mostly sunny in the morning, then partly cloudy with a chance of showers in the afternoon. Humid with highs in the mid-80s. Southeast winds around 5 miles per hour, becoming southwest around 5 miles per hour in the afternoon. Chance of rain 50%. Wednesday night, partly cloudy. A chance of showers in the evening. Lows in the mid-60s. Chance of rain 50%. The Nearshore Marine Forecast. For the following marine location, the islands to Vermilion. Tonight, north winds 10 knots or less becoming south. Clear. Waves 2 feet or less. Tuesday, south winds less than 10 knots becoming northeast. Sunny. Waves 1 foot or less. Tuesday night, northeast winds less than 10 knots becoming south. Mostly clear. Waves 1 foot or less. Wednesday, south winds less than 10 knots becoming north. Sunny. Waves 1 foot or less. The water temperature off Toledo is 76 degrees, off Cleveland 74 degrees, and off Derry 75 degrees. The extended forecast for the Central Highlands. Thursday, partly sunny with a chance of showers. A chance of thunderstorms in the afternoon. Highs in the lower 80s. Chance of rain 50%. Thursday night, mostly cloudy with a chance of thunderstorms. A chance of showers in the evening, then showers likely after midnight. Lows in the mid-60s. Chance of rain 60%. Friday, showers likely with a chance of thunderstorms. Highs in the lower 80s. Chance of rain 70%. Friday night, mostly cloudy with a chance of thunderstorms. Showers likely, mainly in the evening. Lows in the lower 60s. Chance of rain 70%. Saturday, partly sunny with a chance of showers. A chance of thunderstorms in the afternoon. Highs in the lower 80s. Chance of rain 40%. Saturday night, mostly cloudy with a chance of showers and thunderstorms in the evening, then partly cloudy after midnight. Lows in the mid-60s. Chance of rain 40%. Sunday, partly cloudy. Highs in the mid-80s.
The Mansfield, Ohio climate summary for this evening, as of 5:15 p.m., August 3, 2026. Today's high temperature was 77 degrees. The normal high is 82. The record high is 97 degrees, which was set in 1930. Today's low temperature was 64 degrees. The normal low is 62. The record low is 44 degrees, which was set in 1965. A trace of precipitation fell today. No snow fell today, which brings the monthly total to 0.0 inches. The total snowfall since July 1st still stands at 0.0 inches. Sunset tonight is at 8:43 p.m. Sunrise tomorrow is at 6:29 a.m. The Mansfield, Ohio climate summary for the month of July, 2026. The average temperature was 73.8 degrees, which is 1.2 degrees above the normal average temperature. A total of 2.61 inches of precipitation fell during the period, which is 1.25 inches below the normal amount. No snow fell during the period. There were 5 heating degree days this period, which is normal. There were 285 cooling degree days this period, which is 46 above the normal amount. At 5 p.m., weather reports for selected cities. At Mansfield Long Regional Airport, it was sunny. The temperature was 77 degrees, the dew point 53, and the relative humidity 43%. The wind was north, at 10 miles an hour, gusting to 20. The pressure was 30.01 inches and rising. Elsewhere across Ohio, it was sunny, with a temperature of 77 at Wooster, 79 at Marion, 82 at Toledo Express, 75 at Cleveland, and 80 at Findlay. It was mostly sunny, with a temperature of 78 at Akron-Canton Regional Airport, 77 at Youngstown, 78 at Dayton, and 83 at Columbus. At Cincinnati, it was partly sunny, with a temperature of 80. Reports from nearby cities outside Ohio, skies ranged from mostly sunny to partly sunny. It was 79 at Pittsburgh, 82 at Detroit, 74 at Buffalo, 83 at Indianapolis, and 82 at Chicago. The current time is 6:04 p.m. Eastern Daylight Time. 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On the latest weather map, high pressure will maintain influence over the region on Tuesday before a series of disturbances move across the area Wednesday through the end of the week. The forecast for the Central Highlands. This afternoon, mostly sunny. Near steady temperature in the mid-70s. North winds 5 to 10 miles per hour. Tonight, clear. Patchy fog after midnight. Lows in the lower 50s. Northeast winds around 5 miles per hour, becoming east after midnight. Tuesday, patchy fog in the morning. Sunny. Highs in the lower 80s. East winds around 5 miles per hour. Tuesday night, clear. Lows around 60. East winds around 5 miles per hour in the evening, becoming light and variable. Wednesday, mostly sunny in the morning, then partly cloudy with a chance of showers in the afternoon. Humid with highs in the mid-80s. Southeast winds around 5 miles per hour, becoming southwest around 5 miles per hour in the afternoon. Chance of rain 50%. Wednesday night, partly cloudy. A chance of showers in the evening. Lows in the mid-60s. Chance of rain 50%. At 6 p.m., weather reports for selected cities. At Mansfield Long Regional Airport, it was sunny. The temperature was 76 degrees, the dew point 54, and the relative humidity 46%. The wind was north, at 7 miles an hour. The pressure was 30.01 inches and steady. Elsewhere across Ohio, skies ranged from sunny to mostly sunny. It was 76 at Wooster, 79 at Marion, 82 at Toledo Express, 74 at Cleveland, and 77 at Akron-Canton Regional Airport. Youngstown reported 76, Cincinnati reported 80, Dayton reported 80, Findlay reported 79, and Columbus reported 82. Reports from nearby cities outside Ohio, skies ranged from mostly sunny to partly sunny. It was 79 at Pittsburgh, 83 at Detroit,
75 at Buffalo, 83 at Indianapolis, and 81 at Chicago. The current time is 6:07 p.m. Eastern Daylight Time. 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On the latest weather map, high pressure will maintain influence over the region on Tuesday before a series of disturbances move across the area Wednesday through the end of the week. The forecast for the Central Highlands. This afternoon, mostly sunny. Near steady temperature in the mid-70s. North winds 5 to 10 miles per hour. Tonight, clear. Patchy fog after midnight. Lows in the lower 50s. Northeast winds around 5 miles per hour, becoming east after midnight. Tuesday, patchy fog in the morning. Sunny. Highs in the lower 80s. East winds around 5 miles per hour. Tuesday night, clear. Lows around 60. East winds around 5 miles per hour in the evening, becoming light and variable. Wednesday, mostly sunny in the morning, then partly cloudy with a chance of showers in the afternoon. Humid with highs in the mid-80s. Southeast winds around 5 miles per hour, becoming southwest around 5 miles per hour in the afternoon. Chance of rain 50%. Wednesday night, partly cloudy. A chance of showers in the evening. Lows in the mid-60s. Chance of rain 50%. At 6 p.m., weather reports for selected cities. At Mansfield Long Regional Airport, it was sunny. The temperature was 76 degrees, the dew point 54, and the relative humidity 46%. The wind was north, at 7 miles an hour. The pressure was 30.01 inches and steady. Elsewhere across Ohio, skies ranged from sunny to mostly sunny. It was 76 at Worcester, 79 at Marion, 82 at Toledo Express, 74 at Cleveland, and 77 at Akron-Canton Regional Airport. Youngstown reported 76, Cincinnati reported 80, Dayton reported 80, Findlay reported 79, and Columbus reported 82. Reports from nearby cities outside Ohio, skies ranged from mostly sunny to partly sunny. It was 79 at Pittsburgh, 83 at Detroit, 75 at Buffalo, 83 at Indianapolis, and 81 at Chicago. The current time is 6:09 p.m. Eastern Daylight Time. The extended forecast for the Central Highlands. Thursday, partly sunny with a chance of showers. A chance of thunderstorms in the afternoon. Highs in the lower 80s. Chance of rain 50%. Thursday night, mostly cloudy with a chance of thunderstorms. A chance of showers in the evening, then showers likely after midnight. Lows in the mid-60s. Chance of rain 60%. Friday, showers likely with a chance of thunderstorms. Highs in the lower 80s. Chance of rain 70%. Friday night, mostly cloudy with a chance of thunderstorms. Showers likely, mainly in the evening. Lows in the lower 60s. Chance of rain 70%. Saturday, partly sunny with a chance of showers. A chance of thunderstorms in the afternoon. Highs in the lower 80s. Chance of rain 40%. Saturday night, mostly cloudy with a chance of showers and thunderstorms in the evening, then partly cloudy after midnight. Lows in the mid-60s. Chance of rain 40%. Sunday, partly cloudy. Highs in the mid-80s. 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On the latest weather map, high pressure will maintain influence over the region on Tuesday before a series of disturbances move across the area Wednesday through the end of the week. The forecast for the Central Highlands. This afternoon, mostly sunny. Near steady temperature in the mid-70s. North winds 5 to 10 miles per hour. Tonight, clear. Patchy fog after midnight. Lows in the lower 50s. Northeast winds around 5 miles per hour,
becoming east after midnight. Tuesday, patchy fog in the morning. Sunny. Highs in the lower 80s. East winds around 5 miles per hour. Tuesday night, clear. Lows around 60. East winds around 5 miles per hour in the evening, becoming light and variable. Wednesday, mostly sunny in the morning, then partly cloudy with a chance of showers in the afternoon. Humid with highs in the mid-80s. Southeast winds around 5 miles per hour, becoming southwest around 5 miles per hour in the afternoon. Chance of rain 50%. Wednesday night, partly cloudy. A chance of showers in the evening. Lows in the mid-60s. Chance of rain 50%. At 6 p.m., weather reports for selected cities. At Mansfield Long Regional Airport, it was sunny. The temperature was 76 degrees, the dew point 54, and the relative humidity 46%. The wind was north, at 7 miles an hour. The pressure was 30.01 inches and steady. Elsewhere across Ohio, skies ranged from sunny to mostly sunny. It was 76 at Worcester, 79 at Marion, 82 at Toledo Express, 74 at Cleveland, and 77 at Akron-Canton Regional Airport. Youngstown reported 76, Cincinnati reported 80, Dayton reported 80, Findlay reported 79, and Columbus reported 82. Reports from nearby cities outside Ohio, skies ranged from mostly sunny to partly sunny. It was 79 at Pittsburgh, 83 at Detroit, 75 at Buffalo, 83 at Indianapolis, and 81 at Chicago. At 6 p.m., weather reports for selected cities. At Mansfield Long Regional Airport, it was sunny. The temperature was 76 degrees, the dew point 54, and the relative humidity 46%. The wind was north, at 7 miles an hour. The pressure was 30.01 inches and steady. Elsewhere across Ohio, skies ranged from sunny to mostly sunny. It was 76 at Worcester, 79 at Marion, 82 at Toledo Express, 74 at Cleveland, and 77 at Akron-Canton Regional Airport. Youngstown reported 76, Cincinnati reported 80, Dayton reported 80, Findlay reported 79, and Columbus reported 82. Reports from nearby cities outside Ohio, skies ranged from mostly sunny to partly sunny. It was 79 at Pittsburgh, 83 at Detroit, 75 at Buffalo, 83 at Indianapolis, and 81 at Chicago. The current time is 6:14 p.m. Eastern Daylight Time. 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The Mansfield, Ohio climate summary for this evening, as of 5:15 p.m., August 3, 2026. Today's high temperature was 77 degrees. The normal high is 82. The record high is 97 degrees, which was set in 1930. Today's low temperature was 64 degrees. The normal low is 62. The record low is 44 degrees, which was set in 1965. A trace of precipitation fell today. No snow fell today, which brings the monthly total to 0.0 inches. The total snowfall since July 1st still stands at 0.0 inches. Sunset tonight is at 8:43 p.m. Sunrise tomorrow is at 6:29 a.m. The Mansfield, Ohio climate summary for the month of July, 2026. The average temperature was 73.8 degrees, which is 1.2 degrees above the normal average temperature. A total of 2.61 inches of precipitation fell during the period, which is 1.25 inches below the normal amount. No snow fell during the period. There were 5 heating degree days this period, which is normal. There were 285 cooling degree days this period, which is 46 above the normal amount. On the latest weather map, high pressure will maintain influence over the region on Tuesday before a series of disturbances move across the area Wednesday through the end of the week. The forecast for the Central Highlands. This afternoon, mostly sunny. Near steady temperature in the mid-70s. North winds 5 to 10 miles per hour. Tonight, clear. Patchy fog after midnight. Lows in the lower 50s.
northeast winds around 5 miles per hour, becoming east after midnight. Tuesday, patchy fog in the morning. Sunny. Highs in the lower 80s. East winds around 5 miles per hour. Tuesday night, clear. Lows around 60. East winds around 5 miles per hour in the evening, becoming light and variable. Wednesday, mostly sunny in the morning, then partly cloudy with a chance of showers in the afternoon. Humid with highs in the mid-80s. Southeast winds around 5 miles per hour, becoming southwest around 5 miles per hour in the afternoon. Chance of rain 50%. Wednesday night, partly cloudy. A chance of showers in the evening. Lows in the mid-60s. Chance of rain 50%. At 6 p.m., weather reports for selected cities. At Mansfield Long Regional Airport, it was sunny. The temperature was 76 degrees, the dew point 54, and the relative humidity 46%. The wind was north, at 7 miles an hour. The pressure was 30.01 inches and steady. Elsewhere across Ohio, skies ranged from sunny to mostly sunny. It was 76 at Worcester, 79 at Marion, 82 at Toledo Express, 74 at Cleveland, and 77 at Akron-Canton Regional Airport. Youngstown reported 76, Cincinnati reported 80, Dayton reported 80, Findlay reported 79, and Columbus reported 82. Reports from nearby cities outside Ohio, skies ranged from mostly sunny to partly sunny. It was 79 at Pittsburgh, 83 at Detroit, 75 at Buffalo, 83 at Indianapolis, and 81 at Chicago. The current time is 6:18 p.m. Eastern Daylight Time. 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On the latest weather map, high pressure will maintain influence over the region on Tuesday before a series of disturbances move across the area Wednesday through the end of the week. The forecast for the Central Highlands. This afternoon, mostly sunny. Near steady temperature in the mid-70s. North winds 5 to 10 miles per hour. Tonight, clear. Patchy fog after midnight. Lows in the lower 50s. Northeast winds around 5 miles per hour, becoming east after midnight. Tuesday, patchy fog in the morning. Sunny. Highs in the lower 80s. East winds around 5 miles per hour. Tuesday night, clear. Lows around 60. East winds around 5 miles per hour in the evening, becoming light and variable. Wednesday, mostly sunny in the morning, then partly cloudy with a chance of showers in the afternoon. Humid with highs in the mid-80s. Southeast winds around 5 miles per hour, becoming southwest around 5 miles per hour in the afternoon. Chance of rain 50%. Wednesday night, partly cloudy. A chance of showers in the evening. Lows in the mid-60s. Chance of rain 50%. The extended forecast for the Central Highlands. Thursday, partly sunny with a chance of showers. A chance of thunderstorms in the afternoon. Highs in the lower 80s. Chance of rain 50%. Thursday night, mostly cloudy with a chance of thunderstorms. A chance of showers in the evening, then showers likely after midnight. Lows in the mid-60s. Chance of rain 60%. Friday, showers likely with a chance of thunderstorms. Highs in the lower 80s. Chance of rain 70%. Friday night, mostly cloudy with a chance of thunderstorms. Showers likely, mainly in the evening. Lows in the lower 60s. Chance of rain 70%. Saturday, partly sunny with a chance of showers. A chance of thunderstorms in the afternoon. Highs in the lower 80s. Chance of rain 40%. Saturday night, mostly cloudy with a chance of showers and thunderstorms in the evening, then partly cloudy after midnight. Lows in the mid-60s. Chance of rain 40%. Sunday, partly cloudy. Highs in the mid-80s. At 6 p.m., weather reports for selected cities. At Mansfield Long Regional Airport, it was sunny.
The temperature was 76 degrees, the dew point 54, and the relative humidity 46%. The wind was north, at 7 miles an hour. The pressure was 30.01 inches and steady. Elsewhere across Ohio, skies ranged from sunny to mostly sunny. It was 76 at Wooster, 79 at Marion, 82 at Toledo Express, 74 at Cleveland, and 77 at Akron-Canton Regional Airport. Youngstown reported 76, Cincinnati reported 80, Dayton reported 80, Findlay reported 79, and Columbus reported 82. Reports from nearby cities outside Ohio, skies ranged from mostly sunny to partly sunny. It was 79 at Pittsburgh, 83 at Detroit, 75 at Buffalo, 83 at Indianapolis, and 81 at Chicago. The current time is 6:22 p.m. Eastern Daylight Time. 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On the latest weather map, high pressure will maintain influence over the region on Tuesday before a series of disturbances move across the area Wednesday through the end of the week. The forecast for the Central Highlands. This afternoon, mostly sunny. Near steady temperature in the mid-70s. North winds 5 to 10 miles per hour. Tonight, clear. Patchy fog after midnight. Lows in the lower 50s. Northeast winds around 5 miles per hour, becoming east after midnight. Tuesday, patchy fog in the morning. Sunny. Highs in the lower 80s. East winds around 5 miles per hour. Tuesday night, clear. Lows around 60. East winds around 5 miles per hour in the evening, becoming light and variable. Wednesday, mostly sunny in the morning, then partly cloudy with a chance of showers in the afternoon. Humid with highs in the mid-80s. Southeast winds around 5 miles per hour, becoming southwest around 5 miles per hour in the afternoon. Chance of rain 50%. Wednesday night, partly cloudy. A chance of showers in the evening. Lows in the mid-60s. Chance of rain 50%. At 6 p.m., weather reports for selected cities. At Mansfield-Long Regional Airport, it was sunny. The temperature was 76 degrees, the dew point 54, and the relative humidity 46%. The wind was north, at 7 miles an hour. The pressure was 30.01 inches and steady. Elsewhere across Ohio, skies ranged from sunny to mostly sunny. It was 76 at Wooster, 79 at Marion, 82 at Toledo Express, 74 at Cleveland, and 77 at Akron-Canton Regional Airport. Youngstown reported 76, Cincinnati reported 80, Dayton reported 80, Findlay reported 79, and Columbus reported 82. Reports from nearby cities outside Ohio, skies ranged from mostly sunny to partly sunny. It was 79 at Pittsburgh, 83 at Detroit, 75 at Buffalo, 83 at Indianapolis, and 81 at Chicago. The current time is 6:25 p.m. Eastern Daylight Time. 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On the latest weather map, high pressure will maintain influence over the region on Tuesday before a series of disturbances move across the area Wednesday through the end of the week. The forecast for the Central Highlands. This afternoon, mostly sunny. Near steady temperature in the mid-70s. North winds 5 to 10 miles per hour. Tonight, clear. Patchy fog after midnight. Lows in the lower 50s. Northeast winds around 5 miles per hour, becoming east after midnight. Tuesday, patchy fog in the morning. Sunny. Highs in the lower 80s. East winds around 5 miles per hour. Tuesday night, clear. Lows around 60. East winds around 5 miles per hour in the evening, becoming light and variable. Wednesday, mostly sunny in the morning, then partly cloudy with a chance of showers in the afternoon.
humid with highs in the mid-80s. Southeast winds around 5 miles per hour, becoming southwest around 5 miles per hour in the afternoon. Chance of rain 50%. Wednesday night, partly cloudy. A chance of showers in the evening. Lows in the mid-60s. Chance of rain 50%. At 6 p.m., weather reports for selected cities. At Mansfield Lawn Regional Airport, it was sunny. The temperature was 76 degrees, the dew point 54, and the relative humidity 46%. The wind was north, at 7 miles an hour. The pressure was 30.01 inches and steady. Elsewhere across Ohio, skies ranged from sunny to mostly sunny. It was 76 at Worcester, 79 at Marion, 82 at Toledo Express, 74 at Cleveland, and 77 at Akron-Canton Regional Airport. Youngstown reported 76, Cincinnati reported 80, Dayton reported 80, Findlay reported 79, and Columbus reported 82. Reports from nearby cities outside Ohio, skies ranged from mostly sunny to partly sunny. It was 79 at Pittsburgh, 83 at Detroit, 75 at Buffalo, 83 at Indianapolis, and 81 at Chicago. The current time is 6:28 p.m. Eastern Daylight Time. 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On the latest weather map, high pressure will maintain influence over the region on Tuesday before a series of disturbances move across the area Wednesday through the end of the week. The forecast for the Central Highlands. This afternoon, mostly sunny. Near steady temperature in the mid-70s. North winds 5 to 10 miles per hour. Tonight, clear. Patchy fog after midnight. Lows in the lower 50s. Northeast winds around 5 miles per hour, becoming east after midnight. Tuesday, patchy fog in the morning. Sunny. Highs in the lower 80s. East winds around 5 miles per hour. Tuesday night, clear. Lows around 60. East winds around 5 miles per hour in the evening, becoming light and variable. Wednesday, mostly sunny in the morning, then partly cloudy with a chance of showers in the afternoon. Humid with highs in the mid-80s. Southeast winds around 5 miles per hour, becoming southwest around 5 miles per hour in the afternoon. Chance of rain 50%. Wednesday night, partly cloudy. A chance of showers in the evening. Lows in the mid-60s. Chance of rain 50%. The extended forecast for the Central Highlands. Thursday, partly sunny with a chance of showers. A chance of thunderstorms in the afternoon. Highs in the lower 80s. Chance of rain 50%. Thursday night, mostly cloudy with a chance of thunderstorms. A chance of showers in the evening, then showers likely after midnight. Lows in the mid-60s. Chance of rain 60%. Friday, showers likely with a chance of thunderstorms. Highs in the lower 80s. Chance of rain 70%. Friday night, mostly cloudy with a chance of thunderstorms. Showers likely, mainly in the evening. Lows in the lower 60s. Chance of rain 70%. Saturday, partly sunny with a chance of showers. A chance of thunderstorms in the afternoon. Highs in the lower 80s. Chance of rain 40%. Saturday night, mostly cloudy with a chance of showers and thunderstorms in the evening, then partly cloudy after midnight. Lows in the mid-60s. Chance of rain 40%. Sunday, partly cloudy. Highs in the mid-80s. The Mansfield, Ohio climate summary for this evening, as of 5:15 p.m., August 3, 2026. Today's high temperature was 77 degrees. The normal high is 82. The record high is 97 degrees, which was set in 1930. Today's low temperature was 64 degrees. The normal low is 62. The record low is 44 degrees, which was set in 1965. A trace of precipitation fell today. No snow fell today, which brings the monthly total to 0.0 inches. The total snowfall since July 1st still stands at 0.0 inches.
Sunset tonight is at 8:43 p.m. Sunrise tomorrow is at 6:29 a.m. The Mansfield, Ohio climate summary for the month of July, 2026. The average temperature was 73.8 degrees, which is 1.2 degrees above the normal average temperature. A total of 2.61 inches of precipitation fell during the period, which is 1.25 inches below the normal amount. No snow fell during the period. There were 5 heating degree days this period, which is normal. There were 285 cooling degree days this period, which is 46 above the normal amount. At 6 p.m., weather reports for selected cities. At Mansfield Lawn Regional Airport, it was sunny. The temperature was 76 degrees, the dew point 54, and the relative humidity 46%. The wind was north, at 7 miles an hour. The pressure was 30.01 inches and steady. Elsewhere across Ohio, skies ranged from sunny to mostly sunny. It was 76 at Wooster, 79 at Marion, 82 at Toledo Express, 74 at Cleveland, and 77 at Akron-Canton Regional Airport. Youngstown reported 76, Cincinnati reported 80, Dayton reported 80, Findlay-Dayton reported 80, Findlay reported 79, and Columbus reported 82. Reports from nearby cities outside Ohio, skies ranged from mostly sunny to partly sunny. It was 79 at Pittsburgh, 83 at Detroit, 75 at Buffalo, 83 at Indianapolis, and 81 at Chicago. The current time is 6:33 p.m. Eastern Daylight Time. 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On the latest weather map, high pressure will maintain influence over the region on Tuesday before a series of disturbances move across the area Wednesday through the end of the week. The forecast for the Central Highlands. This afternoon, mostly sunny. Near steady temperature in the mid-70s. North winds 5 to 10 miles per hour. Tonight, clear. Patchy fog after midnight. Lows in the lower 50s. Northeast winds around 5 miles per hour, becoming east after midnight. Tuesday, patchy fog in the morning. Sunny. Highs in the lower 80s. East winds around 5 miles per hour. Tuesday night, clear. Lows around 60. East winds around 5 miles per hour in the evening, becoming light and variable. Wednesday, mostly sunny in the morning, then partly cloudy with a chance of showers in the afternoon. Humid with highs in the mid-80s. Southeast winds around 5 miles per hour, becoming southwest around 5 miles per hour in the afternoon. Chance of rain 50%. Wednesday night, partly cloudy. A chance of showers in the evening. Lows in the mid-60s. Chance of rain 50%. At 6 p.m., weather reports for selected cities. At Mansfield Lawn Regional Airport, it was sunny. The temperature was 76 degrees, the dew point 54, and the relative humidity 46%. The wind was north, at 7 miles an hour. The pressure was 30.01 inches and steady. Elsewhere across Ohio, skies ranged from sunny to mostly sunny. It was 76 at Wooster, 79 at Marion, 82 at Toledo Express, 74 at Cleveland, and 77 at Akron-Canton Regional Airport. Youngstown reported 76, Cincinnati reported 80, Dayton reported 80, Findlay reported 79, and Columbus reported 82. Reports from nearby cities outside Ohio, skies ranged from mostly sunny to partly sunny. It was 79 at Pittsburgh, 83 at Detroit, 75 at Buffalo, 83 at Indianapolis, and 81 at Chicago. The current time is 6:36 p.m. Eastern Daylight Time. 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On the latest weather map, high pressure will maintain influence over the region on Tuesday before a series of disturbances move across the area Wednesday through the end of the week.
the forecast for the Central Highlands. This afternoon, mostly sunny. Near steady temperature in the mid-70s. North winds 5 to 10 miles per hour. Tonight, clear. Patchy fog after midnight.

in the lower 50s. Northeast winds around 5 miles per hour, becoming east after midnight. Tuesday, patchy fog in the morning. Sunny. Highs in the lower 80s. East winds around 5 miles per hour. Tuesday night, clear. Lows around 60. East winds around 5 miles per hour in the evening, becoming light and variable. Wednesday, mostly sunny in the morning, then partly cloudy with a chance of showers in the afternoon. Humid with highs in the mid-80s. Southeast winds around 5 miles per hour, becoming southwest around 5 miles per hour in the afternoon. Chance of rain 50%. Wednesday night, partly cloudy. A chance of showers in the evening. Lows in the mid-60s. Chance of rain 50%. At 6 p.m., weather reports for selected cities. At Mansfield Long Regional Airport, it was sunny. The temperature was 76 degrees, the dew point 54, and the relative humidity 46%. The wind was north, at 7 miles an hour. The pressure was 30.01 inches and steady. Elsewhere across Ohio, skies ranged from sunny to mostly sunny. It was 76 at Worcester, 79 at Marion, 82 at Toledo Express, 74 at Cleveland, and 77 at Akron-Canton Regional Airport. Youngstown reported 76, Cincinnati reported 80, Dayton reported 80, Findlay reported 79, and Columbus reported 82. Reports from nearby cities outside Ohio, skies ranged from mostly sunny to partly sunny. It was 79 at Pittsburgh, 83 at Detroit, 75 at Buffalo, 83 at Indianapolis, and 81 at Chicago. The current time is 6:39 p.m. Eastern Daylight Time. 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On the latest weather map, high pressure will maintain influence over the region on Tuesday before a series of disturbances move across the area Wednesday through the end of the week. The forecast for the Central Highlands. This afternoon, mostly sunny. Near steady temperature in the mid-70s. North winds 5 to 10 miles per hour. Tonight, clear. Patchy fog after midnight. Lows in the lower 50s. Northeast winds around 5 miles per hour, becoming east after midnight. Tuesday, patchy fog in the morning. Sunny. Highs in the lower 80s. East winds around 5 miles per hour. Tuesday night, clear. Lows around 60. East winds around 5 miles per hour in the evening, becoming light and variable. Wednesday, mostly sunny in the morning, then partly cloudy with a chance of showers in the afternoon. Humid with highs in the mid-80s. Southeast winds around 5 miles per hour, becoming southwest around 5 miles per hour in the afternoon. Chance of rain 50%. Wednesday night, partly cloudy. A chance of showers in the evening. Lows in the mid-60s. Chance of rain 50%. The extended forecast for the Central Highlands. Thursday, partly sunny with a chance of showers. A chance of thunderstorms in the afternoon. Highs in the lower 80s. Chance of rain 50%. Thursday night, mostly cloudy with a chance of thunderstorms. A chance of showers in the evening, then showers likely after midnight. Lows in the mid-60s. Chance of rain 60%. Friday, showers likely with a chance of thunderstorms. Highs in the lower 80s. Chance of rain 70%. Friday night, mostly cloudy with a chance of thunderstorms. Showers likely, mainly in the evening. Lows in the lower 60s. Chance of rain 70%. Saturday, partly sunny with a chance of showers. A chance of thunderstorms in the afternoon. Highs in the lower 80s. Chance of rain 40%. Saturday night, mostly cloudy with a chance of showers and thunderstorms in the evening, then partly cloudy after midnight. Lows in the mid-60s. Chance of rain 40%. Sunday, partly cloudy. Highs in the mid-80s. At 6 p.m., weather reports for selected cities. At Mansfield Long Regional Airport, it was sunny. The temperature was 76 degrees. The dew

sunny to partly sunny. It was 79 at Pittsburgh, 83 at Detroit, 75 at Buffalo, 83 at Indianapolis, and 81 at Chicago. The current time is 6:43 p.m. Eastern Daylight Time. 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On the latest weather map, high pressure will maintain influence over the region on Tuesday before a series of disturbances move across the area Wednesday through the end of the week. The forecast for the Central Highlands. This afternoon, mostly sunny. Near steady temperature in the mid-70s. North winds 5 to 10 miles per hour. Tonight, clear. Patchy fog after midnight. Lows in the lower 50s. Northeast winds around 5 miles per hour, becoming east after midnight. Tuesday, patchy fog in the morning. Sunny. Highs in the lower 80s. East winds around 5 miles per hour. Tuesday night, clear. Lows around 60. East winds around 5 miles per hour in the evening, becoming light and variable. Wednesday, mostly sunny in the morning, then partly cloudy with a chance of showers in the afternoon. Humid with highs in the mid-80s. Southeast winds around 5 miles per hour, becoming southwest around 5 miles per hour in the afternoon. Chance of rain 50%. Wednesday night, partly cloudy. A chance of showers in the evening. Lows in the mid-60s. Chance of rain 50%. At 6 p.m., weather reports for selected cities. At Mansfield Lawn Regional Airport, it was sunny. The temperature was 76 degrees, the dew point 54, and the relative humidity 46%. The wind was north, at 7 miles an hour. The pressure was 30.01 inches and steady. Elsewhere across Ohio, skies ranged from sunny to mostly sunny. It was 76 at Wooster, 79 at Marion, 82 at Toledo Express, 74 at Cleveland, and 77 at Akron-Canton Regional Airport. Youngstown reported 76, Cincinnati reported 80, Dayton reported 80, Findlay reported 79, and Columbus reported 82. Reports from nearby cities outside Ohio, skies ranged from mostly sunny to partly sunny. It was 79 at Pittsburgh, 83 at Detroit, 75 at Buffalo, 83 at Indianapolis, and 81 at Chicago. The Mansfield, Ohio climate summary for this evening, as of 5:15 p.m., August 3, 2026. Today's high temperature was 77 degrees. The normal high is 82. The record high is 97 degrees, which was set in 1930. Today's low temperature was 64 degrees. The normal low is 62. The record low is 44 degrees, which was set in 1965. A trace of precipitation fell today. No snow fell today, which brings the monthly total to 0.0 inches. The total snowfall since July 1st still stands at 0.0 inches. Sunset tonight is at 8:43 p.m. Sunrise tomorrow is at 6:29 a.m. The Mansfield, Ohio climate summary for the month of July, 2026. The average temperature was 73.8 degrees, which is 1.2 degrees above the normal average temperature. A total of 2.61 inches of precipitation fell during the period, which is 1.25 inches below the normal amount. No snow fell during the period. There were 5 heating degree days this period, which is normal. There were 285 cooling degree days this period, which is 46 above the normal amount. The current time is 6:47 p.m. Eastern Daylight Time. 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On the latest weather map, high pressure will maintain influence over the region on Tuesday before a series of disturbances move across the area Wednesday through the end of the week. The forecast for the Central Highlands. This afternoon, mostly sunny. Near steady temperature in the mid-70s. North winds 5 to 10 miles per hour,

night, clear. Patchy fog after midnight. Lows in the lower 50s. Northeast winds around 5 miles per hour, becoming east after midnight. Tuesday, patchy fog in the morning. Sunny. Highs in the lower 80s. East winds around 5 miles per hour. Tuesday night, clear. Lows around 60. East winds around 5 miles per hour in the evening, becoming light and variable. Wednesday, mostly sunny in the morning, then partly cloudy with a chance of showers in the afternoon. Humid with highs in the mid-80s. Southeast winds around 5 miles per hour, becoming southwest around 5 miles per hour in the afternoon. Chance of rain 50%. Wednesday night, partly cloudy. A chance of showers in the evening. Lows in the mid-60s. Chance of rain 50%. At 6 p.m., weather reports for selected cities. At Mansfield Long Regional Airport, it was sunny. The temperature was 76 degrees, the dew point 54, and the relative humidity 46%. The wind was north, at 7 miles an hour. The pressure was 30.01 inches and steady. Elsewhere across Ohio, skies ranged from sunny to mostly sunny. It was 76 at Worcester, 79 at Marion, 82 at Toledo Express, 74 at Cleveland, and 77 at Akron-Canton Regional Airport. Youngstown reported 76, Cincinnati reported 80, Dayton reported 80, Findlay reported 79, and Columbus reported 82. Reports from nearby cities outside Ohio, skies ranged from mostly sunny to partly sunny. It was 79 at Pittsburgh, 83 at Detroit, 75 at Buffalo, 83 at Indianapolis, and 81 at Chicago. The current time is 6:49 p.m. Eastern Daylight Time. 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The extended forecast for the Central Highlands. Thursday, partly sunny with a chance of showers. A chance of thunderstorms in the afternoon. Highs in the lower 80s. Chance of rain 50%. Thursday night, mostly cloudy with a chance of thunderstorms. A chance of showers in the evening, then showers likely after midnight. Lows in the mid-60s. Chance of rain 60%. Friday, showers likely with a chance of thunderstorms. Highs in the lower 80s. Chance of rain 70%. Friday night, mostly cloudy with a chance of thunderstorms. Showers likely, mainly in the evening. Lows in the lower 60s. Chance of rain 70%. Saturday, partly sunny with a chance of showers. A chance of thunderstorms in the afternoon. Highs in the lower 80s. Chance of rain 40%. Saturday night, mostly cloudy with a chance of showers and thunderstorms in the evening, then partly cloudy after midnight. Lows in the mid-60s. Chance of rain 40%. Sunday, partly cloudy. Highs in the mid-80s. On the latest weather map, high pressure will maintain influence over the region on Tuesday before a series of disturbances move across the area Wednesday through the end of the week. The forecast for the Central Highlands. This afternoon, mostly sunny. Near steady temperature in the mid-70s. North winds 5 to 10 miles per hour. Tonight, clear. Patchy fog after midnight. Lows in the lower 50s. Northeast winds around 5 miles per hour, becoming east after midnight. Tuesday, patchy fog in the morning. Sunny. Highs in the lower 80s. East winds around 5 miles per hour. Tuesday night, clear. Lows around 60. East winds around 5 miles per hour in the evening, becoming light and variable. Wednesday, mostly sunny in the morning, then partly cloudy with a chance of showers in the afternoon. Humid with highs in the mid-80s. Southeast winds around 5 miles per hour, becoming southwest around 5 miles per hour in the afternoon. Chance of rain 50%. Wednesday night, partly cloudy. A chance of showers in the evening. Lows in the mid-60s. Chance of rain 50%.
at 6 p.m. Weather reports for selected cities. At Mansfield Long Regional Airport, it was sunny. The temperature was 76 degrees, the dew point 54, and the relative humidity 46%. The wind was north, at 7 miles an hour. The pressure was 30.01 inches and steady. Elsewhere across Ohio, skies ranged from sunny to mostly sunny. It was 76 at Wooster, 79 at Marion, 82 at Toledo Express, 74 at Cleveland, and 77 at Akron-Canton Regional Airport. Youngstown reported 76, Cincinnati reported 80, Dayton reported 80, Findlay reported 79, and Columbus reported 82. Reports from nearby cities outside Ohio, skies ranged from mostly sunny to partly sunny. It was 79 at Pittsburgh, 83 at Detroit, 75 at Buffalo, 83 at Indianapolis, and 81 at Chicago. The current time is 6:53 p.m. Eastern Daylight Time. 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On the latest weather map, high pressure will maintain influence over the region on Tuesday before a series of disturbances move across the area Wednesday through the end of the week. The forecast for the Central Highlands. This afternoon, mostly sunny. Near steady temperature in the mid-70s. North winds 5 to 10 miles per hour. Tonight, clear. Patchy fog after midnight. Lows in the lower 50s. Northeast winds around 5 miles per hour, becoming east after midnight. Tuesday, patchy fog in the morning. Sunny. Highs in the lower 80s. East winds around 5 miles per hour. Tuesday night, clear. Lows around 60. East winds around 5 miles per hour in the evening, becoming light and variable. Wednesday, mostly sunny in the morning, then partly cloudy with a chance of showers in the afternoon. Humid with highs in the mid-80s. Southeast winds around 5 miles per hour, becoming southwest around 5 miles per hour in the afternoon. Chance of rain 50%. Wednesday night, partly cloudy. A chance of showers in the evening. Lows in the mid-60s. Chance of rain 50%. At 6 p.m., weather reports for selected cities. At Mansfield Long Regional Airport, it was sunny. The temperature was 76 degrees, the dew point 54, and the relative humidity 46%. The wind was north, at 7 miles an hour. The pressure was 30.01 inches and steady. Elsewhere across Ohio, skies ranged from sunny to mostly sunny. It was 76 at Wooster, 79 at Marion, 82 at Toledo Express, 74 at Cleveland, and 77 at Akron-Canton Regional Airport. Youngstown reported 76, Cincinnati reported 80, Dayton reported 80, Findlay reported 79, and Columbus reported 82. Reports from nearby cities outside Ohio, skies ranged from mostly sunny to partly sunny. It was 79 at Pittsburgh, 83 at Detroit, 75 at Buffalo, 83 at Indianapolis, and 81 at Chicago. The current time is 6:56 p.m. Eastern Daylight Time. 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On the latest weather map, high pressure will maintain influence over the region on Tuesday before a series of disturbances move across the area Wednesday through the end of the week. The forecast for the Central Highlands. This afternoon, mostly sunny. Near steady temperature in the mid-70s. North winds 5 to 10 miles per hour. Tonight, clear. Patchy fog after midnight. Lows in the lower 50s. Northeast winds around 5 miles per hour, becoming east after midnight. Tuesday, patchy fog in the morning. Sunny. Highs in the lower 80s. East winds around 5 miles per hour. Tuesday night, clear. Lows around 60. East winds around 5 miles per hour in the evening, becoming light and variable.
Wednesday, mostly sunny in the morning, then partly cloudy with a chance of showers in the afternoon. Humid with highs in the mid-80s. Southeast winds around 5 miles per hour, becoming southwest around 5 miles per hour in the afternoon. Chance of rain 50%. Wednesday night, partly cloudy. A chance of showers in the evening. Lows in the mid-60s. Chance of rain 50%. At 6 p.m., weather reports for selected cities. At Mansfield Long Regional Airport, it was sunny. The temperature was 76 degrees, the dew point 54, and the relative humidity 46%. The wind was north, at 7 miles an hour. The pressure was 30.01 inches and steady. Elsewhere across Ohio, skies ranged from sunny to mostly sunny. It was 76 at Worcester, 79 at Marion, 82 at Toledo Express, 74 at Cleveland, and 77 at Akron-Canton Regional Airport. Youngstown reported 76, Cincinnati reported 80, Dayton reported 80, Findlay reported 79, and Columbus reported 82. Reports from nearby cities outside Ohio, skies ranged from mostly sunny to partly sunny. It was 79 at Pittsburgh, 83 at Detroit, 75 at Buffalo, 83 at Indianapolis, and 81 at Chicago. The current time is 6:59 p.m. Eastern Daylight Time. 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On the latest weather map, high pressure will maintain influence over the region on Tuesday before a series of disturbances move across the area Wednesday through the end of the week. The forecast for the Central Highlands. This afternoon, mostly sunny. Near steady temperature in the mid-70s. North winds 5 to 10 miles per hour. Tonight, clear. Patchy fog after midnight. Lows in the lower 50s. Northeast winds around 5 miles per hour, becoming east after midnight. Tuesday, patchy fog in the morning. Sunny. Highs in the lower 80s. East winds around 5 miles per hour. Tuesday night, clear. Lows around 60. East winds around 5 miles per hour in the evening, becoming light and variable. Wednesday, mostly sunny in the morning, then partly cloudy with a chance of showers in the afternoon. Humid with highs in the mid-80s. Southeast winds around 5 miles per hour, becoming southwest around 5 miles per hour in the afternoon. Chance of rain 50%. Wednesday night, partly cloudy. A chance of showers in the evening. Lows in the mid-60s. Chance of rain 50%. The Nearshore Marine Forecast. For the following marine location, the islands to Vermilion. Tonight, north winds 10 knots or less becoming south. Clear. Waves 2 feet or less. Tuesday, south winds less than 10 knots becoming northeast. Sunny. Waves 1 foot or less. Tuesday night, northeast winds less than 10 knots becoming south. Mostly clear. Waves 1 foot or less. Wednesday, south winds less than 10 knots becoming north. Sunny. Waves 1 foot or less. The water temperature off Toledo is 76 degrees, off Cleveland 74 degrees, and off Derry 75 degrees. The extended forecast for the Central Highlands. Thursday, partly sunny with a chance of showers. A chance of thunderstorms in the afternoon. Highs in the lower 80s. Chance of rain 50%. Thursday night, mostly cloudy with a chance of thunderstorms. A chance of showers in the evening, then showers likely after midnight. Lows in the mid-60s. Chance of rain 60%. Friday, showers likely with a chance of thunderstorms. Highs in the lower 80s. Chance of rain 70%. Friday night, mostly cloudy with a chance of thunderstorms. Showers likely, mainly in the evening. Lows in the lower 60s. Chance of rain 70%. Saturday, partly sunny with a chance of showers. A chance of thunderstorms in the afternoon. Highs in the lower 80s. Chance of rain 40%.
Saturday night, mostly cloudy with a chance of showers and thunderstorms in the evening, then partly cloudy after midnight. Lows in the mid-60s. Chance of rain 40%. Sunday, partly cloudy. Highs in the mid-80s. The Mansfield, Ohio climate summary for this evening, as of 5:15 p.m., August 3, 2026. Today's high temperature was 77 degrees. The normal high is 82. The record high is 97 degrees, which was set in 1930. Today's low temperature was 64 degrees. The normal low is 62. The record low is 44 degrees, which was set in 1965. A trace of precipitation fell today. No snow fell today, which brings the monthly total to 0.0 inches. The total snowfall since July 1st still stands at 0.0 inches. Sunset tonight is at 8:43 p.m. Sunrise tomorrow is at 6:29 a.m. The Mansfield, Ohio climate summary for the month of July, 2026. The average temperature was 73.8 degrees, which is 1.2 degrees above the normal average temperature. A total of 2.61 inches of precipitation fell during the period, which is 1.25 inches below the normal amount. No snow fell during the period. There were 5 heating degree days this period, which is normal. There were 285 cooling degree days this period, which is 46 above the normal amount. At 6 p.m., weather reports for selected cities. At Mansfield Lawn Regional Airport, it was sunny. The temperature was 76 degrees, the dew point 54, and the relative humidity 46%. The wind was north, at 7 miles an hour. The pressure was 30.01 inches and steady. Elsewhere across Ohio, skies ranged from sunny to mostly sunny. It was 76 at Wooster, 79 at Marion, 82 at Toledo Express, 74 at Cleveland, and 77 at Akron-Canton Regional Airport. Youngstown reported 76, Cincinnati reported 80, Dayton reported 80, Findlay reported 79, and Columbus reported 82. Reports from nearby cities outside Ohio, skies ranged from mostly sunny to partly sunny. It was 79 at Pittsburgh, 83 at Detroit, 75 at Buffalo, 83 at Indianapolis, and 81 at Chicago. The current time is 7:05 p.m. Eastern Daylight Time. 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On the latest weather map, high pressure will maintain influence over the region on Tuesday before a series of disturbances move across the area Wednesday through the end of the week. The forecast for the Central Highlands. This afternoon, mostly sunny. Near steady temperature in the mid-70s. North winds 5 to 10 miles per hour. Tonight, clear. Patchy fog after midnight. Lows in the lower 50s. Northeast winds around 5 miles per hour, becoming east after midnight. Tuesday, patchy fog in the morning. Sunny. Highs in the lower 80s. East winds around 5 miles per hour. Tuesday night, clear. Lows around 60. East winds around 5 miles per hour in the evening, becoming light and variable. Wednesday, mostly sunny in the morning, then partly cloudy with a chance of showers in the afternoon. Humid with highs in the mid-80s. Southeast winds around 5 miles per hour, becoming southwest around 5 miles per hour in the afternoon. Chance of rain 50%. Wednesday night, partly cloudy. A chance of showers in the evening. Lows in the mid-60s. Chance of rain 50%. At 7 p.m., weather reports for selected cities. At Mansfield Lawn Regional Airport, it was sunny. The temperature was 74 degrees, the dew point 51, and the relative humidity 44%. The wind was north, at 8 miles an hour. The pressure was 30.02 inches and rising. Elsewhere across Ohio, skies ranged from sunny to mostly sunny. It was 75 at Wooster, 77 at Marion, 81 at Toledo Express, 74 at Cleveland, and 76 at Akron-Canton Regional Airport. Youngstown reported 74, Cincinnati reported 79, Dayton reported 78,
Findlay reported 79, and Columbus reported 80. Reports from nearby cities outside Ohio, skies ranged from mostly sunny to partly sunny. It was 78 at Pittsburgh, 79 at Detroit, 74 at Buffalo, 83 at Indianapolis, and 80 at Chicago. The current time is 7:07 p.m. Eastern Daylight Time. 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On the latest weather map, high pressure will maintain influence over the region on Tuesday before a series of disturbances move across the area Wednesday through the end of the week. The forecast for the Central Highlands. This afternoon, mostly sunny. Near steady temperature in the mid-70s. North winds 5 to 10 miles per hour. Tonight, clear. Patchy fog after midnight. Lows in the lower 50s. Northeast winds around 5 miles per hour, becoming east after midnight. Tuesday, patchy fog in the morning. Sunny. Highs in the lower 80s. East winds around 5 miles per hour. Tuesday night, clear. Lows around 60. East winds around 5 miles per hour in the evening, becoming light and variable. Wednesday, mostly sunny in the morning, then partly cloudy with a chance of showers in the afternoon. Humid with highs in the mid-80s. Southeast winds around 5 miles per hour, becoming southwest around 5 miles per hour in the afternoon. Chance of rain 50%. Wednesday night, partly cloudy. A chance of showers in the evening. Lows in the mid-60s. Chance of rain 50%. At 7 p.m., weather reports for selected cities. At Mansfield-Lom Regional Airport, it was sunny. The temperature was 74 degrees, the dew point 51, and the relative humidity 44%. The wind was north, at 8 miles an hour. The pressure was 30.02 inches and rising. Elsewhere across Ohio, skies ranged from sunny to mostly sunny. It was 75 at Wooster, 77 at Marion, 81 at Toledo Express, 74 at Cleveland, and 76 at Akron-Canton Regional Airport. Youngstown reported 74, Cincinnati reported 79, Dayton reported 78, Findlay reported 79, and Columbus reported 80. Reports from nearby cities outside Ohio, skies ranged from mostly sunny to partly sunny. It was 78 at Pittsburgh, 79 at Detroit, 74 at Buffalo, 83 at Indianapolis, and 80 at Chicago. The extended forecast for the Central Highlands. Thursday, partly sunny with a chance of showers. A chance of thunderstorms in the afternoon. Highs in the lower 80s. Chance of rain 50%. Thursday night, mostly cloudy with a chance of thunderstorms. A chance of showers in the evening, then showers likely after midnight. Lows in the mid-60s. Chance of rain 60%. Friday, showers likely with a chance of thunderstorms. Highs in the lower 80s. Chance of rain 70%. Friday night, mostly cloudy with a chance of thunderstorms. Showers likely, mainly in the evening. Lows in the lower 60s. Chance of rain 70%. Saturday, partly sunny with a chance of showers. A chance of thunderstorms in the afternoon. Highs in the lower 80s. Chance of rain 40%. Saturday night, mostly cloudy with a chance of showers and thunderstorms in the evening, then partly cloudy after midnight. Lows in the mid-60s. Chance of rain 40%. Sunday, partly cloudy. Highs in the mid-80s. The current time is 7:11 p.m. Eastern Daylight Time. 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On the latest weather map, high pressure will maintain influence over the region on Tuesday before a series of disturbances move across the area Wednesday through the end of the week. The forecast for the Central Highlands. This afternoon, mostly sunny. Near steady temperature in the mid-70s.
North winds 5 to 10 miles per hour. Tonight, clear. Patchy fog after midnight. Lows in the lower 50s. Northeast winds around 5 miles per hour, becoming east after midnight. Tuesday, patchy fog in the morning. Sunny. Highs in the lower 80s. East winds around 5 miles per hour. Tuesday night, clear. Lows around 60. East winds around 5 miles per hour in the evening, becoming light and variable. Wednesday, mostly sunny in the morning, then partly cloudy with a chance of showers in the afternoon. Humid with highs in the mid-80s. Southeast winds around 5 miles per hour, becoming southwest around 5 miles per hour in the afternoon. Chance of rain 50%. Wednesday night, partly cloudy. A chance of showers in the evening. Lows in the mid-60s. Chance of rain 50%. At 7 p.m., weather reports for selected cities. At Mansfield Lawn Regional Airport, it was sunny. The temperature was 74 degrees, the dew point 51, and the relative humidity 44%. The wind was north, at 8 miles an hour. The pressure was 30.02 inches and rising. Elsewhere across Ohio, skies ranged from sunny to mostly sunny. It was 75 at Wooster, 77 at Marion, 81 at Toledo Express, 74 at Cleveland, and 76 at Akron-Canton Regional Airport. Youngstown reported 74, Cincinnati reported 79, Dayton reported 78, Findlay reported 79, and Columbus reported 80. Reports from nearby cities outside Ohio, skies ranged from mostly sunny to partly sunny. It was 78 at Pittsburgh, 79 at Detroit, 74 at Buffalo, 83 at Indianapolis, and 80 at Chicago. At 7 p.m., weather reports for selected cities. At Mansfield Lawn Regional Airport, it was sunny. The temperature was 74 degrees, the dew point 51, and the relative humidity 44%. The wind was north, at 8 miles an hour. The pressure was 30.02 inches and rising. Elsewhere across Ohio, skies ranged from sunny to mostly sunny. It was 75 at Wooster, 77 at Marion, 81 at Toledo Express, 74 at Cleveland, and 76 at Akron-Canton Regional Airport. Youngstown reported 74, Cincinnati reported 79, Dayton reported 78, Findlay reported 79, and Columbus reported 80. Reports from nearby cities outside Ohio, skies ranged from mostly sunny to partly sunny. It was 78 at Pittsburgh, 79 at Detroit, 74 at Buffalo, 83 at Indianapolis, and 80 at Chicago. The Mansfield, Ohio climate summary for this evening, as of 5:15 p.m., August 3, 2026. Today's high temperature was 77 degrees. The normal high is 82. The record high is 97 degrees, which was set in 1930. Today's low temperature was 64 degrees. The normal low is 62. The record low is 44 degrees, which was set in 1965. A trace of precipitation fell today. No snow fell today, which brings the monthly total to 0.0 inches. The total snowfall since July 1st still stands at 0.0 inches. Sunset tonight is at 8:43 p.m. Sunrise tomorrow is at 6:29 a.m. The Mansfield, Ohio climate summary for the month of July, 2026. The average temperature was 73.8 degrees, which is 1.2 degrees above the normal average temperature. A total of 2.61 inches of precipitation fell during the period, which is 1.25 inches below the normal amount. No snow fell during the period. There were 5 heating degree days this period, which is normal. There were 285 cooling degree days this period, which is 46 above the normal amount. The current time is 7:17 p.m. Eastern Daylight Time. 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On the latest weather map, high pressure will maintain influence over the region on Tuesday before a series of disturbances move across the area Wednesday through the end of the week. The forecast for the Central Highlands. This afternoon, mostly sunny.
Near steady temperature in the mid-70s. North winds 5 to 10 miles per hour. Tonight, clear. Patchy fog after midnight. Lows in the lower 50s. Northeast winds around 5 miles per hour, becoming east after midnight. Tuesday, patchy fog in the morning. Sunny. Highs in the lower 80s. East winds around 5 miles per hour. Tuesday night, clear. Lows around 60. East winds around 5 miles per hour in the evening, becoming light and variable. Wednesday, mostly sunny in the morning, then partly cloudy with a chance of showers in the afternoon. Humid with highs in the mid-80s. Southeast winds around 5 miles per hour, becoming southwest around 5 miles per hour in the afternoon. Chance of rain 50%. Wednesday night, partly cloudy. A chance of showers in the evening. Lows in the mid-60s. Chance of rain 50%. At 7 p.m., weather reports for selected cities. At Mansfield Long Regional Airport, it was sunny. The temperature was 74 degrees, the dew point 51, and the relative humidity 44%. The wind was north, at 8 miles an hour. The pressure was 30.02 inches and rising. Elsewhere across Ohio, skies ranged from sunny to mostly sunny. It was 75 at Worcester, 77 at Marion, 81 at Toledo Express, 74 at Cleveland, and 76 at Akron-Canton Regional Airport. Youngstown reported 74, Cincinnati reported 79, Dayton reported 78, Findlay reported 79, and Columbus reported 80. Reports from nearby cities outside Ohio, skies ranged from mostly sunny to partly sunny. It was 78 at Pittsburgh, 79 at Detroit, 74 at Buffalo, 83 at Indianapolis, and 80 at Chicago. The current time is 7:19 p.m. Eastern Daylight Time. 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On the latest weather map, high pressure will maintain influence over the region on Tuesday before a series of disturbances move across the area Wednesday through the end of the week. The forecast for the Central Highlands. Tonight, clear. Patchy fog after midnight. Lows in the lower 50s. Northeast winds around 5 miles per hour, becoming east after midnight. Tuesday, patchy fog in the morning. Sunny. Highs in the lower 80s. East winds around 5 miles per hour. Tuesday night, clear. Lows around 60. East winds around 5 miles per hour in the evening, becoming light and variable. Wednesday, mostly sunny in the morning, then partly cloudy with a chance of showers in the afternoon. Humid with highs in the mid-80s. Southeast winds around 5 miles per hour, becoming southwest around 5 miles per hour in the afternoon. Chance of rain 50%. Wednesday night, partly cloudy. A chance of showers in the evening. Humid with lows in the mid-60s. Southwest winds around 5 miles per hour. Chance of rain 50%. Thursday, partly sunny with a chance of showers. A chance of thunderstorms in the afternoon. Highs in the lower 80s. Chance of rain 50%. Thursday night, mostly cloudy with a chance of thunderstorms. A chance of showers in the evening, then showers likely after midnight. Lows in the mid-60s. Chance of rain 60%. The extended forecast for the Central Highlands. Friday, showers likely with a chance of thunderstorms. Highs in the lower 80s. Chance of rain 70%. Friday night, mostly cloudy with a chance of thunderstorms. Showers likely, mainly in the evening. Lows in the lower 60s. Chance of rain 70%. Saturday, partly sunny with a chance of showers. A chance of thunderstorms in the afternoon. Highs in the lower 80s. Chance of rain 40%. Saturday night, mostly cloudy with a chance of showers and thunderstorms in the evening, then partly cloudy after midnight. Lows in the mid-60s. Chance of rain 40%. Sunday, partly cloudy. Highs in the mid-80s. Sunday night, partly cloudy.
A chance of showers after midnight. Lows in the mid-60s. Chance of rain 30%. Monday, partly sunny with a chance of showers. A chance of thunderstorms in the afternoon. Highs in the mid-80s. Chance of rain 40%. At 7 p.m., weather reports for selected cities. At Mansfield-Lom Regional Airport, it was sunny. The temperature was 74 degrees, the dew point 51, and the relative humidity 44%. The wind was north, at 8 miles an hour. The pressure was 30.02 inches and rising. Elsewhere across Ohio, skies ranged from sunny to mostly sunny. It was 75 at Wooster, 77 at Marion, 81 at Toledo Express, 74 at Cleveland, and 76 at Akron-Canton Regional Airport. Youngstown reported 74, Cincinnati reported 79, Dayton reported 78, Findlay reported 79, and Columbus reported 80. Reports from nearby cities outside Ohio, skies ranged from mostly sunny to partly sunny. It was 78 at Pittsburgh, 79 at Detroit, 74 at Buffalo, 83 at Indianapolis, and 80 at Chicago. The current time is 7:23 p.m. Eastern Daylight Time. 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On the latest weather map, high pressure will maintain influence over the region on Tuesday before a series of disturbances move across the area Wednesday through the end of the week. The forecast for the Central Highlands. Tonight, clear. Patchy fog after midnight. Lows in the lower 50s. Northeast winds around 5 miles per hour, becoming east after midnight. Tuesday, patchy fog in the morning. Sunny. Highs in the lower 80s. East winds around 5 miles per hour. Tuesday night, clear. Lows around 60. East winds around 5 miles per hour in the evening, becoming light and variable. Wednesday, mostly sunny in the morning, then partly cloudy with a chance of showers in the afternoon. Humid with highs in the mid-80s. Southeast winds around 5 miles per hour, becoming southwest around 5 miles per hour in the afternoon. Chance of rain 50%. Wednesday night, partly cloudy. A chance of showers in the evening. Humid with lows in the mid-60s. Southwest winds around 5 miles per hour. Chance of rain 50%. Thursday, partly sunny with a chance of showers. A chance of thunderstorms in the afternoon. Highs in the lower 80s. Chance of rain 50%. Thursday night, mostly cloudy with a chance of thunderstorms. A chance of showers in the evening, then showers likely after midnight. Lows in the mid-60s. Chance of rain 60%. At 7 p.m., weather reports for selected cities. At Mansfield-Lom Regional Airport, it was sunny. The temperature was 74 degrees, the dew point 51, and the relative humidity 44%. The wind was north, at 8 miles an hour. The pressure was 30.02 inches and rising. Elsewhere across Ohio, skies ranged from sunny to mostly sunny. It was 75 at Wooster, 77 at Marion, 81 at Toledo Express, 74 at Cleveland, and 76 at Akron-Canton Regional Airport. Youngstown reported 74, Cincinnati reported 79, Dayton reported 78, Findlay reported 79, and Columbus reported 80. Reports from nearby cities outside Ohio, skies ranged from mostly sunny to partly sunny. It was 78 at Pittsburgh, 79 at Detroit, 74 at Buffalo, 83 at Indianapolis, and 80 at Chicago. The current time is 7:26 p.m. Eastern Daylight Time. 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On the latest weather map, high pressure will maintain influence over the region on Tuesday before a series of disturbances move across the area Wednesday through the end of the week. The forecast for the Central Highlands. Tonight, clear.
Patchy fog after midnight. Lows in the lower 50s. Northeast winds around 5 miles per hour, becoming east after midnight. Tuesday, patchy fog in the morning. Sunny. Highs in the lower 80s. East winds around 5 miles per hour. Tuesday night, clear. Lows around 60. East winds around 5 miles per hour in the evening, becoming light and variable. Wednesday, mostly sunny in the morning, then partly cloudy with a chance of showers in the afternoon. Humid with highs in the mid-80s. Southeast winds around 5 miles per hour, becoming southwest around 5 miles per hour in the afternoon. Chance of rain 50%. Wednesday night, partly cloudy. A chance of showers in the evening. Humid with lows in the mid-60s. Southwest winds around 5 miles per hour. Chance of rain 50%. Thursday, partly sunny with a chance of showers. A chance of thunderstorms in the afternoon. Highs in the lower 80s. Chance of rain 50%. Thursday night, mostly cloudy with a chance of thunderstorms. A chance of showers in the evening, then showers likely after midnight. Lows in the mid-60s. Chance of rain 60%. At 7 p.m., weather reports for selected cities. At Mansfield Long Regional Airport, it was sunny. The temperature was 74 degrees, the dew point 51, and the relative humidity 44%. The wind was north, at 8 miles an hour. The pressure was 30.02 inches and rising. Elsewhere across Ohio, skies ranged from sunny to mostly sunny. It was 75 at Worcester, 77 at Marion, 81 at Toledo Express, 74 at Cleveland, and 76 at Akron-Canton Regional Airport. Youngstown reported 74, Cincinnati reported 79, Dayton reported 78, Findlay reported 79, and Columbus reported 80. Reports from nearby cities outside Ohio, skies ranged from mostly sunny to partly sunny. It was 78 at Pittsburgh, 79 at Detroit, 74 at Buffalo, 83 at Indianapolis, and 80 at Chicago. The extended forecast for the Central Highlands. Friday, showers likely with a chance of thunderstorms. Highs in the lower 80s. Chance of rain 70%. Friday night, mostly cloudy with a chance of thunderstorms. Showers likely, mainly in the evening. Lows in the lower 60s. Chance of rain 70%. Saturday, partly sunny with a chance of showers. A chance of thunderstorms in the afternoon. Highs in the lower 80s. Chance of rain 40%. Saturday night, mostly cloudy with a chance of showers and thunderstorms in the evening, then partly cloudy after midnight. Lows in the mid-60s. Chance of rain 40%. Sunday, partly cloudy. Highs in the mid-80s. Sunday night, partly cloudy. A chance of showers after midnight. Lows in the mid-60s. Chance of rain 30%. Monday, partly sunny with a chance of showers. A chance of thunderstorms in the afternoon. Highs in the mid-80s. Chance of rain 40%. The Mansfield, Ohio climate summary for this evening, as of 5:15 p.m., August 3, 2026. Today's high temperature was 77 degrees. The normal high is 82. The record high is 97 degrees, which was set in 1930. Today's low temperature was 64 degrees. The normal low is 62. The record low is 44 degrees, which was set in 1965. A trace of precipitation fell today. No snow fell today, which brings the monthly total to 0.0 inches. The total snowfall since July 1st still stands at 0.0 inches. Sunset tonight is at 8:43 p.m. Sunrise tomorrow is at 6:29 a.m. The Mansfield, Ohio climate summary for the month of July, 2026. The average temperature was 73.8 degrees, which is 1.2 degrees above the normal average temperature. A total of 2.61 inches of precipitation fell during the period, which is 1.25 inches below the normal amount. No snow fell during the period. There were 5 heating degree days this period, which is normal. There were 285 cooling degree days this period, which is 46 above the normal amount. The current time is 7:32 p.m. Eastern Daylight Time.
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On the latest weather map, high pressure will maintain influence over the region on Tuesday before a series of disturbances move across the area Wednesday through the end of the week. The forecast for the Central Highlands. Tonight, clear. Patchy fog after midnight. Lows in the lower 50s. Northeast winds around 5 miles per hour, becoming east at around 5 miles per hour, becoming east after midnight. Tuesday, patchy fog in the morning. Sunny. Highs in the lower 80s. East winds around 5 miles per hour. Tuesday night, clear. Lows around 60. East winds around 5 miles per hour in the evening, becoming light and variable. Wednesday, mostly sunny in the morning, then partly cloudy with a chance of showers in the afternoon. Humid with highs in the mid-80s. Southeast winds around 5 miles per hour, becoming southwest around 5 miles per hour in the afternoon. Chance of rain 50%. Wednesday night, partly cloudy. A chance of showers in the evening. Humid with lows in the mid-60s. Southwest winds around 5 miles per hour. Chance of rain 50%. Thursday, partly sunny with a chance of showers. A chance of thunderstorms in the afternoon. Highs in the lower 80s. Chance of rain 50%. Thursday night, mostly cloudy with a chance of thunderstorms. A chance of showers in the evening, then showers likely after midnight. Lows in the mid-60s. Chance of rain 60%. At 7 p.m., weather reports for selected cities. At Mansfield Long Regional Airport, it was sunny. The temperature was 74 degrees, the dew point 51, and the relative humidity 44%. The wind was north, at 8 miles an hour. The pressure was 30.02 inches and rising. Elsewhere across Ohio, skies ranged from sunny to mostly sunny. It was 75 at Wooster, 77 at Marion, 81 at Toledo Express, 74 at Cleveland, and 76 at Akron-Canton Regional Airport. Youngstown reported 74, Cincinnati reported 79, Dayton reported 78, Findlay reported 79, and Columbus reported 80. Reports from nearby cities outside Ohio, skies ranged from mostly sunny to partly sunny. It was 78 at Pittsburgh, 79 at Detroit, 74 at Buffalo, 83 at Indianapolis, and 80 at Chicago. The current time is 7:35 p.m. Eastern Daylight Time. 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On the latest weather map, high pressure will maintain influence over the region on Tuesday before a series of disturbances move across the area Wednesday through the end of the week. The forecast for the Central Highlands. Tonight, clear. Patchy fog after midnight. Lows in the lower 50s. Northeast winds around 5 miles per hour, becoming east after midnight. Tuesday, patchy fog in the morning. Sunny. Highs in the lower 80s. East winds around 5 miles per hour. Tuesday night, clear. Lows around 60. East winds around 5 miles per hour in the evening, becoming light and variable. Wednesday, mostly sunny in the morning, then partly cloudy with a chance of showers in the afternoon. Humid with highs in the mid-80s. Southeast winds around 5 miles per hour, becoming southwest around 5 miles per hour in the afternoon. Chance of rain 50%. Wednesday night, partly cloudy. A chance of showers in the evening. Humid with lows in the mid-60s. Southwest winds around 5 miles per hour. Chance of rain 50%. Thursday, partly sunny with a chance of showers. A chance of thunderstorms in the afternoon. Highs in the lower 80s. Chance of rain 50%. Thursday night, mostly cloudy with a chance of thunderstorms. A chance of showers in the evening, then showers likely after midnight. Lows in the mid-60s.
chance of rain 60%. At 7 p.m., weather reports for selected cities. At Mansfield-Lom Regional Airport, it was sunny. The temperature was 74 degrees, the dew point 51, and the relative humidity

Humidity 44%. The wind was north, at 8 miles an hour. The pressure was 30.02 inches and rising. Elsewhere across Ohio, skies ranged from sunny to mostly sunny. It was 75 at Wooster, 77 at Marion, 81 at Toledo Express, 74 at Cleveland, and 76 at Akron-Canton Regional Airport. Youngstown reported 74, Cincinnati reported 79, Dayton reported 78, Findlay reported 79, and Columbus reported 80. Reports from nearby cities outside Ohio, skies ranged from mostly sunny to partly sunny. It was 78 at Pittsburgh, 79 at Detroit, 74 at Buffalo, 83 at Indianapolis, and 80 at Chicago. The current time is 7:38 p.m. Eastern Daylight Time. 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On the latest weather map, high pressure will maintain influence over the region on Tuesday before a series of disturbances move across the area Wednesday through the end of the week. The forecast for the Central Highlands. Tonight, clear. Patchy fog after midnight. Lows in the lower 50s. Northeast winds around 5 miles per hour, becoming east after midnight. Tuesday, patchy fog in the morning. Sunny. Highs in the lower 80s. East winds around 5 miles per hour. Tuesday night, clear. Lows around 60. East winds around 5 miles per hour in the evening, becoming light and variable. Wednesday, mostly sunny in the morning, then partly cloudy with a chance of showers in the afternoon. Humid with highs in the mid-80s. Southeast winds around 5 miles per hour, becoming southwest around 5 miles per hour in the afternoon. Chance of rain 50%. Wednesday night, partly cloudy. A chance of showers in the evening. Humid with lows in the mid-60s. Southwest winds around 5 miles per hour. Chance of rain 50%. Thursday, partly sunny with a chance of showers. A chance of thunderstorms in the afternoon. Highs in the lower 80s. Chance of rain 50%. Thursday night, mostly cloudy with a chance of thunderstorms. A chance of showers in the evening, then showers likely after midnight. Lows in the mid-60s. Chance of rain 60%. The extended forecast for the Central Highlands. Friday, showers likely with a chance of thunderstorms. Highs in the lower 80s. Chance of rain 70%. Friday night, mostly cloudy with a chance of thunderstorms. Showers likely, mainly in the evening. Lows in the lower 60s. Chance of rain 70%. Saturday, partly sunny with a chance of showers. A chance of thunderstorms in the afternoon. Highs in the lower 80s. Chance of rain 40%. Saturday night, mostly cloudy with a chance of showers and thunderstorms in the evening, then partly cloudy after midnight. Lows in the mid-60s. Chance of rain 40%. Sunday, partly cloudy. Highs in the mid-80s. Sunday night, partly cloudy. A chance of showers after midnight. Lows in the mid-60s. Chance of rain 30%. Monday, partly sunny with a chance of showers. A chance of thunderstorms in the afternoon. Highs in the mid-80s. Chance of rain 40%. At 7 p.m., weather reports for selected cities. At Mansfield Long Regional Airport, it was sunny. The temperature was 74 degrees, the dew point 51, and the relative humidity 44%. The wind was north, at 8 miles an hour. The pressure was 30.02 inches and rising. Elsewhere across Ohio, skies ranged from sunny to mostly sunny. It was 75 at Wooster, 77 at Marion, 81 at Toledo Express, 74 at Cleveland, and 76 at Akron-Canton Regional Airport. Youngstown reported 74, Cincinnati reported 79, Dayton reported 78, Findlay reported 79, and Columbus reported 80. Reports from nearby cities outside Ohio, skies ranged from mostly sunny to partly sunny. It was 78 at Pittsburgh, 79 at Detroit, 74 at Buffalo, 83 at Indianapolis, and 80 at

Forecast for the Central Highlands. Tonight, clear. Patchy fog after midnight. Lows in the lower 50s. Northeast winds around 5 miles per hour, becoming east after midnight. Tuesday, patchy fog in the morning. Sunny. Highs in the lower 80s. East winds around 5 miles per hour. Tuesday night, clear. Lows around 60. East winds around 5 miles per hour in the evening, becoming light and variable. Wednesday, mostly sunny in the morning, then partly cloudy with a chance of showers in the afternoon. Humid with highs in the mid-80s. Southeast winds around 5 miles per hour, becoming southwest around 5 miles per hour in the afternoon. Chance of rain 50%. Wednesday night, partly cloudy. A chance of showers in the evening. Humid with lows in the mid-60s. Southwest winds around 5 miles per hour. Chance of rain 50%. Thursday, partly sunny with a chance of showers. A chance of thunderstorms in the afternoon. Highs in the lower 80s. Chance of rain 50%. Thursday night, mostly cloudy with a chance of thunderstorms. A chance of showers in the evening, then showers likely after midnight. Lows in the mid-60s. Chance of rain 60%. At 7 p.m., weather reports for selected cities. At Mansfield Lawn Regional Airport, it was sunny. The temperature was 74 degrees, the dew point 51, and the relative humidity 44%. The wind was north, at 8 miles an hour. The pressure was 30.02 inches and rising. Elsewhere across Ohio, skies ranged from sunny to mostly sunny. It was 75 at Worcester, 77 at Marion, 81 at Toledo Express, 74 at Cleveland, and 76 at Akron-Canton Regional Airport. Youngstown reported 74, Cincinnati reported 79, Dayton reported 78, Findlay reported 79, and Columbus reported 80. Reports from nearby cities outside Ohio, skies ranged from mostly sunny to partly sunny. It was 78 at Pittsburgh, 79 at Detroit, 74 at Buffalo, 83 at Indianapolis, and 80 at Chicago. The Mansfield, Ohio climate summary for this evening, as of 5:15 p.m., August 3, 2026. Today's high temperature was 77 degrees. The normal high is 82. The record high is 97 degrees, which was set in 1930. Today's low temperature was 64 degrees. The normal low is 62. The record low is 44 degrees, which was set in 1965. A trace of precipitation fell today. No snow fell today, which brings the monthly total to 0.0 inches. The total snowfall since July 1st still stands at 0.0 inches. Sunset tonight is at 8:43 p.m. Sunrise tomorrow is at 6:29 a.m. The Mansfield, Ohio climate summary for the month of July, 2026. The average temperature was 73.8 degrees, which is 1.2 degrees above the normal average temperature. A total of 2.61 inches of precipitation fell during the period, which is 1.25 inches below the normal amount. No snow fell during the period. There were 5 heating degree days this period, which is normal. There were 285 cooling degree days this period, which is 46 above the normal amount. The current time is 7:47 p.m. Eastern Daylight Time. 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On the latest weather map, high pressure will maintain influence over the region on Tuesday before a series of disturbances move across the area Wednesday through the end of the week. The forecast for the Central Highlands. Tonight, clear. Patchy fog after midnight. Lows in the lower 50s. Northeast winds around 5 miles per hour, becoming east after midnight. Tuesday, patchy fog in the morning. Sunny. Highs in the lower 80s. East winds around 5 miles per hour. Tuesday night, clear. Lows around 60. East winds around 5 miles per hour in the evening, becoming light and variable. Wednesday, mostly sunny in the morning, then partly cloudy with a chance of showers in the afternoon.

Humid with highs in the mid-80s. Southeast winds around 5 miles per hour, becoming southwest around 5 miles per hour in the afternoon. Chance of rain 50%. Wednesday night, partly cloudy. A chance of showers in the evening. Humid with lows in the mid-60s. Southwest winds around 5 miles per hour. Chance of rain 50%. Thursday, partly sunny with a chance of showers. A chance of thunderstorms in the afternoon. Highs in the lower 80s. Chance of rain 50%. Thursday night, mostly cloudy with a chance of thunderstorms. A chance of showers in the evening, then showers likely after midnight. Lows in the mid-60s. Chance of rain 60%. At 7 p.m., weather reports for selected cities. At Mansfield Long Regional Airport, it was sunny. The temperature was 74 degrees, the dew point 51, and the relative humidity 44%. The wind was north, at 8 miles an hour. The pressure was 30.02 inches and rising. Elsewhere across Ohio, skies ranged from sunny to mostly sunny. It was 75 at Wooster, 77 at Marion, 81 at Toledo Express, 74 at Cleveland, and 76 at Akron-Canton Regional Airport. Youngstown reported 74, Cincinnati reported 79, Dayton reported 78, Findlay reported 79, and Columbus reported 80. Reports from nearby cities outside Ohio, skies ranged from mostly sunny to partly sunny. It was 78 at Pittsburgh, 79 at Detroit, 74 at Buffalo, 83 at Indianapolis, and 80 at Chicago. The extended forecast for the Central Highlands. Friday, showers likely with a chance of thunderstorms. Highs in the lower 80s. Chance of rain 70%. Friday night, mostly cloudy with a chance of thunderstorms. Showers likely, mainly in the evening. Lows in the lower 60s. Chance of rain 70%. Saturday, partly sunny with a chance of showers. A chance of thunderstorms in the afternoon. Highs in the lower 80s. Chance of rain 40%. Saturday night, mostly cloudy with a chance of showers and thunderstorms in the evening, then partly cloudy after midnight. Lows in the mid-60s. Chance of rain 40%. Sunday, partly cloudy. Highs in the mid-80s. Sunday night, partly cloudy. A chance of showers after midnight. Lows in the mid-60s. Chance of rain 30%. Monday, partly sunny with a chance of showers. A chance of thunderstorms in the afternoon. Highs in the mid-80s. Chance of rain 40%. The current time is 7:51 p.m. Eastern Daylight Time. 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On the latest weather map, high pressure will maintain influence over the region on Tuesday before a series of disturbances move across the area Wednesday through the end of the week. The forecast for the Central Highlands. Tonight, clear. Patchy fog after midnight. Lows in the lower 50s. Northeast winds around 5 miles per hour, becoming east after midnight. Tuesday, patchy fog in the morning. Sunny. Highs in the lower 80s. East winds around 5 miles per hour. Tuesday night, clear. Lows around 60. East winds around 5 miles per hour in the evening, becoming light and variable. Wednesday, mostly sunny in the morning, then partly cloudy with a chance of showers in the afternoon. Humid with highs in the mid-80s. Southeast winds around 5 miles per hour, becoming southwest around 5 miles per hour in the afternoon. Chance of rain 50%. Wednesday night, partly cloudy. A chance of showers in the evening. Humid with lows in the mid-60s. Southwest winds around 5 miles per hour. Chance of rain 50%. Thursday, partly sunny with a chance of showers. A chance of thunderstorms in the afternoon. Highs in the lower 80s. Chance of rain 50%. Thursday night, mostly cloudy with a chance of thunderstorms. A chance of showers in the evening, then showers likely after midnight. Lows in the mid-60s.
chance of rain 60%. At 7 p.m., weather reports for selected cities. At Mansfield Lawn Regional Airport, it was sunny. The temperature was 74 degrees, the dew point 51, and the relative humidity 44%. The wind was north, at 8 miles an hour. The pressure was 30.02 inches and rising. Elsewhere across Ohio, skies ranged from sunny to mostly sunny. It was 75 at Worcester, 77 at Marion, 81 at Toledo Express, 74 at Cleveland, and 76 at Akron-Canton Regional Airport. Youngstown reported 74, Cincinnati reported 79, Dayton reported 78, Findlay reported 79, and Columbus reported 80. Reports from nearby cities outside Ohio, skies ranged from mostly sunny to partly sunny. It was 78 at Pittsburgh, 79 at Detroit, 74 at Buffalo, 83 at Indianapolis, and 80 at Chicago. The current time is 7:54 p.m. Eastern Daylight Time. 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On the latest weather map, high pressure will maintain influence over the region on Tuesday before a series of disturbances move across the area Wednesday through the end of the week. The forecast for the Central Highlands. Tonight, clear. Patchy fog after midnight. Lows in the lower 50s. Northeast winds around 5 miles per hour, becoming east after midnight. Tuesday, patchy fog in the morning. Sunny. Highs in the lower 80s. East winds around 5 miles per hour. Tuesday night, clear. Lows around 60. East winds around 5 miles per hour in the evening, becoming light and variable. Wednesday, mostly sunny in the morning, then partly cloudy with a chance of showers in the afternoon. Humid with highs in the mid-80s. Southeast winds around 5 miles per hour, becoming southwest around 5 miles per hour in the afternoon. Chance of rain 50%. Wednesday night, partly cloudy. A chance of showers in the evening. Humid with lows in the mid-60s. Southwest winds around 5 miles per hour. Chance of rain 50%. Thursday, partly sunny with a chance of showers. A chance of thunderstorms in the afternoon. Highs in the lower 80s. Chance of rain 50%. Thursday night, mostly cloudy with a chance of thunderstorms. A chance of showers in the evening, then showers likely after midnight. Lows in the mid-60s. Chance of rain 60%. At 7 p.m., weather reports for selected cities. At Mansfield Lawn Regional Airport, it was sunny. The temperature was 74 degrees, the dew point 51, and the relative humidity 44%. The wind was north, at 8 miles an hour. The pressure was 30.02 inches and rising. Elsewhere across Ohio, skies ranged from sunny to mostly sunny. It was 75 at Worcester, 77 at Marion, 81 at Toledo Express, 74 at Cleveland, and 76 at Akron-Canton Regional Airport. Youngstown reported 74, Cincinnati reported 79, Dayton reported 78, Findlay reported 79, and Columbus reported 80. Reports from nearby cities outside Ohio, skies ranged from mostly sunny to partly sunny. It was 78 at Pittsburgh, 79 at Detroit, 74 at Buffalo, 83 at Indianapolis, and 80 at Chicago. The current time is 7:57 p.m. Eastern Daylight Time. 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On the latest weather map, high pressure will maintain influence over the region on Tuesday before a series of disturbances move across the area Wednesday through the end of the week. The forecast for the Central Highlands. Tonight, clear. Patchy fog after midnight. Lows in the lower 50s. Northeast winds around 5 miles per hour, becoming east after midnight. Tuesday, patchy fog in the morning. Sunny.
Highs in the lower 80s. East winds around 5 miles per hour. Tuesday night, clear. Lows around 60. East winds around 5 miles per hour in the evening, becoming light and variable. Wednesday, mostly sunny in the morning, then partly cloudy with a chance of showers in the afternoon. Humid with highs in the mid-80s. Southeast winds around 5 miles per hour, becoming southwest around 5 miles per hour in the afternoon. Chance of rain 50%. Wednesday night, partly cloudy. A chance of showers in the evening. Humid with lows in the mid-60s. Southwest winds around 5 miles per hour. Chance of rain 50%. Thursday, partly sunny with a chance of showers. A chance of thunderstorms in the afternoon. Highs in the lower 80s. Chance of rain 50%. Thursday night, mostly cloudy with a chance of thunderstorms. A chance of showers in the evening, then showers likely after midnight. Lows in the mid-60s. Chance of rain 60%. At 7 p.m., weather reports for selected cities. At Mansfield Long Regional Airport, it was sunny. The temperature was 74 degrees, the dew point 51, and the relative humidity 44%. The wind was north, at 8 miles an hour. The pressure was 30.02 inches and rising. Elsewhere across Ohio, skies ranged from sunny to mostly sunny. It was 75 at Wooster, 77 at Marion, 81 at Toledo Express, 74 at Cleveland, and 76 at Akron-Canton Regional Airport. Youngstown reported 74, Cincinnati reported 79, Dayton reported 78, Findlay reported 79, and Columbus reported 80. Reports from nearby cities outside Ohio, skies ranged from mostly sunny to partly sunny. It was 78 at Pittsburgh, 79 at Detroit, 74 at Buffalo, 83 at Indianapolis, and 80 at Chicago. The Nearshore Marine Forecast. For the following marine location, the islands to Vermilion. Tonight, north winds 10 knots or less becoming south. Clear. Waves 2 feet or less. Tuesday, south winds less than 10 knots becoming northeast. Sunny. Waves 1 foot or less. Tuesday night, northeast winds less than 10 knots becoming south. Mostly clear. Waves 1 foot or less. Wednesday, south winds less than 10 knots becoming north. Sunny. Waves 1 foot or less. The water temperature off Toledo is 76 degrees, off Cleveland 74 degrees, and off Derry 75 degrees. The extended forecast for the Central Highlands. Friday, showers likely with a chance of thunderstorms. Highs in the lower 80s. Chance of rain 70%. Friday night, mostly cloudy with a chance of thunderstorms. Showers likely, mainly in the evening. Lows in the lower 60s. Chance of rain 70%. Saturday, partly sunny with a chance of showers. A chance of thunderstorms in the afternoon. Highs in the lower 80s. Chance of rain 40%. Saturday night, mostly cloudy with a chance of showers and thunderstorms in the evening, then partly cloudy after midnight. Lows in the mid-60s. Chance of rain 40%. Sunday, partly cloudy. Highs in the mid-80s. Sunday night, partly cloudy. A chance of showers after midnight. Lows in the mid-60s. Chance of rain 30%. Monday, partly sunny with a chance of showers. A chance of thunderstorms in the afternoon. Highs in the mid-80s. Chance of rain 40%. The Mansfield, Ohio climate summary for this evening, as of 5:15 p.m., August 3, 2026. Today's high temperature was 77 degrees. The normal high is 82. The record high is 97 degrees, which was set in 1930. Today's low temperature was 64 degrees. The normal low is 62. The record low is 44 degrees, which was set in 1965. A trace of precipitation fell today. No snow fell today, which brings the monthly total to 0.0 inches. The total snowfall since July 1st still stands at 0.0 inches. Sunset tonight is at 8:43 p.m. Sunrise tomorrow is at 6:29 a.m. The Mansfield, Ohio climate summary for the month of July, 2026.
the average temperature was 73.8 degrees, which is